Forecast: wind gusts may be higher. Tonight, showers and thunderstorms likely. Mostly cloudy. Lows in the lower 70s. Southwest winds 5 to 10 miles per hour. Chance of precipitation 70%. Monday, showers likely and isolated thunderstorms through mid-morning, then showers and thunderstorms likely in the late morning and afternoon. Becoming partly cloudy. Highs in the upper 80s. North winds 5 to 10 miles per hour. Chance of precipitation 70%. Monday night, chance of showers and thunderstorms in the early evening, then a chance of showers and isolated thunderstorms from mid-evening through the overnight. Partly cloudy. Lows in the lower 70s. South winds 5 to 10 miles per hour becoming west after midnight. Chance of precipitation 40%. Tuesday, chance of showers and isolated thunderstorms in the morning, then a chance of showers and thunderstorms in the afternoon. Partly cloudy. Highs in the upper 80s. Northwest winds 5 to 10 miles per hour. Chance of precipitation 40%. Tuesday night, partly cloudy. Lows in the lower 70s. Southwest winds 5 to 10 miles per hour. Wednesday, partly cloudy. Slight chance of showers and thunderstorms in the morning, then a chance of showers and thunderstorms in the afternoon. Highs around 90. Chance of precipitation 30%. Wednesday night, partly cloudy. Lows in the lower 70s. Thursday, partly cloudy. Highs in the lower 90s. Thursday night, partly cloudy. Lows in the lower 70s. Friday, partly cloudy. Highs in the mid-90s. Friday night, mostly clear. Lows in the mid-70s. Saturday, mostly sunny. Highs in the mid-90s. Saturday night, mostly clear. Lows in the mid-70s. Sunday, mostly sunny. Highs in the upper 90s. The Shreveport Climate Summary for this evening, as of 5 p.m., July 12, 2026. Today's high temperature was 87 degrees. The normal high is 94. The record high is 105 degrees, which was set in 1998. Today's low temperature was 75 degrees. The normal low is 73. The record low is 65 degrees, which was set in 1894. 0.45 inches of precipitation fell today, which brings the monthly total to 1.69 inches. This is 0.16 inches above the normal amount of 1.53 inches for July. The total precipitation for the year now stands at 25.19 inches, which is 4.37 inches below normal. Sunset tonight is at 8:24 p.m. Sunrise tomorrow is at 6:18 a.m. Now let's check on your local forecast. Tonight, showers and thunderstorms likely. Lows in the lower 70s. Southwest winds around 5 miles per hour this evening, becoming light and variable. Chance of rain 70%. Monday, showers likely. Isolated thunderstorms in the morning, then thunderstorms likely in the afternoon. Humid with highs in the upper 80s. North winds around 5 miles per hour. Chance of rain 70%. Monday night, partly cloudy with a chance of showers. A chance of thunderstorms, mainly in the evening. Lows in the lower 70s. South winds around 5 miles per hour in the evening, becoming light and variable. Chance of rain 50%. Tuesday, partly cloudy with a chance of showers. Isolated thunderstorms in the morning, then a chance of thunderstorms in the afternoon. Highs in the upper 80s. Light and variable winds, becoming west around 5 miles per hour in the afternoon. Chance of rain 50%. Tuesday night, partly cloudy. Lows in the lower 70s. Southwest winds around 5 miles per hour in the evening, becoming light and variable. Wednesday, partly cloudy. A slight chance of showers and thunderstorms in the morning, then a chance of

showers and thunderstorms in the afternoon. Highs in the upper 80s. Chance of rain 40%. Wednesday night, partly cloudy. Lows in the lower 70s. Thursday, mostly cloudy in the morning, then becoming partly cloudy. Highs in the lower 90s. Thursday night, partly cloudy. Lows in the lower 70s. Friday, partly cloudy. Highs in the mid-90s. Friday night, mostly clear. Lows in the mid-70s. Saturday, mostly sunny. Hot with highs in the mid-90s. Saturday night, mostly clear. Lows in the mid-70s. Sunday, mostly sunny. Hot with highs in the mid-90s. 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Be sure to follow us on Facebook. Here's a look at local weather conditions as of 6 p.m. At the top of the hour, the report from Shreveport was not available. The report from Bossier City was not available. And in downtown Shreveport, skies were partly sunny. The temperature was 83 degrees, and winds were northwest at 5 miles an hour at 6 p.m. This is your NOAA Weather Radio, station WXJ97, operating on a frequency of 162.400 megahertz, providing the latest weather information on a 24-hour basis. 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Around the local area at 6 p.m. in Texarkana, rain into 75. Wind north at 5 miles an hour. El Dorado, partly sunny and 76. Wind north at 10 miles an hour. Monroe, mostly sunny and 89. Wind southwest at 5 miles an hour. Natchitoches, thunder and 86. Wind southwest at 17 miles an hour, gusting to 23 miles an hour. Marshall, light rain and 79. Wind calm. And at Longview, partly sunny and 79 degrees. Wind southeast at 3 miles an hour. Elsewhere across the four-state area, over at Dallas, partly sunny and 97. Oklahoma City, mostly sunny and 87. Little Rock, cloudy and 87. Jackson, Mississippi, partly sunny and 90. Baton Rouge, light rain and 78. And at Houston, partly sunny and 85 degrees. For the most current information, check us out on the web at www.weather.gov/SHP. The Shreveport Climate Summary for this evening, as of 5 p.m., July 12, 2026. Today's high temperature was 87 degrees. The normal high is 94. The record high is 105 degrees, which was set in 1998. Today's low temperature was 75 degrees. The normal low is 73. The record low is 65 degrees, which was set in 1894. 0.45 inches of precipitation fell today, which brings the monthly total to 1.69 inches. This is 0.16 inches above the normal amount of 1.53 inches for July. The total precipitation for the year now stands at 25.19 inches, which is 4.37 inches below normal. Sunset tonight is at 8:24 p.m. Sunrise tomorrow is at 6:18 a.m. Now let's check on your local forecast. Tonight, showers and thunderstorms likely. Lows in the lower 70s. Southwest winds around 5 miles per hour this evening, becoming light and variable. Chance of rain 70%. Monday, showers likely. Isolated thunderstorms in the morning, then thunderstorms likely in the afternoon. Humid with highs in the upper 80s. North winds around 5 miles per hour. Chance of rain 70%. Monday night, partly cloudy with a chance of showers.

A chance of thunderstorms, mainly in the evening. Lows in the lower 70s. South winds around 5 miles per hour in the evening, becoming light and variable. Chance of rain 50%. Tuesday, partly cloudy with a chance of showers. Isolated thunderstorms in the morning, then a chance of thunderstorms in the afternoon. Highs in the upper 80s. Light and variable winds, becoming west around 5 miles per hour in the afternoon. Chance of rain 50%. Tuesday night, partly cloudy. Lows in the lower 70s. Southwest winds around 5 miles per hour in the evening, becoming light and variable. Wednesday, partly cloudy. A slight chance of showers and thunderstorms in the morning, then a chance of showers and thunderstorms in the afternoon. Highs in the upper 80s. Chance of rain 40%. Wednesday night, partly cloudy. Lows in the lower 70s. Thursday, mostly cloudy in the morning, then becoming partly cloudy. Highs in the lower 90s. Thursday night, partly cloudy. Lows in the lower 70s. Friday, partly cloudy. Highs in the mid-90s. Friday night, mostly clear. Lows in the mid-70s. Saturday, mostly sunny. Hot with highs in the mid-90s. Saturday night, mostly clear. Lows in the mid-70s. Sunday, mostly sunny. Hot with highs in the mid-90s. 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Be sure to follow us on Facebook. Here's a look at local weather conditions as of 7 p.m. At the top of the hour, thunder was reported in Shreveport. The temperature was 82 degrees at the regional airport. The dew point was 75, making the relative humidity 78%. Winds were west at 7 miles an hour. The pressure was 30.05 inches and steady. In Bossier City, at Barksdale Air Force Base, skies were partly sunny, with a temperature of 84 degrees. The dew point was 76, making the relative humidity 76%. Winds were north at 8 miles an hour. The pressure was 30.05 inches and rising. And in downtown Shreveport, skies were partly sunny. The temperature was 83 degrees. And winds were north at 5 miles an hour. Once again in Shreveport, it was 82 degrees with thunder reported at 7 p.m. Around the local area at 7 p.m. in Texarkana, mostly sunny and 75. Wind east at 5 miles an hour. El Dorado, partly sunny and 76. Wind northeast at 5 miles an hour. Monroe, mostly sunny and 88. Wind west at 8 miles an hour. Natchitoches, thunder and 76. Wind west at 6 miles an hour. Marshall, cloudy and 79. Wind calm. And at Longview, cloudy and 80 degrees. Wind east at 5 miles an hour. Elsewhere across the four-state area, over at Dallas, partly sunny and 84. Oklahoma City, mostly sunny and 86. Little Rock, cloudy and 85. Jackson, Mississippi, a thunderstorm and 86. Baton Rouge, partly sunny and 81. And at Houston, cloudy and 84 degrees. For the most current information, check us out on the web at www.weather.gov/sht. The Shreveport Climate Summary for this evening, as of 5 p.m., July 12, 2026. Today's high temperature was 87 degrees. The normal high is 94. The record high is 105 degrees, which was set in 1998. Today's low temperature was 75 degrees. The normal low is 73. The record low is 65 degrees, which was set in 1894. 0.45 inches of precipitation fell today, which brings the monthly total to 1.69 inches. This is 0.16 inches above the normal amount of 1.53 inches.

is for July. The total precipitation for the year now stands at 25.19 inches, which is 4.37 inches below normal. Sunset tonight is at 8:24 p.m. Sunrise tomorrow is at 6:18 a.m. Now let's check on your local forecast. Tonight, showers and thunderstorms likely. Lows in the lower 70s. Southwest winds around 5 miles per hour this evening, becoming light and variable. Chance of rain 70%. Monday, showers likely. Isolated thunderstorms in the morning, then thunderstorms likely in the afternoon. Humid with highs in the upper 80s. North winds around 5 miles per hour. Chance of rain 70%. Monday night, partly cloudy with a chance of showers. A chance of thunderstorms, mainly in the evening. Lows in the lower 70s. South winds around 5 miles per hour in the evening, becoming light and variable. Chance of rain 50%. Tuesday, partly cloudy with a chance of showers. Isolated thunderstorms in the morning, then a chance of thunderstorms in the afternoon. Highs in the upper 80s. Light and variable winds, becoming west around 5 miles per hour in the afternoon. Chance of rain 50%. Tuesday night, partly cloudy. Lows in the lower 70s. Southwest winds around 5 miles per hour in the evening, becoming light and variable. Wednesday, partly cloudy. A slight chance of showers and thunderstorms in the morning, then a chance of showers and thunderstorms in the afternoon. Highs in the upper 80s. Chance of rain 40%. Wednesday night, partly cloudy. Lows in the lower 70s. Thursday, mostly cloudy in the morning, then becoming partly cloudy. Highs in the lower 90s. Thursday night, partly cloudy. Lows in the lower 70s. Friday, partly cloudy. Highs in the mid-90s. Friday night, mostly clear. Lows in the mid-70s. Saturday, mostly sunny. Hot with highs in the mid-90s. Saturday night, mostly clear. Lows in the mid-70s. Sunday, mostly sunny. Hot with highs in the mid-90s. 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Be sure to follow us on Facebook. Here's a look at local weather conditions as of 7 p.m. At the top of the hour, thunder was reported in Shreveport. The temperature was 82 degrees at the regional airport. The dew point was 75, making the relative humidity 78%. Winds were west at 7 miles an hour. The pressure was 30.05 inches and steady. In Bossier City, at Barksdale Air Force Base, skies were partly sunny, with a temperature of 84 degrees. The dew point was 76, making the relative humidity 76%. Winds were north at 8 miles an hour. The pressure was 30.05 inches and rising. And in downtown Shreveport, skies were partly sunny. The temperature was 83 degrees. And winds were north at 5 miles an hour. Once again in Shreveport, it was 82 degrees with thunder reported at 7 p.m. Around the local area at 7 p.m. in Texarkana, mostly sunny and 75. Wind east at 5 miles an hour. El Dorado, partly sunny and 76. Wind northeast at 5 miles an hour. Monroe, mostly sunny and 88. Wind west at 8 miles an hour. Nacogdoches, thunder and 76. Wind west at 6 miles an hour. Marshall, cloudy and 79. Wind calm. And at Longview, cloudy and 80 degrees. Wind east at 5 miles an hour. Elsewhere across the four-state area, over at Dallas, partly sunny and 84. Oklahoma City, mostly sunny and 86. Little Rock, cloudy and 85. Jackson, Mississippi, a thunderstorm and 86. Baton Rouge.

partly sunny and 81. And at Houston, cloudy and 84 degrees. For the most current information, check us out on the web at www.weather.gov/sht. The Shreveport Climate Summary for this evening, as of 5 p.m., July 12, 2026. Today's high temperature was 87 degrees. The normal high is 94. The record high is 105 degrees, which was set in 1998. Today's low temperature was 75 degrees. The normal low is 73. The record low is 65 degrees, which was set in 1894. 0.45 inches of precipitation fell today, which brings the monthly total to 1.69 inches. This is 0.16 inches above the normal amount of 1.53 inches for July. The total precipitation for the year now stands at 25.19 inches, which is 4.37 inches below normal. Sunset tonight is at 8:24 p.m. Sunrise tomorrow is at 6:18 a.m. This is your NOAA Weather Radio, station WXJ97, operating on a frequency of 162.400 megahertz, providing the latest weather information on a 24-hour basis. 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Now let's check on your local forecast. Tonight, showers and thunderstorms likely. Lows in the lower 70s. Southwest winds around 5 miles per hour this evening, becoming light and variable. Chance of rain 70%. Monday, showers likely. Isolated thunderstorms in the morning, then thunderstorms likely in the afternoon. Humid with highs in the upper 80s. North winds around 5 miles per hour. Chance of rain 70%. Monday night, partly cloudy with a chance of showers. A chance of thunderstorms, mainly in the evening. Lows in the lower 70s. South winds around 5 miles per hour in the evening, becoming light and variable. Chance of rain 50%. Tuesday, partly cloudy with a chance of showers. Isolated thunderstorms in the morning, then a chance of thunderstorms in the afternoon. Highs in the upper 80s. Light and variable winds, becoming west around 5 miles per hour in the afternoon. Chance of rain 50%. Tuesday night, partly cloudy. Lows in the lower 70s. Southwest winds around 5 miles per hour in the evening, becoming light and variable. Wednesday, partly cloudy. A slight chance of showers and thunderstorms in the morning, then a chance of showers and thunderstorms in the afternoon. Highs in the upper 80s. Chance of rain 40%. Wednesday night, partly cloudy. Lows in the lower 70s. Thursday, mostly cloudy in the morning, then becoming partly cloudy. Highs in the lower 90s. Thursday night, partly cloudy. Lows in the lower 70s. Friday, partly cloudy. Highs in the mid-90s. Friday night, mostly clear. Lows in the mid-70s. Saturday, mostly sunny. Hot with highs in the mid-90s. Saturday night, mostly clear. Lows in the mid-70s. Sunday, mostly sunny. Hot with highs in the mid-90s. 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Be sure to follow us on Facebook. Here's a look at local weather conditions as of 7 p.m. At the top of the hour, thunder was reported in Shreveport. The temperature was 82 degrees at the regional airport. The dew point was 75, making the relative humidity 78%. Winds were west at 7 miles an hour. The pressure was 30.05 inches and steady. In Bossier City, at Barksdale Air Force Base, skies were partly sunny, with a temperature of 84 degrees. The dew point was

76, making the relative humidity 76%. Winds were north at 8 miles an hour. The pressure was 30.05 inches and rising. And in downtown Shreveport, skies were partly sunny. The temperature was 83 degrees. And winds were north at 5 miles an hour. Once again in Shreveport, it was 82 degrees with thunder reported at 7 p.m. Around the local area at 7 p.m. in Texarkana, mostly sunny and 75. Wind east at 5 miles an hour. El Dorado, partly sunny and 76. Wind northeast at 5 miles an hour. Monroe, mostly sunny and 88. Wind west at 8 miles an hour. Nacogdoches, thunder and 76. Wind west at 6 miles an hour. Marshall, cloudy and 79. Wind calm. And at Longview, cloudy and 80 degrees. Wind east at 5 miles an hour. Elsewhere across the four-state area, over at Dallas, partly sunny and 84. Oklahoma City, mostly sunny and 86. Little Rock, cloudy and 85. Jackson, Mississippi, a thunderstorm and 86. Baton Rouge, partly sunny and 81. And at Houston, cloudy and 84 degrees. For the most current information, check us out on the web at www.weather.gov/SHP. The Shreveport Climate Summary for this evening, as of 5 p.m., July 12, 2026. Today's high temperature was 87 degrees. The normal high is 94. The record high is 105 degrees, which was set in 1998. Today's low temperature was 75 degrees. The normal low is 73. The record low is 65 degrees, which was set in 1894. 0.45 inches of precipitation fell today, which brings the monthly total to 1.69 inches. This is 0.16 inches above the normal amount of 1.53 inches for July. The total precipitation for the year now stands at 25.19 inches, which is 4.37 inches below normal. Sunset tonight is at 8:24 p.m. Sunrise tomorrow is at 6:18 a.m. Now let's check on your local forecast. Tonight, showers and thunderstorms likely. Lows in the lower 70s. Southwest winds around 5 miles per hour this evening, becoming light and variable. Chance of rain 70%. Monday, showers likely. Isolated thunderstorms in the morning, then thunderstorms likely in the afternoon. Humid with highs in the upper 80s. North winds around 5 miles per hour. Chance of rain 70%. Monday night, partly cloudy with a chance of showers. A chance of thunderstorms, mainly in the evening. Lows in the lower 70s. South winds around 5 miles per hour in the evening, becoming light and variable. Chance of rain 50%. Tuesday, partly cloudy with a chance of showers. Isolated thunderstorms in the morning, then a chance of thunderstorms in the afternoon. Highs in the upper 80s. Light and variable winds, becoming west around 5 miles per hour in the afternoon. Chance of rain 50%. Tuesday night, partly cloudy. Lows in the lower 70s. Southwest winds around 5 miles per hour in the evening, becoming light and variable. Wednesday, partly cloudy. A slight chance of showers and thunderstorms in the morning, then a chance of showers and thunderstorms in the afternoon. Highs in the upper 80s. Chance of rain 40%. Wednesday night, partly cloudy. Lows in the lower 70s. Thursday, mostly cloudy in the morning, then becoming partly cloudy. Highs in the lower 90s. Thursday night, partly cloudy. Lows in the lower 70s. Friday, partly cloudy. Highs in the mid-90s. Friday night, mostly clear. Lows in the mid-70s. Saturday, mostly sunny. Hot with highs in the mid-90s. Saturday night,
mostly clear. Lows in the mid-70s. Sunday, mostly sunny. Hot with highs in the mid-90s. Here is your area's open water boating forecast. Wind gusts may be higher. Tonight, showers and thunderstorms likely. Mostly cloudy. Lows in the lower 70s. Southwest winds 5 to 10 miles per hour. Chance of precipitation 70%. Monday, showers likely and isolated thunderstorms through mid-morning, then showers and thunderstorms likely in the late morning and afternoon. Becoming partly cloudy. Highs in the upper 80s. North winds 5 to 10 miles per hour. Chance of precipitation 70%. Monday night, chance of showers and thunderstorms in the early evening, then a chance of showers and isolated thunderstorms from mid-evening through the overnight. Partly cloudy. Lows in the lower 70s. South winds 5 to 10 miles per hour becoming west after midnight. Chance of precipitation 40%. Tuesday, chance of showers and isolated thunderstorms in the morning, then a chance of showers and thunderstorms in the afternoon. Partly cloudy. Highs in the upper 80s. Northwest winds 5 to 10 miles per hour. Chance of precipitation 40%. Tuesday night, partly cloudy. Lows in the lower 70s. Southwest winds 5 to 10 miles per hour. Wednesday, partly cloudy. Slight chance of showers and thunderstorms in the morning, then a chance of showers and thunderstorms in the afternoon. Highs around 90. Chance of precipitation 30%. Wednesday night, partly cloudy. Lows in the lower 70s. Thursday, partly cloudy. Highs in the lower 90s. Thursday night, partly cloudy. Lows in the Thursday, partly cloudy. Highs in the lower 90s. Thursday night, partly cloudy. Lows in the lower 70s. Friday, partly cloudy. Highs in the mid-90s. Friday night, mostly clear. Lows in the mid-70s. Saturday, mostly sunny. Highs in the mid-90s. Saturday night, mostly clear. Lows in the mid-70s. Sunday, mostly sunny. Highs in the upper 90s. 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Be sure to follow us on Facebook. Here's a look at local weather conditions as of 7 p.m. At the top of the hour, thunder was reported in Shreveport. The temperature was 82 degrees at the regional airport. The dew point was 75, making the relative humidity 78%. Winds were west at 7 miles an hour. The pressure was 30.05 inches and steady. In Bossier City, at Barksdale Air Force Base, skies were partly sunny, with a temperature of 84 degrees. The dew point was 76, making the relative humidity 76%. Winds were north at 8 miles an hour. The pressure was 30.05 inches and rising. And in downtown Shreveport, skies were partly sunny. The temperature was 83 degrees. And winds were north at 5 miles an hour. Once again in Shreveport, it was 82 degrees with thunder reported at 7 p.m. Around the local area at 7 p.m. in Texarkana, mostly sunny and 75. Wind east at 5 miles an hour. El Dorado, partly sunny and 76. Wind northeast at 5 miles an hour. Monroe, mostly sunny and 88. Wind west at 8 miles an hour. Natchitoches, thunder and 76. Wind west at 6 miles an hour. Marshall, cloudy and 79. Wind calm. And at Longview, cloudy and 80 degrees. Wind east at 5 miles an hour. Elsewhere across the four-state area, over at Dallas, partly sunny and 84. Oklahoma City, mostly sunny and 86. Little Rock, cloudy and 85.
Jackson, Mississippi.

a thunderstorm and 86. Baton Rouge, partly sunny and 81. And in Houston, cloudy and 84 degrees. For the most current information, check us out on the web at www.weather.gov/sht. The Shreveport Climate Summary for this evening, as of 5 p.m., July 12, 2026. Today's high temperature was 87 degrees. The normal high is 94. The record high is 105 degrees, which was set in 1998. Today's low temperature was 75 degrees. The normal low is 73. The record low is 65 degrees, which was set in 1894. 0.45 inches of precipitation fell today, which brings the monthly total to 1.69 inches. This is 0.16 inches above the normal amount of 1.53 inches for July. The total precipitation for the year now stands at 25.19 inches, which is 4.37 inches below normal. Sunset tonight is at 8:24 p.m. Sunrise tomorrow is at 6:18 a.m. This is your NOAA Weather Radio, station WXJ97, operating on a frequency of 162.400 MHz, providing the latest weather information on a 24-hour basis. 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Now let's check on your local forecast. Tonight, showers and thunderstorms likely. Lows in the lower 70s. Southwest winds around 5 miles per hour this evening, becoming light and variable. Chance of rain 70%. Monday, showers likely. Isolated thunderstorms in the morning, then thunderstorms likely in the afternoon. Humid with highs in the upper 80s. North winds around 5 miles per hour. Chance of rain 70%. Monday night, partly cloudy with a chance of showers. A chance of thunderstorms, mainly in the evening. Lows in the lower 70s. South winds around 5 miles per hour in the evening, becoming light and variable. Chance of rain 50%. Tuesday, partly cloudy with a chance of showers. Isolated thunderstorms in the morning, then a chance of thunderstorms in the afternoon. Highs in the upper 80s. Light and variable winds, becoming west around 5 miles per hour in the afternoon. Chance of rain 50%. Tuesday night, partly cloudy. Lows in the lower 70s. Southwest winds around 5 miles per hour in the evening, becoming light and variable. Wednesday, partly cloudy. A slight chance of showers and thunderstorms in the morning, then a chance of showers and thunderstorms in the afternoon. Highs in the upper 80s. Chance of rain 40%. Wednesday night, partly cloudy. Lows in the lower 70s. Thursday, mostly cloudy in the morning, then becoming partly cloudy. Highs in the lower 90s. Thursday night, partly cloudy. Lows in the lower 70s. Friday, partly cloudy. Highs in the mid-90s. Friday night, mostly clear. Lows in the mid-70s. Saturday, mostly sunny. Hot with highs in the mid-90s. Saturday night, mostly clear. Lows in the mid-70s. Sunday, mostly sunny. Hot with highs in the mid-90s. 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Be sure to follow us on Facebook. Here's a look at local weather conditions as of 7 p.m. At the top of the hour, thunder was reported in Shreveport. The temperature was 82 degrees at the regional airport. The dew point was 75, making the relative humidity 78%. Winds were west at 7 miles an hour. The pressure was 30.05 inches and steady. In Bossier City, at Barksdale Air Force Base, skies were partly sunny, with

an hour. Monroe, mostly sunny and 88. Wind west at 8 miles an hour. Natchitoches, thunder and 76. Wind west at 6 miles an hour. Marshall, cloudy and 79. Wind calm. And at Longview, cloudy and 80 degrees. Wind east at 5 miles an hour. Elsewhere across the four-state area, over at Dallas, partly sunny and 84. Oklahoma City, mostly sunny and 86. Little Rock, cloudy and 85. Jackson, Mississippi, a thunderstorm and 86. Baton Rouge, partly sunny and 81. And at Houston, cloudy and 84 degrees. For the most current information, check us out on the web at www.weather.gov/sht. The Shreveport Climate Summary for this evening, as of 5 p.m., July 12, 2026. Today's high temperature was 87 degrees. The normal high is 94. The record high is 105 degrees, which was set in 1998. Today's low temperature was 75 degrees. The normal low is 73. The record low is 65 degrees, which was set in 1894. 0.45 inches of precipitation fell today, which brings the monthly total to 1.69 inches. This is 0.16 inches above the normal amount of 1.53 inches for July. The total precipitation for the year now stands at 25.19 inches, which is 4.37 inches below normal. Sunset tonight is at 8:24 p.m. Sunrise tomorrow is at 6:18 a.m. Now let's check on your local forecast. Tonight, showers and thunderstorms likely. Lows in the lower 70s. Southwest winds around 5 miles per hour this evening, becoming light and variable. Chance of rain 70%. Monday, showers likely. Isolated thunderstorms in the morning, then thunderstorms likely in the afternoon. Humid with highs in the upper 80s. North winds around 5 miles per hour. Chance of rain 70%. Monday night, partly cloudy with a chance of showers. A chance of thunderstorms, mainly in the evening. Lows in the lower 70s. South winds around 5 miles per hour in the evening, becoming light and variable. Chance of rain 50%. Tuesday, partly cloudy with a chance of showers. Isolated thunderstorms in the morning, then a chance of thunderstorms in the afternoon. Highs in the upper 80s. Light and variable winds, becoming west around 5 miles per hour in the afternoon. Chance of rain 50%. Tuesday night, partly cloudy. Lows in the lower 70s. Southwest winds around 5 miles per hour in the evening, becoming light and variable. Wednesday, partly cloudy. A slight chance of showers and thunderstorms in the morning, then a chance of showers and thunderstorms in the afternoon. Highs in the upper 80s. Chance of rain 40%. Wednesday night, partly cloudy. Lows in the lower 70s. Thursday, mostly cloudy in the morning, then becoming partly cloudy. Highs in the lower 90s. Thursday night, partly cloudy. Lows in the lower 70s. Friday, partly cloudy. Highs in the mid-90s. Friday night, mostly clear. Lows in the mid-70s. Saturday, mostly sunny. Hot with highs in the mid-90s. Saturday night, mostly clear. Lows in the mid-70s. Sunday, mostly sunny. Hot with highs in the mid-90s. 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Be sure to follow us on Facebook. Here's a look at local weather conditions as of 7 p.m. At the top of the hour, thunder was reported in Shreveport. The temperature was 82 degrees at the regional airport. The dew point was 75, making the relative humidity 78%. Winds were west at 7 miles an hour.

The pressure was 30.05 inches and steady. In Bossier City, at Barksdale Air Force Base, skies were partly sunny with a temperature of 84 degrees. The dew point was 76, making the relative humidity 76%. Winds were north at 8 miles an hour. The pressure was 30.05 inches and rising. And in downtown Shreveport, skies were partly sunny. The temperature was 83 degrees. And winds were north at 5 miles an hour. Once again in Shreveport, it was 82 degrees with thunder reported at 7 p.m. Around the local area at 7 p.m. in Texarkana, mostly sunny and 75. Wind east at 5 miles an hour. El Dorado, partly sunny and 76. Wind northeast at 5 miles an hour. Monroe, mostly sunny and 88. Wind west at 8 miles an hour. Natchitoches, thunder and 76. Wind west at 6 miles an hour. Marshall, cloudy and 79. Wind calm. And at Longview, cloudy and 80 degrees. Wind east at 5 miles an hour. Elsewhere across the four-state area, over at Dallas, partly sunny and 84. Oklahoma City, mostly sunny and 86. Little Rock, cloudy and 85. Jackson, Mississippi, a thunderstorm and 86. Baton Rouge, partly sunny and 81. And at Houston, cloudy and 84 degrees. For the most current information, check us out on the web at www.weather.gov/SHP. The Shreveport Climate Summary for this evening, as of 5 p.m., July 12, 2026. Today's high temperature was 87 degrees. The normal high is 94. The record high is 105 degrees, which was set in 1998. Today's low temperature was 75 degrees. The normal low is 73. The record low is 65 degrees, which was set in 1894. 0.45 inches of precipitation fell today, which brings the monthly total to 1.69 inches. This is 0.16 inches above the normal amount of 1.53 inches for July. The total precipitation for the year now stands at 25.19 inches, which is 4.37 inches below normal. Sunset tonight is at 8:24 p.m. Sunrise tomorrow is at 6:18 a.m. Now let's check on your local forecast. Tonight, showers and thunderstorms likely. Lows in the lower 70s. Southwest winds around 5 miles per hour this evening, becoming light and variable. Chance of rain 70%. Monday, showers likely. Isolated thunderstorms in the morning, then thunderstorms likely in the afternoon. Humid with highs in the upper 80s. North winds around 5 miles per hour. Chance of rain 70%. Monday night, partly cloudy with a chance of showers. A chance of thunderstorms, mainly in the evening. Lows in the lower 70s. South winds around 5 miles per hour in the evening, becoming light and variable. Chance of rain 50%. Tuesday, partly cloudy with a chance of showers. Isolated thunderstorms in the morning, then a chance of thunderstorms in the afternoon. Highs in the upper 80s. Light and variable winds, becoming west around 5 miles per hour in the afternoon. Chance of rain 50%. Tuesday night, partly cloudy. Lows in the lower 70s. Southwest winds around 5 miles per hour in the evening, becoming light and variable. Wednesday, partly cloudy. A slight chance of showers and thunderstorms in the morning, then a chance of showers and thunderstorms in the afternoon. Highs in the upper 80s. Chance of rain 40%. Wednesday night, partly cloudy. Lows in the lower 70s. Thursday, mostly cloudy in the morning, then becoming partly cloudy. Highs in the lower 90s. Thursday night, partly cloudy. Lows in the lower 70s. Friday, partly cloudy. Highs in the mid-90s.

Friday night, mostly clear. Lows in the mid-70s. Saturday, mostly sunny. Hot with highs in the mid-90s. Saturday night, mostly clear. Lows in the mid-70s. Sunday, mostly sunny. Hot with highs in the mid-90s. 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Be sure to follow us on Facebook. Here's a look at local weather conditions as of 7 p.m. At the top of the hour, thunder was reported in Shreveport. The temperature was 82 degrees at the regional airport. The dew point was 75, making the relative humidity 78%. Winds were west at 7 miles an hour. The pressure was 30.05 inches and steady. In Bossier City, at Barksdale Air Force Base, skies were partly sunny, with a temperature of 84 degrees. The dew point was 76, making the relative humidity 76%. Winds were north at 8 miles an hour. The pressure was 30.05 inches and rising. And in downtown Shreveport, skies were partly sunny. The temperature was 83 degrees. And winds were north at 5 miles an hour. Once again in Shreveport, it was 82 degrees with thunder reported at 7 p.m. Around the local area at 7 p.m. in Texarkana, mostly sunny and 75. Wind east at 5 miles an hour. El Dorado, partly sunny and 76. Wind northeast at 5 miles an hour. Monroe, mostly sunny and 88. Wind west at 8 miles an hour. Natchitoches, thunder and 76. Wind west at 6 miles an hour. Marshall, cloudy and 79. Wind calm. And at Longview, cloudy and 80 degrees. Wind east at 5 miles an hour. Elsewhere across the four-state area, over at Dallas, partly sunny and 84. Oklahoma City, mostly sunny and 86. Little Rock, cloudy and 85. Jackson, Mississippi, a thunderstorm and 86. Baton Rouge, partly sunny and 81. And at Houston, cloudy and 84 degrees. For the most current information, check us out on the web at www.weather.gov/SHT. The Shreveport Climate Summary for this evening, as of 5 p.m., July 12, 2026. Today's high temperature was 87 degrees. The normal high is 94. The record high is 105 degrees, which was set in 1998. Today's low temperature was 75 degrees. The normal low is 73. The record low is 65 degrees, which was set in 1894. 0.45 inches of precipitation fell today, which brings the monthly total to 1.69 inches. This is 0.16 inches above the normal amount of 1.53 inches for July. The total precipitation for the year now stands at 25.19 inches, which is 4.37 inches below normal. Sunset tonight is at 8:24 p.m. Sunrise tomorrow is at 6:18 a.m. Now let's check on your local forecast. Tonight, showers and thunderstorms likely. Lows in the lower 70s. Southwest winds around 5 miles per hour this evening, becoming light and variable. Chance of rain 70%. Monday, showers likely. Isolated thunderstorms in the morning, then thunderstorms likely in the afternoon. Humid with highs in the upper 80s. North winds around 5 miles per hour. Chance of rain 70%.

Monday night, partly cloudy with a chance of showers. A chance of thunderstorms, mainly in the evening. Lows in the lower 70s. South winds around 5 miles per hour in the evening, becoming light and variable. Chance of rain 50%. Tuesday, partly cloudy with a chance of showers. Isolated thunderstorms in the morning, then a chance of thunderstorms in the afternoon. Highs in the upper 80s. Light and variable winds, becoming west around 5 miles per hour in the afternoon. Chance of rain 50%. Tuesday night, partly cloudy. Lows in the lower 70s. Southwest winds around 5 miles per hour in the evening, becoming light and variable. Wednesday, partly cloudy. A slight chance of showers and thunderstorms in the morning, then a chance of showers and thunderstorms in the afternoon. Highs in the upper 80s. Chance of rain 40%. Wednesday night, partly cloudy. Lows in the lower 70s. Thursday, mostly cloudy in the morning, then becoming partly cloudy. Highs in the lower 90s. Thursday night, partly cloudy. Lows in the lower 70s. Friday, partly cloudy. Highs in the mid-90s. Friday night, mostly clear. Lows in the mid-70s. Saturday, mostly sunny. Hot with highs in the mid-90s. Saturday night, mostly clear. Lows in the mid-70s. Sunday, mostly sunny. Hot with highs in the mid-90s. 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Be sure to follow us on Facebook. Here's a look at local weather conditions as of 7 p.m. At the top of the hour, thunder was reported in Shreveport. The temperature was 82 degrees at the regional airport. The dew point was 75, making the relative humidity 78%. Winds were west at 7 miles an hour. The pressure was 30.05 inches and steady. In Bossier City, at Barksdale Air Force Base, skies were partly sunny, with a temperature of 84 degrees. The dew point was 76, making the relative humidity 76%. Winds were north at 8 miles an hour. The pressure was 30.05 inches and rising. And in downtown Shreveport, skies were partly sunny. The temperature was 83 degrees. And winds were north at 5 miles an hour. Once again in Shreveport, it was 82 degrees with thunder reported at 7 p.m. Around the local area at 7 p.m. in Texarkana, mostly sunny and 75. Wind east at 5 miles an hour. El Dorado, partly sunny and 76. Wind northeast at 5 miles an hour. Monroe, mostly sunny and 88. Wind west at 8 miles an hour. Natchitoches, thunder and 76. Wind west at 6 miles an hour. Marshall, cloudy and 79. Wind calm. And at Longview, cloudy and 80 degrees. Wind east at 5 miles an hour. Elsewhere across the four-state area, over at Dallas, partly sunny and 84. Oklahoma City, mostly sunny and 86. Little Rock, cloudy and 85. Jackson, Mississippi, a thunderstorm and 86. Baton Rouge, partly sunny and 81. And at Houston, cloudy and 84 degrees. For the most current information, check us out on the web at www.weather.gov/sht. Here is your area's open water boating forecast. Wind gusts may be higher. Tonight, showers and thunderstorms likely. Mostly cloudy. Lows in the lower 70s. Southwest winds 5 to 10 miles per hour. Chance of precipitation 70%. Monday, showers likely and isolated thunderstorms through mid-morning, then showers and thunderstorms likely in the late morning and afternoon. Becoming partly cloudy. Highs in the upper 80s. North winds 5 to 10 miles per hour.

Chance of precipitation 70%. Monday night, chance of showers and thunderstorms in the early evening. Then a chance of showers and isolated thunderstorms from mid-evening through the overnight. Partly cloudy. Lows in the lower 70s. South winds 5 to 10 miles per hour becoming west after midnight. Chance of precipitation 40%. Tuesday, chance of showers and isolated thunderstorms in the morning, then a chance of showers and thunderstorms in the afternoon. Partly cloudy. Highs in the upper 80s. Northwest winds 5 to 10 miles per hour. Chance of precipitation 40%. Tuesday night, partly cloudy. Lows in the lower 70s. Southwest winds 5 to 10 miles per hour. Wednesday, partly cloudy. Slight chance of showers and thunderstorms in the morning, then a chance of showers and thunderstorms in the afternoon. Highs around 90. Chance of precipitation 30%. Wednesday night, partly cloudy. Lows in the lower 70s. Thursday, partly cloudy. Highs in the lower 90s. Thursday night, partly cloudy. Lows in the lower 70s. Friday, partly cloudy. Highs in the mid-90s. Friday night, mostly clear. Lows in the mid-70s. Saturday, mostly sunny. Highs in the mid-90s. Saturday night, mostly clear. Lows in the mid-70s. Sunday, mostly sunny. Highs in the upper 90s. The Shreveport Climate Summary for this evening, as of 5 p.m., July 12, 2026. Today's high temperature was 87 degrees. The normal high is 94. The record high is 105 degrees, which was set in 1998. Today's low temperature was 75 degrees. The normal low is 73. The record low is 65 degrees, which was set in 1894. 0.45 inches of precipitation fell today, which brings the monthly total to 1.69 inches. This is 0.16 inches above the normal amount of 1.53 inches for July. The total precipitation for the year now stands at 25.19 inches, which is 4.37 inches below normal. Sunset tonight is at 8:24 p.m. Sunrise tomorrow is at 6:18 a.m. Now let's check on your local forecast. Tonight, showers and thunderstorms likely. Lows in the lower 70s. Southwest winds around 5 miles per hour this evening, becoming light and variable. Chance of rain 70%. Monday, showers likely. Isolated thunderstorms in the morning, then thunderstorms likely in the afternoon. Humid with highs in the upper 80s. North winds around 5 miles per hour. Chance of rain 70%. Monday night, partly cloudy with a chance of showers. A chance of thunderstorms, mainly in the evening. Lows in the lower 70s. South winds around 5 miles per hour in the evening, becoming light and variable. Chance of rain 50%. Tuesday, partly cloudy with a chance of showers. Isolated thunderstorms in the morning, then a chance of thunderstorms in the afternoon. Highs in the upper 80s. Light and variable winds, becoming west around 5 miles per hour in the afternoon. Chance of rain 50%. Tuesday night, partly cloudy. Lows in the lower 70s. Southwest winds around 5 miles per hour in the evening, becoming light and variable. Wednesday, partly cloudy. A slight chance of showers and thunderstorms in the morning, then a chance of showers and thunderstorms in the afternoon. Highs in the upper 80s. Chance of rain 40%. Wednesday night, partly cloudy. Lows in the lower 70s. Thursday, mostly cloudy in the morning, then becoming partly cloudy. Highs in the lower 90s. Thursday night, partly cloudy. Lows in the lower 70s. Friday, partly cloudy. Highs in the mid-90s. Friday night, mostly clear. Lows in the mid-70s.

Saturday, mostly sunny. Hot with highs in the mid-90s. Saturday night, mostly clear. Lows in the mid-70s. Sunday, mostly sunny. Hot with highs in the mid-90s. 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Be sure to follow us on Facebook. Here's a look at local weather conditions as of 7 p.m. At the top of the hour, thunder was reported in Shreveport. The temperature was 82 degrees at the regional airport. The dew point was 75, making the relative humidity 78%. Winds were west at 7 miles an hour. The pressure was 30.05 inches and steady. In Bossier City, at Barksdale Air Force Base, skies were partly sunny, with a temperature of 84 degrees. The dew point was 76, making the relative humidity 76%. Winds were north at 8 miles an hour. The pressure was 30.05 inches and rising. And in downtown Shreveport, skies were partly sunny. The temperature was 83 degrees. And winds were north at 5 miles an hour. Once again in Shreveport, it was 82 degrees with thunder reported at 7 p.m. Around the local area at 7 p.m. in Texarkana, mostly sunny and 75. Wind east at 5 miles an hour. El Dorado, partly sunny and 76. Wind northeast at 5 miles an hour. Monroe, mostly sunny and 88. Wind west at 8 miles an hour. Natchitoches, thunder and 76. Wind west at 6 miles an hour. Marshall, cloudy and 79. Wind calm. And at Longview, cloudy and 80 degrees. Wind east at 5 miles an hour. Elsewhere across the four-state area, over at Dallas, partly sunny and 84. Oklahoma City, mostly sunny and 86. Little Rock, cloudy and 85. Jackson, Mississippi, a thunderstorm and 86. Baton Rouge, partly sunny and 81. And at Houston, cloudy and 84 degrees. For the most current information, check us out on the web at www.weather.gov/SHT. The Shreveport Climate Summary for this evening, as of 5 p.m., July 12, 2026. Today's high temperature was 87 degrees. The normal high is 94. The record high is 105 degrees, which was set in 1998. Today's low temperature was 75 degrees. The normal low is 73. The record low is 65 degrees, which was set in 1894. 0.45 inches of precipitation fell today, which brings the monthly total to 1.69 inches. This is 0.16 inches above the normal amount of 1.53 inches for July. The total precipitation for the year now stands at 25.19 inches, which is 4.37 inches below normal. Sunset tonight is at 8:24 p.m. Sunrise tomorrow is at 6:18 a.m. Now let's check on your local forecast. Tonight, showers and thunderstorms likely. Lows in the lower 70s. Southwest winds around 5 miles per hour this evening, becoming light and variable. Chance of rain 70%. Monday, showers likely. Isolated thunderstorms in the morning, then thunderstorms likely in the afternoon. Humid with highs in the upper 80s. North winds around 5 miles per hour. Chance of rain 70%. Monday night, partly cloudy with a chance of showers. A chance of thunderstorms.

mainly in the evening. Lows in the lower 70s. South winds around 5 miles per hour in the evening, becoming light and variable. Chance of rain 50%. Tuesday, partly cloudy with a chance of showers. Isolated thunderstorms in the morning, then a chance of thunderstorms in the afternoon. Highs in the upper 80s. Light and variable winds, becoming west around 5 miles per hour in the afternoon. Chance of rain 50%. Tuesday night, partly cloudy. Lows in the lower 70s. Southwest winds around 5 miles per hour in the evening, becoming light and variable. Wednesday, partly cloudy. A slight chance of showers and thunderstorms in the morning, then a chance of showers and thunderstorms in the afternoon. Highs in the upper 80s. Chance of rain 40%. Wednesday night, partly cloudy. Lows in the lower 70s. Thursday, mostly cloudy in the morning, then becoming partly cloudy. Highs in the lower 90s. Thursday night, partly cloudy. Lows in the lower 70s. Friday, partly cloudy. Highs in the mid-90s. Friday night, mostly clear. Lows in the mid-70s. Saturday, mostly sunny. Hot with highs in the mid-90s. Saturday night, mostly clear. Lows in the mid-70s. Sunday, mostly sunny. Hot with highs in the mid-90s. 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Be sure to follow us on Facebook. Here's a look at local weather conditions as of 8 p.m. At the top of the hour, thunder was reported in Shreveport. The temperature was 81 degrees at the regional airport. The dew point was 75, making the relative humidity 83%. Winds were north at 8 miles an hour, gusting to 18. The pressure was 30.08 inches and rising. In Bossier City, at Barksdale Air Force Base, skies were mostly cloudy, with a temperature of 81 degrees. The dew point was 75, making the relative humidity 81%. Winds were north at 7 miles an hour. The pressure was 30.06 inches and rising. And in downtown Shreveport, skies were mostly cloudy. The temperature was 79 degrees. And winds were north at 6 miles an hour. Once again in Shreveport, it was 81 degrees with thunder reported at 8 p.m. Around the local area at 8 p.m. in Texarkana, cloudy and 76. Wind southwest at 6 miles an hour. El Dorado, cloudy and 75. Wind southeast at 3 miles an hour. Monroe, mostly cloudy and 86. Wind west at 9 miles an hour. Nutcliffe, heavy rain and 74. Wind calm. Marshall, cloudy and 79. Wind calm. And at Longview, mostly cloudy and 79 degrees. Wind southeast at 3 miles an hour. Elsewhere across the four-state area, over at Dallas, mostly cloudy and 82. Oklahoma City, partly cloudy and 84. Little Rock, cloudy and 84. Jackson, Mississippi, a thunderstorm and 76. Baton Rouge, cloudy and 78. And at Houston, mostly cloudy and 83 degrees. For the most current information, check us out on the web at www.weather.gov/sht. The Shreveport Climate Summary for this evening, as of 5 p.m., July 12, 2026. Today's high temperature was 87 degrees. The normal high is 94. The record high is 105 degrees, which was set in 1998. Today's low temperature was 75 degrees. The normal low is 73. The record low is 65 degrees, which was set in 1894. 0.45 inches of precipitation fell today, which brings the monthly total to 1.69 inches. This is 0.16 inches above the normal amount of 1.53 inches for July.

The total precipitation for the year now stands at 25.19 inches, which is 4.37 inches below normal. Sunset tonight is at 8:24 p.m. Sunrise tomorrow is at 6:18 a.m. Now let's check on your local forecast. Tonight, showers and thunderstorms likely. Lows in the lower 70s. Southwest winds around 5 miles per hour this evening, becoming light and variable. Chance of rain 70%. Monday, showers likely. Isolated thunderstorms in the morning, then thunderstorms likely in the afternoon. Humid with highs in the upper 80s. North winds around 5 miles per hour. Chance of rain 70%. Monday night, partly cloudy with a chance of showers. A chance of thunderstorms, mainly in the evening. Lows in the lower 70s. South winds around 5 miles per hour in the evening, becoming light and variable. Chance of rain 50%. Tuesday, partly cloudy with a chance of showers. Isolated thunderstorms in the morning, then a chance of thunderstorms in the afternoon. Highs in the upper 80s. Light and variable winds, becoming west around 5 miles per hour in the afternoon. Chance of rain 50%. Tuesday night, partly cloudy. Lows in the lower 70s. Southwest winds around 5 miles per hour in the evening, becoming light and variable. Wednesday, partly cloudy. A slight chance of showers and thunderstorms in the morning, then a chance of showers and thunderstorms in the afternoon. Highs in the upper 80s. Chance of rain 40%. Wednesday night, partly cloudy. Lows in the lower 70s. Thursday, mostly cloudy in the morning, then becoming partly cloudy. Highs in the lower 90s. Thursday night, partly cloudy. Lows in the lower 70s. Friday, partly cloudy. Highs in the mid-90s. Friday night, mostly clear. Lows in the mid-70s. Saturday, mostly sunny. Hot with highs in the mid-90s. Saturday night, mostly clear. Lows in the mid-70s. Sunday, mostly sunny. Hot with highs in the mid-90s. 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Be sure to follow us on Facebook. Here's a look at local weather conditions as of 8 p.m. At the top of the hour, thunder was reported in Shreveport. The temperature was 81 degrees at the regional airport. The dew point was 75, making the relative humidity 83%. Winds were north at 8 miles an hour, gusting to 18. The pressure was 30.08 inches and rising. In Bossier City, at Barksdale Air Force Base, skies were mostly cloudy, with a temperature of 81 degrees. The dew point was 75, making the relative humidity 81%. Winds were north at 7 miles an hour. The pressure was 30.06 inches and rising. And in downtown Shreveport, skies were mostly cloudy. The temperature was 79 degrees. And winds were north at 6 miles an hour. Once again in Shreveport, it was 81 degrees with thunder reported at 8 p.m. Around the local area at 8 p.m., in Texarkana, cloudy and 76. Wind southwest at 6 miles an hour. El Dorado, cloudy and 75. Wind southeast at 3 miles an hour. Monroe, mostly cloudy and 86. Wind west at 9 miles an hour. Nutqvitchee, heavy rain and 74. Wind calm. Marshall, cloudy and 79. Wind calm. And at Longview, mostly cloudy and 79 degrees. Wind southeast at 3 miles an hour. Elsewhere across the four-state area, over at Dallas, mostly cloudy and 82. Oklahoma City, partly cloudy and 84. Little Rock, cloudy and 84. Jackson, Mississippi, a thunderstorm and 76. Baton Rouge, cloudy and 78.

And at Houston, mostly cloudy and 83 degrees. For the most current information, check us out on the web at www.weather.gov/SHT. The Shreveport Climate Summary for this evening, as of 5 p.m., July 12, 2026. Today's high temperature was 87 degrees. The normal high is 94. The record high is 105 degrees, which was set in 1998. Today's low temperature was 75 degrees. The normal low is 73. The record low is 65 degrees, which was set in 1894. 0.45 inches of precipitation fell today, which brings the monthly total to 1.69 inches. This is 0.16 inches above the normal amount of 1.53 inches for July. The total precipitation for the year now stands at 25.19 inches, which is 4.37 inches below normal. Sunset tonight is at 8:24 p.m. Sunrise tomorrow is at 6:18 a.m. This is your NOAA Weather Radio, station WXJ97, operating on a frequency of 162.400 megahertz, providing the latest weather information on a 24-hour basis. 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Now let's check on your local forecast. Tonight, showers and thunderstorms likely. Lows in the lower 70s. Southwest winds around 5 miles per hour this evening, becoming light and variable. Chance of rain 70%. Monday, showers likely. Isolated thunderstorms in the morning, then thunderstorms likely in the afternoon. Humid with highs in the upper 80s. North winds around 5 miles per hour. Chance of rain 70%. Monday night, partly cloudy with a chance of showers. A chance of thunderstorms, mainly in the evening. Lows in the lower 70s. South winds around 5 miles per hour in the evening, becoming light and variable. Chance of rain 50%. Tuesday, partly cloudy with a chance of showers. Isolated thunderstorms in the morning, then a chance of thunderstorms in the afternoon. Highs in the upper 80s. Light and variable winds, becoming west around 5 miles per hour in the afternoon. Chance of rain 50%. Tuesday night, partly cloudy. Lows in the lower 70s. Southwest winds around 5 miles per hour in the evening, becoming light and variable. Wednesday, partly cloudy. A slight chance of showers and thunderstorms in the morning, then a chance of showers and thunderstorms in the afternoon. Highs in the upper 80s. Chance of rain 40%. Wednesday night, partly cloudy. Lows in the lower 70s. Thursday, mostly cloudy in the morning, then becoming partly cloudy. Highs in the lower 90s. Thursday night, partly cloudy. Lows in the lower 70s. Friday, partly cloudy. Highs in the mid-90s. Friday night, mostly clear. Lows in the mid-70s. Saturday, mostly sunny. Hot with highs in the mid-90s. Saturday night, mostly clear. Lows in the mid-70s. Sunday, mostly sunny. Hot with highs in the mid-90s. 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Be sure to follow us on Facebook. Here's a look at local weather conditions as of 8 p.m. At the top of the hour, thunder was reported in Shreveport. The temperature was 81 degrees at the regional airport. The dew point was 75, making the relative humidity 83%. Winds were north at 8 miles an hour, gusting to 18. The pressure was 30.08 inches and rising. In Bossier City, at Barksdale Air Force Base, skies were mostly cloudy, with a temperature of 81 degrees. The dew point was 75,

making the relative humidity 81%. Winds were north at 7 miles an hour. The pressure was 30.06 inches and rising. And in downtown Shreveport, skies were mostly cloudy. The temperature was 79 degrees. And winds were north at 6 miles an hour. Once again in Shreveport, it was 81 degrees with thunder reported at 8 p.m. Around the local area at 8 p.m., in Texarkana, cloudy and 76. Wind southwest at 6 miles an hour. El Dorado, cloudy and 75. Wind southeast at 3 miles an hour. Monroe, mostly cloudy and 86. Wind west at 9 miles an hour. Nutcliffe, heavy rain and 74. Wind calm. Marshall, cloudy and 79. Wind calm. And at Longview, mostly cloudy and 79 degrees. Wind southeast at 3 miles an hour. Elsewhere across the four-state area, over at Dallas, mostly cloudy and 82. Oklahoma City, partly cloudy and 84. Little Rock, cloudy and 84. Jackson, Mississippi, a thunderstorm and 76. Baton Rouge, cloudy and 78. And at Houston, mostly cloudy and 83 degrees. For the most current information, check us out on the web at www.weather.gov/sht. The Shreveport Climate Summary for this evening, as of 5 p.m., July 12, 2026. Today's high temperature was 87 degrees. The normal high is 94. The record high is 105 degrees, which was set in 1998. Today's low temperature was 75 degrees. The normal low is 73. The record low is 65 degrees, which was set in 1894. 0.45 inches of precipitation fell today, which brings the monthly total to 1.69 inches. This is 0.16 inches above the normal amount of 1.53 inches for July. The total precipitation for the year now stands at 25.19 inches, which is 4.37 inches below normal. Sunset tonight is at 8:24 p.m. Sunrise tomorrow is at 6:18 a.m. Now let's check on your local forecast. Tonight, showers and thunderstorms likely. Lows in the lower 70s. Southwest winds around 5 miles per hour this evening, becoming light and variable. Chance of rain 70%. Monday, showers likely. Isolated thunderstorms in the morning, then thunderstorms likely in the afternoon. Humid with highs in the upper 80s. North winds around 5 miles per hour. Chance of rain 70%. Monday night, partly cloudy with a chance of showers. A chance of thunderstorms, mainly in the evening. Lows in the lower 70s. South winds around 5 miles per hour in the evening, becoming light and variable. Chance of rain 50%. Tuesday, partly cloudy with a chance of showers. Isolated thunderstorms in the morning, then a chance of thunderstorms in the afternoon. Highs in the upper 80s. Light and variable winds, becoming west around 5 miles per hour in the afternoon. Chance of rain 50%. Tuesday night, partly cloudy. Lows in the lower 70s. Southwest winds around 5 miles per hour in the evening, becoming light and variable. Wednesday, partly cloudy. A slight chance of showers and thunderstorms in the morning, then a chance of showers and thunderstorms in the afternoon. Highs in the upper 80s. Chance of rain 40%. Wednesday night, partly cloudy. Lows in the lower 70s. Thursday, mostly cloudy in the morning, then becoming partly cloudy. Highs in the lower 90s. Thursday night, partly cloudy. Lows in the lower 70s. Friday, partly cloudy. Highs in the mid-90s. Friday night, mostly clear. Lows in the mid-70s. Saturday, mostly sunny. Hot with highs in the mid-90s. Saturday night, mostly clear.
Lows in the mid-70s. Sunday, mostly sunny. Hot with highs in the mid-90s. Here is your area's open water boating forecast. Wind gusts may be higher. Tonight, showers and thunderstorms likely. Mostly cloudy. Lows in the lower 70s. Southwest winds 5 to 10 miles per hour. Chance of precipitation 70%. Monday, showers likely and isolated thunderstorms through mid-morning, then showers and thunderstorms likely in the late morning and afternoon. Becoming partly cloudy. Highs in the upper 80s. North winds 5 to 10 miles per hour. Chance of precipitation 70%. Monday night, chance of showers and thunderstorms in the early evening, then a chance of showers and isolated thunderstorms from mid-evening through the overnight. Partly cloudy. Lows in the lower 70s. South winds 5 to 10 miles per hour becoming west after midnight. Chance of precipitation 40%. Tuesday, chance of showers and isolated thunderstorms in the morning, then a chance of showers and thunderstorms in the afternoon. Partly cloudy. Highs in the upper 80s. Northwest winds 5 to 10 miles per hour. Chance of precipitation 40%. Tuesday night, partly cloudy. Tuesday night, partly cloudy. Lows in the lower 70s. Southwest winds 5 to 10 miles per hour. Wednesday, partly cloudy. Slight chance of showers and thunderstorms in the morning, then a chance of showers and thunderstorms in the afternoon. Highs around 90. Chance of precipitation 30%. Wednesday night, partly cloudy. Lows in the lower 70s. Thursday, partly cloudy. Highs in the lower 90s. Thursday night, partly cloudy. Lows in the lower 70s. Friday, partly cloudy. Highs in the mid-90s. Friday night, mostly clear. Lows in the mid-70s. Saturday, mostly sunny. Highs in the mid-90s. Saturday night, mostly clear. Lows in the mid-70s. Sunday, mostly sunny. Highs in the upper 90s. 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Be sure to follow us on Facebook. Here's a look at local weather conditions as of 8 p.m. At the top of the hour, thunder was reported in Shreveport. The temperature was 81 degrees at the regional airport. The dew point was 75, making the relative humidity 83%. Winds were north at 8 miles an hour, gusting to 18. The pressure was 30.08 inches and rising. In Bossier City, at Barksdale Air Force Base, skies were mostly cloudy, with a temperature of 81 degrees. The dew point was 75, making the relative humidity 81%. Winds were north at 7 miles an hour. The pressure was 30.06 inches and rising. And in downtown Shreveport, skies were mostly cloudy. The temperature was 79 degrees. And winds were north at 6 miles an hour. Once again in Shreveport, it was 81 degrees with thunder reported at 8 p.m. Around the local area at 8 p.m., in Texarkana, cloudy and 76. Wind southwest at 6 miles an hour. El Dorado, cloudy and 75. Wind southeast at 3 miles an hour. Monroe, mostly cloudy and 86. Wind west at 9 miles an hour. Natchitoches, heavy rain and 74. Wind calm. Marshall, cloudy and 79. Wind calm. And at Longview, mostly cloudy and 79 degrees. Wind southeast at 3 miles an hour. Elsewhere across the four-state area, over at Dallas, mostly cloudy and 82. Oklahoma City, partly cloudy and 84. Little Rock, cloudy and 84. Jackson, Mississippi, a thunderstorm and 76. Baton Rouge, cloudy and 78.

and at Houston, mostly cloudy and 83 degrees. For the most current information, check us out on the web at www.weather.gov/SHP. The Shreveport Climate Summary for this evening, as of 5 p.m., July 12, 2026. Today's high temperature was 87 degrees. The normal high is 94. The record high is 105 degrees, which was set in 1998. Today's low temperature was 75 degrees. The normal low is 73. The record low is 65 degrees, which was set in 1894. 0.45 inches of precipitation fell today, which brings the monthly total to 1.69 inches. This is 0.16 inches above the normal amount of 1.53 inches for July. The total precipitation for the year now stands at 25.19 inches, which is 4.37 inches below normal. Sunset tonight is at 8:24 p.m. Sunrise tomorrow is at 6:18 a.m. This is your NOAA Weather Radio, station WXJ97, operating on a frequency of 162.400 MHz, providing the latest weather information on a 24-hour basis. 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Now let's check on your local forecast. Tonight, showers and thunderstorms likely. Lows in the lower 70s. Southwest winds around 5 miles per hour this evening, becoming light and variable. Chance of rain 70%. Monday, showers likely. Isolated thunderstorms in the morning, then thunderstorms likely in the afternoon. Humid with highs in the upper 80s. North winds around 5 miles per hour. Chance of rain 70%. Monday night, partly cloudy with a chance of showers. A chance of thunderstorms, mainly in the evening. Lows in the lower 70s. South winds around 5 miles per hour in the evening, becoming light and variable. Chance of rain 50%. Tuesday, partly cloudy with a chance of showers. Isolated thunderstorms in the morning, then a chance of thunderstorms in the afternoon. Highs in the upper 80s. Light and variable winds, becoming west around 5 miles per hour in the afternoon. Chance of rain 50%. Tuesday night, partly cloudy. Lows in the lower 70s. Southwest winds around 5 miles per hour in the evening, becoming light and variable. Wednesday, partly cloudy. A slight chance of showers and thunderstorms in the morning, then a chance of showers and thunderstorms in the afternoon. Highs in the upper 80s. Chance of rain 40%. Wednesday night, partly cloudy. Lows in the lower 70s. Thursday, mostly cloudy in the morning, then becoming partly cloudy. Highs in the lower 90s. Thursday night, partly cloudy. Lows in the lower 70s. Friday, partly cloudy. Highs in the mid-90s. Friday night, mostly clear. Lows in the mid-70s. Saturday, mostly sunny. Hot with highs in the mid-90s. Saturday night, mostly clear. Lows in the mid-70s. Sunday, mostly sunny. Hot with highs in the mid-90s. 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Be sure to follow us on Facebook. Here's a look at local weather conditions as of 8 p.m. At the top of the hour, thunder was reported in Shreveport. The temperature was 81 degrees at the regional airport. The dew point was 75, making the relative humidity 83%. Winds were north at 8 miles an hour, gusting to 18. The pressure was 30.08 inches and rising. In Bossier City, at Barksdale Air Force Base, skies were mostly cloudy, with a temperature of 81 degrees. The dew point was 75, making

southeast at 3 miles an hour. Monroe, mostly cloudy and 86. Wind west at 9 miles an hour. Natchitoches, heavy rain and 74. Wind calm. Marshall, cloudy and 79. Wind calm. And at Longview, mostly cloudy and 79 degrees. Wind southeast at 3 miles an hour. Elsewhere across the four-state area, over at Dallas, mostly cloudy and 82. Oklahoma City, partly cloudy and 84. Little Rock, cloudy and 84. Jackson, Mississippi, a thunderstorm and 76. Baton Rouge, cloudy and 78. And at Houston, mostly cloudy and 83 degrees. For the most current information, check us out on the web at www.weather.gov/SHP. The Shreveport Climate Summary for this evening, as of 5 p.m., July 12, 2026. Today's high temperature was 87 degrees. The normal high is 94. The record high is 105 degrees, which was set in 1998. Today's low temperature was 75 degrees. The normal low is 73. The record low is 65 degrees, which was set in 1894. 0.45 inches of precipitation fell today, which brings the monthly total to 1.69 inches. This is 0.16 inches above the normal amount of 1.53 inches for July. The total precipitation for the year now stands at 25.19 inches, which is 4.37 inches below normal. Sunset tonight is at 8:24 p.m. Sunrise tomorrow is at 6:18 a.m. Now let's check on your local forecast. Tonight, showers and thunderstorms likely. Lows in the lower 70s. Southwest winds around 5 miles per hour this evening, becoming light and variable. Chance of rain 70%. Monday, showers likely. Isolated thunderstorms in the morning, then thunderstorms likely in the afternoon. Humid with highs in the upper 80s. North winds around 5 miles per hour. Chance of rain 70%. Monday night, partly cloudy with a chance of showers. A chance of thunderstorms, mainly in the evening. Lows in the lower 70s. South winds around 5 miles per hour in the evening, becoming light and variable. Chance of rain 50%. Tuesday, partly cloudy with a chance of showers. Isolated thunderstorms in the morning, then a chance of thunderstorms in the afternoon. Highs in the upper 80s. Light and variable winds, becoming west around 5 miles per hour in the afternoon. Chance of rain 50%. Tuesday night, partly cloudy. Lows in the lower 70s. Southwest winds around 5 miles per hour in the evening, becoming light and variable. Wednesday, partly cloudy. A slight chance of showers and thunderstorms in the morning, then a chance of showers and thunderstorms in the afternoon. Highs in the upper 80s. Chance of rain 40%. Wednesday night, partly cloudy. Lows in the lower 70s. Thursday, mostly cloudy in the morning, then becoming partly cloudy. Highs in the lower 90s. Thursday night, partly cloudy. Lows in the lower 70s. Friday, partly cloudy. Highs in the mid-90s. Friday night, mostly clear. Lows in the mid-70s. Saturday, mostly sunny. Hot with highs in the mid-90s. Saturday night, mostly clear. Lows in the mid-70s. Sunday, mostly sunny. Hot with highs in the mid-90s. 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Be sure to follow us on Facebook. Here's a look at local weather conditions as of 8 p.m. At the top of the hour, thunder was reported in Shreveport. The temperature was 81 degrees at the regional airport. The dew point was 75, making the relative humidity 83%. Winds were north at 8 miles.

hour, gusting to 18. The pressure was 30.08 inches and rising. In Bossier City, at Barksdale Air Force Base, skies were mostly cloudy, with a temperature of 81 degrees. The dew point was 75, making the relative humidity 81%. Winds were north at 7 miles an hour. The pressure was 30.06 inches and rising. And in downtown Shreveport, skies were mostly cloudy. The temperature was 79 degrees. And winds were north at 6 miles an hour. Once again in Shreveport, it was 81 degrees with thunder reported at 8 p.m. Around the local area at 8 p.m. in Texarkana, cloudy and 76. Wind southwest at 6 miles an hour. El Dorado, cloudy and 75. Wind southeast at 3 miles an hour. Monroe, mostly cloudy and 86. Wind west at 9 miles an hour. Natchitoches, heavy rain and 74. Wind calm. Marshall, cloudy and 79. Wind calm. And at Longview, mostly cloudy and 79 degrees. Wind southeast at 3 miles an hour. Elsewhere across the four-state area, over at Dallas, mostly cloudy and 82. Oklahoma City, partly cloudy and 84. Little Rock, cloudy and 84. Jackson, Mississippi, a thunderstorm and 76. Baton Rouge, cloudy and 78. And at Houston, mostly cloudy and 83 degrees. For the most current information, check us out on the web at www.weather.gov/SHP. The Shreveport Climate Summary for this evening, as of 5 p.m., July 12, 2026. Today's high temperature was 87 degrees. The normal high is 94. The record high is 105 degrees, which was set in 1998. Today's low temperature was 75 degrees. The normal low is 73. The record low is 65 degrees, which was set in 1894. 0.45 inches of precipitation fell today, which brings the monthly total to 1.69 inches. This is 0.16 inches above the normal amount of 1.53 inches for July. The total precipitation for the year now stands at 25.19 inches, which is 4.37 inches below normal. Sunset tonight is at 8:24 p.m. Sunrise tomorrow is at 6:18 a.m. Now let's check on your local forecast. Tonight, showers and thunderstorms likely. Lows in the lower 70s. Southwest winds around 5 miles per hour this evening, becoming light and variable. Chance of rain 70%. Monday, showers likely. Isolated thunderstorms in the morning, then thunderstorms likely in the afternoon. Humid with highs in the upper 80s. North winds around 5 miles per hour. Chance of rain 70%. Monday night, partly cloudy with a chance of showers. A chance of thunderstorms, mainly in the evening. Lows in the lower 70s. South winds around 5 miles per hour in the evening, becoming light and variable. Chance of rain 50%. Tuesday, partly cloudy with a chance of showers. Isolated thunderstorms in the morning, then a chance of thunderstorms in the afternoon. Highs in the upper 80s. Light and variable winds, becoming west around 5 miles per hour in the afternoon. Chance of rain 50%. Tuesday night, partly cloudy. Lows in the lower 70s. Southwest winds around 5 miles per hour in the evening, becoming light and variable. Wednesday, partly cloudy. A slight chance of showers and thunderstorms in the morning, then a chance of showers and thunderstorms in the afternoon. Highs in the upper 80s. Chance of rain 40%. Wednesday night, partly cloudy. Lows in the lower 70s. Thursday, mostly cloudy in the morning, then becoming partly cloudy. Highs in the lower 90s. Thursday night, partly cloudy. Lows in the lower 70s. Friday, partly cloudy.

Highs in the mid-90s. Friday night, mostly clear. Lows in the mid-70s. Saturday, mostly sunny. Hot with highs in the mid-90s. Saturday night, mostly clear. Lows in the mid-70s. Sunday, mostly sunny. Hot with highs in the mid-90s. 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Be sure to follow us on Facebook. Here's a look at local weather conditions as of 8 p.m. At the top of the hour, thunder was reported in Shreveport. The temperature was 81 degrees at the regional airport. The dew point was 75, making the relative humidity 83%. Winds were north at 8 miles an hour, gusting to 18. The pressure was 30.08 inches and rising. In Bossier City, at Barksdale Air Force Base, skies were mostly cloudy, with a temperature of 81 degrees. The dew point was 75, making the relative humidity 81%. Winds were north at 7 miles an hour. The pressure was 30.06 inches and rising. And in downtown Shreveport, skies were mostly cloudy. The temperature was 79 degrees. And winds were north at 6 miles an hour. Once again in Shreveport, it was 81 degrees with thunder reported at 8 p.m. Around the local area at 8 p.m. in Texarkana, cloudy and 76. Wind southwest at 6 miles an hour. El Dorado, cloudy and 75. Wind southeast at 3 miles an hour. Monroe, mostly cloudy and 86. Wind west at 9 miles an hour. Natchitoches, heavy rain and 74. Wind calm. Marshall, cloudy and 79. Wind calm. And at Longview, mostly cloudy and 79 degrees. Wind southeast at 3 miles an hour. Elsewhere across the four-state area, over at Dallas, mostly cloudy and 82. Oklahoma City, partly cloudy and 84. Little Rock, cloudy and 84. Jackson, Mississippi, a thunderstorm and 76. Baton Rouge, cloudy and 78. And at Houston, mostly cloudy and 83 degrees. For the most current information, check us out on the web at www.weather.gov/SHP. The Shreveport Climate Summary for this evening, as of 5 p.m., July 12, 2026. Today's high temperature was 87 degrees. The normal high is 94. The record high is 105 degrees, which was set in 1998. Today's low temperature was 75 degrees. The normal low is 73. The record low is 65 degrees, which was set in 1894. 0.45 inches of precipitation fell today, which brings the monthly total to 1.69 inches. This is 0.16 inches above the normal amount of 1.53 inches for July. The total precipitation for the year now stands at 25.19 inches, which is 4.37 inches below normal. Sunset tonight is at 8:24 p.m. Sunrise tomorrow is at 6:18 a.m. Now let's check on your local forecast. Tonight, showers and thunderstorms likely. Lows in the lower 70s. Southwest winds around 5 miles per hour this evening, becoming light and variable. Chance of rain 70%. Monday, showers likely. Isolated thunderstorms in the morning, then thunderstorms likely in the afternoon. Humid with highs in the upper 80s. North winds around 5 miles per hour.

Chance of rain 70%. Monday night, partly cloudy with a chance of showers. A chance of thunderstorms, mainly in the evening. Lows in the lower 70s. South winds around 5 miles per hour in the evening, becoming light and variable. Chance of rain 50%. Tuesday, partly cloudy with a chance of showers. Isolated thunderstorms in the morning, then a chance of thunderstorms in the afternoon. Highs in the upper 80s. Light and variable winds, becoming west around 5 miles per hour in the afternoon. Chance of rain 50%. Tuesday night, partly cloudy. Lows in the lower 70s. Southwest winds around 5 miles per hour in the evening, becoming light and variable. Wednesday, partly cloudy. A slight chance of showers and thunderstorms in the morning, then a chance of showers and thunderstorms in the afternoon. Highs in the upper 80s. Chance of rain 40%. Wednesday night, partly cloudy. Lows in the lower 70s. Thursday, mostly cloudy in the morning, then becoming partly cloudy. Highs in the lower 90s. Thursday night, partly cloudy. Lows in the lower 70s. Friday, partly cloudy. Highs in the mid-90s. Friday night, mostly clear. Lows in the mid-70s. Saturday, mostly sunny. Hot with highs in the mid-90s. Saturday night, mostly clear. Lows in the mid-70s. Sunday, mostly sunny. Hot with highs in the mid-90s. 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Be sure to follow us on Facebook. Here's a look at local weather conditions as of 8 p.m. At the top of the hour, thunder was reported in Shreveport. The temperature was 81 degrees at the regional airport. The dew point was 75, making the relative humidity 83%. Winds were north at 8 miles an hour, gusting to 18. The pressure was 30.08 inches and rising. In Bossier City, at Barksdale Air Force Base, skies were mostly cloudy, with a temperature of 81 degrees. The dew point was 75, making the relative humidity 81%. Winds were north at 7 miles an hour. The pressure was 30.06 inches and rising. And in downtown Shreveport, skies were mostly cloudy. The temperature was 79 degrees. And winds were north at 6 miles an hour. Once again in Shreveport, it was 81 degrees with thunder reported at 8 p.m. Here is your area's open water boating forecast. Wind gusts may be higher. Tonight, showers and thunderstorms likely. Mostly cloudy. Lows in the lower 70s. Southwest winds 5 to 10 miles per hour. Chance of precipitation 70%. Monday, showers likely and isolated thunderstorms through mid-morning, then showers and thunderstorms likely in the late morning and afternoon. Becoming partly cloudy. Highs in the upper 80s. North winds 5 to 10 miles per hour. Chance of precipitation 70%. Monday night, chance of showers and thunderstorms in the early evening, then a chance of showers and isolated thunderstorms from mid-evening through the overnight. Partly cloudy. Lows in the lower 70s. South winds 5 to 10 miles per hour becoming west after midnight. Chance of precipitation 40%. Tuesday, chance of showers and isolated thunderstorms in the morning, then a chance of showers and thunderstorms in the afternoon. Partly cloudy. Highs in the upper 80s. Northwest winds 5 to 10 miles per hour. Chance of precipitation 40%. Tuesday night, partly cloudy. Lows in the lower 70s. Southwest winds 5 to 10 miles per hour. Wednesday, partly cloudy. Slight chance of showers and thunderstorms in the morning, then a chance of showers and thunderstorms in the afternoon. Highs around 90. Chance of precipitation 30%. Wednesday night, partly cloudy.

lows in the lower 70s. Thursday, partly cloudy. Highs in the lower 90s. Thursday night, partly cloudy. Lows in the lower 70s. Friday, partly cloudy. Highs in the mid-90s. Friday night, mostly clear. Lows in the mid-70s. Saturday, mostly sunny. Highs in the mid-90s. Saturday night, mostly clear. Lows in the mid-70s. Sunday, mostly sunny. Highs in the upper 90s. Around the local area at 8 p.m. in Texarkana, cloudy and 76. Wind southwest at 6 miles an hour. El Dorado, cloudy and 75. Wind southeast at 3 miles an hour. Monroe, mostly cloudy and 86. Wind west at 9 miles an hour. Nutqueduche, heavy rain and 74. Wind calm. Marshall, cloudy and 79. Wind calm. And at Longview, mostly cloudy and 79 degrees. Wind southeast at 3 miles an hour. Elsewhere across the four-state area, over at Dallas, mostly cloudy and 82. Oklahoma City, partly cloudy and 84. Little Rock, cloudy and 84. Jackson, Mississippi, a thunderstorm and 76. Baton Rouge, cloudy and 78. And at Houston, mostly cloudy and 83 degrees. For the most current information, check us out on the web at www.weather.gov/sht. The Shreveport Climate Summary for this evening, as of 5 p.m., July 12, 2026. Today's high temperature was 87 degrees. The normal high is 94. The record high is 105 degrees, which was set in 1998. Today's low temperature was 75 degrees. The normal low is 73. The record low is 65 degrees, which was set in 1894. 0.45 inches of precipitation fell today, which brings the monthly total to 1.69 inches. This is 0.16 inches above the normal amount of 1.53 inches for July. The total precipitation for the year now stands at 25.19 inches, which is 4.37 inches below normal. Sunset tonight is at 8:24 p.m. Sunrise tomorrow is at 6:18 a.m. Now let's check on your local forecast. Tonight, showers and thunderstorms likely. Lows in the lower 70s. Southwest winds around 5 miles per hour this evening, becoming light and variable. Chance of rain 70%. Monday, showers likely. Isolated thunderstorms in the morning, then thunderstorms likely in the afternoon. Humid with highs in the upper 80s. North winds around 5 miles per hour. Chance of rain 70%. Monday night, partly cloudy with a chance of showers. A chance of thunderstorms, mainly in the evening. Lows in the lower 70s. South winds around 5 miles per hour in the evening, becoming light and variable. Chance of rain 50%. Tuesday, partly cloudy with a chance of showers. Isolated thunderstorms in the morning, then a chance of thunderstorms in the afternoon. Highs in the upper 80s. Light and variable winds, becoming west around 5 miles per hour in the afternoon. Chance of rain 50%. Tuesday night, partly cloudy. Lows in the lower 70s. Southwest winds around 5 miles per hour in the evening, becoming light and variable. Wednesday, partly cloudy. A slight chance of showers and thunderstorms in the morning, then a chance of showers and thunderstorms in the afternoon. Highs in the upper 80s. Chance of rain 40%. Wednesday night, partly cloudy. Lows in the lower 70s. Thursday, mostly cloudy in the morning, then becoming partly cloudy. Highs in the lower 90s. Thursday night, partly cloudy. Lows in the lower 70s. Friday, partly cloudy. Highs in the mid-90s. Friday night, mostly clear.

Lows in the mid-70s. Saturday, mostly sunny. Hot with highs in the mid-90s. Saturday night, mostly clear. Lows in the mid-70s. Sunday, mostly sunny. Hot with highs in the mid-90s. 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Be sure to follow us on Facebook. Here's a look at local weather conditions as of 8 p.m. At the top of the hour, thunder was reported in Shreveport. The temperature was 81 degrees at the regional airport. The dew point was 75, making the relative humidity 83%. Winds were north at 8 miles an hour, gusting to 18. The pressure was 30.08 inches and rising. In Bossier City, at Barksdale Air Force Base, skies were mostly cloudy, with a temperature of 81 degrees. The dew point was 75, making the relative humidity 81%. Winds were north at 7 miles an hour. The pressure was 30.06 inches and rising. And in downtown Shreveport, skies were mostly cloudy. The temperature was 79 degrees. And winds were north at 6 miles an hour. Once again in Shreveport, it was 81 degrees with thunder reported at 8 p.m. Around the local area at 8 p.m. in Texarkana, cloudy and 76. Wind southwest at 6 miles an hour. El Dorado, cloudy and 75. Wind southeast at 3 miles an hour. Monroe, mostly cloudy and 86. Wind west at 9 miles an hour. Nutqualitsch, heavy rain and 74. Wind calm. Marshall, cloudy and 79. Wind calm. And at Longview, mostly cloudy and 79 degrees. Wind southeast at 3 miles an hour. Elsewhere across the four-state area, over at Dallas, mostly cloudy and 82. Oklahoma City, partly cloudy and 84. Little Rock, cloudy and 84. Jackson, Mississippi, a thunderstorm and 76. Baton Rouge, cloudy and 78. And at Houston, mostly cloudy and 83 degrees. For the most current information, check us out on the web at www.weather.gov/SHP. The Shreveport Climate Summary for this evening, as of 5 p.m., July 12, 2026. Today's high temperature was 87 degrees. The normal high is 94. The record high is 105 degrees, which was set in 1998. Today's low temperature was 75 degrees. The normal low is 73. The record low is 65 degrees, which was set in 1894. 0.45 inches of precipitation fell today, which brings the monthly total to 1.69 inches. This is 0.16 inches above the normal amount of 1.53 inches for July. The total precipitation for the year now stands at 25.19 inches, which is 4.37 inches below normal. Sunset tonight is at 8:24 p.m. Sunrise tomorrow is at 6:18 a.m. Now let's check on your local forecast. Tonight, showers and thunderstorms likely. Lows in the lower 70s. Southwest winds around 5 miles per hour this evening, becoming light and variable. Chance of rain 70%. Monday, showers likely. Isolated thunderstorms in the morning, then thunderstorms likely in the afternoon. Humid with highs in the upper 80s. North winds around 5 miles per hour. Chance of rain 70%. Monday night, partly cloudy with a

chance of showers. A chance of thunderstorms, mainly in the evening. Lows in the lower 70s. South winds around 5 miles per hour in the evening, becoming light and variable. Chance of rain 50%. Tuesday, partly cloudy with a chance of showers. Isolated thunderstorms in the morning, then a chance of thunderstorms in the afternoon. Highs in the upper 80s. Light and variable winds, becoming west around 5 miles per hour in the afternoon. Chance of rain 50%. Tuesday night, partly cloudy. Lows in the lower 70s. Southwest winds around 5 miles per hour in the evening, becoming light and variable. Wednesday, partly cloudy. A slight chance of showers and thunderstorms in the morning, then a chance of showers and thunderstorms in the afternoon. Highs in the upper 80s. Chance of rain 40%. Wednesday night, partly cloudy. Lows in the lower 70s. Thursday, mostly cloudy in the morning, then becoming partly cloudy. Highs in the lower 90s. Thursday night, partly cloudy. Lows in the lower 70s. Friday, partly cloudy. Highs in the mid-90s. Friday night, mostly clear. Lows in the mid-70s. Saturday, mostly sunny. Hot with highs in the mid-90s. Saturday night, mostly clear. Lows in the mid-70s. Sunday, mostly sunny. Hot with highs in the mid-90s. 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Be sure to follow us on Facebook. Here's a look at local weather conditions as of 9 p.m. At the top of the hour, light rain was falling in Shreveport. The temperature was 79 degrees at the regional airport. The dew point was 75, making the relative humidity 89%. Winds were southeast at 6 miles an hour. The pressure was 30.08 inches and steady. In Bossier City, at Barksdale Air Force Base, skies were mostly cloudy, with a temperature of 80 degrees. The dew point was 75, making the relative humidity 86%. Winds were south at 6 miles an hour. The pressure was 30.07 inches and rising. And in downtown Shreveport, skies were mostly cloudy. The temperature was 78 degrees. And winds were southeast at 3 miles an hour. Once again in Shreveport, it was 79 degrees with light rain falling at 9 p.m. Around the local area at 9 p.m. in Texarkana, cloudy and 76. Wind southwest at 3 miles an hour. El Dorado, cloudy and 75. Wind east at 5 miles an hour. Monroe, a thunderstorm and 76. Wind north at 14 miles an hour. Natchitoches, rain and 74. Wind calm. Marshall, mostly cloudy and 77. Wind south at 3 miles an hour. And at Longview, mostly cloudy and 77 degrees. Wind east at 5 miles an hour. Elsewhere across the four-state area, over at Dallas, mostly cloudy and 82. Oklahoma City, partly cloudy and 80. Little Rock, cloudy and 82. Jackson, Mississippi, mostly cloudy and 76. Baton Rouge, cloudy and 78. And at Houston, cloudy and 81 degrees. For the most current information, check us out on the web at www.weather.gov/sht. The Shreveport Climate Summary for this evening, as of 5 p.m., July 12, 2026. Today's high temperature was 87 degrees. The normal high is 94. The record high is 105 degrees, which was set in 1998. Today's low temperature was 75 degrees. The normal low is 73. The record low is 65 degrees, which was set in 1894. 0.45 inches of precipitation fell today, which brings the monthly total to 1.69 inches. This is 0.16 inches above the normal.

amount of 1.53 inches for July. The total precipitation for the year now stands at 25.19 inches, which is 4.37 inches below normal. Sunset tonight is at 8:24 p.m. Sunrise tomorrow is at 6:18 a.m. Now let's check on your local forecast. Tonight, showers and thunderstorms likely. Lows in the lower 70s. Southwest winds around 5 miles per hour this evening, becoming light and variable. Chance of rain 70%. Monday, showers likely. Isolated thunderstorms in the morning, then thunderstorms likely in the afternoon. Humid with highs in the upper 80s. North winds around 5 miles per hour. Chance of rain 70%. Monday night, partly cloudy with a chance of showers. A chance of thunderstorms, mainly in the evening. Lows in the lower 70s. South winds around 5 miles per hour in the evening, becoming light and variable. Chance of rain 50%. Tuesday, partly cloudy with a chance of showers. Isolated thunderstorms in the morning, then a chance of thunderstorms in the afternoon. Highs in the upper 80s. Light and variable winds, becoming west around 5 miles per hour in the afternoon. Chance of rain 50%. Tuesday night, partly cloudy. Lows in the lower 70s. Southwest winds around 5 miles per hour in the evening, becoming light and variable. Wednesday, partly cloudy. A slight chance of showers and thunderstorms in the morning, then a chance of showers and thunderstorms in the afternoon. Highs in the upper 80s. Chance of rain 40%. Wednesday night, partly cloudy. Lows in the lower 70s. Thursday, mostly cloudy in the morning, then becoming partly cloudy. Highs in the lower 90s. Thursday night, partly cloudy. Lows in the lower 70s. Friday, partly cloudy. Highs in the mid-90s. Friday night, mostly clear. Lows in the mid-70s. Saturday, mostly sunny. Hot with highs in the mid-90s. Saturday night, mostly clear. Lows in the mid-70s. Sunday, mostly sunny. Hot with highs in the mid-90s. 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Be sure to follow us on Facebook. Here's a look at local weather conditions as of 9 p.m. At the top of the hour, light rain was falling in Shreveport. The temperature was 79 degrees at the regional airport. The dew point was 75, making the relative humidity 89%. Winds were southeast at 6 miles an hour. The pressure was 30.08 inches and steady. In Bossier City, at Barksdale Air Force Base, skies were mostly cloudy, with a temperature of 80 degrees. The dew point was 75, making the relative humidity 86%. Winds were south at 6 miles an hour. The pressure was 30.07 inches and rising. And in downtown Shreveport, skies were mostly cloudy. The temperature was 78 degrees. And winds were southeast at 3 miles an hour. Once again in Shreveport, it was 79 degrees with light rain falling at 9 p.m. Around the local area at 9 p.m., in Texarkana, cloudy and 76. Wind southwest at 3 miles an hour. El Dorado, cloudy and 75. Wind east at 5 miles an hour. Monroe, a thunderstorm and 76. Wind north at 14 miles an hour. Natchitoches, rain and 74. Wind calm. Marshall, mostly cloudy and 77. Wind south at 3 miles an hour. And at Longview, mostly cloudy and 77 degrees. Wind east at 5 miles an hour. Elsewhere across the four-state area, over at Dallas, mostly cloudy and 82. Oklahoma City, partly cloudy and 80. Little Rock, cloudy and 82. Jackson, Mississippi, mostly cloudy and

76. Baton Rouge, cloudy and 78. And at Houston, cloudy and 81 degrees. 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The Shreveport Climate Summary for this evening, as of 5 p.m., July 12, 2026. Today's high temperature was 87 degrees. The normal high is 94. The record high is 105 degrees, which was set in 1998. Today's low temperature was 75 degrees. The normal low is 73. The record low is 65 degrees, which was set in 1894. 0.45 inches of precipitation fell today, which brings the monthly total to 1.69 inches. This is 0.16 inches above the normal amount of 1.53 inches for July. The total precipitation for the year now stands at 25.19 inches, which is 4.37 inches below normal. Sunset tonight is at 8:24 p.m. Sunrise tomorrow is at 6:18 a.m. Now let's check on your local forecast. Tonight, showers and thunderstorms likely. Lows in the lower 70s. Southwest winds around 5 miles per hour this evening, becoming light and variable. Chance of rain 70%. Monday, showers likely. Isolated thunderstorms in the morning, then thunderstorms likely in the afternoon. Humid with highs in the upper 80s. North winds around 5 miles per hour. Chance of rain 70%. Monday night, partly cloudy with a chance of showers. A chance of thunderstorms, mainly in the evening. Lows in the lower 70s. South winds around 5 miles per hour in the evening, becoming light and variable. Chance of rain 50%. Tuesday, partly cloudy with a chance of showers. Isolated thunderstorms in the morning, then a chance of thunderstorms in the afternoon. Highs in the upper 80s. Light and variable winds, becoming west around 5 miles per hour in the afternoon. Chance of rain 50%. Tuesday night, partly cloudy. Lows in the lower 70s. Southwest winds around 5 miles per hour in the evening, becoming light and variable. Wednesday, partly cloudy. A slight chance of showers and thunderstorms in the morning, then a chance of showers and thunderstorms in the afternoon. Highs in the upper 80s. Chance of rain 40%. Wednesday night, partly cloudy. Lows in the lower 70s. Thursday, mostly cloudy in the morning, then becoming partly cloudy. Highs in the lower 90s. Thursday night, partly cloudy. Lows in the lower 70s. Friday, partly cloudy. Highs in the mid-90s. Friday night, mostly clear. Lows in the mid-70s. Saturday, mostly sunny. Hot with highs in the mid-90s. Saturday night, mostly clear. Lows in the mid-70s. Sunday, mostly sunny. Hot with highs in the mid-90s. 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Be sure to follow us on Facebook. Here's a look at local weather conditions as of 9 p.m. At the top of the hour, light rain was falling in Shreveport. The temperature was 79 degrees at the regional airport. The dew point was 75, making the relative humidity 89%. Winds were southeast at 6 miles an hour. The pressure was 30.08 inches and steady. In Bossier City, at Barksdale Air Force Base, skies were mostly cloudy, with a temperature of 80 degrees.
The dew point was 75, making the relative humidity 86%. Winds were south at 6 miles an hour. The pressure was 30.07 inches and rising. And in downtown Shreveport, skies were mostly cloudy. The temperature was 78 degrees. And winds were southeast at 3 miles an hour. Once again in Shreveport, it was 79 degrees with light rain falling at 9 p.m. Around the local area at 9 p.m. in Texarkana, cloudy and 76. Wind southwest at 3 miles an hour. El Dorado, cloudy and 75. Wind east at 5 miles an hour. Monroe, a thunderstorm and 76. Wind north at 14 miles an hour. Natchitoches, rain and 74. Wind calm. Marshall, mostly cloudy and 77. Wind south at 3 miles an hour. And at Longview, mostly cloudy and 77 degrees. Wind east at 5 miles an hour. Elsewhere across the four-state area, over at Dallas, mostly cloudy and 82. Oklahoma City, partly cloudy and 80. Little Rock, cloudy and 82. Jackson, Mississippi, mostly cloudy and 76. Baton Rouge, cloudy and 78. And at Houston, cloudy and 81 degrees. For the most current information, check us out on the web at www.weather.gov/sht. The Shreveport Climate Summary for this evening, as of 5 p.m., July 12, 2026. Today's high temperature was 87 degrees. The normal high is 94. The record high is 105 degrees, which was set in 1998. Today's low temperature was 75 degrees. The normal low is 73. The record low is 65 degrees, which was set in 1894. 0.45 inches of precipitation fell today, which brings the monthly total to 1.69 inches. This is 0.16 inches above the normal amount of 1.53 inches for July. The total precipitation for the year now stands at 25.19 inches, which is 4.37 inches below normal. Sunset tonight is at 8:24 p.m. Sunrise tomorrow is at 6:18 a.m. Here is your area's open water boating forecast. Wind gusts may be higher. Tonight, showers and thunderstorms likely. Mostly cloudy. Lows in the lower 70s. Southwest winds 5 to 10 miles per hour. Chance of precipitation 70%. Monday, showers likely and isolated thunderstorms through mid-morning, then showers and thunderstorms likely in the late morning and afternoon. Becoming partly cloudy. Highs in the upper 80s. North winds 5 to 10 miles per hour. Chance of precipitation 70%. Monday night, chance of showers and thunderstorms in the early evening, then a chance of showers and isolated thunderstorms from mid-evening through the overnight. Partly cloudy. Lows in the lower 70s. South winds 5 to 10 miles per hour, becoming west after midnight. Chance of precipitation 40%. Tuesday, chance of showers and isolated thunderstorms in the morning, then a chance of showers and thunderstorms in the afternoon. Partly cloudy. Highs in the upper 80s. Northwest winds 5 to 10 miles per hour. Chance of precipitation 40%. Tuesday night, partly cloudy. Lows in the lower 70s. Southwest winds 5 to 10 miles per hour. Wednesday, partly cloudy. Slight chance of showers and thunderstorms in the morning, then a chance of showers and thunderstorms in the afternoon. Highs around 90. Chance of precipitation 30%. Wednesday night, partly cloudy. Lows in the lower 70s. Thursday, partly cloudy. Highs in the lower 90s. Thursday night, partly cloudy. Lows in the lower 70s. Friday, partly cloudy. Highs in the mid-90s. Friday night, mostly clear. Lows in the mid-70s.

mostly sunny. Highs in the mid-90s. Saturday night, mostly clear. Lows in the mid-70s. Sunday, mostly sunny. Highs in the upper 90s. Now let's check on your local forecast. Tonight, showers and thunderstorms likely. Lows in the lower 70s. Southwest winds around 5 miles per hour this evening, becoming light and variable. Chance of rain 70%. Monday, showers likely. Isolated thunderstorms in the morning, then thunderstorms likely in the afternoon. Humid with highs in the upper 80s. North winds around 5 miles per hour. Chance of rain 70%. Monday night, partly cloudy with a chance of showers. A chance of thunderstorms, mainly. Monday night, partly cloudy with a chance of showers. A chance of thunderstorms, mainly in the evening. Lows in the lower 70s. South winds around 5 miles per hour in the evening, becoming light and variable. Chance of rain 50%. Tuesday, partly cloudy with a chance of showers. Isolated thunderstorms in the morning, then a chance of thunderstorms in the afternoon. Highs in the upper 80s. Light and variable winds, becoming west around 5 miles per hour in the afternoon. Chance of rain 50%. Tuesday night, partly cloudy. Lows in the lower 70s. Southwest winds around 5 miles per hour in the evening, becoming light and variable. Wednesday, partly cloudy. A slight chance of showers and thunderstorms in the morning, then a chance of showers and thunderstorms in the afternoon. Highs in the upper 80s. Chance of rain 40%. Wednesday night, partly cloudy. Lows in the lower 70s. Thursday, mostly cloudy in the morning, then becoming partly cloudy. Highs in the lower 90s. Thursday night, partly cloudy. Lows in the lower 70s. Friday, partly cloudy. Highs in the mid-90s. Friday night, mostly clear. Lows in the mid-70s. Saturday, mostly sunny. Hot with highs in the mid-90s. Saturday night, mostly clear. Lows in the mid-70s. Sunday, mostly sunny. Hot with highs in the mid-90s. 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Be sure to follow us on Facebook. Here's a look at local weather conditions as of 9 p.m. At the top of the hour, light rain was falling in Shreveport. The temperature was 79 degrees at the regional airport. The dew point was 75, making the relative humidity 89%. Winds were southeast at 6 miles an hour. The pressure was 30.08 inches and steady. In Bossier City, at Barksdale Air Force Base, skies were mostly cloudy, with a temperature of 80 degrees. The dew point was 75, making the relative humidity 86%. Winds were south at 6 miles an hour. The pressure was 30.07 inches and rising. And in downtown Shreveport, skies were mostly cloudy. The temperature was 78 degrees. And winds were southeast at 3 miles an hour. Once again in Shreveport, it was 79 degrees with light rain falling at 9 p.m. Around the local area at 9 p.m. in Texarkana, cloudy and 76. Wind southwest at 3 miles an hour. El Dorado, cloudy and 75. Wind east at 5 miles an hour. Monroe, a thunderstorm and 76. Wind north at 14 miles an hour. Natchitoches, rain and 74. Wind calm. Marshall, mostly cloudy and 77. Wind south at 3 miles an hour. And at Longview, mostly cloudy and 77 degrees. Wind east at 5 miles an hour. Elsewhere across the four-state area, over at Dallas, mostly cloudy and 82. Oklahoma City, partly cloudy and 80. Little Rock, cloudy and 82.

Jackson, Mississippi, mostly cloudy and 76. Baton Rouge, cloudy and 78. And at Houston, cloudy and 81 degrees. 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The Shreveport climate summary for this evening, as of 5 p.m., July 12, 2026. Today's high temperature was 87 degrees. The normal high is 94. The record high is 105 degrees, which was set in 1998. Today's low temperature was 75 degrees. The normal low is 73. The record low is 65 degrees, which was set in 1894. 0.45 inches of precipitation fell today, which brings the monthly total to 1.69 inches. This is 0.16 inches above the normal amount of 1.53 inches for July. The total precipitation for the year now stands at 25.19 inches, which is 4.37 inches below normal. Sunset tonight is at 8:24 p.m. Sunrise tomorrow is at 6:18 a.m. Now let's check on your local forecast. Tonight, showers and thunderstorms likely. Lows in the lower 70s. Southwest winds around 5 miles per hour this evening, becoming light and variable. Chance of rain 70%. Monday, showers likely. Isolated thunderstorms in the morning, then thunderstorms likely in the afternoon. Humid with highs in the upper 80s. North winds around 5 miles per hour. Chance of rain 70%. Monday night, partly cloudy with a chance of showers. A chance of thunderstorms, mainly in the evening. Lows in the lower 70s. South winds around 5 miles per hour in the evening, becoming light and variable. Chance of rain 50%. Tuesday, partly cloudy with a chance of showers. Isolated thunderstorms in the morning, then a chance of thunderstorms in the afternoon. Highs in the upper 80s. Light and variable winds, becoming west around 5 miles per hour in the afternoon. Chance of rain 50%. Tuesday night, partly cloudy. Lows in the lower 70s. Southwest winds around 5 miles per hour in the evening, becoming light and variable. Wednesday, partly cloudy. A slight chance of showers and thunderstorms in the morning, then a chance of showers and thunderstorms in the afternoon. Highs in the upper 80s. Chance of rain 40%. Wednesday night, partly cloudy. Lows in the lower 70s. Thursday, mostly cloudy in the morning, then becoming partly cloudy. Highs in the lower 90s. Thursday night, partly cloudy. Lows in the lower 70s. Friday, partly cloudy. Highs in the mid-90s. Friday night, mostly clear. Lows in the mid-70s. Saturday, mostly sunny. Hot with highs in the mid-90s. Saturday night, mostly clear. Lows in the mid-70s. Sunday, mostly sunny. Hot with highs in the mid-90s. 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Be sure to follow us on Facebook. Here's a look at local weather conditions as of 9 p.m. At the top of the hour, light rain was falling in Shreveport. The temperature was 79 degrees at the regional airport. The dew point was 75, making the relative humidity 89%. Winds were southeast at 6 miles an hour. The pressure was 30.08 inches and steady. In Bossier City, at Barksdale Air Force Base, skies were mostly cloudy.

75. Wind east at 5 miles an hour. Monroe, a thunderstorm and 76. Wind north at 14 miles an hour. Natchitoches, rain and 74. Wind calm. Marshall, mostly cloudy and 77. Wind south at 3 miles an hour. And at Longview, mostly cloudy and 77 degrees. Wind east at 5 miles an hour. Elsewhere across the four-state area, over at Dallas, mostly cloudy and 82. Oklahoma City, partly cloudy and 80. Little Rock, cloudy and 82. Jackson, Mississippi, mostly cloudy and 76. Baton Rouge, cloudy and 78. And at Houston, cloudy and 81 degrees. For the most current information, check us out on the web at www.weather.gov/sht. The Shreveport Climate Summary for this evening, as of 5 p.m., July 12, 2026. Today's high temperature was 87 degrees. The normal high is 94. The record high is 105 degrees, which was set in 1998. Today's low temperature was 75 degrees. The normal low is 73. The record low is 65 degrees, which was set in 1894. 0.45 inches of precipitation fell today, which brings the monthly total to 1.69 inches. This is 0.16 inches above the normal amount of 1.53 inches for July. The total precipitation for the year now stands at 25.19 inches, which is 4.37 inches below normal. Sunset tonight is at 8:24 p.m. Sunrise tomorrow is at 6:18 a.m. Now let's check on your local forecast. Tonight, showers and thunderstorms likely. Lows in the lower 70s. Southwest winds around 5 miles per hour this evening, becoming light and variable. Chance of rain 70%. Monday, showers likely. Isolated thunderstorms in the morning, then thunderstorms likely in the afternoon. Humid with highs in the upper 80s. North winds around 5 miles per hour. Chance of rain 70%. Monday night, partly cloudy with a chance of showers. A chance of thunderstorms, mainly in the evening. Lows in the lower 70s. South winds around 5 miles per hour in the evening, becoming light and variable. Chance of rain 50%. Tuesday, partly cloudy with a chance of showers. Isolated thunderstorms in the morning, then a chance of thunderstorms in the afternoon. Highs in the upper 80s. Light and variable winds, becoming west around 5 miles per hour in the afternoon. Chance of rain 50%. Tuesday night, partly cloudy. Lows in the lower 70s. Southwest winds around 5 miles per hour in the evening, becoming light and variable. Wednesday, partly cloudy. A slight chance of showers and thunderstorms in the morning, then a chance of showers and thunderstorms in the afternoon. Highs in the upper 80s. Chance of rain 40%. Wednesday night, partly cloudy. Lows in the lower 70s. Thursday, mostly cloudy in the morning, then becoming partly cloudy. Highs in the lower 90s. Thursday night, partly cloudy. Lows in the lower 70s. Friday, partly cloudy. Highs in the mid-90s. Friday night, mostly clear. Lows in the mid-70s. Saturday, mostly sunny. Hot with highs in the mid-90s. Saturday night, mostly clear. Lows in the mid-70s. Sunday, mostly sunny. Hot with highs in the mid-90s. 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Be sure to follow us on Facebook. Here's a look at local weather conditions as of 9 p.m. At the top of the hour, light rain was falling in Shreveport. The temperature was 79 degrees at the regional airport. The dew point was 75, making the relative humidity 89%.

Winds were southeast at 6 miles an hour. The pressure was 30.08 inches and steady. In Bossier City, at Barksdale Air Force Base, skies were mostly cloudy, with a temperature of 80 degrees. The dew point was 75, making the relative humidity 86%. Winds were south at 6 miles an hour. The pressure was 30.07 inches and rising. And in downtown Shreveport, skies were mostly cloudy. The temperature was 78 degrees. And winds were southeast at 3 miles an hour. Once again in Shreveport, it was 79 degrees with light rain falling at 9 p.m. Around the local area at 9 p.m. in Texarkana, cloudy and 76. Wind southwest at 3 miles an hour. El Dorado, cloudy and 75. Wind east at 5 miles an hour. Monroe, a thunderstorm and 76. Wind north at 14 miles an hour. Natchitoches, rain and 74. Wind calm. Marshall, mostly cloudy and 77. Wind south at 3 miles an hour. And at Longview, mostly cloudy and 77 degrees. Wind east at 5 miles an hour. Elsewhere across the four-state area, over at Dallas, mostly cloudy and 82. Oklahoma City, partly cloudy and 80. Little Rock, cloudy and 82. Jackson, Mississippi, mostly cloudy and 76. Baton Rouge, cloudy and 78. And at Houston, cloudy and 81 degrees. For the most current information, check us out on the web at www.weather.gov/sht. The Shreveport Climate Summary for this evening, as of 5 p.m., July 12, 2026. Today's high temperature was 87 degrees. The normal high is 94. The record high is 105 degrees, which was set in 1998. Today's low temperature was 75 degrees. The normal low is 73. The record low is 65 degrees, which was set in 1894. 0.45 inches of precipitation fell today, which brings the monthly total to 1.69 inches. This is 0.16 inches above the normal amount of 1.53 inches for July. The total precipitation for the year now stands at 25.19 inches, which is 4.37 inches below normal. Sunset tonight is at 8:24 p.m. Sunrise tomorrow is at 6:18 a.m. Now let's check on your local forecast. Tonight, showers and thunderstorms likely. Lows in the lower 70s. Southwest winds around 5 miles per hour this evening, becoming light and variable. Chance of rain 70%. Monday, showers likely. Isolated thunderstorms in the morning, then thunderstorms likely in the afternoon. Humid with highs in the upper 80s. North winds around 5 miles per hour. Chance of rain 70%. Monday night, partly cloudy with a chance of showers. A chance of thunderstorms, mainly in the evening. Lows in the lower 70s. South winds around 5 miles per hour in the evening, becoming light and variable. Chance of rain 50%. Tuesday, partly cloudy with a chance of showers. Isolated thunderstorms in the morning, then a chance of thunderstorms in the afternoon. Highs in the upper 80s. Light and variable winds, becoming west around 5 miles per hour in the afternoon. Chance of rain 50%. Tuesday night, partly cloudy. Lows in the lower 70s. Southwest winds around 5 miles per hour in the evening, becoming light and variable. Wednesday, partly cloudy. A slight chance of showers and thunderstorms in the morning, then a chance of showers and thunderstorms in the afternoon. Highs in the upper 80s. Chance of rain 40%. Wednesday night, partly cloudy. Lows in the lower 70s. Thursday, mostly cloudy in the morning, then becoming partly cloudy. Highs in the lower 90s. Thursday night, partly cloudy. Lows in the lower 70s.

Friday, partly cloudy. Highs in the mid-90s. Friday night, mostly clear. Lows in the mid-70s. Saturday, mostly sunny. Hot with highs in the mid-90s. Saturday night, mostly clear. Lows in the mid-70s. Sunday, mostly sunny. Hot with highs in the mid-90s. 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Be sure to follow us on Facebook. Here's a look at local weather conditions as of 9 p.m. At the top of the hour, light rain was falling in Shreveport. The temperature was 79 degrees at the regional airport. The dew point was 75, making the relative humidity 89%. Winds were southeast at 6 miles an hour. The pressure was 30.08 inches and steady. In Bossier City, at Barksdale Air Force Base, skies were mostly cloudy with a temperature of 80 degrees. The dew point was 75, making the relative humidity 86%. Winds were south at 6 miles an hour. The pressure was 30.07 inches and rising. And in downtown Shreveport, skies were mostly cloudy. The temperature was 78 degrees. And winds were southeast at 3 miles an hour. Once again in Shreveport, it was 79 degrees with light rain falling at 9 p.m. Around the local area at 9 p.m. in Texarkana, cloudy and 76. Wind southwest at 3 miles an hour. El Dorado, cloudy and 75. Wind east at 5 miles an hour. Monroe, a thunderstorm and 76. Wind north at 14 miles an hour. Natchitoches, rain and 74. Wind calm. Marshall, mostly cloudy and 77. Wind south at 3 miles an hour. And at Longview, mostly cloudy and 77 degrees. Wind east at 5 miles an hour. Elsewhere across the four-state area, over at Dallas, mostly cloudy and 82. Oklahoma City, partly cloudy and 80. Little Rock, cloudy and 82. Jackson, Mississippi, mostly cloudy and 76. Baton Rouge, cloudy and 78. And at Houston, cloudy and 81 degrees. For the most current information, check us out on the web at www.weather.gov/SHP. The Shreveport Climate Summary for this evening, as of 5 p.m., July 12, 2026. Today's high temperature was 87 degrees. The normal high is 94. The record high is 105 degrees, which was set in 1998. Today's low temperature was 75 degrees. The normal low is 73. The record low is 65 degrees, which was set in 1894. 0.45 inches of precipitation fell today, which brings the monthly total to 1.69 inches. This is 0.16 inches above the normal amount of 1.53 inches for July. The total precipitation for the year now stands at 25.19 inches, which is 4.37 inches below normal. Sunset tonight is at 8:24 p.m. Sunrise tomorrow is at 6:18 a.m. Now let's check on your local forecast. Tonight, showers and thunderstorms likely. Lows in the lower 70s. Southwest winds around 5 miles per hour this evening, becoming light and variable. Chance of rain 70%. Monday, showers likely. Isolated thunderstorms in the morning, then thunderstorms likely in the afternoon. Humid with highs in the upper 80s. North wind.

around 5 miles per hour. Chance of rain 70%. Monday night, partly cloudy with a chance of showers. A chance of thunderstorms, mainly in the evening. Lows in the lower 70s. South winds around 5 miles per hour in the evening, becoming light and variable. Chance of rain 50%. Tuesday, partly cloudy with a chance of showers. Isolated thunderstorms in the morning, then a chance of thunderstorms in the afternoon. Highs in the upper 80s. Light and variable winds, becoming west around 5 miles per hour in the afternoon. Chance of rain 50%. Tuesday night, partly cloudy. Lows in the lower 70s. Southwest winds around 5 miles per hour in the evening, becoming light and variable. Wednesday, partly cloudy. A slight chance of showers and thunderstorms in the morning, then a chance of showers and thunderstorms in the afternoon. Highs in the upper 80s. Chance of rain 40%. Wednesday night, partly cloudy. Lows in the lower 70s. Thursday, mostly cloudy in the morning, then becoming partly cloudy. Highs in the lower 90s. Thursday night, partly cloudy. Lows in the lower 70s. Friday, partly cloudy. Highs in the mid-90s. Friday night, mostly clear. Lows in the mid-70s. Saturday, mostly sunny. Hot with highs in the mid-90s. Saturday night, mostly clear. Lows in the mid-70s. Sunday, mostly sunny. Hot with highs in the mid-90s. 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Be sure to follow us on Facebook. Here's a look at local weather conditions as of 9 p.m. At the top of the hour, light rain was falling in Shreveport. The temperature was 79 degrees at the regional airport. The dew point was 75, making the relative humidity 89%. Winds were southeast at 6 miles an hour. The pressure was 30.08 inches and steady. In Bossier City, at Barksdale Air Force Base, skies were mostly cloudy, with a temperature of 80 degrees. The dew point was 75, making the relative humidity 86%. Winds were south at 6 miles an hour. The pressure was 30.07 inches and rising. And in downtown Shreveport, skies were mostly cloudy. The temperature was 78 degrees. And winds were southeast at 3 miles an hour. Once again in Shreveport, it was 79 degrees with light rain falling at 9 p.m. Here is your area's open water boating forecast. Wind gusts may be higher. Tonight, showers and thunderstorms likely. Mostly cloudy. Lows in the lower 70s. Southwest winds 5 to 10 miles per hour. Chance of precipitation 70%. Monday, showers likely and isolated thunderstorms through mid-morning, then showers and thunderstorms likely in the late morning and afternoon. Becoming partly cloudy. Highs in the upper 80s. North winds 5 to 10 miles per hour. Chance of precipitation 70%. Monday night, chance of showers and thunderstorms in the early evening, then a chance of showers and isolated thunderstorms from mid-evening through the overnight. Partly cloudy. Lows in the lower 70s. South winds 5 to 10 miles per hour, becoming west after midnight. Chance of precipitation 40%. Tuesday, chance of showers and isolated thunderstorms in the morning, then a chance of showers and thunderstorms in the afternoon. Partly cloudy. Highs in the upper 80s. Northwest winds 5 to 10 miles per hour. Chance of precipitation 40%. Tuesday night, partly cloudy. Lows in the lower 70s. Southwest winds 5 to 10 miles per hour. Wednesday, partly cloudy. Slight chance of showers and thunderstorms in the morning, then a chance of showers and thunderstorms in the afternoon. Highs around 90. Chance of precipitation 30%.

Wednesday night, partly cloudy. Lows in the lower 70s. Thursday, partly cloudy. Highs in the lower 90s. Thursday night, partly cloudy. Lows in the lower 70s. Friday, partly cloudy. Highs in the mid-90s. Friday night, mostly clear. Lows in the mid-70s. Saturday, mostly sunny. Highs in the mid-90s. Saturday night, mostly clear. Lows in the mid-70s. Sunday, mostly sunny. Highs in the upper 90s. Around the local area at 9 p.m. in Texarkana, cloudy and 76. Wind southwest at 3 miles an hour. El Dorado, cloudy and 75. Wind east at 5 miles an hour. Monroe, a thunderstorm and 76. Wind north at 14 miles an hour. Natchitoches, rain and 74. Wind calm. Marshall, mostly cloudy and 77. Wind south at 3 miles an hour. And at Longview, mostly cloudy and 77 degrees. Wind east at 5 miles an hour. Elsewhere across the four-state area, over at Dallas, mostly cloudy and 82. Oklahoma City, partly cloudy and 80. Little Rock, cloudy and 82. Jackson, Mississippi, mostly cloudy and 76. Baton Rouge, cloudy and 78. And at Houston, cloudy and 81 degrees. For the most current information, check us out on the web at www.weather.gov/sht. Now let's check on your local forecast. Tonight, showers and thunderstorms likely. Lows in the lower 70s. Southwest winds around 5 miles per hour this evening, becoming light and variable. Chance of rain 70%. Monday, showers likely. Isolated thunderstorms in the morning, then thunderstorms likely in the afternoon. Humid with highs in the upper 80s. North winds around 5 miles per hour. Chance of rain 70%. Monday night, partly cloudy with a chance of showers. A chance of thunderstorms, mainly in the evening. Lows in the lower 70s. South winds around 5 miles per hour in the evening, becoming light and variable. Chance of rain 50%. Tuesday, partly cloudy with a chance of showers. Isolated thunderstorms in the morning, then a chance of thunderstorms in the afternoon. Highs in the upper 80s. Light and variable winds, becoming west around 5 miles per hour in the afternoon. Chance of rain 50%. Tuesday night, partly cloudy. Lows in the lower 70s. Southwest winds around 5 miles per hour in the evening, becoming light and variable. Wednesday, partly cloudy. A slight chance of showers and thunderstorms in the morning, then a chance of showers and thunderstorms in the afternoon. Highs in the upper 80s. Chance of rain 40%. Wednesday night, partly cloudy. Lows in the lower 70s. Thursday, mostly cloudy in the morning, then becoming partly cloudy. Highs in the lower 90s. Thursday night, partly cloudy. Lows in the lower 70s. Friday, partly cloudy. Highs in the mid-90s. Friday night, mostly clear. Lows in the mid-70s. Saturday, mostly sunny. Hot with highs in the mid-90s. Saturday night, mostly clear. Lows in the mid-70s. Sunday, mostly sunny. Hot with highs in the mid-90s. 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

Wyoming and Shreveport on 162.4 megahertz. Be sure to follow us on Facebook. Here's a look at local weather conditions as of 9 p.m. At the top of the hour, light rain was falling in Shreveport. The temperature was 79 degrees at the regional airport. The dew point was 75, making the relative humidity 89%. Winds were southeast at 6 miles an hour. The pressure was 30.08 inches and steady. In Bossier City, at Barksdale Air Force Base, skies were mostly cloudy, with a temperature of 80 degrees. The dew point was 75, making the relative humidity 86%. Winds were south at 6 miles an hour. The pressure was 30.07 inches and rising. And in downtown Shreveport, skies were mostly cloudy. The temperature was 78 degrees. And winds were southeast at 3 miles an hour. Once again in Shreveport, it was 79 degrees with light rain falling at 9 p.m. Around the local area at 9 p.m. in Texarkana, cloudy and 76. Wind southwest at 3 miles an hour. El Dorado, cloudy and 75. Wind east at 5 miles an hour. Monroe, a thunderstorm and 76. Wind north at 14 miles an hour. Nutcliffe, rain and 74. Wind calm. Marshall, mostly cloudy and 77. Wind south at 3 miles an hour. And at Longview, mostly cloudy and 77 degrees. Wind east at 5 miles an hour. Elsewhere across the four-state area, over at Dallas, mostly cloudy and 82. Oklahoma City, partly cloudy and 80. Little Rock, cloudy and 82. Jackson, Mississippi, mostly cloudy and 76. Baton Rouge, cloudy and 78. And at Houston, cloudy and 81 degrees. For the most current information, check us out on the web at www.weather.gov/SHP. Now let's check on your local forecast. Tonight, showers and thunderstorms likely. Lows in the lower 70s. Southwest winds around 5 miles per hour this evening, becoming light and variable. Chance of rain 70%. Monday, showers likely. Isolated thunderstorms in the morning, then thunderstorms likely in the afternoon. Humid with highs in the upper 80s. North winds around 5 miles per hour. Chance of rain 70%. Monday night, partly cloudy with a chance of showers. A chance of thunderstorms, mainly in the evening. Lows in the lower 70s. South winds around 5 miles per hour in the evening, becoming light and variable. Chance of rain 50%. Tuesday, partly cloudy with a chance of showers. Isolated thunderstorms in the morning, then a chance of thunderstorms in the afternoon. Highs in the upper 80s. Light and variable winds, becoming west around 5 miles per hour in the afternoon. Chance of rain 50%. Tuesday night, partly cloudy. Lows in the lower 70s. Southwest winds around 5 miles per hour in the evening, becoming light and variable. Wednesday, partly cloudy. A slight chance of showers and thunderstorms in the morning, then a chance of showers and thunderstorms in the afternoon. Highs in the upper 80s. Chance of rain 40%. Wednesday night, partly cloudy. Lows in the lower 70s. Thursday, mostly cloudy in the morning, then becoming partly cloudy. Highs in the lower 90s. Thursday night, partly cloudy. Lows in the lower 70s. Friday, partly cloudy. Highs in the mid-90s. Friday night, mostly clear. Lows in the mid-70s. Saturday, mostly sunny. Hot with highs in the mid-90s. Saturday night, mostly clear. Lows in the mid-70s. Sunday, mostly sunny. Hot with highs in the mid-90s. 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

92.4 megahertz. Be sure to follow us on Facebook. Here's a look at local weather conditions as of 10 p.m. At the top of the hour, skies were cloudy in Shreveport. The temperature was 79 degrees at the regional airport. The dew point was 75, making the relative humidity 89%. Winds were south at 8 miles an hour. The pressure was 30.09 inches and rising. In Bossier City, at Barksdale Air Force Base, skies were mostly cloudy, with a temperature of 79 degrees. The dew point was 73, making the relative humidity 80%. Winds were south at 10 miles an hour. The pressure was 30.08 inches and rising. And in downtown Shreveport, skies were mostly cloudy. The temperature was 78 degrees. And winds were south at 6 miles an hour. Once again in Shreveport, it was 79 degrees with cloudy skies at 10 p.m. Around the local area at 10 p.m., in Texarkana, mostly cloudy and 75. Wind northeast at 5 miles an hour. El Dorado, cloudy and 74. Wind west at 8 miles an hour. At Monroe, it was cloudy. Visibility 10 miles. Temperature was 75 degrees, dew point 73. And the pressure was 30.13 inches and rising. Nutqvitch, light rain and 74. Wind calm. Marshall, mostly cloudy and 76. Wind southeast at 3 miles an hour. And at Longview, partly cloudy and 76 degrees. Wind southeast at 6 miles an hour. Elsewhere across the four-state area, over at Dallas, mostly cloudy and 78. Oklahoma City, clear and 76. Little Rock, cloudy and 82. Jackson, Mississippi, a thunderstorm and 75. Baton Rouge, cloudy and 77. And at Houston, mostly cloudy and 81 degrees. For the most current information, check us out on the web at www.weather.gov/sht. Now let's check on your local forecast. Tonight, showers and thunderstorms likely. Lows in the lower 70s. Southwest winds around 5 miles per hour this evening, becoming light and variable. Chance of rain 70%. Monday, showers likely. Isolated thunderstorms in the morning, then thunderstorms likely in the afternoon. Humid with highs in the upper 80s. North winds around 5 miles per hour. Chance of rain 70%. Monday night, partly cloudy with a chance of showers. A chance of thunderstorms, mainly in the evening. Lows in the lower 70s. South winds around 5 miles per hour in the evening, becoming light and variable. Chance of rain 50%. Tuesday, partly cloudy with a chance of showers. Isolated thunderstorms in the morning, then a chance of thunderstorms in the afternoon. Highs in the upper 80s. Light and variable winds, becoming west around 5 miles per hour in the afternoon. Chance of rain 50%. Tuesday night, partly cloudy. Lows in the lower 70s. Southwest winds around 5 miles per hour in the evening, becoming light and variable. Wednesday, partly cloudy. A slight chance of showers and thunderstorms in the morning, then a chance of showers and thunderstorms in the afternoon. Highs in the upper 80s. Chance of rain 40%. Wednesday night, partly cloudy. Lows in the lower 70s. Thursday, mostly cloudy in the morning, then becoming partly cloudy. Highs in the lower 90s. Thursday night, partly cloudy. Lows in the lower 70s. Friday, partly cloudy. Highs in the mid-90s. Friday night, mostly clear. Lows in the mid-70s. Saturday, mostly sunny. Hot with highs in the mid-90s. Saturday night, mostly clear. Lows in the mid-70s. Sunday, mostly sunny. Hot with highs in the mid-90s. Your

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Be sure to follow us on Facebook. Here's a look at local weather conditions as of 10 p.m. At the top of the hour, skies were cloudy in Shreveport. The temperature was 79 degrees at the regional airport. The dew point was 75, making the relative humidity 89%. Winds were south at 8 miles an hour. The pressure was 30.09 inches and rising. In Bossier City, at Barksdale Air Force Base, skies were mostly cloudy, with a temperature of 79 degrees. The dew point was 73, making the relative humidity 80%. Winds were south at 10 miles an hour. The pressure was 30.08 inches and rising. And in downtown Shreveport, skies were mostly cloudy. The temperature was 78 degrees. And winds were south at 6 miles an hour. Once again in Shreveport, it was 79 degrees with cloudy skies at 10 p.m. Around the local area at 10 p.m., in Texarkana, mostly cloudy and 75. Wind northeast at 5 miles an hour. El Dorado, cloudy and 74. Wind west at 8 miles an hour. At Monroe, it was cloudy. Visibility 10 miles. Temperature was 75 degrees, dew point 73. And the pressure was 30.13 inches and rising. Nutqvitch, light rain and 74. Wind calm. Marshall, mostly cloudy and 76. Wind southeast at 3 miles an hour. And at Longview, partly cloudy and 76 degrees. Wind southeast at 6 miles an hour. Elsewhere across the four-state area, over at Dallas, mostly cloudy and 78. Oklahoma City, clear and 76. Little Rock, cloudy and 82. Jackson, Mississippi, a thunderstorm and 75. Baton Rouge, cloudy and 77. And at Houston, mostly cloudy and 81 degrees. For the most current information, check us out on the web at www.weather.gov/SHP. Now let's check on your local forecast. Tonight, showers and thunderstorms likely. Lows in the lower 70s. Southwest winds around 5 miles per hour this evening, becoming light and variable. Chance of rain 70%. Monday, showers likely. Isolated thunderstorms in the morning, then thunderstorms likely in the afternoon. Humid with highs in the upper 80s. North winds around 5 miles per hour. Chance of rain 70%. Monday night, partly cloudy with a chance of showers. A chance of thunderstorms, mainly in the evening. Lows in the lower 70s. South winds around 5 miles per hour in the evening, becoming light and variable. Chance of rain 50%. Tuesday, partly cloudy with a chance of showers. Isolated thunderstorms in the morning, then a chance of thunderstorms in the afternoon. Highs in the upper 80s. Light and variable winds, becoming west around 5 miles per hour in the afternoon. Chance of rain 50%. Tuesday night, partly cloudy. Lows in the lower 70s. Southwest winds around 5 miles per hour in the evening, becoming light and variable. Wednesday, partly cloudy. A slight chance of showers and thunderstorms in the morning, then a chance of showers and thunderstorms in the afternoon. Highs in the upper 80s. Chance of rain 40%. Wednesday night, partly cloudy. Lows in the lower 70s. Thursday, mostly cloudy in the morning, then becoming partly cloudy. Highs in the lower 90s. Thursday night, partly cloudy. Lows in the lower 70s. Friday, partly cloudy. Highs in the mid-90s. Friday night, mostly clear. Lows in the mid-70s. Saturday, mostly sunny. Hot with highs in the mid-90s. Saturday night, mostly clear. Lows in the mid-70s.

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Hot with highs in the mid-90s. 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Be sure to follow us on Facebook. Here's a look at local weather conditions as of 10 p.m. At the top of the hour, skies were cloudy in Shreveport. The temperature was 79 degrees at the regional airport. The dew point was 75, making the relative humidity 89%. Winds were south at 8 miles an hour. The pressure was 30.09 inches and rising. In Bossier City, at Barksdale Air Force Base, skies were mostly cloudy, with a temperature of 79 degrees. The dew point was 73, making the relative humidity 80%. Winds were south at 10 miles an hour. The pressure was 30.08 inches and rising. And in downtown Shreveport, skies were mostly cloudy. The temperature was 78 degrees. And winds were south at 6 miles an hour. Once again in Shreveport, it was 79 degrees with cloudy skies at 10 p.m. Around the local area at 10 p.m., in Texarkana, mostly cloudy and 75. Wind northeast at 5 miles an hour. El Dorado, cloudy and 74. Wind west at 8 miles an hour. At Monroe, it was cloudy. Visibility 10 miles. Temperature was 75 degrees, dew point 73. And the pressure was 30.13 inches and rising. Nutqvitch, light rain and 74. Wind calm. Marshall, mostly cloudy and 76. Wind southeast at 3 miles an hour. And at Longview, partly cloudy and 76 degrees. Wind southeast at 6 miles an hour. Elsewhere across the four-state area, over at Dallas, mostly cloudy and 78. Oklahoma City, clear and 76. Little Rock, cloudy and 82. Jackson, Mississippi, a thunderstorm and 75. Baton Rouge, cloudy and 77. And at Houston, mostly cloudy and 81 degrees. For the most current information, check us out on the web at www.weather.gov/SHP. Now let's check on your local forecast. Tonight, showers and thunderstorms likely. Lows in the lower 70s. Southwest winds around 5 miles per hour this evening, becoming light and variable. Chance of rain 70%. Monday, showers likely. Isolated thunderstorms in the morning, then thunderstorms likely in the afternoon. Humid with highs in the upper 80s. North winds around 5 miles per hour. Chance of rain 70%. Monday night, partly cloudy with a chance of showers. A chance of thunderstorms, mainly in the evening. Lows in the lower 70s. South winds around 5 miles per hour in the evening, becoming light and variable. Chance of rain 50%. Tuesday, partly cloudy with a chance of showers. Isolated thunderstorms in the morning, then a chance of thunderstorms in the afternoon. Highs in the upper 80s. Light and variable winds, becoming west around 5 miles per hour in the afternoon. Chance of rain 50%. Tuesday night, partly cloudy. Lows in the lower 70s. Southwest winds around 5 miles per hour in the evening, becoming light and variable. Wednesday, partly cloudy. A slight chance of showers and thunderstorms in the morning, then a chance of showers and thunderstorms in the afternoon. Highs in the upper 80s. Chance of rain 40%. Wednesday.

tonight, partly cloudy. Lows in the lower 70s. Thursday, mostly cloudy in the morning, then becoming partly cloudy. Highs in the lower 90s. Thursday night, partly cloudy. Lows in the lower 70s. Friday, partly cloudy. Highs in the mid-90s. Friday night, mostly clear. Lows in the mid-70s. Saturday, mostly sunny. Hot with highs in the mid-90s. Saturday night, mostly clear. Lows in the mid-70s. Sunday, mostly sunny. Hot with highs in the mid-90s. 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Be sure to follow us on Facebook. Here's a look at local weather conditions as of 10 p.m. At the top of the hour, skies were cloudy in Shreveport. The temperature was 79 degrees at the regional airport. The dew point was 75, making the relative humidity 89%. Winds were south at 8 miles an hour. The pressure was 30.09 inches and rising. In Bossier City, at Barksdale Air Force Base, skies were mostly cloudy, with a temperature of 79 degrees. The dew point was 73, making the relative humidity 80%. Winds were south at 10 miles an hour. The pressure was 30.08 inches and rising. And in downtown Shreveport, skies were mostly cloudy. The temperature was 78 degrees. And winds were south at 6 miles an hour. Once again in Shreveport, it was 79 degrees with cloudy skies at 10 p.m. Around the local area at 10 p.m., in Texarkana, mostly cloudy and 75. Wind northeast at 5 miles an hour. El Dorado, cloudy and 74. Wind west at 8 miles an hour. At Monroe, it was cloudy. Visibility 10 miles. Temperature was 75 degrees, dew point 73. And the pressure was 30.13 inches and rising. Nutqvitchee, light rain and 74. Wind calm. Marshall, mostly cloudy and 76. Wind southeast at 3 miles an hour. And at Longview, partly cloudy and 76 degrees. Wind southeast at 6 miles an hour. Elsewhere across the four-state area, over at Dallas, mostly cloudy and 78. Oklahoma City, clear and 76. Little Rock, cloudy and 82. Jackson, Mississippi, a thunderstorm and 75. Baton Rouge, cloudy and 77. And at Houston, mostly cloudy and 81 degrees. For the most current information, check us out on the web at www.weather.gov/SHP. Here is your area's open water boating forecast. Wind gusts may be higher. Tonight, showers and thunderstorms likely. Mostly cloudy. Lows in the lower 70s. Southwest winds 5 to 10 miles per hour. Chance of precipitation 70%. Monday, showers likely and isolated thunderstorms through mid-morning, then showers and thunderstorms likely in the late morning and afternoon. Becoming partly cloudy. Highs in the upper 80s. North winds 5 to 10 miles per hour. Chance of precipitation 70%. Monday night, chance of showers and thunderstorms in the early evening, then a chance of showers and isolated thunderstorms from mid-evening through the overnight. Partly cloudy. Lows in the lower 70s. South winds 5 to 10 miles per hour becoming west after midnight. Chance of precipitation 40%. Tuesday, chance of showers and isolated thunderstorms in the morning, then a chance of showers and thunderstorms in the afternoon. Partly cloudy. Highs in the upper 80s. Northwest winds 5 to 10 miles per hour. Chance of precipitation 40%. Tuesday night, partly cloudy. Lows in the lower 70s. Southwest winds 5 to 10 miles per hour. Wednesday, partly cloudy.
slight chance of showers and thunderstorms in the morning, then a chance of showers and thunderstorms in the afternoon. Highs around 90. Chance of precipitation 30%. Wednesday night, partly cloudy. Lows in the lower, highs around 90. Chance of precipitation 30%. Wednesday night, partly cloudy. Lows in the lower 70s. Thursday, partly cloudy. Highs in the lower 90s. Thursday night, partly cloudy. Lows in the lower 70s. Friday, partly cloudy. Highs in the mid-90s. Friday night, mostly clear. Lows in the mid-70s. Saturday, mostly sunny. Highs in the mid-90s. Saturday night, mostly clear. Lows in the mid-70s. Sunday, mostly sunny. Highs in the upper 90s. Now let's check on your local forecast. Tonight, showers and thunderstorms likely. Lows in the lower 70s. Southwest winds around 5 miles per hour this evening, becoming light and variable. Chance of rain 70%. Monday, showers likely. Isolated thunderstorms in the morning, then thunderstorms likely in the afternoon. Humid with highs in the upper 80s. North winds around 5 miles per hour. Chance of rain 70%. Monday night, partly cloudy with a chance of showers. A chance of thunderstorms, mainly in the evening. Lows in the lower 70s. South winds around 5 miles per hour in the evening, becoming light and variable. Chance of rain 50%. Tuesday, partly cloudy with a chance of showers. Isolated thunderstorms in the morning, then a chance of thunderstorms in the afternoon. Highs in the upper 80s. Light and variable winds, becoming west around 5 miles per hour in the afternoon. Chance of rain 50%. Tuesday night, partly cloudy. Lows in the lower 70s. Southwest winds around 5 miles per hour in the evening, becoming light and variable. Wednesday, partly cloudy. A slight chance of showers and thunderstorms in the morning, then a chance of showers and thunderstorms in the afternoon. Highs in the upper 80s. Chance of rain 40%. Wednesday night, partly cloudy. Lows in the lower 70s. Thursday, mostly cloudy in the morning, then becoming partly cloudy. Highs in the lower 90s. Thursday night, partly cloudy. Lows in the lower 70s. Friday, partly cloudy. Highs in the mid-90s. Friday night, mostly clear. Lows in the mid-70s. Saturday, mostly sunny. Hot with highs in the mid-90s. Saturday night, mostly clear. Lows in the mid-70s. Sunday, mostly sunny. Hot with highs in the mid-90s. 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Be sure to follow us on Facebook. Here's a look at local weather conditions as of 10 p.m. At the top of the hour, skies were cloudy in Shreveport. The temperature was 79 degrees at the regional airport. The dew point was 75, making the relative humidity 89%. Winds were south at 8 miles an hour. The pressure was 30.09 inches and rising. In Bossier City, at Barksdale Air Force Base, skies were mostly cloudy, with a temperature of 79 degrees. The dew point was 73, making the relative humidity 80%. Winds were south at 10 miles an hour. The pressure was 30.08 inches and rising. And in downtown Shreveport, skies were mostly cloudy. The temperature was 78 degrees. And winds were south at 6 miles an hour. Once again in Shreveport, it was 79 degrees with cloudy skies at 10 p.m. This is your NOAA Weather Radio, station WXJ97, operating on a frequency of 162.400 MHz, providing the latest weather information on a 24-hour basis.

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Around the local area at 10 p.m. in Texarkana, mostly cloudy and 75. Wind northeast at 5 miles an hour. El Dorado, cloudy and 74. Wind west at 8 miles an hour. At Monroe, it was cloudy. Visibility 10 miles. Temperature was 75 degrees, dew point 73. And the pressure was 30.13 inches and rising. Nutcash, light rain and 74. Wind calm. Marshall, mostly cloudy and 76. Wind southeast at 3 miles an hour. And at Longview, partly cloudy and 76 degrees. Wind southeast at 6 miles an hour. Elsewhere across the four-state area, over at Dallas, mostly cloudy and 78. Oklahoma City, clear and 76. Little Rock, cloudy and 82. Jackson, Mississippi, a thunderstorm and 75. Baton Rouge, cloudy and 77. And at Houston, mostly cloudy and 81 degrees. For the most current information, check us out on the web at www.weather.gov/SHP. Now let's check on your local forecast. Tonight, showers and thunderstorms likely. Lows in the lower 70s. Southwest winds around 5 miles per hour this evening, becoming light and variable. Chance of rain 70%. Monday, showers likely. Isolated thunderstorms in the morning, then thunderstorms likely in the afternoon. Humid with highs in the upper 80s. North winds around 5 miles per hour. Chance of rain 70%. Monday night, partly cloudy with a chance of showers. A chance of thunderstorms, mainly in the evening. Lows in the lower 70s. South winds around 5 miles per hour in the evening, becoming light and variable. Chance of rain 50%. Tuesday, partly cloudy with a chance of showers. Isolated thunderstorms in the morning, then a chance of thunderstorms in the afternoon. Highs in the upper 80s. Light and variable winds, becoming west around 5 miles per hour in the afternoon. Chance of rain 50%. Tuesday night, partly cloudy. Lows in the lower 70s. Southwest winds around 5 miles per hour in the evening, becoming light and variable. Wednesday, partly cloudy. A slight chance of showers and thunderstorms in the morning, then a chance of showers and thunderstorms in the afternoon. Highs in the upper 80s. Chance of rain 40%. Wednesday night, partly cloudy. Lows in the lower 70s. Thursday, mostly cloudy in the morning, then becoming partly cloudy. Highs in the lower 90s. Thursday night, partly cloudy. Lows in the lower 70s. Friday, partly cloudy. Highs in the mid-90s. Friday night, mostly clear. Lows in the mid-70s. Saturday, mostly sunny. Hot with highs in the mid-90s. Saturday night, mostly clear. Lows in the mid-70s. Sunday, mostly sunny. Hot with highs in the mid-90s. 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Be sure to follow us on Facebook. Here's a look at local weather conditions as of 10 p.m. At the top of the hour, skies were cloudy in Shreveport. The temperature was 79 degrees at the regional airport. The dew point was 75, making the relative humidity 89%. Winds were south at 8 miles an hour. The pressure was 30.09 inches and rising. In Bossier City, at Barksdale Air Force Base, skies were mostly cloudy, with a temperature of 79 degrees. The dew point was 73, making the relative humidity 80%.

10 inches and rising. The report from Bossier City was not available. And in downtown Shreveport, skies were mostly cloudy. The temperature was 77 degrees. And winds were southeast at 7 miles an hour. Once again in Shreveport, it was 75 degrees with cloudy skies at 11 p.m. Around the local area at 11 p.m. in Texarkana, mostly cloudy and 74. Wind calm. El Dorado, cloudy and 74. Wind calm. Monroe, mostly cloudy and 76. Wind south at 6 miles an hour. Natchitoches, drizzle and 74. Wind calm. Marshall, partly cloudy and 75. Wind calm. And at Longview, partly cloudy and 76 degrees. Wind east at 5 miles an hour. Elsewhere across the four-state area, over at Dallas, mostly cloudy and 79. Oklahoma City, clear and 76. Little Rock, mostly cloudy and 80. Jackson, Mississippi, cloudy and 74. Baton Rouge, cloudy and 77. And at Houston, mostly cloudy and 80 degrees. For the most current information, check us out on the web at www.weather.gov/SHP. Now let's check on your local forecast. Tonight, showers and thunderstorms likely. Lows in the lower 70s. Southwest winds around 5 miles per hour this evening, becoming light and variable. Chance of rain 70%. Monday, showers likely. Isolated thunderstorms in the morning, then thunderstorms likely in the afternoon. Humid with highs in the upper 80s. North winds around 5 miles per hour. Chance of rain 70%. Monday night, partly cloudy with a chance of showers. A chance of thunderstorms, mainly in the evening. Lows in the lower 70s. South winds around 5 miles per hour in the evening, becoming light and variable. Chance of rain 50%. Tuesday, partly cloudy with a chance of showers. Isolated thunderstorms in the morning, then a chance of thunderstorms in the afternoon. Highs in the upper 80s. Light and variable winds, becoming west around 5 miles per hour in the afternoon. Chance of rain 50%. Tuesday night, partly cloudy. Lows in the lower 70s. Southwest winds around 5 miles per hour in the evening, becoming light and variable. Wednesday, partly cloudy. A slight chance of showers and thunderstorms in the morning, then a chance of showers and thunderstorms in the afternoon. Highs in the upper 80s. Chance of rain 40%. Wednesday night, partly cloudy. Lows in the lower 70s. Thursday, mostly cloudy in the morning, then becoming partly cloudy. Highs in the lower 90s. Thursday night, partly cloudy. Lows in the lower 70s. Friday, partly cloudy. Highs in the mid-90s. Friday night, mostly clear. Lows in the mid-70s. Saturday, mostly sunny. Hot with highs in the mid-90s. Saturday night, mostly clear. Lows in the mid-70s. Sunday, mostly sunny. Hot with highs in the mid-90s. 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Be sure to follow us on Facebook. Here's a look at local weather conditions as of 11 p.m. At the top of the hour, skies were cloudy in Shreveport. The temperature was 75 degrees at the regional airport. The dew point was 73, making the relative humidity 94%. Winds were southeast at 7 miles an hour. The pressure was 30.10 inches and rising. The report from Bossier City was not available. And in downtown Shreveport, skies were mostly cloudy. The temperature was 77 degrees. And winds were southeast at 7 miles an hour. Once again in Shreveport, it was 75 degrees with cloudy skies at 11 p.m.

Around the local area at 11 p.m. in Texarkana. Mostly cloudy and 74. Wind calm. El Dorado, cloudy and 74. Wind calm. Monroe, mostly cloudy and 76. Wind south at 6 miles an hour. Natchitoches, drizzle and 74. Wind calm. Marshall, partly cloudy and 75. Wind calm. And at Longview, partly cloudy and 76 degrees. Wind east at 5 miles an hour. Elsewhere across the four-state area, over at Dallas, mostly cloudy and 79. Oklahoma City, clear and 76. Little Rock, mostly cloudy and 80. Jackson, Mississippi, cloudy and 74. Baton Rouge, cloudy and 77. And at Houston, mostly cloudy and 80 degrees. For the most current information, check us out on the web at www.weather.gov/SHP. Now let's check on your local forecast. Tonight, showers and thunderstorms likely. Lows in the lower 70s. Southwest winds around 5 miles per hour this evening, becoming light and variable. Chance of rain 70%. Monday, showers likely. Isolated thunderstorms in the morning, then thunderstorms likely in the afternoon. Humid with highs in the upper 80s. North winds around 5 miles per hour. Chance of rain 70%. Monday night, partly cloudy with a chance of showers. A chance of thunderstorms, mainly in the evening. Lows in the lower 70s. South winds around 5 miles per hour in the evening, becoming light and variable. Chance of rain 50%. Tuesday, partly cloudy with a chance of showers. Isolated thunderstorms in the morning, then a chance of thunderstorms in the afternoon. Highs in the upper 80s. Light and variable winds, becoming west around 5 miles per hour in the afternoon. Chance of rain 50%. Tuesday night, partly cloudy. Lows in the lower 70s. Southwest winds around 5 miles per hour in the evening, becoming light and variable. Wednesday, partly cloudy. A slight chance of showers and thunderstorms in the morning, then a chance of showers and thunderstorms in the afternoon. Highs in the upper 80s. Chance of rain 40%. Wednesday night, partly cloudy. Lows in the lower 70s. Thursday, mostly cloudy in the morning, then becoming partly cloudy. Highs in the lower 90s. Thursday night, partly cloudy. Lows in the lower 70s. Friday, partly cloudy. Highs in the mid-90s. Friday night, mostly clear. Lows in the mid-70s. Saturday, mostly sunny. Hot with highs in the mid-90s. Saturday night, mostly clear. Lows in the mid-70s. Sunday, mostly sunny. Hot with highs in the mid-90s. 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Be sure to follow us on Facebook. Here's a look at local weather conditions as of 11 p.m. At the top of the hour, skies were cloudy in Shreveport. The temperature was 75 degrees at the regional airport. The dew point was 73, making the relative humidity 94%. Winds were southeast at 7 miles an hour. The pressure was 30.10 inches and rising. The report from Bossier City was not available. And in downtown Shreveport, skies were mostly cloudy. The temperature was 77 degrees.

and winds were southeast at 7 miles an hour. Once again in Shreveport, it was 75 degrees with cloudy skies at 11 p.m. Around the local area at 11 p.m. in Texarkana, mostly cloudy and 74. Wind calm. El Dorado, cloudy and 74. Wind calm. Monroe, mostly cloudy and 76. Wind south at 6 miles an hour. Natchitoches, drizzle and 74. Wind calm. Marshall, partly cloudy and 75. Wind calm. And at Longview, partly cloudy and 76 degrees. Wind east at 5 miles an hour. Elsewhere across the four-state area, over at Dallas, mostly cloudy and 79. Oklahoma City, clear and 76. Little Rock, mostly cloudy and 80. Jackson, Mississippi, cloudy and 74. Baton Rouge, cloudy and 77. And at Houston, mostly cloudy and 80 degrees. For the most current information, check us out on the web at www.weather.gov/SHT. Now let's check on your local forecast. Tonight, showers and thunderstorms likely. Lows in the lower 70s. Southwest winds around 5 miles per hour this evening, becoming light and variable. Chance of rain 70%. Monday, showers likely. Isolated thunderstorms in the morning, then thunderstorms likely in the afternoon. Humid with highs in the upper 80s. North winds around 5 miles per hour. Chance of rain 70%. Monday night, partly cloudy with a chance of showers. A chance of thunderstorms, mainly in the evening. Lows in the lower 70s. South winds around 5 miles per hour in the evening, becoming light and variable. Chance of rain 50%. Tuesday, partly cloudy with a chance of showers. Isolated thunderstorms in the morning, then a chance of thunderstorms in the afternoon. Highs in the upper 80s. Light and variable winds, becoming west around 5 miles per hour in the afternoon. Chance of rain 50%. Tuesday night, partly cloudy. Lows in the lower 70s. Southwest winds around 5 miles per hour in the evening, becoming light and variable. Wednesday, partly cloudy. A slight chance of showers and thunderstorms in the morning, then a chance of showers and thunderstorms in the afternoon. Highs in the upper 80s. Chance of rain 40%. Wednesday night, partly cloudy. Lows in the lower 70s. Thursday, mostly cloudy in the morning, then becoming partly cloudy. Highs in the lower 90s. Thursday night, partly cloudy. Lows in the lower 70s. Friday, partly cloudy. Highs in the mid-90s. Friday night, mostly clear. Lows in the mid-70s. Saturday, mostly sunny. Hot with highs in the mid-90s. Saturday night, mostly clear. Lows in the mid-70s. Sunday, mostly sunny. Hot with highs in the mid-90s. 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Be sure to follow us on Facebook. Here's a look at local weather conditions as of 11 p.m. At the top of the hour, skies were cloudy in Shreveport. The temperature was 75 degrees at the regional airport. The dew point was 73, making the relative humidity 94%. Winds were southeast at 7 miles an hour. The pressure was 30.10 inches and rising. The report from Bossier City was not available. And in downtown Shreveport, skies were mostly cloudy. The temperature was 77 degrees. And winds were southeast at 7 miles an hour. Once again in Shreveport, it was 75 degrees with cloudy skies at 11 p.m. Around the local area at 11 p.m. in Texarkana, mostly cloudy and 74. Wind calm. El Dorado, cloudy and 74.

Rome. Monroe, mostly cloudy and 76. Wind south at 6 miles an hour. Natchitoches, drizzle and 74. Wind calm. Marshall, partly cloudy and 75. Wind calm. And at Longview, partly cloudy and 76 degrees. Wind east at 5 miles an hour. Elsewhere across the four-state area, over at Dallas, mostly cloudy and 79. Oklahoma City, clear and 76. Little Rock, mostly cloudy and 80. Jackson, Mississippi, cloudy and 74. Baton Rouge, cloudy and 77. And at Houston, mostly cloudy and 80 degrees. For the most current information, check us out on the web at www.weather.gov/sht. Here is your area's open water boating forecast. Wind gusts may be higher. Tonight, showers and thunderstorms likely. Mostly cloudy. Lows in the lower 70s. Southwest winds 5 to 10 miles per hour. Chance of precipitation 70%. Monday, showers likely and isolated thunderstorms through mid-morning, then showers and thunderstorms likely in the late morning and afternoon. Becoming partly cloudy. Highs in the upper 80s. North winds 5 to 10 miles per hour. Chance of precipitation 70%. Monday night, chance of showers and thunderstorms in the early evening, then a chance of showers and isolated thunderstorms from mid-evening through the overnight. Partly cloudy. Lows in the lower 70s. South winds 5 to 10 miles per hour becoming west after midnight. Chance of precipitation 40%. Tuesday, chance of showers and isolated thunderstorms in the morning, then a chance of showers and thunderstorms in the afternoon. Partly cloudy. Highs in the upper 80s. Northwest winds 5 to 10 miles per hour. Chance of precipitation 40%. Tuesday night, partly cloudy. Lows in the lower 70s. Southwest winds 5 to 10 miles per hour. Wednesday, partly cloudy. Slight chance of showers and thunderstorms in the morning, then a chance of showers and thunderstorms in the afternoon. Highs around 90. Chance of precipitation 30%. Wednesday night, partly cloudy. Lows in the lower 70s. Thursday, partly cloudy. Highs in the lower 90s. Thursday night, partly cloudy. Lows in the lower 70s. Friday, partly cloudy. Highs in the mid-90s. Friday night, mostly clear. Lows in the mid-70s. Saturday, mostly sunny. Highs in the mid-90s. Saturday night, mostly clear. Lows in the mid-70s. Sunday, mostly sunny. Highs in the upper 90s. Now let's check on your local forecast. Tonight, showers and thunderstorms likely. Lows in the lower 70s. Southwest winds around 5 miles per hour this evening, becoming light and variable. Chance of rain 70%. Monday, showers likely. Isolated thunderstorms in the morning, then thunderstorms likely in the afternoon. Humid with highs in the upper 80s. North winds around 5 miles per hour. Chance of rain 70%. Monday night, partly cloudy with a chance of showers. A chance of thunderstorms, mainly in the evening. Lows in the lower 70s. South winds around 5 miles per hour in the evening, becoming light and variable. Chance of rain 50%. Tuesday, partly cloudy with a chance of showers. Isolated thunderstorms in the morning, then a chance of thunderstorms in the afternoon. Highs in the upper 80s. Light and variable winds, becoming west around 5 miles per hour in the afternoon. Chance of rain 50%. Tuesday night, partly cloudy. Lows in the lower 70s. Southwest winds around 5 miles per hour in the evening, becoming light and variable. Wednesday, partly cloudy. A slight chance of showers and thunderstorms

the morning, then a chance of showers and thunderstorms in the afternoon. Highs in the upper 80s. Chance of rain 40%. Wednesday night, partly cloudy. Lows in the lower 70s. Thursday, mostly cloudy in the morning, then becoming partly cloudy. Highs in the lower 90s. Thursday night, partly cloudy. Lows in the lower 70s. Friday, partly cloudy. Highs in the mid-90s. Friday night, mostly clear. Lows in the mid-70s. Saturday, mostly sunny. Hot with highs in the mid-90s. Saturday night, mostly clear. Lows in the mid-70s. Sunday, mostly sunny. Hot with highs in the mid-90s. 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Be sure to follow us on Facebook. Here's a look at local weather conditions as of 11 p.m. At the top of the hour, skies were cloudy in Shreveport. The temperature was 75 degrees at the regional airport. The dew point was 73, making the relative humidity 94%. Winds were southeast at 7 miles an hour. The pressure was 30.10 inches and rising. The report from Bossier City was not available. And in downtown Shreveport, skies were mostly cloudy. The temperature was 77 degrees. And winds were southeast at 7 miles an hour. Once again in Shreveport, it was 75 degrees with cloudy skies at 11 p.m. Around the local area at 11 p.m., in Texarkana, mostly cloudy and 74. Wind calm. El Dorado, cloudy and 74. Wind calm. Monroe, mostly cloudy and 76. Wind south at 6 miles an hour. Nacogdoches, drizzle and 74. Wind calm. Marshall, partly cloudy and 75. Wind calm. And at Longview, partly cloudy and 76 degrees. Wind east at 5 miles an hour. Elsewhere across the four-state area, over at Dallas, mostly cloudy and 79. Oklahoma City, clear and 76. Little Rock, mostly cloudy and 80. Jackson, Mississippi, cloudy and 74. Baton Rouge, cloudy and 77. And at Houston, mostly cloudy and 80 degrees. 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Now let's check on your local forecast. Tonight, showers and thunderstorms likely. Lows in the lower 70s. Southwest winds around 5 miles per hour this evening, becoming light and variable. Chance of rain 70%. Monday, showers likely. Isolated thunderstorms in the morning, then thunderstorms likely in the afternoon. Humid with highs in the upper 80s. North winds around 5 miles per hour. Chance of rain 70%. Monday night, partly cloudy with a chance of showers. A chance of thunderstorms, mainly in the evening. Lows in the lower 70s. South winds around 5 miles per hour in the evening, becoming light and variable. Chance of rain 50%. Tuesday, partly cloudy with a chance of showers. Isolated thunderstorms in the morning, then a chance of thunderstorms in the afternoon. Highs in the upper 80s. Light and variable winds, becoming west around 5 miles per hour in the afternoon. Chance of rain 50%. Tuesday night, partly cloudy. Lows in the lower 70s. Southwest winds around 5 miles per hour.

in the evening, becoming light and variable. Wednesday, partly cloudy. A slight chance of showers and thunderstorms in the morning, then a chance of showers and thunderstorms in the afternoon. Highs in the upper 80s. Chance of rain 40%. Wednesday night, partly cloudy. Lows in the lower 70s. Thursday, mostly cloudy in the morning, then becoming partly cloudy. Highs in the lower 90s. Thursday night, partly cloudy. Lows in the lower 70s. Friday, partly cloudy. Highs in the mid-90s. Friday night, mostly clear. Lows in the mid-70s. Saturday, mostly sunny. Hot with highs in the mid-90s. Saturday night, mostly clear. Lows in the mid-70s. Sunday, mostly sunny. Hot with highs in the mid-90s. 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Be sure to follow us on Facebook. Here's a look at local weather conditions as of 11 p.m. At the top of the hour, skies were cloudy in Shreveport. The temperature was 75 degrees at the regional airport. The dew point was 73, making the relative humidity 94%. Winds were southeast at 7 miles an hour. The pressure was 30.10 inches and rising. The report from Bossier City was not available. And in downtown Shreveport, skies were mostly cloudy. The temperature was 77 degrees. And winds were southeast at 7 miles an hour. Once again in Shreveport, it was 75 degrees with cloudy skies at 11 p.m. Around the local area at 11 p.m., in Texarkana, mostly cloudy and 74. Wind calm. El Dorado, cloudy and 74. Wind calm. Monroe, mostly cloudy and 76. Wind south at 6 miles an hour. Natchitoches, drizzle and 74. Wind calm. Marshall, partly cloudy and 75. Wind calm. And at Longview, partly cloudy and 76 degrees. Wind east at 5 miles an hour. Elsewhere across the four-state area, over at Dallas, mostly cloudy and 79. Oklahoma City, clear and 76. Little Rock, mostly cloudy and 80. Jackson, Mississippi, cloudy and 74. Baton Rouge, cloudy and 77. And at Houston, mostly cloudy and 80 degrees. For the most current information, check us out on the web at www.weather.gov/sht. Around the local area at midnight, in Texarkana, partly cloudy and 74. Wind calm. El Dorado, mostly cloudy and 74. Wind southeast at 6 miles an hour. Monroe, cloudy and 76. Wind calm. Natchitoches, drizzle and 74. Wind calm. Marshall, mostly cloudy and 75. Wind calm. And at Longview, partly cloudy and 76 degrees. Wind calm. Elsewhere across the four-state area, over at Dallas, cloudy and 79. Oklahoma City, clear and 75. Little Rock, partly cloudy and 77. Jackson, Mississippi, rain and 73. Baton Rouge, light rain and 77. And at Houston, mostly cloudy and 80 degrees. For the most current information, check us out on the web at www.weather.gov/sht. Now let's check on your local forecast. Tonight, showers and thunderstorms likely. Lows in the lower 70s. Southwest winds around 5 miles per hour this evening, becoming light and variable. Chance of rain 70%. Monday, showers likely. Isolated thunderstorms in the morning, then thunderstorms likely in the afternoon. Humid with highs in the upper 80s. North winds around 5 miles per hour. Chance of rain 70%.

Monday night, partly cloudy with a chance of showers. A chance of thunderstorms, mainly in the evening. Lows in the lower 70s. South winds around 5 miles per hour in the evening, becoming light and variable. Chance of rain 50%. Tuesday, partly cloudy with a chance of showers. Isolated thunderstorms in the morning, then a chance of thunderstorms in the afternoon. Highs in the upper 80s. Light and variable winds, becoming west around 5 miles per hour in the afternoon. Chance of rain 50%. Tuesday night, partly cloudy. Lows in the lower 70s. Southwest winds around 5 miles per hour in the evening, becoming light and variable. Wednesday, partly cloudy. A slight chance of showers and thunderstorms in the morning, then a chance of showers and thunderstorms in the afternoon. Highs in the upper 80s. Chance of rain 40%. Wednesday night, partly cloudy. Lows in the lower 70s. Thursday, mostly cloudy in the morning, then becoming partly cloudy. Highs in the lower 90s. Thursday night, partly cloudy. Lows in the lower 70s. Friday, partly cloudy. Highs in the mid-90s. Friday night, mostly clear. Lows in the mid-70s. Saturday, mostly sunny. Hot with highs in the mid-90s. Saturday night, mostly clear. Lows in the mid-70s. Sunday, mostly sunny. Hot with highs in the mid-90s. 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Be sure to follow us on Facebook. Here's a look at local weather conditions as of midnight. At the top of the hour, skies were cloudy in Shreveport. The temperature was 75 degrees at the regional airport. The dew point was 73, making the relative humidity 94%. Winds were calm. The pressure was 30.11 inches and rising. The report from Bossier City was not available. And in downtown Shreveport, skies were mostly cloudy. The temperature was 76 degrees. And winds were calm. Once again in Shreveport, it was 75 degrees with cloudy skies at midnight. Around the local area at midnight, in Texarkana, partly cloudy and 74. Wind calm. El Dorado, mostly cloudy and 74. Wind southeast at 6 miles an hour. Monroe, cloudy and 76. Wind calm. Nacogdoches, drizzle and 74. Wind calm. Marshall, mostly cloudy and 75. Wind calm. And at Longview, partly cloudy and 76 degrees. Wind calm. Elsewhere across the four-state area, over at Dallas, cloudy and 79. Oklahoma City, clear and 75. Little Rock, partly cloudy and 77. Jackson, Mississippi, rain and 73. Baton Rouge, light rain and 77. And at Houston, mostly cloudy and 80 degrees. For the most current information, check us out on the web at www.weather.gov/SHT. Now let's check on your local forecast. Tonight, showers and thunderstorms likely. Lows in the lower 70s. Southwest winds around 5 miles per hour this evening, becoming light and variable. Chance of rain 70%. Monday, showers likely. Isolated thunderstorms in the morning, then thunderstorms likely in the afternoon. Humid with highs in the upper 80s. North winds around 5 miles per hour. Chance of rain 70%. Monday night, partly cloudy with a chance of showers. A chance of thunderstorms, mainly in the evening. Lows in the lower 70s. South winds around 5 miles per hour in the evening, becoming light and variable. Chance of rain 50%. Tuesday, partly cloudy with a chance of showers. Isolated thunderstorms in the morning, then a chance of thunderstorms in the afternoon.

highs in the upper 80s. Light and variable winds, becoming west around 5 miles per hour in the afternoon. Chance of rain 50%. Tuesday night, partly cloudy. Lows in the lower 70s. Southwest winds around 5 miles per hour in the evening, becoming light and variable. Wednesday, partly cloudy. A slight chance of showers and thunderstorms in the morning, then a chance of showers and thunderstorms in the afternoon. Highs in the upper 80s. Chance of rain 40%. Wednesday night, partly cloudy. Lows in the lower 70s. Thursday, mostly cloudy in the morning, then becoming partly cloudy. Highs in the lower 90s. Thursday night, partly cloudy. Lows in the lower 70s. Friday, partly cloudy. Highs in the mid-90s. Friday night, mostly clear. Lows in the mid-70s. Saturday, mostly sunny. Hot with highs in the mid-90s. Saturday night, mostly clear. Lows in the mid-70s. Sunday, mostly sunny. Hot with highs in the mid-90s. 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Be sure to follow us on Facebook. Here's a look at local weather conditions as of midnight. At the top of the hour, skies were cloudy in Shreveport. The temperature was 75 degrees at the regional airport. The dew point was 73, making the relative humidity 94%. Winds were calm. The pressure was 30.11 inches and rising. The report from Bossier City was not available. And in downtown Shreveport, skies were mostly cloudy. The temperature was 76 degrees. And winds were calm. Once again in Shreveport, it was 75 degrees with cloudy skies at midnight. Around the local area at midnight, in Texarkana, partly cloudy and 74. Wind calm. El Dorado, mostly cloudy and 74. Wind southeast at 6 miles an hour. Monroe, cloudy and 76. Wind calm. Natchitoches, drizzle and 74. Wind calm. Marshall, mostly cloudy and 75. Wind calm. And at Longview, partly cloudy and 76 degrees. Wind calm. Elsewhere across the four-state area, over at Dallas, cloudy and 79. Oklahoma City, clear and 75. Little Rock, partly cloudy and 77. Jackson, Mississippi, rain and 73. Baton Rouge, light rain and 77. And at Houston, mostly cloudy and 80 degrees. 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Now let's check on your local forecast. Tonight, showers and thunderstorms likely. Lows in the lower 70s. Southwest winds around 5 miles per hour this evening, becoming light and variable. Chance of rain 70%. Monday, showers likely. Isolated thunderstorms in the morning, then thunderstorms likely in the afternoon. Humid with highs in the upper 80s. North winds around 5 miles per hour. Chance of rain 70%. Monday night, partly cloudy with a chance of showers. A chance of thunderstorms, mainly in the evening. Lows in the lower 70s. South winds around 5 miles per hour in the evening, becoming light and variable. Chance of rain 50%. Tuesday, partly cloudy with a chance of showers. Isolated thunderstorms.

in the morning, then a chance of thunderstorms in the afternoon. Highs in the upper 80s. Light and variable winds, becoming west around 5 miles per hour in the afternoon. Chance of rain 50%. Tuesday night, partly cloudy. Lows in the lower 70s. Southwest winds around 5 miles per hour in the evening, becoming light and variable. Wednesday, partly cloudy. A slight chance of showers and thunderstorms in the morning, then a chance of showers and thunderstorms in the afternoon. Highs in the upper 80s. Chance of rain 40%. Wednesday night, partly cloudy. Lows in the lower 70s. Thursday, mostly cloudy in the morning, then becoming partly cloudy. Highs in the lower 90s. Thursday night, partly cloudy. Lows in the lower 70s. Friday, partly cloudy. Highs in the mid-90s. Friday night, mostly clear. Lows in the mid-70s. Saturday, mostly sunny. Hot with highs in the mid-90s. Saturday night, mostly clear. Lows in the mid-70s. Sunday, mostly sunny. Hot with highs in the mid-90s. 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Be sure to follow us on Facebook. Here's a look at local weather conditions as of midnight. At the top of the hour, skies were cloudy in Shreveport. The temperature was 75 degrees at the regional airport. The dew point was 73, making the relative humidity 94%. Winds were calm. The pressure was 30.11 inches and rising. The report from Bossier City was not available. And in downtown Shreveport, skies were mostly cloudy. The temperature was 76 degrees. And winds were calm. Once again in Shreveport, it was 75 degrees with cloudy skies at midnight. Around the local area at midnight, in Texarkana, partly cloudy and 74. Wind calm. El Dorado, mostly cloudy and 74. Wind southeast at 6 miles an hour. Monroe, cloudy and 76. Wind calm. Natchitoches, drizzle and 74. Wind calm. Marshall, mostly cloudy and 75. Wind calm. And at Longview, partly cloudy and 76 degrees. Wind calm. Elsewhere across the four-state area, over at Dallas, cloudy and 79. Oklahoma City, clear and 75. Little Rock, partly cloudy and 77. Jackson, Mississippi, rain and 73. Baton Rouge, light rain and 77. And at Houston, mostly cloudy and 80 degrees. For the most current information, check us out on the web at www.weather.gov/SHP. Now let's check on your local forecast. Tonight, showers and thunderstorms likely. Lows in the lower 70s. Southwest winds around 5 miles per hour this evening, becoming light and variable. Chance of rain 70%. Monday, showers likely. Isolated thunderstorms in the morning, then thunderstorms likely in the afternoon. Humid with highs in the upper 80s. North winds around 5 miles per hour. Chance of rain 70%. Monday night, partly cloudy with a chance of showers. A chance of thunderstorms, mainly in the evening. Lows in the lower 70s. South winds around 5 miles per hour in the evening, becoming light and variable. Chance of rain 50%. Tuesday, partly cloudy with a chance of showers. Isolated thunderstorms in the morning, then a chance of thunderstorms in the afternoon. Highs in the upper 80s. Light and variable winds, becoming west around 5 miles per hour in the afternoon. Chance of rain 50%. Tuesday night, partly cloudy. Lows in the lower 70s. Southwest winds around 5 miles per hour in the evening, becoming light and variable. Wednesday,
partly cloudy. A slight chance of showers and thunderstorms in the morning, then a chance of showers and thunderstorms in the afternoon. Highs in the upper 80s. Chance of rain 40%. Wednesday night, partly cloudy. Lows in the lower 70s. Thursday, mostly cloudy in the morning, then becoming partly cloudy. Highs in the lower 90s. Thursday night, partly cloudy. Lows in the lower 70s. Friday, partly cloudy. Highs in the mid-90s. Friday night, mostly clear. Lows in the mid-70s. Saturday, mostly sunny. Hot with highs in the mid-90s. Saturday night, mostly clear. Lows in the mid-70s. Sunday, mostly sunny. Hot with highs in the mid-90s. Here is your area's open water boating forecast. Wind gusts may be higher. Tonight, showers and thunderstorms likely. Mostly cloudy. Lows in the lower 70s. Southwest winds 5 to 10 miles per hour. Chance of precipitation 70%. Monday, showers likely and isolated thunderstorms through mid-morning, then showers and thunderstorms likely in the late morning and afternoon. Becoming partly cloudy. Highs in the upper 80s. North winds 5 to 10 miles per hour. Chance of precipitation 70%. Monday night, chance of showers and thunderstorms in the early evening, then a chance of showers and isolated thunderstorms from mid-evening through the overnight. Partly cloudy. Lows in the lower 70s. South winds 5 to 10 miles per hour becoming west after midnight. Chance of precipitation 40%. Tuesday, chance of showers and isolated thunderstorms in the morning, then a chance of showers and thunderstorms in the afternoon. Partly cloudy. Highs in the upper 80s. Northwest winds 5 to 10 miles per hour. Chance of precipitation 40%. Tuesday night, partly cloudy. Lows in the lower 70s. Southwest winds 5 to 10 miles per hour. Wednesday, partly cloudy. Slight chance of showers and thunderstorms in the morning, then a chance of showers and thunderstorms in the afternoon. Highs around 90. Chance of precipitation 30%. Wednesday night, partly cloudy. Lows in the lower 70s. Thursday, partly cloudy. Highs in the lower 90s. Thursday night, partly cloudy. Lows in the lower 70s. Friday, partly cloudy. Highs in the mid-90s. Friday night, mostly clear. Lows in the mid-70s. Saturday, mostly sunny. Highs in the mid-90s. Saturday night, mostly clear. Lows in the mid-70s. Sunday, mostly sunny. Highs in the upper 90s. 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Be sure to follow us on Facebook. Here's a look at local weather conditions as of midnight. At the top of the hour, skies were cloudy in Shreveport. The temperature was 75 degrees at the regional airport. The dew point was 73, making the relative humidity 94%. Winds were calm. The pressure was 30.11 inches and rising. The report from Bossier City was humidity 94%. Winds were calm. The pressure was 30.11 inches and rising. The report from Bossier City was not available. And in downtown Shreveport, skies were mostly cloudy. The temperature was 76 degrees. And winds were calm. Once again in Shreveport, it was 75 degrees with cloudy skies at midnight. Around the local area at midnight, in Texarkana, partly cloudy and 74. Wind calm. El Dorado, mostly cloudy and 74. Wind southeast at 6 miles an hour. Monroe, cloudy and 76. Wind calm. Natchitoches, drizzle and 74. Wind calm.

Partial, mostly cloudy and 75. Wind calm. And at Longview, partly cloudy and 76 degrees. Wind calm. Elsewhere across the four-state area, over at Dallas, cloudy and 79. Oklahoma City, clear and 75. Little Rock, partly cloudy and 77. Jackson, Mississippi, rain and 73. Baton Rouge, light rain and 77. And at Houston, mostly cloudy and 80 degrees. For the most current information, check us out on the web at www.weather.gov/SHT. Now let's check on your local forecast. Tonight, showers and thunderstorms likely. Lows in the lower 70s. Southwest winds around 5 miles per hour this evening, becoming light and variable. Chance of rain 70%. Monday, showers likely. Isolated thunderstorms in the morning, then thunderstorms likely in the afternoon. Humid with highs in the upper 80s. North winds around 5 miles per hour. Chance of rain 70%. Monday night, partly cloudy with a chance of showers. A chance of thunderstorms, mainly in the evening. Lows in the lower 70s. South winds around 5 miles per hour in the evening, becoming light and variable. Chance of rain 50%. Tuesday, partly cloudy with a chance of showers. Isolated thunderstorms in the morning, then a chance of thunderstorms in the afternoon. Highs in the upper 80s. Light and variable winds, becoming west around 5 miles per hour in the afternoon. Chance of rain 50%. Tuesday night, partly cloudy. Lows in the lower 70s. Southwest winds around 5 miles per hour in the evening, becoming light and variable. Wednesday, partly cloudy. A slight chance of showers and thunderstorms in the morning, then a chance of showers and thunderstorms in the afternoon. Highs in the upper 80s. Chance of rain 40%. Wednesday night, partly cloudy. Lows in the lower 70s. Thursday, mostly cloudy in the morning, then becoming partly cloudy. Highs in the lower 90s. Thursday night, partly cloudy. Lows in the lower 70s. Friday, partly cloudy. Highs in the mid-90s. Friday night, mostly clear. Lows in the mid-70s. Saturday, mostly sunny. Hot with highs in the mid-90s. Saturday night, mostly clear. Lows in the mid-70s. Sunday, mostly sunny. Hot with highs in the mid-90s. 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Be sure to follow us on Facebook. Here's a look at local weather conditions as of midnight. At the top of the hour, skies were cloudy in Shreveport. The temperature was 75 degrees at the regional airport. The dew point was 73, making the relative humidity 94%. Winds were calm. The pressure was 30.11 inches and rising. The report from Bossier City was not available. And in downtown Shreveport, skies were mostly cloudy. The temperature was 76 degrees. And winds were calm. Once again in Shreveport, it was 75 degrees with cloudy skies at midnight. Around the local area at midnight, in Texarkana, partly cloudy and 74. Wind calm. El Dorado, mostly cloudy and 74. Wind southeast at 6 miles an hour. Monroe, cloudy and 76. Wind calm. Nacogdoches.

drizzle and 74. Wind calm. Marshall, mostly cloudy and 75. Wind calm. And at Longview, partly cloudy and 76 degrees. Wind calm. Elsewhere across the four-state area, over at Dallas, cloudy and 79. Oklahoma City, clear and 75. Little Rock, partly cloudy and 77. Jackson, Mississippi, rain and 73. Baton Rouge, light rain and 77. And at Houston, mostly cloudy and 80 degrees. For the most current information, check us out on the web at www.weather.gov/SHP. Now let's check on your local forecast. Tonight, showers and thunderstorms likely. Lows in the lower 70s. Southwest winds around 5 miles per hour this evening, becoming light and variable. Chance of rain 70%. Monday, showers likely. Isolated thunderstorms in the morning, then thunderstorms likely in the afternoon. Humid with highs in the upper 80s. North winds around 5 miles per hour. Chance of rain 70%. Monday night, partly cloudy with a chance of showers. A chance of thunderstorms, mainly in the evening. Lows in the lower 70s. South winds around 5 miles per hour in the evening, becoming light and variable. Chance of rain 50%. Tuesday, partly cloudy with a chance of showers. Isolated thunderstorms in the morning, then a chance of thunderstorms in the afternoon. Highs in the upper 80s. Light and variable winds, becoming west around 5 miles per hour in the afternoon. Chance of rain 50%. Tuesday night, partly cloudy. Lows in the lower 70s. Southwest winds around 5 miles per hour in the evening, becoming light and variable. Wednesday, partly cloudy. A slight chance of showers and thunderstorms in the morning, then a chance of showers and thunderstorms in the afternoon. Highs in the upper 80s. Chance of rain 40%. Wednesday night, partly cloudy. Lows in the lower 70s. Thursday, mostly cloudy in the morning, then becoming partly cloudy. Highs in the lower 90s. Thursday night, partly cloudy. Lows in the lower 70s. Friday, partly cloudy. Highs in the mid-90s. Friday night, mostly clear. Lows in the mid-70s. Saturday, mostly sunny. Hot with highs in the mid-90s. Saturday night, mostly clear. Lows in the mid-70s. Sunday, mostly sunny. Hot with highs in the mid-90s. 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Be sure to follow us on Facebook. Here's a look at local weather conditions as of midnight. At the top of the hour, skies were cloudy in Shreveport. The temperature was 75 degrees at the regional airport. The dew point was 73, making the relative humidity 94%. Winds were calm. The pressure was 30.11 inches and rising. The report from Bossier City was not available. And in downtown Shreveport, skies were mostly cloudy. The temperature was 76 degrees. And winds were calm. Once again in Shreveport, it was 75 degrees with cloudy skies at midnight. Around the local area at midnight, in Texarkana, partly cloudy and 74. Wind calm. El Dorado, mostly cloudy and 74. Wind southeast at 6 miles an hour. Monroe, cloudy and 76. Wind calm. Natchitoches, drizzle and 74. Wind calm. Marshall, mostly cloudy and 75. Wind calm. And at Longview, partly cloudy and 76 degrees. Wind calm. Elsewhere across the four-state area, over at Dallas, cloudy and 79. Oklahoma City, clear and 75. Little Rock, partly cloudy.

in the upper 80s. North winds around 5 miles per hour. Chance of rain 70%. Monday night, partly cloudy with a chance of showers. A chance of thunderstorms, mainly in the evening. Lows in the lower 70s. South winds around 5 miles per hour in the evening, becoming light and variable. Chance of rain 50%. Tuesday, partly cloudy with a chance of showers. Isolated thunderstorms in the morning, then a chance of thunderstorms in the afternoon. Highs in the upper 80s. Light and variable winds, becoming west around 5 miles per hour in the afternoon. Chance of rain 50%. Tuesday night, partly cloudy. Lows in the lower 70s. Southwest winds around 5 miles per hour in the evening, becoming light and variable. Wednesday, partly cloudy. A slight chance of showers and thunderstorms in the morning, then a chance of showers and thunderstorms in the afternoon. Highs in the upper 80s. Chance of rain 40%. Wednesday night, partly cloudy. Lows in the lower 70s. Thursday, mostly cloudy in the morning, then becoming partly cloudy. Highs in the lower 90s. Thursday night, partly cloudy. Lows in the lower 70s. Friday, partly cloudy. Highs in the mid-90s. Friday night, mostly clear. Lows in the mid-70s. Saturday, mostly sunny. Hot with highs in the mid-90s. Saturday night, mostly clear. Lows in the mid-70s. Sunday, mostly sunny. Hot with highs in the mid-90s. 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Be sure to follow us on Facebook. Here's a look at local weather conditions as of midnight. At the top of the hour, skies were cloudy in Shreveport. The temperature was 75 degrees at the regional airport. The dew point was 73, making the relative humidity 94%. Winds were calm. The pressure was 30.11 inches and rising. The report from Bossier City was not available. And in downtown Shreveport, skies were mostly cloudy. The temperature was 76 degrees. And winds were calm. Once again in Shreveport, it was 75 degrees with cloudy skies at midnight. Around the local area at midnight, in Texarkana, partly cloudy and 74. Wind calm. El Dorado, mostly cloudy and 74. Wind southeast at 6 miles an hour. Monroe, cloudy and 76. Wind calm. Natchitoches, drizzle and 74. Wind calm. Marshall, mostly cloudy and 75. Wind calm. And at Longview, partly cloudy and 76 degrees. Wind calm. Elsewhere across the four-state area, over at Dallas, cloudy and 79. Oklahoma City, clear and 75. Little Rock, partly cloudy and 77. Jackson, Mississippi, rain and 73. Baton Rouge, light rain and 77. And at Houston, mostly cloudy and 80 degrees. For the most current information, check us out on the web at www.weather.gov/SHP. Now let's check on your local forecast. Tonight, showers and thunderstorms likely. Lows in the lower 70s. Southwest winds around 5 miles per hour this evening, becoming light and variable. Chance of rain 70%. Monday, showers likely. Isolated thunderstorms in the morning, then thunderstorms likely in the afternoon. Humid with highs in the upper 80s. North winds around 5 miles per hour. Chance of rain 70%. Monday night, partly cloudy with a chance of showers. A chance of thunderstorms, mainly in the evening. Lows in the lower 70s. South winds around 5 miles per hour in the evening, becoming light and variable. Chance of rain 50%. Tuesday, partly

cloudy with a chance of showers. Isolated thunderstorms in the morning, then a chance of thunderstorms in the afternoon. Highs in the upper 80s. Light and variable winds, becoming west around 5 miles per hour in the afternoon. Chance of rain 50%. Tuesday night, partly cloudy. Lows in the lower 70s. Southwest winds around 5 miles per hour in the evening, becoming light and variable. Wednesday, partly cloudy. A slight chance of showers and thunderstorms in the morning, then a chance of showers and thunderstorms in the afternoon. Highs in the upper 80s. Chance of rain 40%. Wednesday night, partly cloudy. Lows in the lower 70s. Thursday, mostly cloudy in the morning, then becoming partly cloudy. Highs in the lower 90s. Thursday night, partly cloudy. Lows in the lower 70s. Friday, partly cloudy. Highs in the mid-90s. Friday night, mostly clear. Lows in the mid-70s. Saturday, mostly sunny. Hot with highs in the mid-90s. Saturday night, mostly clear. Lows in the mid-70s. Sunday, mostly sunny. Hot with highs in the mid-90s. 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Be sure to follow us on Facebook. Here's a look at local weather conditions as of midnight. At the top of the hour, skies were cloudy in Shreveport. The temperature was 75 degrees at the regional airport. The dew point was 73, making the relative humidity 94%. Winds were calm. The pressure was 30.11 inches and rising. The report from Bossier City was not available. And in downtown Shreveport, skies were mostly cloudy. The temperature was 76 degrees. And winds were calm. Once again in Shreveport, it was 75 degrees with cloudy skies at midnight. 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Broadcasts originate from the National Weather Service Office in Shreveport, Louisiana. 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Around the local area at midnight, in Texarkana, partly cloudy and 74. Wind calm. El Dorado, mostly cloudy and 74. Wind southeast at 6 miles an hour. Monroe, cloudy and 76. Wind calm. Natchitoches, drizzle and 74. Wind calm. Marshall, mostly cloudy and 75. Wind calm. And at Longview, partly cloudy and 76 degrees. Wind calm. Elsewhere across the four-state area, over at Dallas, cloudy and 79. Oklahoma City, clear and 75. Little Rock, partly cloudy and 77. Jackson, Mississippi, rain and 73. Baton Rouge, light rain and 77. And at Houston, mostly cloudy and 80 degrees. For the most current information, check us out on the web at www.weather.gov/SHT. Now let's check on your local forecast. Tonight, showers and thunderstorms likely. Lows in the lower 70s. Southwest winds around 5 miles per hour this evening, becoming light and variable. Chance of rain 70%. Monday, showers likely. Isolated thunderstorms in the morning, then thunderstorms likely in the afternoon. Humid with highs in the upper 80s. North winds around 5 miles per hour. Chance of rain 70%. Monday night, partly cloudy with a chance of showers. A chance of thunderstorms, mainly in the evening. Lows in the lower 70s. South winds around 5 miles per hour in the evening, becoming light and variable.

chance of rain 50%. Tuesday, partly cloudy with a chance of showers. Isolated thunderstorms in the morning, then a chance of thunderstorms in the afternoon. Highs in the upper 80s. Light and variable winds, becoming west around 5 miles per hour in the afternoon. Chance of rain 50%. Tuesday night, partly cloudy. Lows in the lower 70s. Southwest winds around 5 miles per hour in the evening, becoming light and variable. Wednesday, partly cloudy. A slight chance of showers and thunderstorms in the morning, then a chance of showers and thunderstorms in the afternoon. Highs in the upper 80s. Chance of rain 40%. Wednesday night, partly cloudy. Lows in the lower 70s. Thursday, mostly cloudy in the morning, then becoming partly cloudy. Highs in the lower 90s. Thursday night, partly cloudy. Lows in the lower 70s. Friday, partly cloudy. Highs in the mid-90s. Friday night, mostly clear. Lows in the mid-70s. Saturday, mostly sunny. Hot with highs in the mid-90s. Saturday night, mostly clear. Lows in the mid-70s. Sunday, mostly sunny. Hot with highs in the mid-90s. 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Be sure to follow us on Facebook. Here's a look at local weather conditions as of midnight. At the top of the hour, skies were cloudy in Shreveport. The temperature was 75 degrees at the regional airport. The dew point was 73, making the relative humidity 94%. Winds were calm. The pressure was 30.11 inches and rising. The report from Bossier City was not available. And in downtown Shreveport, skies were mostly cloudy. The temperature was 76 degrees. And winds were calm. Once again in Shreveport, it was 75 degrees with cloudy skies at midnight. Around the local area at midnight, in Texarkana, partly cloudy and 74. Wind calm. El Dorado, mostly cloudy and 74. Wind southeast at 6 miles an hour. Monroe, cloudy and 76. Wind calm. Natchitoches, drizzle and 74. Wind calm. Marshall, mostly cloudy and 75. Wind calm. And at Longview, partly cloudy and 76 degrees. Wind calm. Elsewhere across the four-state area, over at Dallas, cloudy and 79. Oklahoma City, clear and 75. Little Rock, partly cloudy and 77. Jackson, Mississippi, rain and 73. Baton Rouge, light rain and 77. And at Houston, mostly cloudy and 80 degrees. For the most current information, check us out on the web at www.weather.gov/SHT. Now let's check on your local forecast. Tonight, showers and thunderstorms likely. Lows in the lower 70s. Southwest winds around 5 miles per hour this evening, becoming light and variable. Chance of rain 70%. Monday, showers likely. Isolated thunderstorms in the morning, then thunderstorms likely in the afternoon. Humid with highs in the upper 80s. North winds around 5 miles per hour. Chance of rain 70%. Monday night, partly cloudy with a chance of showers. A chance of thunderstorms, mainly in the evening. Lows in the lower 70s. South winds around 5 miles per hour in the evening, becoming light and variable. Chance of rain 50%. Tuesday, partly cloudy with a chance of showers. Isolated thunderstorms in the morning, then a chance of thunderstorms in the afternoon. Highs in the upper 80s. Light and variable winds, becoming west around 5 miles per hour in the afternoon. Chance of rain 50%. Tuesday night, partly cloudy. Lows in the lower 70s.

southwest winds around 5 miles per hour in the evening, becoming light and variable. Wednesday, partly cloudy. A slight chance of showers and thunderstorms in the morning, then a chance of showers and thunderstorms in the afternoon. Highs in the upper 80s. Chance of rain 40%. Wednesday night, partly cloudy. Lows in the lower 70s. Thursday, mostly cloudy in the morning, then becoming partly cloudy. Highs in the lower 90s. Thursday night, partly cloudy. Lows in the lower 70s. Friday, partly cloudy. Highs in the mid-90s. Friday night, mostly clear. Lows in the mid-70s. Saturday, mostly sunny. Hot with highs in the mid-90s. Saturday night, mostly clear. Lows in the mid-70s. Sunday, mostly sunny. Hot with highs in the mid-90s. Here is your area's open water boating forecast. Wind gusts may be higher. Tonight, showers and thunderstorms likely. Mostly cloudy. Lows in the lower 70s. Southwest winds 5 to 10 miles per hour. Chance of precipitation 70%. Monday, showers likely and isolated thunderstorms through mid-morning, then showers and thunderstorms likely in the late morning and afternoon. Becoming partly cloudy. Highs in the upper 80s. North winds 5 to 10 miles per hour. Chance of precipitation 70%. Monday night, chance of showers and thunderstorms in the early evening, then a chance of showers and isolated thunderstorms from mid-evening through the overnight. Partly cloudy. Lows in the lower 70s. South winds 5 to 10 miles per hour becoming west after midnight. Chance of precipitation 40%. Tuesday, chance of showers and isolated thunderstorms in the morning, then a chance of showers and thunderstorms in the afternoon. Partly cloudy. Highs in the upper 80s. Northwest winds 5 to 10 miles per hour. Chance of precipitation 40%. Tuesday night, partly cloudy. Lows in the lower 70s. Southwest winds 5 to 10 miles per hour. Wednesday, partly cloudy. Slight chance of showers and thunderstorms in the morning, then a chance of showers and thunderstorms in the afternoon. Highs around 90. Chance of precipitation 30%. Wednesday night, partly cloudy. Lows in the lower 70s. Thursday, partly cloudy. Highs in the lower 90s. Thursday night, partly cloudy. Lows in the lower 70s. Friday, partly cloudy. Highs in the mid-90s. Friday night, mostly clear. Lows in the mid-70s. Saturday, mostly sunny. Highs in the mid-90s. Saturday night, mostly clear. Lows in the mid-70s. Sunday, mostly sunny. Highs in the upper 90s. 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Be sure to follow us on Facebook. Here's a look at local weather conditions as of midnight. At the top of the hour, skies were cloudy in Shreveport. The temperature was 75 degrees at the regional airport. The dew point was 73, making the relative humidity 94%. Winds were calm. The pressure was 30.11 inches and rising. The report from Bossier City was not available. And in downtown Shreveport, skies were mostly cloudy. The temperature was 76 degrees. And winds were calm. Once again in Shreveport, it was 75 degrees with cloudy skies at midnight. Around the local area at midnight, in Texarkana, partly cloudy and 74. Wind calm. El Dorado, mostly cloudy and 74. Wind southeast at 6 miles an hour. Monroe, cloudy and 76. Wind calm. Nutqueness, drizzle and 74. Wind calm. Marshall, mostly cloudy and 74.

5. Wind calm. And at Longview, partly cloudy and 76 degrees. Wind calm. Elsewhere across the 4-state area, over at Dallas, cloudy and 79. Oklahoma City, clear and 75. Little Rock, partly cloudy and 77. Jackson, Mississippi, rain and 73. Baton Rouge, light rain and 77. And at Houston, mostly cloudy and 80 degrees. For the most current information, check us out on the web at www.weather.gov/SHP. Now let's check on your local forecast. Tonight, showers and thunderstorms likely. Lows in the lower 70s. Southwest winds around 5 miles per hour this evening, becoming light and variable. Chance of rain 70%. Monday, showers likely. Isolated thunderstorms in the morning, then thunderstorms likely in the afternoon. Humid with highs in the upper 80s. North winds around 5 miles per hour. Chance of rain 70%. Monday night, partly cloudy with a chance of showers. A chance of thunderstorms, mainly in the evening. Lows in the lower 70s. South winds around 5 miles per hour in the evening, becoming light and variable. Chance of rain 50%. Tuesday, partly cloudy with a chance of showers. Isolated thunderstorms in the morning, then a chance of thunderstorms in the afternoon. Highs in the upper 80s. Light and variable winds, becoming west around 5 miles per hour in the afternoon. Chance of rain 50%. Tuesday night, partly cloudy. Lows in the lower 70s. Southwest winds around 5 miles per hour in the evening, becoming light and variable. Wednesday, partly cloudy. A slight chance of showers and thunderstorms in the morning, then a chance of showers and thunderstorms in the afternoon. Highs in the upper 80s. Chance of rain 40%. Wednesday night, partly cloudy. Lows in the lower 70s. Thursday, mostly cloudy in the morning, then becoming partly cloudy. Highs in the lower 90s. Thursday night, partly cloudy. Lows in the lower 70s. Friday, partly cloudy. Highs in the mid-90s. Friday night, mostly clear. Lows in the mid-70s. Saturday, mostly sunny. Hot with highs in the mid-90s. Saturday night, mostly clear. Lows in the mid-70s. Sunday, mostly sunny. Hot with highs in the mid-90s. 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Be sure to follow us on Facebook. Here's a look at local weather conditions as of midnight. At the top of the hour, skies were cloudy in Shreveport. The temperature was 75 degrees at the regional airport. The dew point was 73, making the relative humidity 94%. Winds were calm. The pressure was 30.11 inches and rising. The report from Bossier City was not available. And in downtown Shreveport, skies were mostly cloudy. The temperature was 76 degrees. And winds were calm. Once again in Shreveport, it was 75 degrees with cloudy skies at midnight. Around the local area at midnight, in Texarkana, partly cloudy and 74. Wind calm. El Dorado, mostly cloudy and 74. Wind southeast at 6 miles an hour. Monroe, cloudy and 76. Wind calm. Natchitoches, drizzle and 74.

Home. Marshall, mostly cloudy and 75. Wind calm. And at Longview, partly cloudy and 76 degrees. Wind calm. Elsewhere across the four-state area, over at Dallas, cloudy and 79. Oklahoma City, clear and 75. Little Rock, partly cloudy and 77. Jackson, Mississippi, rain and 73. Baton Rouge, light rain and 77. And at Houston, mostly cloudy and 80 degrees. For the most current information, check us out on the web at www.weather.gov/SHP. Now let's check on your local forecast. Tonight, showers and thunderstorms likely. Lows in the lower 70s. Southwest winds around 5 miles per hour this evening, becoming light and variable. Chance of rain 70%. Monday, showers likely. Isolated thunderstorms in the morning, then thunderstorms likely in the afternoon. Humid with highs in the upper 80s. North winds around 5 miles per hour. Chance of rain 70%. Monday night, partly cloudy with a chance of showers. A chance of thunderstorms, mainly in the evening. Lows in the lower 70s. South winds around 5 miles per hour in the evening, becoming light and variable. Chance of rain 50%. Tuesday, partly cloudy with a chance of showers. Isolated thunderstorms in the morning, then a chance of thunderstorms in the afternoon. Highs in the upper 80s. Light and variable winds, becoming west around 5 miles per hour in the afternoon. Chance of rain 50%. Tuesday night, partly cloudy. Lows in the lower 70s. Southwest winds around 5 miles per hour in the evening, becoming light and variable. Wednesday, partly cloudy. A slight chance of showers and thunderstorms in the morning, then a chance of showers and thunderstorms in the afternoon. Highs in the upper 80s. Chance of rain 40%. Wednesday night, partly cloudy. Lows in the lower 70s. Thursday, mostly cloudy in the morning, then becoming partly cloudy. Highs in the lower 90s. Thursday night, partly cloudy. Lows in the lower 70s. Friday, partly cloudy. Highs in the mid-90s. Friday night, mostly clear. Lows in the mid-70s. Saturday, mostly sunny. Hot with highs in the mid-90s. Saturday night, mostly clear. Lows in the mid-70s. Sunday, mostly sunny. Hot with highs in the mid-90s. 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Be sure to follow us on Facebook. Here's a look at local weather conditions as of 1 a.m. At the top of the hour, skies were cloudy in Shreveport. The temperature was 73 degrees at the regional airport. The dew point was 73, making the relative humidity 100%. Winds were calm. The pressure was 30.11 inches and steady. In Bossier City, at Barksdale Air Force Base, skies were mostly cloudy, with a temperature of 76 degrees. The dew point was 73, making the relative humidity 92%. Winds were calm. The pressure was 30.11 inches and rising. And in downtown Shreveport, skies were mostly cloudy. The temperature was 75 degrees. And winds were northeast at 3 miles an hour. Once again in Shreveport, it was 73 degrees with cloudy skies at 1 a.m. Around the local area at 1 a.m., in Texarkana, partly cloudy and 75. Wind southwest at 3 miles an hour. El Dorado, mostly cloudy and 74. Wind calm. Monroe, mostly cloudy and 76. Wind calm. Natchitoches, cloudy and 74. Wind calm. Marshall, mostly cloudy and 74. Wind calm. And at Longview, mostly cloudy and 74.

5 degrees. Wind calm. Elsewhere across the four-state area, over at Dallas, mostly cloudy and 78. Oklahoma City, clear and 73. Little Rock, partly cloudy and 77. Jackson, Mississippi, light rain and 73. Baton Rouge, light rain and 77. And at Houston, mostly cloudy and 79 degrees. For the most current information, check us out on the web at www.weather.gov/SHP. Now let's check on your local forecast. Tonight, showers and thunderstorms likely. Lows in the lower 70s. Southwest winds around 5 miles per hour this evening, becoming light and variable. Chance of rain 70%. Monday, showers likely. Isolated thunderstorms in the morning, then thunderstorms likely in the afternoon. Humid with highs in the upper 80s. North winds around 5 miles per hour. Chance of rain 70%. Monday night, partly cloudy with a chance of showers. A chance of thunderstorms, mainly in the evening. Lows in the lower 70s. South winds around 5 miles per hour in the evening, becoming light and variable. Chance of rain 50%. Tuesday, partly cloudy with a chance of showers. Isolated thunderstorms in the morning, then a chance of thunderstorms in the afternoon. Highs in the upper 80s. Light and variable winds, becoming west around 5 miles per hour in the afternoon. Chance of rain 50%. Tuesday night, partly cloudy. Lows in the lower 70s. Southwest winds around 5 miles per hour in the evening, becoming light and variable. Wednesday, partly cloudy. A slight chance of showers and thunderstorms in the morning, then a chance of showers and thunderstorms in the afternoon. Highs in the upper 80s. Chance of rain 40%. Wednesday night, partly cloudy. Lows in the lower 70s. Thursday, mostly cloudy in the morning, then becoming partly cloudy. Highs in the lower 90s. Thursday night, partly cloudy. Lows in the lower 70s. Friday, partly cloudy. Highs in the mid-90s. Friday night, mostly clear. Lows in the mid-70s. Saturday, mostly sunny. Hot with highs in the mid-90s. Saturday night, mostly clear. Lows in the mid-70s. Sunday, mostly sunny. Hot with highs in the mid-90s. 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Be sure to follow us on Facebook. Here's a look at local weather conditions as of 1 a.m. At the top of the hour, skies were cloudy in Shreveport. The temperature was 73 degrees at the regional airport. The dew point was 73, making the relative humidity 100%. Winds were calm. The pressure was 30.11 inches and steady. In Bossier City, at Barksdale Air Force Base, skies were mostly cloudy, with a temperature of 76 degrees. The dew point was 73, making the relative humidity 92%. Winds were calm. The pressure was 30.11 inches and rising. And in downtown Shreveport, skies were mostly cloudy. The temperature was 75 degrees. And winds were northeast at 3 miles an hour. Once again in Shreveport, it was 73 degrees with cloudy skies at 1 a.m. Around the local area at 1 a.m., in Texarkana, partly cloudy and 75. Wind southwest at 3 miles an hour. El Dorado, mostly cloudy and 74. Wind calm. Monroe, mostly cloudy and 76. Wind calm. Nacogdoches, cloudy and 74. Wind calm. Marshall, mostly cloudy and 74. Wind calm. And at Longview, mostly cloudy and 75 degrees. Wind calm. Elsewhere across the four-state area, over at Dallas, mostly cloudy.

40 and 78. Oklahoma City, clear and 73. Little Rock, partly cloudy and 77. Jackson, Mississippi, light rain and 73. Baton Rouge, light rain and 77. And at Houston, mostly cloudy and 79 degrees. For the most current information, check us out on the web at www.weather.gov/SHP. Now let's check on your local forecast. Tonight, showers and thunderstorms likely. Lows in the lower 70s. Southwest winds around 5 miles per hour this evening, becoming light and variable. Chance of rain 70%. Monday, showers likely. Isolated thunderstorms in the morning, then thunderstorms likely in the afternoon. Humid with highs in the upper 80s. North winds around 5 miles per hour. Chance of rain 70%. Monday night, partly cloudy with a chance of showers. A chance of thunderstorms, mainly in the evening. Lows in the lower 70s. South winds around 5 miles per hour in the evening, becoming light and variable. Chance of rain 50%. Tuesday, partly cloudy with a chance of showers. Isolated thunderstorms in the morning, then a chance of thunderstorms in the afternoon. Highs in the upper 80s. Light and variable winds, becoming west around 5 miles per hour in the afternoon. Chance of rain 50%. Tuesday night, partly cloudy. Lows in the lower 70s. Southwest winds around 5 miles per hour in the evening, becoming light and variable. Wednesday, partly cloudy. A slight chance of showers and thunderstorms in the morning, then a chance of showers and thunderstorms in the afternoon. Highs in the upper 80s. Chance of rain 40%. Wednesday night, partly cloudy. Lows in the lower 70s. Thursday, mostly cloudy in the morning, then becoming partly cloudy. Highs in the lower 90s. Thursday night, partly cloudy. Lows in the lower 70s. Friday, partly cloudy. Highs in the mid-90s. Friday night, mostly clear. Lows in the mid-70s. Saturday, mostly sunny. Hot with highs in the mid-90s. Saturday night, mostly clear. Lows in the mid-70s. Sunday, mostly sunny. Hot with highs in the mid-90s. 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Be sure to follow us on Facebook. Here's a look at local weather conditions as of 1 a.m. At the top of the hour, skies were cloudy in Shreveport. The temperature was 73 degrees at the regional airport. The dew point was 73, making the relative humidity 100%. Winds were calm. The pressure was 30.11 inches and steady. In Bossier City, at Barksdale Air Force Base, skies were mostly cloudy, with a temperature of 76 degrees. The dew point was 73, making the relative humidity 92%. Winds were calm. The pressure was 30.11 inches and rising. And in downtown Shreveport, skies were mostly cloudy. The temperature was 75 degrees, and winds were northeast at 3 miles an hour. Once again in Shreveport, it was 73 degrees with cloudy skies at 1 a.m. Around the local area at 1 a.m., in Texarkana, partly cloudy and 75. Wind southwest at 3 miles an hour. El Dorado, mostly cloudy and 74. Wind calm. Monroe, mostly cloudy and 76.

Wind calm. Natchitoches, cloudy and 74. Wind calm. Marshall, mostly cloudy and 74. Wind calm. And at Longview, mostly cloudy and 75 degrees. Wind calm. Elsewhere across the four-state area, over at Dallas, mostly cloudy and 78. Oklahoma City, clear and 73. Little Rock, partly cloudy and 77. Jackson, Mississippi, light rain and 73. Baton Rouge, light rain and 77. And at Houston, mostly cloudy and 79 degrees. For the most current information, check us out on the web at www.weather.gov/SHP. Now let's check on your local forecast. Tonight, showers and thunderstorms likely. Lows in the lower 70s. Southwest winds around 5 miles per hour this evening, becoming light and variable. Chance of rain 70%. Monday, showers likely. Isolated thunderstorms in the morning, then thunderstorms likely in the afternoon. Humid with highs in the upper 80s. North winds around 5 miles per hour. Chance of rain 70%. Monday night, partly cloudy with a chance of showers. A chance of thunderstorms, mainly in the evening. Lows in the lower 70s. South winds around 5 miles per hour in the evening, becoming light and variable. Chance of rain 50%. Tuesday, partly cloudy with a chance of showers. Isolated thunderstorms in the morning, then a chance of thunderstorms in the afternoon. Highs in the upper 80s. Light and variable winds, becoming west around 5 miles per hour in the afternoon. Chance of rain 50%. Tuesday night, partly cloudy. Lows in the lower 70s. Southwest winds around 5 miles per hour in the evening, becoming light and variable. Wednesday, partly cloudy. A slight chance of showers and thunderstorms in the morning, then a chance of showers and thunderstorms in the afternoon. Highs in the upper 80s. Chance of rain 40%. Wednesday night, partly cloudy. Lows in the lower 70s. Thursday, mostly cloudy in the morning, then becoming partly cloudy. Highs in the lower 90s. Thursday night, partly cloudy. Lows in the lower 70s. Friday, partly cloudy. Highs in the mid-90s. Friday night, mostly clear. Lows in the mid-70s. Saturday, mostly sunny. Hot with highs in the mid-90s. Saturday night, mostly clear. Lows in the mid-70s. Sunday, mostly sunny. Hot with highs in the mid-90s. 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Be sure to follow us on Facebook. Here's a look at local weather conditions as of 1 a.m. At the top of the hour, skies were cloudy in Shreveport. The temperature was 73 degrees at the regional airport. The dew point was 73, making the relative humidity 100%. Winds were calm. The pressure was 30.11 inches and steady. In Bossier City, at Barksdale Air Force Base, skies were mostly cloudy, with a temperature of 76 degrees. The dew point was 73, making the relative humidity 92%. Winds were calm. The pressure was 30.11 inches and rising. And in downtown Shreveport, skies were mostly cloudy. The temperature was 75 degrees. And winds were northeast at 3 miles an hour. Once again in Shreveport, it was 73 degrees with cloudy skies at 1 a.m. Around the local area at 1 a.m. in Texarkana, partly cloudy and 75. Wind southwest at 3 miles an hour. El Dorado, mostly cloudy and 74. Wind calm. Monroe, mostly cloudy and 76. Wind calm. Natchitoches, cloudy and 74. Wind calm. Marshall, mostly

cloudy and 74. Wind calm. And at Longview, mostly cloudy and 75 degrees. Wind calm. Elsewhere across the four-state area, over at Dallas, mostly cloudy and 78. Oklahoma City, clear and 73. Little Rock, partly cloudy and 77. Jackson, Mississippi, light rain and 73. Baton Rouge, light rain and 77. And at Houston, mostly cloudy and 79 degrees. For the most current information, check us out on the web at www.weather.gov/SHP. Here is your area's open water boating forecast. Wind gusts may be higher. Tonight, showers and thunderstorms likely. Mostly cloudy. Lows in the lower 70s. Southwest winds 5 to 10 miles per hour. Chance of precipitation 70%. Monday, showers likely and isolated thunderstorms through mid-morning, then showers and thunderstorms likely in the late morning and afternoon. Becoming partly cloudy. Highs in the upper 80s. North winds 5 to 10 miles per hour. Chance of precipitation 70%. Monday night, chance of showers and thunderstorms in the early evening, then a chance of showers and isolated thunderstorms from mid-evening through the overnight. Partly cloudy. Lows in the lower 70s. South winds 5 to 10 miles per hour, becoming west after midnight. Chance of precipitation 40%. Tuesday, chance of showers and isolated thunderstorms in the morning, then a chance of showers and thunderstorms in the afternoon. Partly cloudy. Highs in the upper 80s. Northwest winds 5 to 10 miles per hour. Chance of precipitation 40%. Tuesday night, partly cloudy. Lows in the lower 70s. Southwest winds 5 to 10 miles per hour. Wednesday, partly cloudy. Slight chance of showers and thunderstorms in the morning, then a chance of showers and thunderstorms in the afternoon. Highs around 90. Chance of precipitation 30%. Wednesday night, partly cloudy. Lows in the lower 70s. Thursday, partly cloudy. Highs in the lower 90s. Thursday night, partly cloudy. Lows in the lower 70s. Friday, partly cloudy. Highs in the mid-90s. Friday night, mostly clear. Lows in the mid-70s. Saturday, mostly sunny. Highs in the mid-90s. Saturday night, mostly clear. Lows in the mid-70s. Sunday, mostly sunny. Highs in the upper 90s. Now let's check on your local forecast. Tonight, showers and thunderstorms likely. Lows in the lower 70s. Southwest winds around 5 miles. Check on your local forecast. Tonight, showers and thunderstorms likely. Lows in the lower 70s. Southwest winds around 5 miles per hour this evening, becoming light and variable. Chance of rain 70%. Monday, showers likely. Isolated thunderstorms in the morning, then thunderstorms likely in the afternoon. Humid with highs in the upper 80s. North winds around 5 miles per hour. Chance of rain 70%. Monday night, partly cloudy with a chance of showers. A chance of thunderstorms, mainly in the evening. Lows in the lower 70s. South winds around 5 miles per hour in the evening, becoming light and variable. Chance of rain 50%. Tuesday, partly cloudy with a chance of showers. Isolated thunderstorms in the morning, then a chance of thunderstorms in the afternoon. Highs in the upper 80s. Light and variable winds, becoming west around 5 miles per hour in the afternoon. Chance of rain 50%. Tuesday night, partly cloudy. Lows in the lower 70s. Southwest winds around 5 miles per hour in the evening, becoming light and variable. Wednesday, partly cloudy. A slight chance of showers and thunderstorms in the morning, then a chance of showers and thunderstorms.

in the afternoon. Highs in the upper 80s. Chance of rain 40%. Wednesday night, partly cloudy. Lows in the lower 70s. Thursday, mostly cloudy in the morning, then becoming partly cloudy. Highs in the lower 90s. Thursday night, partly cloudy. Lows in the lower 70s. Friday, partly cloudy. Highs in the mid-90s. Friday night, mostly clear. Lows in the mid-70s. Saturday, mostly sunny. Hot with highs in the mid-90s. Saturday night, mostly clear. Lows in the mid-70s. Sunday, mostly sunny. Hot with highs in the mid-90s. 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Be sure to follow us on Facebook. Here's a look at local weather conditions as of 1 a.m. At the top of the hour, skies were cloudy in Shreveport. The temperature was 73 degrees at the regional airport. The dew point was 73, making the relative humidity 100%. Winds were calm. The pressure was 30.11 inches and steady. In Bossier City, at Barksdale Air Force Base, skies were mostly cloudy, with a temperature of 76 degrees. The dew point was 73, making the relative humidity 92%. Winds were calm. The pressure was 30.11 inches and rising. And in downtown Shreveport, skies were mostly cloudy. The temperature was 75 degrees. And winds were northeast at 3 miles an hour. Once again in Shreveport, it was 73 degrees with cloudy skies at 1 a.m. Around the local area at 1 a.m. in Texarkana, partly cloudy and 75. Wind southwest at 3 miles an hour. El Dorado, mostly cloudy and 74. Wind calm. Monroe, mostly cloudy and 76. Wind calm. Nutqvist, cloudy and 74. Wind calm. Marshall, mostly cloudy and 74. Wind calm. And at Longview, mostly cloudy and 75 degrees. Wind calm. Elsewhere across the four-state area, over at Dallas, mostly cloudy and 78. Oklahoma City, clear and 73. Little Rock, partly cloudy and 77. Jackson, Mississippi, light rain and 73. Baton Rouge, light rain and 77. And at Houston, mostly cloudy and 79 degrees. 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Now let's check on your local forecast. Tonight, showers and thunderstorms likely. Lows in the lower 70s. Southwest winds around 5 miles per hour this evening, becoming light and variable. Chance of rain 70%. Monday, showers likely. Isolated thunderstorms in the morning, then thunderstorms likely in the afternoon. Humid with highs in the upper 80s. North winds around 5 miles per hour. Chance of rain 70%. Monday night, partly cloudy with a chance of showers. A chance of thunderstorms, mainly in the evening. Lows in the lower 70s. South winds around 5 miles per hour in the evening, becoming light and variable. Chance of rain 50%. Tuesday, partly cloudy with a chance of showers. Isolated thunderstorms in the morning, then a chance of thunderstorms in the afternoon. Highs in the upper 80s. Light and variable winds, becoming west around 5 miles per hour in the afternoon.

chance of rain 50%. Tuesday night, partly cloudy. Lows in the lower 70s. Southwest winds around 5 miles per hour in the evening, becoming light and variable. Wednesday, partly cloudy. A slight chance of showers and thunderstorms in the morning, then a chance of showers and thunderstorms in the afternoon. Highs in the upper 80s. Chance of rain 40%. Wednesday night, partly cloudy. Lows in the lower 70s. Thursday, mostly cloudy in the morning, then becoming partly cloudy. Highs in the lower 90s. Thursday night, partly cloudy. Lows in the lower 70s. Friday, partly cloudy. Highs in the mid-90s. Friday night, mostly clear. Lows in the mid-70s. Saturday, mostly sunny. Hot with highs in the mid-90s. Saturday night, mostly clear. Lows in the mid-70s. Sunday, mostly sunny. Hot with highs in the mid-90s. 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Be sure to follow us on Facebook. Here's a look at local weather conditions as of 1 a.m. At the top of the hour, skies were cloudy in Shreveport. The temperature was 73 degrees at the regional airport. The dew point was 73, making the relative humidity 100%. Winds were calm. The pressure was 30.11 inches and steady. In Bossier City, at Barksdale Air Force Base, skies were mostly cloudy, with a temperature of 76 degrees. The dew point was 73, making the relative humidity 92%. Winds were calm. The pressure was 30.11 inches and rising. And in downtown Shreveport, skies were mostly cloudy. The temperature was 75 degrees. And winds were northeast at 3 miles an hour. Once again in Shreveport, it was 73 degrees with cloudy skies at 1 a.m. Around the local area at 1 a.m. in Texarkana, partly cloudy and 75. Wind southwest at 3 miles an hour. El Dorado, mostly cloudy and 74. Wind calm. Monroe, mostly cloudy and 76. Wind calm. Natchitoches, cloudy and 74. Wind calm. Marshall, mostly cloudy and 74. Wind calm. And at Longview, mostly cloudy and 75 degrees. Wind calm. Elsewhere across the four-state area, over at Dallas, mostly cloudy and 78. Oklahoma City, clear and 73. Little Rock, partly cloudy and 77. Jackson, Mississippi, light rain and 73. Baton Rouge, light rain and 77. And at Houston, mostly cloudy and 79 degrees. For the most current information, check us out on the web at www.weather.gov/sht. Now let's check on your local forecast. Tonight, showers and thunderstorms likely. Lows in the lower 70s. Southwest winds around 5 miles per hour this evening, becoming light and variable. Chance of rain 70%. Monday, showers likely. Isolated thunderstorms in the morning, then thunderstorms likely in the afternoon. Humid with highs in the upper 80s. North winds around 5 miles per hour. Chance of rain 70%. Monday night, partly cloudy with a chance of showers. A chance of thunderstorms, mainly in the evening. Lows in the lower 70s. South winds around 5 miles per hour in the evening, becoming light and variable. Chance of rain 50%. Tuesday, partly cloudy with a chance of showers. Isolated thunderstorms in the morning, then a chance of thunderstorms in the afternoon. Highs in the upper 80s. Light and variable winds, becoming west around 5 miles per hour in the afternoon. Chance of rain 50%. Tuesday night, partly cloudy. Lows in the lower 70s.

mostly clear. Lows in the mid-70s. Saturday, mostly sunny. Hot with highs in the mid-90s. Saturday night, mostly clear. Lows in the mid-70s. Sunday, mostly sunny. Hot with highs in the mid-90s. 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Be sure to follow us on Facebook. Here's a look at local weather conditions as of 1 a.m. At the top of the hour, skies were cloudy in Shreveport. The temperature was 73 degrees at the regional airport. The dew point was 73, making the relative humidity 100%. Winds were calm. The pressure was 30.11 inches and steady. In Bossier City, at Barksdale Air Force Base, skies were mostly cloudy, with a temperature of 76 degrees. The dew point was 73, making the relative humidity 92%. Winds were calm. The pressure was 30.11 inches and rising. And in downtown Shreveport, skies were mostly cloudy. The temperature was 75 degrees. And winds were northeast at 3 miles an hour. Once again in Shreveport, it was 73 degrees with cloudy skies at 1 a.m. Around the local area at 1 a.m., in Texarkana, partly cloudy and 75. Wind southwest at 3 miles an hour. El Dorado, mostly cloudy and 74. Wind calm. Monroe, mostly cloudy and 76. Wind calm. Natchitoches, cloudy and 74. Wind calm. Marshall, mostly cloudy and 74. Wind calm. And at Longview, mostly cloudy and 75 degrees. Wind calm. Elsewhere across the four-state area, over at Dallas, mostly cloudy and 78. Oklahoma City, clear and 73. Little Rock, partly cloudy and 77. Jackson, Mississippi, light rain and 73. Baton Rouge, light rain and 77. And at Houston, mostly cloudy and 79 degrees. For the most current information, check us out on the web at www.weather.gov/SHP. Now let's check on your local forecast. Tonight, showers and thunderstorms likely. Lows in the lower 70s. Southwest winds around 5 miles per hour this evening, becoming light and variable. Chance of rain 70%. Monday, showers likely. Isolated thunderstorms in the morning, then thunderstorms likely in the afternoon. Humid with highs in the upper 80s. North winds around 5 miles per hour. Chance of rain 70%. Monday night, partly cloudy with a chance of showers. A chance of thunderstorms, mainly in the evening. Lows in the lower 70s. South winds around 5 miles per hour in the evening, becoming light and variable. Chance of rain 50%. Tuesday, partly cloudy with a chance of showers. Isolated thunderstorms in the morning, then a chance of thunderstorms in the afternoon. Highs in the upper 80s. Light and variable winds, becoming west around 5 miles per hour in the afternoon. Chance of rain 50%. Tuesday night, partly cloudy. Lows in the lower 70s. Southwest winds around 5 miles per hour in the evening, becoming light and variable. Wednesday, partly cloudy. A slight chance of showers and thunderstorms in the morning, then a chance of showers and thunderstorms in the afternoon. Highs in the upper 80s. Chance of rain 40%. Wednesday night, partly cloudy. Lows in the lower 70s. Thursday, mostly cloudy in the morning, then becoming partly cloudy. Highs in the lower 90s. Thursday night, partly cloudy. Lows in the lower 70s. Friday, partly cloudy. Highs in the mid-90s. Friday night, mostly clear. Lows in the mid-70s. Saturday, mostly sunny. Hot with highs in the mid-90s.

90s. Saturday night, mostly clear. Lows in the mid-70s. Sunday, mostly sunny. Hot with highs in the mid-90s. 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Be sure to follow us on Facebook. Here's a look at local weather conditions as of 1 a.m. At the top of the hour, skies were cloudy in Shreveport. The temperature was 73 degrees at the regional airport. The dew point was 73, making the relative humidity 100%. Winds were calm. The pressure was 30.11 inches and steady. In Bossier City, at Barksdale Air Force Base, skies were mostly cloudy, with a temperature of 76 degrees. The dew point was 73, making the relative humidity 92%. Winds were calm. The pressure was 30.11 inches and rising. And in downtown Shreveport, skies were mostly cloudy. The temperature was 75 degrees. And winds were northeast at 3 miles an hour. Once again in Shreveport, it was 73 degrees with cloudy skies at 1 a.m. Around the local area at 1 a.m., in Texarkana, partly cloudy and 75. Wind southwest at 3 miles an hour. El Dorado, mostly cloudy and 74. Wind calm. Monroe, mostly cloudy and 76. Wind calm. Natchitoches, cloudy and 74. Wind calm. Marshall, mostly cloudy and 74. Wind calm. And at Longview, mostly cloudy and 75 degrees. Wind calm. Elsewhere across the four-state area, over at Dallas, mostly cloudy and 78. Oklahoma City, clear and 73. Little Rock, partly cloudy and 77. Jackson, Mississippi, light rain and 73. Baton Rouge, light rain and 77. And at Houston, mostly cloudy and 79 degrees. 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Now let's check on your local forecast. Tonight, showers and thunderstorms likely. Lows in the lower 70s. Southwest winds around 5 miles per hour this evening, becoming light and variable. Chance of rain 70%. Monday, showers likely. Isolated thunderstorms in the morning, then thunderstorms likely in the afternoon. Humid with highs in the upper 80s. North winds around 5 miles per hour. Chance of rain 70%. Monday night, partly cloudy with a chance of showers. A chance of thunderstorms, mainly in the evening. Lows in the lower 70s. South winds around 5 miles per hour in the evening, becoming light and variable. Chance of rain 50%. Tuesday, partly cloudy with a chance of showers. Isolated thunderstorms in the morning, then a chance of thunderstorms in the afternoon. Highs in the upper 80s. Light and variable winds, becoming west around 5 miles per hour in the afternoon. Chance of rain 50%. Tuesday night, partly cloudy. Lows in the lower 70s. Southwest winds around 5 miles per hour in the evening, becoming light and variable. Wednesday, partly cloudy. A slight chance of showers and thunderstorms in the morning, then a chance of showers and thunderstorms in the afternoon. Highs in the upper 80s. Chance of rain 40%. Wednesday night, partly cloudy. Lows in the lower 70s. Thursday, mostly cloudy in the morning, then becoming partly

Cloudy. Highs in the lower 90s. Thursday night, partly cloudy. Lows in the lower 70s. Friday, partly cloudy. Highs in the mid 90s. Friday night, mostly clear. Lows in the mid 70s. Saturday, mostly sunny. Hot with highs in the mid 90s. Saturday night, mostly clear. Lows in the mid 70s. Sunday, mostly sunny. Hot with highs in the mid 90s. 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Be sure to follow us on Facebook. Here's a look at local weather conditions as of 1 a.m. At the top of the hour, skies were cloudy in Shreveport. The temperature was 73 degrees at the regional airport. The dew point was 73, making the relative humidity 100%. Winds were calm. The pressure was 30.11 inches and steady. In Bossier City, at Barksdale Air Force Base, skies were mostly cloudy, with a temperature of 76 degrees. The dew point was 73, making the relative humidity 92%. Winds were calm. The pressure was 30.11 inches and rising. And in downtown Shreveport, skies were mostly cloudy. The temperature was 75 degrees. And winds were northeast at 3 miles an hour. Once again in Shreveport, it was 73 degrees with cloudy skies at 1 a.m. Around the local area at 1 a.m., in Texarkana, partly cloudy and 75. Wind southwest at 3 miles an hour. El Dorado, mostly cloudy and 74. Wind calm. Monroe, mostly cloudy and 76. Wind calm. Natchitoches, cloudy and 74. Wind calm. Marshall, mostly cloudy and 74. Wind calm. And at Longview, mostly cloudy and 75 degrees. Wind calm. Elsewhere across the four-state area, over at Dallas, mostly cloudy and 78. Oklahoma City, clear and 73. Little Rock, partly cloudy and 77. Jackson, Mississippi, light rain and 73. Baton Rouge, light rain and 77. And at Houston, mostly cloudy and 79 degrees. For the most current information, check us out on the web at www.weather.gov/SHP. Now let's check on your local forecast. Tonight, showers and thunderstorms likely. Lows in the lower 70s. Southwest winds around 5 miles per hour this evening, becoming light and variable. Chance of rain 70%. Monday, showers likely. Isolated thunderstorms in the morning, then thunderstorms likely in the afternoon. Humid with highs in the upper 80s. North winds around 5 miles per hour. Chance of rain 70%. Monday night, partly cloudy with a chance of showers. A chance of thunderstorms, mainly in the evening. Lows in the lower 70s. South winds around 5 miles per hour in the evening, becoming light and variable. Chance of rain 50%. Tuesday, partly cloudy with a chance of showers. Isolated thunderstorms in the morning, then a chance of thunderstorms in the afternoon. Highs in the upper 80s. Light and variable winds, becoming west around 5 miles per hour in the afternoon. Chance of rain 50%. Tuesday night, partly cloudy. Lows in the lower 70s. Southwest winds around 5 miles per hour in the evening, becoming light and variable. Wednesday, partly cloudy. A slight chance of showers and thunderstorms in the morning, then a chance of showers and thunderstorms in the afternoon. Highs in the upper 80s. Chance of rain 40%. Wednesday night, partly cloudy. Lows in the lower 70s. Thursday, mostly cloudy in the morning, then becoming partly cloudy. Highs in the lower 90s. Thursday night, partly cloudy. Lows in the lower 70s.

Friday, partly cloudy. Highs in the mid-90s. Friday night, mostly clear. Lows in the mid-70s. Saturday, mostly sunny. Hot with highs in the mid-90s. Saturday night, mostly clear. Lows in the mid-70s. Sunday, mostly sunny. Hot with highs in the mid-90s. Here is your area's open water boating forecast. Wind gusts may be higher. Tonight, showers and thunderstorms likely. Mostly cloudy. Lows in the lower 70s. Southwest winds 5 to 10 miles per hour. Chance of precipitation 70%. Monday, showers likely and isolated thunderstorms through mid-morning, then showers and thunderstorms likely in the late morning and afternoon. Becoming partly cloudy. Highs in the upper 80s. North winds 5 to 10 miles per hour. Chance of precipitation 70%. Monday night, chance of showers and thunderstorms in the early evening, then a chance of showers and isolated thunderstorms from mid-evening through the overnight. Partly cloudy. Lows in the lower 70s. South winds 5 to 10 miles per hour becoming west after midnight. Chance of precipitation 40%. Tuesday, chance of showers and isolated thunderstorms in the morning, then a chance of showers and thunderstorms in the afternoon. Partly cloudy. Highs in the upper 80s. Northwest winds 5 to 10 miles per hour. Chance of precipitation 40%. Tuesday night, partly cloudy. Lows in the lower 70s. Southwest winds 5 to 10 miles per hour. Wednesday, partly cloudy. Slight chance of showers and thunderstorms in the morning, then a chance of showers and thunderstorms in the afternoon. Highs around 90. Chance of precipitation 30%. Wednesday night, partly cloudy. Lows in the lower 70s. Thursday, partly cloudy. Highs in the lower 90s. Thursday night, partly cloudy. Lows in the lower 70s. Friday, partly cloudy. Highs in the mid-90s. Friday night, mostly clear. Lows in the mid-70s. Saturday, mostly sunny. Highs in the mid-90s. Saturday night, mostly clear. Lows in the mid-70s. Sunday, mostly sunny. Highs in the upper 90s. 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Be sure to follow us on Facebook. Here's a look at local weather conditions as of 1 a.m. At the top of the hour, skies were cloudy in Shreveport. The temperature was 73 degrees at the regional airport. The dew point was 73, making the relative humidity 100%. Winds were calm. The pressure was 30.11 inches and steady. In Bossier City, at Barksdale Air Force Base, skies were mostly cloudy, with a temperature of 76 degrees. The dew point was 73, making the relative humidity 92%. Winds were calm. The pressure was 30.11 inches and rising. And in downtown Shreveport, skies were mostly cloudy. The temperature was 75 degrees. And winds were northeast at 3 miles an hour. Once again in Shreveport, it was 73 degrees with cloudy skies at 1 a.m. Around the local area at 1 a.m. in Texarkana, partly cloudy and 75. Wind southwest at 3 miles an hour. El Dorado, mostly cloudy and 74. Wind calm. Monroe, mostly cloudy and 76. Wind calm. Natchitoches, cloudy and 74. Wind calm. Marshall, mostly cloudy and 74. Wind calm. And at Longview, mostly cloudy and 75 degrees. Wind calm. Elsewhere across the four-state area, over at Dallas, mostly cloudy and 78. Oklahoma City, clear and 73. Little Rock, partly cloudy.

and 77. Jackson, Mississippi, light rain and 73. Baton Rouge, light rain and 77. And at Houston, mostly cloudy and 79 degrees. For the most current information, check us out on the web at www.weather.gov/SHT. 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Be sure to follow us on Facebook. Here's a look at local weather conditions as of 1 a.m. At the top of the hour, skies were cloudy in Shreveport. The temperature was 73 degrees at the regional airport. The dew point was 73, making the relative humidity 100%. Winds were calm. The pressure was 30.11 inches and steady. In Bossier City, at Barksdale Air Force Base, skies were mostly cloudy, with a temperature of 76 degrees. The dew point was 73, making the relative humidity 92%. Winds were calm. The pressure was 30.11 inches and rising. And in downtown Shreveport, skies were mostly cloudy. The temperature was 75 degrees, and winds were northeast at 3 miles an hour. Once again in Shreveport, it was 73 degrees with cloudy skies at 1 a.m. This is your NOAA Weather Radio, station WXJ97, operating on a frequency of 162.400 megahertz, providing the latest weather information on a 24-hour basis. 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Around the local area at 1 a.m. in Texarkana, partly cloudy and 75. Wind southwest at 3 miles an hour. El Dorado, mostly cloudy and 74. Wind calm. Monroe, mostly cloudy and 76. Wind calm. Natchitoches, cloudy and 74. Wind calm. Marshall, mostly cloudy and 74. Wind calm. And at Longview, mostly cloudy and 75 degrees. Wind calm. Elsewhere across the four-state area, over at Dallas, mostly cloudy and 78. Oklahoma City, clear and 73. Little Rock, partly cloudy and 77. Jackson, Mississippi, light rain and 73. Baton Rouge, light rain and 77. And at Houston, mostly cloudy and 79 degrees. For the most current information, check us out on the web at www.weather.gov/SHT. Now let's check on your local forecast. Rest of tonight, mostly cloudy with a chance of showers and thunderstorms. Near steady temperature in the mid-70s. Southwest winds around 5 miles per hour. Chance of rain 40%. Monday, a chance of thunderstorms. Showers likely, mainly in the morning. Humid with highs in the mid-80s. Northwest winds around 5 miles per hour, becoming south around 5 miles per hour in the afternoon. Chance of rain 70%. Monday night, a slight chance of thunderstorms in the evening. Mostly cloudy with a slight chance of showers. Lows in the lower 70s. Southwest winds around 5 miles per hour. Chance of rain 20%. Tuesday, mostly cloudy with a chance of showers. A chance of thunderstorms in the afternoon. Highs in the upper 80s. Northwest winds around 5 miles per hour, becoming west around 5 miles per hour in the afternoon. Chance of rain 50%. Tuesday night, a slight chance of thunderstorms in the evening. Mostly cloudy with a slight chance of showers. Lows in the lower 70s. Southwest winds around 5 miles per hour in the evening, becoming light and variable. Chance of rain 20%. Wednesday, mostly cloudy. A slight chance of showers and thunderstorms in the morning, then a chance of showers and thunderstorms in the

afternoon. Highs in the upper 80s. Chance of rain 50%. Wednesday night, partly cloudy. Lows in the lower 70s. Thursday, partly cloudy. Highs in the lower 90s. Thursday night, mostly clear. Lows in the mid-70s. Friday, mostly sunny. Highs in the mid-90s. Friday night, mostly clear. Lows in the mid-70s. Saturday, mostly sunny. Hot with highs in the mid-90s. Saturday night, mostly clear. Lows in the mid-70s. Sunday, mostly sunny. Hot with highs in the mid-90s. Here is your area's open water boating forecast. Wind gusts may be higher. Today, showers likely in the morning. Chance of thunderstorms through the day. Chance of showers in the afternoon. Mostly cloudy. Highs in the mid-80s. Northwest winds 5 to 10 miles per hour, becoming south 10 to 15 miles per hour in the afternoon. Chance of precipitation 60%. Tonight, slight chance of showers and thunderstorms in the early evening. Slight chance of showers after midnight. Mostly cloudy. Lows in the lower 70s. West winds 10 to 15 miles per hour. Chance of precipitation 20%. Tuesday, chance of showers in the morning, then a chance of showers and thunderstorms in the afternoon. Mostly cloudy. Highs in the upper 80s. Northwest winds 5 to 10 miles per hour, becoming southwest 10 to 15 miles per hour in the afternoon. Chance of precipitation 40%. Tuesday night, partly cloudy with slight chance of showers and thunderstorms in the evening, then mostly cloudy after midnight. Lows in the lower 70s. Southwest winds 5 to 10 miles per hour. Chance of precipitation 20%. Wednesday, slight chance of showers and thunderstorms in the morning, then a chance of showers and thunderstorms in the afternoon. Mostly cloudy. Highs in the upper 80s. West winds 10 to 15 miles per hour. Chance of precipitation 40%. Wednesday night, partly cloudy. Lows in the lower 70s. Thursday, partly cloudy. Highs in the lower 90s. Thursday night, mostly clear. Lows in the lower 70s. Friday, mostly sunny. Highs in the mid-90s. Friday night, mostly clear. Lows in the mid-70s. Saturday, mostly sunny. Highs in the mid-90s. Saturday night, mostly clear. Lows in the mid-70s. Sunday, mostly sunny. Highs in the upper 90s. 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Be sure to follow us on Facebook. Here's a look at local weather conditions as of 2 a.m. At the top of the hour, skies were cloudy in Shreveport. The temperature was 75 degrees at the regional airport. The dew point was 73, making the relative humidity 94%. Winds were calm. The pressure was 30.10 inches and falling. In Bossier City, at Barksdale Air Force Base, skies were mostly cloudy, with a temperature of 76 degrees. The dew point was 73, making the relative humidity 92%. Winds were north at 3 miles an hour. The pressure was 30.10 inches and falling. And in downtown Shreveport, skies were mostly cloudy. The temperature was 76 degrees. And winds were calm. Once again in Shreveport, it was 75 degrees with cloudy skies at 2 a.m. Around the local area at 2 a.m., in Texarkana, mostly cloudy and 75. Wind southwest at 3 miles an hour. El Dorado, mostly cloudy and 74. Wind calm. Monroe, cloudy and 77. Wind calm. Natchitoches, mostly cloudy and 74. Wind calm. Marshall, mostly cloudy and 74.

wind calm. And at Longview, cloudy and 75 degrees. Wind east at 5 miles an hour. Elsewhere across the four-state area, over at Dallas, light rain and 78. Oklahoma City, clear and 72. Little Rock, partly cloudy and 76. Jackson, Mississippi, cloudy and 72. Baton Rouge, cloudy and 77. And at Houston, cloudy and 81 degrees. For the most current information, check us out on the web at www.weather.gov/SHP. Now let's check on your local forecast. Rest of tonight, mostly cloudy with a chance of showers and thunderstorms. Near steady temperature in the mid-70s. Southwest winds around 5 miles per hour. Chance of rain 40%. Monday, a chance of thunderstorms. Showers likely, mainly in the morning. Humid with highs in the mid-80s. Northwest winds around 5 miles per hour, becoming south around 5 miles per hour in the afternoon. Chance of rain 70%. Monday night, a slight chance of thunderstorms in the evening. Mostly cloudy with a slight chance of showers. Lows in the lower 70s. Southwest winds around 5 miles per hour. Chance of rain 20%. Tuesday, mostly cloudy with a chance of showers. A chance of thunderstorms in the afternoon. Highs in the upper 80s. Northwest winds around 5 miles per hour, becoming west around 5 miles per hour in the afternoon. Chance of rain 50%. Tuesday night, a slight chance of thunderstorms in the evening. Mostly cloudy with a slight chance of showers. Lows in the lower 70s. Southwest winds around 5 miles per hour in the evening, becoming light and variable. Chance of rain 20%. Wednesday, mostly cloudy. A slight chance of showers and thunderstorms in the morning, then a chance of showers and thunderstorms in the afternoon. Highs in the upper 80s. Chance of rain 50%. Wednesday night, partly cloudy. Lows in the lower 70s. Thursday, partly cloudy. Highs in the lower 90s. Thursday night, mostly clear. Lows in the mid-70s. Friday, mostly sunny. Highs in the mid-90s. Friday night, mostly clear. Lows in the mid-70s. Saturday, mostly sunny. Hot with highs in the mid-90s. Saturday night, mostly clear. Lows in the mid-70s. Sunday, mostly sunny. Hot with highs in the mid-90s. 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Be sure to follow us on Facebook. Here's a look at local weather conditions as of 2 a.m. At the top of the hour, skies were cloudy in Shreveport. The temperature was 75 degrees at the regional airport. The dew point was 73, making the relative humidity 94%. Winds were calm. The pressure was 30.10 inches and falling. In Bossier City, at Barksdale Air Force Base, skies were mostly cloudy, with a temperature of 76 degrees. The dew point was 73, making the relative humidity 92%. Winds were north at 3 miles an hour. The pressure was 30.10 inches and falling. And in downtown Shreveport, skies were mostly cloudy. The temperature was 76 degrees. And winds were calm. Once again in Shreveport, it was 75 degrees with cloudy skies at 2 a.m. Around the local area at 2 a.m. in Texarkana, mostly cloudy and 75. Wind southwest at 3 miles an hour. El Dorado, mostly cloudy and 74. Wind calm. Monroe, cloudy and 77. Wind calm. Natchitoches, mostly cloudy and 74. Wind calm. Marshall, mostly cloudy and 74. Wind calm. And at Longview, cloudy and 75 degrees.

Windies did 5 miles an hour. Elsewhere across the four-state area, over at Dallas, light rain and 78. Oklahoma City, clear and 72. Little Rock, partly cloudy and 76. Jackson, Mississippi, cloudy and 72. Baton Rouge, cloudy and 77. And at Houston, cloudy and 81 degrees. For the most current information, check us out on the web at www.weather.gov/SHP. Now let's check on your local forecast. Rest of tonight, mostly cloudy with a chance of showers and thunderstorms. Near steady temperature in the mid-70s. Southwest winds around 5 miles per hour. Chance of rain 40%. Monday, a chance of thunderstorms. Showers likely, mainly in the morning. Humid with highs in the mid-80s. Northwest winds around 5 miles per hour, becoming south around 5 miles per hour in the afternoon. Chance of rain 70%. Monday night, a slight chance of thunderstorms in the evening. Mostly cloudy with a slight chance of showers. Lows in the lower 70s. Southwest winds around 5 miles per hour. Chance of rain 20%. Tuesday, mostly cloudy with a chance of showers. A chance of thunderstorms in the afternoon. Highs in the upper 80s. Northwest winds around 5 miles per hour, becoming west around 5 miles per hour in the afternoon. Chance of rain 50%. Tuesday night, a slight chance of thunderstorms in the evening. Mostly cloudy with a slight chance of showers. Lows in the lower 70s. Southwest winds around 5 miles per hour in the evening, becoming light and variable. Chance of rain 20%. Wednesday, mostly cloudy. A slight chance of showers and thunderstorms in the morning, then a chance of showers and thunderstorms in the afternoon. Highs in the upper 80s. Chance of rain 50%. Wednesday night, partly cloudy. Lows in the lower 70s. Thursday, partly cloudy. Highs in the lower 90s. Thursday night, mostly clear. Lows in the mid-70s. Friday, mostly sunny. Highs in the mid-90s. Friday night, mostly clear. Lows in the mid-70s. Saturday, mostly sunny. Hot with highs in the mid-90s. Saturday night, mostly clear. Lows in the mid-70s. Sunday, mostly sunny. Hot with highs in the mid-90s. 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Be sure to follow us on Facebook. Here's a look at local weather conditions as of 2 a.m. At the top of the hour, skies were cloudy in Shreveport. The temperature was 75 degrees at the regional airport. The dew point was 73, making the relative humidity 94%. Winds were calm. The pressure was 30.10 inches and falling. In Bossier City, at Barksdale Air Force Base, skies were mostly cloudy, with a temperature of 76 degrees. The dew point was 73, making the relative humidity 92%. Winds were north at 3 miles an hour. The pressure was 30.10 inches and falling. And in downtown Shreveport, skies were mostly cloudy. The temperature was 76 degrees. And winds were calm. Once again in Shreveport, it was 75 degrees with cloudy skies at 2 a.m. Around the local area at 2 a.m., in Texarkana, mostly cloudy and 75. Wind southwest at 3 miles an hour.

El Dorado, mostly cloudy and 74. Wind calm. Monroe, cloudy and 77. Wind calm. Natchitoches, mostly cloudy and 74. Wind calm. Marshall, mostly cloudy and 74. Wind calm. And at Longview, cloudy and 75 degrees. Wind east at 5 miles an hour. Elsewhere across the four-state area, over at Dallas, light rain and 78. Oklahoma City, clear and 72. Little Rock, partly cloudy and 76. Jackson, Mississippi, cloudy and 72. Baton Rouge, cloudy and 77. And at Houston, cloudy and 81 degrees. For the most current information, check us out on the web at www.weather.gov/SHP. Now let's check on your local forecast. Rest of tonight, mostly cloudy with a chance of showers and thunderstorms. Near steady temperature in the mid-70s. Southwest winds around 5 miles per hour. Chance of rain 40%. Monday, a chance of thunderstorms. Showers likely, mainly in the morning. Humid with highs in the mid-80s. Northwest winds around 5 miles per hour, becoming south around 5 miles per hour in the afternoon. Chance of rain 70%. Monday night, a slight chance of thunderstorms in the evening. Mostly cloudy with a slight chance of showers. Lows in the lower 70s. Southwest winds around 5 miles per hour. Chance of rain 20%. Tuesday, mostly cloudy with a chance of showers. A chance of thunderstorms in the afternoon. Highs in the upper 80s. Northwest winds around 5 miles per hour, becoming west around 5 miles per hour in the afternoon. Chance of rain 50%. Tuesday night, a slight chance of thunderstorms in the evening. Mostly cloudy with a slight chance of showers. Lows in the lower 70s. Southwest winds around 5 miles per hour in the evening, becoming light and variable. Chance of rain 20%. Wednesday, mostly cloudy. A slight chance of showers and thunderstorms in the morning, then a chance of showers and thunderstorms in the afternoon. Highs in the upper 80s. Chance of rain 50%. Wednesday night, partly cloudy. Lows in the lower 70s. Thursday, partly cloudy. Highs in the lower 90s. Thursday night, mostly clear. Lows in the mid-70s. Friday, mostly sunny. Highs in the mid-90s. Friday night, mostly clear. Lows in the mid-70s. Saturday, mostly sunny. Hot with highs in the mid-90s. Saturday night, mostly clear. Lows in the mid-70s. Sunday, mostly sunny. Hot with highs in the mid-90s. 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Be sure to follow us on Facebook. Here's a look at local weather conditions as of 2 a.m. At the top of the hour, skies were cloudy in Shreveport. The temperature was 75 degrees at the regional airport. The dew point was 73, making the relative humidity 94%. Winds were calm. The pressure was 30.10 inches and falling. In Bossier City, at Barksdale Air Force Base, skies were mostly cloudy, with a temperature of 76 degrees. The dew point was 73, making the relative humidity 92%. Winds were north at 3 miles an hour. The pressure was 30.10 inches and falling. And in downtown Shreveport, skies were mostly cloudy. The temperature was 76 degrees. And winds were calm. Once again in Shreveport, it was 75 degrees with cloudy skies at 2 a.m. Here is your area's open water boating forecast. Wind gusts may be higher. Today, showers likely in the morning. Chance of thunderstorms through the day. Chance of showers in the afternoon.

mostly cloudy. Highs in the mid-80s. Northwest winds 5 to 10 miles per hour, becoming south 10 to 15 miles per hour in the afternoon. Chance of precipitation 60%. Tonight, slight chance of showers and thunderstorms in the early evening. Slight chance of showers after midnight. Mostly cloudy. Lows in the lower 70s. West winds 10 to 15 miles per hour. Chance of precipitation 20%. Tuesday, chance of showers in the morning, then a chance of showers and thunderstorms in the afternoon. Mostly cloudy. Highs in the upper 80s. Northwest winds 5 to 10 miles per hour, becoming southwest 10 to 15 miles per hour in the afternoon. Chance of precipitation 40%. Tuesday night, partly cloudy with slight chance of showers and thunderstorms in the evening, then mostly cloudy after midnight. Lows in the lower 70s. Southwest winds 5 to 10 miles per hour. Chance of precipitation 20%. Wednesday, slight chance of showers and thunderstorms in the morning, then a chance of showers and thunderstorms in the afternoon. Mostly cloudy. Highs in the upper 80s. West winds 10 to 15 miles per hour. Chance of precipitation 40%. Wednesday night, partly cloudy. Lows in the lower 70s. Thursday, partly cloudy. Highs in the lower 90s. Thursday night, mostly clear. Lows in the lower 70s. Friday, mostly sunny. Highs in the mid-90s. Friday night, mostly clear. Lows in the mid-70s. Saturday, mostly sunny. Highs in the mid-90s. Saturday night, mostly clear. Lows in the mid-70s. Sunday, mostly sunny. Highs in the upper 90s. Around the local area at 2 a.m. in Texarkana, mostly cloudy and 75. Wind southwest at 3 miles an hour. El Dorado, mostly cloudy and 74. Wind calm. Monroe, cloudy and 77. Wind calm. Nacogdoches, mostly cloudy and 74. Wind calm. Marshall, mostly cloudy and 74. Wind calm. And at Longview, cloudy and 75 degrees. Wind calm. Marshall, mostly cloudy and 74. Wind calm. And at Longview, cloudy and 75 degrees. Wind east at 5 miles an hour. Elsewhere across the four-state area, over at Dallas, light rain and 78. Oklahoma City, clear and 72. Little Rock, partly cloudy and 76. Jackson, Mississippi, cloudy and 72. Baton Rouge, cloudy and 77. And at Houston, cloudy and 81 degrees. For the most current information, check us out on the web at www.weather.gov/SHT. Now let's check on your local forecast. Rest of tonight, mostly cloudy with a chance of showers and thunderstorms. Near steady temperature in the mid-70s. Southwest winds around 5 miles per hour. Chance of rain 40%. Monday, a chance of thunderstorms. Showers likely, mainly in the morning. Humid with highs in the mid-80s. Northwest winds around 5 miles per hour, becoming south around 5 miles per hour in the afternoon. Chance of rain 70%. Monday night, a slight chance of thunderstorms in the evening. Mostly cloudy with a slight chance of showers. Lows in the lower 70s. Southwest winds around 5 miles per hour. Chance of rain 20%. Tuesday, mostly cloudy with a chance of showers. A chance of thunderstorms in the afternoon. Highs in the upper 80s. Northwest winds around 5 miles per hour, becoming west around 5 miles per hour in the afternoon. Chance of rain 50%. Tuesday night, a slight chance of thunderstorms in the evening. Mostly cloudy with a slight chance of showers. Lows in the lower 70s.

southwest winds around 5 miles per hour in the evening, becoming light and variable. Chance of rain 20%. Wednesday, mostly cloudy. A slight chance of showers and thunderstorms in the morning, then a chance of showers and thunderstorms in the afternoon. Highs in the upper 80s. Chance of rain 50%. Wednesday night, partly cloudy. Lows in the lower 70s. Thursday, partly cloudy. Highs in the lower 90s. Thursday night, mostly clear. Lows in the mid-70s. Friday, mostly sunny. Highs in the mid-90s. Friday night, mostly clear. Lows in the mid-70s. Saturday, mostly sunny. Hot with highs in the mid-90s. Saturday night, mostly clear. Lows in the mid-70s. Sunday, mostly sunny. Hot with highs in the mid-90s. 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Be sure to follow us on Facebook. Here's a look at local weather conditions as of 2 a.m. At the top of the hour, skies were cloudy in Shreveport. The temperature was 75 degrees at the regional airport. The dew point was 73, making the relative humidity 94%. Winds were calm. The pressure was 30.10 inches and falling. In Bossier City, at Barksdale Air Force Base, skies were mostly cloudy, with a temperature of 76 degrees. The dew point was 73, making the relative humidity 92%. Winds were north at 3 miles an hour. The pressure was 30.10 inches and falling. And in downtown Shreveport, skies were mostly cloudy. The temperature was 76 degrees. And winds were calm. Once again in Shreveport, it was 75 degrees with cloudy skies at 2 a.m. This is your NOAA Weather Radio, station WXJ97, operating on a frequency of 162.400 MHz, providing the latest weather information on a 24-hour basis. Broadcasts originate from the National Weather Service Office in Shreveport, Louisiana. 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Around the local area at 2 a.m. in Texarkana, mostly cloudy and 75. Wind southwest at 3 miles an hour. El Dorado, mostly cloudy and 74. Wind calm. Monroe, cloudy and 77. Wind calm. Natchitoches, mostly cloudy and 74. Wind calm. Marshall, mostly cloudy and 74. Wind calm. And at Longview, cloudy and 75 degrees. Wind east at 5 miles an hour. Elsewhere across the four-state area, over at Dallas, light rain and 78. Oklahoma City, clear and 72. Little Rock, partly cloudy and 76. Jackson, Mississippi, cloudy and 72. Baton Rouge, cloudy and 77. And at Houston, cloudy and 81 degrees. For the most current information, check us out on the web at www.weather.gov/SHP. Now let's check on your local forecast. Rest of tonight, mostly cloudy with a chance of showers and thunderstorms. Near steady temperature in the mid-70s. Southwest winds around 5 miles per hour. Chance of rain 40%. Monday, a chance of thunderstorms. Showers likely, mainly in the morning. Humid with highs in the mid-80s. Northwest winds around 5 miles per hour, becoming south around 5 miles per hour in the afternoon. Chance of rain 70%. Monday night, a slight chance of thunderstorms in the evening. Mostly cloudy with a slight chance of showers. Lows in the lower 70s. Southwest winds around 5 miles per hour. Chance of rain 20%. Tuesday, mostly cloudy with a chance of showers.

A chance of thunderstorms in the afternoon. Highs in the upper 80s. Northwest winds around 5 miles per hour, becoming west around 5 miles per hour in the afternoon. Chance of rain 50%. Tuesday night, a slight chance of thunderstorms in the evening. Mostly cloudy with a slight chance of showers. Lows in the lower 70s. Southwest winds around 5 miles per hour in the evening, becoming light and variable. Chance of rain 20%. Wednesday, mostly cloudy. A slight chance of showers and thunderstorms in the morning, then a chance of showers and thunderstorms in the afternoon. Highs in the upper 80s. Chance of rain 50%. Wednesday night, partly cloudy. Lows in the lower 70s. Thursday, partly cloudy. Highs in the lower 90s. Thursday night, mostly clear. Lows in the mid-70s. Friday, mostly sunny. Highs in the mid-90s. Friday night, mostly clear. Lows in the mid-70s. Saturday, mostly sunny. Hot with highs in the mid-90s. Saturday night, mostly clear. Lows in the mid-70s. Sunday, mostly sunny. Hot with highs in the mid-90s. Here is the latest National Hurricane Center's tropical weather outlook. For the North Atlantic, Caribbean Sea, and the Gulf of America, tropical cyclone formation is not expected during the next 7 days. 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Be sure to follow us on Facebook. Here's a look at local weather conditions as of 2 a.m. At the top of the hour, skies were cloudy in Shreveport. The temperature was 75 degrees at the regional airport. The dew point was 73, making the relative humidity 94%. Winds were calm. The pressure was 30.10 inches and falling. In Bossier City, at Barksdale Air Force Base, skies were mostly cloudy, with a temperature of 76 degrees. The dew point was 73, making the relative humidity 92%. Winds were north at 3 miles an hour. The pressure was 30.10 inches and falling. And in downtown Shreveport, skies were mostly cloudy. The temperature was 76 degrees. And winds were calm. Once again in Shreveport, it was 75 degrees with cloudy skies at 2 a.m. Around the local area at 2 a.m., in Texarkana, mostly cloudy and 75. Wind southwest at 3 miles an hour. El Dorado, mostly cloudy and 74. Wind calm. Monroe, cloudy and 77. Wind calm. Natchitoches, mostly cloudy and 74. Wind calm. Marshall, mostly cloudy and 74. Wind calm. And at Longview, cloudy and 75 degrees. Wind east at 5 miles an hour. Elsewhere across the four-state area, over at Dallas, light rain and 78. Oklahoma City, clear and 72. Little Rock, partly cloudy and 76. Jackson, Mississippi, cloudy and 72. Baton Rouge, cloudy and 77. And at Houston, cloudy and 81 degrees. For the most current information, check us out on the web at www.weather.gov/sht. The Shreveport Climate Summary for yesterday, July 12, 2026. Yesterday's high temperature was 87 degrees. The normal high is 94. The record high is 105 degrees, which was set in 1998. Yesterday's low temperature was 74 degrees. The normal low is 73. The record low is 65 degrees, which was set in 1894. 0.45 inches of precipitation fell yesterday, which brings the monthly total to 1.69 inches. This is 0.16 inches above the normal amount of 1.53 inches for July. The total precipitation for the year now stands at 25.19 inches.

a slight chance of thunderstorms in the evening. Mostly cloudy with a slight chance of showers. Lows in the lower 70s. Southwest winds around 5 miles per hour. Chance of rain 20%. Tuesday, mostly cloudy with a chance of showers. A chance of thunderstorms in the afternoon. Highs in the upper 80s. Northwest winds around 5 miles per hour, becoming west around 5 miles per hour in the afternoon. Chance of rain 50%. Tuesday night, a slight chance of thunderstorms in the evening. Mostly cloudy with a slight chance of showers. Lows in the lower 70s. Southwest winds around 5 miles per hour in the evening, becoming light and variable. Chance of rain 20%. Wednesday, mostly cloudy. A slight chance of showers and thunderstorms in the morning, then a chance of showers and thunderstorms in the afternoon. Highs in the upper 80s. Chance of rain 50%. Wednesday night, partly cloudy. Lows in the lower 70s. Thursday, partly cloudy. Highs in the lower 90s. Thursday night, mostly clear. Lows in the mid-70s. Friday, mostly sunny. Highs in the mid-90s. Friday night, mostly clear. Lows in the mid-70s. Saturday, mostly sunny. Hot with highs in the mid-90s. Saturday night, mostly clear. Lows in the mid-70s. Sunday, mostly sunny. Hot with highs in the mid-90s. 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Be sure to follow us on Facebook. Here's a look at local weather conditions as of 2 a.m. At the top of the hour, skies were cloudy in Shreveport. The temperature was 75 degrees at the regional airport. The dew point was 73, making the relative humidity 94%. Winds were calm. The pressure was 30.10 inches and falling. In Bossier City, at Barksdale Air Force Base, skies were mostly cloudy, with a temperature of 76 degrees. The dew point was 73, making the relative humidity 92%. Winds were north at 3 miles an hour. The pressure was 30.10 inches and falling. And in downtown Shreveport, skies were mostly cloudy. The temperature was 76 degrees, and winds were calm. Once again in Shreveport, it was 75 degrees with cloudy skies at 2 a.m. Around the local area at 2 a.m., in Texarkana, mostly cloudy and 75. Wind southwest at 3 miles an hour. El Dorado, mostly cloudy and 74. Wind calm. Monroe, cloudy and 77. Wind calm. Natchitoches, mostly cloudy and 74. Wind calm. Marshall, mostly cloudy and 74. Wind calm. And at Longview, cloudy and 75 degrees. Wind east at 5 miles an hour. Elsewhere across the four-state area, over at Dallas, light rain and 78. Oklahoma City, clear and 72. Little Rock, partly cloudy and 76. Jackson, Mississippi, cloudy and 72. Baton Rouge, cloudy and 77. And at Houston, cloudy and 81 degrees. For the most current information, check us out on the web at www.weather.gov/sht. The Shreveport Climate Summary for yesterday, July 12, 2026. Yesterday's high temperature was 87 degrees. The normal high is 94. The record high is 105 degrees, which was set in 1998. Yesterday's low temperature was 74 degrees. The normal low is 73. The record low is 65 degrees, which was set in 1894. 0.45 inches of precipitation fell yesterday, which brings the monthly total to 1.69 inches. This is 0.16 inches above the normal amount of 1.53 inches for July. The total precipitation

precipitation for the year now stands at 25.19 inches, which is 4.37 inches below normal. Sunrise today is at 6:18 a.m. and sunset is at 8:24 p.m. Now let's check on your local forecast. Rest of tonight, mostly cloudy with a chance of showers and thunderstorms. Near steady temperature in the mid-70s. Southwest winds around 5 miles per hour. Chance of rain 40%. Monday, a chance of thunderstorms. Showers likely, mainly in the morning. Humid with highs in the mid-80s. Northwest winds around 5 miles per hour, becoming south around 5 miles per hour in the afternoon. Chance of rain 70%. Monday night, a slight chance of thunderstorms in the evening. Mostly cloudy with a slight chance of showers. Lows in the lower 70s. Southwest winds around 5 miles per hour. Chance of rain 20%. Tuesday, mostly cloudy with a chance of showers. A chance of thunderstorms in the afternoon. Highs in the upper 80s. Northwest winds around 5 miles per hour, becoming west around 5 miles per hour in the afternoon. Chance of rain 50%. Tuesday night, a slight chance of thunderstorms in the evening. Mostly cloudy with a slight chance of showers. Lows in the lower 70s. Southwest winds around 5 miles per hour in the evening, becoming light and variable. Chance of rain 20%. Wednesday, mostly cloudy. A slight chance of showers and thunderstorms in the morning, then a chance of showers and thunderstorms in the afternoon. Highs in the upper 80s. Chance of rain 50%. Wednesday night, partly cloudy. Lows in the lower 70s. Thursday, partly cloudy. Highs in the lower 90s. Thursday night, mostly clear. Lows in the mid-70s. Friday, mostly sunny. Highs in the mid-90s. Friday night, mostly clear. Lows in the mid-70s. Saturday, mostly sunny. Hot with highs in the mid-90s. Saturday night, mostly clear. Lows in the mid-70s. Sunday, mostly sunny. Hot with highs in the mid-90s. 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Be sure to follow us on Facebook. Here's a look at local weather conditions as of 2 a.m. At the top of the hour, skies were cloudy in Shreveport. The temperature was 75 degrees at the regional airport. The dew point was 73, making the relative humidity 94%. Winds were calm. The pressure was 30.10 inches and falling. In Bossier City, at Barksdale Air Force Base, skies were mostly cloudy, with a temperature of 76 degrees. The dew point was 73, making the relative humidity 92%. Winds were north at 3 miles an hour. The pressure was 30.10 inches and falling. And in downtown Shreveport, skies were mostly cloudy. The temperature was 76 degrees. And winds were calm. Once again in Shreveport, it was 75 degrees with cloudy skies at 2 a.m. Around the local area at 2 a.m. in Texarkana, mostly cloudy and 75. Wind southwest at 3 miles an hour. El Dorado, mostly cloudy and 74. Wind calm. Monroe, cloudy and 77. Wind calm. Natchitoches, mostly cloudy and 74. Wind calm. Marshall, mostly cloudy and 74. Wind calm. And

Longview, cloudy and 75 degrees. Wind east at 5 miles an hour. Elsewhere across the four-state area, over at Dallas, light rain and 78. Oklahoma City, clear and 72. Little Rock, partly cloudy and 76. Jackson, Mississippi, cloudy and 72. Baton Rouge, cloudy and 77. And at Houston, cloudy and 81 degrees. For the most current information, check us out on the web at www.weather.gov/sht. The Shreveport Climate Summary for yesterday, July 12, 2026. Yesterday's high temperature was 87 degrees. The normal high is 94. The record high is 105 degrees, which was set in 1998. Yesterday's low temperature was 74 degrees. The normal low is 73. The record low is 65 degrees, which was set in 1894. 0.45 inches of precipitation fell yesterday, which brings the monthly total to 1.69 inches. This is 0.16 inches above the normal amount of 1.53 inches for July. The total precipitation for the year now stands at 25.19 inches, which is 4.37 inches below normal. Sunrise today is at 6:18 a.m. and sunset is at 8:24 p.m. Now let's check on your local forecast. Rest of tonight, mostly cloudy with a chance of showers and thunderstorms. Near steady temperature in the mid-70s. Southwest winds around 5 miles per hour. Chance of rain 40%. Monday, a chance of thunderstorms. Showers likely, mainly in the morning. Humid with highs in the mid-80s. Northwest winds around 5 miles per hour, becoming south around 5 miles per hour in the afternoon. Chance of rain 70%. Monday night, a slight chance of thunderstorms in the evening. Mostly cloudy with a slight chance of showers. Lows in the lower 70s. Southwest winds around 5 miles per hour. Chance of rain 20%. Tuesday, mostly cloudy with a chance of showers. A chance of thunderstorms in the afternoon. Highs in the upper 80s. Northwest winds around 5 miles per hour, becoming west around 5 miles per hour in the afternoon. Chance of rain 50%. Tuesday night, a slight chance of thunderstorms in the evening. Mostly cloudy with a slight chance of showers. Lows in the lower 70s. Southwest winds around 5 miles per hour in the evening, becoming light and variable. Chance of rain 20%. Wednesday, mostly cloudy. A slight chance of showers and thunderstorms in the morning, then a chance of showers and thunderstorms in the afternoon. Highs in the upper 80s. Chance of rain 50%. Wednesday night, partly cloudy. Lows in the lower 70s. Thursday, partly cloudy. Highs in the lower 90s. Thursday night, mostly clear. Lows in the mid-70s. Friday, mostly sunny. Highs in the mid-90s. Friday night, mostly clear. Lows in the mid-70s. Saturday, mostly sunny. Hot with highs in the mid-90s. Saturday night, mostly clear. Lows in the mid-70s. Sunday, mostly sunny. Hot with highs in the mid-90s. Here is your area's open water boating forecast. Wind gusts may be higher. Today, showers likely in the morning. Chance of thunderstorms through the day. Chance of showers in the afternoon. Mostly cloudy. Highs in the mid-80s. Northwest winds 5 to 10 miles per hour, becoming south 10 to 15 miles per hour in the afternoon. Chance of precipitation 60%. Tonight, slight chance of showers and thunderstorms in the early evening. Slight chance of showers after midnight. Mostly cloudy. Lows in the lower 70s. West winds 10 to 15 miles per hour. Chance of precipitation 20%. Tuesday, chance of showers in the morning, then a chance of showers and thunderstorms in the afternoon.

mostly cloudy. Highs in the upper 80s. Northwest winds 5 to 10 miles per hour, becoming southwest 10 to 15 miles per hour in the afternoon. Chance of precipitation 40%. Tuesday night, partly cloudy with slight chance of showers and thunderstorms in the evening, then mostly cloudy after midnight. Lows in the lower 70s. Southwest winds 5 to 10 miles per hour. Chance of precipitation 20%. Wednesday, slight chance of showers and thunderstorms in the morning, then a chance of showers and thunderstorms in the afternoon. Mostly cloudy. Highs in the upper 80s. West winds 10 to 15 miles per hour. Chance of precipitation 40%. Wednesday night, partly cloudy. Lows in the lower 70s. Thursday, partly cloudy. Highs in the lower 90s. Thursday night, mostly clear. Lows in the lower 70s. Friday, mostly sunny. Highs in the mid-90s. Friday night, mostly clear. Lows in the mid-70s. Saturday, mostly sunny. Highs in the mid-90s. Saturday night, mostly clear. Lows in the mid-70s. Sunday, mostly sunny. Highs in the upper 90s. Here is the latest National Hurricane Center's tropical weather outlook. For the North Atlantic, Caribbean Sea, and the Gulf of America, tropical cyclone formation is not expected during the next 7 days. 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Be sure to follow us on Facebook. Here's a look at local weather conditions as of 2 a.m. At the top of the hour, skies were cloudy in Shreveport. The temperature was 75 degrees at the regional airport. The dew point was 73, making the relative humidity 94%. Winds were calm. The pressure was 30.10 inches and falling. In Bossier City, at Barksdale Air Force Base, skies were mostly cloudy, with a temperature of 76 degrees. The dew point was 73, making the relative humidity 92%. Winds were north at 3 miles an hour. The pressure was 30.10 inches and falling. And in downtown Shreveport, skies were mostly cloudy. The temperature was 76 degrees. And winds were calm. Once again in Shreveport, it was 75 degrees with cloudy skies at 2 a.m. Around the local area at 2 a.m., in Texarkana, mostly cloudy and 75. Wind southwest at 3 miles an hour. El Dorado, mostly cloudy and 74. Wind calm. Monroe, cloudy and 77. Wind calm. Natchitoches, mostly cloudy and 74. Wind calm. Marshall, mostly cloudy and 74. Wind calm. And at Longview, cloudy and 75 degrees. Wind east at 5 miles an hour. Elsewhere across the four-state area, over at Dallas, light rain and 78. Oklahoma City, clear and 72. Little Rock, partly cloudy and 76. Jackson, Mississippi, cloudy and 72. Baton Rouge, cloudy and 77. And at Houston, cloudy and 81 degrees. For the most current information, check us out on the web at www.weather.gov/sht. The Shreveport Climate Summary for yesterday, July 12, 2026. Yesterday's high temperature was 87 degrees. The normal high is 94. The record high is 105 degrees, which was set in 1998. Yesterday's low temperature was 74 degrees. The normal low is 73. The record low is 65 degrees, which was set in 1894. 0.45 inches of precipitation fell yesterday, which brings the monthly total to 1.69 inches. This is 0.16 inches above the normal amount of 1.53 inches for July. The total precipitation for the year now stands at 25.

6.19 inches, which is 4.37 inches below normal. Sunrise today is at 6:18 a.m. and sunset is at 8:24 p.m. Now let's check on your local forecast. Rest of tonight, mostly cloudy with a chance of showers and thunderstorms. Near steady temperature in the mid-70s. Southwest winds around 5 miles per hour. Chance of rain 40%. Monday, a chance of thunderstorms. Showers likely, mainly in the morning. Humid with highs in the mid-80s. Northwest winds around 5 miles per hour, becoming south around 5 miles per hour in the afternoon. Chance of rain 70%. Monday night, a slight chance of thunderstorms in the evening. Mostly cloudy with a slight chance of showers. Lows in the lower 70s. Southwest winds around 5 miles per hour. Chance of rain 20%. Tuesday, mostly cloudy with a chance of showers. A chance of thunderstorms in the afternoon. Highs in the upper 80s. Northwest winds around 5 miles per hour, becoming west around 5 miles per hour in the afternoon. Chance of rain 50%. Tuesday night, a slight chance of thunderstorms in the evening. Mostly cloudy with a slight chance of showers. Lows in the lower 70s. Southwest winds around 5 miles per hour in the evening, becoming light and variable. Chance of rain 20%. Wednesday, mostly cloudy. A slight chance of showers and thunderstorms in the morning, then a chance of showers and thunderstorms in the afternoon. Highs in the upper 80s. Chance of rain 50%. Wednesday night, partly cloudy. Lows in the lower 70s. Thursday, partly cloudy. Highs in the lower 90s. Thursday night, mostly clear. Lows in the mid-70s. Friday, mostly sunny. Highs in the mid-90s. Friday night, mostly clear. Lows in the mid-70s. Saturday, mostly sunny. Hot with highs in the mid-90s. Saturday night, mostly clear. Lows in the mid-70s. Sunday, mostly sunny. Hot with highs in the mid-90s. 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Be sure to follow us on Facebook. Here's a look at local weather conditions as of 2 a.m. At the top of the hour, skies were cloudy in Shreveport. The temperature was 75 degrees at the regional airport. The dew point was 73, making the relative humidity 94%. Winds were calm. The pressure was 30.10 inches and falling. In Bossier City, at Barksdale Air Force Base, skies were mostly cloudy, with a temperature of 76 degrees. The dew point was 73, making the relative humidity 92%. Winds were north at 3 miles an hour. The pressure was 30.10 inches and falling. And in downtown Shreveport, skies were mostly cloudy. The temperature was 76 degrees. And winds were calm. Once again in Shreveport, it was 75 degrees with cloudy skies at 2 a.m. Around the local area at 2 a.m., in Texarkana, mostly cloudy and 75. Wind southwest at 3 miles an hour. El Dorado, mostly cloudy and 74. Wind calm. Monroe, cloudy and 77. Wind calm. Natchitoches, mostly cloudy and 74. Wind calm. Marshall, mostly cloudy and 74. Wind calm. And at Longview, cloudy and 75.

degrees. Windiest at 5 miles an hour. Elsewhere across the four-state area, over at Dallas, light rain and 78. Oklahoma City, clear and 72. Little Rock, partly cloudy and 76. Jackson, Mississippi, cloudy and 72. Baton Rouge, cloudy and 77. And at Houston, cloudy and 81 degrees. For the most current information, check us out on the web at www.weather.gov/sht. The Shreveport Climate Summary for yesterday, July 12, 2026. Yesterday's high temperature was 87 degrees. The normal high is 94. The record high is 105 degrees, which was set in 1998. Yesterday's low temperature was 74 degrees. The normal low is 73. The record low is 65 degrees, which was set in 1894. 0.45 inches of precipitation fell yesterday, which brings the monthly total to 1.69 inches. This is 0.16 inches above the normal amount of 1.53 inches for July. The total precipitation for the year now stands at 25.19 inches, which is 4.37 inches below normal. Sunrise today is at 6:18 a.m. and sunset is at 8:24 p.m. Now let's check on your local forecast. Rest of tonight, mostly cloudy with a chance of showers and thunderstorms. Near steady temperature in the mid-70s. Southwest winds around 5 miles per hour. Chance of rain 40%. Monday, a chance of thunderstorms. Showers likely, mainly in the morning. Humid with highs in the mid-80s. Northwest winds around 5 miles per hour, becoming south around 5 miles per hour in the afternoon. Chance of rain 70%. Monday night, a slight chance of thunderstorms in the evening. Mostly cloudy with a slight chance of showers. Lows in the lower 70s. Southwest winds around 5 miles per hour. Chance of rain 20%. Tuesday, mostly cloudy with a chance of showers. A chance of thunderstorms in the afternoon. Highs in the upper 80s. Northwest winds around 5 miles per hour, becoming west around 5 miles per hour in the afternoon. Chance of rain 50%. Tuesday night, a slight chance of thunderstorms in the evening. Mostly cloudy with a slight chance of showers. Lows in the lower 70s. Southwest winds around 5 miles per hour in the evening, becoming light and variable. Chance of rain 20%. Wednesday, mostly cloudy. A slight chance of showers and thunderstorms in the morning, then a chance of showers and thunderstorms in the afternoon. Highs in the upper 80s. Chance of rain 50%. Wednesday night, partly cloudy. Lows in the lower 70s. Thursday, partly cloudy. Highs in the lower 90s. Thursday night, mostly clear. Lows in the mid-70s. Friday, mostly sunny. Highs in the mid-90s. Friday night, mostly clear. Lows in the mid-70s. Saturday, mostly sunny. Hot with highs in the mid-90s. Saturday night, mostly clear. Lows in the mid-70s. Sunday, mostly sunny. Hot with highs in the mid-90s. 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Be sure to follow us on Facebook. Here's a look at local weather conditions as of 3 a.m. At the top of the hour, skies were cloudy in Shreveport. The temperature was 73 degrees at the regional airport. The dew point was 73, making the relative humidity 100%. Winds were calm. The pressure was 30.09 inches and falling. In Bossier City, at Barksdale Air Force Base, skies were mostly cloudy, with a temperature of 75 degrees. The dew point was 73, making the relative humidity 93%. Winds were calm. The pressure was 30.09 inches and falling.

and in downtown Shreveport, skies were mostly cloudy. The temperature was 75 degrees, and winds were calm. Once again in Shreveport, it was 73 degrees with cloudy skies at 3 a.m. Around the local area at 3 a.m. in Texarkana, cloudy and 75. Wind northeast at 5 miles an hour. El Dorado, mostly cloudy and 73. Wind calm. Monroe, cloudy and 76. Wind calm. Natchitoches, cloudy and 74. Wind calm. Marshall, mostly cloudy and 74. Wind calm. And at Longview, cloudy and 75 degrees. Wind calm. Elsewhere across the four-state area, over at Dallas, heavy rain and 76. Oklahoma City, clear and 72. Little Rock, partly cloudy and 76. Jackson, Mississippi, light rain and 73. Baton Rouge, cloudy and 76. And at Houston, cloudy and 81 degrees. For the most current information, check us out on the web at www.weather.gov/sht. The Shreveport Climate Summary for yesterday, July 12, 2026. Yesterday's high temperature was 87 degrees. The normal high is 94. The record high is 105 degrees, which was set in 1998. Yesterday's low temperature was 74 degrees. The normal low is 73. The record low is 65 degrees, which was set in 1894. 0.45 inches of precipitation fell yesterday, which brings the monthly total to 1.69 inches. This is 0.16 inches above the normal amount of 1.53 inches for July. The total precipitation for the year now stands at 25.19 inches, which is 4.37 inches below normal. Sunrise today is at 6:18 a.m. and sunset is at 8:24 p.m. Now let's check on your local forecast. Rest of tonight, mostly cloudy with a chance of showers and thunderstorms. Near steady temperature in the mid-70s. Southwest winds around 5 miles per hour. Chance of rain 40%. Monday, a chance of thunderstorms. Showers likely, mainly in the morning. Humid with highs in the mid-80s. Northwest winds around 5 miles per hour, becoming south around 5 miles per hour in the afternoon. Chance of rain 70%. Monday night, a slight chance of thunderstorms in the evening. Mostly cloudy with a slight chance of showers. Lows in the lower 70s. Southwest winds around 5 miles per hour. Chance of rain 20%. Tuesday, mostly cloudy with a chance of showers. A chance of thunderstorms in the afternoon. Highs in the upper 80s. Northwest winds around 5 miles per hour, becoming west around 5 miles per hour in the afternoon. Chance of rain 50%. Tuesday night, a slight chance of thunderstorms in the evening. Mostly cloudy with a slight chance of showers. Lows in the lower 70s. Southwest winds around 5 miles per hour in the evening, becoming light and variable. Chance of rain 20%. Wednesday, mostly cloudy. A slight chance of showers and thunderstorms in the morning, then a chance of showers and thunderstorms in the afternoon. Highs in the upper 80s. Chance of rain 50%. Wednesday night, partly cloudy. Lows in the lower 70s. Thursday, partly cloudy. Highs in the lower 90s. Thursday night, mostly clear. Lows in the mid-70s. Friday, mostly sunny. Highs in the mid-90s. Friday night, mostly clear. Lows in the mid-70s. Saturday, mostly sunny. Hot with highs in the mid-90s. Saturday night, mostly clear. Lows in the mid-70s. Sunday, mostly sunny. Hot with highs in the mid-90s. 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

162.4 megahertz. Be sure to follow us on Facebook. Here's a look at local weather conditions as of 3 a.m. At the top of the hour, skies were cloudy in Shreveport. The temperature was 73 degrees at the regional airport. The dew point was 73, making the relative humidity 100%. Winds were calm. The pressure was 30.09 inches and falling. In Bossier City, at Barksdale Air Force Base, skies were mostly cloudy, with a temperature of 75 degrees. The dew point was 73, making the relative humidity 93%. Winds were calm. The pressure was 30.09 inches and falling. And in downtown Shreveport, skies were mostly cloudy. The temperature was 75 degrees. And winds were calm. Once again in Shreveport, it was 73 degrees with cloudy skies at 3 a.m. This is your NOAA Weather Radio, station WXJ97, operating on a frequency of 162.400 megahertz, providing the latest weather information on a 24-hour basis. Broadcasts originate from the National Weather Service Office in Shreveport, Louisiana. 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Around the local area at 3 a.m. in Texarkana, cloudy and 75. Wind northeast at 5 miles an hour. El Dorado, mostly cloudy and 73. Wind calm. Monroe, cloudy and 76. Wind calm. Natchitoches, cloudy and 74. Wind calm. Marshall, mostly cloudy and 74. Wind calm. And at Longview, cloudy and 75 degrees. Wind calm. Elsewhere across the four-state area, over at Dallas, heavy rain and 76. Oklahoma City, clear and 72. Little Rock, partly cloudy and 76. Jackson, Mississippi, light rain and 73. Baton Rouge, cloudy and 76. And at Houston, cloudy and 81 degrees. For the most current information, check us out on the web at www.weather.gov/SHT. The Shreveport Climate Summary for yesterday, July 12, 2026. Yesterday's high temperature was 87 degrees. The normal high is 94. The record high is 105 degrees, which was set in 1998. Yesterday's low temperature was 74 degrees. The normal low is 73. The record low is 65 degrees, which was set in 1894. 0.45 inches of precipitation fell yesterday, which brings the monthly total to 1.69 inches. This is 0.16 inches above the normal amount of 1.53 inches for July. The total precipitation for the year now stands at 25.19 inches, which is 4.37 inches below normal. Sunrise today is at 6:18 a.m. and sunset is at 8:24 p.m. Now let's check on your local forecast. Rest of tonight, mostly cloudy with a chance of showers and thunderstorms. Near steady temperature in the mid-70s. Southwest winds around 5 miles per hour. Chance of rain 40%. Monday, a chance of thunderstorms. Showers likely, mainly in the morning. Humid with highs in the mid-80s. Northwest winds around 5 miles per hour, becoming south around 5 miles per hour in the afternoon. Chance of rain 70%. Monday night, a slight chance of thunderstorms in the evening. Mostly cloudy with a slight chance of showers. Lows in the lower 70s. Southwest winds around 5 miles per hour. Chance of rain 20%. Tuesday, mostly cloudy with a chance of showers. A chance of thunderstorms in the afternoon. Highs in the upper 80s. Northwest winds around 5 miles per hour, becoming west around 5 miles per hour in the afternoon. Chance of rain 50%. Tuesday night, a slight chance of thunderstorms.

storms in the evening. Mostly cloudy with a slight chance of showers. Lows in the lower 70s. Southwest winds around 5 miles per hour in the evening, becoming light and variable. Chance of rain 20%. Wednesday, mostly cloudy. A slight chance of showers and thunderstorms in the morning, then a chance of showers and thunderstorms in the afternoon. Highs in the upper 80s. Chance of rain 50%. Wednesday night, partly cloudy. Lows in the lower 70s. Thursday, partly cloudy. Highs in the lower 90s. Thursday night, mostly clear. Lows in the mid-70s. Friday, mostly sunny. Highs in the mid-90s. Friday night, mostly clear. Lows in the mid-70s. Saturday, mostly sunny. Hot with highs in the mid-90s. Saturday night, mostly clear. Lows in the mid-70s. Sunday, mostly sunny. Hot with highs in the mid-90s. 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Be sure to follow us on Facebook. Here's a look at local weather conditions as of 3 a.m. At the top of the hour, skies were cloudy in Shreveport. The temperature was 73 degrees at the regional airport. The dew point was 73, making the relative humidity 100%. Winds were calm. The pressure was 30.09 inches and falling. In Bossier City, at Barksdale Air Force Base, skies were mostly cloudy, with a temperature of 75 degrees. The dew point was 73, making the relative humidity 93%. Winds were calm. The pressure was 30.09 inches and falling. And in downtown Shreveport, skies were mostly cloudy. The temperature was 75 degrees. And winds were calm. Once again in Shreveport, it was 73 degrees with cloudy skies at 3 a.m. Around the local area at 3 a.m. in Texarkana, cloudy and 75. Wind northeast at 5 miles an hour. El Dorado, mostly cloudy and 73. Wind calm. Monroe, cloudy and 76. Wind calm. Natchitoches, cloudy and 74. Wind calm. Marshall, mostly cloudy and 74. Wind calm. And at Longview, cloudy and 75 degrees. Wind calm. Elsewhere across the four-state area, over at Dallas, heavy rain and 76. Oklahoma City, clear and 72. Little Rock, partly cloudy and 76. Jackson, Mississippi, light rain and 73. Baton Rouge, cloudy and 76. And at Houston, cloudy and 81 degrees. For the most current information, check us out on the web at www.weather.gov/sht. The Shreveport Climate Summary for yesterday, July 12, 2026. Yesterday's high temperature was 87 degrees. The normal high is 94. The record high is 105 degrees, which was set in 1998. Yesterday's low temperature was 74 degrees. The normal low is 73. The record low is 65 degrees, which was set in 1894. 0.45 inches of precipitation fell yesterday, which brings the monthly total to 1.69 inches. This is 0.16 inches above the normal amount of 1.53 inches for July. The total precipitation for the year now stands at 25.19 inches, which is 4.37 inches below normal. Sunrise today is at 6:18 a.m. and sunset is at 8:24 p.m. Here is your area's open water boating forecast. Wind gusts may be higher. Today, showers likely in the morning. Chance of thunderstorms through the day. Chance of showers in the afternoon. Mostly cloudy. Highs in the mid-80s. Northwest winds 5 to 10 miles per hour, becoming south 10 to 15 miles per hour in the afternoon.

chance of precipitation 60%. Tonight, slight chance of showers and thunderstorms in the early evening. Slight chance of showers after midnight. Mostly cloudy. Lows in the lower 70s. West winds 10 to 15 miles per hour. Chance of precipitation 20%. Tuesday, chance of showers in the morning, then a chance of showers and thunderstorms in the afternoon. Mostly cloudy. Highs in the upper 80s. Northwest winds 5 to 10 miles per hour, becoming southwest 10 to 15 miles per hour in the afternoon. Chance of precipitation 40%. Tuesday night, partly cloudy with slight chance of showers and thunderstorms in the evening, then mostly cloudy after midnight. Lows in the lower 70s. Southwest winds 5 to 10 miles per hour. Chance of precipitation 20%. Wednesday, slight chance of showers and thunderstorms in the morning, then a chance of showers and thunderstorms in the afternoon. Mostly cloudy. Highs in the upper 80s. West winds 10 to 15 miles per hour. Chance of precipitation 40%. Wednesday night, partly cloudy. Lows in the lower 70s. Thursday, partly cloudy. Highs in the lower 90s. Thursday night, mostly clear. Lows in the lower 70s. Friday, mostly sunny. Highs in the mid-90s. Friday night, mostly clear. Lows in the mid-70s. Saturday, mostly sunny. Highs in the mid-90s. Saturday night, mostly clear. Lows in the mid-70s. Sunday, mostly sunny. Highs in the upper 90s. Here is the latest National Hurricane Center's tropical weather outlook. For the North Atlantic, Caribbean Sea, and the Gulf of America, Tropical Cyclone National Hurricane Center's tropical weather outlook. For the North Atlantic, Caribbean Sea, and the Gulf of America, tropical cyclone formation is not expected during the next 7 days. Now let's check on your local forecast. Rest of tonight, mostly cloudy with a chance of showers and thunderstorms. Near steady temperature in the mid-70s. Southwest winds around 5 miles per hour. Chance of rain 40%. Monday, a chance of thunderstorms. Showers likely, mainly in the morning. Humid with highs in the mid-80s. Northwest winds around 5 miles per hour, becoming south around 5 miles per hour in the afternoon. Chance of rain 70%. Monday night, a slight chance of thunderstorms in the evening. Mostly cloudy with a slight chance of showers. Lows in the lower 70s. Southwest winds around 5 miles per hour. Chance of rain 20%. Tuesday, mostly cloudy with a chance of showers. A chance of thunderstorms in the afternoon. Highs in the upper 80s. Northwest winds around 5 miles per hour, becoming west around 5 miles per hour in the afternoon. Chance of rain 50%. Tuesday night, a slight chance of thunderstorms in the evening. Mostly cloudy with a slight chance of showers. Lows in the lower 70s. Southwest winds around 5 miles per hour in the evening, becoming light and variable. Chance of rain 20%. Wednesday, mostly cloudy. A slight chance of showers and thunderstorms in the morning, then a chance of showers and thunderstorms in the afternoon. Highs in the upper 80s. Chance of rain 50%. Wednesday night, partly cloudy. Lows in the lower 70s. Thursday, partly cloudy. Highs in the lower 90s. Thursday night, mostly clear. Lows in the mid-70s. Friday, mostly sunny. Highs in the mid-90s. Friday night, mostly clear. Lows in the mid-70s. Saturday, mostly sunny. Hot with highs in the mid-90s. Saturday night, mostly clear. Lows in the mid-70s. Sunday, mostly sunny. Hot with highs in the mid-90s. 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

Broadcasting in Shreveport on 162.4 megahertz. Be sure to follow us on Facebook. Here's a look at local weather conditions as of 3 a.m. At the top of the hour, skies were cloudy in Shreveport. The temperature was 73 degrees at the regional airport. The dew point was 73, making the relative humidity 100%. Winds were calm. The pressure was 30.09 inches and falling. In Bossier City, at Barksdale Air Force Base, skies were mostly cloudy, with a temperature of 75 degrees. The dew point was 73, making the relative humidity 93%. Winds were calm. The pressure was 30.09 inches and falling. And in downtown Shreveport, skies were mostly cloudy. The temperature was 75 degrees, and winds were calm. Once again in Shreveport, it was 73 degrees with cloudy skies at 3 a.m. This is your NOAA Weather Radio, station WXJ97, operating on a frequency of 162.400 megahertz, providing the latest weather information on a 24-hour basis. Broadcasts originate from the National Weather Service Office in Shreveport, Louisiana. 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Around the local area at 3 a.m. in Texarkana, cloudy and 75. Wind northeast at 5 miles an hour. El Dorado, mostly cloudy and 73. Wind calm. Monroe, cloudy and 76. Wind calm. Natchitoches, cloudy and 74. Wind calm. Marshall, mostly cloudy and 74. Wind calm. And at Longview, cloudy and 75 degrees. Wind calm. Elsewhere across the four-state area, over at Dallas, heavy rain and 76. Oklahoma City, clear and 72. Little Rock, partly cloudy and 76. Jackson, Mississippi, light rain and 73. Baton Rouge, cloudy and 76. And at Houston, cloudy and 81 degrees. For the most current information, check us out on the web at www.weather.gov/SHP. The Shreveport Climate Summary for yesterday, July 12, 2026. Yesterday's high temperature was 87 degrees. The normal high is 94. The record high is 105 degrees, which was set in 1998. Yesterday's low temperature was 74 degrees. The normal low is 73. The record low is 65 degrees, which was set in 1894. 0.45 inches of precipitation fell yesterday, which brings the monthly total to 1.69 inches. This is 0.16 inches above the normal amount of 1.53 inches for July. The total precipitation for the year now stands at 25.19 inches, which is 4.37 inches below normal. Sunrise today is at 6:18 a.m. and sunset is at 8:24 p.m. Now let's check on your local forecast. Rest of tonight, mostly cloudy with a chance of showers and thunderstorms. Near steady temperature in the mid-70s. Southwest winds around 5 miles per hour. Chance of rain 40%. Monday, a chance of thunderstorms. Showers likely, mainly in the morning. Humid with highs in the mid-80s. Northwest winds around 5 miles per hour, becoming south around 5 miles per hour in the afternoon. Chance of rain 70%. Monday night, a slight chance of thunderstorms in the evening. Mostly cloudy with a slight chance of showers. Lows in the lower 70s. Southwest winds around 5 miles per hour. Chance of rain 20%. Tuesday, mostly cloudy with a chance of showers. A chance of thunderstorms in the afternoon. Highs in the upper 80s. Northwest winds around 5 miles per hour, becoming west around 5 miles per hour in the afternoon. Chance of rain 50%. Tuesday night,

A slight chance of thunderstorms in the evening. Mostly cloudy with a slight chance of showers. Lows in the lower 70s. Southwest winds around 5 miles per hour in the evening, becoming light and variable. Chance of rain 20%. Wednesday, mostly cloudy. A slight chance of showers and thunderstorms in the morning, then a chance of showers and thunderstorms in the afternoon. Highs in the upper 80s. Chance of rain 50%. Wednesday night, partly cloudy. Lows in the lower 70s. Thursday, partly cloudy. Highs in the lower 90s. Thursday night, mostly clear. Lows in the mid-70s. Friday, mostly sunny. Highs in the mid-90s. Friday night, mostly clear. Lows in the mid-70s. Saturday, mostly sunny. Hot with highs in the mid-90s. Saturday night, mostly clear. Lows in the mid-70s. Sunday, mostly sunny. Hot with highs in the mid-90s. 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Here's a look at local weather conditions as of 3 a.m. At the top of the hour, skies were cloudy in Shreveport. The temperature was 73 degrees at the regional airport. The dew point was 73, making the relative humidity 100%. Winds were calm. The pressure was 30.09 inches and falling. In Bossier City, at Barksdale Air Force Base, skies were mostly cloudy, with a temperature of 75 degrees. The dew point was 73, making the relative humidity 93%. Winds were calm. The pressure was 30.09 inches and falling. And in downtown Shreveport, skies were mostly cloudy. The temperature was 75 degrees, and winds were calm. Once again in Shreveport, it was 73 degrees with cloudy skies at 3 a.m. Around the local area at 3 a.m., in Texarkana, cloudy and 75. Wind northeast at 5 miles an hour. El Dorado, mostly cloudy and 73. Wind calm. Monroe, cloudy and 76. Wind calm. Natchitoches, cloudy and 74. Wind calm. Marshall, mostly cloudy and 74. Wind calm. And at Longview, cloudy and 75 degrees. Wind calm. Elsewhere across the four-state area, over at Dallas, heavy rain and 76. Oklahoma City, clear and 72. Little Rock, partly cloudy and 76. Jackson, Mississippi, light rain and 73. Baton Rouge, cloudy and 76. And at Houston, cloudy and 81 degrees. For the most current information, check us out on the web at www.weather.gov/sht. The Shreveport Climate Summary for yesterday, July 12, 2026. Yesterday's high temperature was 87 degrees. The normal high is 94. The record high is 105 degrees, which was set in 1998. Yesterday's low temperature was 74 degrees. The normal low is 73. The record low is 65 degrees, which was set in 1894. 0.45 inches of precipitation fell yesterday, which brings the monthly total to 1.69 inches. This is 0.16 inches above the normal amount of 1.53 inches for July. The total precipitation for the year now stands at 25.19 inches, which is 4.37 inches below normal. Sunrise today is at 6:18 a.m. and sunset is at 8:24 p.m. Now let's check on your local forecast. Rest of tonight, mostly cloudy with a chance of showers and thunderstorms. Near steady temperature in the mid-70s. Southwest winds around 5 miles per hour. Chance of rain 40%. Monday, a chance of thunderstorms. Showers likely, mainly in the morning,

mostly cloudy with a slight chance of showers. Lows in the lower 70s. Southwest winds around 5 miles per hour in the evening, becoming light and variable. Chance of rain 20%. Wednesday, mostly cloudy. A slight chance of showers and thunderstorms in the morning, then a chance of showers and thunderstorms in the afternoon. Highs in the upper 80s. Chance of rain 50%. Wednesday night, partly cloudy. Lows in the lower 70s. Thursday, partly cloudy. Highs in the lower 90s. Thursday night, mostly clear. Lows in the mid 70s. Friday, mostly sunny. Highs in the mid 90s. Friday night, mostly clear. Lows in the mid 70s. Saturday, mostly sunny. Hot with highs in the mid 90s. Saturday night, mostly clear. Lows in the mid 70s. Sunday, mostly sunny. Hot with highs in the mid 90s. 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Be sure to follow us on Facebook. Here's a look at local weather conditions as of 3 a.m. At the top of the hour, skies were cloudy in Shreveport. The temperature was 73 degrees at the regional airport. The dew point was 73, making the relative humidity 100%. Winds were calm. The pressure was 30.09 inches and falling. In Bossier City, at Barksdale Air Force Base, skies were mostly cloudy, with a temperature of 75 degrees. The dew point was 73, making the relative humidity 93%. Winds were calm. The pressure was 30.09 inches and falling. And in downtown Shreveport, skies were mostly cloudy. The temperature was 75 degrees, and winds were calm. Once again in Shreveport, it was 73 degrees with cloudy skies at 3 a.m. Around the local area at 3 a.m., in Texarkana, cloudy and 75. Wind northeast at 5 miles an hour. El Dorado, mostly cloudy and 73. Wind calm. Monroe, cloudy and 76. Wind calm. Natchitoches, cloudy and 74. Wind calm. Marshall, mostly cloudy and 74. Wind calm. And at Longview, cloudy and 75 degrees. Wind calm. Elsewhere across the four-state area, over at Dallas, heavy rain and 76. Oklahoma City, clear and 72. Little Rock, partly cloudy and 76. Jackson, Mississippi, light rain and 73. Baton Rouge, cloudy and 76. And at Houston, cloudy and 81 degrees. For the most current information, check us out on the web at www.weather.gov/SHP. The Shreveport Climate Summary for yesterday, July 12, 2026. Yesterday's high temperature was 87 degrees. The normal high is 94. The record high is 105 degrees, which was set in 1998. Yesterday's low temperature was 74 degrees. The normal low is 73. The record low is 65 degrees, which was set in 1894. 0.45 inches of precipitation fell yesterday, which brings the monthly total to 1.69 inches. This is 0.16 inches above the normal amount of 1.53 inches for July. The total precipitation for the year now stands at 25.19 inches, which is 4.37 inches below normal. Sunrise today is at 6:18 a.m. and sunset is at 8:24 p.m. Now let's check on your local forecast. Rest of tonight, mostly cloudy with a chance of showers and thunderstorms. Near steady temperature in the mid-70s. Southwest winds around 5 miles per hour. Chance of rain 40%. Monday, a chance of thunderstorms. Showers likely, mainly in the morning. Humid with highs in the mid-80s.

Northwest winds around 5 miles per hour, becoming south around 5 miles per hour in the afternoon. Chance of rain 70%. Monday night, a slight chance of thunderstorms in the evening. Mostly cloudy with a slight chance of showers. Lows in the lower 70s. Southwest winds around 5 miles per hour. Chance of rain 20%. Tuesday, mostly cloudy with a chance of showers. A chance of thunderstorms in the afternoon. Highs in the upper 80s. Northwest winds around 5 miles per hour, becoming west around 5 miles per hour in the afternoon. Chance of rain 50%. Tuesday night, a slight chance of thunderstorms in the evening. Mostly cloudy with a slight chance of showers. Lows in the lower 70s. Southwest winds around 5 miles per hour in the evening, becoming light and variable. Chance of rain 20%. Wednesday, mostly cloudy. A slight chance of showers and thunderstorms in the morning, then a chance of showers and thunderstorms in the afternoon. Highs in the upper 80s. Chance of rain 50%. Wednesday night, partly cloudy. Lows in the lower 70s. Thursday, partly cloudy. Highs in the lower 90s. Thursday night, mostly clear. Lows in the mid-70s. Friday, mostly sunny. Highs in the mid-90s. Friday night, mostly clear. Lows in the mid-70s. Saturday, mostly sunny. Hot with highs in the mid-90s. Saturday night, mostly clear. Lows in the mid-70s. Sunday, mostly sunny. Hot with highs in the mid-90s. 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Be sure to follow us on Facebook. Here's a look at local weather conditions as of 3 a.m. At the top of the hour, skies were cloudy in Shreveport. The temperature was 73 degrees at the regional airport. The dew point was 73, making the relative humidity 100%. Winds were calm. The pressure was 30.09 inches and falling. In Bossier City, at Barksdale Air Force Base, skies were mostly cloudy, with a temperature of 75 degrees. The dew point was 73, making the relative humidity 93%. Winds were calm. The pressure was 30.09 inches and falling. And in downtown Shreveport, skies were mostly cloudy. The temperature was 75 degrees, and winds were calm. Once again in Shreveport, it was 73 degrees with cloudy skies at 3 a.m. Around the local area at 3 a.m., in Texarkana, cloudy and 75. Wind northeast at 5 miles an hour. El Dorado, mostly cloudy and 73. Wind calm. Monroe, cloudy and 76. Wind calm. Nacogdoches, cloudy and 74. Wind calm. Marshall, mostly cloudy and 74. Wind calm. And at Longview, cloudy and 75 degrees. Wind calm. Elsewhere across the four-state area, over at Dallas, heavy rain and 76. Oklahoma City, clear and 72. Little Rock, partly cloudy and 76. Jackson, Mississippi, light rain and 73. Baton Rouge, cloudy and 76. And at Houston, cloudy and 81 degrees. For the most current information, check us out on the web at www.weather.gov/SHP. The Shreveport Climate Summary for yesterday, July 12, 2026.

Yesterday's high temperature was 87 degrees. The normal high is 94. The record high is 105 degrees, which was set in 1998. Yesterday's low temperature was 74 degrees. The normal low is 73. The record low is 65 degrees, which was set in 1894. 0.45 inches of precipitation fell yesterday, which brings the monthly total to 1.69 inches. This is 0.16 inches above the normal amount of 1.53 inches for July. The total precipitation for the year now stands at 25.19 inches, which is 4.37 inches below normal. Sunrise today is at 6:18 a.m. and sunset is at 8:24 p.m. Now let's check on your local forecast. Rest of tonight, mostly cloudy with a chance of showers and thunderstorms. Near steady temperature in the mid-70s. Southwest winds around 5 miles per hour. Chance of rain 40%. Monday, a chance of thunderstorms. Showers likely, mainly in the morning. Humid with highs in the mid-80s. Northwest winds around 5 miles per hour, becoming south around 5 miles per hour in the afternoon. Chance of rain 70%. Monday night, a slight chance of thunderstorms in the evening. Mostly cloudy with a slight chance of showers. Lows in the lower 70s. Southwest winds around 5 miles per hour. Chance of rain 20%. Tuesday, mostly cloudy with a chance of showers. A chance of thunderstorms in the afternoon. Highs in the upper 80s. Northwest winds around 5 miles per hour, becoming west around 5 miles per hour in the afternoon. Chance of rain 50%. Tuesday night, a slight chance of thunderstorms in the evening. Mostly cloudy with a slight chance of showers. Lows in the lower 70s. Southwest winds around 5 miles per hour in the evening, becoming light and variable. Chance of rain 20%. Wednesday, mostly cloudy. A slight chance of showers and thunderstorms in the morning, then a chance of showers and thunderstorms in the afternoon. Highs in the upper 80s. Chance of rain 50%. Wednesday night, partly cloudy. Lows in the lower 70s. Thursday, partly cloudy. Highs in the lower 90s. Thursday night, mostly clear. Lows in the mid-70s. Friday, mostly sunny. Highs in the mid-90s. Friday night, mostly clear. Lows in the mid-70s. Saturday, mostly sunny. Hot with highs in the mid-90s. Saturday night, mostly clear. Lows in the mid-70s. Sunday, mostly sunny. Hot with highs in the mid-90s. Here is your area's open water boating forecast. Wind gusts may be higher. Today, showers likely in the morning. Chance of thunderstorms through the day. Chance of showers in the afternoon. Mostly cloudy. Highs in the mid-80s. Northwest winds 5 to 10 miles per hour, becoming south 10 to 15 miles per hour in the afternoon. Chance of precipitation 60%. Tonight, slight chance of showers and thunderstorms in the early evening. Slight chance of showers after midnight. Mostly cloudy. Lows in the lower 70s. West winds 10 to 15 miles per hour. Chance of precipitation 20%. Tuesday, chance of showers in the morning, then a chance of showers and thunderstorms in the afternoon. Mostly cloudy. Highs in the upper 80s. Northwest winds 5 to 10 miles per hour, becoming southwest 10 to 15 miles per hour in the afternoon. Chance of precipitation 40%. Tuesday night, partly cloudy with slight chance of showers and thunderstorms in the evening, then mostly cloudy after midnight. Lows in the lower 70s. Southwest winds 5 to 10 miles per hour. Chance of precipitation 20%. Wednesday, slight chance of showers and thunderstorms in the morning, then a chance of showers and thunderstorms in the afternoon. Mostly cloudy.

highs in the upper 80s. West winds 10 to 15 miles per hour. Chance of precipitation 40%. Wednesday night, partly cloudy. Lows in the lower 70s. Thursday, partly cloudy. Highs in the lower 90s. Thursday night, mostly clear. Lows in the lower 70s. Friday, mostly sunny. Highs in the mid-90s. Friday night, mostly clear. Lows in the mid-70s. Saturday, mostly sunny. Highs in the mid-90s. Saturday night, mostly clear. Lows in the mid-70s. Sunday, mostly sunny. Highs in the upper 90s. Here is the latest National Hurricane Center's tropical weather outlook. For the North Atlantic, Caribbean Sea, and the Gulf of America, tropical cyclone formation is not expected during the next 7 days. 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Be sure to follow us on Facebook. Here's a look at local weather conditions as of 3 a.m. At the top of the hour, skies were cloudy in Shreveport. The temperature was 73 degrees at the regional airport. The dew point was 73, making the relative humidity 100%. Winds were calm. The pressure was 30.09 inches and falling. In Bossier City, at Barksdale Air Force Base, skies were mostly cloudy, with a temperature of 75 degrees. The dew point was 73, making the relative humidity 93%. Winds were calm. The pressure was 30.09 inches and falling. And in downtown Shreveport, skies were mostly cloudy. The temperature was 75 degrees. And winds were calm. Once again in Shreveport, it was 73 degrees with cloudy skies at 3 a.m. Around the local area at 3 a.m. in Texarkana, cloudy and 75. Wind northeast at 5 miles an hour. El Dorado, mostly cloudy and 73. Wind calm. Monroe, cloudy and 76. Wind calm. Nutcliffe, cloudy and 74. Wind calm. Marshall, mostly cloudy and 74. Wind calm. And at Longview, cloudy and 75 degrees. Wind calm. Elsewhere across the four-state area, over at Dallas, heavy rain and 76. Oklahoma City, clear and 72. Little Rock, partly cloudy and 76. Jackson, Mississippi, light rain and 73. Baton Rouge, cloudy and 76. And at Houston, cloudy and 81 degrees. For the most current information, check us out on the web at www.weather.gov/sht. The Shreveport climate summary for yesterday, July 12, 2026. Yesterday's high temperature was 87 degrees. The normal high is 94. The record high is 105 degrees, which was set in 1998. Yesterday's low temperature was 74 degrees. The normal low is 73. The record low is 65 degrees, which was set in 1894. 0.45 inches of precipitation fell yesterday, which brings the monthly total to 1.69 inches. This is 0.16 inches above the normal amount of 1.53 inches for July. The total precipitation for the year now stands at 25.19 inches, which is 4.37 inches below normal. Sunrise today is at 6:18 a.m. and sunset is at 8:24 p.m. Now let's check on your local forecast. Rest of tonight, mostly cloudy with a chance of showers and thunderstorms. Near steady temperature in the mid-70s. Southwest winds around 5 miles per hour. Chance of rain 40%. Monday, a chance of thunderstorms. Showers likely, mainly in the morning. Humid with highs in the mid-80s. Northwest winds around 5 miles per hour, becoming south around 5 miles per hour in the afternoon. Chance

Rain 70%. Monday night, a slight chance of thunderstorms in the evening. Mostly cloudy with a slight chance of showers. Lows in the lower 70s. Southwest winds around 5 miles per hour. Chance of rain 20%. Tuesday, mostly cloudy with a chance of showers. A chance of thunderstorms in the afternoon. Highs in the upper 80s. Northwest winds around 5 miles per hour, becoming west around 5 miles per hour in the afternoon. Chance of rain 50%. Tuesday night, a slight chance of thunderstorms in the evening. Mostly cloudy with a slight chance of showers. Lows in the lower 70s. Southwest winds around 5 miles per hour in the evening, becoming light and variable. Chance of rain 20%. Wednesday, mostly cloudy. A slight chance of showers and thunderstorms in the morning, then a chance of showers and thunderstorms in the afternoon. Highs in the upper 80s. Chance of rain 50%. Wednesday night, partly cloudy. Lows in the lower 70s. Thursday, partly cloudy. Highs in the lower 90s. Thursday night, mostly clear. Lows in the mid-70s. Friday, mostly sunny. Highs in the mid-90s. Friday night, mostly clear. Lows in the mid-70s. Saturday, mostly sunny. Hot with highs in the mid-90s. Saturday night, mostly clear. Lows in the mid-70s. Sunday, mostly sunny. Hot with highs in the mid-90s. 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Be sure to follow us on Facebook. Here's a look at local weather conditions as of 3 a.m. At the top of the hour, skies were cloudy in Shreveport. The temperature was 73 degrees at the regional airport. The dew point was 73, making the relative humidity 100%. Winds were calm. The pressure was 30.09 inches and falling. In Bossier City, at Barksdale Air Force Base, skies were mostly cloudy, with a temperature of 75 degrees. The dew point was 73, making the relative humidity 93%. Winds were calm. The pressure was 30.09 inches and falling. And in downtown Shreveport, skies were mostly cloudy. The temperature was 75 degrees, and winds were calm. Once again in Shreveport, it was 73 degrees with cloudy skies at 3 a.m. Around the local area at 3 a.m., in Texarkana, cloudy and 75. Wind northeast at 5 miles an hour. El Dorado, mostly cloudy and 73. Wind calm. Monroe, cloudy and 76. Wind calm. Natchitoches, cloudy and 74. Wind calm. Marshall, mostly cloudy and 74. Wind calm. And at Longview, cloudy and 75 degrees. Wind calm. Elsewhere across the four-state area, over at Dallas, heavy rain and 76. Oklahoma City, clear and 72. Little Rock, partly cloudy and 76. Jackson, Mississippi, light rain and 73. Baton Rouge, cloudy and 76. And at Houston, cloudy and 81 degrees. For the most current information, check us out on the web at www.weather.gov/SHP. The Shreveport Climate Summary for yesterday, July 12, 2026. Yesterday's high temperature was 87 degrees. The normal high is 94.

The record high is 105 degrees, which was set in 1998. Yesterday's low temperature was 74 degrees. The normal low is 73. The record low is 65 degrees, which was set in 1894. 0.45 inches of precipitation fell yesterday, which brings the monthly total to 1.69 inches. This is 0.16 inches above the normal amount of 1.53 inches for July. The total precipitation for the year now stands at 25.19 inches, which is 4.37 inches below normal. Sunrise today is at 6:18 a.m. and sunset is at 8:24 p.m. Now let's check on your local forecast. Rest of tonight, mostly cloudy with a chance of showers and thunderstorms. Near steady temperature in the mid-70s. Southwest winds around 5 miles per hour. Chance of rain 40%. Monday, a chance of thunderstorms. Showers likely, mainly in the morning. Humid with highs in the mid-80s. Northwest winds around 5 miles per hour, becoming south around 5 miles per hour in the afternoon. Chance of rain 70%. Monday night, a slight chance of thunderstorms in the evening. Mostly cloudy with a slight chance of showers. Lows in the lower 70s. Southwest winds around 5 miles per hour. Chance of rain 20%. Tuesday, mostly cloudy with a chance of showers. A chance of thunderstorms in the afternoon. Highs in the upper 80s. Northwest winds around 5 miles per hour, becoming west around 5 miles per hour in the afternoon. Chance of rain 50%. Tuesday night, a slight chance of thunderstorms in the evening. Mostly cloudy with a slight chance of showers. Lows in the lower 70s. Southwest winds around 5 miles per hour in the evening, becoming light and variable. Chance of rain 20%. Wednesday, mostly cloudy. A slight chance of showers and thunderstorms in the morning, then a chance of showers and thunderstorms in the afternoon. Highs in the upper 80s. Chance of rain 50%. Wednesday night, partly cloudy. Lows in the lower 70s. Thursday, partly cloudy. Highs in the lower 90s. Thursday night, mostly clear. Lows in the mid-70s. Friday, mostly sunny. Highs in the mid-90s. Friday night, mostly clear. Lows in the mid-70s. Saturday, mostly sunny. Hot with highs in the mid-90s. Saturday night, mostly clear. Lows in the mid-70s. Sunday, mostly sunny. Hot with highs in the mid-90s. 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Be sure to follow us on Facebook. Here's a look at local weather conditions as of 4 a.m. At the top of the hour, skies were cloudy in Shreveport. The temperature was 75 degrees at the regional airport. The dew point was 73, making the relative humidity 94%. Winds were calm. The pressure was 30.10 inches and rising. In Bossier City, at Barksdale Air Force Base, skies were mostly cloudy, with a temperature of 76 degrees. The dew point was 74, making the relative humidity 93%. Winds were south at 5 miles an hour. The pressure was 30.08 inches and falling. And in downtown Shreveport, skies were mostly cloudy. The temperature was 76 degrees. And winds were calm. Once again in Shreveport, it was 75 degrees with cloudy skies at 4 a.m. Around the local area at 4 a.m. in Texarkana, cloudy and 75. Wind calm. El Dorado, cloudy and 73. Wind southwest at 5 miles an hour. Monroe, cloudy and 76. Wind southwest at 6 miles an hour. Natchitoches, cloudy and 74. Wind calm. Marshall, cloudy and 74. Wind calm.

Weekend at Longview, cloudy and 75 degrees. Wind calm. Elsewhere across the four-state area, over at Dallas, cloudy and 75. Oklahoma City, clear and 71. Little Rock, partly cloudy and 75. Jackson, Mississippi, cloudy and 72. Baton Rouge, cloudy and 76. And at Houston, cloudy and 81 degrees. For the most current information, check us out on the web at www.weather.gov/sht. The Shreveport climate summary for yesterday, July 12, 2026. Yesterday's high temperature was 87 degrees. The normal high is 94. The record high is 105 degrees, which was set in 1998. Yesterday's low temperature was 74 degrees. The normal low is 73. The record low is 65 degrees, which was set in 1894. 0.45 inches of precipitation fell yesterday, which brings the monthly total to 1.69 inches. This is 0.16 inches above the normal amount of 1.53 inches for July. The total precipitation for the year now stands at 25.19 inches, which is 4.37 inches below normal. Sunrise today is at 6:18 a.m. and sunset is at 8:24 p.m. Now let's check on your local forecast. Rest of tonight, mostly cloudy with a chance of showers and thunderstorms. Near steady temperature in the mid-70s. Southwest winds around 5 miles per hour. Chance of rain 40%. Monday, a chance of thunderstorms. Showers likely, mainly in the morning. Humid with highs in the mid-80s. Northwest winds around 5 miles per hour, becoming south around 5 miles per hour in the afternoon. Chance of rain 70%. Monday night, a slight chance of thunderstorms in the evening. Mostly cloudy with a slight chance of showers. Lows in the lower 70s. Southwest winds around 5 miles per hour. Chance of rain 20%. Tuesday, mostly cloudy with a chance of showers. A chance of thunderstorms in the afternoon. Highs in the upper 80s. Northwest winds around 5 miles per hour, becoming west around 5 miles per hour in the afternoon. Chance of rain 50%. Tuesday night, a slight chance of thunderstorms in the evening. Mostly cloudy with a slight chance of showers. Lows in the lower 70s. Southwest winds around 5 miles per hour in the evening, becoming light and variable. Chance of rain 20%. Wednesday, mostly cloudy. A slight chance of showers and thunderstorms in the morning, then a chance of showers and thunderstorms in the afternoon. Highs in the upper 80s. Chance of rain 50%. Wednesday night, partly cloudy. Lows in the lower 70s. Thursday, partly cloudy. Highs in the lower 90s. Thursday night, mostly clear. Lows in the mid-70s. Friday, mostly sunny. Highs in the mid-90s. Friday night, mostly clear. Lows in the mid-70s. Saturday, mostly sunny. Hot with highs in the mid-90s. Saturday night, mostly clear. Lows in the mid-70s. Sunday, mostly sunny. Hot with highs in the mid-90s. 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Be sure to follow us on Facebook. Here's a look at local weather conditions as of 4 a.m. At the top of the hour, skies were cloudy in Shreveport. The temperature was 75 degrees at the regional airport. The dew point was 73, making the relative humidity 94%. Winds were calm. The pressure was 30.10 inches and rising. In Bossier City, at Barksdale Air Force Base, skies were mostly cloudy, with a temperature of 76 degrees. The dew point was 74, making the relative humidity 93%. Winds were south at 5 miles an hour. The pressure

30.08 inches and falling. And in downtown Shreveport, skies were mostly cloudy. The temperature was 76 degrees, and winds were calm. Once again in Shreveport, it was 75 degrees with cloudy skies at 4 a.m. This is your NOAA Weather Radio, station WXJ97, operating on a frequency of 162.400 megahertz, providing the latest weather information on a 24-hour basis. 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Around the local area at 4 a.m. in Texarkana, cloudy and 75. Wind calm. El Dorado, cloudy and 73. Wind southwest at 5 miles an hour. Monroe, cloudy and 76. Wind southwest at 6 miles an hour. Natchitoches, cloudy and 74. Wind calm. Marshall, cloudy and 74. Wind calm. And at Longview, cloudy and 75 degrees. Wind calm. Elsewhere across the four-state area, over at Dallas, cloudy and 75. Oklahoma City, clear and 71. Little Rock, partly cloudy and 75. Jackson, Mississippi, cloudy and 72. Baton Rouge, cloudy and 76. And at Houston, cloudy and 81 degrees. For the most current information, check us out on the web at www.weather.gov/SHT. The Shreveport Climate Summary for yesterday, July 12, 2026. Yesterday's high temperature was 87 degrees. The normal high is 94. The record high is 105 degrees, which was set in 1998. Yesterday's low temperature was 74 degrees. The normal low is 73. The record low is 65 degrees, which was set in 1894. 0.45 inches of precipitation fell yesterday, which brings the monthly total to 1.69 inches. This is 0.16 inches above the normal amount of 1.53 inches for July. The total precipitation for the year now stands at 25.19 inches, which is 4.37 inches below normal. Sunrise today is at 6:18 a.m. and sunset is at 8:24 p.m. Now let's check on your local forecast. Rest of tonight, mostly cloudy with a chance of showers and thunderstorms. Near steady temperature in the mid-70s. Southwest winds around 5 miles per hour. Chance of rain 40%. Monday, a chance of thunderstorms. Showers likely, mainly in the morning. Humid with highs in the mid-80s. Northwest winds around 5 miles per hour, becoming south around 5 miles per hour in the afternoon. Chance of rain 70%. Monday night, a slight chance of thunderstorms in the evening. Mostly cloudy with a slight chance of showers. Lows in the lower 70s. Southwest winds around 5 miles per hour. Chance of rain 20%. Tuesday, mostly cloudy with a chance of showers. A chance of thunderstorms in the afternoon. Highs in the upper 80s. Northwest winds around 5 miles per hour, becoming west around 5 miles per hour in the afternoon. Chance of rain 50%. Tuesday night, a slight chance of thunderstorms in the evening. Mostly cloudy with a slight chance of showers. Lows in the lower 70s. Southwest winds around 5 miles per hour in the evening, becoming light and variable. Chance of rain 20%. Wednesday, mostly cloudy. A slight chance of showers and thunderstorms in the morning, then a chance of showers and thunderstorms in the afternoon. Highs in the upper 80s. Chance of rain 50%. Wednesday night, partly cloudy. Lows in the lower 70s. Thursday, partly cloudy. Highs in the lower 90s. Thursday night, mostly clear. Lows in the mid

70s. Friday, mostly sunny. Highs in the mid-90s. Friday night, mostly clear. Lows in the mid-70s. Saturday, mostly sunny. Hot with highs in the mid-90s. Saturday night, mostly clear. Lows in the mid-70s. Sunday, mostly sunny. Hot with highs in the mid-90s. 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Be sure to follow us on Facebook. Here's a look at local weather conditions as of 4 a.m. At the top of the hour, skies were cloudy in Shreveport. The temperature was 75 degrees at the regional airport. The dew point was 73, making the relative humidity 94%. Winds were calm. The pressure was 30.10 inches and rising. In Bossier City, at Barksdale Air Force Base, skies were mostly cloudy, with a temperature of 76 degrees. The dew point was 74, making the relative humidity 93%. Winds were south at 5 miles an hour. The pressure was 30.08 inches and falling. And in downtown Shreveport, skies were mostly cloudy. The temperature was 76 degrees, and winds were calm. Once again in Shreveport, it was 75 degrees with cloudy skies at 4 a.m. Around the local area at 4 a.m. in Texarkana, cloudy and 75. Wind calm. El Dorado, cloudy and 73. Wind southwest at 5 miles an hour. Monroe, cloudy and 76. Wind southwest at 6 miles an hour. Natchitoches, cloudy and 74. Wind calm. Marshall, cloudy and 74. Wind calm. And at Longview, cloudy and 75 degrees. Wind calm. Elsewhere across the four-state area, over at Dallas, cloudy and 75. Oklahoma City, clear and 71. Little Rock, partly cloudy and 75. Jackson, Mississippi, cloudy and 72. Baton Rouge, cloudy and 76. And at Houston, cloudy and 81 degrees. For the most current information, check us out on the web at www.weather.gov/SHP. The Shreveport Climate Summary for yesterday, July 12, 2026. Yesterday's high temperature was 87 degrees. The normal high is 94. The record high is 105 degrees, which was set in 1998. Yesterday's low temperature was 74 degrees. The normal low is 73. The record low is 65 degrees, which was set in 1894. 0.45 inches of precipitation fell yesterday, which brings the monthly total to 1.69 inches. This is 0.16 inches above the normal amount of 1.53 inches for July. The total precipitation for the year now stands at 25.19 inches, which is 4.37 inches below normal. Sunrise today is at 6:18 a.m. and sunset is at 8:24 p.m. Here is your area's open water boating forecast. Wind gusts may be higher. Today, showers likely in the morning. Chance of thunderstorms through the day. Chance of showers in the afternoon. Mostly cloudy. Highs in the mid-80s. Northwest winds 5 to 10 miles per hour, becoming south 10 to 15 miles per hour in the afternoon. Chance of precipitation 60%. Tonight, slight chance of showers and thunderstorms in the early evening. Slight chance of showers after midnight. Mostly cloudy. Lows in the lower 70s. West winds 10 to 15 miles per hour. Chance of precipitation 20%. Tuesday, chance of showers in the morning, then a chance of showers and thunderstorms in the afternoon. Mostly cloudy. Highs in the upper 80s. Northwest winds 5 to 10 miles per hour, becoming southwest 10 to 15 miles per hour in the afternoon. Chance of precipitation 40%. Tuesday night,

partly cloudy with slight chance of showers and thunderstorms in the evening, then mostly cloudy after midnight. Lows in the lower 70s. Southwest winds 5 to 10 miles per hour. Chance of precipitation 20%. Wednesday, slight chance of showers and thunderstorms in the morning, then a chance of showers and thunderstorms in the afternoon. Mostly cloudy. Highs in the upper 80s. West winds 10 to 15 miles per hour. Chance of precipitation 40%. Wednesday night, partly cloudy. Lows in the lower 70s. Thursday, partly cloudy. Highs in the lower 90s. Thursday night, mostly clear. Lows in the lower 70s. Friday, mostly sunny. Highs in the mid-90s. Friday night, mostly clear. Lows in the mid-70s. Saturday, mostly sunny. Highs in the mid-90s. Saturday night, mostly clear. Lows in the mid-70s. Sunday, mostly sunny. Highs in the upper 90s. Here is the latest National Hurricane Center's tropical weather outlook. For the North Atlantic, Caribbean Sea, and the Gulf of America, tropical cyclone formation is not expected during the next 7 days. Center's tropical weather outlook. For the North Atlantic, Caribbean Sea, and the Gulf of America, tropical cyclone formation is not expected during the next 7 days. Now let's check on your local forecast. Rest of tonight, mostly cloudy with a chance of showers and thunderstorms. Near steady temperature in the mid-70s. Southwest winds around 5 miles per hour. Chance of rain 40%. Monday, a chance of thunderstorms. Showers likely, mainly in the morning. Humid with highs in the mid-80s. Northwest winds around 5 miles per hour, becoming south around 5 miles per hour in the afternoon. Chance of rain 70%. Monday night, a slight chance of thunderstorms in the evening. Mostly cloudy with a slight chance of showers. Lows in the lower 70s. Southwest winds around 5 miles per hour. Chance of rain 20%. Tuesday, mostly cloudy with a chance of showers. A chance of thunderstorms in the afternoon. Highs in the upper 80s. Northwest winds around 5 miles per hour, becoming west around 5 miles per hour in the afternoon. Chance of rain 50%. Tuesday night, a slight chance of thunderstorms in the evening. Mostly cloudy with a slight chance of showers. Lows in the lower 70s. Southwest winds around 5 miles per hour in the evening, becoming light and variable. Chance of rain 20%. Wednesday, mostly cloudy. A slight chance of showers and thunderstorms in the morning, then a chance of showers and thunderstorms in the afternoon. Highs in the upper 80s. Chance of rain 50%. Wednesday night, partly cloudy. Lows in the lower 70s. Thursday, partly cloudy. Highs in the lower 90s. Thursday night, mostly clear. Lows in the mid-70s. Friday, mostly sunny. Highs in the mid-90s. Friday night, mostly clear. Lows in the mid-70s. Saturday, mostly sunny. Hot with highs in the mid-90s. Saturday night, mostly clear. Lows in the mid-70s. Sunday, mostly sunny. Hot with highs in the mid-90s. 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Be sure to follow us on Facebook. Here's a look at local weather conditions as of 4 a.m. At the top of the hour, skies were cloudy in Shreveport. The temperature was 75 degrees at the regional airport. The dew point was 73, making the relative humidity 94%. Winds were calm. The pressure was 30.10 inches and rising. In Bossier City, at Barksdale Air Force Base, skies were mostly cloudy, with a temperature of 76 degrees. The dew point was 74.

making the relative humidity 93%. Winds were south at 5 miles an hour. The pressure was 30.08 inches and falling. And in downtown Shreveport, skies were mostly cloudy. The temperature was 76 degrees. And winds were calm. Once again in Shreveport, it was 75 degrees with cloudy skies at 4 a.m. This is your NOAA Weather Radio, station WXJ97, operating on a frequency of 162.400 megahertz, providing the latest weather information on a 24-hour basis. Broadcasts originate from the National Weather Service Office in Shreveport, Louisiana. 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Around the local area at 4 a.m. in Texarkana, cloudy and 75. Wind calm. El Dorado, cloudy and 73. Wind southwest at 5 miles an hour. Monroe, cloudy and 76. Wind southwest at 6 miles an hour. Natchitoches, cloudy and 74. Wind calm. Marshall, cloudy and 74. Wind calm. And at Longview, cloudy and 75 degrees. Wind calm. Elsewhere across the four-state area, over at Dallas, cloudy and 75. Oklahoma City, clear and 71. Little Rock, partly cloudy and 75. Jackson, Mississippi, cloudy and 72. Baton Rouge, cloudy and 76. And at Houston, cloudy and 81 degrees. For the most current information, check us out on the web at www.weather.gov/SHT. The Shreveport Climate Summary for yesterday, July 12, 2026. Yesterday's high temperature was 87 degrees. The normal high is 94. The record high is 105 degrees, which was set in 1998. Yesterday's low temperature was 74 degrees. The normal low is 73. The record low is 65 degrees, which was set in 1894. 0.45 inches of precipitation fell yesterday, which brings the monthly total to 1.69 inches. This is 0.16 inches above the normal amount of 1.53 inches for July. The total precipitation for the year now stands at 25.19 inches, which is 4.37 inches below normal. Sunrise today is at 6:18 a.m. and sunset is at 8:24 p.m. Now let's check on your local forecast. Rest of tonight, mostly cloudy with a chance of showers and thunderstorms. Near steady temperature in the mid-70s. Southwest winds around 5 miles per hour. Chance of rain 40%. Monday, a chance of thunderstorms. Showers likely, mainly in the morning. Humid with highs in the mid-80s. Northwest winds around 5 miles per hour, becoming south around 5 miles per hour in the afternoon. Chance of rain 70%. Monday night, a slight chance of thunderstorms in the evening. Mostly cloudy with a slight chance of showers. Lows in the lower 70s. Southwest winds around 5 miles per hour. Chance of rain 20%. Tuesday, mostly cloudy with a chance of showers. A chance of thunderstorms in the afternoon. Highs in the upper 80s. Northwest winds around 5 miles per hour, becoming west around 5 miles per hour in the afternoon. Chance of rain 50%. Tuesday night, a slight chance of thunderstorms in the evening. Mostly cloudy with a slight chance of showers. Lows in the lower 70s. Southwest winds around 5 miles per hour in the evening, becoming light and variable. Chance of rain 20%. Wednesday, mostly cloudy. A slight chance of showers and thunderstorms in the morning, then a chance of showers and thunderstorms in the afternoon. Highs in the upper 80s. Chance of rain 50%. Wednesday night, partly cloudy. Lows in the lower 70s. Thursday, partly cloudy.

Highs in the lower 90s. Thursday night, mostly clear. Lows in the mid-70s. Friday, mostly sunny. Highs in the mid-90s. Friday night, mostly clear. Lows in the mid-70s. Saturday, mostly sunny. Hot with highs in the mid-90s. Saturday night, mostly clear. Lows in the mid-70s. Sunday, mostly sunny. Hot with highs in the mid-90s. 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Be sure to follow us on Facebook. Here's a look at local weather conditions as of 4 a.m. At the top of the hour, skies were cloudy in Shreveport. The temperature was 75 degrees at the regional airport. The dew point was 73, making the relative humidity 94%. Winds were calm. The pressure was 30.10 inches and rising. In Bossier City, at Barksdale Air Force Base, skies were mostly cloudy, with a temperature of 76 degrees. The dew point was 74, making the relative humidity 93%. Winds were south at 5 miles an hour. The pressure was 30.08 inches and falling. And in downtown Shreveport, skies were mostly cloudy. The temperature was 76 degrees. And winds were calm. Once again in Shreveport, it was 75 degrees with cloudy skies at 4 a.m. Around the local area at 4 a.m. in Texarkana, cloudy and 75. Wind calm. El Dorado, cloudy and 73. Wind southwest at 5 miles an hour. Monroe, cloudy and 76. Wind southwest at 6 miles an hour. Nutqvitchee, cloudy and 74. Wind calm. Marshall, cloudy and 74. Wind calm. And at Longview, cloudy and 75 degrees. Wind calm. Elsewhere across the four-state area, over at Dallas, cloudy and 75. Oklahoma City, clear and 71. Little Rock, partly cloudy and 75. Jackson, Mississippi, cloudy and 72. Baton Rouge, cloudy and 76. And at Houston, cloudy and 81 degrees. For the most current information, check us out on the web at www.weather.gov/sht. The Shreveport Climate Summary for yesterday, July 12, 2026. Yesterday's high temperature was 87 degrees. The normal high is 94. The record high is 105 degrees, which was set in 1998. Yesterday's low temperature was 74 degrees. The normal low is 73. The record low is 65 degrees, which was set in 1894. 0.45 inches of precipitation fell yesterday, which brings the monthly total to 1.69 inches. This is 0.16 inches above the normal amount of 1.53 inches for July. The total precipitation for the year now stands at 25.19 inches, which is 4.37 inches below normal. Sunrise today is at 6:18 a.m. and sunset is at 8:24 p.m. Now let's check on your local forecast. Rest of tonight, mostly cloudy with a chance of showers and thunderstorms. Near steady temperature in the mid-70s. Southwest winds around 5 miles per hour. Chance of rain 40%. Monday, a chance of thunderstorms. Showers likely, mainly in the morning. Humid with highs in the mid-80s. Northwest winds around 5 miles per hour, becoming south around 5 miles per hour in the afternoon. Chance of rain 70%. Monday night, a slight chance of thunderstorms in the evening. Mostly cloudy with a slight chance of showers. Lows in the lower 70s. Southwest winds around 5 miles per hour. Chance of rain 20%. Tuesday, mostly cloudy with a chance of showers. A chance of thunderstorms in the afternoon. Highs in the upper 80s.

Lows in the mid-70s. Friday, mostly sunny. Highs in the mid-90s. Friday night, mostly clear. Lows in the mid-70s. Saturday, mostly sunny. Hot with highs in the mid-90s. Saturday night, mostly clear. Lows in the mid-70s. Sunday, mostly sunny. Hot with highs in the mid-90s. 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Be sure to follow us on Facebook. Here's a look at local weather conditions as of 4 a.m. At the top of the hour, skies were cloudy in Shreveport. The temperature was 75 degrees at the regional airport. The dew point was 73, making the relative humidity 94%. Winds were calm. The pressure was 30.10 inches and rising. In Bossier City, at Barksdale Air Force Base, skies were mostly cloudy, with a temperature of 76 degrees. The dew point was 74, making the relative humidity 93%. Winds were south at 5 miles an hour. The pressure was 30.08 inches and falling. And in downtown Shreveport, skies were mostly cloudy. The temperature was 76 degrees, and winds were calm. Once again in Shreveport, it was 75 degrees with cloudy skies at 4 a.m. Around the local area at 4 a.m., in Texarkana, cloudy and 75. Wind calm. El Dorado, cloudy and 73. Wind southwest at 5 miles an hour. Monroe, cloudy and 76. Wind southwest at 6 miles an hour. Natchitoches, cloudy and 74. Wind calm. Marshall, cloudy and 74. Wind calm. And at Longview, cloudy and 75 degrees. Wind calm. Elsewhere across the four-state area, over at Dallas, cloudy and 75. Oklahoma City, clear and 71. Little Rock, partly cloudy and 75. Jackson, Mississippi, cloudy and 72. Baton Rouge, cloudy and 76. And at Houston, cloudy and 81 degrees. For the most current information, check us out on the web at www.weather.gov/sht. The Shreveport Climate Summary for yesterday, July 12, 2026. Yesterday's high temperature was 87 degrees. The normal high is 94. The record high is 105 degrees, which was set in 1998. Yesterday's low temperature was 74 degrees. The normal low is 73. The record low is 65 degrees, which was set in 1894. 0.45 inches of precipitation fell yesterday, which brings the monthly total to 1.69 inches. This is 0.16 inches above the normal amount of 1.53 inches for July. The total precipitation for the year now stands at 25.19 inches, which is 4.37 inches below normal. Sunrise today is at 6:18 a.m. and sunset is at 8:24 p.m. Now let's check on your local forecast. Rest of tonight, mostly cloudy with a chance of showers and thunderstorms. Near steady temperature in the mid-70s. Southwest winds around 5 miles per hour. Chance of rain 40%. Monday, a chance of thunderstorms. Showers likely, mainly in the morning. Humid with highs in the mid-80s. Northwest winds around 5 miles per hour, becoming south around 5 miles per hour in the afternoon. Chance of rain 70%. Monday night, a slight chance of thunderstorms in the evening. Mostly cloudy with a slight chance of showers. Lows in the lower 70s. Southwest winds around 5 miles per hour. Chance of rain 20%. Tuesday, mostly cloudy with a chance of showers. A chance of thunderstorms in the afternoon. Highs in the upper 80s. Northwest winds around 5 miles per hour, becoming west around 5 miles per hour.

The afternoon. Chance of rain 50%. Tuesday night, a slight chance of thunderstorms in the evening. Mostly cloudy with a slight chance of showers. Lows in the lower 70s. Southwest winds around 5 miles per hour in the evening, becoming light and variable. Chance of rain 20%. Wednesday, mostly cloudy. A slight chance of showers and thunderstorms in the morning, then a chance of showers and thunderstorms in the afternoon. Highs in the upper 80s. Chance of rain 50%. Wednesday night, partly cloudy. Lows in the lower 70s. Thursday, partly cloudy. Highs in the lower 90s. Thursday night, mostly clear. Lows in the mid-70s. Friday, mostly sunny. Highs in the mid-90s. Friday night, mostly clear. Lows in the mid-70s. Saturday, mostly sunny. Hot with highs in the mid-90s. Saturday night, mostly clear. Lows in the mid-70s. Sunday, mostly sunny. Hot with highs in the mid-90s. 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Be sure to follow us on Facebook. Here's a look at local weather conditions as of 4 a.m. At the top of the hour, skies were cloudy in Shreveport. The temperature was 75 degrees at the regional airport. The dew point was 73, making the relative humidity 94%. Winds were calm. The pressure was 30.10 inches and rising. In Bossier City, at Barksdale Air Force Base, skies were mostly cloudy, with a temperature of 76 degrees. The dew point was 74, making the relative humidity 93%. Winds were south at 5 miles an hour. The pressure was 30.08 inches and falling. And in downtown Shreveport, skies were mostly cloudy. The temperature was 76 degrees. And winds were calm. Once again in Shreveport, it was 75 degrees with cloudy skies at 4 a.m. Around the local area at 4 a.m. in Texarkana, cloudy and 75. Wind calm. El Dorado, cloudy and 73. Wind southwest at 5 miles an hour. Monroe, cloudy and 76. Wind southwest at 6 miles an hour. Natchitoches, cloudy and 74. Wind calm. Marshall, cloudy and 74. Wind calm. And at Longview, cloudy and 75 degrees. Wind calm. Elsewhere across the four-state area, over at Dallas, cloudy and 75. Oklahoma City, clear and 71. Little Rock, partly cloudy and 75. Jackson, Mississippi, cloudy and 72. Baton Rouge, cloudy and 76. And at Houston, cloudy and 81 degrees. For the most current information, check us out on the web at www.weather.gov/SHP. The Shreveport Climate Summary for yesterday, July 12, 2026. Yesterday's high temperature was 87 degrees. The normal high is 94. The record high is 105 degrees, which was set in 1998. Yesterday's low temperature was 74 degrees. The normal low is 73. The record low is 65 degrees, which was set in 1894. 0.45 inches of precipitation fell yesterday, which brings the monthly total to 1.69 inches. This is 0.16 inches above the normal amount of 1.53 inches for July. The total precipitation

The year now stands at 25.19 inches, which is 4.37 inches below normal. Sunrise today is at 6:18 a.m. and sunset is at 8:24 p.m. Now let's check on your local forecast. Rest of tonight, mostly cloudy with a chance of showers and thunderstorms. Near steady temperature in the mid-70s. Southwest winds around 5 miles per hour. Chance of rain 40%. Monday, a chance of thunderstorms. Showers likely, mainly in the morning. Humid with highs in the mid-80s. Northwest winds around 5 miles per hour, becoming south around 5 miles per hour in the afternoon. Chance of rain 70%. Monday night, a slight chance of thunderstorms in the evening. Mostly cloudy with a slight chance of showers. Lows in the lower 70s. Southwest winds around 5 miles per hour. Chance of rain 20%. Tuesday, mostly cloudy with a chance of showers. A chance of thunderstorms in the afternoon. Highs in the upper 80s. Northwest winds around 5 miles per hour, becoming west around 5 miles per hour in the afternoon. Chance of rain 50%. Tuesday night, a slight chance of thunderstorms in the evening. Mostly cloudy with a slight chance of showers. Lows in the lower 70s. Southwest winds around 5 miles per hour in the evening, becoming light and variable. Chance of rain 20%. Wednesday, mostly cloudy. A slight chance of showers and thunderstorms in the morning, then a chance of showers and thunderstorms in the afternoon. Highs in the upper 80s. Chance of rain 50%. Wednesday night, partly cloudy. Lows in the lower 70s. Thursday, partly cloudy. Highs in the lower 90s. Thursday night, mostly clear. Lows in the mid-70s. Friday, mostly sunny. Highs in the mid-90s. Friday night, mostly clear. Lows in the mid-70s. Saturday, mostly sunny. Hot with highs in the mid-90s. Saturday night, mostly clear. Lows in the mid-70s. Sunday, mostly sunny. Hot with highs in the mid-90s. Here is your area's open water boating forecast. Wind gusts may be higher. Today, showers likely in the morning. Chance of thunderstorms through the day. Chance of showers in the afternoon. Mostly cloudy. Highs in the mid-80s. Northwest winds 5 to 10 miles per hour, becoming south 10 to 15 miles per hour in the afternoon. Chance of precipitation 60%. Tonight, slight chance of showers and thunderstorms in the early evening. Slight chance of showers after midnight. Mostly cloudy. Lows in the lower 70s. West winds 10 to 15 miles per hour. Chance of precipitation 20%. Tuesday, chance of showers in the morning, then a chance of showers and thunderstorms in the afternoon. Mostly cloudy. Highs in the upper 80s. Northwest winds 5 to 10 miles per hour, becoming southwest 10 to 15 miles per hour in the afternoon. Chance of precipitation 40%. Tuesday night, partly cloudy with slight chance of showers and thunderstorms in the evening, then mostly cloudy after midnight. Lows in the lower 70s. Southwest winds 5 to 10 miles per hour. Chance of precipitation 20%. Wednesday, slight chance of showers and thunderstorms in the morning, then a chance of showers and thunderstorms in the afternoon. Mostly cloudy. Highs in the upper 80s. West winds 10 to 15 miles per hour. Chance of precipitation 40%. Wednesday night, partly cloudy. Lows in the lower 70s. Thursday, partly cloudy. Highs in the lower 90s. Thursday night, mostly clear. Lows in the lower 70s. Friday, mostly sunny. Highs in the mid-90s. Friday night, mostly clear. Lows in the mid-70s. Saturday, mostly sunny. Highs in the mid-90s.

Saturday night, mostly clear. Lows in the mid-70s. Sunday, mostly sunny. Highs in the upper 90s. Here is the latest National Hurricane Center's tropical weather outlook. For the North Atlantic, Caribbean Sea, and the Gulf of America, tropical cyclone formation is not expected during the next 7 days. 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Be sure to follow us on Facebook. Here's a look at local weather conditions as of 4 a.m. At the top of the hour, skies were cloudy in Shreveport. The temperature was 75 degrees at the regional airport. The dew point was 73, making the relative humidity 94%. Winds were calm. The pressure was 30.10 inches and rising. In Bossier City, at Barksdale Air Force Base, skies were mostly cloudy, with a temperature of 76 degrees. The dew point was 74, making the relative humidity 93%. Winds were south at 5 miles an hour. The pressure was 30.08 inches and falling. And in downtown Shreveport, skies were mostly cloudy. The temperature was 76 degrees. And winds were calm. Once again in Shreveport, it was 75 degrees with cloudy skies at 4 a.m. Around the local area at 4 a.m. in Texarkana, cloudy and 75. Wind calm. El Dorado, cloudy and 73. Wind southwest at 5 miles an hour. Monroe, cloudy and 76. Wind southwest at 6 miles an hour. Natchitoches, cloudy and 74. Wind calm. Marshall, cloudy and 74. Wind calm. And at Longview, cloudy and 75 degrees. Wind calm. Elsewhere across the four-state area, over at Dallas, cloudy and 75. Oklahoma City, clear and 71. Little Rock, partly cloudy and 75. Jackson, Mississippi, cloudy and 72. Baton Rouge, cloudy and 76. And at Houston, cloudy and 81 degrees. For the most current information, check us out on the web at www.weather.gov/SHP. The Shreveport Climate Summary for yesterday, July 12, 2026. Yesterday's high temperature was 87 degrees. The normal high is 94. The record high is 105 degrees, which was set in 1998. Yesterday's low temperature was 74 degrees. The normal low is 73. The record low is 65 degrees, which was set in 1894. 0.45 inches of precipitation fell yesterday, which brings the monthly total to 1.69 inches. This is 0.16 inches above the normal amount of 1.53 inches for July. The total precipitation for the year now stands at 25.19 inches, which is 4.37 inches below normal. Sunrise today is at 6:18 a.m. and sunset is at 8:24 p.m. Now let's check on your local forecast. Rest of tonight, mostly cloudy with a chance of showers and thunderstorms. Near steady temperature in the mid-70s. Southwest winds around 5 miles per hour. Chance of rain 40%. Monday, a chance of thunderstorms. Showers likely, mainly in the morning. Humid with highs in the mid-80s. Northwest winds around 5 miles per hour, becoming south around 5 miles per hour in the afternoon. Chance of rain 70%. Monday night, a slight chance of thunderstorms in the evening. Mostly cloudy with a slight chance of showers. Lows in the lower 70s. Southwest winds around 5 miles per hour. Chance of rain 20%. Tuesday, mostly cloudy with a chance of showers. A chance of thunderstorms in the afternoon. Highs in the upper 80s. Northwest winds around 5 miles per hour, becoming west around 5 miles per hour in the afternoon. Chance of rain 50%. Tuesday night,

A slight chance of thunderstorms in the evening. Mostly cloudy with a slight chance of showers. Lows in the lower 70s. Southwest winds around 5 miles per hour in the evening, becoming light and variable. Chance of rain 20%. Wednesday, mostly cloudy. A slight chance of showers and thunderstorms in the morning, then a chance of showers and thunderstorms in the afternoon. Highs in the upper 80s. Chance of rain 50%. Wednesday night, partly cloudy. Lows in the lower 70s. Thursday, partly cloudy. Highs in the lower 90s. Thursday night, mostly clear. Lows in the mid 70s. Friday, mostly sunny. Highs in the mid 90s. Friday night, mostly clear. Lows in the mid 70s. Saturday, mostly sunny. Hot with highs in the mid 90s. Saturday night, mostly clear. Lows in the mid 70s. Sunday, mostly sunny. Hot with highs in the mid 90s. 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Be sure to follow us on Facebook. Here's a look at local weather conditions as of 4 a.m. At the top of the hour, skies were cloudy in Shreveport. The temperature was 75 degrees at the regional airport. The dew point was 73, making the relative humidity 94%. Winds were calm. The pressure was 30.10 inches and rising. In Bossier City, at Barksdale Air Force Base, skies were mostly cloudy, with a temperature of 76 degrees. The dew point was 74, making the relative humidity 93%. Winds were south at 5 miles an hour. The pressure was 30.08 inches and falling. And in downtown Shreveport, skies were mostly cloudy. The temperature was 76 degrees. And winds were calm. Once again in Shreveport, it was 75 degrees with cloudy skies at 4 a.m. Around the local area at 4 a.m. in Texarkana, cloudy and 75. Wind calm. El Dorado, cloudy and 73. Wind southwest at 5 miles an hour. Monroe, cloudy and 76. Wind southwest at 6 miles an hour. Natchitoches, cloudy and 74. Wind calm. Marshall, cloudy and 74. Wind calm. And at Longview, cloudy and 75 degrees. Wind calm. Elsewhere across the four-state area, over at Dallas, cloudy and 75. Oklahoma City, clear and 71. Little Rock, partly cloudy and 75. Jackson, Mississippi, cloudy and 72. Baton Rouge, cloudy and 76. And at Houston, cloudy and 81 degrees. For the most current information, check us out on the web at www.weather.gov/SHP. The Shreveport Climate Summary for yesterday, July 12, 2026. Yesterday's high temperature was 87 degrees. The normal high is 94. The record high is 105 degrees, which was set in 1998. Yesterday's low temperature was 74 degrees. The normal low is 73. The record low is 65 degrees, which was set in 1894. 0.45 inches of precipitation fell yesterday, which brings the monthly total to 1.69 inches. This is 0.16 inches above the normal amount of 1.53 inches for July. The total precipitation for the year now stands at 25.19 inches, which is 4.37.

It's just below normal. Sunrise today is at 6:18 a.m. and sunset is at 8:24 p.m. Now let's check on your local forecast. Rest of tonight, mostly cloudy with a chance of showers and thunderstorms. Near steady temperature in the mid-70s. Southwest winds around 5 miles per hour. Chance of rain 40%. Monday, a chance of thunderstorms. Showers likely, mainly in the morning. Humid with highs in the mid-80s. Northwest winds around 5 miles per hour, becoming south around 5 miles per hour in the afternoon. Chance of rain 70%. Monday night, a slight chance of thunderstorms in the evening. Mostly cloudy with a slight chance of showers. Lows in the lower 70s. Southwest winds around 5 miles per hour. Chance of rain 20%. Tuesday, mostly cloudy with a chance of showers. A chance of thunderstorms in the afternoon. Highs in the upper 80s. Northwest winds around 5 miles per hour, becoming west around 5 miles per hour in the afternoon. Chance of rain 50%. Tuesday night, a slight chance of thunderstorms in the evening. Mostly cloudy with a slight chance of showers. Lows in the lower 70s. Southwest winds around 5 miles per hour in the evening, becoming light and variable. Chance of rain 20%. Wednesday, mostly cloudy. A slight chance of showers and thunderstorms in the morning, then a chance of showers and thunderstorms in the afternoon. Highs in the upper 80s. Chance of rain 50%. Wednesday night, partly cloudy. Lows in the lower 70s. Thursday, partly cloudy. Highs in the lower 90s. Thursday night, mostly clear. Lows in the mid-70s. Friday, mostly sunny. Highs in the mid-90s. Friday night, mostly clear. Lows in the mid-70s. Saturday, mostly sunny. Hot with highs in the mid-90s. Saturday night, mostly clear. Lows in the mid-70s. Sunday, mostly sunny. Hot with highs in the mid-90s. 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Be sure to follow us on Facebook. Here's a look at local weather conditions as of 5 a.m. At the top of the hour, skies were cloudy in Shreveport. The temperature was 75 degrees at the regional airport. The dew point was 73, making the relative humidity 94%. Winds were southwest at 3 miles an hour. The pressure was 30.09 inches and falling. The report from Bossier City was not available. And in downtown Shreveport, skies were cloudy. The temperature was 76 degrees. And winds were calm. Once again in Shreveport, it was 75 degrees with cloudy skies at 5 a.m. Around the local area at 5 a.m., in Texarkana, mostly cloudy and 75. Wind calm. El Dorado, cloudy and 73. Wind calm. Monroe, cloudy and 77. Wind west at 8 miles an hour. Nacogdoches, mostly cloudy and 74. Wind calm. Marshall, light rain and 74. Wind calm. And at Longview, light rain and 75 degrees. Wind calm. Elsewhere across the four-state area, over at Dallas, a thunderstorm and 75. Oklahoma City, clear and 70. Little Rock, partly cloudy and 75. Jackson, Mississippi, cloudy and 73. Baton Rouge, cloudy and 76. And at Houston, cloudy and 80 degrees. For the most current information, check us out on the web at www.weather.gov/sht. The Shreveport Climate Summary for yesterday, July 12, 2026. Yesterday's high temperature was 87 degrees. The normal high is 94. The record high is 105 degrees, which was set

1998. Yesterday's low temperature was 74 degrees. The normal low is 73. The record low is 65 degrees, which was set in 1894. 0.45 inches of precipitation fell yesterday, which brings the monthly total to 1.69 inches. This is 0.16 inches above the normal amount of 1.53 inches for July. The total precipitation for the year now stands at 25.19 inches, which is 4.37 inches below normal. Sunrise today is at 6:18 a.m. and sunset is at 8:24 p.m. Now let's check on your local forecast. Rest of tonight, mostly cloudy with a chance of showers and thunderstorms. Near steady temperature in the mid-70s. Southwest winds around 5 miles per hour. Chance of rain 40%. Monday, a chance of thunderstorms. Showers likely, mainly in the morning. Humid with highs in the mid-80s. Northwest winds around 5 miles per hour, becoming south around 5 miles per hour in the afternoon. Chance of rain 70%. Monday night, a slight chance of thunderstorms in the evening. Mostly cloudy with a slight chance of showers. Lows in the lower 70s. Southwest winds around 5 miles per hour. Chance of rain 20%. Tuesday, mostly cloudy with a chance of showers. A chance of thunderstorms in the afternoon. Highs in the upper 80s. Northwest winds around 5 miles per hour, becoming west around 5 miles per hour in the afternoon. Chance of rain 50%. Tuesday night, a slight chance of thunderstorms in the evening. Mostly cloudy with a slight chance of showers. Lows in the lower 70s. Southwest winds around 5 miles per hour in the evening, becoming light and variable. Chance of rain 20%. Wednesday, mostly cloudy. A slight chance of showers and thunderstorms in the morning, then a chance of showers and thunderstorms in the afternoon. Highs in the upper 80s. Chance of rain 50%. Wednesday night, partly cloudy. Lows in the lower 70s. Thursday, partly cloudy. Highs in the lower 90s. Thursday night, mostly clear. Lows in the mid-70s. Friday, mostly sunny. Highs in the mid-90s. Friday night, mostly clear. Lows in the mid-70s. Saturday, mostly sunny. Hot with highs in the mid-90s. Saturday night, mostly clear. Lows in the mid-70s. Sunday, mostly sunny. Hot with highs in the mid-90s. 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Be sure to follow us on Facebook. Here's a look at local weather conditions as of 5 a.m. At the top of the hour, skies were cloudy in Shreveport. The temperature was 75 degrees at the regional airport. The dew point was 73, making the relative humidity 94%. Winds were southwest at 3 miles an hour. The pressure was 30.09 inches and falling. The report from Bossier City was not available. And in downtown Shreveport, skies were cloudy. The temperature was 76 degrees. And winds were calm. Once again in Shreveport, it was 75 degrees with cloudy skies at 5 a.m. Around the local area at 5 a.m., in Texarkana, mostly cloudy and 75. Wind calm. El Dorado, cloudy and 73. Wind calm. Monroe, cloudy and 77. Wind west at 8 miles an hour. Nacogdoches, mostly cloudy and 74. Wind calm. Marshall, light rain and 74. Wind calm. And at Longview, light rain and 75 degrees. Wind calm. Elsewhere across the four-state area, over at Dallas, a thunderstorm and 75. Oklahoma City, clear and 70. Little Rock, partly cloudy and 75.

Jackson, Mississippi, cloudy and 73. Baton Rouge, cloudy and 76. And at Houston, cloudy and 80 degrees. 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The Shreveport Climate Summary for yesterday, July 12, 2026. Yesterday's high temperature was 87 degrees. The normal high is 94. The record high is 105 degrees, which was set in 1998. Yesterday's low temperature was 74 degrees. The normal low is 73. The record low is 65 degrees, which was set in 1894. 0.45 inches of precipitation fell yesterday, which brings the monthly total to 1.69 inches. This is 0.16 inches above the normal amount of 1.53 inches for July. The total precipitation for the year now stands at 25.19 inches, which is 4.37 inches below normal. Sunrise today is at 6:18 a.m. and sunset is at 8:24 p.m. Now let's check on your local forecast. Rest of tonight, mostly cloudy with a chance of showers and thunderstorms. Near steady temperature in the mid-70s. Southwest winds around 5 miles per hour. Chance of rain 40%. Monday, a chance of thunderstorms. Showers likely, mainly in the morning. Humid with highs in the mid-80s. Northwest winds around 5 miles per hour, becoming south around 5 miles per hour in the afternoon. Chance of rain 70%. Monday night, a slight chance of thunderstorms in the evening. Mostly cloudy with a slight chance of showers. Lows in the lower 70s. Southwest winds around 5 miles per hour. Chance of rain 20%. Tuesday, mostly cloudy with a chance of showers. A chance of thunderstorms in the afternoon. Highs in the upper 80s. Northwest winds around 5 miles per hour, becoming west around 5 miles per hour in the afternoon. Chance of rain 50%. Tuesday night, a slight chance of thunderstorms in the evening. Mostly cloudy with a slight chance of showers. Lows in the lower 70s. Southwest winds around 5 miles per hour in the evening, becoming light and variable. Chance of rain 20%. Wednesday, mostly cloudy. A slight chance of showers and thunderstorms in the morning, then a chance of showers and thunderstorms in the afternoon. Highs in the upper 80s. Chance of rain 50%. Wednesday night, partly cloudy. Lows in the lower 70s. Thursday, partly cloudy. Highs in the lower 90s. Thursday night, mostly clear. Lows in the mid-70s. Friday, mostly sunny. Highs in the mid-90s. Friday night, mostly clear. Lows in the mid-70s. Saturday, mostly sunny. Hot with highs in the mid-90s. Saturday night, mostly clear. Lows in the mid-70s. Sunday, mostly sunny. Hot with highs in the mid-90s. 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Be sure to follow us on Facebook. Here's a look at local weather conditions as of 5 a.m. At the top of the hour, skies were cloudy in Shreveport. The temperature was 75 degrees at the regional airport. The dew point was 73, making the relative humidity 94%. Winds were southwest at 3 miles an hour. The pressure was 30.09 inches and falling. The report from Bossier City was not available. And in

Downtown Shreveport, skies were cloudy. The temperature was 76 degrees, and winds were calm. Once again in Shreveport, it was 75 degrees with cloudy skies at 5 a.m. Around the local area at 5 a.m., in Texarkana, mostly cloudy and 75. Wind calm. El Dorado, cloudy and 73. Wind calm. Monroe, cloudy and 77. Wind west at 8 miles an hour. Natchitoches, mostly cloudy and 74. Wind calm. Marshall, light rain and 74. Wind calm. And at Longview, light rain and 75 degrees. Wind calm. Elsewhere across the four-state area, over at Dallas, a thunderstorm and 75. Oklahoma City, clear and 70. Little Rock, partly cloudy and 75. Jackson, Mississippi, cloudy and 73. Baton Rouge, cloudy and 76. And at Houston, cloudy and 80 degrees. For the most current information, check us out on the web at www.weather.gov/sht. The Shreveport Climate Summary for yesterday, July 12, 2026. Yesterday's high temperature was 87 degrees. The normal high is 94. The record high is 105 degrees, which was set in 1998. Yesterday's low temperature was 74 degrees. The normal low is 73. The record low is 65 degrees, which was set in 1894. 0.45 inches of precipitation fell yesterday, which brings the monthly total to 1.69 inches. This is 0.16 inches above the normal amount of 1.53 inches for July. The total precipitation for the year now stands at 25.19 inches, which is 4.37 inches below normal. Sunrise today is at 6:18 a.m. and sunset is at 8:24 p.m. Now let's check on your local forecast. Rest of tonight, mostly cloudy with a chance of showers and thunderstorms. Near steady temperature in the mid-70s. Southwest winds around 5 miles per hour. Chance of rain 40%. Monday, a chance of thunderstorms. Showers likely, mainly in the morning. Humid with highs in the mid-80s. Northwest winds around 5 miles per hour, becoming south around 5 miles per hour in the afternoon. Chance of rain 70%. Monday night, a slight chance of thunderstorms in the evening. Mostly cloudy with a slight chance of showers. Lows in the lower 70s. Southwest winds around 5 miles per hour. Chance of rain 20%. Tuesday, mostly cloudy with a chance of showers. A chance of thunderstorms in the afternoon. Highs in the upper 80s. Northwest winds around 5 miles per hour, becoming west around 5 miles per hour in the afternoon. Chance of rain 50%. Tuesday night, a slight chance of thunderstorms in the evening. Mostly cloudy with a slight chance of showers. Lows in the lower 70s. Southwest winds around 5 miles per hour in the evening, becoming light and variable. Chance of rain 20%. Wednesday, mostly cloudy. A slight chance of showers and thunderstorms in the morning, then a chance of showers and thunderstorms in the afternoon. Highs in the upper 80s. Chance of rain 50%. Wednesday night, partly cloudy. Lows in the lower 70s. Thursday, partly cloudy. Highs in the lower 90s. Thursday night, mostly clear. Lows in the mid-70s. Friday, mostly sunny. Highs in the mid-90s. Friday night, mostly clear. Lows in the mid-70s. Saturday, mostly sunny. Hot with highs in the mid-90s. Saturday night, mostly clear. Lows in the mid-70s. Sunday, mostly sunny. Hot with highs in the mid-90s. Here is your area's open water boating forecast. Wind gusts may be higher. Today, showers likely in the morning.

Chance of thunderstorms through the day. Chance of showers in the afternoon. Mostly cloudy. Highs in the mid-80s. Northwest winds 5 to 10 miles per hour, becoming south 10 to 15 miles per hour in the afternoon. Chance of precipitation 60%. Tonight, slight chance of showers and thunderstorms in the early evening. Slight chance of showers after midnight. Mostly cloudy. Lows in the lower 70s. West winds 10 to 15 miles per hour. Chance of precipitation 20%. Tuesday, chance of showers in the morning, then a chance of showers and thunderstorms in the afternoon. Chance of precipitation 20%. Tuesday, chance of showers in the morning, then a chance of showers and thunderstorms in the afternoon. Mostly cloudy. Highs in the upper 80s. Northwest winds 5 to 10 miles per hour, becoming southwest 10 to 15 miles per hour in the afternoon. Chance of precipitation 40%. Tuesday night, partly cloudy with slight chance of showers and thunderstorms in the evening, then mostly cloudy after midnight. Lows in the lower 70s. Southwest winds 5 to 10 miles per hour. Chance of precipitation 20%. Wednesday, slight chance of showers and thunderstorms in the morning, then a chance of showers and thunderstorms in the afternoon. Mostly cloudy. Highs in the upper 80s. West winds 10 to 15 miles per hour. Chance of precipitation 40%. Wednesday night, partly cloudy. Lows in the lower 70s. Thursday, partly cloudy. Highs in the lower 90s. Thursday night, mostly clear. Lows in the lower 70s. Friday, mostly sunny. Highs in the mid-90s. Friday night, mostly clear. Lows in the mid-70s. Saturday, mostly sunny. Highs in the mid-90s. Saturday night, mostly clear. Lows in the mid-70s. Sunday, mostly sunny. Highs in the upper 90s. Here is the latest National Hurricane Center's tropical weather outlook. For the North Atlantic, Caribbean Sea, and the Gulf of America, tropical cyclone formation is not expected during the next 7 days. 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Be sure to follow us on Facebook. Here's a look at local weather conditions as of 5 a.m. At the top of the hour, skies were cloudy in Shreveport. The temperature was 75 degrees at the regional airport. The dew point was 73, making the relative humidity 94%. Winds were southwest at 3 miles an hour. The pressure was 30.09 inches and falling. The report from Bossier City was not available. And in downtown Shreveport, skies were cloudy. The temperature was 76 degrees. And winds were calm. Once again in Shreveport, it was 75 degrees with cloudy skies at 5 a.m. Around the local area at 5 a.m., in Texarkana, mostly cloudy and 75. Wind calm. El Dorado, cloudy and 73. Wind calm. Monroe, cloudy and 77. Wind west at 8 miles an hour. Natchitoches, mostly cloudy and 74. Wind calm. Marshall, light rain and 74. Wind calm. And at Longview, light rain and 75 degrees. Wind calm. Elsewhere across the four-state area, over at Dallas, a thunderstorm and 75. Oklahoma City, clear and 70. Little Rock, partly cloudy and 75. Jackson, Mississippi, cloudy and 73. Baton Rouge, cloudy and 76. And at Houston, cloudy and 80 degrees. For the most current information, check us out on the web at www.weather.gov/SHT. 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

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The Shreveport Climate Summary for yesterday, July 12, 2026. Yesterday's high temperature was 87 degrees. The normal high is 94. The record high is 105 degrees, which was set in 1998. Yesterday's low temperature was 74 degrees. The normal low is 73. The record low is 65 degrees, which was set in 1894. 0.45 inches of precipitation fell yesterday, which brings the monthly total to 1.69 inches. This is 0.16 inches above the normal amount of 1.53 inches for July. The total precipitation for the year now stands at 25.19 inches, which is 4.37 inches below normal. Sunrise today is at 6:18 a.m. and sunset is at 8:24 p.m. Now let's check on your local forecast. Rest of tonight, mostly cloudy with a chance of showers and thunderstorms. Near steady temperature in the mid-70s. Southwest winds around 5 miles per hour. Chance of rain 40%. Monday, a chance of thunderstorms. Showers likely, mainly in the morning. Humid with highs in the mid-80s. Northwest winds around 5 miles per hour, becoming south around 5 miles per hour in the afternoon. Chance of rain 70%. Monday night, a slight chance of thunderstorms in the evening. Mostly cloudy with a slight chance of showers. Lows in the lower 70s. Southwest winds around 5 miles per hour. Chance of rain 20%. Tuesday, mostly cloudy with a chance of showers. A chance of thunderstorms in the afternoon. Highs in the upper 80s. Northwest winds around 5 miles per hour, becoming west around 5 miles per hour in the afternoon. Chance of rain 50%. Tuesday night, a slight chance of thunderstorms in the evening. Mostly cloudy with a slight chance of showers. Lows in the lower 70s. Southwest winds around 5 miles per hour in the evening, becoming light and variable. Chance of rain 20%. Wednesday, mostly cloudy. A slight chance of showers and thunderstorms in the morning, then a chance of showers and thunderstorms in the afternoon. Highs in the upper 80s. Chance of rain 50%. Wednesday night, partly cloudy. Lows in the lower 70s. Thursday, partly cloudy. Highs in the lower 90s. Thursday night, mostly clear. Lows in the mid-70s. Friday, mostly sunny. Highs in the mid-90s. Friday night, mostly clear. Lows in the mid-70s. Saturday, mostly sunny. Hot with highs in the mid-90s. Saturday night, mostly clear. Lows in the mid-70s. Sunday, mostly sunny. Hot with highs in the mid-90s. 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Be sure to follow us on Facebook. Here's a look at local weather conditions as of 5 a.m. At the top of the hour, skies were cloudy in Shreveport. The temperature was 75 degrees at the regional airport. The dew point was 73, making the relative humidity 94%. Winds were southwest at 3 miles an hour. The pressure was 30.09 inches and falling. The report from Bossier City was not available. And in downtown Shreveport, skies were cloudy. The temperature was 76 degrees. And winds were calm. Once again in Shreveport, it was 75 degrees with cloudy skies at 5 a.m. Around the local area at 5 a.m. in Texarkana, mostly cloudy and 75. Wind calm. El Dorado, cloudy and 73.

Wind calm. Monroe, cloudy and 77. Wind west at 8 miles an hour. Natchitoches, mostly cloudy and 74. Wind calm. Marshall, light rain and 74. Wind calm. And at Longview, light rain and 75 degrees. Wind calm. Elsewhere across the four-state area, over at Dallas, a thunderstorm and 75. Oklahoma City, clear and 70. Little Rock, partly cloudy and 75. Jackson, Mississippi, cloudy and 73. Baton Rouge, cloudy and 76. And at Houston, cloudy and 80 degrees. For the most current information, check us out on the web at www.weather.gov/sht. The Shreveport Climate Summary for yesterday, July 12, 2026. Yesterday's high temperature was 87 degrees. The normal high is 94. The record high is 105 degrees, which was set in 1998. Yesterday's low temperature was 74 degrees. The normal low is 73. The record low is 65 degrees, which was set in 1894. 0.45 inches of precipitation fell yesterday, which brings the monthly total to 1.69 inches. This is 0.16 inches above the normal amount of 1.53 inches for July. The total precipitation for the year now stands at 25.19 inches, which is 4.37 inches below normal. Sunrise today is at 6:18 a.m. and sunset is at 8:24 p.m. Now let's check on your local forecast. Rest of tonight, mostly cloudy with a chance of showers and thunderstorms. Near steady temperature in the mid-70s. Southwest winds around 5 miles per hour. Chance of rain 40%. Monday, a chance of thunderstorms. Showers likely, mainly in the morning. Humid with highs in the mid-80s. Northwest winds around 5 miles per hour, becoming south around 5 miles per hour in the afternoon. Chance of rain 70%. Monday night, a slight chance of thunderstorms in the evening. Mostly cloudy with a slight chance of showers. Lows in the lower 70s. Southwest winds around 5 miles per hour. Chance of rain 20%. Tuesday, mostly cloudy with a chance of showers. A chance of thunderstorms in the afternoon. Highs in the upper 80s. Northwest winds around 5 miles per hour, becoming west around 5 miles per hour in the afternoon. Chance of rain 50%. Tuesday night, a slight chance of thunderstorms in the evening. Mostly cloudy with a slight chance of showers. Lows in the lower 70s. Southwest winds around 5 miles per hour in the evening, becoming light and variable. Chance of rain 20%. Wednesday, mostly cloudy. A slight chance of showers and thunderstorms in the morning, then a chance of showers and thunderstorms in the afternoon. Highs in the upper 80s. Chance of rain 50%. Wednesday night, partly cloudy. Lows in the lower 70s. Thursday, partly cloudy. Highs in the lower 90s. Thursday night, mostly clear. Lows in the mid-70s. Friday, mostly sunny. Highs in the mid-90s. Friday night, mostly clear. Lows in the mid-70s. Saturday, mostly sunny. Hot with highs in the mid-90s. Saturday night, mostly clear. Lows in the mid-70s. Sunday, mostly sunny. Hot with highs in the mid-90s. 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Be sure to follow us on Facebook. Here's a look at local weather conditions as of 5 a.m. At the top of the hour, skies were cloudy in Shreveport. The temperature was 75 degrees at the regional airport. The dew point was 73, making the relative humidity 94%. Winds were southwest at 3 miles an hour. The pressure

Longview, light rain and 75 degrees. Wind calm. Elsewhere across the four-state area, over at Dallas, a thunderstorm and 75. Oklahoma City, clear and 70. Little Rock, partly cloudy and 75. Jackson, Mississippi, cloudy and 73. Baton Rouge, cloudy and 76. And at Houston, cloudy and 80 degrees. For the most current information, check us out on the web at www.weather.gov/SHT. The Shreveport Climate Summary for yesterday, July 12, 2026. Yesterday's high temperature was 87 degrees. The normal high is 94. The record high is 105 degrees, which was set in 1998. Yesterday's low temperature was 74 degrees. The normal low is 73. The record low is 65 degrees, which was set in 1894. 0.45 inches of precipitation fell yesterday, which brings the monthly total to 1.69 inches. This is 0.16 inches above the normal amount of 1.53 inches for July. The total precipitation for the year now stands at 25.19 inches, which is 4.37 inches below normal. Sunrise today is at 6:18 a.m. and sunset is at 8:24 p.m. Now let's check on your local forecast. Rest of tonight, mostly cloudy with a chance of showers and thunderstorms. Near steady temperature in the mid-70s. Southwest winds around 5 miles per hour. Chance of rain 40%. Monday, a chance of thunderstorms. Showers likely, mainly in the morning. Humid with highs in the mid-80s. Northwest winds around 5 miles per hour, becoming south around 5 miles per hour in the afternoon. Chance of rain 70%. Monday night, a slight chance of thunderstorms in the evening. Mostly cloudy with a slight chance of showers. Lows in the lower 70s. Southwest winds around 5 miles per hour. Chance of rain 20%. Tuesday, mostly cloudy with a chance of showers. A chance of thunderstorms in the afternoon. Highs in the upper 80s. Northwest winds around 5 miles per hour, becoming west around 5 miles per hour in the afternoon. Chance of rain 50%. Tuesday night, a slight chance of thunderstorms in the evening. Mostly cloudy with a slight chance of showers. Lows in the lower 70s. Southwest winds around 5 miles per hour in the evening, becoming light and variable. Chance of rain 20%. Wednesday, mostly cloudy. A slight chance of showers and thunderstorms in the morning, then a chance of showers and thunderstorms in the afternoon. Highs in the upper 80s. Chance of rain 50%. Wednesday night, partly cloudy. Lows in the lower 70s. Thursday, partly cloudy. Highs in the lower 90s. Thursday night, mostly clear. Lows in the mid-70s. Friday, mostly sunny. Highs in the mid-90s. Friday night, mostly clear. Lows in the mid-70s. Saturday, mostly sunny. Hot with highs in the mid-90s. Saturday night, mostly clear. Lows in the mid-70s. Sunday, mostly sunny. Hot with highs in the mid-90s. 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Be sure to follow us on Facebook. Here's a look at local weather conditions as of 5 a.m. At the top of the hour, skies were cloudy in Shreveport. The temperature was 75.

degrees at the regional airport. The dew point was 73, making the relative humidity 94%. Winds were southwest at 3 miles an hour. The pressure was 30.09 inches and falling. The report from Bossier City was not available. And in downtown Shreveport, skies were cloudy. The temperature was 76 degrees, and winds were calm. Once again in Shreveport, it was 75 degrees with cloudy skies at 5 a.m. Around the local area at 5 a.m. in Texarkana, mostly cloudy and 75. Wind calm. El Dorado, cloudy and 73. Wind calm. Monroe, cloudy and 77. Wind west at 8 miles an hour. Natchitoches, mostly cloudy and 74. Wind calm. Marshall, light rain and 74. Wind calm. And at Longview, light rain and 75 degrees. Wind calm. Elsewhere across the four-state area, over at Dallas, a thunderstorm and 75. Oklahoma City, clear and 70. Little Rock, partly cloudy and 75. Jackson, Mississippi, cloudy and 73. Baton Rouge, cloudy and 76. And at Houston, cloudy and 80 degrees. For the most current information, check us out on the web at www.weather.gov/SHP. The Shreveport Climate Summary for yesterday, July 12, 2026. Yesterday's high temperature was 87 degrees. The normal high is 94. The record high is 105 degrees, which was set in 1998. Yesterday's low temperature was 74 degrees. The normal low is 73. The record low is 65 degrees, which was set in 1894. 0.45 inches of precipitation fell yesterday, which brings the monthly total to 1.69 inches. This is 0.16 inches above the normal amount of 1.53 inches for July. The total precipitation for the year now stands at 25.19 inches, which is 4.37 inches below normal. Sunrise today is at 6:18 a.m. and sunset is at 8:24 p.m. Now let's check on your local forecast. Rest of tonight, mostly cloudy with a chance of showers and thunderstorms. Near steady temperature in the mid-70s. Southwest winds around 5 miles per hour. Chance of rain 40%. Monday, a chance of thunderstorms. Showers likely, mainly in the morning. Humid with highs in the mid-80s. Northwest winds around 5 miles per hour, becoming south around 5 miles per hour in the afternoon. Chance of rain 70%. Monday night, a slight chance of thunderstorms in the evening. Mostly cloudy with a slight chance of showers. Lows in the lower 70s. Southwest winds around 5 miles per hour. Chance of rain 20%. Tuesday, mostly cloudy with a chance of showers. A chance of thunderstorms in the afternoon. Highs in the upper 80s. Northwest winds around 5 miles per hour, becoming west around 5 miles per hour in the afternoon. Chance of rain 50%. Tuesday night, a slight chance of thunderstorms in the evening. Mostly cloudy with a slight chance of showers. Lows in the lower 70s. Southwest winds around 5 miles per hour in the evening, becoming light and variable. Chance of rain 20%. Wednesday, mostly cloudy. A slight chance of showers and thunderstorms in the morning, then a chance of showers and thunderstorms in the afternoon. Highs in the upper 80s. Chance of rain 50%. Wednesday night, partly cloudy. Lows in the lower 70s. Thursday, partly cloudy. Highs in the lower 90s. Thursday night, mostly clear. Lows in the mid-70s. Friday, mostly sunny. Highs in the mid-90s. Friday night, mostly clear. Lows in the mid-70s. Saturday, mostly sunny. Hot with highs in the mid-90s.

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Lows in the mid-70s. Sunday, mostly sunny. Hot with highs in the mid-90s. 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Be sure to follow us on Facebook. Here's a look at local weather conditions as of 5 a.m. At the top of the hour, skies were cloudy in Shreveport. The temperature was 75 degrees at the regional airport. The dew point was 73, making the relative humidity 94%. Winds were southwest at 3 miles an hour. The pressure was 30.09 inches and falling. The report from Bossier City was not available. And in downtown Shreveport, skies were cloudy. The temperature was 76 degrees, and winds were calm. Once again in Shreveport, it was 75 degrees with cloudy skies at 5 a.m. Around the local area at 5 a.m., in Texarkana, mostly cloudy and 75. Wind calm. El Dorado, cloudy and 73. Wind calm. Monroe, cloudy and 77. Wind west at 8 miles an hour. Natchitoches, mostly cloudy and 74. Wind calm. Marshall, light rain and 74. Wind calm. And at Longview, light rain and 75 degrees. Wind calm. Elsewhere across the four-state area, over at Dallas, a thunderstorm and 75. Oklahoma City, clear and 70. Little Rock, partly cloudy and 75. Jackson, Mississippi, cloudy and 73. Baton Rouge, cloudy and 76. And at Houston, cloudy and 80 degrees. For the most current information, check us out on the web at www.weather.gov/SHP. Here is your area's open water boating forecast. Wind gusts may be higher. Today, showers likely in the morning. Chance of thunderstorms through the day. Chance of showers in the afternoon. Mostly cloudy. Highs in the mid-80s. Northwest winds 5 to 10 miles per hour, becoming south 10 to 15 miles per hour in the afternoon. Chance of precipitation 60%. Tonight, slight chance of showers and thunderstorms in the early evening. Slight chance of showers after midnight. Mostly cloudy. Lows in the lower 70s. West winds 10 to 15 miles per hour. Chance of precipitation 20%. Tuesday, chance of showers in the morning, then a chance of showers and thunderstorms in the afternoon. Mostly cloudy. Highs in the upper 80s. Northwest winds 5 to 10 miles per hour, becoming southwest 10 to 15 miles per hour in the afternoon. Chance of precipitation 40%. Tuesday night, partly cloudy with slight chance of showers and thunderstorms in the evening, then mostly cloudy after midnight. Lows in the lower 70s. Southwest winds 5 to 10 miles per hour. Chance of precipitation 20%. Wednesday, slight chance of showers and thunderstorms in the morning, then a chance of showers and thunderstorms in the afternoon. Mostly cloudy. Highs in the upper 80s. West winds 10 to 15 miles per hour. Chance of precipitation 40%. Wednesday night, partly cloudy. Lows in the lower 70s. Thursday, partly cloudy. Highs in the lower 90s. Thursday night, mostly clear. Lows in the lower 70s. Friday, mostly sunny. Highs in the mid-90s. Friday night, mostly clear. Lows in the mid-70s. Saturday, mostly sunny. Highs in the mid-90s. Saturday night, mostly clear. Lows in the mid-70s. Sunday, mostly sunny. Highs in the upper 90s. The Shreveport Climate Summary for yesterday, July 12, 2026. Yesterday's high temperature was 87 degrees. The normal high is 94. The record high is 1.

105 degrees, which was set in 1998. Yesterday's low temperature was 74 degrees. The normal low is 73. The record low is 65 degrees, which was set in 1894. 0.45 inches of precipitation fell yesterday, which brings the monthly total to 1.69 inches. This is 0.16 inches above the normal amount of 1.53 inches for July. The total precipitation for the year now stands at 25.19 inches, which is 4.37 inches below normal. Sunrise today is at 6:18 a.m. and sunset is at 8:24 p.m. Now let's check on your local forecast. Rest of tonight, mostly cloudy with a chance of showers and thunderstorms. Near steady temperature in the mid-70s. Southwest winds around 5 miles per hour. Chance of rain 40%. Monday, a chance of thunderstorms. Showers likely, mainly in the morning. Humid with highs in the mid-80s. Northwest winds around 5 miles per hour, becoming south around 5 miles per hour in the afternoon. Chance of rain 70%. Monday night, a slight chance of thunderstorms in the evening. Mostly cloudy with a slight chance of showers. Lows in the lower 70s. Southwest winds around 5 miles per hour. Chance of rain 20%. Tuesday, mostly cloudy with a chance of showers. A chance of thunderstorms in the afternoon. Highs in the upper 80s. Northwest winds around 5 miles per hour, becoming west around 5 miles per hour in the afternoon. Chance of rain 50%. Tuesday night, a slight chance of thunderstorms in the evening. Mostly cloudy with a slight chance of showers. Lows in the lower 70s. Southwest winds around 5 miles per hour in the evening, becoming light and variable. Chance of rain 20%. Wednesday, mostly cloudy. A slight chance of showers and thunderstorms in the morning, then a chance of showers and thunderstorms in the afternoon. Highs in the upper 80s. Chance of rain 50%. Wednesday night, partly cloudy. Lows in the lower 70s. Thursday, partly cloudy. Highs in the lower 90s. Thursday night, mostly clear. Lows in the mid-70s. Friday, mostly sunny. Highs in the mid-90s. Friday night, mostly clear. Lows in the mid-70s. Saturday, mostly sunny. Hot with highs in the mid-90s. Saturday night, mostly clear. Lows in the mid-70s. Sunday, mostly sunny. Hot with highs in the mid-90s. 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Be sure to follow us on Facebook. Here's a look at local weather conditions as of 5 a.m. At the top of the hour, skies were cloudy in Shreveport. The temperature was 75 degrees at the regional airport. The dew point was 73, making the relative humidity 94%. Winds were southwest at 3 miles an hour. The pressure was 30.09 inches and falling. The report from Bossier City was not available. And in downtown Shreveport, skies were cloudy. The temperature was 76 degrees. And winds were calm. Once again in Shreveport, it was 75 degrees with cloudy skies at 5 a.m. This is your NOAA Weather Radio, station WXJ97, operating on a frequency of 162.400 megahertz, providing the latest weather information on a 24-hour basis. Broadcasts originate from the National Weather Service Office in Shreveport, Louisiana. 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Around the local area at 5 a.m. in Texarkana, mostly cloudy and 75. Wind calm. El Dorado, cloudy and 73. Wind calm. Monroe, cloudy and 77.

west at 8 miles an hour. Natchitoches, mostly cloudy and 74. Wind calm. Marshall, light rain and 74. Wind calm. And at Longview, light rain and 75 degrees. Wind calm. Elsewhere across the four-state area, over at Dallas, a thunderstorm and 75. Oklahoma City, clear and 70. Little Rock, partly cloudy and 75. Jackson, Mississippi, cloudy and 73. Baton Rouge, cloudy and 76. And at Houston, cloudy and 80 degrees. For the most current information, check us out on the web at www.weather.gov/sht. The Shreveport Climate Summary for yesterday, July 12, 2026. Yesterday's high temperature was 87 degrees. The normal high is 94. The record high is 105 degrees, which was set in 1998. Yesterday's low temperature was 74 degrees. The normal low is 73. The record low is 65 degrees, which was set in 1894. 0.45 inches of precipitation fell yesterday, which brings the monthly total to 1.69 inches. This is 0.16 inches above the normal amount of 1.53 inches for July. The total precipitation for the year now stands at 25.19 inches, which is 4.37 inches below normal. Sunrise today is at 6:18 a.m. and sunset is at 8:24 p.m. Now let's check on your local forecast. Rest of tonight, mostly cloudy with a chance of showers and thunderstorms. Near steady temperature in the mid-70s. Southwest winds around 5 miles per hour. Chance of rain 40%. Monday, a chance of thunderstorms. Showers likely, mainly in the morning. Humid with highs in the mid-80s. Northwest winds around 5 miles per hour, becoming south around 5 miles per hour in the afternoon. Chance of rain 70%. Monday night, a slight chance of thunderstorms in the evening. Mostly cloudy with a slight chance of showers. Lows in the lower 70s. Southwest winds around 5 miles per hour. Chance of rain 20%. Tuesday, mostly cloudy with a chance of showers. A chance of thunderstorms in the afternoon. Highs in the upper 80s. Northwest winds around 5 miles per hour, becoming west around 5 miles per hour in the afternoon. Chance of rain 50%. Tuesday night, a slight chance of thunderstorms in the evening. Mostly cloudy with a slight chance of showers. Lows in the lower 70s. Southwest winds around 5 miles per hour in the evening, becoming light and variable. Chance of rain 20%. Wednesday, mostly cloudy. A slight chance of showers and thunderstorms in the morning, then a chance of showers and thunderstorms in the afternoon. Highs in the upper 80s. Chance of rain 50%. Wednesday night, partly cloudy. Lows in the lower 70s. Thursday, partly cloudy. Highs in the lower 90s. Thursday night, mostly clear. Lows in the mid-70s. Friday, mostly sunny. Highs in the mid-90s. Friday night, mostly clear. Lows in the mid-70s. Saturday, mostly sunny. Hot with highs in the mid-90s. Saturday night, mostly clear. Lows in the mid-70s. Sunday, mostly sunny. Hot with highs in the mid-90s. 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Be sure to follow us on Facebook. Here's a look at local weather conditions as of 6 a.m. At the top of the hour, skies were cloudy in Shreveport. The temperature was 75 degrees at the regional airport. The dew point was 73, making the relative humidity 94%. Winds were southwest at 3 miles an hour. The pressure was 30.10 inches and rising. In Bossier City, at Barksdale Airport.

For a space, light rain was falling with a temperature of 75 degrees. The dew point was 73, making the relative humidity 94%. Winds were calm. The pressure was 30.08 inches and steady. And in downtown Shreveport, skies were cloudy. The temperature was 76 degrees. And winds were southwest at 3 miles an hour. Once again in Shreveport, it was 75 degrees with cloudy skies at 6 a.m. Around the local area at 6 a.m. in Texarkana, mostly cloudy and 75. Wind east at 3 miles an hour. El Dorado, cloudy and 73. Wind northwest at 3 miles an hour. Monroe, cloudy and 77. Wind northwest at 3 miles an hour. Natchitoches, mostly cloudy and 74. Wind calm. Marshall, light rain and 74. Wind calm. And at Longview, cloudy and 75 degrees. Wind calm. Elsewhere across the four-state area, over at Dallas, a thunderstorm and 73. Oklahoma City, partly cloudy and 72. Little Rock, partly cloudy and 75. Jackson, Mississippi, cloudy and 73. Baton Rouge, cloudy and 76. And at Houston, mostly cloudy and 79 degrees. For the most current information, check us out on the web at www.weather.gov/sht. The Shreveport Climate Summary for yesterday, July 12, 2026. Yesterday's high temperature was 87 degrees. The normal high is 94. The record high is 105 degrees, which was set in 1998. Yesterday's low temperature was 74 degrees. The normal low is 73. The record low is 65 degrees, which was set in 1894. 0.45 inches of precipitation fell yesterday, which brings the monthly total to 1.69 inches. This is 0.16 inches above the normal amount of 1.53 inches for July. The total precipitation for the year now stands at 25.19 inches, which is 4.37 inches below normal. Sunrise today is at 6:18 a.m. and sunset is at 8:24 p.m. Now let's check on your local forecast. Rest of tonight, mostly cloudy with a chance of showers and thunderstorms. Near steady temperature in the mid-70s. Southwest winds around 5 miles per hour. Chance of rain 40%. Monday, a chance of thunderstorms. Showers likely, mainly in the morning. Humid with highs in the mid-80s. Northwest winds around 5 miles per hour, becoming south around 5 miles per hour in the afternoon. Chance of rain 70%. Monday night, a slight chance of thunderstorms in the evening. Mostly cloudy with a slight chance of showers. Lows in the lower 70s. Southwest winds around 5 miles per hour. Chance of rain 20%. Tuesday, mostly cloudy with a chance of showers. A chance of thunderstorms in the afternoon. Highs in the upper 80s. Northwest winds around 5 miles per hour, becoming west around 5 miles per hour in the afternoon. Chance of rain 50%. Tuesday night, a slight chance of thunderstorms in the evening. Mostly cloudy with a slight chance of showers. Lows in the lower 70s. Southwest winds around 5 miles per hour in the evening, becoming light and variable. Chance of rain 20%. Wednesday, mostly cloudy. A slight chance of showers and thunderstorms in the morning, then a chance of showers and thunderstorms in the afternoon. Highs in the upper 80s. Chance of rain 50%. Wednesday night, partly cloudy. Lows in the lower 70s. Thursday, partly cloudy. Highs in the lower 90s. Thursday night, mostly clear. Lows in the mid-70s. Friday, mostly sunny. Highs in the mid-90s. Friday night, mostly clear. Lows in the mid-70s. Saturday, mostly

sunny, hot with highs in the mid-90s. Saturday night, mostly clear, lows in the mid-70s. Sunday, mostly sunny, hot with highs in the mid-90s. 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Be sure to follow us on Facebook. Here's a look at local weather conditions as of 6 a.m. At the top of the hour, skies were cloudy in Shreveport. The temperature was 75 degrees at the regional airport. The dew point was 73, making the relative humidity 94%. Winds were southwest at 3 miles an hour. The pressure was 30.10 inches and rising. In Bossier City, at Barksdale Air Force Base, light rain was falling with a temperature of 75 degrees. The dew point was 73, making the relative humidity 94%. Winds were calm. The pressure was 30.08 inches and steady. And in downtown Shreveport, skies were cloudy. The temperature was 76 degrees. And winds were southwest at 3 miles an hour. Once again in Shreveport, it was 75 degrees with cloudy skies at 6 a.m. Around the local area at 6 a.m. in Texarkana, mostly cloudy and 75. Wind east at 3 miles an hour. El Dorado, cloudy and 73. Wind northwest at 3 miles an hour. Monroe, cloudy and 77. Wind northwest at 3 miles an hour. Natchitoches, mostly cloudy and 74. Wind calm. Marshall, light rain and 74. Wind calm. And at Longview, cloudy and 75 degrees. Wind calm. Elsewhere across the four-state area, over at Dallas, a thunderstorm and 73. Oklahoma City, partly cloudy and 72. Little Rock, partly cloudy and 75. Jackson, Mississippi, cloudy and 73. Baton Rouge, cloudy and 76. And at Houston, mostly cloudy and 79 degrees. For the most current information, check us out on the web at www.weather.gov/sht. The Shreveport Climate Summary for yesterday, July 12, 2026. Yesterday's high temperature was 87 degrees. The normal high is 94. The record high is 105 degrees, which was set in 1998. Yesterday's low temperature was 74 degrees. The normal low is 73. The record low is 65 degrees, which was set in 1894. 0.45 inches of precipitation fell yesterday, which brings the monthly total to 1.69 inches. This is 0.16 inches above the normal amount of 1.53 inches for July. The total precipitation for the year now stands at 25.19 inches, which is 4.37 inches below normal. Sunrise today is at 6:18 a.m. and sunset is at 8:24 p.m. Now let's check on your local forecast. Rest of tonight, mostly cloudy with a chance of showers and thunderstorms. Near steady temperature in the mid-70s. Southwest winds around 5 miles per hour. Chance of rain 40%. Monday, a chance of thunderstorms. Showers likely, mainly in the morning. Humid with highs in the mid-80s. Northwest winds around 5 miles per hour, becoming south around 5 miles per hour in the afternoon. Chance of rain 70%. Monday night, a slight chance of thunderstorms in the evening. Mostly cloudy with a slight chance of showers. Lows in the lower 70s. Southwest winds around 5 miles per hour. Chance of rain 20%. Tuesday, mostly cloudy with a chance of showers. A chance of thunderstorms in the afternoon. Highs in the upper 80s. Northwest winds around 5 miles per hour, becoming west around 5 miles per hour in the afternoon. Chance of rain 50%. Tuesday night, a slight chance of thunderstorms in the evening. Mostly cloudy with a

High chance of showers. Lows in the lower 70s. Southwest winds around 5 miles per hour in the evening, becoming light and variable. Chance of rain 20%. Wednesday, mostly cloudy. A slight chance of showers and thunderstorms in the morning, then a chance of showers and thunderstorms in the afternoon. Highs in the upper 80s. Chance of rain 50%. Wednesday night, partly cloudy. Lows in the lower 70s. Thursday, partly cloudy. Highs in the lower 90s. Thursday night, mostly clear. Lows in the mid-70s. Friday, mostly sunny. Highs in the mid-90s. Friday night, mostly clear. Lows in the mid-70s. Saturday, mostly sunny. Hot with highs in the mid-90s. Saturday night, mostly clear. Lows in the mid-70s. Sunday, mostly sunny. Hot with highs in the mid-90s. 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Be sure to follow us on Facebook. Here's a look at local weather conditions as of 6 a.m. At the top of the hour, skies were cloudy in Shreveport. The temperature was 75 degrees at the regional airport. The dew point was 73, making the relative humidity 94%. Winds were southwest at 3 miles an hour. The pressure was 30.10 inches and rising. In Bossier City, at Barksdale Air Force Base, light rain was falling with a temperature of 75 degrees. The dew point was 73, making the relative humidity 94%. Winds were calm. The pressure was 30.08 inches and steady. And in downtown Shreveport, skies were cloudy. The temperature was 76 degrees. And winds were southwest at 3 miles an hour. Once again in Shreveport, it was 75 degrees with cloudy skies at 6 a.m. Around the local area at 6 a.m., in Texarkana, mostly cloudy and 75. Wind east at 3 miles an hour. El Dorado, cloudy and 73. Wind northwest at 3 miles an hour. Monroe, cloudy and 77. Wind northwest at 3 miles an hour. Nutqvitch, mostly cloudy and 74. Wind calm. Marshall, light rain and 74. Wind calm. And at Longview, cloudy and 75 degrees. Wind calm. Elsewhere across the four-state area, over at Dallas, a thunderstorm and 73. Oklahoma City, partly cloudy and 72. Little Rock, partly cloudy and 75. Jackson, Mississippi, cloudy and 73. Baton Rouge, cloudy and 76. And at Houston, mostly cloudy and 79 degrees. For the most current information, check us out on the web at www.weather.gov/SHP. The Shreveport Climate Summary for yesterday, July 12, 2026. Yesterday's high temperature was 87 degrees. The normal high is 94. The record high is 105 degrees, which was set in 1998. Yesterday's low temperature was 74 degrees. The normal low is 73. The record low is 65 degrees, which was set in 1894. 0.45 inches of precipitation fell yesterday, which brings the monthly total to 1.69 inches. This is 0.16 inches above the normal amount of 1.53 inches for July. The total precipitation for the year now stands at 25.19 inches, which is 4.36.

inches below normal. Sunrise today is at 6:18 a.m. and sunset is at 8:24 p.m. Now let's check on your local forecast. Rest of tonight, mostly cloudy with a chance of showers and thunderstorms. Near steady temperature in the mid-70s. Southwest winds around 5 miles per hour. Chance of rain 40%. Monday, a chance of thunderstorms. Showers likely, mainly in the morning. Humid with highs in the mid-80s. Northwest winds around 5 miles per hour, becoming south around 5 miles per hour in the afternoon. Chance of rain 70%. Monday night, a slight chance of thunderstorms in the evening. Mostly cloudy with a slight chance of showers. Lows in the lower 70s. Southwest winds around 5 miles per hour. Chance of rain 20%. Tuesday, mostly cloudy with a chance of showers. A chance of thunderstorms in the afternoon. Highs in the upper 80s. Northwest winds around 5 miles per hour, becoming west around 5 miles per hour in the afternoon. Chance of rain 50%. Tuesday night, a slight chance of thunderstorms in the evening. Mostly cloudy with a slight chance of showers. Lows in the lower 70s. Southwest winds around 5 miles per hour in the evening, becoming light and variable. Chance of rain 20%. Wednesday, mostly cloudy. A slight chance of showers and thunderstorms in the morning, then a chance of showers and thunderstorms in the afternoon. Highs in the upper 80s. Chance of rain 50%. Wednesday night, partly cloudy. Lows in the lower 70s. Thursday, partly cloudy. Highs in the lower 90s. Thursday night, mostly clear. Lows in the mid-70s. Friday, mostly sunny. Highs in the mid-90s. Friday night, mostly clear. Lows in the mid-70s. Saturday, mostly sunny. Hot with highs in the mid-90s. Saturday night, mostly clear. Lows in the mid-70s. Sunday, mostly sunny. Hot with highs in the mid-90s. Here is your area's open water boating forecast. Wind gusts may be higher. Today, showers likely in the morning. Chance of thunderstorms through the day. Chance of showers in the afternoon. Mostly cloudy. Highs in the mid-80s. Northwest winds 5 to 10 miles per hour, becoming south 10 to 15 miles per hour in the afternoon. Chance of precipitation 60%. Tonight, slight chance of showers and thunderstorms in the early evening. Slight chance of showers after midnight. Mostly cloudy. Lows in the lower 70s. West winds 10 to 15 miles per hour. Chance of precipitation 20%. Tuesday, chance of showers in the morning, then a chance of showers and thunderstorms in the afternoon. Mostly cloudy. Highs in the upper 80s. Northwest winds 5 to 10 miles per hour, becoming southwest 10 to 15 miles per hour in the afternoon. Chance of precipitation 40%. Tuesday night, partly cloudy with slight chance of showers and thunderstorms in the evening, then mostly cloudy after midnight. Lows in the lower 70s. Southwest winds 5 to 10 miles per hour. Chance of precipitation 20%. Wednesday, slight chance of showers and thunderstorms in the morning, then a chance of showers and thunderstorms in the afternoon. Mostly cloudy. Highs in the upper 80s. West winds 10 to 15 miles per hour. Chance of precipitation 40%. Wednesday night, partly cloudy. Lows in the lower 70s. Thursday, partly cloudy. Highs in the lower 90s. Thursday night, mostly clear. Lows in the lower 70s. Friday, mostly sunny. Highs in the mid-90s. Friday night, mostly clear. Lows in the mid-70s. Saturday, mostly sunny. Highs in the mid-90s. Saturday night, mostly clear. Lows in the mid-70s.

Sunday, mostly highs in the mid-90s. Saturday night, mostly clear. Lows in the mid-70s. Sunday, mostly sunny. Highs in the upper 90s. 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Be sure to follow us on Facebook. Here's a look at local weather conditions as of 6 a.m. At the top of the hour, skies were cloudy in Shreveport. The temperature was 75 degrees at the regional airport. The dew point was 73, making the relative humidity 94%. Winds were southwest at 3 miles an hour. The pressure was 30.10 inches and rising. In Bossier City, at Barksdale Air Force Base, light rain was falling with a temperature of 75 degrees. The dew point was 73, making the relative humidity 94%. Winds were calm. The pressure was 30.08 inches and steady. And in downtown Shreveport, skies were cloudy. The temperature was 76 degrees. And winds were southwest at 3 miles an hour. Once again in Shreveport, it was 75 degrees with cloudy skies at 6 a.m. Around the local area at 6 a.m. in Texarkana, mostly cloudy and 75. Wind east at 3 miles an hour. El Dorado, cloudy and 73. Wind northwest at 3 miles an hour. Monroe, cloudy and 77. Wind northwest at 3 miles an hour. Natchitoches, mostly cloudy and 74. Wind calm. Marshall, light rain and 74. Wind calm. And at Longview, cloudy and 75 degrees. Wind calm. Elsewhere across the four-state area, over at Dallas, a thunderstorm and 73. Oklahoma City, partly cloudy and 72. Little Rock, partly cloudy and 75. Jackson, Mississippi, cloudy and 73. Baton Rouge, cloudy and 76. And at Houston, mostly cloudy and 79 degrees. For the most current information, check us out on the web at www.weather.gov/sht. The Shreveport Climate Summary for yesterday, July 12, 2026. Yesterday's high temperature was 87 degrees. The normal high is 94. The record high is 105 degrees, which was set in 1998. Yesterday's low temperature was 74 degrees. The normal low is 73. The record low is 65 degrees, which was set in 1894. 0.45 inches of precipitation fell yesterday, which brings the monthly total to 1.69 inches. This is 0.16 inches above the normal amount of 1.53 inches for July. The total precipitation for the year now stands at 25.19 inches, which is 4.37 inches below normal. Sunrise today is at 6:18 a.m. and sunset is at 8:24 p.m. Now let's check on your local forecast. Today, a chance of thunderstorms. Showers likely, mainly this morning. Highs in the mid-80s. Northwest winds around 5 miles per hour, becoming south around 5 miles per hour this afternoon. Chance of rain 70%. Tonight, a slight chance of thunderstorms in the evening. Mostly cloudy with a slight chance of showers. Lows in the lower 70s. Southwest winds around 5 miles per hour. Chance of rain 20%. Tuesday, mostly cloudy with a chance of showers. A chance of thunderstorms in the afternoon. Highs in the upper 80s. Northwest winds around 5 miles per hour, becoming west around 5 miles per hour in the afternoon. Chance of rain 50%. Tuesday night, a slight chance of thunderstorms in the evening. Mostly cloudy with a slight chance of showers. Lows in the lower 70s. Southwest winds around 5 miles per hour in the evening, becoming light and variable. Chance of rain 20%. Wednesday, mostly cloudy.

A slight chance of showers and thunderstorms in the morning, then a chance of showers and thunderstorms in the afternoon. Highs in the upper 80s. West winds around 5 miles per hour. Chance of rain 50%. Wednesday night, partly cloudy. Lows in the lower 70s. Thursday, partly cloudy. Highs in the lower 90s. Thursday night, mostly clear. Lows in the mid-70s. Friday, mostly sunny. Highs in the mid-90s. Friday night, mostly clear. Lows in the mid-70s. Saturday, mostly sunny. Hot with highs in the mid-90s. Saturday night, mostly clear. Lows in the mid-70s. Sunday, mostly sunny. Hot with highs in the mid-90s. Here is your area's open water boating forecast. Wind gusts may be higher. Rest of today, chance of showers toward daybreak. Chance of thunderstorms through the day. Showers likely. Mostly cloudy. Highs in the mid-80s. West winds around 5 miles per hour becoming northwest in the morning, then becoming south 10 to 15 miles per hour in the afternoon. Chance of precipitation 60%. Tonight, slight chance of showers and thunderstorms in the early evening. Slight chance of showers after midnight. Mostly cloudy. Lows in the lower 70s. West winds 10 to 15 miles per hour. Chance of precipitation 20%. Tuesday, chance of showers in the morning, then a chance of showers and thunderstorms in the afternoon. Mostly cloudy. Highs in the upper 80s. Northwest winds 5 to 10 miles per hour becoming southwest 10 to 15 miles per hour in the afternoon. Chance of precipitation 40%. Tuesday night, partly cloudy with slight chance of showers and thunderstorms in the evening, then mostly cloudy after midnight. Lows in the lower 70s. Southwest winds 5 to 10 miles per hour. Chance of precipitation 20%. Wednesday, slight chance of showers and thunderstorms in the morning, then a chance of showers and thunderstorms in the afternoon. Mostly cloudy. Highs in the upper 80s. West winds 10 to 15 miles per hour. Chance of precipitation 40%. Wednesday night, partly cloudy. Lows in the lower 70s. Thursday, partly cloudy. Highs in the lower 90s. Thursday night, mostly clear. Lows in the lower 70s. Friday, mostly sunny. Highs in the mid-90s. Friday night, mostly clear. Lows in the mid-70s. Saturday, mostly sunny. Highs in the mid-90s. Saturday night, mostly clear. Lows in the mid-70s. Sunday, mostly sunny. Highs in the upper 90s. 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Here is your area's open water boating forecast. Wind gusts may be higher. Today, showers likely in the morning. Chance of thunderstorms through the day. Chance of showers in the afternoon. Mostly cloudy. Highs in the mid-80s. Northwest winds 5 to 10 miles per hour becoming south 10 to 15 miles per hour in the afternoon. Chance of precipitation 60%. Tonight, slight chance of showers and thunderstorms in the early evening. Slight chance of showers after midnight. Mostly cloudy. Lows in the lower 70s. West winds 10 to 15 miles per hour. Chance of precipitation 20%. Tuesday, chance of showers in the morning, then a chance of showers and thunderstorms in the afternoon. Mostly cloudy. Highs in the upper 80s.

Northwest winds 5 to 10 miles per hour, becoming southwest 10 to 15 miles per hour in the afternoon. Chance of precipitation 40%. Tuesday night, partly cloudy with slight chance of showers and thunderstorms in the evening, then mostly cloudy after midnight. Lows in the lower 70s. Southwest winds 5 to 10 miles per hour. Chance of precipitation 20%. Wednesday, slight chance of showers and thunderstorms in the morning, then a chance of showers and thunderstorms in the afternoon. Mostly cloudy. Highs in the upper 80s. West winds 10 to 15 miles per hour. Chance of precipitation 40%. Wednesday night, partly cloudy. Lows in the lower 70s. Thursday, partly cloudy. Highs in the lower 90s. Thursday night, mostly clear. Lows in the lower 70s. Friday, mostly sunny. Highs in the mid-90s. Friday night, mostly clear. Lows in the mid-70s. Saturday, mostly sunny. Highs in the mid-90s. Saturday night, mostly clear. Lows in the mid-70s. Sunday, mostly sunny. Highs in the upper 90s. 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Be sure to follow us on Facebook. Here's a look at local weather conditions as of 6 a.m. At the top of the hour, skies were cloudy in Shreveport. The temperature was 75 degrees at the regional airport. The dew point was 73, making the relative humidity 94%. Winds were southwest at 3 miles an hour. The pressure was 30.10 inches and rising. In Bossier City, at Barksdale Air Force Base, light rain was falling with a temperature of 75 degrees. The dew point was 73, making the relative humidity 94%. Winds were calm. The pressure was 30.08 inches and steady. And in downtown Shreveport, skies were cloudy. The temperature was 76 degrees. And winds were southwest at 3 miles an hour. Once again in Shreveport, it was 75 degrees with cloudy skies at 6 a.m. Around the local area at 6 a.m. in Texarkana, mostly cloudy and 75. Wind east at 3 miles an hour. El Dorado, cloudy and 73. Wind northwest at 3 miles an hour. Monroe, cloudy and 77. Wind northwest at 3 miles an hour. Natchitoches, mostly cloudy and 74. Wind calm. Marshall, light rain and 74. Wind calm. And at Longview, cloudy and 75 degrees. Wind calm. Elsewhere across the four-state area, over at Dallas, a thunderstorm and 73. Oklahoma City, partly cloudy and 72. Little Rock, partly cloudy and 75. Jackson, Mississippi, cloudy and 73. Baton Rouge, cloudy and 76. And at Houston, mostly cloudy and 79 degrees. For the most current information, check us out on the web at www.weather.gov/sht. The Shreveport Climate Summary for yesterday, July 12, 2026. Yesterday's high temperature was 87 degrees. The normal high is 94. The record high is 105 degrees, which was set in 1998. Yesterday's low temperature was 74 degrees. The normal low is 73. The record low is 65 degrees, which was set in 1894. 0.45 inches of precipitation fell yesterday, which brings the monthly total to 1.69 inches. This is 0.16 inches above the normal amount of 1.53 inches for July. The total precipitation for the year now stands at 25.19 inches, which is 4.37 inches below normal. Sunrise today is at 6:18 a.m. and sunset is at 8:24 p.m. Now let's check on your local forecast. Today, a chance of

Hour in the afternoon. Chance of rain 50%. Tuesday night, a slight chance of thunderstorms in the evening. Mostly cloudy with a slight chance of showers. Lows in the lower 70s. Southwest winds around 5 miles per hour in the evening, becoming light and variable. Chance of rain 20%. Wednesday, mostly cloudy. A slight chance of showers and thunderstorms in the morning, then a chance of showers and thunderstorms in the afternoon. Highs in the upper 80s. West winds around 5 miles per hour. Chance of rain 50%. Wednesday night, partly cloudy. Lows in the lower 70s. Thursday, partly cloudy. Highs in the lower 90s. Thursday night, mostly clear. Lows in the mid-70s. Friday, mostly sunny. Highs in the mid-90s. Friday night, mostly clear. Lows in the mid-70s. Saturday, mostly sunny. Hot with highs in the mid-90s. Saturday night, mostly clear. Lows in the mid-70s. Sunday, mostly sunny. Hot with highs in the mid-90s. 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Be sure to follow us on Facebook. Here's a look at local weather conditions as of 6 a.m. At the top of the hour, skies were cloudy in Shreveport. The temperature was 75 degrees at the regional airport. The dew point was 73, making the relative humidity 94%. Winds were southwest at 3 miles an hour. The pressure was 30.10 inches and rising. In Bossier City, at Barksdale Air Force Base, light rain was falling with a temperature of 75 degrees. The dew point was 73, making the relative humidity 94%. Winds were calm. The pressure was 30.08 inches and steady. And in downtown Shreveport, skies were cloudy. The temperature was 76 degrees. And winds were southwest at 3 miles an hour. Once again in Shreveport, it was 75 degrees with cloudy skies at 6 a.m. Around the local area at 6 a.m. in Texarkana, mostly cloudy and 75. Wind east at 3 miles an hour. El Dorado, cloudy and 73. Wind northwest at 3 miles an hour. Monroe, cloudy and 77. Wind northwest at 3 miles an hour. Natchitoches, mostly cloudy and 74. Wind calm. Marshall, light rain and 74. Wind calm. And at Longview, cloudy and 75 degrees. Wind calm. Elsewhere across the four-state area, over at Dallas, a thunderstorm and 73. Oklahoma City, partly cloudy and 72. Little Rock, partly cloudy and 75. Jackson, Mississippi, cloudy and 73. Baton Rouge, cloudy and 76. And at Houston, mostly cloudy and 79 degrees. 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The Shreveport Climate Summary for yesterday, July 12, 2026. Yesterday's high temperature was 87 degrees. The normal high is 94. The record high is 105 degrees, which was set in 1998. Yesterday's low temperature was 74 degrees. The normal low is 73. The record low is 65 degrees, which was set in 1894. 0.45 inches of precipitation fell yesterday, which brings the monthly total to 1.69 inches.

This is 0.16 inches above the normal amount of 1.53 inches for July. The total precipitation for the year now stands at 25.19 inches, which is 4.37 inches below normal. Sunrise today is at 6:18 a.m. and sunset is at 8:24 p.m. Now let's check on your local forecast. Today, a chance of thunderstorms. Showers likely, mainly this morning. Highs in the mid-80s. Northwest winds around 5 miles per hour, becoming south around 5 miles per hour this afternoon. Chance of rain 70%. Tonight, a slight chance of thunderstorms in the evening. Mostly cloudy with a slight chance of showers. Lows in the lower 70s. Southwest winds around 5 miles per hour. Chance of rain 20%. Tuesday, mostly cloudy with a chance of showers. A chance of thunderstorms in the afternoon. Highs in the upper 80s. Northwest winds around 5 miles per hour, becoming west around 5 miles per hour in the afternoon. Chance of rain 50%. Tuesday night, a slight chance of thunderstorms in the evening. Mostly cloudy with a slight chance of showers. Lows in the lower 70s. Southwest winds around 5 miles per hour in the evening, becoming light and variable. Chance of rain 20%. Wednesday, mostly cloudy. A slight chance of showers and thunderstorms in the morning, then a chance of showers and thunderstorms in the afternoon. Highs in the upper 80s. West winds around 5 miles per hour. Chance of rain 50%. Wednesday night, partly cloudy. Lows in the lower 70s. Thursday, partly cloudy. Highs in the lower 90s. Thursday night, mostly clear. Lows in the mid-70s. Friday, mostly sunny. Highs in the mid-90s. Friday night, mostly clear. Lows in the mid-70s. Saturday, mostly sunny. Hot with highs in the mid-90s. Saturday night, mostly clear. Lows in the mid-70s. Sunday, mostly sunny. Hot with highs in the mid-90s. 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Be sure to follow us on Facebook. Here's a look at local weather conditions as of 6 a.m. At the top of the hour, skies were cloudy in Shreveport. The temperature was 75 degrees at the regional airport. The dew point was 73, making the relative humidity 94%. Winds were southwest at 3 miles an hour. The pressure was 30.10 inches and rising. In Bossier City, at Barksdale Air Force Base, light rain was falling with a temperature of 75 degrees. The dew point was 73, making the relative humidity 94%. Winds were calm. The pressure was 30.08 inches and steady. And in downtown Shreveport, skies were cloudy. The temperature was 76 degrees. And winds were southwest at 3 miles an hour. Once again in Shreveport, it was 75 degrees with cloudy skies at 6 a.m. Around the local area at 6 a.m. in Texarkana, mostly cloudy and 75. Wind east at 3 miles an hour. El Dorado, cloudy and 73. Wind northwest at 3 miles an hour. Monroe, cloudy and 77. Wind northwest at 3 miles an hour. Nutqvitch, mostly cloudy and 74. Wind calm. Marshall, light rain and 74. Wind calm. And at Longview, cloudy and 75 degrees. Wind calm. Elsewhere across the four-state area, over at Dallas, a thunderstorm and 73. Oklahoma City, partly cloudy and 72. Little Rock, partly cloudy and 75. Jackson, Mississippi, cloudy and 73. Baton Rouge, cloudy and 76. And at Houston, mostly cloudy and 79 degrees.

most current information, check us out on the web at www.weather.gov/SHP. The Shreveport Climate Summary for yesterday, July 12, 2026. Yesterday's high temperature was 87 degrees. The normal high is 94. The record high is 105 degrees, which was set in 1998. Yesterday's low temperature was 74 degrees. The normal low is 73. The record low is 65 degrees, which was set in 1894. 0.45 inches of precipitation fell yesterday, which brings the monthly total to 1.69 inches. This is 0.16 inches above the normal amount of 1.53 inches for July. The total precipitation for the year now stands at 25.19 inches, which is 4.37 inches below normal. Sunrise today is at 6:18 a.m. and sunset is at 8:24 p.m. Now let's check on your local forecast. Today, a chance of thunderstorms. Showers likely, mainly this morning. Highs in the mid-80s. Northwest winds around 5 miles per hour, becoming south around 5 miles per hour this afternoon. Chance of rain 70%. Tonight, a slight chance of thunderstorms in the evening. Mostly cloudy with a slight chance of showers. Lows in the lower 70s. Southwest winds around 5 miles per hour. Chance of rain 20%. Tuesday, mostly cloudy with a chance of showers. A chance of thunderstorms in the afternoon. Highs in the upper 80s. Northwest winds around 5 miles per hour, becoming west around 5 miles per hour in the afternoon. Chance of rain 50%. Tuesday night, a slight chance of thunderstorms in the evening. Mostly cloudy with a slight chance of showers. Lows in the lower 70s. Southwest winds around 5 miles per hour in the evening, becoming light and variable. Chance of rain 20%. Wednesday, mostly cloudy. A slight chance of showers and thunderstorms in the morning, then a chance of showers and thunderstorms in the afternoon. Highs in the upper 80s. West winds around 5 miles per hour. Chance of rain 50%. Wednesday night, partly cloudy. Lows in the lower 70s. Thursday, partly cloudy. Highs in the lower 90s. Thursday night, mostly clear. Lows in the mid-70s. Friday, mostly sunny. Highs in the mid-90s. Friday night, mostly clear. Lows in the mid-70s. Saturday, mostly sunny. Hot with highs in the mid-90s. Saturday night, mostly clear. Lows in the mid-70s. Sunday, mostly sunny. Hot with highs in the mid-90s. Here is your area's open water boating forecast. Wind gusts may be higher. Today, showers likely in the morning. Chance of thunderstorms through the day. Chance of showers in the afternoon. Mostly cloudy. Highs in the mid-80s. Northwest winds 5 to 10 miles per hour, becoming south 10 to 15 miles per hour in the afternoon. Chance of precipitation 60%. Tonight, slight chance of showers and thunderstorms in the early evening. Slight chance of showers after midnight. Mostly cloudy. Lows in the lower 70s. West winds 10 to 15 miles per hour. Chance of precipitation 20%. Tuesday, chance of showers in the morning, then a chance of showers and thunderstorms in the afternoon. Mostly cloudy. Highs in the upper 80s. Northwest winds 5 to 10 miles per hour, becoming southwest 10 to 15 miles per hour in the afternoon. Chance of precipitation 40%. Tuesday night, partly cloudy with slight chance of showers and thunderstorms in the evening, then mostly cloudy after midnight. Lows in the lower 70s. Southwest winds 5 to 10 miles per hour. Chance of precipitation 20%. Wednesday, slight chance of showers and thunderstorms in the morning, then a chance of showers and thunderstorms in the afternoon. Mostly cloudy.

highs in the upper 80s. West winds 10 to 15 miles per hour. Chance of precipitation 40%. Wednesday night, partly cloudy. Lows in the lower 70s. Thursday, partly cloudy. Highs in the lower 90s. Thursday night, mostly clear. Lows in the lower 70s. Friday, mostly sunny. Highs in the mid-90s. Friday night, mostly clear. Lows in the mid-70s. Saturday, mostly sunny. Highs in the mid-90s. Saturday night, mostly clear. Lows in the mid-70s. Sunday, mostly sunny. Highs in the upper 90s. 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Be sure to follow us on Facebook. Here's a look at local weather conditions as of 6 a.m. At the top of the hour, skies were cloudy in Shreveport. The temperature was 75 degrees at the regional airport. The dew point was 73, making the relative humidity 94%. Winds were southwest at 3 miles an hour. The pressure was 30.10 inches and rising. In Bossier City, at Barksdale Air Force Base, light rain was falling with a temperature of 75 degrees. The dew point was 73, making the relative humidity 94%. Winds were calm. The pressure was 30.08 inches and steady. And in downtown Shreveport, skies were cloudy. The temperature was 76 degrees. And winds were southwest at 3 miles an hour. Once again in Shreveport, it was 75 degrees with cloudy skies at 6 a.m. Around the local area at 6 a.m. in Texarkana, mostly cloudy and 75. Wind east at 3 miles an hour. El Dorado, cloudy and 73. Wind northwest at 3 miles an hour. Monroe, cloudy and 77. Wind northwest at 3 miles an hour. Natchitoches, mostly cloudy and 74. Wind calm. Marshall, light rain and 74. Wind calm. And at Longview, cloudy and 75 degrees. Wind calm. Elsewhere across the four-state area, over at Dallas, a thunderstorm and 73. Oklahoma City, partly cloudy and 72. Little Rock, partly cloudy and 75. Jackson, Mississippi, cloudy and 73. Baton Rouge, cloudy and 76. And at Houston, mostly cloudy and 79 degrees. 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The Shreveport Climate Summary for yesterday, July 12, 2026. Yesterday's high temperature was 87 degrees. The normal high is 94. The record high is 105 degrees, which was set in 1998. Yesterday's low temperature was 74 degrees. The normal low is 73. The record low is 65 degrees, which was set in 1894. 0.45 inches of precipitation fell yesterday, which brings the monthly total to 1.69 inches. This is 0.16 inches above the normal amount of 1.53 inches for July. The total precipitation for the year now stands at 25.19 inches, which is 4.37 inches below normal. Sunrise today is at 6:18 a.m. and sunset is at 8:24 p.m. Now let's check on your local forecast. Today, a chance of thunderstorms. Showers likely, mainly this morning. Highs in the mid-80s.

Northwest winds around 5 miles per hour, becoming south around 5 miles per hour this afternoon. Chance of rain 70%. Tonight, a slight chance of thunderstorms in the evening. Mostly cloudy with a slight chance of showers. Lows in the lower 70s. Southwest winds around 5 miles per hour. Chance of rain 20%. Tuesday, mostly cloudy with a chance of showers. A chance of thunderstorms in the afternoon. Highs in the upper 80s. Northwest winds around 5 miles per hour, becoming west around 5 miles per hour in the afternoon. Chance of rain 50%. Tuesday night, a slight chance of thunderstorms in the evening. Mostly cloudy with a slight chance of showers. Lows in the lower 70s. Southwest winds around 5 miles per hour in the evening, becoming light and variable. Chance of rain 20%. Wednesday, mostly cloudy. A slight chance of showers and thunderstorms in the morning, then a chance of showers and thunderstorms in the afternoon. Highs in the upper 80s. West winds around 5 miles per hour. Chance of rain 50%. Wednesday night, partly cloudy. Lows in the lower 70s. Thursday, partly cloudy. Highs in the lower 90s. Thursday night, mostly clear. Lows in the mid-70s. Friday, mostly sunny. Highs in the mid-90s. Friday night, mostly clear. Lows in the mid-70s. Saturday, mostly sunny. Hot with highs in the mid-90s. Saturday night, mostly clear. Lows in the mid-70s. Sunday, mostly sunny. Hot with highs in the mid-90s. 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Be sure to follow us on Facebook. Here's a look at local weather conditions as of 6 a.m. At the top of the hour, skies were cloudy in Shreveport. The temperature was 75 degrees at the regional airport. The dew point was 73, making the relative humidity 94%. Winds were southwest at 3 miles an hour. The pressure was 30.10 inches and rising. In Bossier City, at Barksdale Air Force Base, light rain was falling, with a temperature of 75 degrees. The dew point was 73, making the relative humidity 94%. Winds were calm. The pressure was 30.08 inches and steady. And in downtown Shreveport, skies were cloudy. The temperature was 76 degrees. And winds were southwest at 3 miles an hour. Once again in Shreveport, it was 75 degrees with cloudy skies at 6 a.m. You're listening to your weather radio, station WXJ97, broadcasting in Shreveport on 162.4 MHz. Be sure to follow us on Facebook. Here's a look at local weather conditions as of 7 a.m. At the top of the hour, skies were cloudy in Shreveport. The temperature was 75 degrees at the regional airport. The dew point was 73, making the relative humidity 94%. Winds were calm. The pressure was 30.11 inches and rising. In Bossier City, at Barksdale Air Force Base, skies were cloudy, with a temperature of 78 degrees. The dew point was 74, making the relative humidity 90%. Winds were calm. The pressure was 30.11 inches and rising. And in downtown Shreveport, skies were cloudy. The temperature was 76 degrees. And winds were west at 3 miles an hour. Once again in Shreveport, it was 75 degrees with cloudy skies at 7 a.m. Around the local area at 7 a.m., in Texarkana, cloudy and 76. Wind calm. El Dorado, fog and 73. Wind calm. Monroe, cloudy and 77. Wind north at 5 miles an hour. Nacogdoches, mostly cloudy and 74. Wind calm. Marshall, light rain and

74. Wind calm. And at Longview, light rain and 75 degrees. Wind calm. Elsewhere across the four-state area, over at Dallas, a thunderstorm and 73. Oklahoma City, mostly cloudy and 73. Little Rock, partly cloudy and 75. Jackson, Mississippi, cloudy and 73. Baton Rouge, mostly cloudy and 76. And at Houston, mostly cloudy and 79 degrees. For the most current information, check us out on the web at www.weather.gov/sht. The Shreveport Climate Summary for yesterday, July 12, 2026. Yesterday's high temperature was 87 degrees. The normal high is 94. The record high is 105 degrees, which was set in 1998. Yesterday's low temperature was 74 degrees. The normal low is 73. The record low is 65 degrees, which was set in 1894. 0.45 inches of precipitation fell yesterday, which brings the monthly total to 1.69 inches. This is 0.16 inches above the normal amount of 1.53 inches for July. The total precipitation for the year now stands at 25.19 inches, which is 4.37 inches below normal. Sunrise today is at 6:18 a.m. and sunset is at 8:24 p.m. Now let's check on your local forecast. Today, a chance of thunderstorms. Showers likely, mainly this morning. Highs in the mid-80s. Northwest winds around 5 miles per hour, becoming south around 5 miles per hour this afternoon. Chance of rain 70%. Tonight, a slight chance of thunderstorms in the evening. Mostly cloudy with a slight chance of showers. Lows in the lower 70s. Southwest winds around 5 miles per hour. Chance of rain 20%. Tuesday, mostly cloudy with a chance of showers. A chance of thunderstorms in the afternoon. Highs in the upper 80s. Northwest winds around 5 miles per hour, becoming west around 5 miles per hour in the afternoon. Chance of rain 50%. Tuesday night, a slight chance of thunderstorms in the evening. Mostly cloudy with a slight chance of showers. Lows in the lower 70s. Southwest winds around 5 miles per hour in the evening, becoming light and variable. Chance of rain 20%. Wednesday, mostly cloudy. A slight chance of showers and thunderstorms in the morning, then a chance of showers and thunderstorms in the afternoon. Highs in the upper 80s. West winds around 5 miles per hour. Chance of rain 50%. Wednesday night, partly cloudy. Lows in the lower 70s. Thursday, partly cloudy. Highs in the lower 90s. Thursday night, mostly clear. Lows in the mid-70s. Friday, mostly sunny. Highs in the mid-90s. Friday night, mostly clear. Lows in the mid-70s. Saturday, mostly sunny. Hot with highs in the mid-90s. Saturday night, mostly clear. Lows in the mid-70s. Sunday, mostly sunny. Hot with highs in the mid-90s. 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Be sure to follow us on Facebook. Here's a look at local weather conditions as of 7 a.m. At the top of the hour, skies were cloudy in Shreveport. The temperature was 75 degrees at the regional airport. The dew point was 73, making the relative humidity 94%. Winds were calm. The pressure was 30.11 inches and rising. In Bossier City, at Barksdale Air Force Base, skies were cloudy, with a temperature of 78 degrees. The dew point was 74, making the relative humidity 90%. Winds were calm. The pressure was 30.11 inches and rising. And in downtown Shreveport, skies were cloudy. The temperature was

76 degrees. And winds were west at 3 miles an hour. Once again in Shreveport, it was 75 degrees with cloudy skies at 7 a.m. Around the local area at 7 a.m. in Texarkana, cloudy and 76. Wind calm. El Dorado, fog and 73. Wind calm. Monroe, cloudy and 77. Wind north at 5 miles an hour. Natchitoches, mostly cloudy and 74. Wind calm. Marshall, light rain and 74. Wind calm. And at Longview, light rain and 75 degrees. Wind calm. Elsewhere across the four-state area, over at Dallas, a thunderstorm and 73. Oklahoma City, mostly cloudy and 73. Little Rock, partly cloudy and 75. Jackson, Mississippi, cloudy and 73. Baton Rouge, mostly cloudy and 76. And at Houston, mostly cloudy and 79 degrees. For the most current information, check us out on the web at www.weather.gov/sht. The Shreveport Climate Summary for yesterday, July 12, 2026. Yesterday's high temperature was 87 degrees. The normal high is 94. The record high is 105 degrees, which was set in 1998. Yesterday's low temperature was 74 degrees. The normal low is 73. The record low is 65 degrees, which was set in 1894. 0.45 inches of precipitation fell yesterday, which brings the monthly total to 1.69 inches. This is 0.16 inches above the normal amount of 1.53 inches for July. The total precipitation for the year now stands at 25.19 inches, which is 4.37 inches below normal. Sunrise today is at 6:18 a.m. and sunset is at 8:24 p.m. Now let's check on your local forecast. Today, a chance of thunderstorms. Showers likely, mainly this morning. Highs in the mid-80s. Northwest winds around 5 miles per hour, becoming south around 5 miles per hour this afternoon. Chance of rain 70%. Tonight, a slight chance of thunderstorms in the evening. Mostly cloudy with a slight chance of showers. Lows in the lower 70s. Southwest winds around 5 miles per hour. Chance of rain 20%. Tuesday, mostly cloudy with a chance of showers. A chance of thunderstorms in the afternoon. Highs in the upper 80s. Northwest winds around 5 miles per hour, becoming west around 5 miles per hour in the afternoon. Chance of rain 50%. Tuesday night, a slight chance of thunderstorms in the evening. Mostly cloudy with a slight chance of showers. Lows in the lower 70s. Southwest winds around 5 miles per hour in the evening, becoming light and variable. Chance of rain 20%. Wednesday, mostly cloudy. A slight chance of showers and thunderstorms in the morning, then a chance of showers and thunderstorms in the afternoon. Highs in the upper 80s. West winds around 5 miles per hour. Chance of rain 50%. Wednesday night, partly cloudy. Lows in the lower 70s. Thursday, partly cloudy. Highs in the lower 90s. Thursday night, mostly clear. Lows in the mid-70s. Friday, mostly sunny. Highs in the mid-90s. Friday night, mostly clear. Lows in the mid-70s. Saturday, mostly sunny. Hot with highs in the mid-90s. Saturday night, mostly clear. Lows in the mid-70s. Sunday, mostly sunny. Hot with highs in the mid-90s. 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

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Be sure to follow us on Facebook. Here's a look at local weather conditions as of 7 a.m. At the top of the hour, skies were cloudy in Shreveport. The temperature was 75 degrees at the regional airport. The dew point was 73, making the relative humidity 94%. Winds were calm. The pressure was 30.11 inches and rising. In Bossier City, at Barksdale Air Force Base, skies were cloudy, with a temperature of 78 degrees. The dew point was 74, making the relative humidity 90%. Winds were calm. The pressure was 30.11 inches and rising. And in downtown Shreveport, skies were cloudy. The temperature was 76 degrees. And winds were west at 3 miles an hour. Once again in Shreveport, it was 75 degrees with cloudy skies at 7 a.m. Around the local area at 7 a.m. in Texarkana, cloudy and 76. Wind calm. El Dorado, fog and 73. Wind calm. Monroe, cloudy and 77. Wind north at 5 miles an hour. Nacogdoches, mostly cloudy and 74. Wind calm. Marshall, light rain and 74. Wind calm. And at Longview, light rain and 75 degrees. Wind calm. Elsewhere across the four-state area, over at Dallas, a thunderstorm and 73. Oklahoma City, mostly cloudy and 73. Little Rock, partly cloudy and 75. Jackson, Mississippi, cloudy and 73. Baton Rouge, mostly cloudy and 76. And at Houston, mostly cloudy and 79 degrees. For the most current information, check us out on the web at www.weather.gov/SHT. The Shreveport Climate Summary for yesterday, July 12, 2026. Yesterday's high temperature was 87 degrees. The normal high is 94. The record high is 105 degrees, which was set in 1998. Yesterday's low temperature was 74 degrees. The normal low is 73. The record low is 65 degrees, which was set in 1894. 0.45 inches of precipitation fell yesterday, which brings the monthly total to 1.69 inches. This is 0.16 inches above the normal amount of 1.53 inches for July. The total precipitation for the year now stands at 25.19 inches, which is 4.37 inches below normal. Sunrise today is at 6:18 a.m. and sunset is at 8:24 p.m. Now let's check on your local forecast. Today, a chance of thunderstorms. Showers likely, mainly this morning. Highs in the mid-80s. Northwest winds around 5 miles per hour, becoming south around 5 miles per hour this afternoon. Chance of rain 70%. Tonight, a slight chance of thunderstorms in the evening. Mostly cloudy with a slight chance of showers. Lows in the lower 70s. Southwest winds around 5 miles per hour. Chance of rain 20%. Tuesday, mostly cloudy with a chance of showers. A chance of thunderstorms in the afternoon. Highs in the upper 80s. Northwest winds around 5 miles per hour, becoming west around 5 miles per hour in the afternoon. Chance of rain 50%. Tuesday night, a slight chance of thunderstorms in the evening. Mostly cloudy with a slight chance of showers. Lows in the lower 70s. Southwest winds around 5 miles per hour in the evening, becoming light and variable. Chance of rain 20%. Wednesday, mostly cloudy. A slight chance of showers and thunderstorms in the morning, then a chance of showers and thunderstorms in the afternoon. Highs in the upper 80s.

West winds around 5 miles per hour. Chance of rain 50%. Wednesday night, partly cloudy. Lows in the lower 70s. Thursday, partly cloudy. Highs in the lower 90s. Thursday night, mostly clear. Lows in the mid-70s. Friday, mostly sunny. Highs in the mid-90s. Friday night, mostly clear. Lows in the mid-70s. Saturday, mostly sunny. Hot with highs in the mid-90s. Saturday night, mostly clear. Lows in the mid-70s. Sunday, mostly sunny. Hot with highs in the mid-90s. 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Be sure to follow us on Facebook. Here's a look at local weather conditions as of 7 a.m. At the top of the hour, skies were cloudy in Shreveport. The temperature was 75 degrees at the regional airport. The dew point was 73, making the relative humidity 94%. Winds were calm. The pressure was 30.11 inches and rising. In Bossier City, at Barksdale Air Force Base, skies were cloudy, with a temperature of 78 degrees. The dew point was 74, making the relative humidity 90%. Winds were calm. The pressure was 30.11 inches and rising. And in downtown Shreveport, skies were cloudy. The temperature was 76 degrees. And winds were west at 3 miles an hour. Once again in Shreveport, it was 75 degrees with cloudy skies at 7 a.m. Here is your area's open water boating forecast. Wind gusts may be higher. Today, showers likely in the morning. Chance of thunderstorms through the day. Chance of showers in the afternoon. Mostly cloudy. Highs in the mid-80s. Northwest winds 5 to 10 miles per hour, becoming south 10 to 15 miles per hour in the afternoon. Chance of precipitation 60%. Tonight, slight chance of showers and thunderstorms in the early evening. Slight chance of showers after midnight. Mostly cloudy. Lows in the lower 70s. West winds 10 to 15 miles per hour. Chance of precipitation 20%. Tuesday, chance of showers in the morning, then a chance of showers and thunderstorms in the afternoon. Mostly cloudy. Highs in the upper 80s. Northwest winds 5 to 10 miles per hour, becoming southwest 10 to 15 miles per hour in the afternoon. Chance of precipitation 40%. Tuesday night, partly cloudy with slight chance of showers and thunderstorms in the evening, then mostly cloudy after midnight. Lows in the lower 70s. Southwest winds 5 to 10 miles per hour. Chance of precipitation 20%. Wednesday, slight chance of showers and thunderstorms in the morning, then a chance of showers and thunderstorms in the afternoon. Mostly cloudy. Highs in the upper 80s. West winds 10 to 15 miles per hour. Chance of precipitation 40%. Wednesday night, partly cloudy. Lows in the lower 70s. Thursday, partly cloudy. Highs in the lower 90s. Thursday night, mostly clear. Lows in the lower 70s. Friday, mostly sunny. Highs in the mid-90s. Friday night, mostly clear. Lows in the mid-70s. Saturday, mostly sunny. Highs in the mid-90s. Saturday night, mostly clear. Lows in the mid-70s. Sunday, mostly sunny. Highs in the mid-90s. Saturday night, mostly clear. Lows in the mid-70s. Sunday, mostly sunny. Highs in the upper 90s. Around the local area at 7 a.m. in Texarkana, cloudy and 76. Wind calm. El Dorado, fog and 73. Wind calm. Monroe, cloudy and 77. Wind north at 5 miles an hour. Now,

Lake, mostly cloudy and 74. Wind calm. Marshall, light rain and 74. Wind calm. And at Longview, light rain and 75 degrees. Wind calm. Elsewhere across the four-state area, over at Dallas, a thunderstorm and 73. Oklahoma City, mostly cloudy and 73. Little Rock, partly cloudy and 75. Jackson, Mississippi, cloudy and 73. Baton Rouge, mostly cloudy and 76. And at Houston, mostly cloudy and 79 degrees. For the most current information, check us out on the web at www.weather.gov/sht. The Shreveport Climate Summary for yesterday, July 12, 2026. Yesterday's high temperature was 87 degrees. The normal high is 94. The record high is 105 degrees, which was set in 1998. Yesterday's low temperature was 74 degrees. The normal low is 73. The record low is 65 degrees, which was set in 1894. 0.45 inches of precipitation fell yesterday, which brings the monthly total to 1.69 inches. This is 0.16 inches above the normal amount of 1.53 inches for July. The total precipitation for the year now stands at 25.19 inches, which is 4.37 inches below normal. Sunrise today is at 6:18 a.m. and sunset is at 8:24 p.m. Now let's check on your local forecast. Today, a chance of thunderstorms. Showers likely, mainly this morning. Highs in the mid-80s. Northwest winds around 5 miles per hour, becoming south around 5 miles per hour this afternoon. Chance of rain 70%. Tonight, a slight chance of thunderstorms in the evening. Mostly cloudy with a slight chance of showers. Lows in the lower 70s. Southwest winds around 5 miles per hour. Chance of rain 20%. Tuesday, mostly cloudy with a chance of showers. A chance of thunderstorms in the afternoon. Highs in the upper 80s. Northwest winds around 5 miles per hour, becoming west around 5 miles per hour in the afternoon. Chance of rain 50%. Tuesday night, a slight chance of thunderstorms in the evening. Mostly cloudy with a slight chance of showers. Lows in the lower 70s. Southwest winds around 5 miles per hour in the evening, becoming light and variable. Chance of rain 20%. Wednesday, mostly cloudy. A slight chance of showers and thunderstorms in the morning, then a chance of showers and thunderstorms in the afternoon. Highs in the upper 80s. West winds around 5 miles per hour. Chance of rain 50%. Wednesday night, partly cloudy. Lows in the lower 70s. Thursday, partly cloudy. Highs in the lower 90s. Thursday night, mostly clear. Lows in the mid-70s. Friday, mostly sunny. Highs in the mid-90s. Friday night, mostly clear. Lows in the mid-70s. Saturday, mostly sunny. Hot with highs in the mid-90s. Saturday night, mostly clear. Lows in the mid-70s. Sunday, mostly sunny. Hot with highs in the mid-90s. 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Be sure to follow us on Facebook. Here's a look at local weather conditions as of 7 a.m. At the top of the hour, skies were cloudy in Shreveport.
The temperature was 75 degrees at the regional airport. The dew point was 73, making the relative humidity 94%. Winds were calm. The pressure was 30.11 inches and rising. In Bossier City, at Barksdale Air Force Base, skies were cloudy, with a temperature of 78 degrees. The dew point was 74, making the relative humidity 90%. Winds were calm. The pressure was 30.11 inches and rising. And in downtown Shreveport, skies were cloudy. The temperature was 76 degrees. And winds were west at 3 miles an hour. Once again in Shreveport, it was 75 degrees with cloudy skies at 7 a.m. Around the local area at 7 a.m. in Texarkana, cloudy and 76. Wind calm. El Dorado, fog and 73. Wind calm. Monroe, cloudy and 77. Wind north at 5 miles an hour. Natchitoches, mostly cloudy and 74. Wind calm. Marshall, light rain and 74. Wind calm. And at Longview, light rain and 75 degrees. Wind calm. Elsewhere across the four-state area, over at Dallas, a thunderstorm and 73. Oklahoma City, mostly cloudy and 73. Little Rock, partly cloudy and 75. Jackson, Mississippi, cloudy and 73. Baton Rouge, mostly cloudy and 76. And at Houston, mostly cloudy and 79 degrees. For the most current information, check us out on the web at www.weather.gov/sht. The Shreveport Climate Summary for yesterday, July 12, 2026. Yesterday's high temperature was 87 degrees. The normal high is 94. The record high is 105 degrees, which was set in 1998. Yesterday's low temperature was 74 degrees. The normal low is 73. The record low is 65 degrees, which was set in 1894. 0.45 inches of precipitation fell yesterday, which brings the monthly total to 1.69 inches. This is 0.16 inches above the normal amount of 1.53 inches for July. The total precipitation for the year now stands at 25.19 inches, which is 4.37 inches below normal. Sunrise today is at 6:18 a.m. and sunset is at 8:24 p.m. Now let's check on your local forecast. Today, a chance of thunderstorms. Showers likely, mainly this morning. Highs in the mid-80s. Northwest winds around 5 miles per hour, becoming south around 5 miles per hour this afternoon. Chance of rain 70%. Tonight, a slight chance of thunderstorms in the evening. Mostly cloudy with a slight chance of showers. Lows in the lower 70s. Southwest winds around 5 miles per hour. Chance of rain 20%. Tuesday, mostly cloudy with a chance of showers. A chance of thunderstorms in the afternoon. Highs in the upper 80s. Northwest winds around 5 miles per hour, becoming west around 5 miles per hour in the afternoon. Chance of rain 50%. Tuesday night, a slight chance of thunderstorms in the evening. Mostly cloudy with a slight chance of showers. Lows in the lower 70s. Southwest winds around 5 miles per hour in the evening, becoming light and variable. Chance of rain 20%. Wednesday, mostly cloudy. A slight chance of showers and thunderstorms in the morning, then a chance of showers and thunderstorms in the afternoon. Highs in the upper 80s. West winds around 5 miles per hour. Chance of rain 50%. Wednesday night, partly cloudy. Lows in the lower 70s. Thursday, partly cloudy. Highs in the lower 90s. Thursday night, mostly clear. Lows in the mid-70s. Friday, mostly sunny. Highs in the mid-90s. Friday night, mostly clear.
lows in the mid-70s.

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Hot with highs in the mid-90s. Saturday night, mostly clear. Lows in the mid-70s. Sunday, mostly sunny. Hot with highs in the mid-90s. 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Be sure to follow us on Facebook. Here's a look at local weather conditions as of 7 a.m. At the top of the hour, skies were cloudy in Shreveport. The temperature was 75 degrees at the regional airport. The dew point was 73, making the relative humidity 94%. Winds were calm. The pressure was 30.11 inches and rising. In Bossier City, at Barksdale Air Force Base, skies were cloudy, with a temperature of 78 degrees. The dew point was 74, making the relative humidity 90%. Winds were calm. The pressure was 30.11 inches and rising. And in downtown Shreveport, skies were cloudy. The temperature was 76 degrees. And winds were west at 3 miles an hour. Once again in Shreveport, it was 75 degrees with cloudy skies at 7 a.m. Around the local area at 7 a.m. in Texarkana, cloudy and 76. Wind calm. El Dorado, fog and 73. Wind calm. Monroe, cloudy and 77. Wind north at 5 miles an hour. Nutqueduct, mostly cloudy and 74. Wind calm. Marshall, light rain and 74. Wind calm. And at Longview, light rain and 75 degrees. Wind calm. Elsewhere across the four-state area, over at Dallas, a thunderstorm and 73. Oklahoma City, mostly cloudy and 73. Little Rock, partly cloudy and 75. Jackson, Mississippi, cloudy and 73. Baton Rouge, mostly cloudy and 76. And at Houston, mostly cloudy and 79 degrees. For the most current information, check us out on the web at www.weather.gov/sht. The Shreveport Climate Summary for yesterday, July 12, 2026. Yesterday's high temperature was 87 degrees. The normal high is 94. The record high is 105 degrees, which was set in 1998. Yesterday's low temperature was 74 degrees. The normal low is 73. The record low is 65 degrees, which was set in 1894. 0.45 inches of precipitation fell yesterday, which brings the monthly total to 1.69 inches. This is 0.16 inches above the normal amount of 1.53 inches for July. The total precipitation for the year now stands at 25.19 inches, which is 4.37 inches below normal. Sunrise today is at 6:18 a.m. and sunset is at 8:24 p.m. Now let's check on your local forecast. Today, a chance of thunderstorms. Showers likely, mainly this morning. Highs in the mid-80s. Northwest winds around 5 miles per hour, becoming south around 5 miles per hour this afternoon. Chance of rain 70%. Tonight, a slight chance of thunderstorms in the evening. Mostly cloudy with a slight chance of showers. Lows in the lower 70s. Southwest winds around 5 miles per hour. Chance of rain 20%. Tuesday, mostly cloudy with a chance of showers. A chance of thunderstorms in the afternoon. Highs in the upper 80s. Northwest winds around 5 miles per hour, becoming west around 5 miles per hour in the afternoon. Chance of rain 50%. Tuesday night, a slight chance of thunderstorms in the evening. Mostly cloudy with a slight chance of showers. Lows in the lower 70s. Southwest winds around 5 miles per hour in the evening, becoming light and variable. Chance of rain 20%. Wednesday, mostly cloudy. A slight chance of showers and thunderstorms in the

mostly clear. Lows in the mid-70s. Sunday, mostly sunny. Hot with highs in the mid-90s. 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Be sure to follow us on Facebook. Here's a look at local weather conditions as of 7 a.m. At the top of the hour, skies were cloudy in Shreveport. The temperature was 75 degrees at the regional airport. The dew point was 73, making the relative humidity 94%. Winds were calm. The pressure was 30.11 inches and rising. In Bossier City, at Barksdale Air Force Base, skies were cloudy, with a temperature of 78 degrees. The dew point was 74, making the relative humidity 90%. Winds were calm. The pressure was 30.11 inches and rising. And in downtown Shreveport, skies were cloudy. The temperature was 76 degrees. And winds were west at 3 miles an hour. Once again in Shreveport, it was 75 degrees with cloudy skies at 7 a.m. Around the local area at 7 a.m. in Texarkana, cloudy and 76. Wind calm. El Dorado, fog and 73. Wind calm. Monroe, cloudy and 77. Wind north at 5 miles an hour. Natchitoches, mostly cloudy and 74. Wind calm. Marshall, light rain and 74. Wind calm. And at Longview, light rain and 75 degrees. Wind calm. Elsewhere across the four-state area, over at Dallas, a thunderstorm and 73. Oklahoma City, mostly cloudy and 73. Little Rock, partly cloudy and 75. Jackson, Mississippi, cloudy and 73. Baton Rouge, mostly cloudy and 76. And at Houston, mostly cloudy and 79 degrees. 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The Shreveport Climate Summary for yesterday, July 12, 2026. Yesterday's high temperature was 87 degrees. The normal high is 94. The record high is 105 degrees, which was set in 1998. Yesterday's low temperature was 74 degrees. The normal low is 73. The record low is 65 degrees, which was set in 1894. 0.45 inches of precipitation fell yesterday, which brings the monthly total to 1.69 inches. This is 0.16 inches above the normal amount of 1.53 inches for July. The total precipitation for the year now stands at 25.19 inches, which is 4.37 inches below normal. Sunrise today is at 6:18 a.m. and sunset is at 8:24 p.m. Now let's check on your local forecast. Today, a chance of thunderstorms. Showers likely, mainly this morning. Highs in the mid-80s. Northwest winds around 5 miles per hour, becoming south around 5 miles per hour this afternoon. Chance of rain 70%. Tonight, a slight chance of thunderstorms in the evening. Mostly cloudy with a slight chance of showers. Lows in the lower 70s. Southwest winds around 5 miles per hour. Chance of rain 20%. Tuesday, mostly cloudy with a chance of showers. A chance of thunderstorms in the afternoon. Highs in the upper 80s. Northwest winds around 5 miles per hour, becoming west around 5 miles per hour in the afternoon. Chance of rain 50%.

Tuesday night, a slight chance of thunderstorms in the evening. Mostly cloudy with a slight chance of showers. Lows in the lower 70s. Southwest winds around 5 miles per hour in the evening, becoming light and variable. Chance of rain 20%. Wednesday, mostly cloudy. A slight chance of showers and thunderstorms in the morning, then a chance of showers and thunderstorms in the afternoon. Highs in the upper 80s. West winds around 5 miles per hour. Chance of rain 50%. Wednesday night, partly cloudy. Lows in the lower 70s. Thursday, partly cloudy. Highs in the lower 90s. Thursday night, mostly clear. Lows in the mid 70s. Friday, mostly sunny. Highs in the mid 90s. Friday night, mostly clear. Lows in the mid 70s. Saturday, mostly sunny. Hot with highs in the mid 90s. Saturday night, mostly clear. Lows in the mid 70s. Sunday, mostly sunny. Hot with highs in the mid 90s. 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Be sure to follow us on Facebook. Here's a look at local weather conditions as of 7 a.m. At the top of the hour, skies were cloudy in Shreveport. The temperature was 75 degrees at the regional airport. The dew point was 73, making the relative humidity 94%. Winds were calm. The pressure was 30.11 inches and rising. In Bossier City, at Barksdale Air Force Base, skies were cloudy, with a temperature of 78 degrees. The dew point was 74, making the relative humidity 90%. Winds were calm. The pressure was 30.11 inches and rising. And in downtown Shreveport, skies were cloudy. The temperature was 76 degrees. And winds were west at 3 miles an hour. Once again in Shreveport, it was 75 degrees with cloudy skies at 7 a.m. Around the local area at 7 a.m. in Texarkana, cloudy and 76. Wind calm. El Dorado, fog and 73. Wind calm. Monroe, cloudy and 77. Wind north at 5 miles an hour. Natchitoches, mostly cloudy and 74. Wind calm. Marshall, light rain and 74. Wind calm. And at Longview, light rain and 75 degrees. Wind calm. Elsewhere across the four-state area, over at Dallas, a thunderstorm and 73. Oklahoma City, mostly cloudy and 73. Little Rock, partly cloudy and 75. Jackson, Mississippi, cloudy and 73. Baton Rouge, mostly cloudy and 76. And at Houston, mostly cloudy and 79 degrees. For the most current information, check us out on the web at www.weather.gov/sht. The Shreveport Climate Summary for yesterday, July 12, 2026. Yesterday's high temperature was 87 degrees. The normal high is 94. The record high is 105 degrees, which was set in 1998. Yesterday's low temperature was 74 degrees. The normal low is 73. The record low is 65 degrees, which was set in 1894. 0.45 inches of precipitation fell yesterday, which brings the monthly total to 1.69 inches. This is 0.16 inches above the normal amount of 1.53 inches for July. The total precipitation for the year now stands at 25.19 inches, which is 4.37 inches below normal. Sunrise today is at 6:18 a.m. and sunset is at 8:24 p.m. Now let's check on your local forecast. Today, a chance of thunderstorms. Showers likely, mainly this morning. Highs in the mid-80s. Northwest winds around 5 miles per hour, becoming south around 5 miles per hour this afternoon.

chance of rain 70%. Tonight, a slight chance of thunderstorms in the evening. Mostly cloudy with a slight chance of showers. Lows in the lower 70s. Southwest winds around 5 miles per hour. Chance of rain 20%. Tuesday, mostly cloudy with a chance of showers. A chance of thunderstorms in the afternoon. Highs in the upper 80s. Northwest winds around 5 miles per hour, becoming west around 5 miles per hour in the afternoon. Chance of rain 50%. Tuesday night, a slight chance of thunderstorms in the evening. Mostly cloudy with a slight chance of showers. Lows in the lower 70s. Southwest winds around 5 miles per hour in the evening, becoming light and variable. Chance of rain 20%. Wednesday, mostly cloudy. A slight chance of showers and thunderstorms in the morning, then a chance of showers and thunderstorms in the afternoon. Highs in the upper 80s. West winds around 5 miles per hour. Chance of rain 50%. Wednesday night, partly cloudy. Lows in the lower 70s. Thursday, partly cloudy. Highs in the lower 90s. Thursday night, mostly clear. Lows in the mid-70s. Friday, mostly sunny. Highs in the mid-90s. Friday night, mostly clear. Lows in the mid-70s. Saturday, mostly sunny. Hot with highs in the mid-90s. Saturday night, mostly clear. Lows in the mid-70s. Sunday, mostly sunny. Hot with highs in the mid-90s. Here is your area's open water boating forecast. Wind gusts may be higher. Today, showers likely in the morning. Chance of thunderstorms through the day. Chance of showers in the afternoon. Mostly cloudy. Highs in the mid-80s. Northwest winds 5 to 10 miles per hour, becoming south 10 to 15 miles per hour in the afternoon. Chance of precipitation 60%. Tonight, slight chance of showers and thunderstorms in the early evening. Slight chance of showers after midnight. Mostly cloudy. Lows in the lower 70s. West winds 10 to 15 miles per hour. Chance of precipitation 20%. Tuesday, chance of showers in the morning, then a chance of showers and thunderstorms in the afternoon. Mostly cloudy. Highs in the upper 80s. Northwest winds 5 to 10 miles per hour, becoming southwest 10 to 15 miles per hour in the afternoon. Chance of precipitation 40%. Tuesday night, partly cloudy with slight chance of showers and thunderstorms in the evening, then mostly cloudy after midnight. Lows in the lower 70s. Southwest winds 5 to 10 miles per hour. Chance of precipitation 20%. Wednesday, slight chance of showers and thunderstorms in the morning, then a chance of showers and thunderstorms in the afternoon. Mostly cloudy. Highs in the upper 80s. West winds 10 to 15 miles per hour. Chance of precipitation 40%. Wednesday night, partly cloudy. Lows in the lower 70s. Thursday, partly cloudy. Highs in the lower 90s. Thursday night, mostly clear. Lows in the lower 70s. Friday, mostly sunny. Highs in the mid-90s. Friday night, mostly clear. Lows in the mid-70s. Saturday, mostly sunny. Highs in the mid-90s. Saturday night, mostly clear. Lows in the mid-70s. Sunday, mostly sunny. Highs in the upper 90s. 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Be sure to follow us on Facebook. Here's a look at local weather conditions as of 7 a.m. At the top of the hour, skies were cloudy in Shreveport. The temperature was 75 degrees at the regional airport. The dew point was 73, making the relative humidity 94%. Winds were calm,

pressure was 30.11 inches and rising. In Bossier City, at Barksdale Air Force Base, skies were cloudy with a temperature of 78 degrees. The dew point was 74, making the relative humidity 90%. Winds were calm. The pressure was 30.11 inches and rising. And in downtown Shreveport, skies were cloudy. The temperature was 76 degrees. And winds were west at 3 miles an hour. Once again in Shreveport, it was 75 degrees with cloudy skies at 7 a.m. Around the local area at 7 a.m. in Texarkana, cloudy and 76. Wind calm. El Dorado, fog and 73. Wind calm. Monroe, cloudy and 77. Wind north at 5 miles an hour. Natchitoches, mostly cloudy and 74. Wind calm. Marshall, light rain and 74. Wind calm. And at Longview, light rain and 75 degrees. Wind calm. Elsewhere across the four-state area, over at Dallas, a thunderstorm and 73. Oklahoma City, mostly cloudy and 73. Little Rock, partly cloudy and 75. Jackson, Mississippi, cloudy and 73. Baton Rouge, mostly cloudy and 76. And at Houston, mostly cloudy and 79 degrees. For the most current information, check us out on the web at www.weather.gov/sht. The Shreveport Climate Summary for yesterday, July 12, 2026. Yesterday's high temperature was 87 degrees. The normal high is 94. The record high is 105 degrees, which was set in 1998. Yesterday's low temperature was 74 degrees. The normal low is 73. The record low is 65 degrees, which was set in 1894. 0.45 inches of precipitation fell yesterday, which brings the monthly total to 1.69 inches. This is 0.16 inches above the normal amount of 1.53 inches for July. The total precipitation for the year now stands at 25.19 inches, which is 4.37 inches below normal. Sunrise today is at 6:18 a.m. and sunset is at 8:24 p.m. This is your NOAA Weather Radio, station WXJ97, operating on a frequency of 162.400 megahertz, providing the latest weather information on a 24-hour basis. 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Now let's check on your local forecast. Today, a chance of thunderstorms. Showers likely, mainly this morning. Highs in the mid-80s. Northwest winds around 5 miles per hour, becoming south around 5 miles per hour this afternoon. Chance of rain 70%. Tonight, a slight chance of thunderstorms in the evening. Mostly cloudy with a slight chance of showers. Lows in the lower 70s. Southwest winds around 5 miles per hour. Chance of rain 20%. Tuesday, mostly cloudy with a chance of showers. A chance of thunderstorms in the afternoon. Highs in the upper 80s. Northwest winds around 5 miles per hour, becoming west around 5 miles per hour in the afternoon. Chance of rain 50%. Tuesday night, a slight chance of thunderstorms in the evening. Mostly cloudy with a slight chance of showers. Lows in the lower 70s. Southwest winds around 5 miles per hour in the evening, becoming light and variable. Chance of rain 20%. Wednesday, mostly cloudy. A slight chance of showers and thunderstorms in the morning, then a chance of showers and thunderstorms in the afternoon. Highs in the upper 80s. West winds around 5 miles per hour. Chance of rain 50%. Wednesday night, partly cloudy. Lows in the lower 70s.

Thursday, partly cloudy. Highs in the lower 90s. Thursday night, mostly clear. Lows in the mid-70s. Friday, mostly sunny. Highs in the mid-90s. Friday night, mostly clear. Lows in the mid-70s. Saturday, mostly sunny. Hot with highs in the mid-90s. Saturday night, mostly clear. Lows in the mid-70s. Sunday, mostly sunny. Hot with highs in the mid-90s. 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Be sure to follow us on Facebook. Here's a look at local weather conditions as of 7 a.m. At the top of the hour, skies were cloudy in Shreveport. The temperature was 75 degrees at the regional airport. The dew point was 73, making the relative humidity 94%. Winds were calm. The pressure was 30.11 inches and rising. In Bossier City, at Barksdale Air Force Base, skies were cloudy, with a temperature of 78 degrees. The dew point was 74, making the relative humidity 90%. Winds were calm. The pressure was 30.11 inches and rising. And in downtown Shreveport, skies were cloudy. The temperature was 76 degrees. And winds were west at 3 miles an hour. Once again in Shreveport, it was 75 degrees with cloudy skies at 7 a.m. Around the local area at 7 a.m. in Texarkana, cloudy and 76. Wind calm. El Dorado, fog and 73. Wind calm. Monroe, cloudy and 77. Wind north at 5 miles an hour. Natchitoches, mostly cloudy and 74. Wind calm. Marshall, light rain and 74. Wind calm. And at Longview, light rain and 75 degrees. Wind calm. Elsewhere across the four-state area, over at Dallas, a thunderstorm and 73. Oklahoma City, mostly cloudy and 73. Little Rock, partly cloudy and 75. Jackson, Mississippi, cloudy and 73. Baton Rouge, mostly cloudy and 76. And at Houston, mostly cloudy and 79 degrees. For the most current information, check us out on the web at www.weather.gov/sht. Around the local area at 8 a.m. in Texarkana, partly sunny and 78. Wind northeast at 3 miles an hour. El Dorado, cloudy and 75. Wind west at 5 miles an hour. Monroe, cloudy and 77. Wind west at 5 miles an hour. Natchitoches, cloudy and 74. Wind calm. Marshall, cloudy and 74. Wind calm. And at Longview, partly sunny and 77 degrees. Wind south at 3 miles an hour. Elsewhere across the four-state area, over at Dallas, a thunderstorm and 73. Oklahoma City, mostly sunny and 75. Little Rock, mostly sunny and 78. Jackson, Mississippi, cloudy and 75. Baton Rouge, cloudy and 76. And at Houston, mostly sunny and 81 degrees. 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The Shreveport Climate Summary for yesterday, July 12, 2026. Yesterday's high temperature was 87 degrees. The normal high is 94. The record high is 105 degrees, which was set in 1998. Yesterday's low temperature was 74 degrees. The normal low is 73. The record low is 65 degrees, which was set in 1894. 0.45 inches of precipitation fell yesterday, which brings the monthly total to 1.69 inches. This is 0.16 inches above the normal amount of 1.53 inches for July. The total precipitation for the

now stands at 25.19 inches, which is 4.37 inches below normal. Sunrise today is at 6:18 a.m. and sunset is at 8:24 p.m. Now let's check on your local forecast. Today, a chance of thunderstorms. Showers likely, mainly this morning. Highs in the mid-80s. Northwest winds around 5 miles per hour, becoming south around 5 miles per hour this afternoon. Chance of rain 70%. Tonight, a slight chance of thunderstorms in the evening. Mostly cloudy with a slight chance of showers. Lows in the lower 70s. Southwest winds around 5 miles per hour. Chance of rain 20%. Tuesday, mostly cloudy with a chance of showers. A chance of thunderstorms in the afternoon. Highs in the upper 80s. Northwest winds around 5 miles per hour, becoming west around 5 miles per hour in the afternoon. Chance of rain 50%. Tuesday night, a slight chance of thunderstorms in the evening. Mostly cloudy with a slight chance of showers. Lows in the lower 70s. Southwest winds around 5 miles per hour in the evening, becoming light and variable. Chance of rain 20%. Wednesday, mostly cloudy. A slight chance of showers and thunderstorms in the morning, then a chance of showers and thunderstorms in the afternoon. Highs in the upper 80s. West winds around 5 miles per hour. Chance of rain 50%. Wednesday night, partly cloudy. Lows in the lower 70s. Thursday, partly cloudy. Highs in the lower 90s. Thursday night, mostly clear. Lows in the mid-70s. Friday, mostly sunny. Highs in the mid-90s. Friday night, mostly clear. Lows in the mid-70s. Saturday, mostly sunny. Hot with highs in the mid-90s. Saturday night, mostly clear. Lows in the mid-70s. Sunday, mostly sunny. Hot with highs in the mid-90s. 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Be sure to follow us on Facebook. Here's a look at local weather conditions as of 8 a.m. At the top of the hour, light rain was falling in Shreveport. The temperature was 75 degrees at the regional airport. The dew point was 73, making the relative humidity 94%. Winds were northwest at 3 miles an hour. The pressure was 30.11 inches and steady. In Bossier City, at Barksdale Air Force Base, skies were cloudy, with a temperature of 78 degrees. The dew point was 75, making the relative humidity 91%. Winds were east at 3 miles an hour. The pressure was 30.11 inches and steady. And in downtown Shreveport, skies were cloudy. The temperature was 77 degrees. And winds were calm. Once again in Shreveport, it was 75 degrees with light rain falling at 8 a.m. Around the local area at 8 a.m., in Texarkana, partly sunny and 78. Wind northeast at 3 miles an hour. El Dorado, cloudy and 75. Wind west at 5 miles an hour. Monroe, cloudy and 77. Wind west at 5 miles an hour. Natchitoches, cloudy and 74. Wind calm. Marshall, cloudy and 74. Wind calm. And at Longview, partly sunny and 77 degrees. Wind south at 3 miles an hour. Elsewhere across the four-state area, over at Dallas, a thunderstorm and 73. Oklahoma City, mostly sunny and 75. Little Rock, mostly sunny and 78. Jackson, Mississippi, cloudy and 75. Baton Rouge, cloudy and 76. And at Houston, mostly sunny and 81 degrees. For the most current information, check us out on the web at www.weather.gov/sht. The Shreveport Climate Summary.

for yesterday, July 12, 2026. Yesterday's high temperature was 87 degrees. The normal high is 94. The record high is 105 degrees, which was set in 1998. Yesterday's low temperature was 74 degrees. The normal low is 73. The record low is 65 degrees, which was set in 1894. 0.45 inches of precipitation fell yesterday, which brings the monthly total to 1.69 inches. This is 0.16 inches above the normal amount of 1.53 inches for July. The total precipitation for the year now stands at 25.19 inches, which is 4.37 inches below normal. Sunrise today is at 6:18 a.m. and sunset is at 8:24 p.m. Now let's check on your local forecast. Today, a chance of thunderstorms. Showers likely, mainly this morning. Highs in the mid-80s. Northwest winds around 5 miles per hour, becoming south around 5 miles per hour this afternoon. Chance of rain 70%. Tonight, a slight chance of thunderstorms in the evening. Mostly cloudy with a slight chance of showers. Lows in the lower 70s. Southwest winds around 5 miles per hour. Chance of rain 20%. Tuesday, mostly cloudy with a chance of showers. A chance of thunderstorms in the afternoon. Highs in the upper 80s. Northwest winds around 5 miles per hour, becoming west around 5 miles per hour in the afternoon. Chance of rain 50%. Tuesday night, a slight chance of thunderstorms in the evening. Mostly cloudy with a slight chance of showers. Lows in the lower 70s. Southwest winds around 5 miles per hour in the evening, becoming light and variable. Chance of rain 20%. Wednesday, mostly cloudy. A slight chance of showers and thunderstorms in the morning, then a chance of showers and thunderstorms in the afternoon. Highs in the upper 80s. West winds around 5 miles per hour. Chance of rain 50%. Wednesday night, partly cloudy. Lows in the lower 70s. Thursday, partly cloudy. Highs in the lower 90s. Thursday night, mostly clear. Lows in the mid-70s. Friday, mostly sunny. Highs in the mid-90s. Friday night, mostly clear. Lows in the mid-70s. Saturday, mostly sunny. Hot with highs in the mid-90s. Saturday night, mostly clear. Lows in the mid-70s. Sunday, mostly sunny. Hot with highs in the mid-90s. 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Be sure to follow us on Facebook. Here's a look at local weather conditions as of 8 a.m. At the top of the hour, light rain was falling in Shreveport. The temperature was 75 degrees at the regional airport. The dew point was 73, making the relative humidity 94%. Winds were northwest at 3 miles an hour. The pressure was 30.11 inches and steady. In Bossier City, at Barksdale Air Force Base, skies were cloudy, with a temperature of 78 degrees. The dew point was 75, making the relative humidity 91%. Winds were east at 3 miles an hour. The pressure was 30.11 inches and steady. And in downtown Shreveport, skies were cloudy. The temperature was 77 degrees. And winds were calm. Once again in Shreveport, it was 75 degrees with light rain falling at 8 a.m. Around the local area,

at 8 a.m. in Texarkana, partly sunny and 78. Wind northeast at 3 miles an hour. El Dorado, cloudy and 75. Wind west at 5 miles an hour. Monroe, cloudy and 77. Wind west at 5 miles an hour. Natchitoches, cloudy and 74. Wind calm. Marshall, cloudy and 74. Wind calm. And at Longview, partly sunny and 77 degrees. Wind south at 3 miles an hour. Elsewhere across the four-state area, over at Dallas, a thunderstorm and 73. Oklahoma City, mostly sunny and 75. Little Rock, mostly sunny and 78. Jackson, Mississippi, cloudy and 75. Baton Rouge, cloudy and 76. And at Houston, mostly sunny and 81 degrees. For the most current information, check us out on the web at www.weather.gov/sht. The Shreveport Climate Summary for yesterday, July 12, 2026. Yesterday's high temperature was 87 degrees. The normal high is 94. The record high is 105 degrees, which was set in 1998. Yesterday's low temperature was 74 degrees. The normal low is 73. The record low is 65 degrees, which was set in 1894. 0.45 inches of precipitation fell yesterday, which brings the monthly total to 1.69 inches. This is 0.16 inches above the normal amount of 1.53 inches for July. The total precipitation for the year now stands at 25.19 inches, which is 4.37 inches below normal. Sunrise today is at 6:18 a.m. and sunset is at 8:24 p.m. Now let's check on your local forecast. Today, a chance of thunderstorms. Showers likely, mainly this morning. Highs in the mid-80s. Northwest winds around 5 miles per hour, becoming south around 5 miles per hour this afternoon. Chance of rain 70%. Tonight, a slight chance of thunderstorms in the evening. Mostly cloudy with a slight chance of showers. Lows in the lower 70s. Southwest winds around 5 miles per hour. Chance of rain 20%. Tuesday, mostly cloudy with a chance of showers. A chance of thunderstorms in the afternoon. Highs in the upper 80s. Northwest winds around 5 miles per hour, becoming west around 5 miles per hour in the afternoon. Chance of rain 50%. Tuesday night, a slight chance of thunderstorms in the evening. Mostly cloudy with a slight chance of showers. Lows in the lower 70s. Southwest winds around 5 miles per hour in the evening, becoming light and variable. Chance of rain 20%. Wednesday, mostly cloudy. A slight chance of showers and thunderstorms in the morning, then a chance of showers and thunderstorms in the afternoon. Highs in the upper 80s. West winds around 5 miles per hour. Chance of rain 50%. Wednesday night, partly cloudy. Lows in the lower 70s. Thursday, partly cloudy. Highs in the lower 90s. Thursday night, mostly clear. Lows in the mid-70s. Friday, mostly sunny. Highs in the mid-90s. Friday night, mostly clear. Lows in the mid-70s. Saturday, mostly sunny. Hot with highs in the mid-90s. Saturday night, mostly clear. Lows in the mid-70s. Sunday, mostly sunny. Hot with highs in the mid-90s. 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Be sure to follow us on Facebook. Here's a look at local weather conditions as of 8 a.m. At the top of the hour, light rain was falling in Shreveport. The temperature was 75 degrees at the regional airport. The dew point was 73, making the relative humidity 94%. Winds were northwest at 3.

miles an hour. The pressure was 30.11 inches and steady. In Bossier City, at Barksdale Air Force Base, skies were cloudy with a temperature of 78 degrees. The dew point was 75, making the relative humidity 91%. Winds were east at 3 miles an hour. The pressure was 30.11 inches and steady. And in downtown Shreveport, skies were cloudy. The temperature was 77 degrees. And winds were calm. Once again in Shreveport, it was 75 degrees with light rain falling at 8 a.m. Here is your area's open water boating forecast. Wind gusts may be higher. Today, showers likely in the morning. Chance of thunderstorms through the day. Chance of showers in the afternoon. Mostly cloudy. Highs in the mid-80s. Northwest winds 5 to 10 miles per hour, becoming south 10 to 15 miles per hour in the afternoon. Chance of precipitation 60%. Tonight, slight chance of showers and thunderstorms in the early evening. Slight chance of showers after midnight. Mostly cloudy. Lows in the lower 70s. West winds 10 to 15 miles per hour. Chance of precipitation 20%. Tuesday, chance of showers in the morning, then a chance of showers and thunderstorms in the afternoon. Mostly cloudy. Highs in the upper 80s. Northwest winds 5 to 10 miles per hour, becoming southwest 10 to 15 miles per hour in the afternoon. Chance of precipitation 40%. Tuesday night, partly cloudy with slight chance of showers and thunderstorms in the evening, then mostly cloudy after midnight. Lows in the lower 70s. Southwest winds 5 to 10 miles per hour. Chance of precipitation 20%. Wednesday, slight chance of showers and thunderstorms in the morning, then a chance of showers and thunderstorms in the afternoon. Mostly cloudy. Highs in the upper 80s. West winds 10 to 15 miles per hour. Chance of precipitation 40%. Wednesday night, partly cloudy. Lows in the lower 70s. Thursday, partly cloudy. Highs in the lower 90s. Thursday night, mostly clear. Lows in the lower 70s. Friday, mostly sunny. Highs in the mid-90s. Friday night, mostly clear. Lows in the mid-70s. Saturday, mostly sunny. Highs in the mid-90s. Saturday night, mostly clear. Lows in the mid-70s. Sunday, mostly sunny. Highs in the upper 90s. Around the local area at 8 a.m. in Texarkana, partly sunny and 78. Wind northeast at 3 miles an hour. El Dorado, cloudy and 75. Wind west at 5 miles an hour. Monroe, cloudy and 77. Wind west at 5 miles an hour. Natchitoches, cloudy and 74. Wind calm. Marshall, cloudy and 74. Wind calm. And at Longview, partly sunny and 77 degrees. Wind south at 3 miles an hour. Elsewhere across the four-state area, over Elm. And at Longview, partly sunny and 77 degrees. Wind south at 3 miles an hour. Elsewhere across the four-state area, over at Dallas, a thunderstorm and 73. Oklahoma City, mostly sunny and 75. Little Rock, mostly sunny and 78. Jackson, Mississippi, cloudy and 75. Baton Rouge, cloudy and 76. And at Houston, mostly sunny and 81 degrees. For the most current information, check us out on the web at www.weather.gov/SHP. The Shreveport Climate Summary for yesterday, July 12, 2026. Yesterday's high temperature was 87 degrees. The normal high is 94. The record high is 105 degrees, which was set in 1998. Yesterday's low temperature was 74 degrees. The normal low is 73. The record

is 65 degrees, which was set in 1894. 0.45 inches of precipitation fell yesterday, which brings the monthly total to 1.69 inches. This is 0.16 inches above the normal amount of 1.53 inches for July. The total precipitation for the year now stands at 25.19 inches, which is 4.37 inches below normal. Sunrise today is at 6:18 a.m. and sunset is at 8:24 p.m. Now let's check on your local forecast. Today, a chance of thunderstorms. Showers likely, mainly this morning. Highs in the mid-80s. Northwest winds around 5 miles per hour, becoming south around 5 miles per hour this afternoon. Chance of rain 70%. Tonight, a slight chance of thunderstorms in the evening. Mostly cloudy with a slight chance of showers. Lows in the lower 70s. Southwest winds around 5 miles per hour. Chance of rain 20%. Tuesday, mostly cloudy with a chance of showers. A chance of thunderstorms in the afternoon. Highs in the upper 80s. Northwest winds around 5 miles per hour, becoming west around 5 miles per hour in the afternoon. Chance of rain 50%. Tuesday night, a slight chance of thunderstorms in the evening. Mostly cloudy with a slight chance of showers. Lows in the lower 70s. Southwest winds around 5 miles per hour in the evening, becoming light and variable. Chance of rain 20%. Wednesday, mostly cloudy. A slight chance of showers and thunderstorms in the morning, then a chance of showers and thunderstorms in the afternoon. Highs in the upper 80s. West winds around 5 miles per hour. Chance of rain 50%. Wednesday night, partly cloudy. Lows in the lower 70s. Thursday, partly cloudy. Highs in the lower 90s. Thursday night, mostly clear. Lows in the mid-70s. Friday, mostly sunny. Highs in the mid-90s. Friday night, mostly clear. Lows in the mid-70s. Saturday, mostly sunny. Hot with highs in the mid-90s. Saturday night, mostly clear. Lows in the mid-70s. Sunday, mostly sunny. Hot with highs in the mid-90s. 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Be sure to follow us on Facebook. Here's a look at local weather conditions as of 8 a.m. At the top of the hour, light rain was falling in Shreveport. The temperature was 75 degrees at the regional airport. The dew point was 73, making the relative humidity 94%. Winds were northwest at 3 miles an hour. The pressure was 30.11 inches and steady. In Bossier City, at Barksdale Air Force Base, skies were cloudy, with a temperature of 78 degrees. The dew point was 75, making the relative humidity 91%. Winds were east at 3 miles an hour. The pressure was 30.11 inches and steady. And in downtown Shreveport, skies were cloudy. The temperature was 77 degrees. And winds were calm. Once again in Shreveport, it was 75 degrees with light rain falling at 8 a.m. Around the local area at 8 a.m. in Texarkana, partly sunny and 78. Wind northeast at 3 miles an hour. El Dorado, cloudy and 75. Wind west at 5 miles an hour. Monroe, cloudy and 77. Wind west at 5 miles an hour.
Natchitoches, cloudy and 74. Wind calm. Marshall, cloudy and 74. Wind calm. And at Longview, partly sunny and 77 degrees. Wind south at 3 miles an hour. Elsewhere across the four-state area, over at Dallas, a thunderstorm and 73. Oklahoma City, mostly sunny and 75. Little Rock, mostly sunny and 78. Jackson, Mississippi, cloudy and 75. Baton Rouge, cloudy and 76. And at Houston, mostly sunny and 81 degrees. For the most current information, check us out on the web at www.weather.gov/SHP. The Shreveport Climate Summary for yesterday, July 12, 2026. Yesterday's high temperature was 87 degrees. The normal high is 94. The record high is 105 degrees, which was set in 1998. Yesterday's low temperature was 74 degrees. The normal low is 73. The record low is 65 degrees, which was set in 1894. 0.45 inches of precipitation fell yesterday, which brings the monthly total to 1.69 inches. This is 0.16 inches above the normal amount of 1.53 inches for July. The total precipitation for the year now stands at 25.19 inches, which is 4.37 inches below normal. Sunrise today is at 6:18 a.m. and sunset is at 8:24 p.m. Now let's check on your local forecast. Today, a chance of thunderstorms. Showers likely, mainly this morning. Highs in the mid-80s. Northwest winds around 5 miles per hour, becoming south around 5 miles per hour this afternoon. Chance of rain 70%. Tonight, a slight chance of thunderstorms in the evening. Mostly cloudy with a slight chance of showers. Lows in the lower 70s. Southwest winds around 5 miles per hour. Chance of rain 20%. Tuesday, mostly cloudy with a chance of showers. A chance of thunderstorms in the afternoon. Highs in the upper 80s. Northwest winds around 5 miles per hour, becoming west around 5 miles per hour in the afternoon. Chance of rain 50%. Tuesday night, a slight chance of thunderstorms in the evening. Mostly cloudy with a slight chance of showers. Lows in the lower 70s. Southwest winds around 5 miles per hour in the evening, becoming light and variable. Chance of rain 20%. Wednesday, mostly cloudy. A slight chance of showers and thunderstorms in the morning, then a chance of showers and thunderstorms in the afternoon. Highs in the upper 80s. West winds around 5 miles per hour. Chance of rain 50%. Wednesday night, partly cloudy. Lows in the lower 70s. Thursday, partly cloudy. Highs in the lower 90s. Thursday night, mostly clear. Lows in the mid-70s. Friday, mostly sunny. Highs in the mid-90s. Friday night, mostly clear. Lows in the mid-70s. Saturday, mostly sunny. Hot with highs in the mid-90s. Saturday night, mostly clear. Lows in the mid-70s. Sunday, mostly sunny. Hot with highs in the mid-90s. 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Be sure to follow us on Facebook. Here's a look at local weather conditions as of 8 a.m. At the top of the hour, light rain was falling in Shreveport. The temperature was 75 degrees at the regional airport. The dew point was 73, making the relative humidity 94%. Winds were northwest at 3 miles an hour. The pressure was 30.11 inches and steady. In Bossier City, at Barksdale Air Force Base, skies were cloudy, with a temperature of 78 degrees. The dew point was 75, making the relative humidity 91%.
Winds were east at 3 miles an hour. The pressure was

30.11 inches and steady. And in downtown Shreveport, skies were cloudy. The temperature was 77 degrees. And winds were calm. Once again in Shreveport, it was 75 degrees with light rain falling at 8 a.m. Around the local area at 8 a.m. in Texarkana, partly sunny and 78. Wind northeast at 3 miles an hour. El Dorado, cloudy and 75. Wind west at 5 miles an hour. Monroe, cloudy and 77. Wind west at 5 miles an hour. Natchitoches, cloudy and 74. Wind calm. Marshall, cloudy and 74. Wind calm. And at Longview, partly sunny and 77 degrees. Wind south at 3 miles an hour. Elsewhere across the four-state area, over at Dallas, a thunderstorm and 73. Oklahoma City, mostly sunny and 75. Little Rock, mostly sunny and 78. Jackson, Mississippi, cloudy and 75. Baton Rouge, cloudy and 76. And at Houston, mostly sunny and 81 degrees. For the most current information, check us out on the web at www.weather.gov/SHP. The Shreveport Climate Summary for yesterday, July 12, 2026. Yesterday's high temperature was 87 degrees. The normal high is 94. The record high is 105 degrees, which was set in 1998. Yesterday's low temperature was 74 degrees. The normal low is 73. The record low is 65 degrees, which was set in 1894. 0.45 inches of precipitation fell yesterday, which brings the monthly total to 1.69 inches. This is 0.16 inches above the normal amount of 1.53 inches for July. The total precipitation for the year now stands at 25.19 inches, which is 4.37 inches below normal. Sunrise today is at 6:18 a.m. and sunset is at 8:24 p.m. Now let's check on your local forecast. Today, a chance of thunderstorms. Showers likely, mainly this morning. Highs in the mid-80s. Northwest winds around 5 miles per hour, becoming south around 5 miles per hour this afternoon. Chance of rain 70%. Tonight, a slight chance of thunderstorms in the evening. Mostly cloudy with a slight chance of showers. Lows in the lower 70s. Southwest winds around 5 miles per hour. Chance of rain 20%. Tuesday, mostly cloudy with a chance of showers. A chance of thunderstorms in the afternoon. Highs in the upper 80s. Northwest winds around 5 miles per hour, becoming west around 5 miles per hour in the afternoon. Chance of rain 50%. Tuesday night, a slight chance of thunderstorms in the evening. Mostly cloudy with a slight chance of showers. Lows in the lower 70s. Southwest winds around 5 miles per hour in the evening, becoming light and variable. Chance of rain 20%. Wednesday, mostly cloudy. A slight chance of showers and thunderstorms in the morning, then a chance of showers and thunderstorms in the afternoon. Highs in the upper 80s. West winds around 5 miles per hour. Chance of rain 50%. Wednesday night, partly cloudy. Lows in the lower 70s. Thursday, partly cloudy. Highs in the lower 90s. Thursday night, mostly clear. Lows in the mid-70s. Friday, mostly sunny. Highs in the mid-90s. Friday night, mostly clear. Lows in the mid-70s. Saturday, mostly sunny. Hot with highs in the mid-90s. Saturday night, mostly clear. Lows in the mid-70s. Sunday, mostly sunny. Hot with highs in the mid-90s. 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

temperature was 77 degrees, and winds were calm. Once again in Shreveport, it was 75 degrees with light rain falling at 8 a.m. Around the local area at 8 a.m. in Texarkana, partly sunny and 78. Wind northeast at 3 miles an hour. El Dorado, cloudy and 75. Wind west at 5 miles an hour. Monroe, cloudy and 77. Wind west at 5 miles an hour. Natchitoches, cloudy and 74. Wind calm. Marshall, cloudy and 74. Wind calm. And at Longview, partly sunny and 77 degrees. Wind south at 3 miles an hour. Elsewhere across the four-state area, over at Dallas, a thunderstorm and 73. Oklahoma City, mostly sunny and 75. Little Rock, mostly sunny and 78. Jackson, Mississippi, cloudy and 75. Baton Rouge, cloudy and 76. And at Houston, mostly sunny and 81 degrees. For the most current information, check us out on the web at www.weather.gov/sht. The Shreveport Climate Summary for yesterday, July 12, 2026. Yesterday's high temperature was 87 degrees. The normal high is 94. The record high is 105 degrees, which was set in 1998. Yesterday's low temperature was 74 degrees. The normal low is 73. The record low is 65 degrees, which was set in 1894. 0.45 inches of precipitation fell yesterday, which brings the monthly total to 1.69 inches. This is 0.16 inches above the normal amount of 1.53 inches for July. The total precipitation for the year now stands at 25.19 inches, which is 4.37 inches below normal. Sunrise today is at 6:18 a.m. and sunset is at 8:24 p.m. This is your NOAA Weather Radio, station WXJ97, operating on a frequency of 162.400 megahertz, providing the latest weather information on a 24-hour basis. 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Now let's check on your local forecast. Today, a chance of thunderstorms. Showers likely, mainly this morning. Highs in the mid-80s. Northwest winds around 5 miles per hour, becoming south around 5 miles per hour this afternoon. Chance of rain 70%. Tonight, a slight chance of thunderstorms in the evening. Mostly cloudy with a slight chance of showers. Lows in the lower 70s. Southwest winds around 5 miles per hour. Chance of rain 20%. Tuesday, mostly cloudy with a chance of showers. A chance of thunderstorms in the afternoon. Highs in the upper 80s. Northwest winds around 5 miles per hour, becoming west around 5 miles per hour in the afternoon. Chance of rain 50%. Tuesday night, a slight chance of thunderstorms in the evening. Mostly cloudy with a slight chance of showers. Lows in the lower 70s. Southwest winds around 5 miles per hour in the evening, becoming light and variable. Chance of rain 20%. Wednesday, mostly cloudy. A slight chance of showers and thunderstorms in the morning, then a chance of showers and thunderstorms in the afternoon. Highs in the upper 80s. West winds around 5 miles per hour. Chance of rain 50%. Wednesday night, partly cloudy. Lows in the lower 70s. Thursday, partly cloudy. Highs in the lower 90s. Thursday night, mostly clear. Lows in the mid-70s. Friday, mostly sunny. Highs in the mid-90s. Friday night, mostly clear. Lows in the mid-70s. Saturday, mostly sunny. Hot with highs in the mid-90s.

Saturday night, mostly clear. Lows in the mid-70s. Sunday, mostly sunny. Hot with highs in the mid-90s. 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Be sure to follow us on Facebook. Here's a look at local weather conditions as of 8 a.m. At the top of the hour, light rain was falling in Shreveport. The temperature was 75 degrees at the regional airport. The dew point was 73, making the relative humidity 94%. Winds were northwest at 3 miles an hour. The pressure was 30.11 inches and steady. In Bossier City, at Barksdale Air Force Base, skies were cloudy, with a temperature of 78 degrees. The dew point was 75, making the relative humidity 91%. Winds were east at 3 miles an hour. The pressure was 30.11 inches and steady. And in downtown Shreveport, skies were cloudy. The temperature was 77 degrees. And winds were calm. Once again in Shreveport, it was 75 degrees with light rain falling at 8 a.m. Around the local area at 8 a.m. in Texarkana, partly sunny and 78. Wind northeast at 3 miles an hour. El Dorado, cloudy and 75. Wind west at 5 miles an hour. Monroe, cloudy and 77. Wind west at 5 miles an hour. Natchitoches, cloudy and 74. Wind calm. Marshall, cloudy and 74. Wind calm. And at Longview, partly sunny and 77 degrees. Wind south at 3 miles an hour. Elsewhere across the four-state area, over at Dallas, a thunderstorm and 73. Oklahoma City, mostly sunny and 75. Little Rock, mostly sunny and 78. Jackson, Mississippi, cloudy and 75. Baton Rouge, cloudy and 76. And at Houston, mostly sunny and 81 degrees. For the most current information, check us out on the web at www.weather.gov/sht. The Shreveport Climate Summary for yesterday, July 12, 2026. Yesterday's high temperature was 87 degrees. The normal high is 94. The record high is 105 degrees, which was set in 1998. Yesterday's low temperature was 74 degrees. The normal low is 73. The record low is 65 degrees, which was set in 1894. 0.45 inches of precipitation fell yesterday, which brings the monthly total to 1.69 inches. This is 0.16 inches above the normal amount of 1.53 inches for July. The total precipitation for the year now stands at 25.19 inches, which is 4.37 inches below normal. Sunrise today is at 6:18 a.m. and sunset is at 8:24 p.m. Now let's check on your local forecast. Today, a chance of thunderstorms. Showers likely, mainly this morning. Highs in the mid-80s. Northwest winds around 5 miles per hour, becoming south around 5 miles per hour this afternoon. Chance of rain 70%. Tonight, a slight chance of thunderstorms in the evening. Mostly cloudy with a slight chance of showers. Lows in the lower 70s. Southwest winds around 5 miles per hour. Chance of rain 20%. Tuesday, mostly cloudy with a chance of showers. A chance of thunderstorms in the afternoon. Highs in the upper 80s. Northwest winds around 5 miles per hour, becoming west around 5 miles per hour in the afternoon. Chance of rain 50%. Tuesday night, a slight chance of thunderstorms in the evening. Mostly cloudy with a slight chance of showers. Lows in the lower 70s. Southwest winds around 5 miles per hour in the evening, becoming light and variable. Chance of rain 20%. Wednesday, mostly cloudy. A slight chance of showers and thunderstorms in the morning, then a

chance of showers and thunderstorms in the afternoon. Highs in the upper 80s. West winds around 5 miles per hour. Chance of rain 50%. Wednesday night, partly cloudy. Lows in the lower 70s. Thursday, partly cloudy. Highs in the lower 90s. Thursday night, mostly clear. Lows in the mid-70s. Friday, mostly sunny. Highs in the mid-90s. Friday night, mostly clear. Lows in the mid-70s. Saturday, mostly sunny. Hot with highs in the mid-90s. Saturday night, mostly clear. Lows in the mid-70s. Sunday, mostly sunny. Hot with highs in the mid-90s. Here is your area's open water boating forecast. Wind gusts may be higher. Today, showers likely in the morning. Chance of thunderstorms through the day. Chance of showers in the afternoon. Mostly cloudy. Highs in the mid-80s. Northwest winds 5 to 10 miles per hour, becoming south 10 to 15 miles per hour in the afternoon. Chance of precipitation 60%. Tonight, slight chance of showers and thunderstorms in the early evening. Slight chance of showers after midnight. Mostly cloudy. Lows in the lower 70s. West winds 10 to 15 miles per hour. Chance of precipitation 20%. Tuesday, chance of showers in the morning, then a chance of showers and thunderstorms in the afternoon. Mostly cloudy. Highs in the upper 80s. Northwest winds 5 to 10 miles per hour, becoming southwest 10 to 15 miles per hour in the afternoon. Chance of precipitation 40%. Tuesday night, partly cloudy with slight chance of showers and thunderstorms in the evening, then mostly cloudy after midnight. Lows in the lower 70s. Southwest winds 5 to 10 miles per hour. Chance of precipitation 20%. Wednesday, slight chance of showers and thunderstorms in the morning, then a chance of showers and thunderstorms in the afternoon. Mostly cloudy. Highs in the upper 80s. West winds 10 to 15 miles per hour. Chance of precipitation 40%. Wednesday night, partly cloudy. Lows in the lower 70s. Thursday, partly cloudy. Highs in the lower 90s. Thursday night, mostly clear. Lows in the lower 70s. Friday, mostly sunny. Highs in the mid-90s. Friday night, mostly clear. Lows in the mid-70s. Saturday, mostly sunny. Highs in the mid-90s. Saturday night, mostly clear. Lows in the mid-70s. Sunday, mostly sunny. Highs in the upper 90s. 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Be sure to follow us on Facebook. Here's a look at local weather conditions as of 8 a.m. At the top of the hour, light rain was falling in Shreveport. The temperature was 75 degrees at the regional airport. The dew point was 73, making the relative humidity 94%. Winds were northwest at 3 miles an hour. The pressure was 30.11 inches and steady. In Bossier City, at Barksdale Air Force Base, skies were cloudy, with a temperature of 78 degrees. The dew point was 75, making the relative humidity 91%. Winds were east at 3 miles an hour. The pressure was 30.11 inches and steady. And in downtown Shreveport, skies were cloudy. The temperature was 77 degrees. And winds were calm. Once again in Shreveport, it was 75 degrees with light rain falling at 8 a.m. Around the local area at 8 a.m. in Texarkana, partly sunny and 78. Wind northeast at 3 miles an hour. El Dorado, cloudy and 75. Wind west at 5 miles an hour. Monroe, cloudy and 77. Wind west at 5 miles an hour. Nacogdoches,

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And at Longview, partly sunny and 77 degrees. Wind south at 3 miles an hour. Elsewhere across the four-state area, over at Dallas, a thunderstorm and 73. Oklahoma City, mostly sunny and 75. Little Rock, mostly sunny and 78. Jackson, Mississippi, cloudy and 75. Baton Rouge, cloudy and 76. And at Houston, mostly sunny and 81 degrees. For the most current information, check us out on the web at www.weather.gov/sht. The Shreveport Climate Summary for yesterday, July 12, 2026. Yesterday's high temperature was 87 degrees. The normal high is 94. The record high is 105 degrees, which was set in 1998. Yesterday's low temperature was 74 degrees. The normal low is 73. The record low is 65 degrees, which was set in 1894. 0.45 inches of precipitation fell yesterday, which brings the monthly total to 1.69 inches. This is 0.16 inches above the normal amount of 1.53 inches for July. The total precipitation for the year now stands at 25.19 inches, which is 4.37 inches below normal. Sunrise today is at 6:18 a.m. and sunset is at 8:24 p.m. Now let's check on your local forecast. Today, a chance of thunderstorms. Showers likely, mainly this morning. Highs in the mid-80s. Northwest winds around 5 miles per hour, becoming south around 5 miles per hour this afternoon. Chance of rain 70%. Tonight, a slight chance of thunderstorms in the evening. Mostly cloudy with a slight chance of showers. Lows in the lower 70s. Southwest winds around 5 miles per hour. Chance of rain 20%. Tuesday, mostly cloudy with a chance of showers. A chance of thunderstorms in the afternoon. Highs in the upper 80s. Northwest winds around 5 miles per hour, becoming west around 5 miles per hour in the afternoon. Chance of rain 50%. Tuesday night, a slight chance of thunderstorms in the evening. Mostly cloudy with a slight chance of showers. Lows in the lower 70s. Southwest winds around 5 miles per hour in the evening, becoming light and variable. Chance of rain 20%. Wednesday, mostly cloudy. A slight chance of showers and thunderstorms in the morning, then a chance of showers and thunderstorms in the afternoon. Highs in the upper 80s. West winds around 5 miles per hour. Chance of rain 50%. Wednesday night, partly cloudy. Lows in the lower 70s. Thursday, partly cloudy. Highs in the lower 90s. Thursday night, mostly clear. Lows in the mid-70s. Friday, mostly sunny. Highs in the mid-90s. Friday night, mostly clear. Lows in the mid-70s. Saturday, mostly sunny. Hot with highs in the mid-90s. Saturday night, mostly clear. Lows in the mid-70s. Sunday, mostly sunny. Hot with highs in the mid-90s. 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Be sure to follow us on Facebook. Here's a look at local weather conditions as of 8 a.m. At the top of the hour, light rain was falling in Shreveport. The temperature was 75.

degrees at the regional airport. The dew point was 73, making the relative humidity 94%. Winds were northwest at 3 miles an hour. The pressure was 30.11 inches and steady. In Bossier City, at Barksdale Air Force Base, skies were cloudy, with a temperature of 78 degrees. The dew point was 75, making the relative humidity 91%. Winds were east at 3 miles an hour. The pressure was 30.11 inches and steady. And in downtown Shreveport, skies were cloudy. The temperature was 77 degrees. And winds were calm. Once again in Shreveport, it was 75 degrees with light rain falling at 8 a.m. Around the local area at 8 a.m. in Texarkana, partly sunny and 78. Wind northeast at 3 miles an hour. El Dorado, cloudy and 75. Wind west at 5 miles an hour. Monroe, cloudy and 77. Wind west at 5 miles an hour. Natchitoches, cloudy and 74. Wind calm. Marshall, cloudy and 74. Wind calm. And at Longview, partly sunny and 77 degrees. Wind south at 3 miles an hour. Elsewhere across the four-state area, over at Dallas, a thunderstorm and 73. Oklahoma City, mostly sunny and 75. Little Rock, mostly sunny and 78. Jackson, Mississippi, cloudy and 75. Baton Rouge, cloudy and 76. And at Houston, mostly sunny and 81 degrees. For the most current information, check us out on the web at www.weather.gov/sht. The Shreveport Climate Summary for yesterday, July 12, 2026. Yesterday's high temperature was 87 degrees. The normal high is 94. The record high is 105 degrees, which was set in 1998. Yesterday's low temperature was 74 degrees. The normal low is 73. The record low is 65 degrees, which was set in 1894. 0.45 inches of precipitation fell yesterday, which brings the monthly total to 1.69 inches. This is 0.16 inches above the normal amount of 1.53 inches for July. The total precipitation for the year now stands at 25.19 inches, which is 4.37 inches below normal. Sunrise today is at 6:18 a.m. and sunset is at 8:24 p.m. Now let's check on your local forecast. Today, a chance of thunderstorms. Showers likely, mainly this morning. Highs in the mid-80s. Northwest winds around 5 miles per hour, becoming south around 5 miles per hour this afternoon. Chance of rain 70%. Tonight, a slight chance of thunderstorms in the evening. Mostly cloudy with a slight chance of showers. Lows in the lower 70s. Southwest winds around 5 miles per hour. Chance of rain 20%. Tuesday, mostly cloudy with a chance of showers. A chance of thunderstorms in the afternoon. Highs in the upper 80s. Northwest winds around 5 miles per hour, becoming west around 5 miles per hour in the afternoon. Chance of rain 50%. Tuesday night, a slight chance of thunderstorms in the evening. Mostly cloudy with a slight chance of showers. Lows in the lower 70s. Southwest winds around 5 miles per hour in the evening, becoming light and variable. Chance of rain 20%. Wednesday, mostly cloudy. A slight chance of showers and thunderstorms in the morning, then a chance of showers and thunderstorms in the afternoon. Highs in the upper 80s. West winds around 5 miles per hour. Chance of rain 50%. Wednesday night, partly cloudy. Lows in the lower 70s. Thursday, partly cloudy. Highs in the lower 90s. Thursday night, mostly clear. Lows in the mid-70s. Friday, mostly sunny. Highs in the mid-90s. Friday night, mostly clear.

Lows in the mid-70s. Saturday, mostly sunny. Hot with highs in the mid-90s. Saturday night, mostly clear. Lows in the mid-70s. Sunday, mostly sunny. Hot with highs in the mid-90s. 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Be sure to follow us on Facebook. Here's a look at local weather conditions as of 9 a.m. At the top of the hour, light rain was falling in Shreveport. The temperature was 77 degrees at the regional airport. The dew point was 73, making the relative humidity 88%. Winds were calm. The pressure was 30.13 inches and rising. In Bossier City, at Barksdale Air Force Base, drizzle was falling with a temperature of 79 degrees. The dew point was 74, making the relative humidity 85%. Winds were calm. The pressure was 30.12 inches and rising. And in downtown Shreveport, light rain was falling. The temperature was 78 degrees. And winds were calm. Once again in Shreveport, it was 77 degrees with light rain falling at 9 a.m. Around the local area at 9 a.m. in Texarkana, partly sunny and 83. Wind northeast at 3 miles an hour. El Dorado, cloudy and 76. Wind northwest at 3 miles an hour. Monroe, cloudy and 78. Wind northwest at 3 miles an hour. Natchitoches, mostly sunny and 77. Wind calm. Marshall, partly sunny and 77. Wind calm. And at Longview, light rain and 76 degrees. Wind northwest at 5 miles an hour. Elsewhere across the four-state area, over at Dallas, partly sunny and 75. Oklahoma City, mostly sunny and 78. Little Rock, mostly sunny and 82. Jackson, Mississippi, cloudy and 76. Baton Rouge, cloudy and 76. And at Houston, partly sunny and 86 degrees. For the most current information, check us out on the web at www.weather.gov/SHP. The Shreveport Climate Summary for yesterday, July 12, 2026. Yesterday's high temperature was 87 degrees. The normal high is 94. The record high is 105 degrees, which was set in 1998. Yesterday's low temperature was 74 degrees. The normal low is 73. The record low is 65 degrees, which was set in 1894. 0.45 inches of precipitation fell yesterday, which brings the monthly total to 1.69 inches. This is 0.16 inches above the normal amount of 1.53 inches for July. The total precipitation for the year now stands at 25.19 inches, which is 4.37 inches below normal. Sunrise today is at 6:18 a.m. and sunset is at 8:24 p.m. Now let's check on your local forecast. Today, a chance of thunderstorms. Showers likely, mainly this morning. Highs in the mid-80s. Northwest winds around 5 miles per hour, becoming south around 5 miles per hour this afternoon. Chance of rain 70%. Tonight, a slight chance of thunderstorms in the evening. Mostly cloudy with a slight chance of showers. Lows in the lower 70s. Southwest winds around 5 miles per hour. Chance of rain 20%. Tuesday, mostly cloudy with a chance of showers. A chance of thunderstorms in the afternoon. Highs in the upper 80s. Northwest winds around 5 miles per hour, becoming west around 5 miles per hour in the afternoon. Chance of rain 50%. Tuesday night, a slight chance of thunderstorms in the evening. Mostly cloudy with a slight chance of showers. Lows in the lower 70s. Southwest winds around 5 miles per hour in the evening, becoming light and variable. Chance of rain 20%.

Wednesday, mostly cloudy. A slight chance of showers and thunderstorms in the morning, then a chance of showers and thunderstorms in the afternoon. Highs in the upper 80s. West winds around 5 miles per hour. Chance of rain 50%. Wednesday night, partly cloudy. Lows in the lower 70s. Thursday, partly cloudy. Highs in the lower 90s. Thursday night, mostly clear. Lows in the mid-70s. Friday, mostly sunny. Highs in the mid-90s. Friday night, mostly clear. Lows in the mid-70s. Saturday, mostly sunny. Hot with highs in the mid-90s. Saturday night, mostly clear. Lows in the mid-70s. Sunday, mostly sunny. Hot with highs in the mid-90s. 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Be sure to follow us on Facebook. Here's a look at local weather conditions as of 9 a.m. At the top of the hour, light rain was falling in Shreveport. The temperature was 77 degrees at the regional airport. The dew point was 73, making the relative humidity 88%. Winds were calm. The pressure was 30.13 inches and rising. In Bossier City, at Barksdale Air Force Base, drizzle was falling with a temperature of 79 degrees. The dew point was 74, making the relative humidity 85%. Winds were calm. The pressure was 30.12 inches and rising. And in downtown Shreveport, light rain was falling. The temperature was 78 degrees. And winds were calm. Once again in Shreveport, it was 77 degrees with light rain falling at 9 a.m. This is your NOAA Weather Radio, station WXJ97, operating on a frequency of 162.400 MHz, providing the latest weather information on a 24-hour basis. Broadcasts originate from the National Weather Service Office in Shreveport, Louisiana. 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Around the local area at 9 a.m. in Texarkana, partly sunny and 83. Wind northeast at 3 miles an hour. El Dorado, cloudy and 76. Wind northwest at 3 miles an hour. Monroe, cloudy and 78. Wind northwest at 3 miles an hour. Natchitoches, mostly sunny and 77. Wind calm. Marshall, partly sunny and 77. Wind calm. And at Longview, light rain and 76 degrees. Wind northwest at 5 miles an hour. Elsewhere across the four-state area, over at Dallas, partly sunny and 75. Oklahoma City, mostly sunny and 78. Little Rock, mostly sunny and 82. Jackson, Mississippi, cloudy and 76. Baton Rouge, cloudy and 76. And at Houston, partly sunny and 86 degrees. For the most current information, check us out on the web at www.weather.gov/SHT. The Shreveport Climate Summary for yesterday, July 12, 2026. Yesterday's high temperature was 87 degrees. The normal high is 94. The record high is 105 degrees, which was set in 1998. Yesterday's low temperature was 74 degrees. The normal low is 73. The record low is 65 degrees, which was set in 1894. 0.45 inches of precipitation fell yesterday, which brings the monthly total to 1.69 inches. This is 0.16 inches above the normal amount of 1.53 inches for July. The total precipitation for the year now stands at 25.19 inches, which is 4.37 inches below normal. Sunrise today is at 6:18 a.m. and sunset is at 8:24 p.m. Now let's check on your

Local forecast. Today, a chance of thunderstorms. Showers likely, mainly this morning. Highs in the mid-80s. Northwest winds around 5 miles per hour, becoming south around 5 miles per hour this afternoon. Chance of rain 70%. Tonight, a slight chance of thunderstorms in the evening. Mostly cloudy with a slight chance of showers. Lows in the lower 70s. Southwest winds around 5 miles per hour. Chance of rain 20%. Tuesday, mostly cloudy with a chance of showers. A chance of thunderstorms in the afternoon. Highs in the upper 80s. Northwest winds around 5 miles per hour, becoming west around 5 miles per hour in the afternoon. Chance of rain 50%. Tuesday night, a slight chance of thunderstorms in the evening. Mostly cloudy with a slight chance of showers. Lows in the lower 70s. Southwest winds around 5 miles per hour in the evening, becoming light and variable. Chance of rain 20%. Wednesday, mostly cloudy. A slight chance of showers and thunderstorms in the morning, then a chance of showers and thunderstorms in the afternoon. Highs in the upper 80s. West winds around 5 miles per hour. Chance of rain 50%. Wednesday night, partly cloudy. Lows in the lower 70s. Thursday, partly cloudy. Highs in the lower 90s. Thursday night, mostly clear. Lows in the mid-70s. Friday, mostly sunny. Highs in the mid-90s. Friday night, mostly clear. Lows in the mid-70s. Saturday, mostly sunny. Hot with highs in the mid-90s. Saturday night, mostly clear. Lows in the mid-70s. Sunday, mostly sunny. Hot with highs in the mid-90s. 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Be sure to follow us on Facebook. Here's a look at local weather conditions as of 9 a.m. At the top of the hour, light rain was falling in Shreveport. The temperature was 77 degrees at the regional airport. The dew point was 73, making the relative humidity 88%. Winds were calm. The pressure was 30.13 inches and rising. In Bossier City, at Barksdale Air Force Base, drizzle was falling, with a temperature of 79 degrees. The dew point was 74, making the relative humidity 85%. Winds were calm. The pressure was 30.12 inches and rising. And in downtown Shreveport, light rain was falling. The temperature was 78 degrees. And winds were calm. Once again in Shreveport, it was 77 degrees with light rain falling at 9 a.m. Around the local area at 9 a.m. in Texarkana, partly sunny and 83. Wind northeast at 3 miles an hour. El Dorado, cloudy and 76. Wind northwest at 3 miles an hour. Monroe, cloudy and 78. Wind northwest at 3 miles an hour. Nutqvitch, mostly sunny and 77. Wind calm. Marshall, partly sunny and 77. Wind calm. And at Longview, light rain and 76 degrees. Wind northwest at 5 miles an hour. Elsewhere across the four-state area, over at Dallas, partly sunny and 75. Oklahoma City, mostly sunny and 78. Little Rock, mostly sunny and 82. Jackson, Mississippi, cloudy and 76. Baton Rouge, cloudy and 76. And at Houston, partly sunny and 86 degrees. For the most current information, check us out on the web at www.weather.gov/sht. The Shreveport Climate Summary for yesterday, July 12, 2026. Yesterday's high temperature was 87 degrees. The normal high is 94. The record high is 105 degrees, which was set in 1998.

Yesterday's low temperature was 74 degrees. The normal low is 73. The record low is 65 degrees, which was set in 1894. 0.45 inches of precipitation fell yesterday, which brings the monthly total to 1.69 inches. This is 0.16 inches above the normal amount of 1.53 inches for July. The total precipitation for the year now stands at 25.19 inches, which is 4.37 inches below normal. Sunrise today is at 6:18 a.m. and sunset is at 8:24 p.m. Here is your area's open water boating forecast. Wind gusts may be higher. Today, showers likely in the morning. Chance of thunderstorms through the day. Chance of showers in the afternoon. Mostly cloudy. Highs in the mid-80s. Northwest winds 5 to 10 miles per hour, becoming south 10 to 15 miles per hour in the afternoon. Chance of precipitation 60%. Tonight, slight chance of showers and thunderstorms in the early evening. Slight chance of showers after midnight. Mostly cloudy. Lows in the lower 70s. West winds 10 to 15 miles per hour. Chance of precipitation 20%. Tuesday, chance of showers in the morning, then a chance of showers and thunderstorms in the afternoon. Mostly cloudy. Highs in the upper 80s. Northwest winds 5 to 10 miles per hour, becoming southwest 10 to 15 miles per hour in the afternoon. Chance of precipitation 40%. Tuesday night, partly cloudy with slight chance of showers and thunderstorms in the evening, then mostly cloudy after midnight. Lows in the lower 70s. Southwest winds 5 to 10 miles per hour. Chance of precipitation 20%. Wednesday, slight chance of showers and thunderstorms in the morning, then a chance of showers and thunderstorms in the afternoon. Mostly cloudy. Highs in the upper 80s. West winds 10 to 15 miles per hour. Chance of precipitation 40%. Wednesday night, partly cloudy. Lows in the lower 70s. Thursday, partly cloudy. Highs in the lower 90s. Thursday night, mostly clear. Lows in the lower 70s. Friday, mostly sunny. Highs in the mid-90s. Friday night, mostly clear. Lows in the mid-70s. Saturday, mostly sunny. Highs in the mid-90s. Saturday night, mostly clear. Lows in the mid-70s. Sunday, mostly sunny. Highs in the upper 90s. Now let's check on your local forecast. Lows in the mid-70s. Sunday, mostly sunny. Highs in the upper 90s. Now let's check on your local forecast. Today, a chance of thunderstorms. Showers likely, mainly this morning. Highs in the mid-80s. Northwest winds around 5 miles per hour, becoming south around 5 miles per hour this afternoon. Chance of rain 70%. Tonight, a slight chance of thunderstorms in the evening. Mostly cloudy with a slight chance of showers. Lows in the lower 70s. Southwest winds around 5 miles per hour. Chance of rain 20%. Tuesday, mostly cloudy with a chance of showers. A chance of thunderstorms in the afternoon. Highs in the upper 80s. Northwest winds around 5 miles per hour, becoming west around 5 miles per hour in the afternoon. Chance of rain 50%. Tuesday night, a slight chance of thunderstorms in the evening. Mostly cloudy with a slight chance of showers. Lows in the lower 70s. Southwest winds around 5 miles per hour in the evening, becoming light and variable. Chance of rain 20%. Wednesday, mostly cloudy. A slight chance of showers and thunderstorms in the morning, then a chance of showers and thunderstorms in the afternoon. Highs in the upper 80s. West winds around 5 miles per hour. Chance of rain 50%. Wednesday night, partly cloudy. Lows in the lower 70s. Thursday,

partly cloudy. Highs in the lower 90s. Thursday night, mostly clear. Lows in the mid-70s. Friday, mostly sunny. Highs in the mid-90s. Friday night, mostly clear. Lows in the mid-70s. Saturday, mostly sunny. Hot with highs in the mid-90s. Saturday night, mostly clear. Lows in the mid-70s. Sunday, mostly sunny. Hot with highs in the mid-90s. 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Be sure to follow us on Facebook. Here's a look at local weather conditions as of 9 a.m. At the top of the hour, light rain was falling in Shreveport. The temperature was 77 degrees at the regional airport. The dew point was 73, making the relative humidity 88%. Winds were calm. The pressure was 30.13 inches and rising. In Bossier City, at Barksdale Air Force Base, drizzle was falling with a temperature of 79 degrees. The dew point was 74, making the relative humidity 85%. Winds were calm. The pressure was 30.12 inches and rising. And in downtown Shreveport, light rain was falling. The temperature was 78 degrees. And winds were calm. Once again in Shreveport, it was 77 degrees with light rain falling at 9 a.m. Around the local area at 9 a.m. in Texarkana, partly sunny and 83. Wind northeast at 3 miles an hour. El Dorado, cloudy and 76. Wind northwest at 3 miles an hour. Monroe, cloudy and 78. Wind northwest at 3 miles an hour. Nutqueness, mostly sunny and 77. Wind calm. Marshall, partly sunny and 77. Wind calm. And at Longview, light rain and 76 degrees. Wind northwest at 5 miles an hour. Elsewhere across the four-state area, over at Dallas, partly sunny and 75. Oklahoma City, mostly sunny and 78. Little Rock, mostly sunny and 82. Jackson, Mississippi, cloudy and 76. Baton Rouge, cloudy and 76. And at Houston, partly sunny and 86 degrees. 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The Shreveport climate summary for yesterday, July 12, 2026. Yesterday's high temperature was 87 degrees. The normal high is 94. The record high is 105 degrees, which was set in 1998. Yesterday's low temperature was 74 degrees. The normal low is 73. The record low is 65 degrees, which was set in 1894. 0.45 inches of precipitation fell yesterday, which brings the monthly total to 1.69 inches. This is 0.16 inches above the normal amount of 1.53 inches for July. The total precipitation for the year now stands at 25.19 inches, which is 4.37 inches below normal. Sunrise today is at 6:18 a.m. and sunset is at 8:24 p.m. Now let's check on your local forecast. Today, a chance of thunderstorms. Showers likely, mainly this morning. Highs in the mid-80s. Northwest winds around 5 miles per hour, becoming south around 5 miles per hour this afternoon. Chance of rain 70%. Tonight, a slight chance of thunderstorms in the evening. Mostly cloudy with
Slight chance of showers. Lows in the lower 70s. Southwest winds around 5 miles per hour. Chance of rain 20%. Tuesday, mostly cloudy with a chance of showers. A chance of thunderstorms in the afternoon. Highs in the upper 80s. Northwest winds around 5 miles per hour, becoming west around 5 miles per hour in the afternoon. Chance of rain 50%. Tuesday night, a slight chance of thunderstorms in the evening. Mostly cloudy with a slight chance of showers. Lows in the lower 70s. Southwest winds around 5 miles per hour in the evening, becoming light and variable. Chance of rain 20%. Wednesday, mostly cloudy. A slight chance of showers and thunderstorms in the morning, then a chance of showers and thunderstorms in the afternoon. Highs in the upper 80s. West winds around 5 miles per hour. Chance of rain 50%. Wednesday night, partly cloudy. Lows in the lower 70s. Thursday, partly cloudy. Highs in the lower 90s. Thursday night, mostly clear. Lows in the mid-70s. Friday, mostly sunny. Highs in the mid-90s. Friday night, mostly clear. Lows in the mid-70s. Saturday, mostly sunny. Hot with highs in the mid-90s. Saturday night, mostly clear. Lows in the mid-70s. Sunday, mostly sunny. Hot with highs in the mid-90s. 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Be sure to follow us on Facebook. Here's a look at local weather conditions as of 9 a.m. At the top of the hour, light rain was falling in Shreveport. The temperature was 77 degrees at the regional airport. The dew point was 73, making the relative humidity 88%. Winds were calm. The pressure was 30.13 inches and rising. In Bossier City, at Barksdale Air Force Base, drizzle was falling, with a temperature of 79 degrees. The dew point was 74, making the relative humidity 85%. Winds were calm. The pressure was 30.12 inches and rising. And in downtown Shreveport, light rain was falling. The temperature was 78 degrees. And winds were calm. Once again in Shreveport, it was 77 degrees with light rain falling at 9 a.m. Around the local area at 9 a.m. in Texarkana, partly sunny and 83. Wind northeast at 3 miles an hour. El Dorado, cloudy and 76. Wind northwest at 3 miles an hour. Monroe, cloudy and 78. Wind northwest at 3 miles an hour. Natchitoches, mostly sunny and 77. Wind calm. Marshall, partly sunny and 77. Wind calm. And at Longview, light rain and 76 degrees. Wind northwest at 5 miles an hour. Elsewhere across the four-state area, over at Dallas, partly sunny and 75. Oklahoma City, mostly sunny and 78. Little Rock, mostly sunny and 82. Jackson, Mississippi, cloudy and 76. Baton Rouge, cloudy and 76. And at Houston, partly sunny and 86 degrees. For the most current information, check us out on the web at www.weather.gov/sht. The Shreveport Climate Summary for yesterday, July 12, 2026. Yesterday's high temperature was 87 degrees. The normal high is 94. The record high is 105 degrees, which was set in 1998. Yesterday's low temperature was 74 degrees. The normal low is 73. The record low is 65 degrees, which was set in 1894. 0.45 inches of precipitation fell yesterday, which brings the monthly total to 1.69 inches. This is 0.16 inches above the normal amount of 1.53 inches for July.

The total precipitation for the year now stands at 25.19 inches, which is 4.37 inches below normal. Sunrise today is at 6:18 a.m. and sunset is at 8:24 p.m. Now let's check on your local forecast. Today, a chance of thunderstorms. Showers likely, mainly this morning. Highs in the mid-80s. Northwest winds around 5 miles per hour, becoming south around 5 miles per hour this afternoon. Chance of rain 70%. Tonight, a slight chance of thunderstorms in the evening. Mostly cloudy with a slight chance of showers. Lows in the lower 70s. Southwest winds around 5 miles per hour. Chance of rain 20%. Tuesday, mostly cloudy with a chance of showers. A chance of thunderstorms in the afternoon. Highs in the upper 80s. Northwest winds around 5 miles per hour, becoming west around 5 miles per hour in the afternoon. Chance of rain 50%. Tuesday night, a slight chance of thunderstorms in the evening. Mostly cloudy with a slight chance of showers. Lows in the lower 70s. Southwest winds around 5 miles per hour in the evening, becoming light and variable. Chance of rain 20%. Wednesday, mostly cloudy. A slight chance of showers and thunderstorms in the morning, then a chance of showers and thunderstorms in the afternoon. Highs in the upper 80s. West winds around 5 miles per hour. Chance of rain 50%. Wednesday night, partly cloudy. Lows in the lower 70s. Thursday, partly cloudy. Highs in the lower 90s. Thursday night, mostly clear. Lows in the mid-70s. Friday, mostly sunny. Highs in the mid-90s. Friday night, mostly clear. Lows in the mid-70s. Saturday, mostly sunny. Hot with highs in the mid-90s. Saturday night, mostly clear. Lows in the mid-70s. Sunday, mostly sunny. Hot with highs in the mid-90s. 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Be sure to follow us on Facebook. Here's a look at local weather conditions as of 9 a.m. At the top of the hour, light rain was falling in Shreveport. The temperature was 77 degrees at the regional airport. The dew point was 73, making the relative humidity 88%. Winds were calm. The pressure was 30.13 inches and rising. In Bossier City, at Barksdale Air Force Base, drizzle was falling with a temperature of 79 degrees. The dew point was 74, making the relative humidity 85%. Winds were calm. The pressure was 30.12 inches and rising. And in downtown Shreveport, light rain was falling. The temperature was 78 degrees. And winds were calm. Once again in Shreveport, it was 77 degrees with light rain falling at 9 a.m. Around the local area at 9 a.m. in Texarkana, partly sunny and 83. Wind northeast at 3 miles an hour. El Dorado, cloudy and 76. Wind northwest at 3 miles an hour. Monroe, cloudy and 78. Wind northwest at 3 miles an hour. Natchitoches, mostly sunny and 77. Wind calm. Marshall, partly sunny and 77. Wind calm. And at Longview, light rain and 76 degrees. Wind northwest at 5 miles an hour. Elsewhere across the four-state area, over at Dallas, partly sunny and 75. Oklahoma City, mostly sunny and 78. Little Rock, mostly sunny and 82. Jackson, Mississippi, cloudy and 76. Baton Rouge, cloudy and 76. And at Houston, partly sunny and 86 degrees. For the most current information, check us out on the web at www.weather.gov/sht.

inches, which is 4.37 inches below normal. Sunrise today is at 6:18 a.m. and sunset is at 8:24 p.m. Now let's check on your local forecast. Today, a chance of thunderstorms. Showers likely, mainly this morning. Highs in the mid-80s. Northwest winds around 5 miles per hour, becoming south around 5 miles per hour this afternoon. Chance of rain 70%. Tonight, a slight chance of thunderstorms in the evening. Mostly cloudy with a slight chance of showers. Lows in the lower 70s. Southwest winds around 5 miles per hour. Chance of rain 20%. Tuesday, mostly cloudy with a chance of showers. A chance of thunderstorms in the afternoon. Highs in the upper 80s. Northwest winds around 5 miles per hour, becoming west around 5 miles per hour in the afternoon. Chance of rain 50%. Tuesday night, a slight chance of thunderstorms in the evening. Mostly cloudy with a slight chance of showers. Lows in the lower 70s. Southwest winds around 5 miles per hour in the evening, becoming light and variable. Chance of rain 20%. Wednesday, mostly cloudy. A slight chance of showers and thunderstorms in the morning, then a chance of showers and thunderstorms in the afternoon. Highs in the upper 80s. West winds around 5 miles per hour. Chance of rain 50%. Wednesday night, partly cloudy. Lows in the lower 70s. Thursday, partly cloudy. Highs in the lower 90s. Thursday night, mostly clear. Lows in the mid-70s. Friday, mostly sunny. Highs in the mid-90s. Friday night, mostly clear. Lows in the mid-70s. Saturday, mostly sunny. Hot with highs in the mid-90s. Saturday night, mostly clear. Lows in the mid-70s. Sunday, mostly sunny. Hot with highs in the mid-90s. 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Be sure to follow us on Facebook. Here's a look at local weather conditions as of 9 a.m. At the top of the hour, light rain was falling in Shreveport. The temperature was 77 degrees at the regional airport. The dew point was 73, making the relative humidity 88%. Winds were calm. The pressure was 30.13 inches and rising. In Bossier City, at Barksdale Air Force Base, drizzle was falling with a temperature of 79 degrees. The dew point was 74, making the relative humidity 85%. Winds were calm. The pressure was 30.12 inches and rising. And in downtown Shreveport, light rain was falling. The temperature was 78 degrees. And winds were calm. Once again in Shreveport, it was 77 degrees with light rain falling at 9 a.m. Around the local area at 9 a.m. in Texarkana, partly sunny and 83. Wind northeast at 3 miles an hour. El Dorado, cloudy and 76. Wind northwest at 3 miles an hour. Monroe, cloudy and 78. Wind northwest at 3 miles an hour. Natchitoches, mostly sunny and 77. Wind calm. Marshall, partly sunny and 77. Wind calm. And at Longview, light rain and 76 degrees. Wind northwest at 5 miles an hour. Elsewhere across the four-state area, over at Dallas, partly sunny and 75. Oklahoma City.

mostly sunny and 78. Little Rock, mostly sunny and 82. Jackson, Mississippi, cloudy and 76. Baton Rouge, cloudy and 76. And at Houston, partly sunny and 86 degrees. For the most current information, check us out on the web at www.weather.gov/sht. The Shreveport climate summary for yesterday, July 12, 2026. Yesterday's high temperature was 87 degrees. The normal high is 94. The record high is 105 degrees, which was set in 1998. Yesterday's low temperature was 74 degrees. The normal low is 73. The record low is 65 degrees, which was set in 1894. 0.45 inches of precipitation fell yesterday, which brings the monthly total to 1.69 inches. This is 0.16 inches above the normal amount of 1.53 inches for July. The total precipitation for the year now stands at 25.19 inches, which is 4.37 inches below normal. Sunrise today is at 6:18 a.m. and sunset is at 8:24 p.m. Now let's check on your local forecast. Today, a chance of thunderstorms. Showers likely, mainly this morning. Highs in the mid-80s. Northwest winds around 5 miles per hour, becoming south around 5 miles per hour this afternoon. Chance of rain 70%. Tonight, a slight chance of thunderstorms in the evening. Mostly cloudy with a slight chance of showers. Lows in the lower 70s. Southwest winds around 5 miles per hour. Chance of rain 20%. Tuesday, mostly cloudy with a chance of showers. A chance of thunderstorms in the afternoon. Highs in the upper 80s. Northwest winds around 5 miles per hour, becoming west around 5 miles per hour in the afternoon. Chance of rain 50%. Tuesday night, a slight chance of thunderstorms in the evening. Mostly cloudy with a slight chance of showers. Lows in the lower 70s. Southwest winds around 5 miles per hour in the evening, becoming light and variable. Chance of rain 20%. Wednesday, mostly cloudy. A slight chance of showers and thunderstorms in the morning, then a chance of showers and thunderstorms in the afternoon. Highs in the upper 80s. West winds around 5 miles per hour. Chance of rain 50%. Wednesday night, partly cloudy. Lows in the lower 70s. Thursday, partly cloudy. Highs in the lower 90s. Thursday night, mostly clear. Lows in the mid-70s. Friday, mostly sunny. Highs in the mid-90s. Friday night, mostly clear. Lows in the mid-70s. Saturday, mostly sunny. Hot with highs in the mid-90s. Saturday night, mostly clear. Lows in the mid-70s. Sunday, mostly sunny. Hot with highs in the mid-90s. 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Be sure to follow us on Facebook. Here's a look at local weather conditions as of 9 a.m. At the top of the hour, light rain was falling in Shreveport. The temperature was 77 degrees at the regional airport. The dew point was 73, making the relative humidity 88%. Winds were calm. The pressure was 30.13 inches and rising. In Bossier City, at Barksdale Air Force Base, drizzle was falling with a temperature of 79 degrees. The dew point was 74, making the relative humidity 85%. Winds were calm. The pressure was 30.12 inches and rising. And in downtown Shreveport, light rain was falling. The temperature was 78 degrees. And winds were calm. Once again in Shreveport, it was 77 degrees with light rain falling at 9 a.m. Here is your area's open water boating forecast. Wind gusts may be higher. Today,

hours likely in the morning. Chance of thunderstorms through the day. Chance of showers in the afternoon. Mostly cloudy. Highs in the mid-80s. Northwest winds 5 to 10 miles per hour, becoming south 10 to 15 miles per hour in the afternoon. Chance of precipitation 60%. Tonight, slight chance of showers and thunderstorms in the early evening. Slight chance of showers after midnight. Mostly cloudy. Lows in the lower 70s. West winds 10 to 15 miles per hour. Chance of precipitation 20%. Tuesday, chance of showers in the morning, then a chance of showers and thunderstorms in the afternoon. Mostly cloudy. Highs in the upper 80s. Northwest winds 5 to 10 miles per hour, becoming southwest 10 to 15 miles per hour in the afternoon. Chance of precipitation 40%. Tuesday night, partly cloudy with slight chance of showers and thunderstorms in the evening, then mostly cloudy after midnight. Lows in the lower 70s. Southwest winds 5 to 10 miles per hour. Chance of precipitation 20%. Wednesday, slight chance of showers and thunderstorms in the morning, then a chance of showers and thunderstorms in the afternoon. Mostly cloudy. Highs in the upper 80s. West winds 10 to 15 miles per hour. Chance of precipitation 40%. Wednesday night, partly cloudy. Lows in the lower 70s. Thursday, partly cloudy. Highs in the lower 90s. Thursday night, mostly clear. Lows in the lower 70s. Friday, mostly sunny. Highs in the mid-90s. Friday night, mostly clear. Lows in the mid-70s. Saturday, mostly sunny. Highs in the mid-90s. Saturday night, mostly clear. Lows in the mid-70s. Sunday, mostly sunny. Highs in the upper 90s. Around the local area at 9 a.m. in Texarkana, partly sunny and 83. Wind northeast at 3 miles an hour. El Dorado, cloudy and 76. Wind northwest at 3 miles an hour. Monroe, cloudy and 78. Wind northwest at 3 miles an hour. Nacogdoches, mostly sunny and 77. Wind calm. Marshall, partly sunny and 77. Wind calm. And at Longview, light rain and 76 degrees. Wind northwest at 5 miles an hour. Elsewhere across the four-state area, over at Dallas, partly sunny and 75. Oklahoma City, mostly sunny and 78. Little Rock, mostly sunny and 82. Jackson, Mississippi, cloudy and 76. Baton Rouge, cloudy and 76. And at Houston, partly sunny and 86 degrees. For the most current information, check us out on the web at www.weather.gov/sht. The Shreveport Climate Summary for yesterday, July 12, 2026. Yesterday's high temperature was 87 degrees. The normal high is 94. The record high is 105 degrees, which was set in 1998. Yesterday's low temperature was 74 degrees. The normal low is 73. The record low is 65 degrees, which was set in 1894. 0.45 inches of precipitation fell yesterday, which brings the monthly total to 1.69 inches. This is 0.16 inches above the normal amount of 1.53 inches for July. The total precipitation for the year now stands at 25.19 inches, which is 4.37 inches below normal. Sunrise today is at 6:18 a.m. and sunset is at 8:24 p.m. Now let's check on your local forecast. Today, a chance of thunderstorms. Showers likely, mainly this morning. Highs in the mid-80s. Northwest winds around 5 miles per hour, becoming south around 5 miles per hour this afternoon. Chance of rain 70%. Tonight, a slight chance of thunderstorms in the evening.

Mostly cloudy with a slight chance of showers. Lows in the lower 70s. Southwest winds around 5 miles per hour. Chance of rain 20%. Tuesday, mostly cloudy with a chance of showers. A chance of thunderstorms in the afternoon. Highs in the upper 80s. Northwest winds around 5 miles per hour, becoming west around 5 miles per hour in the afternoon. Chance of rain 50%. Tuesday night, a slight chance of thunderstorms in the evening. Mostly cloudy with a slight chance of showers. Lows in the lower 70s. Southwest winds around 5 miles per hour in the evening, becoming light and variable. Chance of rain 20%. Wednesday, mostly cloudy. A slight chance of showers and thunderstorms in the morning, then a chance of showers and thunderstorms in the afternoon. Highs in the upper 80s. West winds around 5 miles per hour. Chance of rain 50%. Wednesday night, partly cloudy. Lows in the lower 70s. Thursday, partly cloudy. Highs in the lower 90s. Thursday night, mostly clear. Lows in the mid-70s. Friday, mostly sunny. Highs in the mid-90s. Friday night, mostly clear. Lows in the mid-70s. Saturday, mostly sunny. Hot with highs in the mid-90s. Saturday night, mostly clear. Lows in the mid-70s. Sunday, mostly sunny. Hot with highs in the mid-90s. 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Be sure to follow us on Facebook. Here's a look at local weather conditions as of 9 a.m. At the top of the hour, light rain was falling in Shreveport. The temperature was 77 degrees at the regional airport. The dew point was 73, making the relative humidity 88%. Winds were calm. The pressure was 30.13 inches and rising. In Bossier City, at Barksdale Air Force Base, drizzle was falling with a temperature of 79 degrees. The dew point was 74, making the relative humidity 85%. Winds were calm. The pressure was 30.12 inches and rising. And in downtown Shreveport, light rain was falling. The temperature was 78 degrees. And winds were calm. Once again in Shreveport, it was 77 degrees with light rain falling at 9 a.m. Around the local area at 9 a.m. in Texarkana, partly sunny and 83. Wind northeast at 3 miles an hour. El Dorado, cloudy and 76. Wind northwest at 3 miles an hour. Monroe, cloudy and 78. Wind northwest at 3 miles an hour. Natchitoches, mostly sunny and 77. Wind calm. Marshall, partly sunny and 77. Wind calm. And at Longview, light rain and 76 degrees. Wind northwest at 5 miles an hour. Elsewhere across the four-state area, over at Dallas, partly sunny and 75. Oklahoma City, mostly sunny and 78. Little Rock, mostly sunny and 82. Jackson, Mississippi, cloudy and 76. Baton Rouge, cloudy and 76. And at Houston, partly sunny and 86 degrees. For the most current information, check us out on the web at www.weather.gov/SHP. The Shreveport Climate Summary for yesterday, July 12, 2026. Yesterday's high temperature was 87 degrees.

The normal high is 94. The record high is 105 degrees, which was set in 1998. Yesterday's low temperature was 74 degrees. The normal low is 73. The record low is 65 degrees, which was set in 1894. 0.45 inches of precipitation fell yesterday, which brings the monthly total to 1.69 inches. This is 0.16 inches above the normal amount of 1.53 inches for July. The total precipitation for the year now stands at 25.19 inches, which is 4.37 inches below normal. Sunrise today is at 6:18 a.m. and sunset is at 8:24 p.m. Now let's check on your local forecast. Today, a chance of thunderstorms. Showers likely, mainly this morning. Highs in the mid-80s. Northwest winds around 5 miles per hour, becoming south around 5 miles per hour this afternoon. Chance of rain 70%. Tonight, a slight chance of thunderstorms in the evening. Mostly cloudy with a slight chance of showers. Lows in the lower 70s. Southwest winds around 5 miles per hour. Chance of rain 20%. Tuesday, mostly cloudy with a chance of showers. A chance of thunderstorms in the afternoon. Highs in the upper 80s. Northwest winds around 5 miles per hour, becoming west around 5 miles per hour in the afternoon. Chance of rain 50%. Tuesday night, a slight chance of thunderstorms in the evening. Mostly cloudy with a slight chance of showers. Lows in the lower 70s. Southwest winds around 5 miles per hour in the evening, becoming light and variable. Chance of rain 20%. Wednesday, mostly cloudy. A slight chance of showers and thunderstorms in the morning, then a chance of showers and thunderstorms in the afternoon. Highs in the upper 80s. West winds around 5 miles per hour. Chance of rain 50%. Wednesday night, partly cloudy. Lows in the lower 70s. Thursday, partly cloudy. Highs in the lower 90s. Thursday night, mostly clear. Lows in the mid-70s. Friday, mostly sunny. Highs in the mid-90s. Friday night, mostly clear. Lows in the mid-70s. Saturday, mostly sunny. Hot with highs in the mid-90s. Saturday night, mostly clear. Lows in the mid-70s. Sunday, mostly sunny. Hot with highs in the mid-90s. 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Be sure to follow us on Facebook. Here's a look at local weather conditions as of 10 a.m. At the top of the hour, skies were partly sunny in Shreveport. The temperature was 79 degrees at the regional airport. The dew point was 73, making the relative humidity 83%. Winds were northwest at 3 miles an hour. The pressure was 30.15 inches and rising. In Bossier City, at Barksdale Air Force Base, drizzle was falling with a temperature of 79 degrees. The dew point was 74, making the relative humidity 85%. Winds were calm. The pressure was 30.14 inches and rising. And in downtown Shreveport, light rain was falling. The temperature was 78 degrees. And winds were northwest at 3 miles an hour. Once again in Shreveport, it was 79 degrees with partly sunny skies at 10 a.m. Around the local area at 10 a.m. in Texarkana, partly sunny and 84. Wind variable at 5 miles an hour. El Dorado, partly sunny and 81. Wind northeast at 6 miles an hour. Monroe, cloudy and 80. Wind variable at 5 miles an hour. Natchitoches, cloudy and 81. Wind calm. Marshall, cloudy and 77. Wind calm. And at Longview, rain and 75 degrees. Wind northwest at 6 miles an hour.

elsewhere across the four-state area. Over at Dallas, partly sunny and 77. Oklahoma City, mostly sunny and 81. Little Rock, mostly sunny and 85. Jackson, Mississippi, cloudy and 78. Baton Rouge, cloudy and 76. And at Houston, partly sunny and 86 degrees. For the most current information, check us out on the web at www.weather.gov/sht. The Shreveport Climate Summary for yesterday, July 12, 2026. Yesterday's high temperature was 87 degrees. The normal high is 94. The record high is 105 degrees, which was set in 1998. Yesterday's low temperature was 74 degrees. The normal low is 73. The record low is 65 degrees, which was set in 1894. 0.45 inches of precipitation fell yesterday, which brings the monthly total to 1.69 inches. This is 0.16 inches above the normal amount of 1.53 inches for July. The total precipitation for the year now stands at 25.19 inches, which is 4.37 inches below normal. Sunrise today is at 6:18 a.m. and sunset is at 8:24 p.m. Now let's check on your local forecast. Today, a chance of thunderstorms. Showers likely, mainly this morning. Highs in the mid-80s. Northwest winds around 5 miles per hour, becoming south around 5 miles per hour this afternoon. Chance of rain 70%. Tonight, a slight chance of thunderstorms in the evening. Mostly cloudy with a slight chance of showers. Lows in the lower 70s. Southwest winds around 5 miles per hour. Chance of rain 20%. Tuesday, mostly cloudy with a chance of showers. A chance of thunderstorms in the afternoon. Highs in the upper 80s. Northwest winds around 5 miles per hour, becoming west around 5 miles per hour in the afternoon. Chance of rain 50%. Tuesday night, a slight chance of thunderstorms in the evening. Mostly cloudy with a slight chance of showers. Lows in the lower 70s. Southwest winds around 5 miles per hour in the evening, becoming light and variable. Chance of rain 20%. Wednesday, mostly cloudy. A slight chance of showers and thunderstorms in the morning, then a chance of showers and thunderstorms in the afternoon. Highs in the upper 80s. West winds around 5 miles per hour. Chance of rain 50%. Wednesday night, partly cloudy. Lows in the lower 70s. Thursday, partly cloudy. Highs in the lower 90s. Thursday night, mostly clear. Lows in the mid-70s. Friday, mostly sunny. Highs in the mid-90s. Friday night, mostly clear. Lows in the mid-70s. Saturday, mostly sunny. Hot with highs in the mid-90s. Saturday night, mostly clear. Lows in the mid-70s. Sunday, mostly sunny. Hot with highs in the mid-90s. 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Be sure to follow us on Facebook. Here's a look at local weather conditions as of 10 a.m. At the top of the hour, skies were partly sunny in Shreveport. The temperature was 79 degrees at the regional airport. The dew point was 73, making the relative humidity 83%. Winds were northwest at 3 miles an hour. The pressure was 30.15 inches and rising. In Bossier City, at Barksdale Air Force Base, drizzle was falling with a temperature of 79 degrees. The dew point was 74, making the relative humidity 85%. Winds were calm. The pressure was 30.14 inches and rising. And in downtown Shreveport, light rain was falling. The temperature was 78 degrees. And winds were northwest at 3 miles an hour. Once again in Shreveport,

It was 79 degrees with partly sunny skies at 10 a.m. Around the local area at 10 a.m. in Texarkana, partly sunny and 84. Wind variable at 5 miles an hour. El Dorado, partly sunny and 81. Wind northeast at 6 miles an hour. Monroe, cloudy and 80. Wind variable at 5 miles an hour. Natchitoches, cloudy and 81. Wind calm. Marshall, cloudy and 77. Wind calm. And at Longview, rain and 75 degrees. Wind northwest at 6 miles an hour. Elsewhere across the four-state area, over at Dallas, partly sunny and 77. Oklahoma City, mostly sunny and 81. Little Rock, mostly sunny and 85. Jackson, Mississippi, cloudy and 78. Baton Rouge, cloudy and 76. And at Houston, partly sunny and 86 degrees. 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The Shreveport climate summary for yesterday, July 12, 2026. Yesterday's high temperature was 87 degrees. The normal high is 94. The record high is 105 degrees, which was set in 1998. Yesterday's low temperature was 74 degrees. The normal low is 73. The record low is 65 degrees, which was set in 1894. 0.45 inches of precipitation fell yesterday, which brings the monthly total to 1.69 inches. This is 0.16 inches above the normal amount of 1.53 inches for July. The total precipitation for the year now stands at 25.19 inches, which is 4.37 inches below normal. Sunrise today is at 6:18 a.m. and sunset is at 8:24 p.m. Now let's check on your local forecast. Today, a chance of thunderstorms. Showers likely, mainly this morning. Highs in the mid-80s. Northwest winds around 5 miles per hour, becoming south around 5 miles per hour this afternoon. Chance of rain 70%. Tonight, a slight chance of thunderstorms in the evening. Mostly cloudy with a slight chance of showers. Lows in the lower 70s. Southwest winds around 5 miles per hour. Chance of rain 20%. Tuesday, mostly cloudy with a chance of showers. A chance of thunderstorms in the afternoon. Highs in the upper 80s. Northwest winds around 5 miles per hour, becoming west around 5 miles per hour in the afternoon. Chance of rain 50%. Tuesday night, a slight chance of thunderstorms in the evening. Mostly cloudy with a slight chance of showers. Lows in the lower 70s. Southwest winds around 5 miles per hour in the evening, becoming light and variable. Chance of rain 20%. Wednesday, mostly cloudy. A slight chance of showers and thunderstorms in the morning, then a chance of showers and thunderstorms in the afternoon. Highs in the upper 80s. West winds around 5 miles per hour. Chance of rain 50%. Wednesday night, partly cloudy. Lows in the lower 70s. Thursday, partly cloudy. Highs in the lower 90s. Thursday night, mostly clear. Lows in the mid-70s. Friday, mostly sunny. Highs in the mid-90s. Friday night, mostly clear. Lows in the mid-70s. Saturday, mostly sunny. Hot with highs in the mid-90s. Saturday night, mostly clear. Lows in the mid-70s. Sunday.

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Be sure to follow us on Facebook. Here's a look at local weather conditions as of 10 a.m. At the top of the hour, skies were partly sunny in Shreveport. The temperature was 79 degrees at the regional airport. The dew point was 73, making the relative humidity 83%. Winds were northwest at 3 miles an hour. The pressure was 30.15 inches and rising. In Bossier City, at Barksdale Air Force Base, drizzle was falling with a temperature of 79 degrees. The dew point was 74, making the relative humidity 85%. Winds were calm. The pressure was 30.14 inches and rising. And in downtown Shreveport, light rain was falling. The temperature was 78 degrees. And winds were northwest at 3 miles an hour. Once again in Shreveport, it was 79 degrees with partly sunny skies at 10 a.m. Around the local area at 10 a.m. in Texarkana, partly sunny and 84. Wind variable at 5 miles an hour. El Dorado, partly sunny and 81. Wind northeast at 6 miles an hour. Monroe, cloudy and 80. Wind variable at 5 miles an hour. Natchitoches, cloudy and 81. Wind calm. Marshall, cloudy and 77. Wind calm. And at Longview, rain and 75 degrees. Wind northwest at 6 miles an hour. Elsewhere across the four-state area, over at Dallas, partly sunny and 77. Oklahoma City, mostly sunny and 81. Little Rock, mostly sunny and 85. Jackson, Mississippi, cloudy and 78. Baton Rouge, cloudy and 76. And at Houston, partly sunny and 86 degrees. For the most current information, check us out on the web at www.weather.gov/sht. The Shreveport Climate Summary for yesterday, July 12, 2026. Yesterday's high temperature was 87 degrees. The normal high is 94. The record high is 105 degrees, which was set in 1998. Yesterday's low temperature was 74 degrees. The normal low is 73. The record low is 65 degrees, which was set in 1894. 0.45 inches of precipitation fell yesterday, which brings the monthly total to 1.69 inches. This is 0.16 inches above the normal amount of 1.53 inches for July. The total precipitation for the year now stands at 25.19 inches, which is 4.37 inches below normal. Sunrise today is at 6:18 a.m. and sunset is at 8:24 p.m. Now let's check on your local forecast. Today, a chance of thunderstorms. Showers likely, mainly this morning. Highs in the mid-80s. Northwest winds around 5 miles per hour, becoming south around 5 miles per hour this afternoon. Chance of rain 70%. Tonight, a slight chance of thunderstorms in the evening. Mostly cloudy with a slight chance of showers. Lows in the lower 70s. Southwest winds around 5 miles per hour. Chance of rain 20%. Tuesday, mostly cloudy with a chance of showers. A chance of thunderstorms in the afternoon. Highs in the upper 80s. Northwest winds around 5 miles per hour, becoming west around 5 miles per hour in the afternoon. Chance of rain 50%. Tuesday night, a slight chance of thunderstorms in the evening. Mostly cloudy with a slight chance of showers. Lows in the lower 70s. Southwest winds around 5 miles per hour in the evening, becoming light and variable. Chance of rain 20%. Wednesday, mostly cloudy. A slight chance of showers and thunderstorms in the morning, then a chance of showers and thunderstorms in the afternoon. Highs in the upper 80s.

west winds around 5 miles per hour. Chance of rain 50%. Wednesday night, partly cloudy. Lows in the lower 70s. Thursday, partly cloudy. Highs in the lower 90s. Thursday night, mostly clear. Lows in the mid-70s. Friday, mostly sunny. Highs in the mid-90s. Friday night, mostly clear. Lows in the mid-70s. Saturday, mostly sunny. Hot with highs in the mid-90s. Saturday night, mostly clear. Lows in the mid-70s. Sunday, mostly sunny. Hot with highs in the mid-90s. Here is your area's open water boating forecast. Wind gusts may be higher. Today, showers likely in the morning. Chance of thunderstorms through the day. Chance of showers in the afternoon. Mostly cloudy. Highs in the mid-80s. Northwest winds 5 to 10 miles per hour, becoming south 10 to 15 miles per hour in the afternoon. Chance of precipitation 60%. Tonight, slight chance of showers and thunderstorms in the early evening. Slight chance of showers after midnight. Mostly cloudy. Lows in the lower 70s. West winds 10 to 15 miles per hour. Chance of precipitation 20%. Tuesday, chance of showers in the morning, then a chance of showers and thunderstorms in the afternoon. Mostly cloudy. Highs in the upper 80s. Northwest winds 5 to 10 miles per hour, becoming southwest 10 to 15 miles per hour in the afternoon. Chance of precipitation 40%. Tuesday night, partly cloudy with slight chance of showers and thunderstorms in the evening, then mostly cloudy after midnight. Lows in the lower 70s. Southwest winds 5 to 10 miles per hour. Chance of precipitation 20%. Wednesday, slight chance of showers and thunderstorms in the morning, then a chance of showers and thunderstorms in the afternoon. Mostly cloudy. Highs in the upper 80s. West winds 10 to 15 miles per hour. Chance of precipitation 40%. Mostly cloudy. Highs in the upper 80s. West winds 10 to 15 miles per hour. Chance of precipitation 40%. Wednesday night, partly cloudy. Lows in the lower 70s. Thursday, partly cloudy. Highs in the lower 90s. Thursday night, mostly clear. Lows in the lower 70s. Friday, mostly sunny. Highs in the mid-90s. Friday night, mostly clear. Lows in the mid-70s. Saturday, mostly sunny. Highs in the mid-90s. Saturday night, mostly clear. Lows in the mid-70s. Sunday, mostly sunny. Highs in the upper 90s. 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Be sure to follow us on Facebook. Here's a look at local weather conditions as of 10 a.m. At the top of the hour, skies were partly sunny in Shreveport. The temperature was 79 degrees at the regional airport. The dew point was 73, making the relative humidity 83%. Winds were northwest at 3 miles an hour. The pressure was 30.15 inches and rising. In Bossier City, at Barksdale Air Force Base, drizzle was falling, with a temperature of 79 degrees. The dew point was 74, making the relative humidity 85%. Winds were calm. The pressure was 30.14 inches and rising. And in downtown Shreveport, light rain was falling. The temperature was 78 degrees. And winds were northwest at 3 miles an hour. Once again in Shreveport, it was 79 degrees with partly sunny skies at 10 a.m. Around the local area at 10 a.m. in Texarkana, partly sunny and 84. Wind variable at 5 miles an hour. El Dorado, partly sunny and 81. Wind northeast at 6 miles an hour.

Monroe, cloudy and 80. Wind variable at 5 miles an hour. Natchitoches, cloudy and 81. Wind calm. Marshall, cloudy and 77. Wind calm. And at Longview, rain and 75 degrees. Wind northwest at 6 miles an hour. Elsewhere across the four-state area, over at Dallas, partly sunny and 77. Oklahoma City, mostly sunny and 81. Little Rock, mostly sunny and 85. Jackson, Mississippi, cloudy and 78. Baton Rouge, cloudy and 76. And at Houston, partly sunny and 86 degrees. For the most current information, check us out on the web at www.weather.gov/sht. The Shreveport Climate Summary for yesterday, July 12, 2026. Yesterday's high temperature was 87 degrees. The normal high is 94. The record high is 105 degrees, which was set in 1998. Yesterday's low temperature was 74 degrees. The normal low is 73. The record low is 65 degrees, which was set in 1894. 0.45 inches of precipitation fell yesterday, which brings the monthly total to 1.69 inches. This is 0.16 inches above the normal amount of 1.53 inches for July. The total precipitation for the year now stands at 25.19 inches, which is 4.37 inches below normal. Sunrise today is at 6:18 a.m. and sunset is at 8:24 p.m. This is your NOAA Weather Radio, station WXJ97, operating on a frequency of 162.400 megahertz, providing the latest weather information on a 24-hour basis. 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Now let's check on your local forecast. Today, a chance of thunderstorms. Showers likely, mainly this morning. Highs in the mid-80s. Northwest winds around 5 miles per hour, becoming south around 5 miles per hour this afternoon. Chance of rain 70%. Tonight, a slight chance of thunderstorms in the evening. Mostly cloudy with a slight chance of showers. Lows in the lower 70s. Southwest winds around 5 miles per hour. Chance of rain 20%. Tuesday, mostly cloudy with a chance of showers. A chance of thunderstorms in the afternoon. Highs in the upper 80s. Northwest winds around 5 miles per hour, becoming west around 5 miles per hour in the afternoon. Chance of rain 50%. Tuesday night, a slight chance of thunderstorms in the evening. Mostly cloudy with a slight chance of showers. Lows in the lower 70s. Southwest winds around 5 miles per hour in the evening, becoming light and variable. Chance of rain 20%. Wednesday, mostly cloudy. A slight chance of showers and thunderstorms in the morning, then a chance of showers and thunderstorms in the afternoon. Highs in the upper 80s. West winds around 5 miles per hour. Chance of rain 50%. Wednesday night, partly cloudy. Lows in the lower 70s. Thursday, partly cloudy. Highs in the lower 90s. Thursday night, mostly clear. Lows in the mid-70s. Friday, mostly sunny. Highs in the mid-90s. Friday night, mostly clear. Lows in the mid-70s. Saturday, mostly sunny. Hot with highs in the mid-90s. Saturday night, mostly clear. Lows in the mid-70s. Sunday, mostly sunny. Hot with highs in the mid-90s. 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Be sure to follow us on Facebook. Here's a look at local weather conditions as of 10 a.m.
At the top of the hour, skies were partly sunny in Shreveport. The temperature was 79 degrees at the regional airport. The dew point was 73, making the relative humidity 83%. Winds were northwest at 3 miles an hour. The pressure was 30.15 inches and rising. In Bossier City, at Barksdale Air Force Base, drizzle was falling with a temperature of 79 degrees. The dew point was 74, making the relative humidity 85%. Winds were calm. The pressure was 30.14 inches and rising. And in downtown Shreveport, light rain was falling. The temperature was 78 degrees. And winds were northwest at 3 miles an hour. Once again in Shreveport, it was 79 degrees with partly sunny skies at 10 a.m. Around the local area at 10 a.m. in Texarkana, partly sunny and 84. Wind variable at 5 miles an hour. El Dorado, partly sunny and 81. Wind northeast at 6 miles an hour. Monroe, cloudy and 80. Wind variable at 5 miles an hour. Natchitoches, cloudy and 81. Wind calm. Marshall, cloudy and 77. Wind calm. And at Longview, rain and 75 degrees. Wind northwest at 6 miles an hour. Elsewhere across the four-state area, over at Dallas, partly sunny and 77. Oklahoma City, mostly sunny and 81. Little Rock, mostly sunny and 85. Jackson, Mississippi, cloudy and 78. Baton Rouge, cloudy and 76. And at Houston, partly sunny and 86 degrees. For the most current information, check us out on the web at www.weather.gov/sht. The Shreveport Climate Summary for yesterday, July 12, 2026. Yesterday's high temperature was 87 degrees. The normal high is 94. The record high is 105 degrees, which was set in 1998. Yesterday's low temperature was 74 degrees. The normal low is 73. The record low is 65 degrees, which was set in 1894. 0.45 inches of precipitation fell yesterday, which brings the monthly total to 1.69 inches. This is 0.16 inches above the normal amount of 1.53 inches for July. The total precipitation for the year now stands at 25.19 inches, which is 4.37 inches below normal. Sunrise today is at 6:18 a.m. and sunset is at 8:24 p.m. Now let's check on your local forecast. Today, a chance of thunderstorms. Showers likely, mainly this morning. Highs in the mid-80s. Northwest winds around 5 miles per hour, becoming south around 5 miles per hour this afternoon. Chance of rain 70%. Tonight, a slight chance of thunderstorms in the evening. Mostly cloudy with a slight chance of showers. Lows in the lower 70s. Southwest winds around 5 miles per hour. Chance of rain 20%. Tuesday, mostly cloudy with a chance of showers. A chance of thunderstorms in the afternoon. Highs in the upper 80s. Northwest winds around 5 miles per hour, becoming west around 5 miles per hour in the afternoon. Chance of rain 50%. Tuesday night, a slight chance of thunderstorms in the evening. Mostly cloudy with a slight chance of showers. Lows in the lower 70s. Southwest winds around 5 miles per hour in the evening, becoming light and variable. Chance of rain 20%. Wednesday, mostly cloudy. A slight chance of showers and thunderstorms in the morning, then a chance of showers and thunderstorms in the afternoon. Highs in the upper 80s. West winds around 5 miles per hour. Chance of rain 50%. Wednesday night, partly cloudy. Lows in the lower 70s. Thursday, partly cloudy. Highs in the lower 90s. Thursday night, mostly clear. Lows in the mid

70s. Friday, mostly sunny. Highs in the mid-90s. Friday night, mostly clear. Lows in the mid-70s. Saturday, mostly sunny. Hot with highs in the mid-90s. Saturday night, mostly clear. Lows in the mid-70s. Sunday, mostly sunny. Hot with highs in the mid-90s. 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Be sure to follow us on Facebook. Here's a look at local weather conditions as of 10 a.m. At the top of the hour, skies were partly sunny in Shreveport. The temperature was 79 degrees at the regional airport. The dew point was 73, making the relative humidity 83%. Winds were northwest at 3 miles an hour. The pressure was 30.15 inches and rising. In Bossier City, at Barksdale Air Force Base, drizzle was falling with a temperature of 79 degrees. The dew point was 74, making the relative humidity 85%. Winds were calm. The pressure was 30.14 inches and rising. And in downtown Shreveport, light rain was falling. The temperature was 78 degrees. And winds were northwest at 3 miles an hour. Once again in Shreveport, it was 79 degrees with partly sunny skies at 10 a.m. Around the local area at 10 a.m. in Texarkana, partly sunny and 84. Wind variable at 5 miles an hour. El Dorado, partly sunny and 81. Wind northeast at 6 miles an hour. Monroe, cloudy and 80. Wind variable at 5 miles an hour. Natchitoches, cloudy and 81. Wind calm. Marshall, cloudy and 77. Wind calm. And at Longview, rain and 75 degrees. Wind northwest at 6 miles an hour. Elsewhere across the four-state area, over at Dallas, partly sunny and 77. Oklahoma City, mostly sunny and 81. Little Rock, mostly sunny and 85. Jackson, Mississippi, cloudy and 78. Baton Rouge, cloudy and 76. And at Houston, partly sunny and 86 degrees. For the most current information, check us out on the web at www.weather.gov/sht. The Shreveport Climate Summary for yesterday, July 12, 2026. Yesterday's high temperature was 87 degrees. The normal high is 94. The record high is 105 degrees, which was set in 1998. Yesterday's low temperature was 74 degrees. The normal low is 73. The record low is 65 degrees, which was set in 1894. 0.45 inches of precipitation fell yesterday, which brings the monthly total to 1.69 inches. This is 0.16 inches above the normal amount of 1.53 inches for July. The total precipitation for the year now stands at 25.19 inches, which is 4.37 inches below normal. Sunrise today is at 6:18 a.m. and sunset is at 8:24 p.m. Now let's check on your local forecast. Today, a chance of thunderstorms. Showers likely, mainly this morning. Highs in the mid-80s. Northwest winds around 5 miles per hour, becoming south around 5 miles per hour this afternoon. Chance of rain 70%. Tonight, a slight chance of thunderstorms in the evening. Mostly cloudy with a slight chance of showers. Lows in the lower 70s. Southwest winds around 5 miles per hour. Chance of rain 20%. Tuesday, mostly cloudy with a chance of showers. A chance of thunderstorms in the afternoon. Highs in the upper 80s. Northwest winds around 5 miles per hour, becoming west around 5 miles per hour in the afternoon. Chance of rain 50%. Tuesday night, a slight chance of thunderstorms in the evening. Mostly cloudy with a slight chance of showers.

mid-90s. Friday night, mostly clear. Lows in the mid-70s. Saturday, mostly sunny. Hot with highs in the mid-90s. Saturday night, mostly clear. Lows in the mid-70s. Sunday, mostly sunny. Hot with highs in the mid-90s. 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Be sure to follow us on Facebook. Here's a look at local weather conditions as of 10 a.m. At the top of the hour, skies were partly sunny in Shreveport. The temperature was 79 degrees at the regional airport. The dew point was 73, making the relative humidity 83%. Winds were northwest at 3 miles an hour. The pressure was 30.15 inches and rising. In Bossier City, at Barksdale Air Force Base, drizzle was falling with a temperature of 79 degrees. The dew point was 74, making the relative humidity 85%. Winds were calm. The pressure was 30.14 inches and rising. And in downtown Shreveport, light rain was falling. The temperature was 78 degrees. And winds were northwest at 3 miles an hour. Once again in Shreveport, it was 79 degrees with partly sunny skies at 10 a.m. This is your NOAA Weather Radio, station WXJ97, operating on a frequency of 162.400 megahertz, providing the latest weather information on a 24-hour basis. Broadcasts originate from the National Weather Service Office in Shreveport, Louisiana. 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Around the local area at 10 a.m. in Texarkana, partly sunny and 84. Wind variable at 5 miles an hour. El Dorado, partly sunny and 81. Wind northeast at 6 miles an hour. Monroe, cloudy and 80. Wind variable at 5 miles an hour. Natchitoches, cloudy and 81. Wind calm. Marshall, cloudy and 77. Wind calm. And at Longview, rain and 75 degrees. Wind northwest at 6 miles an hour. Elsewhere across the four-state area, over at Dallas, partly sunny and 77. Oklahoma City, mostly sunny and 81. Little Rock, mostly sunny and 85. Jackson, Mississippi, cloudy and 78. Baton Rouge, cloudy and 76. And at Houston, partly sunny and 86 degrees. For the most current information, check us out on the web at www.weather.gov/SHP. The Shreveport Climate Summary for yesterday, July 12, 2026. Yesterday's high temperature was 87 degrees. The normal high is 94. The record high is 105 degrees, which was set in 1998. Yesterday's low temperature was 74 degrees. The normal low is 73. The record low is 65 degrees, which was set in 1894. 0.45 inches of precipitation fell yesterday, which brings the monthly total to 1.69 inches. This is 0.16 inches above the normal amount of 1.53 inches for July. The total precipitation for the year now stands at 25.19 inches, which is 4.37 inches below normal. Sunrise today is at 6:18 a.m. and sunset is at 8:24 p.m. Now let's check on your local forecast. Today, a chance of thunderstorms. Showers likely, mainly this morning. Highs in the mid-80s. Northwest winds around 5 miles per hour, becoming south around 5 miles per hour this afternoon. Chance of rain 70%. Tonight, a slight chance of thunderstorms in the evening. Mostly cloudy with a slight chance of showers. Lows in the lower 70s. Southwest winds around 5 miles per hour. Chance of rain 20%.

Tuesday, mostly cloudy with a chance of showers. A chance of thunderstorms in the afternoon. Highs in the upper 80s. Northwest winds around 5 miles per hour, becoming west around 5 miles per hour in the afternoon. Chance of rain 50%. Tuesday night, a slight chance of thunderstorms in the evening. Mostly cloudy with a slight chance of showers. Lows in the lower 70s. Southwest winds around 5 miles per hour in the evening, becoming light and variable. Chance of rain 20%. Wednesday, mostly cloudy. A slight chance of showers and thunderstorms in the morning, then a chance of showers and thunderstorms in the afternoon. Highs in the upper 80s. West winds around 5 miles per hour. Chance of rain 50%. Wednesday night, partly cloudy. Lows in the lower 70s. Thursday, partly cloudy. Highs in the lower 90s. Thursday night, mostly clear. Lows in the mid-70s. Friday, mostly sunny. Highs in the mid-90s. Friday night, mostly clear. Lows in the mid-70s. Saturday, mostly sunny. Hot with highs in the mid-90s. Saturday night, mostly clear. Lows in the mid-70s. Sunday, mostly sunny. Hot with highs in the mid-90s. 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Be sure to follow us on Facebook. Here's a look at local weather conditions as of 10 a.m. At the top of the hour, skies were partly sunny in Shreveport. The temperature was 79 degrees at the regional airport. The dew point was 73, making the relative humidity 83%. Winds were northwest at 3 miles an hour. The pressure was 30.15 inches and rising. In Bossier City, at Barksdale Air Force Base, drizzle was falling, with a temperature of 79 degrees. The dew point was 74, making the relative humidity 85%. Winds were calm. The pressure was 30.14 inches and rising. And in downtown Shreveport, light rain was falling. The temperature was 78 degrees. And winds were northwest at 3 miles an hour. Once again in Shreveport, it was 79 degrees with partly sunny skies at 10 a.m. Around the local area at 10 a.m., in Texarkana, partly sunny and 84. Wind variable at 5 miles an hour. El Dorado, partly sunny and 81. Wind northeast at 6 miles an hour. Monroe, cloudy and 80. Wind variable at 5 miles an hour. Natchitoches, cloudy and 81. Wind calm. Marshall, cloudy and 77. Wind calm. And at Longview, rain and 75 degrees. Wind northwest at 6 miles an hour. Elsewhere across the four-state area, over at Dallas, partly sunny and 77. Oklahoma City, mostly sunny and 81. Little Rock, mostly sunny and 85. Jackson, Mississippi, cloudy and 78. Baton Rouge, cloudy and 76. And at Houston, partly sunny and 86 degrees. For the most current information, check us out on the web at www.weather.gov/sht. Here is your area's open water boating forecast. Wind gusts may be higher. Today, showers likely in the morning. Chance of thunderstorms through the day. Chance of showers in the afternoon. Mostly cloudy. Highs in the mid-80s. Northwest winds 5 to 10 miles per hour, becoming south 10 to 15 miles per hour in the afternoon. Chance of precipitation 60%. Tonight, slight chance of showers and thunderstorms in the early evening. Slight chance of showers after midnight. Mostly cloudy. Lows in the lower 70s. West winds 10 to 15 miles per hour. Chance of precipitation 20%. Tuesday, chance of showers in the morning, then a chance of showers.

showers and thunderstorms in the afternoon. Mostly cloudy. Highs in the upper 80s. Northwest winds 5 to 10 miles per hour, becoming southwest 10 to 15 miles per hour in the afternoon. Chance of precipitation 40%. Tuesday night, partly cloudy with slight chance of showers and thunderstorms in the evening, then mostly cloudy after midnight. Lows in the lower 70s. Southwest winds 5 to 10 miles per hour. Chance of precipitation 20%. Wednesday, slight chance of showers and thunderstorms in the morning, then a chance of showers and thunderstorms in the afternoon. Mostly cloudy. Highs in the upper 80s. West winds 10 to 15 miles per hour. Chance of precipitation 40%. Wednesday night, partly cloudy. Lows in the lower 70s. Thursday, partly cloudy. Highs in the lower 90s. Thursday night, mostly clear. Lows in the lower 70s. Friday, mostly sunny. Highs in the mid-90s. Friday night, mostly clear. Lows in the mid-70s. Saturday, mostly sunny. Highs in the mid-90s. Saturday night, mostly clear. Lows in the mid-70s. Sunday, mostly sunny. Highs in the upper 90s. The Shreveport Climate Summary for yesterday, July 12, 2026. Yesterday's high temperature was 87 degrees. The normal high is 94. The record high is 105 degrees, which was set in 1998. Yesterday's low temperature was 74 degrees. The normal low is 73. The record low is 65 degrees, which was set in 1894. 0.45 inches of precipitation fell yesterday, which brings the monthly total to 1.69 inches. This is 0.16 inches above the normal amount of 1.53 inches for July. The total precipitation for the year now stands at 25.19 inches, which is 4.37 inches below normal. Sunrise today is at 6:18 a.m. and sunset is at 8:24 p.m. Now let's check on your local forecast. Today, a chance of thunderstorms. Showers likely, mainly this morning. Highs in the mid-80s. Northwest winds around 5 miles per hour, becoming south around 5 miles per hour this afternoon. Chance of rain 70%. Tonight, a slight chance of thunderstorms in the evening. Mostly cloudy with a slight chance of showers. Lows in the lower 70s. Southwest winds around 5 miles per hour. Chance of rain 20%. Tuesday, mostly cloudy with a chance of showers. A chance of thunderstorms in the afternoon. Highs in the upper 80s. Northwest winds around 5 miles per hour, becoming west around 5 miles per hour in the afternoon. Chance of rain 50%. Tuesday night, a slight chance of thunderstorms in the evening. Mostly cloudy with a slight chance of showers. Lows in the lower 70s. Southwest winds around 5 miles per hour in the evening, becoming light and variable. Chance of rain 20%. Wednesday, mostly cloudy. A slight chance of showers and thunderstorms in the morning, then a chance of showers and thunderstorms in the afternoon. Highs in the upper 80s. West winds around 5 miles per hour. Chance of rain 50%. Wednesday night, partly cloudy. Lows in the lower 70s. Thursday, partly cloudy. Highs in the lower 90s. Thursday night, mostly clear. Lows in the mid-70s. Friday, mostly sunny. Highs in the mid-90s. Friday night, mostly clear. Lows in the mid-70s. Saturday, mostly sunny. Hot with highs in the mid-90s. Saturday night, mostly clear. Lows in the mid-70s. Sunday, mostly sunny. Hot with highs in the mid-90s. 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

Be sure to follow us on Facebook. Here's a look at local weather conditions as of 10 a.m. At the top of the hour, skies were partly sunny in Shreveport. The temperature was 79 degrees at the regional airport. The dew point was 73, making the relative humidity 83%. Winds were northwest at 3 miles an hour. The pressure was 30.15 inches and rising. In Bossier City, at Barksdale Air Force Base, drizzle was falling with a temperature of 79 degrees. The dew point was 74, making the relative humidity 85%. Winds were calm. The pressure was 30.14 inches and rising. And in downtown Shreveport, light rain was falling. The temperature was 78 degrees. And winds were northwest at 3 miles an hour. Once again in Shreveport, it was 79 degrees with partly sunny skies at 10 a.m. This is your NOAA Weather Radio, station WXJ97, operating on a frequency of 162.400 megahertz, providing the latest weather information on a 24-hour basis. Broadcasts originate from the National Weather Service Office in Shreveport, Louisiana. 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Around the local area at 10 a.m. in Texarkana, partly sunny and 84. Wind variable at 5 miles an hour. El Dorado, partly sunny and 81. Wind northeast at 6 miles an hour. Monroe, cloudy and 80. Wind variable at 5 miles an hour. Natchitoches, cloudy and 81. Wind calm. Marshall, cloudy and 77. Wind calm. And at Longview, rain and 75 degrees. Wind northwest at 6 miles an hour. Elsewhere across the four-state area, over at Dallas, partly sunny and 77. Oklahoma City, mostly sunny and 81. Little Rock, mostly sunny and 85. Jackson, Mississippi, cloudy and 78. Baton Rouge, cloudy and 76. And at Houston, partly sunny and 86 degrees. For the most current information, check us out on the web at www.weather.gov/SHT. The Shreveport Climate Summary for yesterday, July 12, 2026. Yesterday's high temperature was 87 degrees. The normal high is 94. The record high is 105 degrees, which was set in 1998. Yesterday's low temperature was 74 degrees. The normal low is 73. The record low is 65 degrees, which was set in 1894. 0.45 inches of precipitation fell yesterday, which brings the monthly total to 1.69 inches. This is 0.16 inches above the normal amount of 1.53 inches for July. The total precipitation for the year now stands at 25.19 inches, which is 4.37 inches below normal. Sunrise today is at 6:18 a.m. and sunset is at 8:24 p.m. Now let's check on your local forecast. Today, a chance of thunderstorms. Showers likely, mainly this morning. Highs in the mid-80s. Northwest winds around 5 miles per hour, becoming south around 5 miles per hour this afternoon. Chance of rain 70%. Tonight, a slight chance of thunderstorms in the evening. Mostly cloudy with a slight chance of showers. Lows in the lower 70s. Southwest winds around 5 miles per hour. Chance of rain 20%. Tuesday, mostly cloudy with a chance of showers. A chance of thunderstorms in the afternoon. Highs in the upper 80s. Northwest winds around 5 miles per hour, becoming west around 5 miles per hour in the afternoon. Chance of rain 50%. Tuesday night, a slight chance of thunderstorms in the evening. Mostly cloudy with a slight chance of showers. Lows in the lower 70s.
Southwest winds around 5 miles per hour in the evening, becoming light and variable. Chance of rain 20%. Wednesday, mostly cloudy. A slight chance of showers and thunderstorms in the morning, then a chance of showers and thunderstorms in the afternoon. Highs in the upper 80s. West winds around 5 miles per hour. Chance of rain 50%. Wednesday night, partly cloudy. Lows in the lower 70s. Thursday, partly cloudy. Highs in the lower 90s. Thursday night, mostly clear. Lows in the mid-70s. Friday, mostly sunny. Highs in the mid-90s. Friday night, mostly clear. Lows in the mid-70s. Saturday, mostly sunny. Hot with highs in the mid-90s. Saturday night, mostly clear. Lows in the mid-70s. Sunday, mostly sunny. Hot with highs in the mid-90s. 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Be sure to follow us on Facebook. Here's a look at local weather conditions as of 11 a.m. At the top of the hour, light rain was falling in Shreveport. The temperature was 81 degrees at the regional airport. The dew point was 73, making the relative humidity 78%. Winds were north at 5 miles an hour. The pressure was 30.14 inches and falling. The report from Bossier City was not available. And in downtown Shreveport, skies were cloudy. The temperature was 79 degrees. And winds were calm. Once again in Shreveport, it was 81 degrees with light rain falling at 11 a.m. Around the local area at 11 a.m. in Texarkana, partly sunny and 86. Wind calm. El Dorado, partly sunny and 82. Wind calm. Monroe, partly sunny and 82. Wind west at 3 miles an hour. Nutqualish, cloudy and 83. Wind calm. Marshall, light rain and 77. Wind calm. And at Longview, light rain and 75 degrees. Wind calm. Elsewhere across the four-state area, over at Dallas, partly sunny and 78. Oklahoma City, mostly sunny and 82. Little Rock, partly sunny and 87. Jackson, Mississippi, cloudy and 80. Baton Rouge, cloudy and 78. And at Houston, partly sunny and 87 degrees. For the most current information, check us out on the web at www.weather.gov/sht. The Shreveport Climate Summary for yesterday, July 12, 2026. Yesterday's high temperature was 87 degrees. The normal high is 94. The record high is 105 degrees, which was set in 1998. Yesterday's low temperature was 74 degrees. The normal low is 73. The record low is 65 degrees, which was set in 1894. 0.45 inches of precipitation fell yesterday, which brings the monthly total to 1.69 inches. This is 0.16 inches above the normal amount of 1.53 inches for July. The total precipitation for the year now stands at 25.19 inches, which is 4.37 inches below normal. Sunrise today is at 6:18 a.m. and sunset is at 8:24 p.m. Now let's check on your local forecast. Today, a chance of thunderstorms. Showers likely, mainly this morning. Highs in the mid-80s. Northwest winds around 5 miles per hour, becoming south around 5 miles per hour this afternoon. Chance of rain 70%. Tonight, a slight chance of thunderstorms in the evening. Mostly cloudy with a slight chance of showers. Lows in the lower 70s. Southwest winds around 5 miles per hour. Chance of rain 20%. Tuesday, mostly cloudy with a chance of showers. A chance of thunderstorms in the afternoon.
highs in the upper 80s. Northwest

mornings around 5 miles per hour, becoming west around 5 miles per hour in the afternoon. Chance of rain 50%. Tuesday night, a slight chance of thunderstorms in the evening. Mostly cloudy with a slight chance of showers. Lows in the lower 70s. Southwest winds around 5 miles per hour in the evening, becoming light and variable. Chance of rain 20%. Wednesday, mostly cloudy. A slight chance of showers and thunderstorms in the morning, then a chance of showers and thunderstorms in the afternoon. Highs in the upper 80s. West winds around 5 miles per hour. Chance of rain 50%. Wednesday night, partly cloudy. Lows in the lower 70s. Thursday, partly cloudy. Highs in the lower 90s. Thursday night, mostly clear. Lows in the mid-70s. Friday, mostly sunny. Highs in the mid-90s. Friday night, mostly clear. Lows in the mid-70s. Saturday, mostly sunny. Hot with highs in the mid-90s. Saturday night, mostly clear. Lows in the mid-70s. Sunday, mostly sunny. Hot with highs in the mid-90s. 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Be sure to follow us on Facebook. Here's a look at local weather conditions as of 11 a.m. At the top of the hour, light rain was falling in Shreveport. The temperature was 81 degrees at the regional airport. The dew point was 73, making the relative humidity 78%. Winds were north at 5 miles an hour. The pressure was 30.14 inches and falling. The report from Bossier City was not available. And in downtown Shreveport, skies were cloudy. The temperature was 79 degrees. And winds were calm. Once again in Shreveport, it was 81 degrees with light rain falling at 11 a.m. Around the local area at 11 a.m. in Texarkana, partly sunny and 86. Wind calm. El Dorado, partly sunny and 82. Wind calm. Monroe, partly sunny and 82. Wind west at 3 miles an hour. Natchitoches, cloudy and 83. Wind calm. Marshall, light rain and 77. Wind calm. And at Longview, light rain and 75 degrees. Wind calm. Elsewhere across the four-state area, over at Dallas, partly sunny and 78. Oklahoma City, mostly sunny and 82. Little Rock, partly sunny and 87. Jackson, Mississippi, cloudy and 80. Baton Rouge, cloudy and 78. And at Houston, partly sunny and 87 degrees. For the most current information, check us out on the web at www.weather.gov/sht. The Shreveport Climate Summary for yesterday, July 12, 2026. Yesterday's high temperature was 87 degrees. The normal high is 94. The record high is 105 degrees, which was set in 1998. Yesterday's low temperature was 74 degrees. The normal low is 73. The record low is 65 degrees, which was set in 1894. 0.45 inches of precipitation fell yesterday, which brings the monthly total to 1.69 inches. This is 0.16 inches above the normal amount of 1.53 inches for July. The total precipitation for the year now stands at 25.19 inches, which is 4.37 inches below normal. Sunrise today is at 6:18 a.m. and sunset is at 8:24 p.m. Now let's check on your local forecast. Today, a chance of thunderstorms. Showers likely, mainly this morning. Highs in the mid-80s. Northwest winds around 5 miles per hour, becoming south around 5 miles per hour this afternoon. Chance of rain 70%. Tonight, a slight chance of thunderstorms in the evening.

Mostly cloudy with a slight chance of showers. Lows in the lower 70s. Southwest winds around 5 miles per hour. Chance of rain 20%. Tuesday, mostly cloudy with a chance of showers. A chance of thunderstorms in the afternoon. Highs in the upper 80s. Northwest winds around 5 miles per hour, becoming west around 5 miles per hour in the afternoon. Chance of rain 50%. Tuesday night, a slight chance of thunderstorms in the evening. Mostly cloudy with a slight chance of showers. Lows in the lower 70s. Southwest winds around 5 miles per hour in the evening, becoming light and variable. Chance of rain 20%. Wednesday, mostly cloudy. A slight chance of showers and thunderstorms in the morning, then a chance of showers and thunderstorms in the afternoon. Highs in the upper 80s. West winds around 5 miles per hour. Chance of rain 50%. Wednesday night, partly cloudy. Lows in the lower 70s. Thursday, partly cloudy. Highs in the lower 90s. Thursday night, mostly clear. Lows in the mid-70s. Friday, mostly sunny. Highs in the mid-90s. Friday night, mostly clear. Lows in the mid-70s. Saturday, mostly sunny. Hot with highs in the mid-90s. Saturday night, mostly clear. Lows in the mid-70s. Sunday, mostly sunny. Hot with highs in the mid-90s. 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Be sure to follow us on Facebook. Here's a look at local weather conditions as of 11 a.m. At the top of the hour, light rain was falling in Shreveport. The temperature was 81 degrees at the regional airport. The dew point was 73, making the relative humidity 78%. Winds were north at 5 miles an hour. The pressure was 30.14 inches and falling. The report from Bossier City was not available. And in downtown Shreveport, skies were cloudy. The temperature was 79 degrees. And winds were calm. Once again in Shreveport, it was 81 degrees with light rain falling at 11 a.m. Around the local area at 11 a.m. in Texarkana, partly sunny and 86. Wind calm. El Dorado, partly sunny and 82. Wind calm. Monroe, partly sunny and 82. Wind west at 3 miles an hour. Natchitoches, cloudy and 83. Wind calm. Marshall, light rain and 77. Wind calm. And at Longview, light rain and 75 degrees. Wind calm. Elsewhere across the four-state area, over at Dallas, partly sunny and 78. Oklahoma City, mostly sunny and 82. Little Rock, partly sunny and 87. Jackson, Mississippi, cloudy and 80. Baton Rouge, cloudy and 78. And at Houston, partly sunny and 87 degrees. For the most current information, check us out on the web at www.weather.gov/SHT. The Shreveport Climate Summary for yesterday, July 12, 2026. Yesterday's high temperature was 87 degrees. The normal high is 94. The record high is 105 degrees, which was set in 1998. Yesterday's low temperature was 74 degrees. The normal low is 73. The record low is 65 degrees, which was set in 1894. 0.45

5 inches of precipitation fell yesterday, which brings the monthly total to 1.69 inches. This is 0.16 inches above the normal amount of 1.53 inches for July. The total precipitation for the year now stands at 25.19 inches, which is 4.37 inches below normal. Sunrise today is at 6:18 a.m. and sunset is at 8:24 p.m. Now let's check on your local forecast. Today, a chance of thunderstorms. Showers likely, mainly this morning. Highs in the mid-80s. Northwest winds around 5 miles per hour, becoming south around 5 miles per hour this afternoon. Chance of rain 70%. Tonight, a slight chance of thunderstorms in the evening. Mostly cloudy with a slight chance of showers. Lows in the lower 70s. Southwest winds around 5 miles per hour. Chance of rain 20%. Tuesday, mostly cloudy with a chance of showers. A chance of thunderstorms in the afternoon. Highs in the upper 80s. Northwest winds around 5 miles per hour, becoming west around 5 miles per hour in the afternoon. Chance of rain 50%. Tuesday night, a slight chance of thunderstorms in the evening. Mostly cloudy with a slight chance of showers. Lows in the lower 70s. Southwest winds around 5 miles per hour in the evening, becoming light and variable. Chance of rain 20%. Wednesday, mostly cloudy. A slight chance of showers and thunderstorms in the morning, then a chance of showers and thunderstorms in the afternoon. Highs in the upper 80s. West winds around 5 miles per hour. Chance of rain 50%. Wednesday night, partly cloudy. Lows in the lower 70s. Thursday, partly cloudy. Highs in the lower 90s. Thursday night, mostly clear. Lows in the mid-70s. Friday, mostly sunny. Highs in the mid-90s. Friday night, mostly clear. Lows in the mid-70s. Saturday, mostly sunny. Hot with highs in the mid-90s. Saturday night, mostly clear. Lows in the mid-70s. Sunday, mostly sunny. Hot with highs in the mid-90s. 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Be sure to follow us on Facebook. Here's a look at local weather conditions as of 11 a.m. At the top of the hour, light rain was falling in Shreveport. The temperature was 81 degrees at the regional airport. The dew point was 73, making the relative humidity 78%. Winds were north at 5 miles an hour. The pressure was 30.14 inches and falling. The report from Bossier City was not available. And in downtown Shreveport, skies were cloudy. The temperature was 79 degrees. And winds were calm. Once again in Shreveport, it was 81 degrees with light rain falling at 11 a.m. Here is your area's open water boating forecast. Wind gusts may be higher. Today, showers likely in the morning. Chance of thunderstorms through the day. Chance of showers in the afternoon. Mostly cloudy. Highs in the mid-80s. Northwest winds 5 to 10 miles per hour, becoming south 10 to 15 miles per hour in the afternoon. Chance of precipitation 60%. Tonight, slight chance of showers and thunderstorms in the early evening. Slight chance of showers after midnight. Mostly cloudy. Lows in the lower 70s. West winds 10 to 15 miles per hour. Chance of precipitation 20%. Tuesday, chance of showers in the morning, then a chance of showers and thunderstorms in the afternoon. Mostly cloudy. Highs in the upper 80s. Northwest winds 5 to 10 miles per hour, becoming southwest 10 to 15 miles per hour in the afternoon. Chance of precipitation 40%. Tuesday night, partly cloudy with slight chance of showers and thunderstorms in the evening, then mostly cloudy after midnight.

Lows in the lower 70s. Southwest winds 5 to 10 miles per hour. Chance of precipitation 20%. Wednesday, slight chance of showers and thunderstorms in the morning, then a chance of showers and thunderstorms in the afternoon. Mostly cloudy. Highs in the upper 80s. West winds 10 to 15 miles per hour. Chance of precipitation 40%. Wednesday night, partly cloudy. Lows in the lower 70s. Thursday, partly cloudy. Highs in the lower 90s. Thursday night, mostly clear. Lows in the lower 70s. Friday, mostly sunny. Highs in the mid-90s. Friday night, mostly clear. Lows in the mid-70s. Saturday, mostly sunny. Highs in the mid-90s. Saturday night, mostly clear. Lows in the mid-70s. Sunday, mostly sunny. Highs in the upper 90s. Around the local area at 11 a.m. in Texarkana, partly sunny and 86. Wind calm. El Dorado, partly sunny and 82. Wind calm. Monroe, partly sunny and 82. Wind west at 3 miles an hour. Nacogdoches, cloudy and 83. Wind calm. Marshall, light rain and 77. Wind calm. And at Longview, light rain and 75 degrees. Wind calm. Elsewhere across the four-state area, over at Dallas, partly sunny and 78. Oklahoma City, mostly sunny and 82. Elsewhere across the four-state area, over at Dallas, partly sunny and 78. Oklahoma City, mostly sunny and 82. Little Rock, partly sunny and 87. Jackson, Mississippi, cloudy and 80. Baton Rouge, cloudy and 78. And at Houston, partly sunny and 87 degrees. For the most current information, check us out on the web at www.weather.gov/SHP. The Shreveport Climate Summary for yesterday, July 12, 2026. Yesterday's high temperature was 87 degrees. The normal high is 94. The record high is 105 degrees, which was set in 1998. Yesterday's low temperature was 74 degrees. The normal low is 73. The record low is 65 degrees, which was set in 1894. 0.45 inches of precipitation fell yesterday, which brings the monthly total to 1.69 inches. This is 0.16 inches above the normal amount of 1.53 inches for July. The total precipitation for the year now stands at 25.19 inches, which is 4.37 inches below normal. Sunrise today is at 6:18 a.m. and sunset is at 8:24 p.m. Now let's check on your local forecast. Today, a chance of thunderstorms. Showers likely, mainly this morning. Highs in the mid-80s. Northwest winds around 5 miles per hour, becoming south around 5 miles per hour this afternoon. Chance of rain 70%. Tonight, a slight chance of thunderstorms in the evening. Mostly cloudy with a slight chance of showers. Lows in the lower 70s. Southwest winds around 5 miles per hour. Chance of rain 20%. Tuesday, mostly cloudy with a chance of showers. A chance of thunderstorms in the afternoon. Highs in the upper 80s. Northwest winds around 5 miles per hour, becoming west around 5 miles per hour in the afternoon. Chance of rain 50%. Tuesday night, a slight chance of thunderstorms in the evening. Mostly cloudy with a slight chance of showers. Lows in the lower 70s. Southwest winds around 5 miles per hour in the evening, becoming light and variable. Chance of rain 20%. Wednesday, mostly cloudy. A slight chance of showers and thunderstorms in the morning, then a chance of showers and thunderstorms in the afternoon. Highs in the upper 80s. West winds around

85 miles per hour. Chance of rain 50%. Wednesday night, partly cloudy. Lows in the lower 70s. Thursday, partly cloudy. Highs in the lower 90s. Thursday night, mostly clear. Lows in the mid-70s. Friday, mostly sunny. Highs in the mid-90s. Friday night, mostly clear. Lows in the mid-70s. Saturday, mostly sunny. Hot with highs in the mid-90s. Saturday night, mostly clear. Lows in the mid-70s. Sunday, mostly sunny. Hot with highs in the mid-90s. 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Be sure to follow us on Facebook. Here's a look at local weather conditions as of 11 a.m. At the top of the hour, light rain was falling in Shreveport. The temperature was 81 degrees at the regional airport. The dew point was 73, making the relative humidity 78%. Winds were north at 5 miles an hour. The pressure was 30.14 inches and falling. The report from Bossier City was not available. And in downtown Shreveport, skies were cloudy. The temperature was 79 degrees, and winds were calm. Once again in Shreveport, it was 81 degrees with light rain falling at 11 a.m. This is your NOAA Weather Radio, station WXJ97, operating on a frequency of 162.400 megahertz, providing the latest weather information on a 24-hour basis. Broadcasts originate from the National Weather Service office in Shreveport, Louisiana. 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Around the local area at 11 a.m. in Texarkana, partly sunny and 86. Wind calm. El Dorado, partly sunny and 82. Wind calm. Monroe, partly sunny and 82. Wind west at 3 miles an hour. Natchitoches, cloudy and 83. Wind calm. Marshall, light rain and 77. Wind calm. And at Longview, light rain and 75 degrees. Wind calm. Elsewhere across the four-state area, over at Dallas, partly sunny and 78. Oklahoma City, mostly sunny and 82. Little Rock, partly sunny and 87. Jackson, Mississippi, cloudy and 80. Baton Rouge, cloudy and 78. And at Houston, partly sunny and 87 degrees. For the most current information, check us out on the web at www.weather.gov/SHP. The Shreveport Climate Summary for yesterday, July 12, 2026. Yesterday's high temperature was 87 degrees. The normal high is 94. The record high is 105 degrees, which was set in 1998. Yesterday's low temperature was 74 degrees. The normal low is 73. The record low is 65 degrees, which was set in 1894. 0.45 inches of precipitation fell yesterday, which brings the monthly total to 1.69 inches. This is 0.16 inches above the normal amount of 1.53 inches for July. The total precipitation for the year now stands at 25.19 inches, which is 4.37 inches below normal. Sunrise today is at 6:18 a.m. and sunset is at 8:24 p.m. Now let's check on your local forecast. Today, a chance of thunderstorms. Showers likely, mainly this morning. Highs in the mid-80s. Northwest winds around 5 miles per hour, becoming south around 5 miles per hour this afternoon. Chance of rain 70%. Tonight, a slight chance of thunderstorms in the evening. Mostly cloudy with a slight chance of showers. Lows in the lower 70s. Southwest winds around 5 miles per hour.
chance of rain 20%. Tuesday, mostly cloudy with a chance of showers. A chance of thunderstorms in the afternoon. Highs in the upper 80s. Northwest winds around 5 miles per hour, becoming west around 5 miles per hour in the afternoon. Chance of rain 50%. Tuesday night, a slight chance of thunderstorms in the evening. Mostly cloudy with a slight chance of showers. Lows in the lower 70s. Southwest winds around 5 miles per hour in the evening, becoming light and variable. Chance of rain 20%. Wednesday, mostly cloudy. A slight chance of showers and thunderstorms in the morning, then a chance of showers and thunderstorms in the afternoon. Highs in the upper 80s. West winds around 5 miles per hour. Chance of rain 50%. Wednesday night, partly cloudy. Lows in the lower 70s. Thursday, partly cloudy. Highs in the lower 90s. Thursday night, mostly clear. Lows in the mid-70s. Friday, mostly sunny. Highs in the mid-90s. Friday night, mostly clear. Lows in the mid-70s. Saturday, mostly sunny. Hot with highs in the mid-90s. Saturday night, mostly clear. Lows in the mid-70s. Sunday, mostly sunny. Hot with highs in the mid-90s. 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Be sure to follow us on Facebook. Here's a look at local weather conditions as of 11 a.m. At the top of the hour, light rain was falling in Shreveport. The temperature was 81 degrees at the regional airport. The dew point was 73, making the relative humidity 78%. Winds were north at 5 miles an hour. The pressure was 30.14 inches and falling. The report from Bossier City was not available. And in downtown Shreveport, skies were cloudy. The temperature was 79 degrees, and winds were calm. Once again in Shreveport, it was 81 degrees with light rain falling at 11 a.m. Around the local area at 11 a.m. in Texarkana, partly sunny and 86. Wind calm. El Dorado, partly sunny and 82. Wind calm. Monroe, partly sunny and 82. Wind west at 3 miles an hour. Natchitoches, cloudy and 83. Wind calm. Marshall, light rain and 77. Wind calm. And at Longview, light rain and 75 degrees. Wind calm. Elsewhere across the four-state area, over at Dallas, partly sunny and 78. Oklahoma City, mostly sunny and 82. Little Rock, partly sunny and 87. Jackson, Mississippi, cloudy and 80. Baton Rouge, cloudy and 78. And at Houston, partly sunny and 87 degrees. For the most current information, check us out on the web at www.weather.gov/sht. The Shreveport Climate Summary for yesterday, July 12, 2026. Yesterday's high temperature was 87 degrees. The normal high is 94. The record high is 105 degrees, which was set in 1998. Yesterday's low temperature was 74 degrees. The normal low is 73. The record low is 65 degrees, which was set in 1894. 0.45 inches of precipitation fell yesterday, which brings the monthly total to 1.69 inches. This is 0.16 inches above the normal amount of 1.53 inches for July. The total precipitation for the year now stands at 25.19 inches, which is 4.37 inches below normal. Sunrise today is at 6:18 a.m. and sunset is at 8:24 p.m. Now let's check on your local forecast. Today, a chance of thunderstorms. Showers likely, mainly this morning. Highs in the mid-80s.
Northwest winds around 5.

miles per hour, becoming south around 5 miles per hour this afternoon. Chance of rain 70%. Tonight, a slight chance of thunderstorms in the evening. Mostly cloudy with a slight chance of showers. Lows in the lower 70s. Southwest winds around 5 miles per hour. Chance of rain 20%. Tuesday, mostly cloudy with a chance of showers. A chance of thunderstorms in the afternoon. Highs in the upper 80s. Northwest winds around 5 miles per hour, becoming west around 5 miles per hour in the afternoon. Chance of rain 50%. Tuesday night, a slight chance of thunderstorms in the evening. Mostly cloudy with a slight chance of showers. Lows in the lower 70s. Southwest winds around 5 miles per hour in the evening, becoming light and variable. Chance of rain 20%. Wednesday, mostly cloudy. A slight chance of showers and thunderstorms in the morning, then a chance of showers and thunderstorms in the afternoon. Highs in the upper 80s. West winds around 5 miles per hour. Chance of rain 50%. Wednesday night, partly cloudy. Lows in the lower 70s. Thursday, partly cloudy. Highs in the lower 90s. Thursday night, mostly clear. Lows in the mid-70s. Friday, mostly sunny. Highs in the mid-90s. Friday night, mostly clear. Lows in the mid-70s. Saturday, mostly sunny. Hot with highs in the mid-90s. Saturday night, mostly clear. Lows in the mid-70s. Sunday, mostly sunny. Hot with highs in the mid-90s. 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Be sure to follow us on Facebook. Here's a look at local weather conditions as of 11 a.m. At the top of the hour, light rain was falling in Shreveport. The temperature was 81 degrees at the regional airport. The dew point was 73, making the relative humidity 78%. Winds were north at 5 miles an hour. The pressure was 30.14 inches and falling. The report from Bossier City was not available. And in downtown Shreveport, skies were cloudy. The temperature was 79 degrees. And winds were calm. Once again in Shreveport, it was 81 degrees with light rain falling at 11 a.m. Around the local area at 11 a.m. in Texarkana, partly sunny and 86. Wind calm. El Dorado, partly sunny and 82. Wind calm. Monroe, partly sunny and 82. Wind west at 3 miles an hour. Nutqvitch, cloudy and 83. Wind calm. Marshall, light rain and 77. Wind calm. And at Longview, light rain and 75 degrees. Wind calm. Elsewhere across the four-state area, over at Dallas, partly sunny and 78. Oklahoma City, mostly sunny and 82. Little Rock, partly sunny and 87. Jackson, Mississippi, cloudy and 80. Baton Rouge, cloudy and 78. And at Houston, partly sunny and 87 degrees. For the most current information, check us out on the web at www.weather.gov/sht. The Shreveport Climate Summary for yesterday, July 12, 2026. Yesterday's high temperature was 87 degrees. The normal high is 94. The record high is 105 degrees, which was set in 1998. Yesterday's low temperature was 74 degrees. The normal low is 73. The record low is 65 degrees, which was set in 1894. 0.45 inches of precipitation fell yesterday, which brings the monthly total to 1.69 inches. This is 0.16 inches above the normal amount of 1.53 inches for July. The total precipitation for the year now stands at 25.19 inches, which is 4.36

Tuesday, mostly cloudy with a chance of showers. A chance of thunderstorms in the afternoon. Highs in the upper 80s. Northwest winds around 5 miles per hour, becoming west around 5 miles per hour in the afternoon. Chance of rain 50%. Tuesday night, a slight chance of thunderstorms in the evening. Mostly cloudy with a slight chance of showers. Lows in the lower 70s. Southwest winds around 5 miles per hour in the evening, becoming light and variable. Chance of rain 20%. Wednesday, mostly cloudy. A slight chance of showers and thunderstorms in the morning, then a chance of showers and thunderstorms in the afternoon. Highs in the upper 80s. West winds around 5 miles per hour. Chance of rain 50%. Wednesday night, partly cloudy. Lows in the lower 70s. Thursday, partly cloudy. Highs in the lower 90s. Thursday night, mostly clear. Lows in the mid-70s. Friday, mostly sunny. Highs in the mid-90s. Friday night, mostly clear. Lows in the mid-70s. Saturday, mostly sunny. Hot with highs in the mid-90s. Saturday night, mostly clear. Lows in the mid-70s. Sunday, mostly sunny. Hot with highs in the mid-90s. 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Be sure to follow us on Facebook. Here's a look at local weather conditions as of 11 a.m. At the top of the hour, light rain was falling in Shreveport. The temperature was 81 degrees at the regional airport. The dew point was 73, making the relative humidity 78%. Winds were north at 5 miles an hour. The pressure was 30.14 inches and falling. The report from Bossier City was not available. And in downtown Shreveport, skies were cloudy. The temperature was 79 degrees. And winds were calm. Once again in Shreveport, it was 81 degrees with light rain falling at 11 a.m. Around the local area at 11 a.m. in Texarkana, partly sunny and 86. Wind calm. El Dorado, partly sunny and 82. Wind calm. Monroe, partly sunny and 82. Wind west at 3 miles an hour. Natchitoches, cloudy and 83. Wind calm. Marshall, light rain and 77. Wind calm. And at Longview, light rain and 75 degrees. Wind calm. Elsewhere across the four-state area, over at Dallas, partly sunny and 78. Oklahoma City, mostly sunny and 82. Little Rock, partly sunny and 87. Jackson, Mississippi, cloudy and 80. Baton Rouge, cloudy and 78. And at Houston, partly sunny and 87 degrees. For the most current information, check us out on the web at www.weather.gov/SHT. The Shreveport Climate Summary for yesterday, July 12, 2026. Yesterday's high temperature was 87 degrees. The normal high is 94. The record high is 105 degrees, which was set in 1998. Yesterday's low temperature was 74 degrees. The normal low is 73. The record low is 65 degrees, which was set in 1894. 0.45 inches of precipitation fell yesterday, which brings the monthly total to 1.69 inches. This is 0.16 inches above the normal amount of 1.53 inches for July.

The total precipitation for the year now stands at 25.19 inches, which is 4.37 inches below normal. Sunrise today is at 6:18 a.m. and sunset is at 8:24 p.m. Now let's check on your local forecast. Today, a chance of thunderstorms. Showers likely, mainly this morning. Highs in the mid-80s. Northwest winds around 5 miles per hour, becoming south around 5 miles per hour this afternoon. Chance of rain 70%. Tonight, a slight chance of thunderstorms in the evening. Mostly cloudy with a slight chance of showers. Lows in the lower 70s. Southwest winds around 5 miles per hour. Chance of rain 20%. Tuesday, mostly cloudy with a chance of showers. A chance of thunderstorms in the afternoon. Highs in the upper 80s. Northwest winds around 5 miles per hour, becoming west around 5 miles per hour in the afternoon. Chance of rain 50%. Tuesday night, a slight chance of thunderstorms in the evening. Mostly cloudy with a slight chance of showers. Lows in the lower 70s. Southwest winds around 5 miles per hour in the evening, becoming light and variable. Chance of rain 20%. Wednesday, mostly cloudy. A slight chance of showers and thunderstorms in the morning, then a chance of showers and thunderstorms in the afternoon. Highs in the upper 80s. West winds around 5 miles per hour. Chance of rain 50%. Wednesday night, partly cloudy. Lows in the lower 70s. Thursday, partly cloudy. Highs in the lower 90s. Thursday night, mostly clear. Lows in the mid-70s. Friday, mostly sunny. Highs in the mid-90s. Friday night, mostly clear. Lows in the mid-70s. Saturday, mostly sunny. Hot with highs in the mid-90s. Saturday night, mostly clear. Lows in the mid-70s. Sunday, mostly sunny. Hot with highs in the mid-90s. 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Be sure to follow us on Facebook. Here's a look at local weather conditions as of 11 a.m. At the top of the hour, light rain was falling in Shreveport. The temperature was 81 degrees at the regional airport. The dew point was 73, making the relative humidity 78%. Winds were north at 5 miles an hour. The pressure was 30.14 inches and falling. The report from Bossier City was not available. And in downtown Shreveport, skies were cloudy. The temperature was 79 degrees, and winds were calm. Once again in Shreveport, it was 81 degrees with light rain falling at 11 a.m. Here is your area's open water boating forecast. Wind gusts may be higher. Today, showers likely in the morning. Chance of thunderstorms through the day. Chance of showers in the afternoon. Mostly cloudy. Highs in the mid-80s. Northwest winds 5 to 10 miles per hour, becoming south 10 to 15 miles per hour in the afternoon. Chance of precipitation 60%. Tonight, slight chance of showers and thunderstorms in the early evening. Slight chance of showers after midnight. Mostly cloudy. Lows in the lower 70s. West winds 10 to 15 miles per hour. Chance of precipitation 20%. Tuesday, chance of showers in the morning, then a chance of showers and thunderstorms in the afternoon. Mostly cloudy. Highs in the upper 80s. Northwest winds 5 to 10 miles per hour, becoming southwest 10 to 15 miles per hour in the afternoon. Chance of precipitation 40%. Tuesday night, partly cloudy with slight chance of showers and thunderstorms in the evening, then mostly cloudy after midnight. Lows in the lower 70s. Southwest winds 5 to 10 miles per hour. Chance of precipitation 20%. Wednesday, slight chance of showers.

And thunderstorms in the morning, then a chance of showers and thunderstorms in the afternoon. Mostly cloudy. Highs in the upper 80s. West winds 10 to 15 miles per hour. Chance of precipitation 40%. Wednesday night, partly cloudy. Lows in the lower 70s. Thursday, partly cloudy. Highs in the lower 90s. Thursday night, mostly clear. Lows in the lower 70s. Friday, mostly sunny. Highs in the mid-90s. Friday night, mostly clear. Lows in the mid-70s. Saturday, mostly sunny. Highs in the mid-90s. Saturday night, mostly clear. Lows in the mid-70s. Sunday, mostly sunny. Highs in the upper 90s. Around the local area at 11 a.m. in Texarkana, partly sunny and 86. Wind calm. El Dorado, partly sunny and 82. Wind calm. Monroe, partly sunny and 82. Wind west at 3 miles an hour. Natchitoches, cloudy and 83. Wind calm. Marshall, light rain and 77. Wind calm. And at Longview, light rain and 75 degrees. Wind calm. Elsewhere across the four-state area, over at Dallas, partly sunny and 78. Oklahoma City, mostly sunny and 82. Little Rock, partly sunny and 87. Jackson, Mississippi, cloudy and 80. Baton Rouge, cloudy and 78. And at Houston, partly sunny and 87 degrees. For the most current information, check us out on the web at www.weather.gov/SHP. This is a special weather statement. A line of strong thunderstorms will impact east central Nacogdoches, central Sabine, northern San Augustine and southern Shelby counties and south central Natchitoches and central Sabine parishes until 1 p.m. Central Daylight Time. At 12:02 p.m. Central Daylight Time, Doppler radar was tracking a line of strong thunderstorms extending from 6 miles east of Martinsville to 16 miles south of Manny, or extending from 15 miles southwest of Center to 33 miles southwest of Natchitoches, moving east at 15 miles per hour. Hazard, wind gusts up to 30 miles per hour and pea-sized hail. Source, radar indicated. Impact, gusty winds could knock down tree limbs and blow around unsecured objects. Minor damage to outdoor objects is possible. Locations impacted include Milam, Manny, San Augustine, Zoali, Hempel, Rosevine, Patroon, Land Lake, Newville, Martinsville, Florian, Huxley, Fisher, Sexton, Toledo Bend Reservoir North, Columbus, Negrete, Jordan Store, Hurstown, and Calgary. Monitor the weather situation closely and be alert for threatening weather conditions. Frequent cloud-to-ground lightning is occurring with this storm. Lightning can strike 10 miles away from a thunderstorm. Seek a safe shelter inside a building or vehicle. If on or near all of Lower Toledo Bend, get out of the water and move indoors or inside a vehicle. Remember, lightning can strike out to 10 miles from the parent thunderstorm. If you can hear thunder, you are close enough to be struck by lightning. Move to safe shelter now. Do not be caught on the water in a thunderstorm. Torrential rainfall is also occurring with these storms and may lead to flash. Do not drive your vehicle through flooded roadways. 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Be sure to follow us on Facebook. Here's a look at local weather conditions as of 11 a.m. At the top of the hour, light rain was falling in Shreveport. The temperature was 81 degrees at the regional airport. The dew point was 73, making the relative humidity 78%. Winds were north at 5 miles an hour. The pressure was 30.14 inches and falling. The report from Bossier City was not available. And in downtown Shreveport, skies were cloudy.
The temperature was 79 degrees.

days, and winds were calm. Once again in Shreveport, it was 81 degrees with light rain falling at 11 a.m. Around the local area at 11 a.m. in Texarkana, partly sunny and 86. Wind calm. El Dorado, partly sunny and 82. Wind calm. Monroe, partly sunny and 82. Wind west at 3 miles an hour. Nutqvitchee, cloudy and 83. Wind calm. Marshall, light rain and 77. Wind calm. And at Longview, light rain and 75 degrees. Wind calm. Elsewhere across the four-state area, over at Dallas, partly sunny and 78. Oklahoma City, mostly sunny and 82. Little Rock, partly sunny and 87. Jackson, Mississippi, cloudy and 80. Baton Rouge, cloudy and 78. And at Houston, partly sunny and 87 degrees. For the most current information, check us out on the web at www.weather.gov/SHP. Now let's check on your local forecast. Today, a chance of thunderstorms. Showers likely, mainly this morning. Highs in the mid-80s. Northwest winds around 5 miles per hour, becoming south around 5 miles per hour this afternoon. Chance of rain 70%. Tonight, a slight chance of thunderstorms in the evening. Mostly cloudy with a slight chance of showers. Lows in the lower 70s. Southwest winds around 5 miles per hour. Chance of rain 20%. Tuesday, mostly cloudy with a chance of showers. A chance of thunderstorms in the afternoon. Highs in the upper 80s. Northwest winds around 5 miles per hour, becoming west around 5 miles per hour in the afternoon. Chance of rain 50%. Tuesday night, a slight chance of thunderstorms in the evening. Mostly cloudy with a slight chance of showers. Lows in the lower 70s. Southwest winds around 5 miles per hour in the evening, becoming light and variable. Chance of rain 20%. Wednesday, mostly cloudy. A slight chance of showers and thunderstorms in the morning, then a chance of showers and thunderstorms in the afternoon. Highs in the upper 80s. West winds around 5 miles per hour. Chance of rain 50%. Wednesday night, partly cloudy. Lows in the lower 70s. Thursday, partly cloudy. Highs in the lower 90s. Thursday night, mostly clear. Lows in the mid-70s. Friday, mostly sunny. Highs in the mid-90s. Friday night, mostly clear. Lows in the mid-70s. Saturday, mostly sunny. Hot with highs in the mid-90s. Saturday night, mostly clear. Lows in the mid-70s. Sunday, mostly sunny. Hot with highs in the mid-90s. This is a special weather statement. A line of strong thunderstorms will impact east central Nacogdoches, central Sabine, northern San Augustine and southern Shelby counties and south central Nacogdoches and central Sabine parishes until 1 p.m. Central Daylight Time. At 12:02 p.m. Central Daylight Time, Doppler radar was tracking a line of strong thunderstorms extending from 6 miles east of Martinsville to 16 miles south of Manny, or extending from 15 miles southwest of Center to 33 miles southwest of Nacogdoches, moving east at 15 miles per hour. Hazard, wind gusts up to 30 miles per hour and pea-sized hail. Source, radar indicated. Impact, gusty winds could knock down tree limbs and blow around unsecured objects. Minor damage to outdoor objects is possible. Locations impacted include Milam, Manny, San Augustine, Zawali, Hempel, Rosevine, Patroon, Bland Lake, Newville, Martinsville, Florian, Huxley, Fisher, Sexton, Toledo Bend Reservoir North, Columbus, Negrete, Jordan Store, Hurstown, and Calgary. Monitor the weather situation closely and be alert for threatening weather conditions. Frequent cloud-to-ground lightning is occurring with this storm.
lightning can strike 10 miles away from a thunderstorm. Seek a safe shelter inside a building or vehicle. If on or near all of Lower Toledo Bend, get out of the water and move indoors or inside a vehicle. Remember, lightning can strike out to 10 miles from the parent thunderstorm. If you can hear thunder, you are close enough to be struck by lightning. Move to safe shelter now. Do not be caught on the water in the thunderstorm. Torrential rainfall is also occurring with these storms and may lead to flash flooding. Do not drive your vehicle through flooded roadways. 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Be sure to follow us on Facebook. Here's a look at local weather conditions as of noon. At the top of the hour, skies were cloudy in Shreveport. The temperature was 82 degrees at the regional airport. The dew point was 73, making the relative humidity 74%. Winds were north at 5 miles an hour. The pressure was 30.12 inches and falling. The report from Bossier City was not available. And in downtown Shreveport, skies were cloudy. The temperature was 81 degrees. And winds were east at 3 miles an hour. Once again in Shreveport, it was 82 degrees with cloudy skies at noon. Around the local area at noon, in Texarkana, cloudy and 88. Wind variable at 3 miles an hour. El Dorado, partly sunny and 87. Wind calm. Monroe, partly sunny and 86. Wind northwest at 3 miles an hour. Natchitoches, cloudy and 85. Wind calm. Marshall, cloudy and 78. Wind north at 3 miles an hour. And at Longview, light rain and 77 degrees. Wind west at 6 miles an hour. Elsewhere across the four-state area, over at Dallas, cloudy and 81. Oklahoma City, mostly sunny and 84. Little Rock, partly sunny and 86. Jackson, Mississippi, cloudy and 82. Baton Rouge, cloudy and 80. And at Houston, a thunderstorm and 81 degrees. For the most current information, check us out on the web at www.weather.gov/SHP. Now let's check on your local forecast. Today, a chance of thunderstorms. Showers likely, mainly this morning. Highs in the mid-80s. Northwest winds around 5 miles per hour, becoming south around 5 miles per hour this afternoon. Chance of rain 70%. Tonight, a slight chance of thunderstorms in the evening. Mostly cloudy with a slight chance of showers. Lows in the lower 70s. Southwest winds around 5 miles per hour. Chance of rain 20%. Tuesday, mostly cloudy with a chance of showers. A chance of thunderstorms in the afternoon. Highs in the upper 80s. Northwest winds around 5 miles per hour, becoming west around 5 miles per hour in the afternoon. Chance of rain 50%. Tuesday night, a slight chance of thunderstorms in the evening. Mostly cloudy with a slight chance of showers. Lows in the lower 70s. Southwest winds around 5 miles per hour in the evening, becoming light and variable. Chance of rain 20%. Wednesday, mostly cloudy. A slight chance of showers and thunderstorms in the morning, then a chance of showers and thunderstorms in the afternoon. Highs in the upper 80s. West winds around 5 miles per hour. Chance of rain 50%. Wednesday night, partly cloudy. Lows in the lower 70s. Thursday, partly cloudy. Highs in the lower 90s. Thursday night, mostly clear. Lows in the mid-70s. Friday, mostly sunny. Highs in the mid-90s. Friday night, mostly clear. Lows in the mid-70s. Saturday, mostly sunny. Hot with highs in the mid-90s. Saturday night, mostly clear.

Lows in the mid-70s. Sunday, mostly sunny. Hot with highs in the mid-90s. This is a special weather statement. A line of strong thunderstorms will impact east-central Nacogdoches, central Sabine, northern San Augustine, and southern Shelby counties, and south-central Natchitoches and central Sabine parishes until 1 p.m. Central Daylight Time. At 12:02 p.m. Central Daylight Time, Doppler radar was tracking a line of strong thunderstorms extending from 6 miles east of Martinsville to 16 miles south of Manny, or extending from 15 miles southwest of Center to 33 miles southwest of Natchitoches, moving east at 15 miles per hour. Hazard, wind gusts up to 30 miles per hour and pea-sized hail. Source, radar indicated. Impact, gusty winds could knock down tree limbs and blow around unsecured objects. Minor damage to outdoor objects is possible. Locations impacted include Milam, Manny, San Augustine, Zoali, Hempel, Rosevine, Patroon, Bland Lake, Newville, Martinsville, Florian, Huxley, Fisher, Sexton, Toledo Bend Reservoir North, Columbus, Negrete, Jordan Store, Hurstown, and Calgary. Monitor the weather situation closely and be alert for threatening weather conditions. Frequent cloud-to-ground lightning is occurring with this storm. Lightning can strike 10 miles away from a thunderstorm. Seek a safe shelter inside a building or vehicle. If on or near all of Lower Toledo Bend, get out of the water and move indoors or inside a vehicle. Remember, lightning can strike out to 10 miles from the parent thunderstorm. If you can hear thunder, you are close enough to be struck by lightning. Move to safe shelter now. Do not be caught on the water in the thunderstorm. Torrential rainfall is also occurring with these storms and may lead to flash flooding. Do not drive your vehicle through flooded roadways. 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Be sure to follow us on Facebook. Here's a look at local weather conditions as of noon. At the top of the hour, skies were cloudy in Shreveport. The temperature was 82 degrees at the regional airport. The dew point was 73, making the relative humidity 74%. Winds were north at 5 miles an hour. The pressure was 30.12 inches and falling. The report from Bossier City was not available. And in downtown Shreveport, skies were cloudy. The temperature was 81 degrees. And winds were east at 3 miles an hour. Once again in Shreveport, it was 82 degrees with cloudy skies at noon. Around the local area at noon, in Texarkana, cloudy and 88. Wind variable at 3 miles an hour. El Dorado, partly sunny and 87. Wind calm. Monroe, partly sunny and 86. Wind northwest at 3 miles an hour. Natchitoches, cloudy and 85. Wind calm. Marshall, cloudy and 78. Wind north at 3 miles an hour. And at Longview, light rain and 77 degrees. Wind west at 6 miles an hour. Elsewhere across the four-state area, over at Dallas, cloudy and 81. Oklahoma City, mostly sunny and 84. Little Rock, partly sunny and 86. Jackson, Mississippi, cloudy and 82. Baton Rouge, cloudy and 80. And at Houston, a thunderstorm and 81 degrees. For the most current information, check us out on the web at www.weather.gov/SHP. Now let's check on your local forecast. Today, a chance of thunderstorms. Showers likely, mainly this morning. Highs in the mid-80s. Northwest winds around 5 miles per hour, becoming south around 5 miles per hour this afternoon. Chance of rain 70%. Tonight, a slight chance of thunderstorms in the evening. Mostly cloudy with a slight chance of showers. Lows in the lower 70s. Southwest winds around 5 miles per hour. Chance of rain 20%.

Tuesday, mostly cloudy with a chance of showers. A chance of thunderstorms in the afternoon. Highs in the upper 80s. Northwest winds around 5 miles per hour, becoming west around 5 miles per hour in the afternoon. Chance of rain 50%. Tuesday night, a slight chance of thunderstorms in the evening. Mostly cloudy with a slight chance of showers. Lows in the lower 70s. Southwest winds around 5 miles per hour in the evening, becoming light and variable. Chance of rain 20%. Wednesday, mostly cloudy. A slight chance of showers and thunderstorms in the morning, then a chance of showers and thunderstorms in the afternoon. Highs in the upper 80s. West winds around 5 miles per hour. Chance of rain 50%. Wednesday night, partly cloudy. Lows in the lower 70s. Thursday, partly cloudy. Highs in the lower 90s. Thursday night, mostly clear. Lows in the mid-70s. Friday, mostly sunny. Highs in the mid-90s. Friday night, mostly clear. Lows in the mid-70s. Saturday, mostly sunny. Hot with highs in the mid-90s. Saturday night, mostly clear. Lows in the mid-70s. Sunday, mostly sunny. Hot with highs in the mid-90s. This is a special weather statement. A line of strong thunderstorms will impact east-central Nacogdoches, central Sabine, northern San Augustine and southern Shelby counties and south-central Nacogdoches and central Sabine parishes until 1 p.m. Central Daylight Time. At 12:02 p.m. Central Daylight Time, Doppler radar was tracking a line of strong thunderstorms extending from 6 miles east of Martinsville to 16 miles south of Manee, or extending from 15 miles southwest of Center to 33 miles southwest of Nacogdoches, moving east at 15 miles per hour. Hazard, wind gusts up to 30 miles per hour and pea-sized hail. Source, radar indicated. Impact, gusty winds could knock down tree limbs and blow around unsecured objects. Minor damage to outdoor objects is possible. Locations impacted include Milam, Manee, San Augustine, Zoali, Hempel, Rosevine, Patroon, Bland Lake, Newville, Martinsville, Florian, Huxley, Fisher, Sexton, Toledo Bend Reservoir North, Columbus, Negrete, Jordan Store, Hurstown, and Calgary. Monitor the weather situation closely and be alert for threatening weather conditions. Frequent cloud-to-ground lightning is occurring with this storm. Lightning can strike 10 miles away from a thunderstorm. Seek a safe shelter inside a building or vehicle. If on or near all of Lower Toledo Bend, get out of the water and move indoors or inside a vehicle. Remember, lightning can strike out to 10 miles from the parent thunderstorm. If you can hear thunder, you are close enough to be struck by lightning. Move to safe shelter now. Do not be caught on the water in the thunderstorm. Torrential rainfall is also occurring with these storms and may lead to flash flooding. Do not drive your vehicle through flooded roadways. 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Be sure to follow us on Facebook. Here's a look at local weather conditions as of noon. At the top of the hour, skies were cloudy in Shreveport. The temperature was 82 degrees at the regional airport. The dew point was 73, making the relative humidity 74%. Winds were north at 5 miles an hour. The pressure was 30.12 inches and falling. The report from Bossier City was not available. And in downtown Shreveport, skies were cloudy. The temperature was 81 degrees. And winds were east at 3 miles an hour. Once again in Shreveport, it was 82 degrees with cloudy skies at noon. Around the local area at noon, in Texarkana, cloudy and 88. Wind variable at 3 miles an hour. El Dorado, partly sunny and 87. Wind calm. Monroe, partly sunny and 86. Wind northwest at 3.

miles an hour. Natchitoches, cloudy and 85. Wind calm. Marshall, cloudy and 78. Wind north at 3 miles an hour. And at Longview, light rain and 77 degrees. Wind west at 6 miles an hour. Elsewhere across the four-state area, over at Dallas, cloudy and 81. Oklahoma City, mostly sunny and 84. Little Rock, partly sunny and 86. Jackson, Mississippi, cloudy and 82. Baton Rouge, cloudy and 80. And at Houston, a thunderstorm and 81 degrees. For the most current information, check us out on the web at www.weather.gov/SHP. Now let's check on your local forecast. Today, a chance of thunderstorms. Showers likely, mainly this morning. Highs in the mid-80s. Northwest winds around 5 miles per hour, becoming south around 5 miles per hour this afternoon. Chance of rain 70%. Tonight, a slight chance of thunderstorms in the evening. Mostly cloudy with a slight chance of showers. Lows in the lower 70s. Southwest winds around 5 miles per hour. Chance of rain 20%. Tuesday, mostly cloudy with a chance of showers. A chance of thunderstorms in the afternoon. Highs in the upper 80s. Northwest winds around 5 miles per hour, becoming west around 5 miles per hour in the afternoon. Chance of rain 50%. Tuesday night, a slight chance of thunderstorms in the evening. Mostly cloudy with a slight chance of showers. Lows in the lower 70s. Southwest winds around 5 miles per hour in the evening, becoming light and variable. Chance of rain 20%. Wednesday, mostly cloudy. A slight chance of showers and thunderstorms in the morning, then a chance of showers and thunderstorms in the afternoon. Highs in the upper 80s. West winds around 5 miles per hour. Chance of rain 50%. Wednesday night, partly cloudy. Lows in the lower 70s. Thursday, partly cloudy. Highs in the lower 90s. Thursday night, mostly clear. Lows in the mid-70s. Friday, mostly sunny. Highs in the mid-90s. Friday night, mostly clear. Lows in the mid-70s. Saturday, mostly sunny. Hot with highs in the mid-90s. Saturday night, mostly clear. Lows in the mid-70s. Sunday, mostly sunny. Hot with highs in the mid-90s. This is a special weather statement. A line of strong thunderstorms will impact east-central Nacogdoches, central Sabine, northern San Augustine and southern Shelby counties and south-central Natchitoches and central Sabine parishes until 1 p.m. Central Daylight Time. At 12:02 p.m. Central Daylight Time, Doppler radar was tracking a line of strong thunderstorms extending from 6 miles east of Martinsville to 16 miles south of Manny, or extending from 15 miles southwest of Center to 33 miles southwest of Natchitoches, moving east at 15 miles per hour. Hazard, wind gusts up to 30 miles per hour and pea-sized hail. Source, radar indicated. Impact, gusty winds could knock down tree limbs and blow around unsecured objects. Minor damage to outdoor objects is possible. Locations impacted include Milam, Manny, San Augustine, Zoelle, Hempel, Rosevine, Patroon, Bland Lake, Newville, Martinsville, Florian, Huxley, Fisher, Sexton, Toledo Bend Reservoir North, Columbus, Negrete, Jordan Store, Hurstdown, and Calgary. Monitor the weather situation closely and be alert for threatening weather conditions. Frequent cloud-to-ground lightning is occurring with this storm. Lightning can strike 10 miles away from a thunderstorm. Seek a safe shelter inside a building or vehicle. If on or near all of Lower Toledo Bend, get out of the water and move indoors or inside a vehicle. Remember, lightning can strike out to 10 miles from the parent thunderstorm. If you can hear thunder, you are close enough to be struck by lightning. Move to safe.

shelter now. Do not be caught on the water in the thunderstorm. Torrential rainfall is also occurring with these storms and may lead to flash flooding. Do not drive your vehicle through flooded roadways. 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Be sure to follow us on Facebook. Here's a look at local weather conditions as of noon. At the top of the hour, skies were cloudy in Shreveport. The temperature was 82 degrees at the regional airport. The dew point was 73, making the relative humidity 74%. Winds were north at 5 miles an hour. The pressure was 30.12 inches and falling. The report from Bossier City was not available. And in downtown Shreveport, skies were cloudy. The temperature was 81 degrees. And winds were east at 3 miles an hour. Once again in Shreveport, it was 82 degrees with cloudy skies at noon. Around the local area at noon, in Texarkana, cloudy and 88. Wind variable at 3 miles an hour. Eldora at noon, in Texarkana, cloudy and 88. Wind variable at 3 miles an hour. El Dorado, partly sunny and 87. Wind calm. Monroe, partly sunny and 86. Wind northwest at 3 miles an hour. Natchitoches, cloudy and 85. Wind calm. Marshall, cloudy and 78. Wind north at 3 miles an hour. And at Longview, light rain and 77 degrees. Wind west at 6 miles an hour. Elsewhere across the four-state area, over at Dallas, cloudy and 81. Oklahoma City, mostly sunny and 84. Little Rock, partly sunny and 86. Jackson, Mississippi, cloudy and 82. Baton Rouge, cloudy and 80. And at Houston, a thunderstorm and 81 degrees. For the most current information, check us out on the web at www.weather.gov/SHP. Now let's check on your local forecast. Today, a chance of thunderstorms. Showers likely, mainly this morning. Highs in the mid-80s. Northwest winds around 5 miles per hour, becoming south around 5 miles per hour this afternoon. Chance of rain 70%. Tonight, a slight chance of thunderstorms in the evening. Mostly cloudy with a slight chance of showers. Lows in the lower 70s. Southwest winds around 5 miles per hour. Chance of rain 20%. Tuesday, mostly cloudy with a chance of showers. A chance of thunderstorms in the afternoon. Highs in the upper 80s. Northwest winds around 5 miles per hour, becoming west around 5 miles per hour in the afternoon. Chance of rain 50%. Tuesday night, a slight chance of thunderstorms in the evening. Mostly cloudy with a slight chance of showers. Lows in the lower 70s. Southwest winds around 5 miles per hour in the evening, becoming light and variable. Chance of rain 20%. Wednesday, mostly cloudy. A slight chance of showers and thunderstorms in the morning, then a chance of showers and thunderstorms in the afternoon. Highs in the upper 80s. West winds around 5 miles per hour. Chance of rain 50%. Wednesday night, partly cloudy. Lows in the lower 70s. Thursday, partly cloudy. Highs in the lower 90s. Thursday night, mostly clear. Lows in the mid-70s. Friday, mostly sunny. Highs in the mid-90s. Friday night, mostly clear. Lows in the mid-70s. Saturday, mostly sunny. Hot with highs in the mid-90s. Saturday night, mostly clear. Lows in the mid-70s. Sunday, mostly sunny. Hot with highs in the mid-90s. This is a special weather statement. A line of strong thunderstorms will impact east-central Nacogdoches, central Sabine, northern San Augustine, and southern

LB counties and south central Natchitoches and central Sabine parishes until 1 p.m. Central Daylight Time. At 12:02 p.m. Central Daylight Time, Doppler radar was tracking a line of strong thunderstorms extending from 6 miles east of Martinsville to 16 miles south of Manny, or extending from 15 miles southwest of Center to 33 miles southwest of Natchitoches, moving east at 15 miles per hour. Hazard, wind gusts up to 30 miles per hour and pea-sized hail. Source, radar indicated. Impact, gusty winds could knock down tree limbs and blow around unsecured objects. Minor damage to outdoor objects is possible. Locations impacted include Milam, Manny, San Augustine, Zoali, Hempel, Rosevine, Patroon, Land Lake, Newville, Martinsville, Florian, Huxley, Fisher, Sexton, Toledo Bend Reservoir North, Columbus, Negrete, Jordan Store, Hurstown, and Calgary. Monitor the weather situation closely and be alert for threatening weather conditions. Frequent cloud-to-ground lightning is occurring with this storm. Lightning can strike 10 miles away from a thunderstorm. Seek a safe shelter inside a building or vehicle. If on or near all of Lower Toledo Bend, get out of the water and move indoors or inside a vehicle. Remember, lightning can strike out to 10 miles from the parent thunderstorm. If you can hear thunder, you are close enough to be struck by lightning. Move to safe shelter now. Do not be caught on the water in the thunderstorm. Torrential rainfall is also occurring with these storms and may lead to flash flooding. Do not drive your vehicle through flooded roadways. 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Be sure to follow us on Facebook. Here's a look at local weather conditions as of noon. At the top of the hour, skies were cloudy in Shreveport. The temperature was 82 degrees at the regional airport. The dew point was 73, making the relative humidity 74%. Winds were north at 5 miles an hour. The pressure was 30.12 inches and falling. The report from Bossier City was not available. And in downtown Shreveport, skies were cloudy. The temperature was 81 degrees. And winds were east at 3 miles an hour. Once again in Shreveport, it was 82 degrees with cloudy skies at noon. Around the local area at noon, in Texarkana, cloudy and 88. Wind variable at 3 miles an hour. El Dorado, partly sunny and 87. Wind calm. Monroe, partly sunny and 86. Wind northwest at 3 miles an hour. Natchitoches, cloudy and 85. Wind calm. Marshall, cloudy and 78. Wind north at 3 miles an hour. And at Longview, light rain and 77 degrees. Wind west at 6 miles an hour. Elsewhere across the four-state area, over at Dallas, cloudy and 81. Oklahoma City, mostly sunny and 84. Little Rock, partly sunny and 86. Jackson, Mississippi, cloudy and 82. Baton Rouge, cloudy and 80. And at Houston, a thunderstorm and 81 degrees. For the most current information, check us out on the web at www.weather.gov/sht. Now let's check on your local forecast. Today, a chance of thunderstorms. Showers likely, mainly this morning. Highs in the mid-80s. Northwest winds around 5 miles per hour, becoming south around 5 miles per hour this afternoon. Chance of rain 70%. Tonight, a slight chance of thunderstorms in the evening. Mostly cloudy with a slight chance of showers. Lows in the lower 70s. Southwest winds around 5 miles per hour. Chance of rain 20%. Tuesday, mostly cloudy with a chance of showers. A chance of thunderstorms in the afternoon. Highs in the upper 80s. Northwest winds around 5 miles per hour, becoming west around 5 miles per hour in the afternoon. Chance

Rain 50%. Tuesday night, a slight chance of thunderstorms in the evening. Mostly cloudy with a slight chance of showers. Lows in the lower 70s. Southwest winds around 5 miles per hour in the evening, becoming light and variable. Chance of rain 20%. Wednesday, mostly cloudy. A slight chance of showers and thunderstorms in the morning, then a chance of showers and thunderstorms in the afternoon. Highs in the upper 80s. West winds around 5 miles per hour. Chance of rain 50%. Wednesday night, partly cloudy. Lows in the lower 70s. Thursday, partly cloudy. Highs in the lower 90s. Thursday night, mostly clear. Lows in the mid-70s. Friday, mostly sunny. Highs in the mid-90s. Friday night, mostly clear. Lows in the mid-70s. Saturday, mostly sunny. Hot with highs in the mid-90s. Saturday night, mostly clear. Lows in the mid-70s. Sunday, mostly sunny. Hot with highs in the mid-90s. This is a special weather statement. A line of strong thunderstorms will impact east central Nacogdoches, central Sabine, northern San Augustine and southern Shelby counties and south central Nacogdoches and central Sabine parishes until 1 p.m. Central Daylight Time. At 12:02 p.m. Central Daylight Time, Doppler radar was tracking a line of strong thunderstorms extending from 6 miles east of Martinsville to 16 miles south of Manny, or extending from 15 miles southwest of Center to 33 miles southwest of Nacogdoches, moving east at 15 miles per hour. Hazard, wind gusts up to 30 miles per hour and pea-sized hail. Source, radar indicated. Impact, gusty winds could knock down tree limbs and blow around unsecured objects. Minor damage to outdoor objects is possible. Locations impacted include Milam, Manny, San Augustine, Zoali, Hempel, Rosevine, Patroon, Bland Lake, Newville, Martinsville, Florian, Huxley, Fisher, Sexton, Toledo Bend Reservoir North, Columbus, Negrete, Jordan Store, Hurstown, and Calgary. Monitor the weather situation closely and be alert for threatening weather conditions. Frequent cloud-to-ground lightning is occurring with this storm. Lightning can strike 10 miles away from a thunderstorm. Seek a safe shelter inside a building or vehicle. If on or near all of Lower Toledo Bend, get out of the water and move indoors or inside a vehicle. Remember, lightning can strike out to 10 miles from the parent thunderstorm. If you can hear thunder, you are close enough to be struck by lightning. Move to safe shelter now. Do not be caught on the water in the thunderstorm. Torrential rainfall is also occurring with these storms and may lead to flash flooding. Do not drive your vehicle through flooded roadways. 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Be sure to follow us on Facebook. Here's a look at local weather conditions as of noon. At the top of the hour, skies were cloudy in Shreveport. The temperature was 82 degrees at the regional airport. The dew point was 73, making the relative humidity 74%. Winds were north at 5 miles an hour. The pressure was 30.12 inches and falling. The report from Bossier City was not available. And in downtown Shreveport, skies were cloudy. The temperature was 81 degrees. And winds were east at 3 miles an hour. Once again in Shreveport, it was 82 degrees with cloudy skies at noon. Around the local area at noon, in Texarkana, cloudy and 88. Wind variable at 3 miles an hour. El Dorado, partly sunny and 87. Wind calm. Monroe, partly sunny and 86. Wind northwest at 3 miles an hour. Nacogdoches, cloudy and 85. Wind calm. Marshall, cloudy and 78. Wind north at 3 miles an hour. And at Longview, light rain and 77 degrees.

west at 6 miles an hour. Elsewhere across the four-state area, over at Dallas, cloudy and 81. Oklahoma City, mostly sunny and 84. Little Rock, partly sunny and 86. Jackson, Mississippi, cloudy and 82. Baton Rouge, cloudy and 80. And at Houston, a thunderstorm and 81 degrees. For the most current information, check us out on the web at www.weather.gov/SHP. Now let's check on your local forecast. Today, a chance of thunderstorms. Showers likely, mainly this morning. Highs in the mid-80s. Northwest winds around 5 miles per hour, becoming south around 5 miles per hour this afternoon. Chance of rain 70%. Tonight, a slight chance of thunderstorms in the evening. Mostly cloudy with a slight chance of showers. Lows in the lower 70s. Southwest winds around 5 miles per hour. Chance of rain 20%. Tuesday, mostly cloudy with a chance of showers. A chance of thunderstorms in the afternoon. Highs in the upper 80s. Northwest winds around 5 miles per hour, becoming west around 5 miles per hour in the afternoon. Chance of rain 50%. Tuesday night, a slight chance of thunderstorms in the evening. Mostly cloudy with a slight chance of showers. Lows in the lower 70s. Southwest winds around 5 miles per hour in the evening, becoming light and variable. Chance of rain 20%. Wednesday, mostly cloudy. A slight chance of showers and thunderstorms in the morning, then a chance of showers and thunderstorms in the afternoon. Highs in the upper 80s. West winds around 5 miles per hour. Chance of rain 50%. Wednesday night, partly cloudy. Lows in the lower 70s. Thursday, partly cloudy. Highs in the lower 90s. Thursday night, mostly clear. Lows in the mid-70s. Friday, mostly sunny. Highs in the mid-90s. Friday night, mostly clear. Lows in the mid-70s. Saturday, mostly sunny. Hot with highs in the mid-90s. Saturday night, mostly clear. Lows in the mid-70s. Sunday, mostly sunny. Hot with highs in the mid-90s. This is a special weather statement. A line of strong thunderstorms will impact east-central Nacogdoches, central Sabine, northern San Augustine and southern Shelby counties and south-central Nacogdoches and central Sabine parishes until 1 p.m. Central Daylight Time. At 12:02 p.m. Central Daylight Time, Doppler radar was tracking a line of strong thunderstorms extending from 6 miles east of Martinsville to 16 miles south of Manny, or extending from 15 miles southwest of Center to 33 miles southwest of Nacogdoches, moving east at 15 miles per hour. Hazard, wind gusts up to 30 miles per hour and pea-sized hail. Source, radar indicated. Impact, gusty winds could knock down tree limbs and blow around unsecured objects. Minor damage to outdoor objects is possible. Locations impacted include Milam, Manny, San Augustine, Zoali, Hempel, Rosevine, Patroon, Land Lake, Newville, Martinsville, Florian, Huxley, Fisher, Sexton, Toledo Bend Reservoir North, Columbus, Negrete, Jordan Store, Hurstown, and Calgary. Monitor the weather situation closely and be alert for threatening weather conditions. Frequent cloud-to-ground lightning is occurring with this storm. Lightning can strike 10 miles away from a thunderstorm. Seek a safe shelter inside a building or vehicle. If on or near all of Lower Toledo Bend, get out of the water and move indoors or inside a vehicle. Remember, lightning can strike out to 10 miles from the parent thunderstorm. If you can hear thunder, you are close enough to be struck by lightning. Move to safe shelter now. Do not be caught on the water in a thunderstorm. Torrential rainfall is also occurring with these storms and may lead to flash flooding. Do not drive your vehicle through flooded roadways. 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

the lower 90s. Thursday night, mostly clear. Lows in the mid-70s. Friday, mostly sunny. Highs in the mid-90s. Friday night, mostly clear. Lows in the mid-70s. Saturday, mostly sunny. Hot with highs in the mid-90s. Saturday night, mostly clear. Lows in the mid-70s. Sunday, mostly sunny. Hot with highs in the mid-90s. This is a special weather statement. A line of strong thunderstorms will impact east-central Nacogdoches, central Sabine, northern San Augustine, and southern Shelby counties, and south-central Nacogdoches and central Sabine parishes until 1 p.m. Central Daylight Time. At 12:02 p.m. Central Daylight Time, Doppler radar was tracking a line of strong thunderstorms extending from 6 miles east of Martinsville to 16 miles south of Manny, or extending from 15 miles southwest of Center to 33 miles southwest of Nacogdoches, moving east at 15 miles per hour. Hazard, wind gusts up to 30 miles per hour and pea-sized hail. Source, radar indicated. Impact, gusty winds could knock down tree limbs and blow around unsecured objects. Minor damage to outdoor objects is possible. Locations impacted include Milam, Manny, San Augustine, Zoali, Hempel, Rosevine, Patroon, Bland Lake, Newville, Martinsville, Florian, Huxley, Fisher, Sexton, Toledo Bend Reservoir North, Columbus, Negrete, Jordan Store, Hurstown, and Calgary. Monitor the weather situation closely and be alert for threatening weather conditions. Frequent cloud-to-ground lightning is occurring with this storm. Lightning can strike 10 miles away from a thunderstorm. Seek a safe shelter inside a building or vehicle. If on or near all of Lower Toledo Bend, get out of the water and move indoors or inside a vehicle. Remember, lightning can strike out to 10 miles from the parent thunderstorm. If you can hear thunder, you are close enough to be struck by lightning. Move to safe shelter now. Do not be caught on the water in the thunderstorm. Torrential rainfall is also occurring with these storms and may lead to flash flooding. Do not drive your vehicle through flooded roadways. 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Be sure to follow us on Facebook. Here's a look at local weather conditions as of noon. At the top of the hour, skies were cloudy in Shreveport. The temperature was 82 degrees at the regional airport. The dew point was 73, making the relative humidity 74%. Winds were north at 5 miles an hour. The pressure was 30.12 inches and falling. The report from Bossier City was not available. And in downtown Shreveport, skies were cloudy. The temperature was 81 degrees. And winds were east at 3 miles an hour. Once again in Shreveport, it was 82 degrees with cloudy skies at noon. Around the local area at noon, in Texarkana, cloudy and 88. Wind variable at 3 miles an hour. El Dorado, partly sunny and 87. Wind calm. Monroe, partly sunny and 86. Wind northwest at 3 miles an hour. Nacogdoches, cloudy and 85. Wind calm. Marshall, cloudy and 78. Wind north at 3 miles an hour. And at Longview, light rain and 77 degrees. Wind west at 6 miles an hour. Elsewhere across the four-state area, over at Dallas, cloudy and 81. Oklahoma City, mostly sunny and 84. Little Rock, partly sunny and 86. Jackson, Mississippi, cloudy and 82. Baton Rouge, cloudy and 80. And at Houston, a thunderstorm and 81 degrees. For the most current information, check us out on the web at www.weather.gov/sht. 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

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Here is your area's open water boating forecast. Wind gusts may be higher. Today, showers likely in the morning. Chance of thunderstorms through the day. Chance of showers in the afternoon. Mostly cloudy. Highs in the mid-80s. Northwest winds 5 to 10 miles per hour, becoming south 10 to 15 miles per hour in the afternoon. Chance of precipitation 60%. Tonight, slight chance of showers and thunderstorms in the early evening. Slight chance of showers after midnight. Mostly cloudy. Lows in the lower 70s. West winds 10 to 15 miles per hour. Chance of precipitation 20%. Tuesday, chance of showers in the morning, then a chance of showers and thunderstorms in the afternoon. Mostly cloudy. Highs in the upper 80s. Northwest winds 5 to 10 miles per hour, becoming southwest 10 to 15 miles per hour in the afternoon. Chance of precipitation 40%. Tuesday night, partly cloudy with slight chance of showers and thunderstorms in the evening, then mostly cloudy after midnight. Lows in the lower 70s. Southwest winds 5 to 10 miles per hour. Chance of precipitation 20%. Wednesday, slight chance of showers and thunderstorms in the morning, then a chance of showers and thunderstorms in the afternoon. Mostly cloudy. Highs in the upper 80s. West winds 10 to 15 miles per hour. Chance of precipitation 40%. Wednesday night, partly cloudy. Lows in the lower 70s. Thursday, partly cloudy. Highs in the lower 90s. Thursday night, mostly clear. Lows in the lower 70s. Friday, mostly sunny. Highs in the mid-90s. Friday night, mostly clear. Lows in the mid-70s. Saturday, mostly sunny. Highs in the mid-90s. Saturday night, mostly clear. Lows in the mid-70s. Sunday, mostly sunny. Highs in the upper 90s. 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Be sure to follow us on Facebook. Here's a look at local weather conditions as of noon. At the top of the hour, skies were cloudy in Shreveport. The temperature was 82 degrees at the regional airport. The dew point was 73, making the relative humidity 74%. Winds were north at 5 miles an hour. The pressure was 30.12 inches and falling. The report from Bossier City was not available. And in downtown Shreveport, skies were cloudy. The temperature was 81 degrees. And winds were east at 3 miles an hour. Once again in Shreveport, it was 82 degrees with cloudy skies at noon. Around the local area at noon, in Texarkana, cloudy and 88. Wind variable at 3 miles an hour. El Dorado, partly sunny and 87. Wind calm. Monroe, partly sunny and 86. Wind northwest at 3 miles an hour. Natchitoches, cloudy and 85. Wind calm. Marshall, cloudy and 78. Wind north at 3 miles an hour. And at Longview, light rain and 77 degrees. Wind west at 6 miles an hour. Elsewhere across the four-state area, over at Dallas, cloudy and 81. Oklahoma City, mostly sunny and 84. Little Rock, partly sunny and 86. Jackson, Mississippi, cloudy and 82. Baton Rouge, cloudy and 80. And at Houston, a thunderstorm and 81 degrees. For the most current information, check us out on the web at www.weather.gov/SHP. The Shreveport Climate Summary for yesterday,

July 12, 2026. Yesterday's high temperature was 87 degrees. The normal high is 94. The record high is 105 degrees, which was set in 1998. Yesterday's low temperature was 74 degrees. The normal low is 73. The record low is 65 degrees, which was set in 1894. 0.45 inches of precipitation fell yesterday, which brings the monthly total to 1.69 inches. This is 0.16 inches above the normal amount of 1.53 inches for July. The total precipitation for the year now stands at 25.19 inches, which is 4.37 inches below normal. Sunrise today is at 6:18 a.m. and sunset is at 8:24 p.m. Now let's check on your local forecast. Today, a chance of thunderstorms. Showers likely, mainly this morning. Highs in the mid-80s. Northwest winds around 5 miles per hour, becoming south around 5 miles per hour this afternoon. Chance of rain 70%. Tonight, a slight chance of thunderstorms in the evening. Mostly cloudy with a slight chance of showers. Lows in the lower 70s. Southwest winds around 5 miles per hour. Chance of rain 20%. Tuesday, mostly cloudy with a chance of showers. A chance of thunderstorms in the afternoon. Highs in the upper 80s. Northwest winds around 5 miles per hour, becoming west around 5 miles per hour in the afternoon. Chance of rain 50%. Tuesday night, a slight chance of thunderstorms in the evening. Mostly cloudy with a slight chance of showers. Lows in the lower 70s. Southwest winds around 5 miles per hour in the evening, becoming light and variable. Chance of rain 20%. Wednesday, mostly cloudy. A slight chance of showers and thunderstorms in the morning, then a chance of showers and thunderstorms in the afternoon. Highs in the upper 80s. West winds around 5 miles per hour. Chance of rain 50%. Wednesday night, partly cloudy. Lows in the lower 70s. Thursday, partly cloudy. Highs in the lower 90s. Thursday night, mostly clear. Lows in the mid-70s. Friday, mostly sunny. Highs in the mid-90s. Friday night, mostly clear. Lows in the mid-70s. Saturday, mostly sunny. Hot with highs in the mid-90s. Saturday night, mostly clear. Lows in the mid-70s. Sunday, mostly sunny. Hot with highs in the mid-90s. 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Here's a look at local weather conditions as of noon. At the top of the hour, skies were cloudy in Shreveport. The temperature was 82 degrees at the regional airport. The dew point was 73, making the relative humidity 74%. Winds were north at 5 miles an hour. The pressure was 30.12 inches and falling. The report from Bossier City was not available. And in downtown Shreveport, skies were cloudy. The temperature was 81 degrees. And winds were east at 3 miles an hour. Once again in Shreveport, it was 82 degrees with cloudy skies at noon. Around the local area at noon, in Texarkana, cloudy and 88. Wind variable at 3 miles an hour. El Dorado, partly sunny and 87. Wind calm. Monroe, partly sunny and 86. Wind northwest at 3 miles.

miles an hour. Natchitoches, cloudy and 85. Wind calm. Marshall, cloudy and 78. Wind north at 3 miles an hour. And at Longview, light rain and 77 degrees. Wind west at 6 miles an hour. Elsewhere across the four-state area, over at Dallas, cloudy and 81. Oklahoma City, mostly sunny and 84. Little Rock, partly sunny and 86. Jackson, Mississippi, cloudy and 82. Baton Rouge, cloudy and 80. And at Houston, a thunderstorm and 81 degrees. For the most current information, check us out on the web at www.weather.gov/SHT. The Shreveport Climate Summary for yesterday, July 12, 2026. Yesterday's high temperature was 87 degrees. The normal high is 94. The record high is 105 degrees, which was set in 1998. Yesterday's low temperature was 74 degrees. The normal low is 73. The record low is 65 degrees, which was set in 1894. 0.45 inches of precipitation fell yesterday, which brings the monthly total to 1.69 inches. This is 0.16 inches above the normal amount of 1.53 inches for July. The total precipitation for the year now stands at 25.19 inches, which is 4.37 inches below normal. Sunrise today is at 6:18 a.m. and sunset is at 8:24 p.m. Now let's check on your local forecast. Today, a chance of thunderstorms. Showers likely, mainly this morning. Highs in the mid-80s. Northwest winds around 5 miles per hour, becoming south around 5 miles per hour this afternoon. Chance of rain 70%. Tonight, a slight chance of thunderstorms in the evening. Mostly cloudy with a slight chance of showers. Lows in the lower 70s. Southwest winds around 5 miles per hour. Chance of rain 20%. Tuesday, mostly cloudy with a chance of showers. A chance of thunderstorms in the afternoon. Highs in the upper 80s. Northwest winds around 5 miles per hour, becoming west around 5 miles per hour in the afternoon. Chance of rain 50%. Tuesday night, a slight chance of thunderstorms in the evening. Mostly cloudy with a slight chance of showers. Lows in the lower 70s. Southwest winds around 5 miles per hour in the evening, becoming light and variable. Chance of rain 20%. Wednesday, mostly cloudy. A slight chance of showers and thunderstorms in the morning, then a chance of showers and thunderstorms in the afternoon. Highs in the upper 80s. West winds around 5 miles per hour. Chance of rain 50%. Wednesday night, partly cloudy. Lows in the lower 70s. Thursday, partly cloudy. Highs in the lower 90s. Thursday night, mostly clear. Lows in the mid-70s. Friday, mostly sunny. Highs in the mid-90s. Friday night, mostly clear. Lows in the mid-70s. Saturday, mostly sunny. Hot with highs in the mid-90s. Saturday night, mostly clear. Lows in the mid-70s. Sunday, mostly sunny. Hot with highs in the mid-90s. 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Be sure to follow us on Facebook. Here's a look at local weather conditions as of 1 p.m. At the top of the hour, skies were cloudy in Shreveport. The temperature was 84 degrees at the regional airport. The dew point was 73, making the relative humidity 70%. Winds were north at 6 miles an hour. The pressure was 30.12 inches and steady. In Bossier City, at Barksdale Air Force Base, skies were cloudy, with a temperature of 85 degrees. The dew point was 75, making the relative humidity 71%. Winds were north at

3 miles an hour. The pressure was 30.10 inches and falling. And in downtown Shreveport, skies were cloudy. The temperature was 84 degrees. And winds were north at 3 miles an hour. Once again in Shreveport, it was 84 degrees with cloudy skies at 1 p.m. Around the local area at 1 p.m. in Texarkana, mostly sunny and 92. Wind east at 6 miles an hour. El Dorado, partly sunny and 88. Wind variable at 5 miles an hour. Monroe, partly sunny and 89. Wind variable at 3 miles an hour. Natchitoches, partly sunny and 84. Wind calm. Marshall, cloudy and 81. Wind southwest at 5 miles an hour. And at Longview, cloudy and 77 degrees. Wind west at 3 miles an hour. Elsewhere across the four-state area, over at Dallas, partly sunny and 82. Oklahoma City, mostly sunny and 86. Little Rock, partly sunny and 89. Jackson, Mississippi, partly sunny and 85. Baton Rouge, cloudy and 80. And at Houston, a thunderstorm and 76 degrees. For the most current information, check us out on the web at www.weather.gov/sht. The Shreveport Climate Summary for yesterday, July 12, 2026. Yesterday's high temperature was 87 degrees. The normal high is 94. The record high is 105 degrees, which was set in 1998. Yesterday's low temperature was 74 degrees. The normal low is 73. The record low is 65 degrees, which was set in 1894. 0.45 inches of precipitation fell yesterday, which brings the monthly total to 1.69 inches. This is 0.16 inches above the normal amount of 1.53 inches for July. The total precipitation for the year now stands at 25.19 inches, which is 4.37 inches below normal. Sunrise today is at 6:18 a.m. and sunset is at 8:24 p.m. Now let's check on your local forecast. Today, a chance of thunderstorms. Showers likely, mainly this morning. Highs in the mid-80s. Northwest winds around 5 miles per hour, becoming south around 5 miles per hour this afternoon. Chance of rain 70%. Tonight, a slight chance of thunderstorms in the evening. Mostly cloudy with a slight chance of showers. Lows in the lower 70s. Southwest winds around 5 miles per hour. Chance of rain 20%. Tuesday, mostly cloudy with a chance of showers. A chance of thunderstorms in the afternoon. Highs in the upper 80s. Northwest winds around 5 miles per hour, becoming west around 5 miles per hour in the afternoon. Chance of rain 50%. Tuesday night, a slight chance of thunderstorms in the evening. Mostly cloudy with a slight chance of showers. Lows in the lower 70s. Southwest winds around 5 miles per hour in the evening, becoming light and variable. Chance of rain 20%. Wednesday, mostly cloudy. A slight chance of showers and thunderstorms in the morning, then a chance of showers and thunderstorms in the afternoon. Highs in the upper 80s. West winds around 5 miles per hour. Chance of rain 50%. Wednesday night, partly cloudy. Lows in the lower 70s. Thursday, partly cloudy. Highs in the lower 90s. Thursday night, mostly clear. Lows in the mid-70s. Friday, mostly sunny. Highs in the mid-90s. Friday night, mostly clear. Lows in the mid-70s. Saturday, mostly sunny. Hot with highs in the mid-90s. Saturday night, mostly clear. Lows in the mid-70s. Sunday, mostly sunny. Hot with highs in the mid-90s. 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

162.4 megahertz. Be sure to follow us on Facebook. Here's a look at local weather conditions as of 1 p.m. At the top of the hour, skies were cloudy in Shreveport. The temperature was 84 degrees at the regional airport. The dew point was 73, making the relative humidity 70%. Winds were north at 6 miles an hour. The pressure was 30.12 inches and steady. In Bossier City, at Barksdale Air Force Base, skies were cloudy, with a temperature of 85 degrees. The dew point was 75, making the relative humidity 71%. Winds were north at 3 miles an hour. The pressure was 30.10 inches and falling. And in downtown Shreveport, skies were cloudy. The temperature was 84 degrees. And winds were north at 3 miles an hour. Once again in Shreveport, it was 84 degrees with cloudy skies at 1 p.m. Around the local area at 1 p.m. in Texarkana, mostly sunny and 92. Wind east at 6 miles an hour. El Dorado, partly sunny and 88. Wind variable at 5 miles an hour. Monroe, partly sunny and 89. Wind variable at 3 miles an hour. Natchitoches, partly sunny and 84. Wind calm. Marshall, cloudy and 81. Wind southwest at 5 miles an hour. And at Longview, cloudy and 77 degrees. Wind west at 3 miles an hour. Elsewhere across the four-state area, over at Dallas, partly sunny and 82. Oklahoma City, mostly sunny and 86. Little Rock, partly sunny and 89. Jackson, Mississippi, partly sunny and 85. Baton Rouge, cloudy and 80. And at Houston, a thunderstorm and 76 degrees. For the most current information, check us out on the web at www.weather.gov/sht. 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The Shreveport climate summary for yesterday, July 12, 2026. Yesterday's high temperature was 87 degrees. The normal high is 94. The record high is 105 degrees, which was set in 1998. Yesterday's low temperature was 74 degrees. The normal low is 73. The record low is 65 degrees, which was set in 1894. 0.45 inches of precipitation fell yesterday, which brings the monthly total to 1.69 inches. This is 0.16 inches above the normal amount of 1.53 inches for July. The total precipitation for the year now stands at 25.19 inches, which is 4.37 inches below normal. Sunrise today is at 6:18 a.m. and sunset is at 8:24 p.m. Now let's check on your local forecast. Today, a chance of thunderstorms. Showers likely, mainly this morning. Highs in the mid-80s. Northwest winds around 5 miles per hour, becoming south around 5 miles per hour this afternoon. Chance of rain 70%. Tonight, a slight chance of thunderstorms in the evening. Mostly cloudy with a slight chance of showers. Lows in the lower 70s. Southwest winds around 5 miles per hour. Chance of rain 20%. Tuesday, mostly cloudy with a chance of showers. A chance of thunderstorms in the afternoon. Highs in the upper 80s. Northwest winds around 5 miles per hour, becoming west around 5 miles per hour in the afternoon. Chance of rain 50%. Tuesday night, a slight chance of thunderstorms in the evening. Mostly cloudy with a slight chance of showers. Lows in the lower 70s.

southwest winds around 5 miles per hour in the evening, becoming light and variable. Chance of rain 20%. Wednesday, mostly cloudy. A slight chance of showers and thunderstorms in the morning, then a chance of showers and thunderstorms in the afternoon. Highs in the upper 80s. West winds around 5 miles per hour. Chance of rain 50%. Wednesday night, partly cloudy. Lows in the lower 70s. Thursday, partly cloudy. Highs in the lower 90s. Thursday night, mostly clear. Lows in the mid-70s. Friday, mostly sunny. Highs in the mid-90s. Friday night, mostly clear. Lows in the mid-70s. Saturday, mostly sunny. Hot with highs in the mid-90s. Saturday night, mostly clear. Lows in the mid-70s. Sunday, mostly sunny. Hot with highs in the mid-90s. 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Be sure to follow us on Facebook. Here's a look at local weather conditions as of 1 p.m. At the top of the hour, skies were cloudy in Shreveport. The temperature was 84 degrees at the regional airport. The dew point was 73, making the relative humidity 70%. Winds were north at 6 miles an hour. The pressure was 30.12 inches and steady. In Bossier City, at Barksdale Air Force Base, skies were cloudy, with a temperature of 85 degrees. The dew point was 75, making the relative humidity 71%. Winds were north at 3 miles an hour. The pressure was 30.10 inches and falling. And in downtown Shreveport, skies were cloudy. The temperature was 84 degrees. And winds were north at 3 miles an hour. Once again in Shreveport, it was 84 degrees with cloudy skies at 1 p.m. Around the local area at 1 p.m., in Texarkana, mostly sunny and 92. Wind east at 6 miles an hour. El Dorado, partly sunny and 88. Wind variable at 5 miles an hour. Monroe, partly sunny and 89. Wind variable at 3 miles an hour. Natchitoches, partly sunny and 84. Wind calm. Marshall, cloudy and 81. Wind southwest at 5 miles an hour. And at Longview, cloudy and 77 degrees. Wind west at 3 miles an hour. Elsewhere across the four-state area, over at Dallas, partly sunny and 82. Oklahoma City, mostly sunny and 86. Little Rock, partly sunny and 89. Jackson, Mississippi, partly sunny and 85. Baton Rouge, cloudy and 80. And at Houston, a thunderstorm and 76 degrees. For the most current information, check us out on the web at www.weather.gov/sht. The Shreveport Climate Summary for yesterday, July 12, 2026. Yesterday's high temperature was 87 degrees. The normal high is 94. The record high is 105 degrees, which was set in 1998. Yesterday's low temperature was 74 degrees. The normal low is 73. The record low is 65 degrees, which was set in 1894. 0.45 inches of precipitation fell yesterday, which brings the monthly total to 1.69 inches. This is 0.16 inches above the normal amount of 1.53 inches for July. The total precipitation for the year now stands at 25.19 inches, which is 4.37 inches below normal. Sunrise today is at 6:18 a.m. and sunset is at 8:24 p.m. Here is your area's open water boating forecast. Wind gusts may be higher. Today, showers likely in the morning. Chance of thunderstorms through the day. Chance of showers in the afternoon. Mostly cloudy. Highs in the mid-80s. Northwest winds 5 to 10 miles per hour.

coming south 10 to 15 miles per hour in the afternoon. Chance of precipitation 60%. Tonight, slight chance of showers and thunderstorms in the early evening. Slight chance of showers after midnight. Mostly cloudy. Lows in the lower 70s. West winds 10 to 15 miles per hour. Chance of precipitation 20%. Tuesday, chance of showers in the morning, then a chance of showers and thunderstorms in the afternoon. Mostly cloudy. Highs in the upper 80s. Northwest winds 5 to 10 miles per hour, becoming southwest 10 to 15 miles per hour in the afternoon. Chance of precipitation 40%. Tuesday night, partly cloudy with slight chance of showers and thunderstorms in the evening, then mostly cloudy after midnight. Lows in the lower 70s. Southwest winds 5 to 10 miles per hour. Chance of precipitation 20%. Wednesday, slight chance of showers and thunderstorms in the morning, then a chance of showers and thunderstorms in the afternoon. Mostly cloudy. Highs in the upper 80s. West winds 10 to 15 miles per hour. Chance of precipitation 40%. Wednesday night, partly cloudy. Lows in the lower 70s. Thursday, partly cloudy. Highs in the lower 90s. Thursday night, mostly clear. Lows in the lower 70s. Friday, mostly sunny. Highs in the mid-90s. Friday night, mostly clear. Lows in the mid-70s. Saturday, mostly sunny. Highs in the mid-90s. Saturday night, mostly clear. Lows in the mid-70s. Sunday, mostly sunny. Highs in the upper 90s. Now let's check on your local forecast. Today, a chance of thunderstorms. Showers likely, mainly this morning. Highs in the mid-80s. Northwest winds around 5 miles per hour, becoming south around 5 miles per hour this afternoon. Chance of rain 70%. Tonight, a slight chance of thunderstorms in the evening. Mostly cloudy with a slight chance of showers. Lows in the lower 70s. Southwest winds around. Lows in the lower 70s. Southwest winds around 5 miles per hour. Chance of rain 20%. Tuesday, mostly cloudy with a chance of showers. A chance of thunderstorms in the afternoon. Highs in the upper 80s. Northwest winds around 5 miles per hour, becoming west around 5 miles per hour in the afternoon. Chance of rain 50%. Tuesday night, a slight chance of thunderstorms in the evening. Mostly cloudy with a slight chance of showers. Lows in the lower 70s. Southwest winds around 5 miles per hour in the evening, becoming light and variable. Chance of rain 20%. Wednesday, mostly cloudy. A slight chance of showers and thunderstorms in the morning, then a chance of showers and thunderstorms in the afternoon. Highs in the upper 80s. West winds around 5 miles per hour. Chance of rain 50%. Wednesday night, partly cloudy. Lows in the lower 70s. Thursday, partly cloudy. Highs in the lower 90s. Thursday night, mostly clear. Lows in the mid-70s. Friday, mostly sunny. Highs in the mid-90s. Friday night, mostly clear. Lows in the mid-70s. Saturday, mostly sunny. Hot with highs in the mid-90s. Saturday night, mostly clear. Lows in the mid-70s. Sunday, mostly sunny. Hot with highs in the mid-90s. 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Here's a look at local weather conditions as of 1 p.m. At the top of the hour, skies were cloudy in Shreveport. The temperature was 84 degrees at the regional airport. The dew point was 73, making the relative humidity 70%. Winds were

north at 6 miles an hour. The pressure was 30.12 inches and steady. In Bossier City, at Barksdale Air Force Base, skies were cloudy, with a temperature of 85 degrees. The dew point was 75, making the relative humidity 71%. Winds were north at 3 miles an hour. The pressure was 30.10 inches and falling. And in downtown Shreveport, skies were cloudy. The temperature was 84 degrees. And winds were north at 3 miles an hour. Once again in Shreveport, it was 84 degrees with cloudy skies at 1 p.m. Around the local area at 1 p.m. in Texarkana, mostly sunny and 92. Wind east at 6 miles an hour. El Dorado, partly sunny and 88. Wind variable at 5 miles an hour. Monroe, partly sunny and 89. Wind variable at 3 miles an hour. Nutqvitchee, partly sunny and 84. Wind calm. Marshall, cloudy and 81. Wind southwest at 5 miles an hour. And at Longview, cloudy and 77 degrees. Wind west at 3 miles an hour. Elsewhere across the four-state area, over at Dallas, partly sunny and 82. Oklahoma City, mostly sunny and 86. Little Rock, partly sunny and 89. Jackson, Mississippi, partly sunny and 85. Baton Rouge, cloudy and 80. And at Houston, a thunderstorm and 76 degrees. 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The Shreveport Climate Summary for yesterday, July 12, 2026. Yesterday's high temperature was 87 degrees. The normal high is 94. The record high is 105 degrees, which was set in 1998. Yesterday's low temperature was 74 degrees. The normal low is 73. The record low is 65 degrees, which was set in 1894. 0.45 inches of precipitation fell yesterday, which brings the monthly total to 1.69 inches. This is 0.16 inches above the normal amount of 1.53 inches for July. The total precipitation for the year now stands at 25.19 inches, which is 4.37 inches below normal. Sunrise today is at 6:18 a.m. and sunset is at 8:24 p.m. Now let's check on your local forecast. This afternoon, mostly cloudy with a chance of showers and thunderstorms. Highs in the mid-80s. Southwest winds around 5 miles per hour. Chance of rain 50%. Tonight, a slight chance of thunderstorms in the evening. Mostly cloudy with a slight chance of showers. Lows in the lower 70s. Southwest winds around 5 miles per hour in the evening, becoming light and variable. Chance of rain 20%. Tuesday, partly cloudy with a slight chance of showers and thunderstorms in the morning, then mostly cloudy with a chance of showers and thunderstorms in the afternoon. Highs in the upper 80s. North winds around 5 miles per hour. Chance of rain 50%. Tuesday night, partly cloudy in the evening, then mostly cloudy with a chance of showers after midnight. Lows around 70. Southwest winds around 5 miles per hour in the evening, becoming light and variable. Chance of rain 50%. Wednesday, partly cloudy in the morning, then becoming mostly cloudy. A chance of showers. A slight chance of thunderstorms in the morning, then a chance of thunderstorms in the afternoon. Highs in the upper 80s. West winds around 5 miles per hour.
chance of rain 40%. Wednesday night, partly cloudy. Lows in the lower 70s. Thursday, partly cloudy. Highs in the lower 90s. Thursday night, mostly clear. Lows in the lower 70s. Friday, mostly sunny. Highs in the mid-90s. Friday night, mostly clear. Lows in the mid-70s. Saturday, mostly sunny. Hot with highs in the mid-90s. Saturday night, mostly clear. Lows in the mid-70s. Sunday, mostly sunny. Hot with highs in the mid-90s. Here is your area's open water boating forecast. Wind gusts may be higher. Rest of today, mostly cloudy with chance of showers and thunderstorms. Highs in the mid-80s. Southwest winds 5 to 10 miles per hour. Chance of precipitation 50%. Tonight, a 20% chance of showers and thunderstorms in the early evening. Mostly cloudy. Lows in the lower 70s. Southwest winds 5 to 10 miles per hour becoming northwest after midnight. Tuesday, partly cloudy through mid-morning, then a slight chance of showers and thunderstorms in the late morning. Mostly cloudy with chance of showers and thunderstorms in the afternoon. Highs in the upper 80s. North winds 5 to 10 miles per hour. Chance of precipitation 40%. Tuesday night, mostly cloudy through the early morning, then a 30% chance of showers after midnight. Lows around 70. Southwest winds 5 to 10 miles per hour. Wednesday, chance of showers in the morning, then a chance of showers and thunderstorms in the afternoon. Mostly cloudy. Highs in the upper 80s. West winds 10 to 15 miles per hour. Chance of precipitation 30%. Wednesday night, becoming mostly cloudy. Lows around 70. Thursday, partly cloudy. Highs in the lower 90s. Thursday night, mostly clear. Lows in the lower 70s. Friday, mostly sunny. Highs in the mid-90s. Friday night, mostly clear. Lows in the lower 70s. Saturday, mostly sunny. Highs in the mid-90s. Saturday night, mostly clear. Lows in the lower 70s. Sunday, mostly sunny. Highs in the upper 90s. 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Be sure to follow us on Facebook. Here's a look at local weather conditions as of 1 p.m. At the top of the hour, skies were cloudy in Shreveport. The temperature was 84 degrees at the regional airport. The dew point was 73, making the relative humidity 70%. Winds were north at 6 miles an hour. The pressure was 30.12 inches and steady. In Bossier City, at Barksdale Air Force Base, skies were cloudy, with a temperature of 85 degrees. The dew point was 75, making the relative humidity 71%. Winds were north at 3 miles an hour. The pressure was 30.10 inches and falling. And in downtown Shreveport, skies were cloudy. The temperature was 84 degrees. And winds were north at 3 miles an hour. Once again in Shreveport, it was 84 degrees with cloudy skies at 1 p.m. Around the local area at 1 p.m., in Texarkana, mostly sunny and 92. Wind east at 6 miles an hour. El Dorado, partly sunny and 88. Wind variable at 5 miles an hour. Monroe, partly sunny and 89. Wind variable at 3 miles an hour. Natchitoches, partly sunny and 84. Wind calm. Marshall, cloudy and 81. Wind southwest at 5 miles an hour. And at Longview, cloudy and 77 degrees. Wind west at 3 miles an hour. Elsewhere across the four-state area, over at Dallas, partly sunny and 82. Oklahoma City,
mostly sunny and 86.

Little Rock, partly sunny and 89. Jackson, Mississippi, partly sunny and 85. Baton Rouge, cloudy and 80. And at Houston, a thunderstorm and 76 degrees. For the most current information, check us out on the web at www.weather.gov/sht. The Shreveport Climate Summary for yesterday, July 12, 2026. Yesterday's high temperature was 87 degrees. The normal high is 94. The record high is 105 degrees, which was set in 1998. Yesterday's low temperature was 74 degrees. The normal low is 73. The record low is 65 degrees, which was set in 1894. 0.45 inches of precipitation fell yesterday, which brings the monthly total to 1.69 inches. This is 0.16 inches above the normal amount of 1.53 inches for July. The total precipitation for the year now stands at 25.19 inches, which is 4.37 inches below normal. Sunrise today is at 6:18 a.m. and sunset is at 8:24 p.m. Now let's check on your local forecast. This afternoon, mostly cloudy with a chance of showers and thunderstorms. Highs in the mid-80s. Southwest winds around 5 miles per hour. Chance of rain 50%. Tonight, a slight chance of thunderstorms in the evening. Mostly cloudy with a slight chance of showers. Lows in the lower 70s. Southwest winds around 5 miles per hour in the evening, becoming light and variable. Chance of rain 20%. Tuesday, partly cloudy with a slight chance of showers and thunderstorms in the morning, then mostly cloudy with a chance of showers and thunderstorms in the afternoon. Highs in the upper 80s. North winds around 5 miles per hour. Chance of rain 50%. Tuesday night, partly cloudy in the evening, then mostly cloudy with a chance of showers after midnight. Lows around 70. Southwest winds around 5 miles per hour in the evening, becoming light and variable. Chance of rain 50%. Wednesday, partly cloudy in the morning, then becoming mostly cloudy. A chance of showers. A slight chance of thunderstorms in the morning, then a chance of thunderstorms in the afternoon. Highs in the upper 80s. West winds around 5 miles per hour. Chance of rain 40%. Wednesday night, partly cloudy. Lows in the lower 70s. Thursday, partly cloudy. Highs in the lower 90s. Thursday night, mostly clear. Lows in the lower 70s. Friday, mostly sunny. Highs in the mid-90s. Friday night, mostly clear. Lows in the mid-70s. Saturday, mostly sunny. Hot with highs in the mid-90s. Saturday night, mostly clear. Lows in the mid-70s. Sunday, mostly sunny. Hot with highs in the mid-90s. 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Be sure to follow us on Facebook. Here's a look at local weather conditions as of 1 p.m. At the top of the hour, skies were cloudy in Shreveport. The temperature was 84 degrees at the regional airport. The dew point was 73, making the relative humidity 70%. Winds were north at 6 miles an hour. The pressure was 30.12 inches and steady. In Bossier City, at Barksdale Air Force Base, skies were cloudy, with a temperature of 85 degrees. The dew point was 75, making the relative humidity 71%. Winds were north at 3 miles an hour. The pressure was 30.10 inches and falling. And in downtown Shreveport, skies were cloudy. The temperature was 84 degrees. And winds were north at 3 miles an hour. Once again in Shreveport, it was 84 degrees with cloudy skies at 1 p.m. Around the local area at 1 p.m., in Texarkana, mostly sunny and 92. Windy

6 miles an hour. El Dorado, partly sunny and 88. Wind variable at 5 miles an hour. Monroe, partly sunny and 89. Wind variable at 3 miles an hour. Nutcliffe, partly sunny and 84. Wind calm. Marshall, cloudy and 81. Wind southwest at 5 miles an hour. And at Longview, cloudy and 77 degrees. Wind west at 3 miles an hour. Elsewhere across the four-state area, over at Dallas, partly sunny and 82. Oklahoma City, mostly sunny and 86. Little Rock, partly sunny and 89. Jackson, Mississippi, partly sunny and 85. Baton Rouge, cloudy and 80. And at Houston, a thunderstorm and 76 degrees. For the most current information, check us out on the web at www.weather.gov/sht. The Shreveport Climate Summary for yesterday, July 12, 2026. Yesterday's high temperature was 87 degrees. The normal high is 94. The record high is 105 degrees, which was set in 1998. Yesterday's low temperature was 74 degrees. The normal low is 73. The record low is 65 degrees, which was set in 1894. 0.45 inches of precipitation fell yesterday, which brings the monthly total to 1.69 inches. This is 0.16 inches above the normal amount of 1.53 inches for July. The total precipitation for the year now stands at 25.19 inches, which is 4.37 inches below normal. Sunrise today is at 6:18 a.m. and sunset is at 8:24 p.m. This is your NOAA Weather Radio, station WXJ97, operating on a frequency of 162.400 megahertz, providing the latest weather information on a 24-hour basis. 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Now let's check on your local forecast. This afternoon, mostly cloudy with a chance of showers and thunderstorms. Highs in the mid-80s. Southwest winds around 5 miles per hour. Chance of rain 50%. Tonight, a slight chance of thunderstorms in the evening. Mostly cloudy with a slight chance of showers. Lows in the lower 70s. Southwest winds around 5 miles per hour in the evening, becoming light and variable. Chance of rain 20%. Tuesday, partly cloudy with a slight chance of showers and thunderstorms in the morning, then mostly cloudy with a chance of showers and thunderstorms in the afternoon. Highs in the upper 80s. North winds around 5 miles per hour. Chance of rain 50%. Tuesday night, partly cloudy in the evening, then mostly cloudy with a chance of showers after midnight. Lows around 70. Southwest winds around 5 miles per hour in the evening, becoming light and variable. Chance of rain 50%. Wednesday, partly cloudy in the morning, then becoming mostly cloudy. A chance of showers. A slight chance of thunderstorms in the morning, then a chance of thunderstorms in the afternoon. Highs in the upper 80s. West winds around 5 miles per hour. Chance of rain 40%. Wednesday night, partly cloudy. Lows in the lower 70s. Thursday, partly cloudy. Highs in the lower 90s. Thursday night, mostly clear. Lows in the lower 70s. Friday, mostly sunny. Highs in the mid-90s. Friday night, mostly clear. Lows in the mid-70s.

urban areas, highways, streets, and underpasses, as well as other poor drainage and low-lying areas. Some locations that will experience flash flooding include Natchitoches, Provençal, Natchez, Robleen, Bellwood, Flora, Cypress, Kisatchi, Melrose, Bermuda, Cloutierville, Gorham, Chopin, Mount Carmel, and Aloha. Turn around. Don't drown when encountering flooded roads. Most flood deaths occur in vehicles. Be aware of your surroundings and do not drive on flooded roads. Repeating, a flash flood warning has been issued until 5 p.m. Central Daylight Time for the following parishes in Louisiana, Natchitoches, and Sabine. The National Weather Service in Shreveport has issued a flash flood warning for Southern Natchitoches Parish in northwestern Louisiana, northeastern Sabine Parish in northwestern Louisiana until 5 p.m. Central Daylight Time. At 1:54 p.m. Central Daylight Time, Doppler radar indicated thunderstorms producing heavy rain across the warned area. Between 1 and 2 inches of rain have fallen. Additional rainfall amounts of 1 to 2 inches are possible in the warned area. Flash flooding is ongoing or expected to begin shortly. Hazard: flash flooding caused by thunderstorms. Source: radar indicated. Impact: flash flooding of small creeks and streams, urban areas, highways, streets, and underpasses, as well as other poor drainage and low-lying areas. Some locations that will experience flash flooding include Natchitoches, Provençal, Natchez, Robleen, Bellwood, Flora, Cypress, Kisatchi, Melrose, Bermuda, Cloutierville, Gorham, Chopin, Mount Carmel, and Aloha. Turn around. Don't drown when encountering flooded roads. Most flood deaths occur in vehicles. Be aware of your surroundings and do not drive on flooded roads. Repeating, a flash flood warning has been issued until 5 p.m. Central Daylight Time for the following parishes in Louisiana, Natchitoches, and Sabine. 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Be sure to follow us on Facebook. Here's a look at local weather conditions as of 1 p.m. At the top of the hour, skies were cloudy in Shreveport. The temperature was 84 degrees at the regional airport. The dew point was 73, making the relative humidity 70%. Winds were north at 6 miles an hour. The pressure was 30.12 inches and steady. In Bossier City, at Barksdale Air Force Base, skies were cloudy, with a temperature of 85 degrees. The dew point was 75, making the relative humidity 71%. Winds were north at 3 miles an hour. The pressure was 30.10 inches and falling. And in downtown Shreveport, skies were cloudy. The temperature was 84 degrees. And winds were north at 3 miles an hour. Once again in Shreveport, it was 84 degrees with cloudy skies at 1 p.m. The National Weather Service in Shreveport has issued a flash flood warning for Southern Natchitoches Parish in northwestern Louisiana, northeastern Sabine Parish in northwestern Louisiana, until 5 p.m. Central Daylight Time. At 1:54 p.m. Central Daylight Time, Doppler radar indicated thunderstorms producing heavy rain across the warned area. Between 1 and 2 inches of rain have fallen. Additional rainfall amounts of 1 to 2 inches are possible in the warned area. Flash flooding is ongoing or expected to begin shortly. Hazard: flash flooding caused by thunderstorms. Source: radar indicated. Impact: flash flooding of small creeks and streams, urban areas, highways, streets, and underpasses, as well as other poor drainage and low-lying areas. Some locations that will experience flash flooding include Natchitoches, Provençal, Natchez, Robleen, Bellwood, Flora, Cypress, Kisatchi, Melrose, Bermuda, Cloutierville, Gorham, Chopin, Mount Carmel, and Aloha. Turn around. Don't drown when encountering flooded roads. Most flood deaths occur in vehicles.

Be aware of your surroundings and do not drive on flooded roads. Repeating, a flash flood warning has been issued until 5 p.m. Central Daylight Time for the following parishes in Louisiana, Natchitoches, and Sabine. 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Be sure to follow us on Facebook. Here's a look at local weather conditions as of 1 p.m. At the top of the hour, skies were cloudy in Shreveport. The temperature was 84 degrees at the regional airport. The dew point was 73, making the relative humidity 70%. Winds were north at 6 miles an hour. The pressure was 30.12 inches and steady. In Bossier City, at Barksdale Air Force Base, skies were cloudy, with a temperature of 85 degrees. The dew point was 75, making the relative humidity 71%. Winds were north at 3 miles an hour. The pressure was 30.10 inches and falling. And in downtown Shreveport, skies were cloudy. The temperature was 84 degrees. And winds were north at 3 miles an hour. Once again in Shreveport, it was 84 degrees with cloudy skies at 1 p.m. The National Weather Service in Shreveport has issued a flash flood warning for Southern Natchitoches Parish in northwestern Louisiana, northeastern Sabine Parish in northwestern Louisiana, until 5 p.m. Central Daylight Time. At 1:54 p.m. Central Daylight Time, Doppler radar indicated thunderstorms producing heavy rain across the warned area. Between 1 and 2 inches of rain have fallen. Additional rainfall amounts of 1 to 2 inches are possible in the warned area. Flash flooding is ongoing or expected to begin shortly. Hazard, flash flooding caused by thunderstorms. Source, radar indicated. Impact, flash flooding of small creeks and streams, urban areas, highways, streets and underpasses, as well as other poor drainage and low-lying areas. Some locations that will experience flash flooding include Natchitoches, Provençal, Natchez, Robleen, Bellwood, Flora, Cypress, Kisatchie, Melrose, Bermuda, Cloutierville, Gorham, Chopin, Mount Carmel, and Aloha. Turn around, don't drown when encountering flooded roads. Most flood deaths occur in vehicles. Be aware of your surroundings and do not drive on flooded roads. Repeating, a flash flood warning has been issued until 5 p.m. Central Daylight Time for the following parishes in Louisiana, Natchitoches, and Sabine. 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Be sure to follow us on Facebook. Here's a look at local weather conditions as of 1 p.m. At the top of the hour, skies were cloudy in Shreveport. The temperature was 84 degrees at the regional airport. The dew point was 73, making the relative humidity 70%. Winds were north at 6 miles an hour. The pressure was 30.12 inches and steady. In Bossier City, at Barksdale Air Force Base, skies were cloudy, with a temperature of 85 degrees. The dew point was 75, making the relative humidity 71%. Winds were north at 3 miles an hour. The pressure was 30.10 inches and falling. And in downtown Shreveport, skies were cloudy. The temperature was 84 degrees. And winds were north at 3 miles an hour. Once again in Shreveport, it was 84 degrees with cloudy skies at 1 p.m. The National Weather Service in Shreveport has issued a flash flood warning for Southern Natchitoches Parish in northwestern Louisiana, northeastern Sabine Parish in northwestern Louisiana, until 5 p.m. Central Daylight Time. At 1:54 p.m. Central Daylight Time, Doppler radar indicated thunderstorms producing heavy rain across the warned area. Between 1 and 2 inches of rain have fallen. Additional rainfall amounts of 1 to 2 inches are possible in the warned area. Flash flooding is ongoing or expected to begin shortly. Hazard, flash flooding caused by thunderstorms. Source, radar indicated.

impact, flash flooding of small creeks and streams, urban areas, highways, streets, and underpasses, as well as other poor drainage and low-lying areas. Some locations that will experience flash flooding include Natchitoches, Provençal, Natchez, Robleen, Bellwood, Flora, Cypress, Kisatchie, Melrose, Bermuda, Cloutierville, Gorham, Chopin, Mount Carmel, and Aloha. Turn around. Don't drown when encountering flooded roads. Most flood deaths occur in vehicles. Be aware of your surroundings and do not drive on flooded roads. Repeating, a flash flood warning has been issued until 5 p.m. Central Daylight Time for the following parishes in Louisiana, Natchitoches, and Sabine. 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Be sure to follow us on Facebook. Here's a look at local weather conditions as of 1 p.m. At the top of the hour, skies were cloudy in Shreveport. The temperature was 84 degrees at the regional airport. The dew point was 73, making the relative humidity 70%. Winds were north at 6 miles an hour. The pressure was 30.12 inches and steady. In Bossier City, at Barksdale Air Force Base, skies were cloudy, with a temperature of 85 degrees. The dew point was 75, making the relative humidity 71%. Winds were north at 3 miles an hour. The pressure was 30.10 inches and falling. And in downtown Shreveport, skies were cloudy. The temperature was 84 degrees. And winds were north at 3 miles an hour. Once again in Shreveport, it was 84 degrees with cloudy skies at 1 p.m. The National Weather Service in Shreveport has issued a flash flood warning for southern Natchitoches Parish in northwestern Louisiana, northeastern Sabine Parish in northwestern Louisiana, until 5 p.m. Central Daylight Time. At 1:54 p.m. Central Daylight Time, Doppler radar indicated thunderstorms producing heavy rain across the warned area. Between 1 and 2 inches of rain have fallen. Additional rainfall amounts of 1 to 2 inches are possible in the warned area. Flash flooding is ongoing or expected to begin shortly. Hazard, flash flooding caused by thunderstorms. Source, radar indicated. Impact, flash flooding of small creeks and streams, urban areas, highways, streets, and underpasses, as well as other poor drainage and low-lying areas. Some locations that will experience flash flooding include Natchitoches, Provençal, Natchez, Robleen, Bellwood, Flora, Cypress, Kisatchie, Melrose, Bermuda, Cloutierville, Gorham, Chopin, Mount Carmel, and Aloha. Turn around. Don't drown when encountering flooded roads. Most flood deaths occur in vehicles. Be aware of your surroundings and do not drive on flooded roads. Repeating, a flash flood warning has been issued until 5 p.m. Central Daylight Time for the following parishes in Louisiana, Natchitoches, and Sabine. 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Be sure to follow us on Facebook. Here's a look at local weather conditions as of 1 p.m. At the top of the hour, skies were cloudy in Shreveport. The temperature was 84 degrees at the regional airport. The dew point was 73, making the relative humidity 70%. Winds were north at 6 miles an hour. The pressure was 30.12 inches and steady. In Bossier City, at Barksdale Air Force Base, skies were cloudy, with a temperature of 85 degrees. The dew point was 75, making the relative humidity 71%. Winds were north at 3 miles an hour. The pressure was 30.10 inches and falling. And in downtown Shreveport, skies were cloudy. The temperature was 84 degrees. And winds were north at 3 miles an hour. Once again in Shreveport, it was 84 degrees with cloudy skies at 1 p.m. The National Weather Service in Shreveport has issued a flash flood warning for southern

Parish in northwestern Louisiana, northeastern Sabine Parish in northwestern Louisiana, until 5 p.m. Central Daylight Time. At 1:54 p.m. Central Daylight Time, Doppler radar indicated thunderstorms producing heavy rain across the warned area. Between 1 and 2 inches of rain have fallen. Additional rainfall amounts of 1 to 2 inches are possible in the warned area. Flash flooding is ongoing or expected to begin shortly. Hazard, flash flooding caused by thunderstorms. Source, radar indicated. Impact, flash flooding of small creeks and streams, urban areas, highways, streets and underpasses, as well as other poor drainage and low-lying areas. Some locations that will experience flash flooding include Natchitoches, Provençal, Natchez, Robleen, Bellwood, Flora, Cypress, Kisatchie, Melrose, Bermuda, Cloutierville, Gorham, Chopin, Mount Carmel, and Aloha. Turn around, don't drown when encountering flooded roads. Most flood deaths occur in vehicles. Be aware of your surroundings and do not drive on flooded roads. Repeating, a flash flood warning has been issued until 5 p.m. Central Daylight Time for the following parishes in Louisiana, Natchitoches, and Sabine. 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Be sure to follow us on Facebook. Here's a look at local weather conditions as of 2 p.m. At the top of the hour, skies were partly sunny in Shreveport. The temperature was 84 degrees at the regional airport. The dew point was 73, making the relative humidity 70%. Winds were calm. The pressure was 30.10 inches and falling. In Bossier City, at Barksdale Air Force Base, light rain was falling with a temperature of 87 degrees. The dew point was 74, making the relative humidity 65%. Winds were east at 5 miles an hour. The pressure was 30.08 inches and falling. And in downtown Shreveport, skies were cloudy. The temperature was 86 degrees. And winds were calm. Once again in Shreveport, it was 84 degrees with partly sunny skies at 2 p.m. The National Weather Service in Shreveport has issued a flash flood warning for southern Natchitoches Parish in northwestern Louisiana, northeastern Sabine Parish in northwestern Louisiana, until 5 p.m. Central Daylight Time. At 1:54 p.m. Central Daylight Time, Doppler radar indicated thunderstorms producing heavy rain across the warned area. Between 1 and 2 inches of rain have fallen. Additional rainfall amounts of 1 to 2 inches are possible in the warned area. Flash flooding is ongoing or expected to begin shortly. Hazard, flash flooding caused by thunderstorms. Source, radar indicated. Impact, flash flooding of small creeks and streams, urban areas, highways, streets and underpasses, as well as other poor drainage and low-lying areas. Some locations that will experience flash flooding include Natchitoches, Provençal, Natchez, Robleen, Bellwood, Flora, Cypress, Kisatchie, Melrose, Bermuda, Cloutierville, Gorham, Chopin, Mount Carmel, and Aloha. Turn around, don't drown when encountering flooded roads. Most flood deaths occur in vehicles. Be aware of your surroundings and do not drive on flooded roads. Repeating, a flash flood warning has been issued until 5 p.m. Central Daylight Time for the following parishes in Louisiana, Natchitoches, and Sabine. 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Be sure to follow us on Facebook. Here's a look at local weather conditions as of 2 p.m. At the top of the hour, skies were partly sunny in Shreveport. The temperature was 84 degrees at the regional airport. The dew point was 73, making the relative humidity 70%. Winds were calm. The pressure was 30.10 inches and falling. In Bossier City, at Barksdale Air Force Base, light rain was falling with a temperature of 87 degrees.

The dew point was 74, making the relative humidity 65%. Winds were east at 5 miles an hour. The pressure was 30.08 inches and falling. And in downtown Shreveport, skies were cloudy. The temperature was 86 degrees. And winds were calm. Once again in Shreveport, it was 84 degrees with partly sunny skies at 2 p.m. The National Weather Service in Shreveport has issued a flash flood warning for southern Natchitoches Parish in northwestern Louisiana, northeastern Sabine Parish in northwestern Louisiana until 5 p.m. Central Daylight Time. At 1:54 p.m. Central Daylight Time, Doppler radar indicated thunderstorms producing heavy rain across the warned area. Between 1 and 2 inches of rain have fallen. Additional rainfall amounts of 1 to 2 inches are possible in the warned area. Flash flooding is ongoing or expected to begin shortly. Hazard: flash flooding caused by thunderstorms. Source: radar indicated. Impact: flash flooding of small creeks and streams, urban areas, highways, streets, and underpasses, as well as other poor drainage and low-lying areas. Some locations that will experience flash flooding include Natchitoches, Provincial, Natchez, Robleen, Bellwood, Flora, Cypress, Kisatchie, Melrose, Bermuda, Cloutierville, Gorham, Chopin, Mount Carmel, and Aloha. Turn around. Don't drown when encountering flooded roads. Most flood deaths occur in vehicles. Be aware of your surroundings and do not drive on flooded roads. Repeating, a flash flood warning has been issued until 5 p.m. Central Daylight Time for the following parishes in Louisiana, Natchitoches, and Sabine. 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Be sure to follow us on Facebook. Here's a look at local weather conditions as of 2 p.m. At the top of the hour, skies were partly sunny in Shreveport. The temperature was 84 degrees at the regional airport. The dew point was 73, making the relative humidity 70%. Winds were calm. The pressure was 30.10 inches and falling. In Bossier City, at Barksdale Air Force Base, light rain was falling with a temperature of 87 degrees. The dew point was 74, making the relative humidity 65%. Winds were east at 5 miles an hour. The pressure was 30.08 inches and falling. And in downtown Shreveport, skies were cloudy. The temperature was 86 degrees. And winds were calm. Once again in Shreveport, it was 84 degrees with partly sunny skies at 2 p.m. The National Weather Service in Shreveport has issued a flash flood warning for southern Natchitoches Parish in northwestern Louisiana, northeastern Sabine Parish in northwestern Louisiana until 5 p.m. Central Daylight Time. At 1:54 p.m. Central Daylight Time, Doppler radar indicated thunderstorms producing heavy rain across the warned area. Between 1 and 2 inches of rain have fallen. Additional rainfall amounts of 1 to 2 inches are possible in the warned area. Flash flooding is ongoing or expected to begin shortly. Hazard: flash flooding caused by thunderstorms. Source: radar indicated. Impact: flash flooding of small creeks and streams, urban areas, highways, streets, and underpasses, as well as other poor drainage and low-lying areas. Some locations that will experience flash flooding include Natchitoches, Provincial, Natchez, Robleen, Bellwood, Flora, Cypress, Kisatchie, Melrose, Bermuda, Cloutierville, Gorham, Chopin, Mount Carmel, and Aloha. Turn around. Don't drown when encountering flooded roads. Most flood deaths occur in vehicles. Be aware of your surroundings and do not drive on flooded roads. Repeating, a flash flood warning has been issued until 5 p.m. Central Daylight Time for the following parishes in Louisiana, Natchitoches, and Sabine. 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

Be sure to follow us on Facebook. Here's a look at local weather conditions as of 2 p.m. At the top of the hour, skies were partly sunny in Shreveport. The temperature was 84 degrees at the regional airport. The dew point was 73, making the relative humidity 70%. Winds were calm. The pressure was 30.10 inches and falling. In Bossier City, at Barksdale Air Force Base, light rain was falling with a temperature of 87 degrees. The dew point was 74, making the relative humidity 65%. Winds were east at 5 miles an hour. The pressure was 30.08 inches and falling. And in downtown Shreveport, skies were cloudy. The temperature was 86 degrees, and winds were calm. Once again in Shreveport, it was 84 degrees with partly sunny skies at 2 p.m. The National Weather Service in Shreveport has issued a flash flood warning for southern Natchitoches Parish in northwestern Louisiana, northeastern Sabine Parish in northwestern Louisiana until 5 p.m. Central Daylight Time. At 1:54 p.m. Central Daylight Time, Doppler radar indicated thunderstorms producing heavy rain across the warned area. Between 1 and 2 inches of rain have fallen. Additional rainfall amounts of 1 to 2 inches are possible in the warned area. Flash flooding is ongoing or expected to begin shortly. Hazard: flash flooding caused by thunderstorms. Source: radar indicated. Impact: flash flooding of small creeks and streams, urban areas, highways, streets, and underpasses, as well as other poor drainage and low-lying areas. Some locations that will experience flash flooding include Natchitoches, Provençal, Natchez, Robeline, Bellwood, Flora, Cypress, Kisatchie, Melrose, Bermuda, Cloutierville, Gorham, Chopin, Mount Carmel, and Aloha. Turn around. Don't drown when encountering flooded roads. Most flood deaths occur in vehicles. Be aware of your surroundings and do not drive on flooded roads. Repeating, a flash flood warning has been issued until 5 p.m. Central Daylight Time for the following parishes in Louisiana, Natchitoches, and Sabine. 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Be sure to follow us on Facebook. Here's a look at local weather conditions as of 2 p.m. At the top of the hour, skies were partly sunny in Shreveport. The temperature was 84 degrees at the regional airport. The dew point was 73, making the relative humidity 70%. Winds were calm. The pressure was 30.10 inches and falling. In Bossier City, at Barksdale Air Force Base, light rain was falling with a temperature of 87 degrees. The dew point was 74, making the relative humidity 65%. Winds were east at 5 miles an hour. The pressure was 30.08 inches and falling. And in downtown Shreveport, skies were cloudy. The temperature was 86 degrees, and winds were calm. Once again in Shreveport, it was 84 degrees with partly sunny skies at 2 p.m. The National Weather Service in Shreveport has issued a flash flood warning for southern Natchitoches Parish in northwestern Louisiana, northeastern Sabine Parish in northwestern Louisiana until 5 p.m. Central Daylight Time. At 1:54 p.m. Central Daylight Time, Doppler radar indicated thunderstorms producing heavy rain across the warned area. Between 1 and 2 inches of rain have fallen. Additional rainfall amounts of 1 to 2 inches are possible in the warned area. Flash flooding is ongoing or expected to begin shortly. Hazard: flash flooding caused by thunderstorms. Source: radar indicated. Impact: flash flooding of small creeks and streams, urban areas, highways, streets, and underpasses, as well as other poor drainage and low-lying areas. Some locations that will experience flash flooding include Natchitoches, Provençal, Natchez, Robeline, Bellwood, Flora, Cypress, Kisatchie, Melrose, Bermuda, Cloutierville, Gorham, Chopin, Mount

Carmel and Aloha. Turn around. Don't drown when encountering flooded roads. Most flood deaths occur in vehicles. Be aware of your surroundings and do not drive on flooded roads. Repeating, a flash flood warning has been issued until 5 p.m. Central Daylight Time for the following parishes in Louisiana, Natchitoches, and Sabine. 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Be sure to follow us on Facebook. Here's a look at local weather conditions as of 2 p.m. At the top of the hour, skies were partly sunny in Shreveport. The temperature was 84 degrees at the regional airport. The dew point was 73, making the relative humidity 70%. Winds were calm. The pressure was 30.10 inches and falling. In Bossier City, at Barksdale Air Force Base, light rain was falling with a temperature of 87 degrees. The dew point was 74, making the relative humidity 65%. Winds were east at 5 miles an hour. The pressure was 30.08 inches and falling. And in downtown Shreveport, skies were cloudy. The temperature was 86 degrees. And winds were calm. Once again in Shreveport, it was 84 degrees with partly sunny skies at 2 p.m. The National Weather Service in Shreveport has issued a flash flood warning for Southern Natchitoches Parish in northwestern Louisiana, northeastern Sabine Parish in northwestern Louisiana, until 5 p.m. Central Daylight Time. At 1:54 p.m. Central Daylight Time, Doppler radar indicated thunderstorms producing heavy rain across the warned area. Between 1 and 2 inches of rain have fallen. Additional rainfall amounts of 1 to 2 inches are possible in the warned area. Flash flooding is ongoing or expected to begin shortly. Hazard, flash flooding caused by thunderstorms. Source, radar indicated. Impact, flash flooding of small creeks and streams, urban areas, highways, streets and underpasses, as well as other poor drainage and low-lying areas. Some locations that will experience flash flooding include Natchitoches, Provençal, Natchez, Robleen, Bellwood, Flora, Cypress, Kisatchie, Melrose, Bermuda, Cloutierville, Gorham, Chopin, Mount Carmel and Aloha. Turn around. Don't drown when encountering flooded roads. Most flood deaths occur in vehicles. Be aware of your surroundings and do not drive on flooded roads. Repeating, a flash flood warning has been issued until 5 p.m. Central Daylight Time for the following parishes in Louisiana, Natchitoches, and Sabine. 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Be sure to follow us on Facebook. Here's a look at local weather conditions as of 2 p.m. At the top of the hour, skies were partly sunny in Shreveport. The temperature was 84 degrees at the regional airport. The dew point was 73, making the relative humidity 70%. Winds were calm. The pressure was 30.10 inches and falling. In Bossier City, at Barksdale Air Force Base, light rain was falling with a temperature of 87 degrees. The dew point was 74, making the relative humidity 65%. Winds were east at 5 miles an hour. The pressure was 30.08 inches and falling. And in downtown Shreveport, skies were cloudy. The temperature was 86 degrees. And winds were calm. Once again in Shreveport, it was 84 degrees with partly sunny skies at 2 p.m. The National Weather Service in Shreveport has issued a flash flood warning for Southern Natchitoches Parish in northwestern Louisiana, northeastern Sabine Parish in northwestern Louisiana, until 5 p.m. Central Daylight Time. At 1:54 p.m. Central Daylight Time, Doppler radar indicated thunderstorms producing heavy rain across the warned area. Between 1 and 2 inches of rain have fallen. Additional rainfall amounts of 1 to 2 inches are possible in the warned area. Flash flooding is ongoing or expected to begin shortly.

hazard, flash flooding caused by thunderstorms. Source, radar indicated. Impact, flash flooding of small creeks and streams, urban areas, highways, streets, and underpasses, as well as other poor drainage and low-lying areas. Some locations that will experience flash flooding include Natchitoches, Provençal, Natchez, Robleen, Bellwood, Flora, Cypress, Kisatchie, Melrose, Bermuda, Cloutierville, Gorham, Chopin, Mount Carmel, and Aloha. Turn around. Don't drown when encountering flooded roads. Most flood deaths occur in vehicles. Be aware of your surroundings and do not drive on flooded roads. Repeating, a flash flood warning has been issued until 5 p.m. Central Daylight Time for the following parishes in Louisiana, Natchitoches, and Sabine. 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Be sure to follow us on Facebook. Here's a look at local weather conditions as of 2 p.m. At the top of the hour, skies were partly sunny in Shreveport. The temperature was 84 degrees at the regional airport. The dew point was 73, making the relative humidity 70%. Winds were calm. The pressure was 30.10 inches and falling. In Bossier City, at Barksdale Air Force Base, light rain was falling with a temperature of 87 degrees. The dew point was 74, making the relative humidity 65%. Winds were east at 5 miles an hour. The pressure was 30.08 inches and falling. And in downtown Shreveport, skies were cloudy. The temperature was 86 degrees. 8 inches and falling. And in downtown Shreveport, skies were cloudy. The temperature was 86 degrees. And winds were calm. Once again in Shreveport, it was 84 degrees with partly sunny skies at 2 p.m. The National Weather Service in Shreveport has issued a flash flood warning for Southern Natchitoches Parish in northwestern Louisiana, northeastern Sabine Parish in northwestern Louisiana, until 5 p.m. Central Daylight Time. At 1:54 p.m. Central Daylight Time, Doppler radar indicated thunderstorms producing heavy rain across the warned area. Between 1 and 2 inches of rain have fallen. Additional rainfall amounts of 1 to 2 inches are possible in the warned area. Flash flooding is ongoing or expected to begin shortly. Hazard, flash flooding caused by thunderstorms. Source, radar indicated. Impact, flash flooding of small creeks and streams, urban areas, highways, streets, and underpasses, as well as other poor drainage and low-lying areas. Some locations that will experience flash flooding include Natchitoches, Provençal, Natchez, Robleen, Bellwood, Flora, Cypress, Kisatchie, Melrose, Bermuda, Cloutierville, Gorham, Chopin, Mount Carmel, and Aloha. Turn around. Don't drown when encountering flooded roads. Most flood deaths occur in vehicles. Be aware of your surroundings and do not drive on flooded roads. Repeating, a flash flood warning has been issued until 5 p.m. Central Daylight Time for the following parishes in Louisiana, Natchitoches, and Sabine. 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Be sure to follow us on Facebook. Here's a look at local weather conditions as of 2 p.m. At the top of the hour, skies were partly sunny in Shreveport. The temperature was 84 degrees at the regional airport. The dew point was 73, making the relative humidity 70%. Winds were calm. The pressure was 30.10 inches and falling. In Bossier City, at Barksdale Air Force Base, light rain was falling with a temperature of 87 degrees. The dew point was 74, making the relative humidity 65%. Winds were east at 5 miles an hour. The pressure was 30.08 inches and falling. And in downtown Shreveport, skies were cloudy. The temperature was 86 degrees.

and winds were calm. Once again in Shreveport, it was 84 degrees with partly sunny skies at 2 p.m. The National Weather Service in Shreveport has issued a flash flood warning for southern Natchitoches Parish in northwestern Louisiana, northeastern Sabine Parish in northwestern Louisiana, until 5 p.m. Central Daylight Time. At 1:54 p.m. Central Daylight Time, Doppler radar indicated thunderstorms producing heavy rain across the warned area. Between 1 and 2 inches of rain have fallen. Additional rainfall amounts of 1 to 2 inches are possible in the warned area. Flash flooding is ongoing or expected to begin shortly. Hazard: flash flooding caused by thunderstorms. Source: radar indicated. Impact: flash flooding of small creeks and streams, urban areas, highways, streets and underpasses, as well as other poor drainage and low-lying areas. Some locations that will experience flash flooding include Natchitoches, Provençal, Natchez, Robleen, Bellwood, Flora, Cypress, Kisatchie, Melrose, Bermuda, Cloutierville, Gorham, Chopin, Mount Carmel and Aloha. Turn around, don't drown when encountering flooded roads. Most flood deaths occur in vehicles. Be aware of your surroundings and do not drive on flooded roads. Repeating, a flash flood warning has been issued until 5 p.m. Central Daylight Time for the following parishes in Louisiana, Natchitoches and Sabine. 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Be sure to follow us on Facebook. Here's a look at local weather conditions as of 2 p.m. At the top of the hour, skies were partly sunny in Shreveport. The temperature was 84 degrees at the regional airport. The dew point was 73, making the relative humidity 70%. Winds were calm. The pressure was 30.10 inches and falling. In Bossier City, at Barksdale Air Force Base, light rain was falling with a temperature of 87 degrees. The dew point was 74, making the relative humidity 65%. Winds were east at 5 miles an hour. The pressure was 30.08 inches and falling. And in downtown Shreveport, skies were cloudy. The temperature was 86 degrees. And winds were calm. Once again in Shreveport, it was 84 degrees with partly sunny skies at 2 p.m. The National Weather Service in Shreveport has issued a flash flood warning for southern Natchitoches Parish in northwestern Louisiana, northeastern Sabine Parish in northwestern Louisiana, until 5 p.m. Central Daylight Time. At 1:54 p.m. Central Daylight Time, Doppler radar indicated thunderstorms producing heavy rain across the warned area. Between 1 and 2 inches of rain have fallen. Additional rainfall amounts of 1 to 2 inches are possible in the warned area. Flash flooding is ongoing or expected to begin shortly. Hazard: flash flooding caused by thunderstorms. Source: radar indicated. Impact: flash flooding of small creeks and streams, urban areas, highways, streets and underpasses, as well as other poor drainage and low-lying areas. Some locations that will experience flash flooding include Natchitoches, Provençal, Natchez, Robleen, Bellwood, Flora, Cypress, Kisatchie, Melrose, Bermuda, Cloutierville, Gorham, Chopin, Mount Carmel and Aloha. Turn around, don't drown when encountering flooded roads. Most flood deaths occur in vehicles. Be aware of your surroundings and do not drive on flooded roads. Repeating, a flash flood warning has been issued until 5 p.m. Central Daylight Time for the following parishes in Louisiana, Natchitoches and Sabine. 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Be sure to follow us on Facebook. Here's a look at local weather conditions as of 2 p.m. At the top of the hour, skies were partly sunny in Shreveport. The temperature was 84 degrees at the regional airport. The dew point was 73, making the relative humidity 70%.

Regions that will experience flash flooding include Natchez, Provençal, Natchez, Robleline, Bellwood, Flora, Cyprus, Kisatchi, Melrose, Bermuda, Cloutierville, Gorham, Chopin, Mount Carmel, and Aloha. Turn around. Don't drown when encountering flooded roads. Most flood deaths occur in vehicles. Be aware of your surroundings and do not drive on flooded roads. Repeating, a flash flood warning has been issued until 5 p.m. Central Daylight Time for the following parishes in Louisiana, Natchez, and Sabine. 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Be sure to follow us on Facebook. Here's a look at local weather conditions as of 2 p.m. At the top of the hour, skies were partly sunny in Shreveport. The temperature was 84 degrees at the regional airport. The dew point was 73, making the relative humidity 70%. Winds were calm. The pressure was 30.10 inches and falling. In Bossier City, at Barksdale Air Force Base, light rain was falling with a temperature of 87 degrees. The dew point was 74, making the relative humidity 65%. Winds were east at 5 miles an hour. The pressure was 30.08 inches and falling. And in downtown Shreveport, skies were cloudy. The temperature was 86 degrees. And winds were calm. Once again in Shreveport, it was 84 degrees with partly sunny skies at 2 p.m. The National Weather Service in Shreveport has issued a flash flood warning for Southern Natchez Parish in northwestern Louisiana, northeastern Sabine Parish in northwestern Louisiana, until 5 p.m. Central Daylight Time. At 1:54 p.m. Central Daylight Time, Doppler radar indicated thunderstorms producing heavy rain across the warned area. Between 1 and 2 inches of rain have fallen. Additional rainfall amounts of 1 to 2 inches are possible in the warned area. Flash flooding is ongoing or expected to begin shortly. Hazard, flash flooding caused by thunderstorms. Source, radar indicated. Impact, flash flooding of small creeks and streams, urban areas, highways, streets and underpasses, as well as other poor drainage and low-lying areas. Some locations that will experience flash flooding include Natchez, Provençal, Natchez, Robleline, Bellwood, Flora, Cyprus, Kisatchi, Melrose, Bermuda, Cloutierville, Gorham, Chopin, Mount Carmel, and Aloha. Turn around. Don't drown when encountering flooded roads. Most flood deaths occur in vehicles. Be aware of your surroundings and do not drive on flooded roads. Repeating, a flash flood warning has been issued until 5 p.m. Central Daylight Time for the following parishes in Louisiana, Natchez, and Sabine. 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Be sure to follow us on Facebook. Here's a look at local weather conditions as of 2 p.m. At the top of the hour, skies were partly sunny in Shreveport. The temperature was 84 degrees at the regional airport. The dew point was 73, making the relative humidity 70%. Winds were calm. The pressure was 30.10 inches and falling. In Bossier City, at Barksdale Air Force Base, light rain was falling with a temperature of 87 degrees. The dew point was 74, making the relative humidity 65%. Winds were east at 5 miles an hour. The pressure was 30.08 inches and falling. And in downtown Shreveport, skies were cloudy. The temperature was 86 degrees. And winds were calm. Once again in Shreveport, it was 84 degrees with partly sunny skies at 2 p.m. The National Weather Service in Shreveport has issued a flash flood warning for Southern Natchez Parish in northwestern Louisiana, northeastern Sabine Parish in northwestern Louisiana, until 5 p.m. Central Daylight Time. At 1:54 p.m. Central Daylight Time, Doppler radar indicated thunderstorms producing heavy rain.

Melrose, Bermuda, Cloudsherville, Gorham, Chopin, Mount Carmel, and Aloha. Turn around. Don't drown when encountering flooded roads. Most flood deaths occur in vehicles. Be aware of your surroundings and do not drive on flooded roads. Repeating, a flash flood warning has been issued until 5 p.m. Central Daylight Time for the following parishes in Louisiana, Natchitoches, and Sabine. 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Be sure to follow us on Facebook. Here's a look at local weather conditions as of 2 p.m. At the top of the hour, skies were partly sunny in Shreveport. The temperature was 84 degrees at the regional airport. The dew point was 73, making the relative humidity 70%. Winds were calm. The pressure was 30.10 inches and falling. In Bossier City, at Barksdale Air Force Base, light rain was falling with a temperature of 87 degrees. The dew point was 74, making the relative humidity 65%. Winds were east at 5 miles an hour. The pressure was 30.08 inches and falling. And in downtown Shreveport, skies were cloudy. The temperature was 86 degrees. And winds were calm. Once again in Shreveport, it was 84 degrees with partly sunny skies at 2 p.m. The National Weather Service in Shreveport has issued a flash flood warning for Southern Natchitoches Parish in northwestern Louisiana, northeastern Sabine Parish in northwestern Louisiana, until 5 p.m. Central Daylight Time. At 1:54 p.m. Central Daylight Time, Doppler radar indicated thunderstorms producing heavy rain across the warned area. Between 1 and 2 inches of rain have fallen. Additional rainfall amounts of 1 to 2 inches are possible in the warned area. Flash flooding is ongoing or expected to begin shortly. Hazard, flash flooding caused by thunderstorms. Source, radar indicated. Impact, flash flooding of small creeks and streams, urban areas, highways, streets and underpasses, as well as other poor drainage and low-lying areas. Some locations that will experience flash flooding include Natchitoches, Provençal, Natchez, Robleen, Bellwood, Flora, Cypress, Kisatchie, Melrose, Bermuda, Cloudsherville, Gorham, Chopin, Mount Carmel, and Aloha. Turn around. Don't drown when encountering flooded roads. Most flood deaths occur in vehicles. Be aware of your surroundings and do not drive on flooded roads. Repeating, a flash flood warning has been issued until 5 p.m. Central Daylight Time for the following parishes in Louisiana, Natchitoches, and Sabine. 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Be sure to follow us on Facebook. Here's a look at local weather conditions as of 2 p.m. At the top of the hour, skies were partly sunny in Shreveport. The temperature was 84 degrees at the regional airport. The dew point was 73, making the relative humidity 70%. Winds were calm. The pressure was 30.10 inches and falling. In Bossier City, at Barksdale Air Force Base, light rain was falling with a temperature of 87 degrees. The dew point was 74, making the relative humidity 65%. Winds were east at 5 miles an hour. The pressure was 30.08 inches and falling. And in downtown Shreveport, skies were cloudy. The temperature was 86 degrees. And winds were calm. Once again in Shreveport, it was 84 degrees with partly sunny skies at 2 p.m. The National Weather Service in Shreveport has issued a flash flood warning for Southern Natchitoches Parish in northwestern Louisiana, northeastern Sabine Parish in northwestern Louisiana, until 5 p.m. Central Daylight Time. At 1:54 p.m. Central Daylight Time, Doppler radar indicated thunderstorms producing heavy rain across the warned area. Between 1 and 2 inches of rain have fallen.
additional rainfall amounts of 1 to 2 inches are possible in the warned

area. Flash flooding is ongoing or expected to begin shortly. Hazard: flash flooding caused by thunderstorms. Source: radar indicated. Impact: flash flooding of small creeks and streams, urban areas, highways, streets, and underpasses, as well as other poor drainage and low-lying areas. Some locations that will experience flash flooding include Natchitoches, Provençal, Natchez, Robolín, Bellwood, Flora, Cypress, Kisatchi, Melrose, Bermuda, Cloutierville, Gorham, Chopin, Mount Carmel, and Aloha. Turn around. Don't drown when encountering flooded roads. Most flood deaths occur in vehicles. Be aware of your surroundings and do not drive on flooded roads. Repeating, a flash flood warning has been issued until 5 p.m. Central Daylight Time for the following parishes in Louisiana, Natchitoches, and Sabine. 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Be sure to follow us on Facebook. Here's a look at local weather conditions as of 2 p.m. At the top of the hour, skies were partly sunny in Shreveport. The temperature was 84 degrees at the regional airport. The dew point was 73, making the relative humidity 70%. Winds were calm. The pressure was 30.10 inches and falling. In Bossier City, at Barksdale Air Force Base, light rain was falling with a temperature of 87 degrees. The dew point was 74, making the relative humidity 65%. Winds were east at 5 miles an hour. The pressure was 30.08 inches and falling. And in downtown Shreveport, skies were cloudy. The temperature was 86 degrees. And winds were calm. Once again in Shreveport, it was 84 degrees with partly sunny skies at 2 p.m. The National Weather Service in Shreveport has issued a flash flood warning for Southern Natchitoches Parish in northwestern Louisiana, northeastern Sabine Parish in northwestern Louisiana, until 5 p.m. Central Daylight Time. At 1:54 p.m. Central Daylight Time, Doppler radar indicated thunderstorms producing heavy rain across the warned area. Between 1 and 2 inches of rain have fallen. Additional rainfall amounts of 1 to 2 inches are possible in the warned area. Flash flooding is ongoing or expected to begin shortly. Hazard: flash flooding caused by thunderstorms. Source: radar indicated. Impact: flash flooding of small creeks and streams, urban areas, highways, streets, and underpasses, as well as other poor drainage and low-lying areas. Some locations that will experience flash flooding include Natchitoches, Provençal, Natchez, Robolín, Bellwood, Flora, Cypress, Kisatchi, Melrose, Bermuda, Cloutierville, Gorham, Chopin, Mount Carmel, and Aloha. Turn around. Don't drown when encountering flooded roads. Most flood deaths occur in vehicles. Be aware of your surroundings and do not drive on flooded roads. Repeating, a flash flood warning has been issued until 5 p.m. Central Daylight Time for the following parishes in Louisiana, Natchitoches, and Sabine. 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Be sure to follow us on Facebook. Here's a look at local weather conditions as of 2 p.m. At the top of the hour, skies were partly sunny in Shreveport. The temperature was 84 degrees at the regional airport. The dew point was 73, making the relative humidity 70%. Winds were calm. The pressure was 30.10 inches and falling. In Bossier City, at Barksdale Air Force Base, light rain was falling with a temperature of 87 degrees. The dew point was 74, making the relative humidity 65%. Winds were east at 5 miles an hour. The pressure was 30.08 inches and falling. And in downtown Shreveport, skies were cloudy. The temperature was 86 degrees. And winds were calm. Once again in Shreveport, it was 84 degrees.

is with partly sunny skies at 2 p.m. The National Weather Service in Shreveport has issued a flash flood warning for southern Natchitoches Parish in northwestern Louisiana, northeastern Sabine Parish in northwestern Louisiana until 5 p.m. Central Daylight Time. At 1:54 p.m. Central Daylight Time, Doppler radar indicated thunderstorms producing heavy rain across the warned area. Between 1 and 2 inches of rain have fallen. Additional rainfall amounts of 1 to 2 inches are possible in the warned area. Flash flooding is ongoing or expected to begin shortly. Hazard: flash flooding caused by thunderstorms. Source: radar indicated. Impact: flash flooding of small creeks and streams, urban areas, highways, streets, and underpasses, as well as other poor drainage and low-lying areas. Some locations that will experience flash flooding include Natchitoches, Provençal, Natchez, Robleen, Bellwood, Flora, Cypress, Kisatchie, Melrose, Bermuda, Cloutierville, Gorham, Chopin, Mount Carmel, and Aloha. Turn around, don't drown when encountering flooded roads. Most flood deaths occur in vehicles. Be aware of your surroundings and do not drive on flooded roads. Repeating, a flash flood warning has been issued until 5 p.m. Central Daylight Time for the following parishes in Louisiana, Natchitoches, and Sabine. 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Here's a look at local weather conditions as of 2 p.m. At the top of the hour, skies were partly sunny in Shreveport. The temperature was 84 degrees at the regional airport. The dew point was 73, making the relative humidity 70%. Winds were calm. The pressure was 30.10 inches and falling. In Bossier City, at Barksdale Air Force Base, light rain was falling with a temperature of 87 degrees. The dew point was 74, making the relative humidity 65%. Winds were east at 5 miles an hour. The pressure was 30.08 inches and falling. And in downtown Shreveport, skies were cloudy. The temperature was 86 degrees. And winds were calm. Once again in Shreveport, it was 84 degrees with partly sunny skies at 2 p.m. The National Weather Service in Shreveport has issued a flash flood warning for southern Natchitoches Parish in northwestern Louisiana, northeastern Sabine Parish in northwestern Louisiana until 5 p.m. Central Daylight Time. At 1:54 p.m. Central Daylight Time, Doppler radar indicated thunderstorms producing heavy rain across the warned area. Between 1 and 2 inches of rain have fallen. Additional rainfall amounts of 1 to 2 inches are possible in the warned area. Flash flooding is ongoing or expected to begin shortly. Hazard: flash flooding caused by thunderstorms. Source: radar indicated. Impact: flash flooding of small creeks and streams, urban areas, highways, streets, and underpasses, as well as other poor drainage and low-lying areas. Some locations that will experience flash flooding include Natchitoches, Provençal, Natchez, Robleen, Bellwood, Flora, Cypress, Kisatchie, Melrose, Bermuda, Cloutierville, Gorham, Chopin, Mount Carmel, and Aloha. Turn around, don't drown when encountering flooded roads. Most flood deaths occur in vehicles. Be aware of your surroundings and do not drive on flooded roads. Repeating, a flash flood warning has been issued until 5 p.m. Central Daylight Time for the following parishes in Louisiana, Natchitoches, and Sabine. 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Be sure to follow us on Facebook. Here's a look at local weather conditions as of 2 p.m. At the top of the hour, skies were partly sunny in Shreveport. The temperature was 84 degrees at the regional airport. The dew point was 73, making the relative humidity 70%. Winds were calm. The pressure was 30.10.

inches and falling. In Bossier City, at Barksdale Air Force Base, light rain was falling with a temperature of 87 degrees. The dew point was 74, making the relative humidity 65%. Winds were east at 5 miles an hour. The pressure was 30.08 inches and falling. And in downtown Shreveport, skies were cloudy. The temperature was 86 degrees, and winds were calm. Once again in Shreveport, it was 84 degrees with partly sunny skies at 2 p.m. You're listening to your weather radio, Station WXJ97, broadcasting in Shreveport on 162.4 megahertz. Be sure to follow us on Facebook. Here's a look at local weather conditions as of 3 p.m. At the top of the hour, skies were cloudy in Shreveport. The temperature was 86 degrees at the regional airport. The dew point was 75, making the relative humidity 70%. Winds were southwest at 6 miles an hour. The pressure was 30.08 inches and falling. The report from Bossier City was not available. And in downtown Shreveport, skies were partly sunny. The temperature was 87 degrees, and winds were calm. Once again in Shreveport, it was 86 degrees with cloudy skies at 3 p.m. The National Weather Service in Shreveport has issued a flash flood warning for southern Natchitoches Parish in northwestern Louisiana, northeastern Sabine Parish in northwestern Louisiana until 5 p.m. Central Daylight Time. At 1:54 p.m. Central Daylight Time, Doppler radar indicated thunderstorms producing heavy rain across the warned area. Between 1 and 2 inches of rain have fallen. Additional rainfall amounts of 1 to 2 inches are possible in the warned area. Flash flooding is ongoing or expected to begin shortly. Hazard: flash flooding caused by thunderstorms. Source: radar indicated. Impact: flash flooding of small creeks and streams, urban areas, highways, streets, and underpasses, as well as other poor drainage and low-lying areas. Some locations that will experience flash flooding include Natchitoches, Provençal, Natchez, Robleen, Bellwood, Flora, Cypress, Kisatchie, Melrose, Bermuda, Cloutierville, Gorham, Chopin, Mount Carmel, and Aloha. Turn around. Don't drown when encountering flooded roads. Most flood deaths occur in vehicles. Be aware of your surroundings and do not drive on flooded roads. Repeating, a flash flood warning has been issued until 5 p.m. Central Daylight Time for the following parishes in Louisiana, Natchitoches, and Sabine. 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Be sure to follow us on Facebook. Here's a look at local weather conditions as of 3 p.m. At the top of the hour, skies were cloudy in Shreveport. The temperature was 86 degrees at the regional airport. The dew point was 75, making the relative humidity 70%. Winds were southwest at 6 miles an hour. The pressure was 30.08 inches and falling. The report from Bossier City was not available. And in downtown Shreveport, skies were partly sunny. The temperature was 87 degrees, and winds were calm. Once again in Shreveport, it was 86 degrees with cloudy skies at 3 p.m. The National Weather Service in Shreveport has issued a flash flood warning for southern Natchitoches Parish in northwestern Louisiana, northeastern Sabine Parish in northwestern Louisiana until 5 p.m. Central Daylight Time. At 1:54 p.m. Central Daylight Time, Doppler radar indicated thunderstorms producing heavy rain across the warned area. Between 1 and 2 inches of rain have fallen. Additional rainfall amounts of 1 to 2 inches are possible in the warned area. Flash flooding is ongoing or expected to begin shortly. Hazard: flash flooding caused by thunderstorms. Source: radar indicated. Impact: flash flooding of small creeks and streams, urban areas, highways, streets, and underpasses, as well as other poor drainage and low

Flying areas. Some locations that will experience flash flooding include Natchitoches, Provençal, Natchez, Robleen, Bellwood, Flora, Cypress, Kisatchi, Melrose, Bermuda, Cloutierville, Gorham, Chopin, Mount Carmel, and Aloha. Turn around. Don't drown when encountering flooded roads. Most flood deaths occur in vehicles. Be aware of your surroundings and do not drive on flooded roads. Repeating, a flash flood warning has been issued until 5 p.m. Central Daylight Time for the following parishes in Louisiana, Natchitoches, and Sabine. 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Be sure to follow us on Facebook. Here's a look at local weather conditions as of 3 p.m. At the top of the hour, skies were cloudy in Shreveport. The temperature was 86 degrees at the regional airport. The dew point was 75, making the relative humidity 70%. Winds were southwest at 6 miles an hour. The pressure was 30.08 inches and falling. The report from Bossier City was not available. And in downtown Shreveport, skies were partly sunny. The temperature was 87 degrees, and winds were calm. Once again in Shreveport, it was 86 degrees with cloudy skies at 3 p.m. The National Weather Service in Shreveport has issued a flash flood warning for Southern Natchitoches Parish in northwestern Louisiana, northeastern Sabine Parish in northwestern Louisiana, until 5 p.m. Central Daylight Time. At 1:54 p.m. Central Daylight Time, Doppler radar indicated thunderstorms producing heavy rain across the warned area. Between 1 and 2 inches of rain have fallen. Additional rainfall amounts of 1 to 2 inches are possible in the warned area. Flash flooding is ongoing or expected to begin shortly. Hazard: flash flooding caused by thunderstorms. Source: radar indicated. Impact: flash flooding of small creeks and streams, urban areas, highways, streets, and underpasses, as well as other poor drainage and low-lying areas. Some locations that will experience flash flooding include Natchitoches, Provençal, Natchez, Robleen, Bellwood, Flora, Cypress, Kisatchi, Melrose, Bermuda, Cloutierville, Gorham, Chopin, Mount Carmel, and Aloha. Turn around. Don't drown when encountering flooded roads. Most flood deaths occur in vehicles. Be aware of your surroundings and do not drive on flooded roads. Repeating, a flash flood warning has been issued until 5 p.m. Central Daylight Time for the following parishes in Louisiana, Natchitoches, and Sabine. 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Be sure to follow us on Facebook. Here's a look at local weather conditions as of 3 p.m. At the top of the hour, skies were cloudy in Shreveport. The temperature was 86 degrees at the regional airport. The dew point was 75, making the relative humidity 70%. Winds were southwest at 6 miles an hour. The pressure was 30.08 inches and falling. The report from Bossier City was not available. And in downtown Shreveport, skies were partly sunny. The temperature was 87 degrees, and winds were calm. Once again in Shreveport, it was 86 degrees with cloudy skies at 3 p.m. The National Weather Service in Shreveport has issued a flash flood warning for Southern Natchitoches Parish in northwestern Louisiana, northeastern Sabine Parish in northwestern Louisiana, until 5 p.m. Central Daylight Time. At 1:54 p.m. Central Daylight Time, Doppler radar indicated thunderstorms producing heavy rain across the warned area. Between 1 and 2 inches of rain have fallen. Additional rainfall amounts of 1 to 2 inches are possible in the warned area. Flash flooding is ongoing or expected to begin shortly. Hazard: flash flooding caused by thunderstorms. Source: radar indicated. Impact: flash flooding of small creeks and streams, urban areas, highways, streets, and

underpasses as well as other poor drainage and low-lying areas. Some locations that will experience flash flooding include Natchitoches, Provençal, Natchez, Robleen, Bellwood, Flora, Cypress, Kisatchie, Melrose, Bermuda, Cloutierville, Gorham, Chopin, Mount Carmel, and Aloha. Turn around. Don't drown when encountering flooded roads. Most flood deaths occur in vehicles. Be aware of your surroundings and do not drive on flooded roads. Repeating, a flash flood warning has been issued until 5 p.m. Central Daylight Time for the following parishes in Louisiana, Natchitoches, and Sabine. 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Be sure to follow us on Facebook. Here's a look at local weather conditions as of 3 p.m. At the top of the hour, skies were cloudy in Shreveport. The temperature was 86 degrees at the regional airport. The dew point was 75, making the relative humidity 70%. Winds were southwest at 6 miles an hour. The pressure was 30.08 inches and falling. The report from Bossier City was not available. And in downtown Shreveport, skies were partly sunny. The temperature was 87 degrees, and winds were calm. Once again in Shreveport, it was 86 degrees with cloudy skies at 3 p.m. The National Weather Service in Shreveport has issued a flash flood warning for Southern Natchitoches Parish in northwestern Louisiana, northeastern Sabine Parish in northwestern Louisiana, until 5 p.m. Central Daylight Time. At 1:54 p.m. Central Daylight Time, Doppler radar indicated thunderstorms producing heavy rain across the warned area. Between 1 and 2 inches of rain have fallen. Additional rainfall amounts of 1 to 2 inches are possible in the warned area. Flash flooding is ongoing or expected to begin shortly. Hazard: flash flooding caused by thunderstorms. Source: radar indicated. Impact: flash flooding of small creeks and streams, urban areas, highways, streets, and underpasses, as well as other poor drainage and low-lying areas. Some locations that will experience flash flooding include Natchitoches, Provençal, Natchez, Robleen, Bellwood, Flora, Cypress, Kisatchie, Melrose, Bermuda, Cloutierville, Gorham, Chopin, Mount Carmel, and Aloha. Turn around. Don't drown when encountering flooded roads. Most flood deaths occur in vehicles. Be aware of your surroundings and do not drive on flooded roads. Repeating, a flash flood warning has been issued until 5 p.m. Central Daylight Time for the following parishes in Louisiana, Natchitoches, and Sabine. 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Be sure to follow us on Facebook. Here's a look at local weather conditions as of 3 p.m. At the top of the hour, skies were cloudy in Shreveport. The temperature was 86 degrees at the regional airport. The dew point was 75, making the relative humidity 70%. Winds were southwest at 6 miles an hour. The pressure was 30.08 inches and falling. The report from Bossier City was not available. And in downtown Shreveport, skies were partly sunny. The temperature was 87 degrees, and winds were calm. Once again in Shreveport, it was 86 degrees with cloudy skies at 3 p.m. The National Weather Service in Shreveport has issued a flash flood warning for Southern Natchitoches Parish in northwestern Louisiana, northeastern Sabine Parish in northwestern Louisiana, until 5 p.m. Central Daylight Time. At 1:54 p.m. Central Daylight Time, Doppler radar indicated thunderstorms producing heavy rain across the warned area. Between 1 and 2 inches of rain have fallen. Additional rainfall amounts of 1 to 2 inches are possible in the warned area. Flash flooding is ongoing or expected to begin shortly. Hazard: flash flooding caused by thunderstorms. Source: radar indicated. Impact: flash flooding of small creeks and streams.

urban areas, highways, streets, and underpasses, as well as other poor drainage and low-lying areas. Some locations that will experience flash flooding include Natchitoches, Provençal, Natchez, Robleline, Bellwood, Flora, Cypress, Kisatchie, Melrose, Bermuda, Cloutierville, Gorham, Chopin, Mount Carmel, and Aloha. Turn around. Don't drown when encountering flooded roads. Most flood deaths occur in vehicles. Be aware of your surroundings and do not drive on flooded roads. Repeating, a flash flood warning has been issued until 5 p.m. Central Daylight Time for the following parishes in Louisiana, Natchitoches, and Sabine. 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Be sure to follow us on Facebook. Here's a look at local weather conditions as of 3 p.m. At the top of the hour, skies were cloudy in Shreveport. The temperature was 86 degrees at the regional airport. The dew point was 75, making the relative humidity 70%. Winds were southwest at 6 miles an hour. The pressure was 30.08 inches and falling. The report from Bossier City was not available. And in downtown Shreveport, skies were partly sunny. The temperature was 87 degrees, and winds were calm. Once again in Shreveport, it was 86 degrees with cloudy skies at 3 p.m. The National Weather Service in Shreveport has issued a flash flood warning for southern Natchitoches Parish in northwestern Louisiana, northeastern Sabine Parish in northwestern Louisiana, until 5 p.m. Central Daylight Time. At 1:54 p.m. Central Daylight Time, Doppler radar indicated thunderstorms producing heavy rain across the warned area. Between 1 and 2 inches of rain have fallen. Additional rainfall amounts of 1 to 2 inches are possible in the warned area. Flash flooding is ongoing or expected to begin shortly. Hazard, flash flooding caused by thunderstorms. Source, radar indicated. Impact, flash flooding of small creeks and streams, urban areas, highways, streets, and underpasses, as well as other poor drainage and low-lying areas. Some locations that will experience flash flooding include Natchitoches, Provençal, Natchez, Robleline, Bellwood, Flora, Cypress, Kisatchie, Melrose, Bermuda, Cloutierville, Gorham, Chopin, Mount Carmel, and Aloha. Turn around. Don't drown when encountering flooded roads. Most flood deaths occur in vehicles. Be aware of your surroundings and do not drive on flooded roads. Repeating, a flash flood warning has been issued until 5 p.m. Central Daylight Time for the following parishes in Louisiana, Natchitoches, and Sabine. 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Be sure to follow us on Facebook. Here's a look at local weather conditions as of 3 p.m. At the top of the hour, skies were cloudy in Shreveport. The temperature was 86 degrees at the regional airport. The dew point was 75, making the relative humidity 70%. Winds were southwest at 6 miles an hour. The pressure was 30.08 inches and falling. The report from Bossier City was not available. And in downtown Shreveport, skies were partly sunny. The temperature was 87 degrees, and winds were calm. Once again in Shreveport, it was 86 degrees with cloudy skies at 3 p.m. The National Weather Service in Shreveport has issued a flash flood warning for southern Natchitoches Parish in northwestern Louisiana, northeastern Sabine Parish in northwestern Louisiana, until 5 p.m. Central Daylight Time. At 1:54 p.m. Central Daylight Time, Doppler radar indicated thunderstorms producing heavy rain across the warned area. Between 1 and 2 inches of rain have fallen. Additional rainfall amounts of 1 to 2 inches are possible in the warned area. Flash flooding is ongoing or expected to begin shortly. Hazard, flash flooding caused by thunderstorms. Source, radar indicated.

intact. Flash flooding of small creeks and streams, urban areas, highways, streets, and underpasses, as well as other poor drainage and low-lying areas. Some locations that will experience flash flooding include Natchitoches, Provençal, Natchez, Robleen, Bellwood, Flora, Cypress, Kisatchi, Melrose, Bermuda, Cloutierville, Gorham, Chopin, Mount Carmel, and Aloha. Turn around. Don't drown when encountering flooded roads. Most flood deaths occur in vehicles. Be aware of your surroundings and do not drive on flooded roads. Repeating, a flash flood warning has been issued until 5 p.m. Central Daylight Time for the following parishes in Louisiana, Natchitoches, and Sabine. 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Be sure to follow us on Facebook. Here's a look at local weather conditions as of 3 p.m. At the top of the hour, skies were cloudy in Shreveport. The temperature was 86 degrees at the regional airport. The dew point was 75, making the relative humidity 70%. Winds were southwest at 6 miles an hour. The pressure was 30.6 degrees at the regional airport. The dew point was 75, making the relative humidity 70%. Winds were southwest at 6 miles an hour. The pressure was 30.08 inches and falling. The report from Bossier City was not available. And in downtown Shreveport, skies were partly sunny. The temperature was 87 degrees, and winds were calm. Once again in Shreveport, it was 86 degrees with cloudy skies at 3 p.m. The National Weather Service in Shreveport has issued a flash flood warning for Southern Natchitoches Parish in northwestern Louisiana, northeastern Sabine Parish in northwestern Louisiana, until 5 p.m. Central Daylight Time. At 1:54 p.m. Central Daylight Time, Doppler radar indicated thunderstorms producing heavy rain across the warned area. Between 1 and 2 inches of rain have fallen. Additional rainfall amounts of 1 to 2 inches are possible in the warned area. Flash flooding is ongoing or expected to begin shortly. Hazard: flash flooding caused by thunderstorms. Source: radar indicated. Impact: flash flooding of small creeks and streams, urban areas, highways, streets, and underpasses, as well as other poor drainage and low-lying areas. Some locations that will experience flash flooding include Natchitoches, Provençal, Natchez, Robleen, Bellwood, Flora, Cypress, Kisatchi, Melrose, Bermuda, Cloutierville, Gorham, Chopin, Mount Carmel, and Aloha. Turn around. Don't drown when encountering flooded roads. Most flood deaths occur in vehicles. Be aware of your surroundings and do not drive on flooded roads. Repeating, a flash flood warning has been issued until 5 p.m. Central Daylight Time for the following parishes in Louisiana, Natchitoches, and Sabine. 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Be sure to follow us on Facebook. Here's a look at local weather conditions as of 3 p.m. At the top of the hour, skies were cloudy in Shreveport. The temperature was 86 degrees at the regional airport. The dew point was 75, making the relative humidity 70%. Winds were southwest at 6 miles an hour. The pressure was 30.08 inches and falling. The report from Bossier City was not available. And in downtown Shreveport, skies were partly sunny. The temperature was 87 degrees, and winds were calm. Once again in Shreveport, it was 86 degrees with cloudy skies at 3 p.m. The National Weather Service in Shreveport has issued a flash flood warning for Southern Natchitoches Parish in northwestern Louisiana, northeastern Sabine Parish in northwestern Louisiana, until 5 p.m. Central Daylight Time. At 1:54 p.m. Central Daylight Time, Doppler radar indicated thunderstorms producing heavy rain across the warned area. Between 1 and 2 inches of rain have fallen. Additional rain

rainfall amounts of 1 to 2 inches are possible in the warned area. Flash flooding is ongoing or expected to begin shortly. Hazard: flash flooding caused by thunderstorms. Source: radar indicated. Impact: flash flooding of small creeks and streams, urban areas, highways, streets, and underpasses, as well as other poor drainage and low-lying areas. Some locations that will experience flash flooding include Natchitoches, Provençal, Natchez, Robleline, Bellwood, Flora, Cypress, Kisatchie, Melrose, Bermuda, Cloutierville, Gorham, Chopin, Mount Carmel, and Aloha. Turn around. Don't drown when encountering flooded roads. Most flood deaths occur in vehicles. Be aware of your surroundings and do not drive on flooded roads. Repeating, a flash flood warning has been issued until 5 p.m. Central Daylight Time for the following parishes in Louisiana, Natchitoches, and Sabine. 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Be sure to follow us on Facebook. Here's a look at local weather conditions as of 3 p.m. At the top of the hour, skies were cloudy in Shreveport. The temperature was 86 degrees at the regional airport. The dew point was 75, making the relative humidity 70%. Winds were southwest at 6 miles an hour. The pressure was 30.08 inches and falling. The report from Bossier City was not available. And in downtown Shreveport, skies were partly sunny. The temperature was 87 degrees, and winds were calm. Once again in Shreveport, it was 86 degrees with cloudy skies at 3 p.m. The National Weather Service in Shreveport has issued a flash flood warning for Southern Natchitoches Parish in northwestern Louisiana, northeastern Sabine Parish in northwestern Louisiana, until 5 p.m. Central Daylight Time. At 1:54 p.m. Central Daylight Time, Doppler radar indicated thunderstorms producing heavy rain across the warned area. Between 1 and 2 inches of rain have fallen. Additional rainfall amounts of 1 to 2 inches are possible in the warned area. Flash flooding is ongoing or expected to begin shortly. Hazard: flash flooding caused by thunderstorms. Source: radar indicated. Impact: flash flooding of small creeks and streams, urban areas, highways, streets, and underpasses, as well as other poor drainage and low-lying areas. Some locations that will experience flash flooding include Natchitoches, Provençal, Natchez, Robleline, Bellwood, Flora, Cypress, Kisatchie, Melrose, Bermuda, Cloutierville, Gorham, Chopin, Mount Carmel, and Aloha. Turn around. Don't drown when encountering flooded roads. Most flood deaths occur in vehicles. Be aware of your surroundings and do not drive on flooded roads. Repeating, a flash flood warning has been issued until 5 p.m. Central Daylight Time for the following parishes in Louisiana, Natchitoches, and Sabine. 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Be sure to follow us on Facebook. Here's a look at local weather conditions as of 3 p.m. At the top of the hour, skies were cloudy in Shreveport. The temperature was 86 degrees at the regional airport. The dew point was 75, making the relative humidity 70%. Winds were southwest at 6 miles an hour. The pressure was 30.08 inches and falling. The report from Bossier City was not available. And in downtown Shreveport, skies were partly sunny. The temperature was 87 degrees, and winds were calm. Once again in Shreveport, it was 86 degrees with cloudy skies at 3 p.m. The National Weather Service in Shreveport has issued a flash flood warning for Southern Natchitoches Parish in northwestern Louisiana, northeastern Sabine Parish in northwestern Louisiana, until 5 p.m. Central Daylight Time. At 1:54 p.m. Central Daylight Time, Doppler radar indicated thunderstorms producing heavy rain across the warned area.
Between 1 and 2 inches of rain have fallen. Additional rainfall amounts of 1 to 2 inches are possible in the warned area. Flash flooding is ongoing or expected to begin shortly. Hazard: flash flooding caused by thunderstorms. Source: radar indicated. Impact: flash flooding of small creeks and streams, urban areas, highways, streets, and underpasses, as well as other poor drainage and low-lying areas. Some locations that will experience flash flooding include Natchitoches, Provençal, Natchez, Robleen, Bellwood, Flora, Cypress, Kisatchi, Melrose, Bermuda, Cloutierville, Gorham, Chopin, Mount Carmel, and Aloha. Turn around. Don't drown when encountering flooded roads. Most flood deaths occur in vehicles. Be aware of your surroundings and do not drive on flooded roads. Repeating, a flash flood warning has been issued until 5 p.m. Central Daylight Time for the following parishes in Louisiana, Natchitoches, and Sabine. This is a special weather statement. A strong thunderstorm will impact Central Caddo and Central Bossier parishes until 4:15 p.m. Central Daylight Time. At 3:41 p.m. Central Daylight Time, Doppler radar was tracking a strong thunderstorm near Foster's or near Bossier City and is stationary. Hazard: wind gusts up to 40 miles per hour. Source: radar indicated. Impact: gusty winds could knock down tree limbs and blow around unsecured objects. Locations impacted include Shreveport, Bossier City, Blanchard, Foster's, Eastwood, Ferguson, Barksdale Air Force Base, Red Chute, Bodkai, Cross Lake, Linton, and Sligo. Monitor the weather situation closely and be alert for threatening weather conditions. 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Be sure to follow us on Facebook. Here's a look at local weather conditions as of 3 p.m. At the top of the hour, skies were cloudy in Shreveport. The temperature was 86 degrees at the regional airport. The dew point was 75, making the relative humidity 70%. Winds were southwest at 6 miles an hour. The pressure was 30.08 inches and falling. The report from Bossier City was not available. And in downtown Shreveport, skies were partly sunny. The temperature was 87 degrees. And winds were calm. Once again in Shreveport, it was 86 degrees with cloudy skies at 3 p.m. The National Weather Service in Shreveport has issued a flash flood warning for Southern Natchitoches Parish in northwestern Louisiana, northeastern Sabine Parish in northwestern Louisiana, until 5 p.m. Central Daylight Time. At 1:54 p.m. Central Daylight Time, Doppler radar indicated thunderstorms producing heavy rain across the warned area. Between 1 and 2 inches of rain have fallen. Additional rainfall amounts of 1 to 2 inches are possible in the warned area. Flash flooding is ongoing or expected to begin shortly. Hazard: flash flooding caused by thunderstorms. Source: radar indicated. Impact: flash flooding of small creeks and streams, urban areas, highways, streets, and underpasses, as well as other poor drainage and low-lying areas. Some locations that will experience flash flooding include Natchitoches, Provençal, Natchez, Robleen, Bellwood, Flora, Cypress, Kisatchi, Melrose, Bermuda, Cloutierville, Gorham, Chopin, Mount Carmel, and Aloha. Turn around. Don't drown when encountering flooded roads. Most flood deaths occur in vehicles. Be aware of your surroundings and do not drive on flooded roads. Repeating, a flash flood warning has been issued until 5 p.m. Central Daylight Time for the following parishes in Louisiana, Natchitoches, and Sabine. This is a special weather statement. A strong thunderstorm will impact Central Caddo and Central Bossier parishes until 4:15 p.m. Central Daylight Time. At 3:41 p.m. Central Daylight Time, Doppler radar was tracking a strong thunderstorm near Foster's or near Bossier City and is stationary.
Hazard, wind gusts up to 40 miles per hour.

source, radar indicated. Impact, gusty winds could knock down tree limbs and blow around unsecured objects. Locations impacted include Shreveport, Bossier City, Blanchard, Foster's, Eastwood, Ferguson, Barksdale Air Force Base, Red Chute, Bodkai, Cross Lake, Linton and Sligo. Monitor the weather situation closely and be alert for threatening weather conditions. 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Be sure to follow us on Facebook. Here's a look at local weather conditions as of 3 p.m. At the top of the hour, skies were cloudy in Shreveport. The temperature was 86 degrees at the regional airport. The dew point was 75, making the relative humidity 70%. Winds were southwest at 6 miles an hour. The pressure was 30.08 inches and falling. The report from Bossier City was not available. And in downtown Shreveport, skies were partly sunny. The temperature was 87 degrees. And winds were calm. Once again in Shreveport, it was 86 degrees with cloudy skies at 3 p.m. The National Weather Service in Shreveport has issued a flash flood warning for southern Natchitoches Parish in northwestern Louisiana, northeastern Sabine Parish in northwestern Louisiana, until 5 p.m. Central Daylight Time. At 1:54 p.m. Central Daylight Time, Doppler radar indicated thunderstorms producing heavy rain across the warned area. Between 1 and 2 inches of rain have fallen. Additional rainfall amounts of 1 to 2 inches are possible in the warned area. Flash flooding is ongoing or expected to begin shortly. Hazard, flash flooding caused by thunderstorms. Source, radar indicated. Impact, flash flooding of small creeks and streams, urban areas, highways, streets and underpasses, as well as other poor drainage and low-lying areas. Some locations that will experience flash flooding include Natchitoches, Provençal, Natchez, Robolene, Bellwood, Flora, Cypress, Kisatchie, Melrose, Bermuda, Cloutierville, Gorham, Chopin, Mount Carmel and Aloha. Turn around, don't drown when encountering flooded roads. Most flood deaths occur in vehicles. Be aware of your surroundings and do not drive on flooded roads. Repeating, a flash flood warning has been issued until 5 p.m. Central Daylight Time for the following parishes in Louisiana, Natchitoches and Sabine. This is a special weather statement. A strong thunderstorm will impact Central Caddo and Central Bossier parishes until 4:15 p.m. Central Daylight Time. At 3:41 p.m. Central Daylight Time, Doppler radar was tracking a strong thunderstorm near Foster's or near Bossier City and is stationary. Hazard, wind gusts up to 40 miles per hour. Source, radar indicated. Impact, gusty winds could knock down tree limbs and blow around unsecured objects. Locations impacted include Shreveport, Bossier City, Blanchard, Foster's, Eastwood, Ferguson, Barksdale Air Force Base, Red Chute, Bodkai, Cross Lake, Linton and Sligo. Monitor the weather situation closely and be alert for threatening weather conditions. 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Be sure to follow us on Facebook. Here's a look at local weather conditions as of 3 p.m. At the top of the hour, skies were cloudy in Shreveport. The temperature was 86 degrees at the regional airport. The dew point was 75, making the relative humidity 70%. Winds were southwest at 6 miles an hour. The pressure was 30.08 inches and falling. The report from Bossier City was not available. And in downtown Shreveport, skies were partly sunny. The temperature was 87 degrees. And winds were calm. Once again in Shreveport, it was 86 degrees with cloudy skies at 3 p.m. The National Weather Service in Shreveport has issued a flash flood warning for southern Natchitoches Parish in northwestern Louisiana, northeastern Sabine.

Parish in northwestern Louisiana until 5 p.m. Central Daylight Time. At 1:54 p.m. Central Daylight Time, Doppler radar indicated thunderstorms producing heavy rain across the warned area. Between 1 and 2 inches of rain have fallen. Additional rainfall amounts of 1 to 2 inches are possible in the warned area. Flash flooding is ongoing or expected to begin shortly. Hazard, flash flooding caused by thunderstorms. Source, radar indicated. Impact, flash flooding of small creeks and streams, urban areas, highways, streets and underpasses, as well as other poor drainage and low-lying areas. Some locations that will experience flash flooding include Natchitoches, Provençal, Natchez, Robleen, Bellwood, Flora, Cypress, Kisatchie, Melrose, Bermuda, Cloutierville, Gorham, Chopin, Mount Carmel and Aloha. Turn around. Don't drown when encountering flooded roads. Most flood deaths occur in vehicles. Be aware of your surroundings and do not drive on flooded roads. Repeating, a flash flood warning has been issued until 5 p.m. Central Daylight Time for the following parishes in Louisiana, Natchitoches and Sabine. This is a special weather statement. A strong thunderstorm will impact Central Caddo and Central Bossier parishes until 4:15 p.m. Central Daylight Time. At 3:41 p.m. Central Daylight Time, Doppler radar was tracking a strong thunderstorm near Foster's or near Bossier City and is stationary. Hazard, wind gusts up to 40 miles per hour. Source, radar indicated. Impact, gusty winds could knock down tree limbs and blow around unsecured objects. Locations impacted include Shreveport, Bossier City, Blanchard, Foster's, Eastwood, Ferguson, Barksdale Air Force Base, Red Chute, Bodkai, Cross Lake, Linton and Sligo. Monitor the weather situation closely and be alert for threatening weather conditions. 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Be sure to follow us on Facebook. Here's a look at local weather conditions as of 3 p.m. At the top of the hour, skies were cloudy in Shreveport. The temperature was 86 degrees at the regional airport. The dew point was 75, making the relative humidity 70%. Winds were southwest at 6 miles an hour. The pressure was 30.08 inches and falling. The report from Bossier City was not available. And in downtown Shreveport, skies were partly sunny. The temperature was 87 degrees. And winds were calm. Once again in Shreveport, it was 86 degrees with cloudy skies at 3 p.m. The National Weather Service in Shreveport has issued a flash flood warning for Southern Natchitoches Parish in northwestern Louisiana, northeastern Sabine Parish in northwestern Louisiana, until 5 p.m. Central Daylight Time. At 1:54 p.m. Central Daylight Time, Doppler radar indicated thunderstorms producing heavy rain across the warned area. Between 1 and 2 inches of rain have fallen. Additional rainfall amounts of 1 to 2 inches are possible in the warned area. Flash flooding is ongoing or expected to begin shortly. Hazard, flash flooding caused by thunderstorms. Source, radar indicated. Impact, flash flooding of small creeks and streams, urban areas, highways, streets and underpasses, as well as other poor drainage and low-lying areas. Some locations that will experience flash flooding include Natchitoches, Provençal, Natchez, Robleen, Bellwood, Flora, Cypress, Kisatchie, Melrose, Bermuda, Cloutierville, Gorham, Chopin, Mount Carmel and Aloha. Turn around. Don't drown when encountering flooded roads. Most flood deaths occur in vehicles. Be aware of your surroundings and do not drive on flooded roads. Repeating, a flash flood warning has been issued until 5 p.m. Central Daylight Time for the following parishes in Louisiana, Natchitoches and Sabine. This is a special weather statement. A strong thunderstorm will impact Central Caddo and Central Bossier parishes until 4:15 p.m. Central Daylight Time.

Be sure to follow us on Facebook. Here's a look at local weather conditions as of 3 p.m. At the top of the hour, skies were cloudy in Shreveport. The temperature was 86 degrees at the regional airport. The dew point was 75, making the relative humidity 70%. Winds were southwest at 6 miles an hour. The pressure was 30.08 inches and falling. The report from Bossier City was not available. And in downtown Shreveport, skies were partly sunny. The temperature was 87 degrees. And winds were calm. Once again in Shreveport, it was 86 degrees with cloudy skies at 3 p.m. The National Weather Service in Shreveport has issued a flash flood warning for southern Natchitoches Parish in northwestern Louisiana, northeastern Sabine Parish in northwestern Louisiana until 5 p.m. Central Daylight Time. At 1:54 p.m. Central Daylight Time, Doppler radar indicated thunderstorms producing heavy rain across the warned area. Between 1 and 2 inches of rain have fallen. Additional rainfall amounts of 1 to 2 inches are possible in the warned area. Flash flooding is ongoing or expected to begin shortly. Hazard: flash flooding caused by thunderstorms. Source: radar indicated. Impact: flash flooding of small creeks and streams, urban areas, highways, streets, and underpasses, as well as other poor drainage and low-lying areas. Some locations that will experience flash flooding include Natchitoches, Provençal, Natchez, Robleline, Bellwood, Flora, Cypress, Kissachee, Melrose, Bermuda, Cloutierville, Gorham, Chopin, Mount Carmel, and Aloha. Turn around. Don't drown when encountering flooded roads. Most flood deaths occur in vehicles. Be aware of your surroundings and do not drive on flooded roads. Repeating, a flash flood warning has been issued until 5 p.m. Central Daylight Time for the following parishes in Louisiana, Natchitoches, and Sabine. This is a special weather statement. A strong thunderstorm will impact Central Caddo and Central Bossier parishes until 4:15 p.m. Central Daylight Time. At 3:41 p.m. Central Daylight Time, Doppler radar was tracking a strong thunderstorm near Foster's or near Bossier City and is stationary. Hazard: wind gusts up to 40 miles per hour. Source: radar indicated. Impact: gusty winds could knock down tree limbs and blow around unsecured objects. Locations impacted include Shreveport, Bossier City, Blanchard, Foster's, Eastwood, Ferguson, Barksdale Air Force Base, Red Chute, Bodkai, Cross Lake, Linton, and Sligo. Monitor the weather situation closely and be alert for threatening weather conditions. 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Be sure to follow us on Facebook. Here's a look at local weather conditions as of 3 p.m. At the top of the hour, skies were cloudy in Shreveport. The temperature was 86 degrees at the regional airport. The dew point was 75, making the relative humidity 70%. Winds were southwest at 6 miles an hour. The pressure was 30.08 inches and falling. The report from Bossier City was not available. And in downtown Shreveport, skies were partly sunny. The temperature was 87 degrees. And winds were calm. Once again in Shreveport, it was 86 degrees with cloudy skies at 3 p.m. The National Weather Service in Shreveport has issued a flash flood warning for southern Natchitoches Parish in northwestern Louisiana, northeastern Sabine Parish in northwestern Louisiana until 5 p.m. Central Daylight Time. At 1:54 p.m. Central Daylight Time, Doppler radar indicated thunderstorms producing heavy rain across the warned area. Between 1 and 2 inches of rain have fallen. Additional rainfall amounts of 1 to 2 inches are possible in the warned area. Flash flooding is ongoing or expected to begin shortly. Hazard: flash flooding caused by thunderstorms. Source: radar indicated. Impact: flash flooding of small creeks and streams,

urban areas, highways, streets, and underpasses, as well as other poor drainage and low-lying areas. Some locations that will experience flash flooding include Natchitoches, Provençal, Natchez, Robleen, Bellwood, Flora, Cypress, Kisatchi, Melrose, Bermuda, Cloutierville, Gorham, Chopin, Mount Carmel, and Aloha. Turn around. Don't drown when encountering flooded roads. Most flood deaths occur in vehicles. Be aware of your surroundings and do not drive on flooded roads. Repeating, a flash flood warning has been issued until 5 p.m. Central Daylight Time for the following parishes in Louisiana, Natchitoches, and Sabine. This is a special weather statement. A strong thunderstorm will impact Central Caddo and Central Bossier parishes until 4:15 p.m. Central Daylight Time. At 3:41 p.m. Central Daylight Time, Doppler radar was tracking a strong thunderstorm near Foster's or near Bossier City and is stationary. Hazard, wind gusts up to 40 miles per hour. Source, radar indicated. Impact, gusty winds could knock down tree limbs and blow around unsecured objects. Locations impacted include Shreveport, Bossier City, Blanchard, Foster's, Eastwood, Ferguson, Barksdale Air Force Base, Red Chute, Bodkai, Cross Lake, Linton, and Sligo. Monitor the weather situation closely and be alert for threatening weather conditions. This is a special weather statement. A strong thunderstorm will impact southwestern Bowie, east central Morris, and northwestern Cass counties until 4:30 p.m. Central Daylight Time. At 4:03 p.m. Central Daylight Time, Doppler radar was tracking a strong thunderstorm 9 miles east of Naples, or 20 miles south of New Boston, moving northwest at 10 miles per hour. Hazard, wind gusts up to 40 miles per hour. Source, radar indicated. Impact, gusty winds could knock down tree limbs and blow around unsecured objects. Locations impacted include Naples, Rocky Branch, Marietta, and Bryan's Mill. Monitor the weather situation closely and be alert for threatening weather conditions. Torrential rainfall is also occurring with this storm and may lead to flash flooding. Do not drive your vehicle through flooded roadways. 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Be sure to follow us on Facebook. Here's a look at local weather conditions as of 3 p.m. At the top of the hour, skies were cloudy in Shreveport. The temperature was 86 degrees at the regional airport. The dew point was 75, making the relative humidity 70%. Winds were southwest at 6 miles an hour. The pressure was 30.08 inches and falling. The report from Bossier City was not available. And in downtown Shreveport, skies were partly sunny. The temperature was 87 degrees. And winds were calm. Once again in Shreveport, it was 86 degrees with cloudy skies at 3 p.m. The National Weather Service in Shreveport has issued a flash flood warning for southern Natchitoches Parish in northwestern Louisiana, northeastern Sabine Parish in northwestern Louisiana, until 5 p.m. Central Daylight Time. At 1:54 p.m. Central Daylight Time, Doppler radar indicated thunderstorms producing heavy rain across the warned area. Between 1 and 2 inches of rain have fallen. Additional rainfall amounts of 1 to 2 inches are possible in the warned area. Flash flooding is ongoing or expected to begin shortly. Hazard, flash flooding caused by thunderstorms. Source, radar indicated. Impact, flash flooding of small creeks and streams, urban areas, highways, streets, and underpasses, as well as other poor drainage and low-lying areas. Some locations that will experience flash flooding include Natchitoches, Provençal, Natchez, Robleen, Bellwood, Flora, Cypress, Kisatchi, Melrose, Bermuda, Cloutierville, Gorham, Chopin, Mount Carmel, and Aloha. Turn around. Don't drown when encountering flooded roads. Most flood deaths occur in vehicles. Be aware of your surroundings and do not drive.

on flooded roads. Repeating, a flash flood warning has been issued until 5 p.m. Central Daylight Time for the following parishes in Louisiana, Natchitoches and Sabine. This is a special weather statement. A strong thunderstorm will impact Central Caddo and Central Bossier parishes until 4:15 p.m. Central Daylight Time. At 3:41 p.m. Central Daylight Time, Doppler radar was tracking a strong thunderstorm near Foster's, or near Bossier City, and is stationary. Hazard, wind gusts up to 40 miles per hour. Source, radar indicated. Impact, gusty winds could knock down tree limbs and blow around unsecured objects. Locations and...

The National Weather Service in Shreveport has issued a flash flood warning for Central Bossier Parish in northwestern Louisiana, Central Caddo Parish in northwestern Louisiana, until 6:15 p.m. Central Daylight Time. At 4:08 p.m. Central Daylight Time, Doppler radar indicated thunderstorms producing heavy rain across the warned area. Flash flooding is ongoing or expected to begin shortly. Hazard, flash flooding caused by thunderstorms. Source, radar indicated. Impact, flash flooding of small creeks and streams, urban areas, highways, streets and underpasses, as well as other poor drainage and low-lying areas. Some locations that will experience flash flooding include Shreveport, Bossier City, Houghton, Blanchard, Foster's, Eastwood, Ferguson, Barksdale Air Force Base, Red Chute, Bodkai, Sligo, Fillmore, Princeton, Crosslake, and Curtis. Turn around, don't drown when encountering flooded roads. Most flood deaths occur in vehicles. Repeating, a flash flood warning has been issued until 6:15 p.m. Central Daylight Time for the following parishes in Louisiana, Bossier and Caddo. This is a special weather statement. A strong thunderstorm will impact Central Caddo and Central Bossier parishes until 4:15 p.m. Central Daylight Time. At 3:41 p.m. Central Daylight Time, Doppler radar was tracking a strong thunderstorm near Foster's or near Bossier City and is stationary. Hazard, wind gusts up to 40 miles per hour. Source, radar indicated. Impact, gusty winds could knock down tree limbs and blow around unsecured objects. Locations impacted include Shreveport, Bossier City, Blanchard, Foster's, Eastwood, Ferguson, Barksdale Air Force Base, Red Chute, Bodkai, Crosslake, Linton and Sligo. Monitor the weather situation closely and be alert for threatening weather conditions. This is a special weather statement. A strong thunderstorm will impact southwestern Bowie, east central Morris and northwestern Cass counties until 4:30 p.m. Central Daylight Time. At 4:03 p.m. Central Daylight Time, Doppler radar was tracking a strong thunderstorm 9 miles east of Naples, or 20 miles south of New Boston, moving northwest at 10 miles per hour. Hazard, wind gusts up to 40 miles per hour. Source, radar indicated. Impact, gusty winds could knock down tree limbs and blow around unsecured objects. Locations impacted include Naples, Rocky Branch, Marietta and Bryan's Mill. Monitor the weather situation closely and be alert for threatening weather conditions. Torrential rainfall is also occurring with this storm and may lead to flash flooding. Do not drive your vehicle through flooded roadways. 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Be sure to follow us on Facebook. Here's a look at local weather conditions as of 4 p.m. At the top of the hour, a thunderstorm was reported in Shreveport. The temperature was 81 degrees at the regional airport. The dew point was 75, making the relative humidity 83%. Winds were south at 13 miles an hour. The pressure was 30.07.

inches and falling. The report from Bossier City was not available. And in downtown Shreveport, a thunderstorm was reported. The temperature was 73 degrees. And winds were northeast at 6 miles an hour. Once again in Shreveport, it was 81 degrees with a thunderstorm reported at 4 p.m. The National Weather Service in Shreveport has issued a flash flood warning for southern Natchitoches Parish in northwestern Louisiana, northeastern Sabine Parish in northwestern Louisiana, until 5 p.m. Central Daylight Time. At 1:54 p.m. Central Daylight Time, Doppler radar indicated thunderstorms producing heavy rain across the warned area. Between 1 and 2 inches of rain have fallen. Additional rainfall amounts of 1 to 2 inches are possible in the warned area. Flash flooding is ongoing or expected to begin shortly. Hazard: flash flooding caused by thunderstorms. Source: radar indicated. Impact: flash flooding of small creeks and streams, urban areas, highways, streets and underpasses, as well as other poor drainage and low-lying areas. Some locations that will experience flash flooding include Natchitoches, Provençal, Natchez, Robleen, Bellwood, Flora, Cypress, Kisatchi, Melrose, Bermuda, Cloutierville, Gorham, Chopin, Mount Carmel and Aloha. Turn around, don't drown when encountering flooded roads. Most flood deaths occur in vehicles. Be aware of your surroundings and do not drive on flooded roads. Repeating, a flash flood warning has been issued until 5 p.m. Central Daylight Time for the following parishes in Louisiana, Natchitoches and Sabine. The National Weather Service in Shreveport has issued a flash flood warning for Central Bossier Parish in northwestern Louisiana, Central Caddo Parish in northwestern Louisiana, until 6:15 p.m. Central Daylight Time. At 4:08 p.m. Central Daylight Time, Doppler radar indicated thunderstorms producing heavy rain across the warned area. Flash flooding is ongoing or expected to begin shortly. Hazard: flash flooding caused by thunderstorms. Source: radar indicated. Impact: flash flooding of small creeks and streams, urban areas, highways, streets and underpasses, as well as other poor drainage and low-lying areas. Some locations that will experience flash flooding include Shreveport, Bossier City, Houghton, Blanchard, Foster's, Eastwood, Ferguson, Barksdale Air Force Base, Red Chute, Bodkai, Sligo, Fillmore, Princeton, Crosslake and Curtis. Turn around, don't drown when encountering flooded roads. Most flood deaths occur in vehicles. Repeating, a flash flood warning has been issued until 6:15 p.m. Central Daylight Time for the following parishes in Louisiana, Bossier and Caddo. This is a special weather statement. A strong thunderstorm will impact southwestern Bowie, east-central Morris and northwestern Cass counties until 4:30 p.m. Central Daylight Time. At 4:03 p.m. Central Daylight Time, Doppler radar was tracking a strong thunderstorm 9 miles east of Naples, or 20 miles south of New Boston, moving northwest at 10 miles per hour. Hazard: wind gusts up to 40 miles per hour. Source: radar indicated. Impact: gusty winds could knock down tree limbs and blow around unsecured objects. Locations impacted include Naples, Rocky Branch, Marietta and Bryan's Mill. Monitor the weather situation closely and be alert for threatening weather conditions. Torrential rainfall is also occurring with this storm and may lead to flash flooding. Do not drive your vehicle through flooded roadways. This is a special weather statement. A strong thunderstorm will impact southeastern Bossier, west central Bienville and south central Webster parishes until 5 p.m. Central Daylight Time. At 4:14 p.m. Central Daylight Time, Doppler radar was tracking a strong thunderstorm near Ringgold, or 20 miles south of Minden, moving northwest at 5 miles per hour. Hazard: wind gusts up to 40 miles per hour. Source: radar indicated. Impact: gusty winds could knock down tree limbs and blow around unsecured objects. Locations impacted include Ringgold, Doyleen, Heflin,

Jamestown, Plum Orchard Landing, Lake Mistino North, Knowles Landing, Ogden, Lake Mistino South, Curtis and Coron. Monitor the weather situation closely and be alert for threatening weather conditions. Torrential rainfall is also occurring with this storm and may lead to flash flooding. Do not drive your vehicle through flooded roadways. 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Be sure to follow us on Facebook. Here's a look at local weather conditions as of 4 p.m. At the top of the hour, a thunderstorm was reported in Shreveport. The temperature was 81 degrees at the regional airport. The dew point was 75, making the relative humidity 83%. Winds were south at 13 miles an hour. The pressure was 30.07 inches and falling. The report from Bossier City was not available. And in downtown Shreveport, a thunderstorm was reported. The temperature was 73 degrees. And winds were northeast at 6 miles an hour. Once again in Shreveport, it was 81 degrees with a thunderstorm reported at 4 p.m. The National Weather Service in Shreveport has issued a flash flood warning for southern Natchitoches Parish in northwestern Louisiana, northeastern Sabine Parish in northwestern Louisiana, until 5 p.m. Central Daylight Time. At 1:54 p.m. Central Daylight Time, Doppler radar indicated thunderstorms producing heavy rain across the warned area. Between 1 and 2 inches of rain have fallen. Additional rainfall amounts of 1 to 2 inches are possible in the warned area. Flash flooding is ongoing or expected to begin shortly. Hazard: flash flooding caused by thunderstorms. Source: radar indicated. Impact: flash flooding of small creeks and streams, urban areas, highways, streets and underpasses, as well as other poor drainage and low-lying areas. Some locations that will experience flash flooding include Natchitoches, Provençal, Natchez, Robleen, Bellwood, Flora, Cypress, Kisatchie, Melrose, Bermuda, Cloutierville, Gorham, Chopin, Mount Carmel and Aloha. Turn around, don't drown when encountering flooded roads. Most flood deaths occur in vehicles. Be aware of your surroundings and do not drive on flooded roads. Repeating, a flash flood warning has been issued until 5 p.m. Central Daylight Time for the following parishes in Louisiana, Natchitoches and Sabine. The National Weather Service in Shreveport has issued a flash flood warning for Central Bossier Parish in northwestern Louisiana, Central Caddo Parish in northwestern Louisiana, until 6:15 p.m. Central Daylight Time. At 4:08 p.m. Central Daylight Time.

The National Weather Service in Shreveport has issued a flash flood warning for Central Bienville Parish in northwestern Louisiana, Central Beaujolais Parish in northwestern Louisiana, Central Caddo Parish in northwestern Louisiana, Northern Red River Parish in northwestern Louisiana, Southern Webster Parish in northwestern Louisiana, until 6:15 p.m. Central Daylight Time. At 4:20 p.m. Central Daylight Time, Doppler radar indicated thunderstorms producing heavy rain across the warned area. Flash flooding is ongoing or expected to begin shortly. Hazard, life-threatening flash flooding. Thunderstorms producing flash flooding. Source, radar indicated. Impact, life-threatening flash flooding of creeks and streams, urban areas, highways, streets, and underpasses. Some locations that will experience flash flooding include Shreveport, Bossier City, Houghton, Blanchard, Benton, Ringgold, Sibley, Doyleen, Dubberly, Heflin, Eastwood, Foster's, Lucky, Castor, Bienville, Jamestown, Curtis, and Coron. Turn around, don't drown when encountering flooded roads. Most flood deaths occur in vehicles. Repeating, a flash flood warning has been issued until 6:15 p.m. Central Daylight Time for the following parishes:

Louisiana, Bienville, Bossier, Caddo, Red River, and Webster. The National Weather Service in Shreveport has issued a flash flood warning for Central Bossier Parish in northwestern Louisiana, Central Caddo Parish in northwestern Louisiana, until 6:15 p.m. Central Daylight Time. At 4:08 p.m. Central Daylight Time, Doppler radar indicated thunderstorms producing heavy rain across the warned area. Flash flooding is ongoing or expected to begin shortly. Hazard, flash flooding caused by thunderstorms. Source, radar indicated. Impact, flash flooding of small creeks and streams, urban areas, highways, streets and underpasses, as well as other poor drainage and low-lying areas. Some locations that will experience flash flooding include Shreveport, Bossier City, Houghton, Blanchard, Foster's, Eastwood, Ferguson, Barksdale Air Force Base, Red Chute, Bodkai, Sligo, Fillmore, Princeton, Cross Lake, and Curtis. Turn around, don't drown when encountering flooded roads. Most flood deaths occur in vehicles. Repeating, a flash flood warning has been issued until 6:15 p.m. Central Daylight Time for the following parishes in Louisiana, Bossier, and Caddo. The National Weather Service in Shreveport has issued a flash flood warning for Central Bienville Parish in northwestern Louisiana, Central Bossier Parish in northwestern Louisiana, Central Caddo Parish in northwestern Louisiana, Northern Red River Parish in northwestern Louisiana, Southern Webster Parish in northwestern Louisiana, until 6:15 p.m. Central Daylight Time. At 4:20 p.m. Central Daylight Time, Doppler radar indicated thunderstorms producing heavy rain across the warned area. Flash flooding is ongoing or expected to begin shortly. Hazard, life-threatening flash flooding. Thunderstorms producing flash flooding. Source, radar indicated. Impact, life-threatening flash flooding of creeks and streams, urban areas, highways, streets and underpasses. Some locations that will experience flash flooding include Shreveport, Bossier City, Houghton, Blanchard, Benton, Ringgold, Sibley, Doyleen, Dubberly, Heflin, Eastwood, Foster's, Lucky, Castor, Bienville, Jamestown, Curtis, and Coron. Turn around, don't drown when encountering flooded roads. Most flood deaths occur in vehicles. Repeating, a flash flood warning has been issued until 6:15 p.m. Central Daylight Time for the following parishes in Louisiana, Bienville, Bossier, Caddo, Red River, and Webster. This is a special weather statement. A strong thunderstorm will impact southwestern Bowie, east-central Morris, and northwestern Cass counties until 4:30 p.m. Central Daylight Time. At 4:03 p.m. Central Daylight Time, Doppler radar was tracking a strong thunderstorm 9 miles east of Naples, or 20 miles south of New Boston, moving northwest at 10 miles per hour. Hazard, wind gusts up to 40 miles per hour. Source, radar indicated. Impact, gusty winds could knock down tree limbs and blow around unsecured objects. Locations impacted include Naples, Rocky Branch, Marietta, and Bryan's Mill. Monitor the weather situation closely and be alert for threatening weather conditions. Torrential rainfall is also occurring with this storm and may lead to flash flooding. Do not drive your vehicle through flooded roadways. This is a special weather statement. A strong thunderstorm will impact southeastern Bossier, west-central Bienville, and south-central Webster parishes until 5 p.m. Central Daylight Time. At 4:14 p.m. Central Daylight Time, Doppler radar was tracking a strong thunderstorm near Ringgold, or 20 miles south of Minden, moving northwest at 5 miles per hour. Hazard, wind gusts up to 40 miles per hour. Source, radar indicated. Impact, gusty winds could knock down tree limbs and blow around unsecured objects. Locations impacted include Ringgold, Doyleen, Heflin, Jamestown, Plum Orchard Landing, Lake Bistino North, Knowles Landing, Ogden, Lake Bistino South, Curtis, and Coron. Monitor the weather situation closely and be alert.

for threatening weather conditions. Torrential rainfall is also occurring with this storm and may lead to flash flooding. Do not drive your vehicle through flooded roadways. 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Be sure to follow us on Facebook. Here's a look at local weather conditions as of 4 p.m. At the top of the hour, a thunderstorm was reported in Shreveport. The temperature was 81 degrees at the regional airport. The dew point was 75, making the relative humidity 83%. Winds were south at 13 miles an hour. The pressure was 30.07 inches and falling. The report from Bossier City was not available. And in downtown Shreveport, a thunderstorm was reported. The temperature was 73 degrees. And winds were northeast at 6 miles an hour. Once again in Shreveport, it was 81 degrees with a thunderstorm reported at 4 p.m. The National Weather Service in Shreveport has issued a flash flood warning for southern Natchitoches Parish in northwestern Louisiana, northeastern Sabine Parish in northwestern Louisiana, until 5 p.m. Central Daylight Time. At 1:54 p.m. Central Daylight Time, Doppler radar indicated thunderstorms producing heavy rain across the warned area. Between 1 and 2 inches of rain have fallen. Additional rainfall amounts of 1 to 2 inches are possible in the warned area. Flash flooding is ongoing or expected to begin shortly. Hazard: flash flooding caused by thunderstorms. Source: radar indicated. Impact: flash flooding of small creeks and streams, urban areas, highways, streets and underpasses, as well as other poor drainage and low-lying areas. Some locations that will experience flash flooding include Natchitoches, Provençal, Natchez, Robleen, Bellwood, Flora, Cypress, Kisatchie, Melrose, Bermuda, Cloutierville, Gorham, Chopin, Mount Carmel and Aloha. Turn around, don't drown when encountering flooded roads. Most of flood deaths occur in vehicles. Be aware of your surroundings and do not drive on flooded roads. Repeating, a flash flood warning has been issued until 5 p.m. Central Daylight Time for the following parishes in Louisiana, Natchitoches and Sabine. The National Weather Service in Shreveport has issued a flash flood warning for Central Bossier Parish in northwestern Louisiana, Central Caddo Parish in northwestern Louisiana, until 6:15 p.m. Central Daylight Time. At 4:08 p.m. Central Daylight Time, Doppler radar indicated thunderstorms producing heavy rain across the warned area. Flash flooding is ongoing or expected to begin shortly. Hazard: flash flooding caused by thunderstorms. Source: radar indicated. Impact: flash flooding of small creeks and streams, urban areas, highways, streets and underpasses, as well as other poor drainage and low-lying areas. Some locations that will experience flash flooding include Shreveport, Bossier City, Houghton, Blanchard, Foster's, Eastwood, Ferguson, Barksdale Air Force Base, Red Chute, Bodkai, Sligo, Fillmore, Princeton, Cross Lake and Curtis. Turn around, don't drown when encountering flooded roads. Most of flood deaths occur in vehicles. Repeating, a flash flood warning has been issued until 6:15 p.m. Central Daylight Time for the following parishes in Louisiana, Bossier and Caddo. The National Weather Service in Shreveport has issued a flash flood warning for Central Bienville Parish in northwestern Louisiana, Central Bossier Parish in northwestern Louisiana, Central Caddo Parish in northwestern Louisiana, Northern Red River Parish in northwestern Louisiana, Southern Webster Parish in northwestern Louisiana, until 6:15 p.m. Central Daylight Time. At 4:20 p.m. Central Daylight Time, Doppler radar indicated thunderstorms producing heavy rain across the warned area. Flash flooding is ongoing or expected to begin shortly. Hazard: life-threatening flash flooding. Thunderstorms producing flash flooding. Source: radar indicated. Impact: life-threatening flash flooding of creeks and streams, urban areas, highways,

streets and underpasses. Some locations that will experience flash flooding include Shreveport, Bossier City, Houghton, Blanchard, Benton, Ringgold, Sibley, Doyleen, Dubberly, Heflin, Eastwood, Foster's, Lucky, Castor, Bienville, Jamestown, Curtis, and Coron. Turn around, don't drown when encountering flooded roads. Most flood deaths occur in vehicles. Repeating, a flash flood warning has been issued until 6:15 p.m. Central Daylight Time for the following parishes in Louisiana: Bienville, Bossier, Caddo, Red River, and Webster. This is a special weather statement. A strong thunderstorm will impact southeastern Bossier, west central Bienville, and south central. This is a special weather statement. A strong thunderstorm will impact southeastern Bossier, west central Bienville, and south central Webster parishes until 5 p.m. Central Daylight Time. At 4:14 p.m. Central Daylight Time, Doppler radar was tracking a strong thunderstorm near Ringgold, or 20 miles south of Minden, moving northwest at 5 miles per hour. Hazard, wind gusts up to 40 miles per hour. Source, radar indicated. Impact, gusty winds could knock down tree limbs and blow around unsecured objects. Locations impacted include Ringgold, Doyleen, Heflin, Jamestown, Plum Orchard Landing, Lake Bistino North, Knowles Landing, Ogden, Lake Bistino South, Curtis, and Coron. Monitor the weather situation closely and be alert for threatening weather conditions. Torrential rainfall is also occurring with this storm and may lead to flash flooding. Do not drive your vehicle through flooded roadways. 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Be sure to follow us on Facebook. Here's a look at local weather conditions as of 4 p.m. At the top of the hour, a thunderstorm was reported in Shreveport. The temperature was 81 degrees at the regional airport. The dew point was 75, making the relative humidity 83%. Winds were south at 13 miles an hour. The pressure was 30.07 inches and falling. The report from Bossier City was not available. And in downtown Shreveport, a thunderstorm was reported. The temperature was 73 degrees. And winds were northeast at 6 miles an hour. Once again in Shreveport, it was 81 degrees with a thunderstorm reported at 4 p.m. The National Weather Service in Shreveport has issued a flash flood warning for southern Natchitoches Parish in northwestern Louisiana, northeastern Sabine Parish in northwestern Louisiana, until 5 p.m. Central Daylight Time. At 1:54 p.m. Central Daylight Time, Doppler radar indicated thunderstorms producing heavy rain across the warned area. Between 1 and 2 inches of rain have fallen. Additional rainfall amounts of 1 to 2 inches are possible in the warned area. Flash flooding is ongoing or expected to begin shortly. Hazard, flash flooding caused by thunderstorms. Source, radar indicated. Impact, flash flooding of small creeks and streams, urban areas, highways, streets and underpasses, as well as other poor drainage and low-lying areas. Some locations that will experience flash flooding include Natchitoches, Provençal, Natchez, Robleen, Bellwood, Flora, Cypress, Kisatchi, Melrose, Bermuda, Cloutierville, Gorham, Chopin, Mount Carmel, and Aloha. Turn around, don't drown when encountering flooded roads. Most flood deaths occur in vehicles. Be aware of your surroundings and do not drive on flooded roads. Repeating, a flash flood warning.

Caddo Parish in northwestern Louisiana until 6:15 p.m. Central Daylight Time. At 4:08 p.m. Central Daylight Time, Doppler radar indicated thunderstorms producing heavy rain across the warned area. Flash flooding is ongoing or expected to begin shortly. Hazard, flash flooding caused by thunderstorms.

storms. Source, radar indicated. Impact, flash flooding of small creeks and streams, urban areas, highways, streets, and underpasses, as well as other poor drainage and low-lying areas. Some locations that will experience flash flooding include Shreveport, Bossier City, Houghton, Blanchard, Foster's, Eastwood, Ferguson, Barksdale Air Force Base, Red Chute, Bodkai, Sligo, Fillmore, Princeton, Cross Lake, and Curtis. Turn around, don't drown when encountering flooded roads. Most flood deaths occur in vehicles. Repeating, a flash flood warning has been issued until 6:15 p.m. Central Daylight Time for the following parishes in Louisiana, Bossier, and Caddo. The National Weather Service in Shreveport has issued a flash flood warning for Central Bienville Parish in northwestern Louisiana, Central Bossier Parish in northwestern Louisiana, Central Caddo Parish in northwestern Louisiana, Northern Red River Parish in northwestern Louisiana, Southern Webster Parish in northwestern Louisiana, until 6:15 p.m. Central Daylight Time. At 4:20 p.m. Central Daylight Time, Doppler radar indicated thunderstorms producing heavy rain across the warned area. Flash flooding is ongoing or expected to begin shortly. Hazard, life-threatening flash flooding. Thunderstorms producing flash flooding. Source, radar indicated. Impact, life-threatening flash flooding of creeks and streams, urban areas, highways, streets, and underpasses. Some locations that will experience flash flooding include Shreveport, Bossier City, Houghton, Blanchard, Benton, Ringgold, Sibley, Doyleene, Dubberly, Heflin, Eastwood, Foster's, Lucky, Castor, Bienville, Jamestown, Curtis, and Coron. Turn around, don't drown when encountering flooded roads. Most flood deaths occur in vehicles. Repeating, a flash flood warning has been issued until 6:15 p.m. Central Daylight Time for the following parishes in Louisiana, Bienville, Bossier, Caddo, Red River, and Webster. This is a special weather statement. A strong thunderstorm will impact southeastern Bossier, west central Bienville, and south central Webster parishes until 5 p.m. Central Daylight Time. At 4:14 p.m. Central Daylight Time, Doppler radar was tracking a strong thunderstorm near Ringgold, or 20 miles south of Minden, moving northwest at 5 miles per hour. Hazard, wind gusts up to 40 miles per hour. Source, radar indicated. Impact, gusty winds could knock down tree limbs and blow around unsecured objects. Locations impacted include Ringgold, Doyleene, Heflin, Jamestown, Plum Orchard Landing, Lake Bistino North, Knowles Landing, Ogden, Lake Bistino South, Curtis, and Coron. Monitor the weather situation closely and be alert for threatening weather conditions. Torrential rainfall is also occurring with this storm and may lead to flash flooding. Do not drive your vehicle through flooded roadways. 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Be sure to follow us on Facebook. Here's a look at local weather conditions as of 4 p.m. At the top of the hour, a thunderstorm was reported in Shreveport. The temperature was 81 degrees at the regional airport. The dew point was 75, making the relative humidity 83%. Winds were south at 13 miles an hour. The pressure was 30.07 inches and falling. The report from Bossier City was not available. And in downtown Shreveport, a thunderstorm was reported. The temperature was 73 degrees. And winds were northeast at 6 miles an hour. Once again in Shreveport, it was 81 degrees with a thunderstorm reported at 4 p.m. The National Weather Service in Shreveport has issued a flash flood warning for Southern Natchitoches Parish in northwestern Louisiana, northeastern Sabine Parish in northwestern Louisiana, until 5 p.m. Central Daylight Time. At 1:54 p.m. Central Daylight Time, Doppler radar indicated thunderstorms producing heavy rain across the warned area. Between 1 and 2 inches of rain have fallen. Additional rainfall amounts of 1 to 2 inches

possible in the warned area. Flash flooding is ongoing or expected to begin shortly. Hazard, flash flooding caused by thunderstorms. Source, radar indicated. Impact, flash flooding of small creeks and streams, urban areas, highways, streets and underpasses, as well as other poor drainage and low-lying areas. Some locations that will experience flash flooding include Natchitoches, Provençal, Natchez, Robleau, Bellwood, Flora, Cypress, Kisatchi, Melrose, Bermuda, Cloutierville, Gorham, Chopin, Mount Carmel and Aloha. Turn around, don't drown when encountering flooded roads. Most flood deaths occur in vehicles. Be aware of your surroundings and do not drive on flooded roads. Repeating, a flash flood warning has been issued until 5 p.m. Central Daylight Time for the following parishes in Louisiana, Natchitoches and Sabine. The National Weather Service in Shreveport has issued a flash flood warning for Central Beaujolais Parish in northwestern Louisiana, Central Caddo Parish in northwestern Louisiana, until 6:15 p.m. Central Daylight Time. At 4:08 p.m. Central Daylight Time, Doppler radar indicated thunderstorms producing heavy rain across the warned area. Flash flooding is ongoing or expected to begin shortly. Hazard, flash flooding caused by thunderstorms. Source, radar indicated. Impact, flash flooding of small creeks and streams, urban areas, highways, streets and underpasses, as well as other poor drainage and low-lying areas. Some locations that will experience flash flooding include Shreveport, Bossier City, Houghton, Blanchard, Foster's, Eastwood, Ferguson, Barksdale Air Force Base, Red Chute, Bodkai, Sligo, Fillmore, Princeton, Cross Lake and Curtis. Turn around, don't drown when encountering flooded roads. Most flood deaths occur in vehicles. Repeating, a flash flood warning has been issued until 6:15 p.m. Central Daylight Time for the following parishes in Louisiana, Bossier and Caddo. The National Weather Service in Shreveport has issued a flash flood warning for Central Bienville Parish in northwestern Louisiana, Central Beaujolais Parish in northwestern Louisiana, Central Caddo Parish in northwestern Louisiana, Northern Red River Parish in northwestern Louisiana, Southern Webster Parish in northwestern Louisiana, until 6:15 p.m. Central Daylight Time. At 4:20 p.m. Central Daylight Time, Doppler radar indicated thunderstorms producing heavy rain across the warned area. Flash flooding is ongoing or expected to begin shortly. Hazard, life-threatening flash flooding. Thunderstorms producing flash flooding. Source, radar indicated. Impact, life-threatening flash flooding of creeks and streams, urban areas, highways, streets and underpasses. Some locations that will experience flash flooding include Shreveport, Bossier City, Houghton, Blanchard, Benton, Ringgold, Sibley, Doyleen, Dubberly, Heflin, Eastwood, Foster's, Lucky, Castor, Bienville, Jamestown, Curtis and Coron. Turn around, don't drown when encountering flooded roads. Most flood deaths occur in vehicles. Repeating, a flash flood warning has been issued until 6:15 p.m. Central Daylight Time for the following parishes in Louisiana, Bienville, Bossier, Caddo, Red River and Webster. This is a special weather statement. A strong thunderstorm will impact southeastern Bossier, west central Bienville and south central Webster parishes until 5 p.m. Central Daylight Time. At 4:14 p.m. Central Daylight Time, Doppler radar was tracking a strong thunderstorm near Ringgold, or 20 miles south of Minden, moving northwest at 5 miles per hour. Hazard, wind gusts up to 40 miles per hour. Source, radar indicated. Impact, gusty winds could knock down tree limbs and blow around unsecured objects. Locations impacted include Ringgold, Doyleen, Heflin, Jamestown, Plum Orchard Landing, Lake Bestino North, Knowles Landing, Ogden, Lake Bestino South, Curtis and Coron. Monitor the weather situation closely and be alert for threatening weather conditions.
Torrential rainfall is also occurring with this storm and may lead to flash flooding. Do not drive your vehicle through flooded roadways. 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Be sure to follow us on Facebook. Here's a look at local weather conditions as of 4 p.m. At the top of the hour, a thunderstorm was reported in Shreveport. The temperature was 81 degrees at the regional airport. The dew point was 75, making the relative humidity 83%. Winds were south at 13 miles an hour. The pressure was 30.07 inches and falling. The report from Bossier City was not available. And in downtown Shreveport, a thunderstorm was reported. The temperature was 73 degrees. And winds were northeast at 6 miles an hour. Once again in Shreveport, it was 81 degrees with a thunderstorm reported at 4 p.m. The National Weather Service in Shreveport has issued a flash flood warning for southern Natchitoches Parish in northwestern Louisiana, northeastern Sabine Parish in northwestern Louisiana, until 5 p.m. Central Daylight Time. At 1:54 p.m. Central Daylight Time, Doppler radar indicated thunderstorms producing heavy rain across the warned area. Between 1 and 2 inches of rain have fallen. Additional rainfall amounts of 1 to 2 inches are possible in the warned area. Flash flooding is ongoing or expected to begin shortly. Hazard: flash flooding caused by thunderstorms. Source: radar indicator. As other poor drainage and low-lying areas. Some locations that will experience flash flooding include Natchitoches, Provençal, Natchez, Robleen, Bellwood, Flora, Cypress, Kisatchie, Melrose, Bermuda, Cloutierville, Gorham, Chopin, Mount Carmel, and Aloha. Turn around, don't drown when encountering flooded roads. Most flood deaths occur in vehicles. Be aware of your surroundings and do not drive on flooded roads. Repeating, a flash flood warning has been issued until 5 p.m. Central Daylight Time for the following parishes in Louisiana, Natchitoches, and Sabine. The National Weather Service in Shreveport has issued a flash flood warning for Central Bossier Parish in northwestern Louisiana, Central Caddo Parish in northwestern Louisiana, until 6:15 p.m. Central Daylight Time. At 4:08 p.m. Central Daylight Time, Doppler radar indicated thunderstorms producing heavy rain across the warned area. Flash flooding is ongoing or expected to begin shortly. Hazard: flash flooding caused by thunderstorms. Source: radar indicated. Impact: flash flooding of small creeks and streams, urban areas, highways, streets and underpasses, as well as other poor drainage and low-lying areas. Some locations that will experience flash flooding include Shreveport, Bossier City, Houghton, Blanchard, Foster's, Eastwood, Ferguson, Barksdale Air Force Base, Red Chute, Bodkai, Sligo, Fillmore, Princeton, Cross Lake, and Curtis. Turn around, don't drown when encountering flooded roads. Most flood deaths occur in vehicles. Repeating, a flash flood warning has been issued until 6:15 p.m. Central Daylight Time for the following parishes in Louisiana, Bossier, and Caddo. The National Weather Service in Shreveport has issued a flash flood warning for Central Bienville Parish in northwestern Louisiana, Central Bossier Parish in northwestern Louisiana, Central Caddo Parish in northwestern Louisiana, Northern Red River Parish in northwestern Louisiana, Southern Webster Parish in northwestern Louisiana, until 6:15 p.m. Central Daylight Time. At 4:20 p.m. Central Daylight Time, Doppler radar indicated thunderstorms producing heavy rain across the warned area. Flash flooding is ongoing or expected to begin shortly. Hazard: life-threatening flash flooding. Thunderstorms producing flash flooding. Source: radar indicated. Impact: life-threatening flash flooding of creeks and streams, urban areas, highways, streets, and underpasses.
Some locations that will experience flash flooding include Shreveport.

Ford, Bossier City, Houghton, Blanchard, Benton, Ringgold, Sibley, Doyleen, Dubberly, Heflin, Eastwood, Foster's, Lucky, Castor, Bienville, Jamestown, Curtis, and Coron. Turn around. Don't drown when encountering flooded roads. Most flood deaths occur in vehicles. Repeating, a flash flood warning has been issued until 6:15 p.m. Central Daylight Time for the following parishes in Louisiana: Bienville, Bossier, Caddo, Red River, and Webster. This is a special weather statement. A strong thunderstorm will impact southeastern Bossier, west central Bienville, and south central Webster parishes until 5 p.m. Central Daylight Time. At 4:14 p.m. Central Daylight Time, Doppler radar was tracking a strong thunderstorm near Ringgold, or 20 miles south of Minden, moving northwest at 5 miles per hour. Hazard, wind gusts up to 40 miles per hour. Source, radar indicated. Impact, gusty winds could knock down tree limbs and blow around unsecured objects. Locations impacted include Ringgold, Doyleen, Heflin, Jamestown, Plum Orchard Landing, Lake Bestino North, Knowles Landing, Ogden, Lake Bestino South, Curtis, and Coron. Monitor the weather situation closely and be alert for threatening weather conditions. Torrential rainfall is also occurring with this storm and may lead to flash flooding. Do not drive your vehicle through flooded roadways. 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Be sure to follow us on Facebook. Here's a look at local weather conditions as of 4 p.m. At the top of the hour, a thunderstorm was reported in Shreveport. The temperature was 81 degrees at the regional airport. The dew point was 75, making the relative humidity 83%. Winds were south at 13 miles an hour. The pressure was 30.07 inches and falling. The report from Bossier City was not available. And in downtown Shreveport, a thunderstorm was reported. The temperature was 73 degrees. And winds were northeast at 6 miles an hour. Once again in Shreveport, it was 81 degrees with a thunderstorm reported at 4 p.m. The National Weather Service in Shreveport has issued a flash flood warning for southern Natchitoches Parish in northwestern Louisiana, northeastern Sabine Parish in northwestern Louisiana, until 5 p.m. Central Daylight Time. At 1:54 p.m. Central Daylight Time, Doppler radar indicated thunderstorms producing heavy rain across the warned area. Between 1 and 2 inches of rain have fallen. Additional rainfall amounts of 1 to 2 inches are possible in the warned area. Flash flooding is ongoing or expected to begin shortly. Hazard, flash flooding caused by thunderstorms. Source, radar indicated. Impact, flash flooding of small creeks and streams, urban areas, highways, streets and underpasses, as well as other poor drainage and low-lying areas. Some locations that will experience flash flooding include Natchitoches, Provençal, Natchez, Robleen, Bellwood, Flora, Cypress, Kisatchie, Melrose, Bermuda, Cloutierville, Gorham, Chopin, Mount Carmel, and Aloha. Turn around. Don't drown when encountering flooded roads. Most flood deaths occur in vehicles. Be aware of your surroundings and do not drive on flooded roads. Repeating, a flash flood warning has been issued until 5 p.m. Central Daylight Time for the following parishes in Louisiana, Natchitoches, and Sabine. The National Weather Service in Shreveport has issued a flash flood warning for Central Bossier Parish in northwestern Louisiana, Central Caddo Parish in northwestern Louisiana, until 6:15 p.m. Central Daylight Time. At 4:08 p.m. Central Daylight Time, Doppler radar indicated thunderstorms producing heavy rain across the warned area. Flash flooding is ongoing or expected to begin shortly. Hazard, flash flooding caused by thunderstorms. Source, radar indicated. Impact, flash flooding of small creeks and streams, urban areas, highways, streets and underpasses, as well as other poor drainage and low-lying areas.

northwestern Louisiana, central Beaujolais Parish in northwestern Louisiana, central Caddo Parish in northwestern Louisiana, northern Red River Parish in northwestern Louisiana, southern Webster Parish in northwestern Louisiana, until 6:15 p.m. Central Daylight Time. At 4:20 p.m. Central Daylight Time, Doppler radar indicated thunderstorms producing heavy rain across the warned area. Flash flooding is ongoing or expected to begin shortly. Hazard, life-threatening flash flooding. Thunderstorms producing flash flooding. Source, radar indicated. Impact, life-threatening flash flooding of creeks and streams, urban areas, highways, streets, and underpasses. Some locations that will experience flash flooding include Shreveport, Bossier City, Houghton, Blanchard, Benton, Ringgold, Sibley, Doyleen, Dubberly, Heflin, Eastwood, Foster's, Lucky, Castor, Bienville, Jamestown, Curtis, and Coron. Turn around, don't drown when encountering flooded roads. Most flood deaths occur in vehicles. Repeating, a flash flood warning has been issued until 6:15 p.m. Central Daylight Time for the following parishes in Louisiana: Bienville, Bossier, Caddo, Red River, and Webster. This is a special weather statement. A strong thunderstorm will impact southeastern Bossier, west central Bienville, and south central Webster parishes until 5 p.m. Central Daylight Time. At 4:14 p.m. Central Daylight Time, Doppler radar was tracking a strong thunderstorm near Ringgold, or 20 miles south of Minden, moving northwest at 5 miles per hour. Hazard, wind gusts up to 40 miles per hour. Source, radar indicated. Impact, gusty winds could knock down tree limbs and blow around unsecured objects. Locations impacted include Ringgold, Doyleen, Heflin, Jamestown, Plum Orchard Landing, Lake Bestino North, Knowles Landing, Ogden, Lake Bestino South, Curtis, and Coron. Monitor the weather situation closely and be alert for threatening weather conditions. Torrential rainfall is also occurring with this storm and may lead to flash flooding. Do not drive your vehicle through flooded roadways. 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Be sure to follow us on Facebook. Here's a look at local weather conditions as of 4 p.m. At the top of the hour, a thunderstorm was reported in Shreveport. The temperature was 81 degrees at the regional airport. The dew point was 75, making the relative humidity 83%. Winds were south at 13 miles an hour. The pressure was 30.07 inches and falling. The report from Bossier City was not available. And in downtown Shreveport, a thunderstorm was reported. The temperature was 73 degrees. And winds were northeast at 6 miles an hour. Once again in Shreveport, it was 81 degrees with a thunderstorm reported at 4 p.m. The National Weather Service in Shreveport has issued a flash flood warning for Central Bossier Parish in northwestern Louisiana, Central Caddo Parish in northwestern Louisiana, until 6:15 p.m. Central Daylight Time. At 4:08 p.m. Central Daylight Time, Doppler radar indicated thunderstorms producing heavy rain across the warned area. Flash flooding is ongoing or expected to begin shortly. Hazard, flash flooding caused by thunderstorms. Source, radar indicated. Impact, flash flooding of small creeks and streams, urban areas, highways, streets and underpasses, as well as other poor drainage and low-lying areas. Some locations that will experience flash flooding include Shreveport, Bossier City, Houghton, Blanchard, Foster's, Eastwood, Ferguson, Barksdale Air Force Base, Red Chute, Bodkai, Sligo, Fillmore, Princeton, Cross Lake, and Curtis. Turn around, don't drown when encountering flooded roads. Most flood deaths occur in vehicles. Repeating, a flash flood warning has been issued until 6:15 p.m. Central Daylight Time for the following parishes in Louisiana, Bossier, and Caddo. The National Weather Service in Shreveport has issued a flash flood warning for Central Bienville.

Bill Parish in northwestern Louisiana. Central Beaujolais Parish in northwestern Louisiana. Central Caddo Parish in northwestern Louisiana. Northern Red River Parish in northwestern Louisiana. Southern Webster Parish in northwestern Louisiana. Until 6:15 p.m. Central Daylight Time. At 4:20 p.m. Central Daylight Time, Doppler radar indicated thunderstorms producing heavy rain across the warned area. Flash flooding is ongoing or expected to begin shortly. Hazard, life-threatening flash flooding. Thunderstorms producing flash flooding. Source, radar indicated. Impact, life-threatening flash flooding of creeks and streams, urban areas, highways, streets, and underpasses. Some locations that will experience flash flooding include Shreveport, Bossier City, Houghton, Blanchard, Benton, Ringgold, Sibley, Doyleen, Dubberly, Heflin, Eastwood, Foster's, Lucky, Castor, Bienville, Jamestown, Curtis, and Coron. Turn around, don't drown when encountering flooded roads. Most flood deaths occur in vehicles. Repeating, a flash flood warning has been issued until 6:15 p.m. Central Daylight Time for the following parishes in Louisiana: Bienville, Bossier, Caddo, Red River, and Webster. 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Be sure to follow us on Facebook. Here's a look at local weather conditions as of 4 p.m. At the top of the hour, a thunderstorm was reported in Shreveport. The temperature was 81 degrees at the regional airport. The dew point was 75, making the relative humidity 83%. Winds were south at 13 miles an hour. The pressure was 30.07 inches and falling. The report from Bossier City was not available. And in downtown Shreveport, a thunderstorm was reported. The temperature was 73 degrees. And winds were northeast at 6 miles an hour. Once again in Shreveport, it was 81 degrees with a thunderstorm reported at 4 p.m. The National Weather Service in Shreveport has issued a flash flood warning for Central Beaujolais Parish in northwestern Louisiana, Central Caddo Parish in northwestern Louisiana, until 6:15 p.m. Central Daylight Time. At 4:08 p.m. Central Daylight Time, Doppler radar indicated thunderstorms producing heavy rain across the warned area. Flash flooding is ongoing or expected to begin shortly. Hazard, flash flooding caused by thunderstorms. Source, radar indicated. Impact, flash flooding of small creeks and streams, urban areas, highways, streets and underpasses, as well as other poor drainage and low-lying areas. Some locations that will experience flash flooding include Shreveport, Bossier City, Houghton, Blanchard, Foster's, Eastwood, Ferguson, Barksdale Air Force Base, Red Chute, Bodkai, Sligo, Fillmore, Princeton, Cross Lake, and Curtis. Turn around, don't drown when encountering flooded roads. Most flood deaths occur in vehicles. Repeating, a flash flood warning has been issued until 6:15 p.m. Central Daylight Time for the following parishes in Louisiana, Bossier, and Caddo. The National Weather Service in Shreveport has issued a flash flood warning for Central Bienville Parish in northwestern Louisiana, Central Beaujolais Parish in northwestern Louisiana, Central Caddo Parish in northwestern Louisiana, Northern Red River Parish in northwestern Louisiana, Southern Webster Parish in northwestern Louisiana, until 6:15 p.m. Central Daylight Time. At 4:20 p.m. Central Daylight Time, Doppler radar indicated thunderstorms producing heavy rain across the warned area. Flash flooding is ongoing or expected to begin shortly. Hazard, life-threatening flash flooding. Thunderstorms producing flash flooding. Source, radar indicated. Impact, life-threatening flash flooding of creeks and streams, urban areas, highways, streets, and underpasses. Some locations that will experience flash flooding include Shreveport, Bossier City, Houghton, Blanchard, Benton, Ringgold, Sibley, Doyleen, Dubberly, Heflin, Eastwood, Foster's, Lucky, Castor,

Inville, Jamestown, Curtis, and Quran. Turn around. Don't drown when encountering flooded roads. Most flood deaths occur in vehicles. Repeating, a flash flood warning has been issued until 6:15 p.m. Central Daylight Time for the following parishes in Louisiana: Bienville, Bossier, Caddo, Red River, and Webster. 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Be sure to follow us on Facebook. Here's a look at local weather conditions as of 4 p.m. At the top of the hour, a thunderstorm was reported in Shreveport. The temperature was 81 degrees at the regional airport. The dew point was 75, making the relative humidity 83%. Winds were south at 13 miles an hour. The pressure was 30.07 inches and falling. The report from Bossier City was not available. And in downtown Shreveport, a thunderstorm was reported. The temperature was 73 degrees. And winds were northeast at 6 miles an hour. Once again in Shreveport, it was 81 degrees with a thunderstorm reported at 4 p.m. The National Weather Service in Shreveport has issued a flash flood warning for Central Bossier Parish in northwestern Louisiana, Central Caddo Parish in northwestern Louisiana, until 6:15 p.m. Central Daylight Time. At 4:08 p.m. Central Daylight Time, Doppler radar indicated thunderstorms producing heavy rain across the warned area. Flash flooding is ongoing or expected to begin shortly. Hazard, flash flooding caused by thunderstorms. Source, radar indicated. Impact, flash flooding of small creeks and streams, urban areas, highways, streets and underpasses, as well as other poor drainage and low-lying areas. Some locations that will experience flash flooding include Shreveport, Bossier City, Houghton, Blanchard, Foster's, Eastwood, Ferguson, Barksdale Air Force Base, Red Chute, Bodkai, Sligo, Fillmore, Princeton, Cross Lake, and Curtis. Turn around. Don't drown when encountering flooded roads. Most flood deaths occur in vehicles. Repeating, a flash flood warning has been issued until 6:15 p.m. Central Daylight Time for the following parishes in Louisiana, Bossier, and Caddo. The National Weather Service in Shreveport has issued a flash flood warning for Central Bienville Parish in northwestern Louisiana, Central Bossier Parish in northwestern Louisiana, Central Caddo Parish in northwestern Louisiana, Northern Red River Parish in northwestern Louisiana, Southern Webster Parish in northwestern Louisiana, until 6:15 p.m. Central Daylight Time. At 4:20 p.m. Central Daylight Time, Doppler radar indicated thunderstorms producing heavy rain across the warned area. Flash flooding is ongoing or expected to begin shortly. Hazard, life-threatening flash flooding. Thunderstorms producing flash flooding. Source, radar indicated. Impact, life-threatening flash flooding of creeks and streams, urban areas, highways, streets, and underpasses. Some locations that will experience flash flooding include Shreveport, Bossier City, Houghton, Blanchard, Benton, Ringgold, Sibley, Doyleene, Dubberly, Heflin, Eastwood, Foster's, Lucky, Castor, Bienville, Jamestown, Curtis, and Quran. Turn around. Don't drown when encountering flooded roads. Most flood deaths occur in vehicles. Repeating, a flash flood warning has been issued until 6:15 p.m. Central Daylight Time for the following parishes in Louisiana, Bienville, Bossier, Caddo, Red River, and Webster. 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Be sure to follow us on Facebook. Here's a look at local weather conditions as of 5 p.m. At the top of the hour, a thunderstorm was reported in Shreveport. The temperature was 81 degrees at the regional airport. The dew point was 79, making the relative humidity 94%. Winds were south at 7 miles an hour. The pressure was 30.08 inches and rising. In Bossier City,

At Barksdale Air Force Base, a thunderstorm was reported with a temperature of 75 degrees. The dew point was 73, making the relative humidity 94%. Winds were northwest at 3 miles an hour. The pressure was 30.08 inches and rising. And in downtown Shreveport, a thunderstorm was reported. The temperature was 75 degrees. And winds were southeast at 8 miles an hour. Once again in Shreveport, it was 81 degrees with a thunderstorm reported at 5 p.m. The National Weather Service in Shreveport has issued a flash flood warning for Central Bossier Parish in northwestern Louisiana, Central Caddo Parish in northwestern Louisiana, until 6:15 p.m. Central Daylight Time. At 4:08 p.m. Central Daylight Time, Doppler radar indicated thunderstorms producing heavy rain across the warned area. Flash flooding is ongoing or expected to begin shortly. Hazard, flash flooding caused by thunderstorms. Source, radar indicated. Impact, flash flooding of small creeks and streams, urban areas, highways, streets and underpasses, as well as other poor drainage and low-lying areas. Some locations that will experience flash flooding include Shreveport, Bossier City, Houghton, Blanchard, Foster's, Eastwood, Ferguson, Barksdale Air Force Base, Red Chute, Bodkai, Sligo, Fillmore, Princeton, Cross Lake, and Curtis. Turn around, don't drown when encountering flooded roads. Most flood deaths occur in vehicles. Repeating, a flash flood warning has been issued until 6:15 p.m. Central Daylight Time for the following parishes in Louisiana, Bossier, and Caddo. The National Weather Service in Shreveport has issued a flash flood warning for Central Bienville Parish in northwestern Louisiana, Central Bossier Parish in northwestern Louisiana, Central Caddo Parish in northwestern Louisiana, Northern Red River Parish in northwestern Louisiana, Southern Webster Parish in northwestern Louisiana, until 6:15 p.m. Central Daylight Time. At 4:20 p.m. Central Daylight Time, Doppler radar indicated thunderstorms producing heavy rain across the warned area. Flash flooding is ongoing or expected to begin shortly. Hazard, life-threatening flash flooding. Thunderstorms producing flash flooding. Source, radar indicated. Impact, life-threatening flash flooding of creeks and streams, urban areas, highways, streets and underpasses. Some locations that will experience flash flooding include Shreveport, Bossier City, Houghton, Blanchard, Benton, Ringgold, Sibley, Doyleen, Dubberly, Heflin, Eastwood, Foster's, Lucky, Castor, Bienville, Jamestown, Curtis, and Coron. Turn around, don't drown when encountering flooded roads. Most flood deaths occur in vehicles. Repeating, a flash flood warning has been issued until 6:15 p.m. Central Daylight Time for the following parishes in Louisiana, Bienville, Bossier, Caddo, Red River, and Webster. 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Be sure to follow us on Facebook. Here's a look at local weather conditions as of 5 p.m. At the top of the hour, a thunderstorm was reported in Shreveport. The temperature was 81 degrees at the regional airport. The dew point was 79, making the relative humidity 94%. Winds were south at 7 miles an hour. The pressure was 30.08 inches and rising. In Bossier City, at Barksdale Air Force Base, a thunderstorm was reported with a temperature of 75 degrees. The dew point was 73, making the relative humidity 94%. Winds were northwest at 3 miles an hour. The pressure was 30.08 inches and rising. And in downtown Shreveport, a thunderstorm was reported. The temperature was 75 degrees. And winds were southeast at 8 miles an hour. Once again in Shreveport, it was 81 degrees with a thunderstorm reported at 5 p.m. The National Weather Service in Shreveport has issued a flash flood warning for Central Bossier Parish in northwestern Louisiana, Central Caddo Parish in

Northwestern Louisiana until 6:15 p.m. Central Daylight Time. At 4:08 p.m. Central Daylight Time, Doppler radar indicated thunderstorms producing heavy rain across the warned area. Flash flooding is ongoing or expected to begin shortly. Hazard: flash flooding caused by thunderstorms. Source: radar indicated. Impact: flash flooding of small creeks and streams, urban areas, highways, streets and underpasses, as well as other poor drainage and low-lying areas. Some locations that will experience flash flooding include Shreveport, Bossier City, Houghton, Blanchard, Foster's, Eastwood, Ferguson, Barksdale Air Force Base, Red Chute, Bodkai, Sligo, Fillmore, Princeton, Cross Lake and Curtis. Turn around, don't drown when encountering flooded roads. Most flood deaths occur in vehicles. Repeating, a flash flood warning has been issued until 6:15 p.m. Central Daylight Time for the following parishes in Louisiana, Bossier and Caddo. The National Weather Service in Shreveport has issued a flash flood warning for Central Bienville Parish in northwestern Louisiana, Central Bossier Parish in northwestern Louisiana, Central Caddo Parish in northwestern Louisiana, Northern Red River Parish in northwestern Louisiana, Southern Webster Parish in northwestern Louisiana, until 6:15 p.m. Central Daylight Time. At 4:20 p.m. Central Daylight Time, Doppler radar indicated thunderstorms producing heavy rain across the warned area. Flash flooding is ongoing or expected to begin shortly. Hazard: life-threatening flash flooding. Thunderstorms producing flash flooding. Source: radar indicated. Impact: life-threatening flash flooding of creeks and streams, urban areas, highways, streets and underpasses. Some locations that will experience flash flooding include Shreveport, Bossier City, Houghton, Blanchard, Benton, Ringgold, Sibley, Doyleen, Dubberly, Heflin, Eastwood, Foster's, Lucky, Castor, Bienville, Jamestown, Curtis and Coron. Turn around, don't drown when encountering flooded roads. Most flood deaths occur in vehicles. Repeating, a flash flood warning has been issued until 6:15 p.m. Central Daylight Time for the following parishes in Louisiana, Bienville, Bossier, Caddo, Red River and Webster. Flood advisory in effect until 7:15 p.m. Central Daylight Time this evening. What? Urban area and small stream flooding caused by excessive rainfall is expected. Where? Northwestern Caddo Parish in northwestern Louisiana, southeastern Cass County in northeastern Texas, northeastern Harrison County in northeastern Texas, eastern Marion County in northeastern Texas. When? Until 7:15 p.m. Central Daylight Time. Impacts: minor flooding in low-lying and poor drainage areas. Additional details: at 5:18 p.m. Central Daylight Time, Doppler radar indicated heavy rain due to thunderstorms. This will cause urban and small stream flooding. Some locations that will experience flooding include Vivian, Jefferson, Oil City, Mooringsport, Hoston, Rodessa, Belcher, Gilliam, Smithland, Carnac, Lodi, Gray, Uncertain, Caddo Lake, Bethany and Cavett. http://www.weather.gov/safety/. Flood turnaround. Don't drown when encountering flooded roads. Most flood deaths occur in vehicles. 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Be sure to follow us on Facebook. Here's a look at local weather conditions as of 5 p.m. At the top of the hour, a thunderstorm was reported in Shreveport. The temperature was 81 degrees at the regional airport. The dew point was 79, making the relative humidity 94%. Winds were south at 7 miles an hour. The pressure was 30.08 inches and rising. In Bossier City, at Barksdale Air Force Base, a thunderstorm was reported with a temperature of 75 degrees. The dew point was 73, making the relative humidity 94%. Winds were northwest at 3 miles an hour.

The pressure was 30.08 inches and rising. And in downtown Shreveport, a thunderstorm was reported. The temperature was 75 degrees. And winds were southeast at 8 miles an hour. Once again in Shreveport, it was 81 degrees with a thunderstorm reported at 5 p.m. The National Weather Service in Shreveport has issued a flash flood warning for Central Beaujolais Parish in northwestern Louisiana, Central Caddo Parish in northwestern Louisiana, until 6:15 p.m. Central Daylight Time. At 4:08 p.m. Central Daylight Time, Doppler radar indicated thunderstorms producing heavy rain across the warned area. Flash flooding is ongoing or expected to begin shortly. Hazard, flash flooding caused by thunderstorms. Source, radar indicated. Impact, flash flooding of small creeks and streams, urban areas, highways, streets and underpasses, as well as other poor drainage and low-lying areas. Some locations that will experience flash flooding include Shreveport, Bossier City, Houghton, Blanchard, Foster's, Eastwood, Ferguson, Barksdale Air Force Base, Red Chute, Bodkai, Sligo, Fillmore, Princeton, Cross Lake, and Curtis. Turn around, don't drown when encountering flooded roads. Most flood deaths occur in vehicles. Repeating, a flash flood warning has been issued until 6:15 p.m. Central Daylight Time for the following parishes in Louisiana, Bossier, and Caddo. The National Weather Service in Shreveport has issued a flash flood warning for Central Bienville Parish in northwestern Louisiana, Central Beaujolais Parish in northwestern Louisiana, Central Caddo Parish in northwestern Louisiana, Northern Red River Parish in northwestern Louisiana, Southern Webster Parish in northwestern Louisiana, until 6:15 p.m. Central Daylight Time. At 4:20 p.m. Central Daylight Time, Doppler radar indicated thunderstorms producing heavy rain across the warned area. Flash flooding is ongoing or expected to begin shortly. Hazard, life-threatening flash flooding. Thunderstorms producing flash flooding. Source, radar indicated. Impact, life-threatening flash flooding of creeks and streams, urban areas, highways, streets and underpasses. Some locations that will experience flash flooding include Shreveport, Bossier City, Houghton, Blanchard, Benton, Ringgold, Sibley, Doyleen, Dubberly, Heflin, Eastwood, Foster's, Lucky, Castor, Bienville, Jamestown, Curtis, and Coron. Turn around, don't drown when encountering flooded roads. Most flood deaths occur in vehicles. Repeating, a flash flood warning has been issued until 6:15 p.m. Central Daylight Time for the following parishes in Louisiana, Bienville, Bossier, Caddo, Red River, and Webster. Flood advisory in effect until 7:15 p.m. Central Daylight Time this evening. What? Urban area and small stream flooding caused by excessive rainfall is expected. Where? Northwestern Caddo Parish in northwestern Louisiana, southeastern Cass County in northeastern Texas, northeastern Harrison County in northeastern Texas, eastern Marion County in northeastern Texas, when? Until 7:15 p.m. Central Daylight Time. Impacts, minor flooding in low-lying and poor drainage areas. Additional details, at 5:18 p.m. Central Daylight Time, Doppler radar indicated heavy rain due to thunderstorms. This will cause urban and small stream flooding. Some locations that will experience flooding include Vivian, Jefferson, Oil City, Mooringsport, Houston, Rodessa, Belcher, Gilliam, Smithland, Carnac, Lodi, Gray, Uncertain, Caddo Lake, Bethany, and Cavett. http://www.weather.gov/safety/. Flood turnaround. Don't drown when encountering flooded roads. Most flood deaths occur in vehicles. 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Be sure to follow us on Facebook. Here's a look at local weather conditions as of 5 p.m. At the top of the hour, a thunderstorm was reported in Shreveport.

The temperature was 81 degrees at the regional airport. The dew point was 79, making the relative humidity 94%. Winds were south at 7 miles an hour. The pressure was 30.08 inches and rising. In Bossier City, at Barksdale Air Force Base, a thunderstorm was reported with a temperature of 75 degrees. The dew point was 73, making the relative humidity 94%. Winds were northwest at 3 miles an hour. The pressure was 30.08 inches and rising. And in downtown Shreveport, a thunderstorm was reported. The temperature was 75 degrees. And winds were southeast at 8 miles an hour. Once again in Shreveport, it was 81 degrees with a thunderstorm reported at 5 p.m. The National Weather Service in Shreveport has issued a flash flood warning for Central Bossier Parish in northwestern Louisiana, Central Caddo Parish in northwestern Louisiana, until 6:15 p.m. Central Daylight Time. At 4:08 p.m. Central Daylight Time, Doppler radar indicated thunderstorms producing heavy rain across the warned area. Flash flooding is ongoing or expected to begin shortly. Hazard: flash flooding caused by thunderstorms. Source: radar indicated. Impact: flash flooding of small creeks and streams, urban areas, highways, streets and underpasses, as well as other poor drainage and low-lying areas. Some locations that will experience flash flooding include Shreveport, Bossier City, Houghton, Blanchard, Foster's, Eastwood, Ferguson, Barksdale Air Force Base, Red Chute, Bodkai, Sligo, Fillmore, Princeton, Cross Lake, and Curtis. Turn around, don't drown when encountering flooded roads. Most flood deaths occur in vehicles. Repeating, a flash flood warning has been issued until 6:15 p.m. Central Daylight Time for the following parishes in Louisiana, Bossier, and Caddo. The National Weather Service in Shreveport has issued a flash flood warning for Central Bienville Parish in northwestern Louisiana, Central Bossier Parish in northwestern Louisiana, Central Caddo Parish in northwestern Louisiana, Northern Red River Parish in northwestern Louisiana, Southern Webster Parish in northwestern Louisiana, until 6:15 p.m. Central Daylight Time. At 4:20 p.m. Central Daylight Time, Doppler radar indicated thunderstorms producing heavy rain across the warned area. Flash flooding is ongoing or expected to begin shortly. Hazard: life-threatening flash flooding. Thunderstorms producing flash flooding. Source: radar indicated. Impact: life-threatening flash flooding of creeks and streams, urban areas, highways, streets and underpasses. Some locations that will experience flash flooding include Shreveport, Bossier City, Houghton, Blanchard, Benton, Ringgold, Sibley, Doyleen, Dubberly, Heflin, Eastwood, Foster's, Lucky, Castor, Bienville, Jamestown, Curtis, and Coron. Turn around, don't drown when encountering flooded roads. Most flood deaths occur in vehicles. Repeating, a flash flood warning has been issued until 6:15 p.m. Central Daylight Time for the following parishes in Louisiana, Bienville, Bossier, Caddo, Red River, and Webster. Flood advisory in effect until 7:15 p.m. Central Daylight Time this evening. What? Urban area and small stream flooding caused by excessive rainfall is expected. Where? Northwestern Caddo Parish in northwestern Louisiana, southeastern Cass County in northeastern Texas, northeastern Harrison County in northeastern Texas, eastern Marion County in northeastern Texas. When? Until 7:15 p.m. Central Daylight Time. Impacts: minor flooding in low-lying and poor drainage areas. Additional details: at 5:18 p.m. Central Daylight Time, Doppler radar indicated heavy rain due to thunderstorms. This will cause urban and small stream flooding. Some locations that will experience flooding include Vivian, Jefferson, Oil City, Mooringsport, Houston, Rodessa, Belcher, Gilliam, Smithland, Carnac, Lodi, Gray, Uncertain, Caddo Lake, Bethany, and Cavett. http://www.weather.gov/

safety slash flood turn around. Don't drown when encountering flooded roads. Most flood deaths occur in vehicles. 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Flood deaths occur in vehicles. 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Be sure to follow us on Facebook. Here's a look at local weather conditions as of 5 p.m. At the top of the hour, a thunderstorm was reported in Shreveport. The temperature was 81 degrees at the regional airport. The dew point was 79, making the relative humidity 94%. Winds were south at 7 miles an hour. The pressure was 30.08 inches and rising. In Bossier City, at Barksdale Air Force Base, a thunderstorm was reported with a temperature of 75 degrees. The dew point was 73, making the relative humidity 94%. Winds were northwest at 3 miles an hour. The pressure was 30.08 inches and rising. And in downtown Shreveport, a thunderstorm was reported. The temperature was 75 degrees. And winds were southeast at 8 miles an hour. Once again in Shreveport, it was 81 degrees with a thunderstorm reported at 5 p.m. The National Weather Service in Shreveport has issued a flash flood warning for Central Bossier Parish in northwestern Louisiana, Central Caddo Parish in northwestern Louisiana, until 6:15 p.m. Central Daylight Time. At 4:08 p.m. Central Daylight Time, Doppler radar indicated thunderstorms producing heavy rain across the warned area. Flash flooding is ongoing or expected to begin shortly. Hazard, flash flooding caused by thunderstorms. Source, radar indicated. Impact, flash flooding of small creeks and streams, urban areas, highways, streets and underpasses, as well as other poor drainage and low-lying areas. Some locations that will experience flash flooding include Shreveport, Bossier City, Houghton, Blanchard, Foster's, Eastwood, Ferguson, Barksdale Air Force Base, Red Chute, Bodkai, Sligo, Fillmore, Princeton, Crosslake, and Curtis. Turn around. Don't drown when encountering flooded roads. Most flood deaths occur in vehicles. Repeating, a flash flood warning has been issued until 6:15 p.m. Central Daylight Time for the following parishes in Louisiana, Bossier, and Caddo. The National Weather Service in Shreveport has issued a flash flood warning for Central Bienville Parish in northwestern Louisiana, Central Bossier Parish in northwestern Louisiana, Central Caddo Parish in northwestern Louisiana, Northern Red River Parish in northwestern Louisiana, Southern Webster Parish in northwestern Louisiana, until 6:15 p.m. Central Daylight Time. At 4:20 p.m. Central Daylight Time, Doppler radar indicated thunderstorms producing heavy rain across the warned area. Flash flooding is ongoing or expected to begin shortly. Hazard, life-threatening flash flooding. Thunderstorms producing flash flooding. Source, radar indicated. Impact, life-threatening flash flooding of creeks and streams, urban areas, highways, streets and underpasses. Some locations that will experience flash flooding include Shreveport, Bossier City, Houghton, Blanchard, Benton, Ringgold, Sibley, Doyleen, Dubberly, Heflin, Eastwood, Foster's, Lucky, Castor, Bienville, Jamestown, Curtis, and Coron. Turn around. Don't drown when encountering flooded roads. Most flood deaths occur in vehicles. Repeating, a flash flood warning has been issued until 6:15 p.m. Central Daylight Time for the following parishes in Louisiana, Bienville, Bossier, Caddo, Red River, and Webster. Flood advisory in effect until 7:15 p.m. Central Daylight Time this evening. What? Urban area and small stream flooding caused by excessive rainfall is expected. Where? Northwestern Caddo Parish in northwestern Louisiana, southeastern Cass County in northeastern Texas, northeastern Harrison County in northeastern Texas, eastern Marion County in northeastern Texas. When?

until 7:15 p.m. Central Daylight Time. Impacts, minor flooding in low-lying and poor drainage areas. Additional details, at 5:18 p.m. Central Daylight Time, Doppler radar indicated heavy rain due to thunderstorms. This will cause urban and small stream flooding. Some locations that will experience flooding include Vivian, Jefferson, Oil City, Mooringsport, Houston, Rodessa, Belcher, Gilliam, Smithland, Carnac, Lodi, Gray, Uncertain, Caddo Lake, Bethany, and Cavett. http://www.weather.gov/safety/flood turnaround. Don't drown when encountering flooded roads. Most flood deaths occur in vehicles. 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Be sure to follow us on Facebook. Here's a look at local weather conditions as of 5 p.m. At the top of the hour, a thunderstorm was reported in Shreveport. The temperature was 81 degrees at the regional airport. The dew point was 79, making the relative humidity 94%. Winds were south at 7 miles an hour. The pressure was 30.08 inches and rising. In Bossier City, at Barksdale Air Force Base, a thunderstorm was reported with a temperature of 75 degrees. The dew point was 73, making the relative humidity 94%. Winds were northwest at 3 miles an hour. The pressure was 30.08 inches and rising. And in downtown Shreveport, a thunderstorm was reported. The temperature was 75 degrees. And winds were southeast at 8 miles an hour. Once again in Shreveport, it was 81 degrees with a thunderstorm reported at 5 p.m. The National Weather Service in Shreveport has issued a flash flood warning for Central Bossier Parish in northwestern Louisiana, Central Caddo Parish in northwestern Louisiana, until 6:15 p.m. Central Daylight Time. At 4:08 p.m. Central Daylight Time, Doppler radar indicated thunderstorms producing heavy rain across the warned area. Flash flooding is ongoing or expected to begin shortly. Hazard, flash flooding caused by thunderstorms. Source, radar indicated. Impact, flash flooding of small creeks and streams, urban areas, highways, streets and underpasses, as well as other poor drainage and low-lying areas. Some locations that will experience flash flooding include Shreveport, Bossier City, Houghton, Blanchard, Foster's, Eastwood, Ferguson, Barksdale Air Force Base, Red Chute, Bodkai, Sligo, Fillmore, Princeton, Cross Lake, and Curtis. Turn around. Don't drown when encountering flooded roads. Most flood deaths occur in vehicles. Repeating, a flash flood warning has been issued until 6:15 p.m. Central Daylight Time for the following parishes in Louisiana, Bossier, and Caddo. The National Weather Service in Shreveport has issued a flash flood warning for Central Bienville Parish in northwestern Louisiana, Central Bossier Parish in northwestern Louisiana, Central Caddo Parish in northwestern Louisiana, Northern Red River Parish in northwestern Louisiana, Southern Webster Parish in northwestern Louisiana, until 6:15 p.m. Central Daylight Time. At 4:20 p.m. Central Daylight Time, Doppler radar indicated thunderstorms producing heavy rain across the warned area. Flash flooding is ongoing or expected to begin shortly. Hazard, life-threatening flash flooding. Thunderstorms producing flash flooding. Source, radar indicated. Impact, life-threatening flash flooding of creeks and streams, urban areas, highways, streets and underpasses. Some locations that will experience flash flooding include Shreveport, Bossier City, Houghton, Blanchard, Benton, Ringgold, Sibley, Doyleen, Dubberly, Heflin, Eastwood, Foster's, Lucky, Castor, Bienville, Jamestown, Curtis, and Coron. Turn around. Don't drown when encountering flooded roads. Most flood deaths occur in vehicles. Repeating, a flash flood warning has been issued until 6:15 p.m. Central Daylight Time for the following parishes in

Louisiana, Bienville, Bossier, Caddo, Red River, and Webster. Flood advisory in effect until 7:15 p.m. Central Daylight Time this evening. What? Urban area and small stream flooding caused by excessive rainfall is expected. Where? Northwestern Caddo Parish in northwestern Louisiana, southeastern Cass County in northeastern Texas, northeastern Harrison County in northeastern Texas, eastern Marion County in northeastern Texas. When? Until 7:15 p.m. Central Daylight Time. Impacts: minor flooding in low-lying and poor drainage areas. Additional details: at 5:18 p.m. Central Daylight Time, Doppler radar indicated heavy rain due to thunderstorms. This will cause urban and small stream flooding. Some locations that will experience flooding include Vivian, Jefferson, Oil City, Mooringsport, Houston, Rodessa, Belcher, Gilliam, Smithland, Carnac, Lodi, Gray, Uncertain, Caddo Lake, Bethany, and Cavett. http://www.weather.gov/safety/. Flood turnaround. Don't drown when encountering flooded roads. Most flood deaths occur in vehicles. 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Be sure to follow us on Facebook. Here's a look at local weather conditions as of 5 p.m. At the top of the hour, a thunderstorm was reported in Shreveport. The temperature was 81 degrees at the regional airport. The dew point was 79, making the relative humidity 94%. Winds were south at 7 miles an hour. The pressure was 30.08 inches and rising. In Bossier City, at Barksdale Air Force Base, a thunderstorm was reported with a temperature of 75 degrees. The dew point was 73, making the relative humidity 94%. Winds were northwest at 3 miles an hour. The pressure was 30.08 inches and rising. And in downtown Shreveport, a thunderstorm was reported. The temperature was 75 degrees. And winds were southeast at 8 miles an hour. Once again in Shreveport, it was 81 degrees with a thunderstorm reported at 5 p.m. The National Weather Service in Shreveport has issued a flash flood warning for Central Bossier Parish in northwestern Louisiana, Central Caddo Parish in northwestern Louisiana, until 6:15 p.m. Central Daylight Time. At 4:08 p.m. Central Daylight Time, Doppler radar indicated thunderstorms producing heavy rain across the warned area. Flash flooding is ongoing or expected to begin shortly. Hazard: flash flooding caused by thunderstorms. Source: radar indicated. Impact: flash flooding of small creeks and streams, urban areas, highways, streets, and underpasses, as well as other poor drainage and low-lying areas. Some locations that will experience flash flooding include Shreveport, Bossier City, Houghton, Blanchard, Foster's, Eastwood, Ferguson, Barksdale Air Force Base, Red Chute, Bodkai, Sligo, Fillmore, Princeton, Cross Lake, and Curtis. Turn around. Don't drown when encountering flooded roads. Most flood deaths occur in vehicles. Repeating, a flash flood warning has been issued until 6:15 p.m. Central Daylight Time for the following parishes in Louisiana, Bossier, and Caddo. The National Weather Service in Shreveport has issued a flash flood warning for Central Bienville Parish in northwestern Louisiana, Central Bossier Parish in northwestern Louisiana, Central Caddo Parish in northwestern Louisiana, Northern Red River Parish in northwestern Louisiana, Southern Webster Parish in northwestern Louisiana, until 6:15 p.m. Central Daylight Time. At 4:20 p.m. Central Daylight Time, Doppler radar indicated thunderstorms producing heavy rain across the warned area. Flash flooding is ongoing or expected to begin shortly. Hazard: life-threatening flash flooding. Thunderstorms producing flash flooding. Source: radar indicated. Impact: life-threatening flash flooding of creeks and streams, urban areas, highways, streets, and underpasses.
Some locations that will experience flash flooding include Shreveport, Bossier City, Houghton, Blanchard, Benton, Ringgold, Sibley, Doyleen, Dubberly, Heflin, Eastwood, Foster's, Lucky, Castor, Bienville, Jamestown, Curtis, and Coron. Turn around, don't drown when encountering flooded roads. Most flood deaths occur in vehicles. Repeating, a flash flood warning has been issued until 6:15 p.m. Central Daylight Time for the following parishes in Louisiana: Bienville, Bossier, Caddo, Red River, and Webster. Flood advisory in effect until 7:15 p.m. Central Daylight Time this evening. What? Urban area and small stream flooding caused by excessive rainfall is expected. Where? Northwestern Caddo Parish in northwestern Louisiana, southeastern Cass County in northeastern Texas, northeastern Harrison County in northeastern Texas, eastern Marion County in northeastern Texas. When? Until 7:15 p.m. Central Daylight Time. Impacts: minor flooding in low-lying and poor drainage areas. Additional details: at 5:18 p.m. Central Daylight Time, Doppler radar indicated heavy rain due to thunderstorms. This will cause urban and small stream flooding. Some locations that will experience flooding include Vivian, Jefferson, Oil City, Mooringsport, Houston, Rodessa, Belcher, Gilliam, Smithland, Carnac, Lodi, Gray, Uncertain, Caddo Lake, Bethany, and Cavett. http://www.weather.gov/safety/flood turnaround. Don't drown when encountering flooded roads. Most flood deaths occur in vehicles. 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Be sure to follow us on Facebook. Here's a look at local weather conditions as of 5 p.m. At the top of the hour, a thunderstorm was reported in Shreveport. The temperature was 81 degrees at the regional airport. The dew point was 79, making the relative humidity 94%. Winds were south at 7 miles an hour. The pressure was 30.08 inches and rising. In Bossier City, at Barksdale Air Force Base, a thunderstorm was reported with a temperature of 75 degrees. The dew point was 73, making the relative humidity 94%. Winds were northwest at 3 miles an hour. The pressure was 30.08 inches and rising. And in downtown Shreveport, a thunderstorm was reported. The temperature was 75 degrees. And winds were southeast at 8 miles an hour. Once again in Shreveport, it was 81 degrees with a thunderstorm reported at 5 p.m. The National Weather Service in Shreveport has issued a flash flood warning for Central Bossier Parish in northwestern Louisiana, Central Caddo Parish in northwestern Louisiana, until 6:15 p.m. Central Daylight Time. At 4:08 p.m. Central Daylight Time, Doppler radar indicated thunderstorms producing heavy rain across the warned area. Flash flooding is ongoing or expected to begin shortly. Hazard: flash flooding caused by thunderstorms. Source: radar indicated. Impact: flash flooding of small creeks and streams, urban areas, highways, streets, and underpasses, as well as other poor drainage and low-lying areas. Some locations that will experience flash flooding include Shreveport, Bossier City, Houghton, Blanchard, Foster's, Eastwood, Ferguson, Barksdale Air Force Base, Red Chute, Bodkai, Sligo, Fillmore, Princeton, Cross Lake, and Curtis. Turn around, don't drown when encountering flooded roads. Most flood deaths occur in vehicles. Repeating, a flash flood warning has been issued until 6:15 p.m. Central Daylight Time for the following parishes in Louisiana, Bossier, and Caddo. The National Weather Service in Shreveport has issued a flash flood warning for Central Bienville Parish in northwestern Louisiana, Central Bossier Parish in northwestern Louisiana, Central Caddo Parish in northwestern Louisiana, Northern Red River Parish in northwestern Louisiana, Southern Webster Parish in northwestern Louisiana,
until 6:15 p.m. Central Daylight Time.

at 4:20 p.m. Central Daylight Time, Doppler radar indicated thunderstorms producing heavy rain across the warned area. Flash flooding is ongoing or expected to begin shortly. Hazard, life-threatening flash flooding. Thunderstorms producing flash flooding. Source, radar indicated. Impact, life-threatening flash flooding of creeks and streams, urban areas, highways, streets, and underpasses. Some locations that will experience flash flooding include Shreveport, Bossier City, Houghton, Blanchard, Benton, Ringgold, Sibley, Doyleen, Dubberly, Heflin, Eastwood, Foster's, Lucky, Castor, Bienville, Jamestown, Curtis, and Coron. Turn around, don't drown when encountering flooded roads. Most flood deaths occur in vehicles. Repeating, a flash flood warning has been issued until 6:15 p.m. Central Daylight Time for the following parishes in Louisiana: Bienville, Bossier, Caddo, Red River, and Webster. Flood advisory in effect until 7:15 p.m. Central Daylight Time this evening. What? Urban area and small stream flooding caused by excessive rainfall is expected. Where? Northwestern Caddo Parish in northwestern Louisiana, southeastern Cass County in northeastern Texas, northeastern Harrison County in northeastern Texas, eastern Marion County in northeastern Texas. When? Until 7:15 p.m. Central Daylight Time. Impacts, minor flooding in low-lying and poor drainage areas. Additional details, at 5:18 p.m. Central Daylight Time, Doppler radar indicated heavy rain due to thunderstorms. This will cause urban and small stream flooding. Some locations that will experience flooding include Vivian, Jefferson, Oil City, Mooringsport, Houston, Rodessa, Belcher, Gilliam, Smithland, Carnac, Lodi, Gray, Uncertain, Caddo Lake, Bethany, and Cavett. http://www.weather.gov/safety/. Flood turnaround. Don't drown when encountering flooded roads. Most flood deaths occur in vehicles. 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Be sure to follow us on Facebook. Here's a look at local weather conditions as of 5 p.m. At the top of the hour, a thunderstorm was reported in Shreveport. The temperature was 81 degrees at the regional airport. The dew point was 79, making the relative humidity 94%. Winds were south at 7 miles an hour. The pressure was 30.08 inches and rising. In Bossier City, at Barksdale Air Force Base, a thunderstorm was reported with a temperature of 75 degrees. The dew point was 73, making the relative humidity 94%. Winds were northwest at 3 miles an hour. The pressure was 30.08 inches and rising. And in downtown Shreveport, a thunderstorm was reported. The temperature was 75 degrees. And winds were southeast at 8 miles an hour. Once again in Shreveport, it was 81 degrees with a thunderstorm reported at 5 p.m. The National Weather Service in Shreveport has issued a flash flood warning for Central Bossier Parish in northwestern Louisiana, Central Caddo Parish in northwestern Louisiana, until 6:15 p.m. Central Daylight Time. At 4:08 p.m. Central Daylight Time, Doppler radar indicated thunderstorms producing heavy rain across the warned area. Flash flooding is ongoing or expected to be...

The National Weather Service in Shreveport has issued a flash flood warning for northwestern Caddo Parish in northwestern Louisiana, southeastern Cass County in northeastern Texas, northeastern Harrison County in northeastern Texas, Marion County in northeastern Texas, until 9 p.m. Central Daylight Time. At 5:56 p.m. Central Daylight Time, Doppler radar indicated thunderstorms producing heavy rain across the warned area. Flash flooding is on.

don't drown when encountering flooded roads. Most flood deaths occur in vehicles. Repeating, a flash flood warning has been issued until 6:15 p.m. Central Daylight Time for the following parishes in Louisiana, Bossier, and Caddo. The National Weather Service in Shreveport has issued a flash flood warning for Central Bienville Parish in northwestern Louisiana, Central Bossier Parish in northwestern Louisiana, Central Caddo Parish in northwestern Louisiana, Northern Red River Parish in northwestern Louisiana, Southern Webster Parish in northwestern Louisiana, until 6:15 p.m. Central Daylight Time. At 4:20 p.m. Central Daylight Time, Doppler radar indicated thunderstorms producing heavy rain across the warned area. Flash flooding is ongoing or expected to begin shortly. Hazard, life-threatening flash flooding. Thunderstorms producing flash flooding. Source, radar indicated. Impact, life-threatening flash flooding of creeks and streams, urban areas, highways, streets, and underpasses. Some locations that will experience flash flooding include Shreveport, Bossier City, Houghton, Blanchard, Benton, Ringgold, Sibley, Doyleen, Dubberly, Heflin, Eastwood, Foster's, Lucky, Castor, Bienville, Jamestown, Curtis, and Coron. Turn around, don't drown when encountering flooded roads. Most flood deaths occur in vehicles. Repeating, a flash flood warning has been issued until 6:15 p.m. Central Daylight Time for the following parishes in Louisiana, Bienville, Bossier, Caddo, Red River, and Webster. The National Weather Service in Shreveport has issued a flash flood warning for northwestern Caddo Parish in northwestern Louisiana, southeastern Cass County in northeastern Texas, northeastern Harrison County in northeastern Texas, Marion County in northeastern Texas, until 9 p.m. Central Daylight Time. At 5:56 p.m. Central Daylight Time, Doppler radar indicated thunderstorms producing heavy rain across the warned area. Flash flooding is ongoing or expected to begin shortly. Hazard, flash flooding caused by thunderstorms. Source, radar indicated. Impact, flash flooding of small creeks and streams, urban areas, highways, streets and underpasses, as well as other poor drainage and low-lying areas. Some locations that will experience flash flooding include Vivian, Greenwood, Wascom, Jefferson, Oil City, Mooringsport, Houston, Rodessa, Belcher, Gilliam, Smithland, Carnac, Lodi, Kildare, Woodlawn, McLeod, and Berea. Turn around, don't drown when encountering flooded roads. Most flood deaths occur in vehicles. Repeating, a flash flood warning has been issued until 9 p.m. Central Daylight Time for the following parish, Caddo, Louisiana, and the following counties, in Texas, Cass, Harrison, and Marion. Flood advisory in effect until 7:15 p.m. Central Daylight Time this evening. What? Urban area and small stream flooding caused by excessive rainfall is expected. Where? Northwestern Caddo Parish in northwestern Louisiana, southeastern Cass County in northeastern Texas, northeastern Harrison County in northeastern Texas, eastern Marion County in northeastern Texas. When? Until 7:15 p.m. Central Daylight Time. Impacts, minor flooding in low-lying and poor drainage areas. Additional details, at 5:18 p.m. Central Daylight Time, Doppler radar indicated heavy rain due to thunderstorms. This will cause urban and small stream flooding. Some locations that will experience flooding include Vivian, Jefferson, Oil City, Mooringsport, Houston, Rodessa, Belcher, Gilliam, Smithland, Carnac, Lodi, Gray, Uncertain, Caddo Lake, Bethany, and Cavett. http://www.weather.gov/safety/. Flood turnaround. Don't drown when encountering flooded roads. Most flood deaths occur in vehicles. 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Be sure to follow us on Facebook. Here's a look at local weather conditions as of 5 p.m. At the top of the

hour. A thunderstorm was reported in Shreveport. The temperature was 81 degrees at the regional airport. The dew point was 79, making the relative humidity 94%. Winds were south at 7 miles an hour. The pressure was 30.08 inches and rising. In Bossier City, at Barksdale Air Force Base, a thunderstorm was reported with a temperature of 75 degrees. The dew point was 73, making the relative humidity 94%. Winds were northwest at 3 miles an hour. The pressure was 30.08 inches and rising. And in downtown Shreveport, a thunderstorm was reported. The temperature was 75 degrees. And winds were southeast at 8 miles an hour. Once again in Shreveport, it was 81 degrees with a thunderstorm reported at 5 p.m. The National Weather Service in Shreveport has issued a flash flood warning for Central Bossier Parish in northwestern Louisiana, Central Caddo Parish in northwestern Louisiana, until 6:15 p.m. Central Daylight Time. At 4:08 p.m. Central Daylight Time, Doppler radar indicated thunderstorms producing heavy rain across the warned area. Flash flooding is ongoing or expected to begin shortly. Hazard: flash flooding caused by thunderstorms. Source: radar indicated. Impact: flash flooding of small creeks and streams, urban areas, highways, streets and underpasses, as well as other poor drainage and low-lying areas. Some locations that will experience flash flooding include Shreveport, Bossier City, Houghton, Blanchard, Foster's, Eastwood, Ferguson, Barksdale Air Force Base, Red Chute, Bodkai, Sligo, Fillmore, Princeton, Cross Lake, and Curtis. Turn around, don't drown when encountering flooded roads. Most flood deaths occur in vehicles. Repeating, a flash flood warning has been issued until 6:15 p.m. Central Daylight Time for the following parishes in Louisiana, Bossier, and Caddo. The National Weather Service in Shreveport has issued a flash flood warning for Central Bienville Parish in northwestern Louisiana, Central Bossier Parish in northwestern Louisiana, Central Caddo Parish in northwestern Louisiana, Northern Red River Parish in northwestern Louisiana, Southern Webster Parish in northwestern Louisiana, until 6:15 p.m. Central Daylight Time. At 4:20 p.m. Central Daylight Time, Doppler radar indicated thunderstorms producing heavy rain across the warned area. Flash flooding is ongoing or expected to begin shortly. Hazard: life-threatening flash flooding. Thunderstorms producing flash flooding. Source: radar indicated. Impact: life-threatening flash flooding of creeks and streams, urban areas, highways, streets and underpasses. Some locations that will experience flash flooding include Shreveport, Bossier City, Houghton, Blanchard, Benton, Ringgold, Sibley, Doyleen, Dubberly, Heflin, Eastwood, Foster's, Lucky, Castor, Bienville, Jamestown, Curtis, and Coron. Turn around, don't drown when encountering flooded roads. Most flood deaths occur in vehicles. Repeating, a flash flood warning has been issued until 6:15 p.m. Central Daylight Time for the following parishes in Louisiana, Bienville, Bossier, Caddo, Red River, and Webster. The National Weather Service in Shreveport has issued a flash flood warning for northwestern Caddo Parish in northwestern Louisiana, southeastern Cass County in northeastern Texas, northeastern Harrison County in northeastern Texas, Marion County in northeastern Texas, until 9 p.m. Central Daylight Time. At 5:56 p.m. Central Daylight Time, Doppler radar indicated thunderstorms producing heavy rain across the warned area. Flash flooding is ongoing or expected to begin shortly. Hazard: flash flooding caused by thunderstorms. Source: radar indicated. Impact: flash flooding of small creeks and streams, urban areas, highways, streets and underpasses, as well as other poor drainage and low-lying areas. Some locations that will experience flash flooding include Vivian, Greenwood, Wascom, Jefferson, Oil City, Mooringsport, Houston, Rodessa, Belcher, Gilliam, Smithland, Carnac, Lodi.

Kildare, Woodlawn, McLeod, and Berea. Turn around. Don't drown when encountering flooded roads. Most flood deaths occur in vehicles. Repeating, a flash flood warning has been issued until 9 p.m. Central Daylight Time for the following parish, Caddo, Louisiana, and the following counties, in Texas, Cass, Harrison, and Marion. Flood advisory in effect until 7:15 p.m. Central Daylight Time this evening. What urban area and small stream flooding caused by excessive rainfall is expected? Where? Northwestern Caddo Parish in northwestern Louisiana, southeastern Cass County in northeastern Texas, northeastern Harrison County in northeastern Texas, eastern Marion County in northeastern Texas. When? Until 7:15 p.m. Central Daylight Time. Impacts: minor flooding in low-lying and poor drainage areas. Additional details, at 5:18 p.m. Central Daylight Time, Doppler radar indicated heavy rain due to thunderstorms. This will cause urban and small stream flooding. Some locations that will experience flooding include Vivian, Jefferson, Oil City, Mooringsport, Houston, Rodessa, Belcher, Gilliam, Smithland, Carnac, Lodi, Gray, Uncertain, Caddo Lake, Bethany, and Cavett. http://www.weather.gov/safety/. Flood turnaround. Don't drown when encountering flooded roads. Most flood deaths occur in vehicles. 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Be sure to follow us on Facebook. Here's a look at local weather conditions as of 5 p.m. At the top of the hour, a thunderstorm was reported in Shreveport. The temperature was 81 degrees at the regional airport. The dew point was 79, making the relative humidity 94%. Winds were south at 7 miles an hour. The pressure was 30.08 inches and rising. In Bossier City, at Barksdale Air Force Base, a thunderstorm was reported with a temperature of 75 degrees. The dew point was 73, making the relative humidity 94%. Winds were northwest at 3 miles an hour. The pressure was 30.08 inches and rising. And in downtown Shreveport, a thunderstorm was reported. The temperature was 75 degrees. And winds were southeast at 8 miles an hour. Once again in Shreveport, it was 81 degrees with a thunderstorm reported at 5 p.m. You're listening to your weather radio, station WXJ97, broadcasting in Shreveport on 162.4 MHz. Be sure to follow us on Facebook. Here's a look at local weather conditions as of 6 p.m. At the top of the hour, the report from Shreveport was not available. In Bossier City, at Barksdale Air Force Base, a thunderstorm was reported, reducing the visibility to 0.5 mile, with a temperature of 73 degrees. The dew point was 72, making the relative humidity 94%. Winds were southeast at 8 miles an hour. The pressure was 30.10 inches and falling. And in downtown Shreveport, a thunderstorm was reported. The temperature was 74 degrees. And winds were south at 10 miles an hour.

The National Weather Service in Shreveport has issued a flash flood warning for southwestern Caddo Parish in northwestern Louisiana, north central DeSoto Parish in northwestern Louisiana, until 9:15 p.m. Central Daylight Time. At 6:13 p.m. Central Daylight Time, Doppler radar indicated thunderstorms producing heavy rain across the warned area. Flash flooding is ongoing or expected to begin shortly. Hazard: flash flooding caused by thunderstorms. Source: radar indicated. Impact: flash flooding of small creeks and streams, urban areas, highways, streets, and underpasses, as well as other poor drainage and low-lying areas.

Some locations that will experience flash flooding include Shreveport, Greenwood, Stonewall, Keyville, Forbing, Frearson, and Robson. Turn around. Don't drown when encountering flooded roads. Most flood deaths occur in vehicles. Repeating, a flash flood warning has been issued until 9:15 p.m. Central Daylight Time for the following parishes in Louisiana, Caddo and DeSoto.

The National Weather Service in Shreveport has extended the flash flood warning for Central Bienville Parish in northwestern Louisiana, Central Beaujolais Parish in northwestern Louisiana, Central Caddo Parish in northwestern Louisiana, Northern Red River Parish in northwestern Louisiana, Southern Webster Parish in northwestern Louisiana, until 7:45 p.m. Central Daylight Time. At 6:14 p.m. Central Daylight Time, Doppler radar indicated thunderstorms producing heavy rain across the warned area. Flash flooding is ongoing or expected to begin shortly. Hazard, life-threatening flash flooding. Thunderstorms producing flash flooding. Source, radar indicated. Impact, life-threatening flash flooding of creeks and streams, urban areas, highways, streets, and underpasses. Some locations that will experience flash flooding include Shreveport, Bossier City, Houghton, Blanchard, Benton, Ringgold, Sibley, Doyleene, Dubberly, Heflin, Eastwood, Foster's, Lucky, Castor, Bienville, Jamestown, Curtis, and Coron. Turn around, don't drown when encountering flooded roads. Most flood deaths occur in vehicles. Repeating, the flash flood warning has been extended until 7:45 p.m. Central Daylight Time for the following parishes in Louisiana, Bienville, Bossier, Caddo, Red River, and Webster. 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Be sure to follow us on Facebook. Here's a look at local weather conditions as of 6 p.m. At the top of the hour, the report from Shreveport was not available. In Bossier City, at Barksdale Air Force Base, a thunderstorm was reported, reducing the visibility to one-half of a mile, with a temperature of 73 degrees. The dew point was 72, making the relative humidity 94%. Winds were southeast at 8 miles an hour. The pressure was 30.10 inches and falling. And in downtown Shreveport, a thunderstorm was reported. The temperature was 74 degrees. And winds were south at 10 miles an hour. At 6 p.m. The National Weather Service in Shreveport has extended the flash flood warning for Central Bienville Parish in northwestern Louisiana, Central Beaujolais Parish in northwestern Louisiana, Central Caddo Parish in northwestern Louisiana, Northern Red River Parish in northwestern Louisiana, Southern Webster Parish in northwestern Louisiana, until 7:45 p.m. Central Daylight Time. At 6:14 p.m. Central Daylight Time, Doppler radar indicated thunderstorms producing heavy rain across the warned area. Flash flooding is ongoing or expected to begin shortly. Hazard, life-threatening flash flooding. Thunderstorms producing flash flooding. Source, radar indicated. Impact, life-threatening flash flooding of creeks and streams, urban areas, highways, streets, and underpasses. Some locations that will experience flash flooding include Shreveport, Bossier City, Houghton, Blanchard, Benton, Ringgold, Doyleene, Dubberly, Heflin, Eastwood, Foster's, Lucky, Castor, Bienville, Jamestown, Curtis, and Coron. Turn around, don't drown when encountering flooded roads. Most flood deaths occur in vehicles. Repeating, the flash flood warning has been extended until 7:45 p.m. Central Daylight Time for the following parishes in Louisiana, Bienville, Bossier, Caddo, Red River, and Webster. The National Weather Service in Shreveport has issued a flash flood warning for

northwestern Caddo Parish in northwestern Louisiana, southeastern Cass County in northeastern Texas, northeastern Harrison County in northeastern Texas, Marion County in northeastern Texas, until 9 p.m. Central Daylight Time. At 5:56 p.m. Central Daylight Time, Doppler radar indicated thunderstorms producing heavy rain across the warned area. Flash flooding is ongoing or expected to begin shortly. Hazard: flash flooding caused by thunderstorms. Source: radar indicated. Impact: flash flooding of small creeks and streams, urban areas, highways, streets, and underpasses, as well as other poor drainage and low-lying areas. Some locations that will experience flash flooding include Vivian, Greenwood, Wascom, Jefferson, Oil City, Mooringsport, Houston, Rodessa, Belcher, Gilliam, Smithland, Carnac, Lodi, Kildare, Woodlawn, McLeod, and Berea. Turn around, don't drown when encountering flooded roads. Most flood deaths occur in vehicles. Repeating, a flash flood warning has been issued until 9 p.m. Central Daylight Time for the following parish: Caddo, Louisiana, and the following counties in Texas: Cass, Harrison, and Marion. The National Weather Service in Shreveport has issued a flash flood warning for southwestern Caddo Parish in northwestern Louisiana, north central DeSoto Parish in northwestern Louisiana, until 9:15 p.m. Central Daylight Time. At 6:13 p.m. Central Daylight Time, Doppler radar indicated thunderstorms producing heavy rain across the warned area. Flash flooding is ongoing or expected to begin shortly. Hazard: flash flooding caused by thunderstorms. Source: radar indicated. Impact: flash flooding of small creeks and streams, urban areas, highways, streets, and underpasses, as well as other poor drainage and low-lying areas. Some locations that will experience flash flooding include Shreveport, Greenwood, Stonewall, Keyville, Forbing, Frierson, and Robson. Turn around, don't drown when encountering flooded roads. Most flood deaths occur in vehicles. Repeating, a flash flood warning has been issued until 9:15 p.m. Central Daylight Time for the following parishes in Louisiana: Caddo and DeSoto. Flood advisory in effect until 7:15 p.m. Central Daylight Time this evening. What? Urban area and small stream flooding caused by excessive rainfall is expected. Where? Northwestern Caddo Parish in northwestern Louisiana, southeastern Cass County in northeastern Texas, northeastern Harrison County in northeastern Texas, eastern Marion County in northeastern Texas. When? Until 7:15 p.m. Central Daylight Time. Impacts: minor flooding in low-lying and poor drainage areas. Additional details: at 5:18 p.m. Central Daylight Time, Doppler radar indicated heavy rain due to thunderstorms. This will cause urban and small stream flooding. Some locations that will experience flooding include Vivian, Jefferson, Oil City, Mooring. Flash flood warning remains in effect until 9:15 p.m. Central Daylight Time this evening for southwestern Caddo and north central DeSoto parishes. At 6:23 p.m. Central Daylight Time, Doppler radar indicated thunderstorms producing heavy rain across the warned area. Flash flooding is ongoing or expected to begin shortly. Hazard: life-threatening flash flooding. Thunderstorms producing flash flooding. Source: radar indicated. Impact: life-threatening flash flooding of creeks and streams, urban areas, highways, streets, and underpasses. Some locations that will experience flash flooding include Shreveport, Greenwood, Stonewall, Keyville, Forbing, Frierson, and Robson. Turn around, don't drown when encountering flooded roads. Most flood deaths occur in vehicles. Repeating, a flash flood warning remains in effect until 9:15 p.m. Central Daylight Time for the following parishes in Louisiana: Caddo and DeSoto. Flood advisory in effect until 7:15 p.m. Central Daylight Time this evening. What? Urban area and small stream flooding caused by excessive rainfall is expected. Where? Northwestern Caddo Parish in northwestern Louisiana,

southeastern Cass County in northeastern Texas, northeastern Harrison County in northeastern Texas, eastern Marion County in northeastern Texas, when, until 7:15 p.m. Central Daylight Time. Impacts, minor flooding in low-lying and poor drainage areas. Additional details, at 5:18 p.m. Central Daylight Time, Doppler radar indicated heavy rain due to thunderstorms. This will cause urban and small stream flooding. Some locations that will experience flooding include Vivian, Jefferson, Oil City, Mooringsport, Houston, Rodessa, Belcher, Gilliam, Smithland, Carnac, Lodi, Gray, Uncertain, Caddo Lake, Bethany, and Cavett. http://www.weather.gov/safety/ Flood turnaround. Don't drown when encountering flooded roads. Most flood deaths occur in vehicles. 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Be sure to follow us on Facebook. Here's a look at local weather conditions as of 6 p.m. At the top of the hour, the report from Shreveport was not available. In Bossier City, at Barksdale Air Force Base, a thunderstorm was reported, reducing the visibility to one half of a mile, with a temperature of 73 degrees. The dew point was 72, making the relative humidity 94%. Winds were southeast at 8 miles an hour. The pressure was 30.10 inches and falling. And in downtown Shreveport, a thunderstorm was reported. The temperature was 74 degrees. And winds were south at 10 miles an hour. At 6 p.m. The National Weather Service in Shreveport has extended the flash flood warning for Central Bienville Parish in northwestern Louisiana, Central Bossier Parish in northwestern Louisiana, Central Caddo Parish in northwestern Louisiana, Northern Red River Parish in northwestern Louisiana, Southern Webster Parish in northwestern Louisiana, until 7:45 p.m. Central Daylight Time. At 6:14 p.m. Central Daylight Time, Doppler radar indicated thunderstorms producing heavy rain across the warned area. Flash flooding is ongoing or expected to begin shortly. Hazard, life-threatening flash flooding. Thunderstorms producing flash flooding. Source, radar indicated. Impact, life-threatening flash flooding of creeks and streams, urban areas, highways, streets, and underpasses. Some locations that will experience flash flooding include Shreveport, Bossier City, Houghton, Blanchard, Benton, Ringgold, Sibley, Doyleen, Dubberly, Heflin, Eastwood, Foster's, Lucky, Castor, Bienville, Jamestown, Curtis, and Coron. Turn around. Don't drown when encountering flooded roads. Most flood deaths occur in vehicles. Repeating, the flash flood warning has been extended until 7:45 p.m. Central Daylight Time for the following parishes in Louisiana, Bienville, Bossier, Caddo, Red River, and Webster. Flash flood warning remains in effect until 9:15 p.m. Central Daylight Time this evening for southwestern Caddo and north central DeSoto parishes. At 6:23 p.m. Central Daylight Time, Doppler radar indicated thunderstorms producing heavy rain across the warned area. Flash flooding is ongoing or expected to begin shortly. Hazard, life-threatening flash flooding. Thunderstorms producing flash flooding. Source, radar indicated. Impact, life-threatening flash flooding of creeks and streams, urban areas, highways, streets, and underpasses. Some locations that will experience flash flooding include Shreveport, Greenwood, Stonewall, Keyville, Forbing, Frierson, and Robson. Turn around. Don't drown when encountering flooded roads. Most flood deaths occur in vehicles. Repeating, a flash flood warning remains in effect until 9:15 p.m. Central Daylight Time for the following parishes in Louisiana, Caddo, and DeSoto. The National Weather Service in Shreveport has issued a flash flood warning for northwestern Caddo Parish in northwestern Louisiana, southeastern Cass County in northeastern Texas, northeastern Harrison County in northeastern

Texas, Marion County in northeastern Texas, until 9 p.m. Central Daylight Time. At 5:56 p.m. Central Daylight Time, Doppler radar indicated thunderstorms producing heavy rain across the warned area. Flash flooding is ongoing or expected to begin shortly. Hazard, flash flooding caused by thunderstorms. Source, radar indicated. Impact, flash flooding of small creeks and streams, urban areas, highways, streets and underpasses, as well as other poor drainage and low-lying areas. Some locations that will experience flash flooding include Vivian, Greenwood, Wascom, Jefferson, Oil City, Mooringsport, Hoston, Rodessa, Belcher, Gilliam, Smithland, Carnac, Lodi, Kildare, Woodlawn, McLeod, and Berea. Turn around, don't drown when encountering flooded roads. Most flood deaths occur in vehicles. Repeating, a flash flood warning has been issued until 9 p.m. Central Daylight Time for the following parish, Caddo, Louisiana, and the following counties, in Texas, Cass, Harrison, and Marion. Flood advisory in effect until 7:15 p.m. Central Daylight Time this evening. What urban area and small stream flooding caused by excessive rainfall is expected? Where, northwestern Caddo Parish in northwestern Louisiana, southeastern Cass County in northeastern Texas, northeastern Harrison County in northeastern Texas, eastern Marion County in northeastern Texas, when, until 7:15 p.m. Central Daylight Time. Impacts, minor flooding in low-lying and poor drainage areas. Additional details, at 5:18 p.m. Central Daylight Time, Doppler radar indicated heavy rain due to thunderstorms. This will cause urban and small stream flooding. Some locations that will experience flooding include Vivian, Jefferson, Oil City, Mooringsport, Hoston, Rodessa, Belcher, Gilliam, Smithland, Carnac, Lodi, Gray, Uncertain, Caddo Lake, Bethany, and Cavett. http://www.weather.gov/safety/flood/turnaround. Don't drown when encountering flooded roads. Most flood deaths occur in vehicles. 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Be sure to follow us on Facebook. Here's a look at local weather conditions as of 6 p.m. At the top of the hour, the report from Shreveport was not available. In Bossier City, at Barksdale Air Force Base, a thunderstorm was reported, reducing the visibility to one half of a mile, with a temperature of 73 degrees. The dew point was 72, making the relative humidity 94%. Winds were southeast at 8 miles an hour. The pressure was 30, the dew point was 72, making the relative humidity 94%. Winds were southeast at 8 miles an hour. The pressure was 30.10 inches and falling. And in downtown Shreveport, a thunderstorm was reported. The temperature was 74 degrees. And winds were south at 10 miles an hour. At 6 p.m., the National Weather Service in Shreveport has extended the flash flood warning for Central Bienville Parish in northwestern Louisiana, Central Bossier Parish in northwestern Louisiana, Central Caddo Parish in northwestern Louisiana, Northern Red River Parish in northwestern Louisiana, Southern Webster Parish in northwestern Louisiana, until 7:45 p.m. Central Daylight Time. At 6:14 p.m. Central Daylight Time, Doppler radar indicated thunderstorms producing heavy rain across the warned area. Flash flooding is ongoing or expected to begin shortly. Hazard, life-threatening flash flooding. Thunderstorms producing flash flooding. Source, radar indicated. Impact, life-threatening flash flooding of creeks and streams, urban areas, highways, streets and underpasses. Some locations that will experience flash flooding include Shreveport, Bossier City, Houghton, Blanchard, Benton, Ringgold, Sibley, Doyleen, Dubberly, Heflin, Eastwood, Foster's, Lucky, Castor, Bienville, Jamestown, Curtis, and Coron. Turn around, don't

when encountering flooded roads. Most flood deaths occur in vehicles. Repeating, the flash flood warning has been extended until 7:45 p.m. Central Daylight Time for the following parishes in Louisiana: Bienville, Bossier, Caddo, Red River, and Webster. Flash flood warning remains in effect until 9:15 p.m. Central Daylight Time this evening for southwestern Caddo and north central DeSoto parishes. At 6:23 p.m. Central Daylight Time, Doppler radar indicated thunderstorms producing heavy rain across the warned area. Flash flooding is ongoing or expected to begin shortly. Hazard, life-threatening flash flooding. Thunderstorms producing flash flooding. Source, radar indicated. Impact, life-threatening flash flooding of creeks and streams, urban areas, highways, streets, and underpasses. Some locations that will experience flash flooding include Shreveport, Greenwood, Stonewall, Keyville, Forbing, Frearson, and Robson. Turn around, don't drown when encountering flooded roads. Most flood deaths occur in vehicles. Repeating, a flash flood warning remains in effect until 9:15 p.m. Central Daylight Time for the following parishes in Louisiana, Caddo, and DeSoto. The National Weather Service in Shreveport has issued a flash flood warning for northwestern Caddo Parish in northwestern Louisiana, southeastern Cass County in northeastern Texas, northeastern Harrison County in northeastern Texas, Marion County in northeastern Texas, until 9 p.m. Central Daylight Time. At 5:56 p.m. Central Daylight Time, Doppler radar indicated thunderstorms producing heavy rain across the warned area. Flash flooding is ongoing or expected to begin shortly. Hazard, flash flooding caused by thunderstorms. Source, radar indicated. Impact, flash flooding of small creeks and streams, urban areas, highways, streets, and underpasses, as well as other poor drainage and low-lying areas. Some locations that will experience flash flooding include Vivian, Greenwood, Wascom, Jefferson, Oil City, Mooringsport, Hoston, Rodessa, Belcher, Gilliam, Smithland, Carnac, Lodi, Kildare, Woodlawn, McLeod, and Berea. Turn around, don't drown when encountering flooded roads. Most flood deaths occur in vehicles. Repeating, a flash flood warning has been issued until 9 p.m. Central Daylight Time for the following parish, Caddo, Louisiana, and the following counties, in Texas, Cass, Harrison, and Marion. Flood advisory in effect until 7:15 p.m. Central Daylight Time this evening. What? Urban area and small stream flooding caused by excessive rainfall is expected. Where? Northwestern Caddo Parish in northwestern Louisiana, southeastern Cass County in northeastern Texas, northeastern Harrison County in northeastern Texas, eastern Marion County in northeastern Texas. When? Until 7:15 p.m. Central Daylight Time. Impacts, minor flooding in low-lying and poor drainage areas. Additional details, at 5:18 p.m. Central Daylight Time, Doppler radar indicated heavy rain due to thunderstorms. This will cause urban and small stream flooding. Some locations that will experience flooding include Vivian, Jefferson, Oil City, Mooringsport, Hoston, Rodessa, Belcher, Gilliam, Smithland, Carnac, Lodi, Gray, Uncertain, Caddo Lake, Bethany, and Cavett. http://www.weather.gov/safety/. Flood turnaround. Don't drown when encountering flooded roads. Most flood deaths occur in vehicles. 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Here's a look at local weather conditions as of 6 p.m. At the top of the hour, the report from Shreveport was not available. In Bossier City, at Barksdale Air Force Base, a thunderstorm was reported, reducing the visibility to 0.5 mile, with a temperature of 73 degrees. The dew point was 72, making the relative humidity 94%. Winds were southeast at 8 miles an hour.

the pressure was 30.10 inches and falling. And in downtown Shreveport, a thunderstorm was reported. The temperature was 74 degrees. And winds were south at 10 miles an hour. At 6 p.m., the National Weather Service in Shreveport has extended the flash flood warning for Central Bienville Parish in northwestern Louisiana, Central Bossier Parish in northwestern Louisiana, Central Caddo Parish in northwestern Louisiana, Northern Red River Parish in northwestern Louisiana, Southern Webster Parish in northwestern Louisiana, until 7:45 p.m. Central Daylight Time. At 6:14 p.m. Central Daylight Time, Doppler radar indicated thunderstorms producing heavy rain across the warned area. Flash flooding is ongoing or expected to begin shortly. Hazard, life-threatening flash flooding. Thunderstorms producing flash flooding. Source, radar indicated. Impact, life-threatening flash flooding of creeks and streams, urban areas, highways, streets, and underpasses. Some locations that will experience flash flooding include Shreveport, Bossier City, Houghton, Blanchard, Benton, Ringgold, Sibley, Doyleen, Dubberly, Heflin, Eastwood, Foster's, Lucky, Castor, Bienville, Jamestown, Curtis, and Coron. Turn around, don't drown when encountering flooded roads. Most flood deaths occur in vehicles. Repeating, the flash flood warning has been extended until 7:45 p.m. Central Daylight Time for the following parishes in Louisiana, Bienville, Bossier, Caddo, Red River, and Webster. Flash flood warning remains in effect until 9:15 p.m. Central Daylight Time this evening for southwestern Caddo and north central DeSoto parishes. At 6:23 p.m. Central Daylight Time, Doppler radar indicated thunderstorms producing heavy rain.

National Weather Service in Shreveport has issued a flash flood warning for Western Caddo Parish in northwestern Louisiana, central Harrison County in northeastern Texas, southwestern Marion County in northeastern Texas, northeastern Panola County in northeastern Texas, until 9:45 p.m. Central Daylight Time. At 6:41 p.m. Central Daylight Time, Doppler radar indicated thunderstorms producing heavy rain across the warned area. Flash flooding is ongoing or expected to begin shortly. Hazard: flash flooding caused by thunderstorms. Source: radar indicated. Impact: flash flooding of small creeks and streams, urban areas, highways, streets, and underpasses, as well as other poor drainage and low-lying areas. Some locations that will experience flash flooding include Marshall, Hallsville, Elysian Fields, Harlton, Scottsville, and Nesbitt. Turn around. Don't drown when encountering flooded roads. Most flood deaths occur in vehicles. Repeating, a flash flood warning has been issued until 9:45 p.m. Central Daylight Time for the following parish: Caddo, Louisiana, and the following counties in Texas: Harrison, Marion, and Panola. Flash flood warning remains in effect until 9:15 p.m. Central Daylight Time this evening for southwestern Caddo and north central DeSoto parishes. At 6:23 p.m. Central Daylight Time, Doppler radar indicated thunderstorms producing heavy rain across the warned area. Flash flooding is ongoing or expected to begin shortly. Hazard: life-threatening flash flooding. Thunderstorms producing flash flooding. Source: radar indicated. Impact: life-threatening flash flooding of creeks and streams, urban areas, highways, streets, and underpasses. Some locations that will experience flash flooding include Shreveport, Greenwood, Stonewall, Keyville, Forbing, Frierson, and Robson. Turn around. Don't drown when encountering flooded roads. Most flood deaths occur in vehicles. Repeating, a flash flood warning remains in effect until 9:15 p.m. Central Daylight Time for the following

crashes in Louisiana, Caddo, and DeSoto. The National Weather Service in Shreveport has issued a flash flood warning for northwestern Caddo Parish in northwestern Louisiana, southeastern Cass County in northeastern Texas, northeastern Harrison County in northeastern Texas, Marion County in northeastern Texas, until 9 p.m. Central Daylight Time. At 5:56 p.m. Central Daylight Time, Doppler radar indicated thunderstorms producing heavy rain across the warned area. Flash flooding is ongoing or expected to begin shortly. Hazard: flash flooding caused by thunderstorms. Source: radar indicated. Impact: flash flooding of small creeks and streams, urban areas, highways, streets, and underpasses, as well as other poor drainage and low-lying areas. Some locations that will experience flash flooding include Vivian, Greenwood, Wascom, Jefferson, Oil City, Mooringsport, Hoston, Rodessa, Belcher, Gilliam, Smithland, Carnac, Lodi, Kildare, Woodlawn, McLeod, and Berea. Turn around, don't drown when encountering flooded roads. Most flood deaths occur in vehicles. Repeating, a flash flood warning has been issued until 9 p.m. Central Daylight Time for the following parish: Caddo, Louisiana, and the following counties in Texas: Cass, Harrison, and Marion. The National Weather Service in Shreveport has issued a flash flood warning for western Caddo Parish in northwestern Louisiana, central Harrison County in northeastern Texas, southwestern Marion County in northeastern Texas, northeastern Panola County in northeastern Texas, until 9:45 p.m. Central Daylight Time. At 6:41 p.m. Central Daylight Time, Doppler radar indicated thunderstorms producing heavy rain across the warned area. Flash flooding is ongoing or expected to begin shortly. Hazard: flash flooding caused by thunderstorms. Source: radar indicated. Impact: flash flooding of small creeks and streams, urban areas, highways, streets, and underpasses, as well as other poor drainage and low-lying areas. Some locations that will experience flash flooding include Marshall, Hallsville, Elysian Fields, Harlton, Scottsville, and Nesbitt. Turn around, don't drown when encountering flooded roads. Most flood deaths occur in vehicles. Repeating, a flash flood warning has been issued until 9:45 p.m. Central Daylight Time for the following parish: Caddo, Louisiana, and the following counties in Texas: Harrison, Marion, and Panola. Flood advisory in effect until 7:15 p.m. Central Daylight Time this evening. What? Urban area and small stream flooding caused by excessive rainfall is expected. Where? Northwestern Caddo Parish in northwestern Louisiana, southeastern Cass County in northeastern Texas, northeastern Harrison County in northeastern Texas, eastern Marion County in northeastern Texas. When? Until 7:15 p.m. Central Daylight Time. Impacts: minor flooding in low-lying and poor drainage areas. Additional details: at 5:18 p.m. Central Daylight Time, Doppler radar indicated heavy rain due to thunderstorms. This will cause urban and small stream flooding. Some locations that will experience flooding include Vivian, Jefferson, Oil City, Mooringsport, Hoston, Rodessa, Belcher, Gilliam, Smithland, Carnac, Lodi, Gray, Uncertain, Caddo Lake, Bethany, and Cavett. http://www.weather.gov/safety/. Flood turnaround. Don't drown when encountering flooded roads. Most flood deaths occur in vehicles. 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Be sure to follow us on Facebook. Here's a look at local weather conditions as of 6 p.m. At the top of the hour, the report from Shreveport was not available. In Bossier City, at Barksdale Air Force Base, a thunderstorm was reported, reducing the visibility to one half of a mile, with a temperature of 73 degrees. The dew point was 72, making the relative humidity 94%. Winds were southeast at 8 miles an hour.
the pressure was 30.10 inches and falling. And in downtown Shreveport, a thunderstorm was reported. The temperature was 74 degrees. And winds were south at 10 miles an hour. At 6 p.m., the National Weather Service in Shreveport has extended the flash flood warning for Central Bienville Parish in northwestern Louisiana, Central Bossier Parish in northwestern Louisiana, Central Caddo Parish in northwestern Louisiana, Northern Red River Parish in northwestern Louisiana, Southern Webster Parish in northwestern Louisiana, until 7:45 p.m. Central Daylight Time. At 6:14 p.m. Central Daylight Time, Doppler radar indicated thunderstorms producing heavy rain across the warned area. Flash flooding is ongoing or expected to begin shortly. Hazard, life-threatening flash flooding. Thunderstorms producing flash flooding. Source, radar indicated. Impact, life-threatening flash flooding of creeks and streams, urban areas, highways, streets, and underpasses. Some locations that will experience flash flooding include Shreveport, Bossier City, Houghton, Blanchard, Benton, Ringgold, Sibley, Doyleen, Dubberly, Heflin, Eastwood, Foster's, Lucky, Castor, Bienville, Jamestown, Curtis, and Coron. Turn around, don't drown when encountering flooded roads. Most flood deaths occur in vehicles. Repeating, the flash flood warning has been extended until 7:45 p.m. Central Daylight Time for the following parishes in Louisiana, Bienville, Bossier, Caddo, Red River, and Webster. Flash flood warning remains in effect until 9:15 p.m. Central Daylight Time this evening for southwestern Caddo and north central DeSoto parishes. At 6:23 p.m. Central Daylight Time, Doppler radar indicated thunderstorms producing heavy rain across the warned area. Flash flooding is ongoing or expected to begin shortly. Hazard, life-threatening flash flooding. Thunderstorms producing flash flooding. Source, radar indicated. Impact, life-threatening flash flooding of creeks and streams, urban areas, highways, streets, and underpasses. Some locations that will experience flash flooding include Shreveport, Greenwood, Stonewall, Keyville, Forbing, Frierson, and Robson. Turn around, don't drown when encountering flooded roads. Most flood deaths occur in vehicles. Repeating, a flash flood warning remains in effect until 9:15 p.m. Central Daylight Time for the following parishes in Louisiana, Caddo, and DeSoto. The National Weather Service in Shreveport has issued a flash flood warning for northwestern Caddo Parish in northwestern Louisiana, southeastern Cass County in northeastern Texas, northeastern Harrison County in northeastern Texas, Marion County in northeastern Texas, until 9 p.m. Central Daylight Time. At 5:56 p.m. Central Daylight Time, Doppler radar indicated thunderstorms producing heavy rain across the warned area. Flash flooding is ongoing or expected to begin shortly. Hazard, flash flooding caused by thunderstorms. Source, radar indicated. Impact, flash flooding of small creeks and streams, urban areas, highways, streets, and underpasses, as well as other poor drainage and low-lying areas. Some locations that will experience flash flooding include Vivian, Greenwood, Wascom, Jefferson, Oil City, Mooringsport, Houston, Rodessa, Belcher, Gilliam, Smithland, Carnac, Lodi, Kildare, Woodlawn, McLeod, and Berea. Turn around, don't drown when encountering flooded roads. Most flood deaths occur in vehicles. Repeating, a flash flood warning has been issued until 9 p.m. Central Daylight Time for the following parish, Caddo, Louisiana, and the following counties, in Texas, Cass, Harrison, and Marion. The National Weather Service in Shreveport has issued a flash flood warning for western Caddo Parish in northwestern Louisiana, central Harrison County in northeastern Texas, southwestern Marion County in northeastern Texas, northeastern Panola County in northeastern Texas, until 9:45 p.m. Central Daylight Time. At 6:41 p.m. Central Daylight Time, Doppler radar indicated thunderstorms producing heavy rain.

across the warned area. Flash flooding is ongoing or expected to begin shortly. Hazard: flash flooding caused by thunderstorms. Source: radar indicated. Impact: flash flooding of small creeks and streams, urban areas, highways, streets, and underpasses, as well as other poor drainage and low-lying areas. Some locations that will experience flash flooding include Marshall, Hallsville, Ellerton Fields, Harlton, Scottsville, and Nesbitt. Turn around: don't drown when encountering flooded roads. Most flood deaths occur in vehicles. Repeating: a flash flood warning has been issued until 9:45 p.m. Central Daylight Time for the following parish: Caddo, Louisiana, and the following counties: in Texas, Harrison, Marion, and Panola. Flood advisory in effect until 7:15 p.m. Central Daylight Time this evening. What? Urban area and small stream flooding caused by excessive rainfall is expected. Where? Northwestern Caddo Parish in northwestern Louisiana, southeastern Cass County in northeastern Texas, northeastern Harrison County in northeastern Texas, eastern Marion County in northeastern Texas. When? Until 7:15 p.m. Central Daylight Time. Impacts: minor flooding in low-lying and poor drainage areas. Additional details: at 5:18 p.m. Central Daylight Time, Doppler radar indicated heavy rain due to thunderstorms. This will cause urban and small stream flooding. Some locations that will experience flooding include Vivian, Jefferson, Oil City, Mooringsport, Hoston, Rodessa, Belcher, Gilliam, Smithland, Carnac, Lodi, Gray, Uncertain, Caddo Lake, Bethany, and Cavett. http://www.weather.gov/safety/. Flood turnaround: don't drown when encountering flooded roads. Most flood deaths occur in vehicles. 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Be sure to follow us on Facebook. Here's a look at local weather conditions as of 6 p.m. At the top of the hour, the report from Shreveport was not available. In Bossier City, at Barksdale Air Force Base, a thunderstorm was reported, reducing the visibility to 0.5 mile, with a temperature of 73 degrees. The dew point was 72, making the relative humidity 94%. Winds were southeast at 8 miles an hour. The pressure was 30.10 inches and falling. And in downtown Shreveport, a thunderstorm was reported. The temperature was 74 degrees. And winds were south at 10 miles an hour. At 6 p.m., the National Weather Service in Shreveport has extended the flash flood warning for Central Bienville Parish in northwestern Louisiana, Central Bossier Parish in northwestern Louisiana, Central Caddo Parish in northwestern Louisiana, Northern Red River Parish in northwestern Louisiana, Southern Webster Parish in northwestern Louisiana, until 7:45 p.m. Central Daylight Time. At 6:14 p.m. Central Daylight Time, Doppler radar indicated thunderstorms producing heavy rain across the warned area. Flash flooding is ongoing or expected to begin shortly. Hazard: life-threatening flash flooding. Thunderstorms producing flash flooding. Source: radar indicated. Impact: life-threatening flash flooding of creeks and streams, urban areas, highways, streets, and underpasses. Some locations that will experience flash flooding include Shreveport, Bossier City, Houghton, Blanchard, Benton, Ringgold, Sibley, Doyleen, Dubberly, Heflin, Eastwood, Foster's, Lucky, Castor, Bienville, Jamestown, Curtis, and Coron. Turn around: don't drown when encountering flooded roads. Most flood deaths occur in vehicles. Repeating: the flash flood warning has been extended until 7:45 p.m. Central Daylight Time for the following parishes in Louisiana: Bienville, Bossier, Caddo, Red River, and Webster. Flash flood warning remains in effect until 9:15 p.m. Central Daylight Time this evening for southwestern Caddo and north central DeSoto parishes. At 6:23